inches below normal. The total snowfall for the month stands at 0.0 inches, which is normal. The total snowfall since July 1st stands at 17.8 inches, which is 9.3 inches below normal. There were 9 heating degree days today, which is 3 above normal. This brings the monthly total to 80, which is 11 above normal. The yearly total since July 1st is 5,007, which is 751 below normal. There were no cooling degree days today, which is 2 below normal. This leaves the monthly total at 0, which is minus 13 below normal. The yearly total since January 1st is 50, which is 21 above normal. Today the maximum wind observed was 15 miles an hour from the northwest. The highest wind gust observed was 21 miles per hour from the northwest. The normal high temperature for tomorrow is 73 degrees, and the normal low is 51. The record high for tomorrow is 96, which occurred in 2022, and the record low is 31, which occurred in 1946. Sunset tonight is at 8:31 p.m. Sunrise tomorrow is at 6:09 a.m. The Valley National Weather Service climate summary for this evening, as of 4 p.m., May 10, 2026. Today's high temperature was 74 degrees, record high is 94 degrees, which was set in 2011, and the low 48 degrees. The record low is 37 degrees, which was set in 2020. No precipitation fell today, which leaves the monthly total at 0.05 inches. The total precipitation for the year still stands at 5.32 inches. No snow fell today, which brings the monthly total to 0.0 inches. This is 0.1 inches below the normal amount of 0.1 inches for May. The total snowfall for the season since March 1st still stands at 1.4 inches, which is 5.1 inches below normal. The highest wind gust observed was 21 miles per hour. Sunset tonight is at 8:32 p.m. Sunrise tomorrow is at 6:11 a.m. This hazardous weather outlook is for southwest Iowa, west central Iowa, east central Nebraska, northeast Nebraska, and southeast Nebraska. For this afternoon and tonight, no hazardous weather is expected at this time. And now the extended outlook for the period Monday through Saturday. Warm, dry, and windy conditions along with dry fuels could lead to increased fire danger on Monday, Tuesday, and Thursday in northeast Nebraska. Winds may gust up to 30 miles per hour on Monday and Tuesday and 40 miles per hour on Thursday. Spotter information statement, spotter activation is not expected at this time. This is NOAA All Hazards radio station KIH-61 in Omaha, Nebraska. The current time is 7:04 p.m. Central Daylight Time. Now for the official National Weather Service forecast for the Omaha and Council Bluffs area. Tonight, mostly cloudy with a chance of sprinkles until midnight, then partly cloudy after midnight. Lows in the upper 40s. Northwest winds 5 to 10 miles an hour, becoming northeast after midnight. Monday, sunny. Highs in the lower 80s. Southeast winds 5 to 10 miles an hour, becoming south 10 to 15 miles an hour with gusts up to 25 miles an hour in the afternoon. Monday night, partly cloudy until midnight, then becoming mostly clear. Not as cool with lows in the lower 60s. South winds 15 to 20 miles an hour with gusts up to 30 miles an hour. Tuesday, mostly sunny. Highs in the mid-80s. Southwest winds 10 to 15 miles an hour, becoming west 15 to 20 miles an hour in the afternoon. Tuesday night, mostly clear. Lows in the lower 50s. North winds 15 to 20 miles an hour, becoming northwest around 5 miles an hour after midnight. Wednesday, sunny. Highs in the lower 80s. Wednesday night, mostly clear. Lows in the mid-50s. Thursday and Thursday night, partly cloudy. Breezy, hot. Highs in the mid-80s. Lows in the lower 60s.
Friday, mostly sunny. Hot with highs in the lower 90s. Friday night, mostly clear. Lows in the lower 60s. Saturday, mostly sunny. Hot with highs in the upper 80s. Saturday night, mostly clear. A chance of showers until midnight. Lows in the mid-60s. Chance of rain 30%. Sunday, sunny. A chance of showers and thunderstorms in the afternoon. Hot with highs in the mid-80s. Chance of rain 30%. At 7 p.m. in Omaha, it was partly sunny. The temperature was 70 degrees, the dew point 36, and the relative humidity 28%. The pressure was 30.10 inches and falling. Across eastern Nebraska and southwest Iowa, it was mostly sunny, with a temperature of 74 at Lincoln, 72 at Takema, 71 at Nebraska City, and 72 at Red Oak, Iowa. It was partly sunny, with a temperature of 73 at Offutt Air Force Base, 69 at Blair Airport, and 73 at Plaxmouth. It was cloudy, with a temperature of 70 at Millard, 69 at Fremont, and 70 at Columbus. Here are some observations from across the region. At Concordia, Kansas, it was sunny, with a temperature of 72. It was mostly sunny, with a temperature of 64 at Sioux Falls, 71 at Sioux City, and 68 at Des Moines. Under mostly sunny skies, Kansas City reported 67, North Platte reported 69, and Denver reported 67. At North Fork, it was partly sunny, with a temperature of 70. At Grand Island, it was cloudy, with a temperature of 72. Once again, at 7 p.m. in Omaha, it was 70 degrees under partly sunny skies. This hazardous weather outlook is for southwest Iowa, west central Iowa, east central Nebraska, northeast Nebraska, and southeast Nebraska. For this afternoon and tonight, no hazardous weather is expected at this time. And now the extended outlook for the period Monday through Saturday. Warm, dry, and windy conditions along with dry fuels could lead to increased fire danger on Monday, Tuesday, and Thursday in northeast Nebraska. Winds may gust up to 30 miles per hour on Monday and Tuesday and 40 miles per hour on Thursday. Spotter information statement. Spotter activation is not expected at this time. 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The current time is 7:08 p.m. Central Daylight Time. Now for the official National Weather Service forecast for the Omaha and Council Bluffs area. Tonight, mostly cloudy with a chance of sprinkles until midnight, then partly cloudy after midnight. Lows in the upper 40s. Northwest winds 5 to 10 miles an hour, becoming northeast after midnight. Monday, sunny. Highs in the lower 80s. Southeast winds 5 to 10 miles an hour, becoming south 10 to 15 miles an hour with gusts up to 25 miles an hour in the afternoon. Monday night, partly cloudy until midnight, then becoming mostly clear. Not as cool with lows in the lower 60s. South winds 15 to 20 miles an hour with gusts up to 30 miles an hour. Tuesday, mostly sunny. Highs in the mid-80s. Southwest winds 10 to 15 miles an hour, becoming west 15 to 20 miles an hour in the afternoon. Tuesday night, mostly clear. Lows in the lower 50s. North winds 15 to 20 miles an hour, becoming northwest around 5 miles an hour after midnight. Wednesday, sunny. Highs in the lower 80s. Wednesday night, mostly clear. Lows in the mid-50s. Thursday and Thursday night, partly cloudy. Breezy, hot. Highs in the mid-80s. Lows in the lower 60s. Friday, mostly sunny. Hot with highs in the lower 90s. Friday night, mostly clear. Lows in the lower 60s. Saturday, mostly sunny. Hot with highs in the upper 80s. Saturday night, mostly clear. A chance of showers until midnight.
Lows in the mid-60s. Chance of rain 30%. Sunday, sunny. A chance of showers and thunderstorms in the afternoon. Hot with highs in the mid-80s. Chance of rain 30%. The Omaha, Nebraska climate summary for this evening as of 4 p.m., May 10, 2026. Today's high temperature was 74 degrees. This high was 2 degrees above the normal high of 72. The record high is 97 degrees, which was set in 2011. Today's low temperature was 37 degrees. This low was 13 degrees below the normal low of 50. The record low is 34 degrees, which was set in 1981. No precipitation fell today, which leaves the monthly total at 0.03 inches. This is 1.37 inches below the normal amount of 1.40 inches for May. The total precipitation for the year still stands at 5.74 inches, which is 2.32 inches below normal. The total snowfall for the month stands at 0.0 inches, which is normal. The total snowfall since July 1st stands at 17.8 inches, which is 9.3 inches below normal. There were 9 heating degree days today, which is 3 above normal. This brings the monthly total to 80, which is 11 above normal. The yearly total since July 1st is 5,007, which is 751 below normal. There were no cooling degree days today, which is 2 below normal. This leaves the monthly total at 0, which is minus 13 below normal. The yearly total since January 1st is 50, which is 21 above normal. Today the maximum wind observed was 15 miles an hour from the northwest. The highest wind gust observed was 21 miles per hour from the northwest. The normal high temperature for tomorrow is 73 degrees, and the normal low is 51. The record high for tomorrow is 96, which occurred in 2022, and the record low is 31, which occurred in 1946. Sunset tonight is at 8:31 p.m. Sunrise tomorrow is at 6:09 a.m. The Valley National Weather Service climate summary for this evening, as of 4 p.m., May 10, 2026. Today's high temperature was 74 degrees, record high is 94 degrees, which was set in 2011, and the low 48 degrees. The record low is 37 degrees, which was set in 2020. No precipitation fell today, which leaves the monthly total at 0.05 inches. The total precipitation for the year still stands at 5.32 inches. No snow fell today, which brings the monthly total to 0.0 inches. This is 0.1 inches below the normal amount of 0.1 inches for May. The total snowfall for the season since March 1st still stands at 1.4 inches, which is 5.1 inches below normal. The highest wind gust observed was 21 miles per hour. Sunset tonight is at 8:32 p.m. Sunrise tomorrow is at 6:11 a.m. This hazardous weather outlook is for southwest Iowa, west central Iowa, east central Nebraska, northeast Nebraska, and southeast Nebraska. For this afternoon and tonight, no hazardous weather is expected at this time. And now the extended outlook for the period Monday through Saturday. Warm, dry, and windy conditions along with dry fuels could lead to increased fire danger on Monday, Tuesday, and Thursday in northeast Nebraska. Winds may gust up to 30 miles per hour on Monday and Tuesday and 40 miles per hour on Thursday. Spotter information statement. Spotter activation is not expected at this time. This is NOAA All Hazards Radio Station KIH 61 in Omaha, Nebraska. The current time is 7:15 p.m. Central Daylight Time. Now for the official National Weather Service forecast for the Omaha and Council Bluffs area. Tonight, mostly cloudy with a chance of sprinkles until midnight, then partly cloudy after midnight. Lows in the upper 40s. Northwest winds 5 to 10 miles an hour, becoming northeast after midnight. Monday, sunny. Highs in the lower 80s.
southeast winds 5 to 10 miles an hour, becoming south 10 to 15 miles an hour with gusts up to 25 miles an hour in the afternoon. Monday night, partly cloudy until midnight, then becoming mostly clear. Not as cool with lows in the lower 60s. South winds 15 to 20 miles an hour with gusts up to 30 miles an hour. Tuesday, mostly sunny. Highs in the mid-80s. Southwest winds 10 to 15 miles an hour, becoming west 15 to 20 miles an hour in the afternoon. Tuesday night, mostly clear. Lows in the lower 50s. North winds 15 to 20 miles an hour, becoming northwest around 5 miles an hour after midnight. Wednesday, sunny. Highs in the lower 80s. Wednesday night, mostly clear. Lows in the mid-50s. Thursday and Thursday night, partly cloudy. Breezy, hot. Highs in the mid-80s. Lows in the lower 60s. Friday, mostly sunny. Hot with highs in the lower 90s. Friday night, mostly clear. Lows in the lower 60s. Saturday, mostly sunny. Hot with highs in the upper 80s. Saturday night, mostly clear. A chance of showers until midnight. Lows in the mid-60s. Chance of rain 30%. Sunday, sunny. A chance of showers and thunderstorms in the afternoon. Hot with highs in the mid-80s. Chance of rain 30%. At 7 p.m. in Omaha, it was partly sunny. The temperature was 70 degrees, the dew point 36, and the relative humidity 28%. The pressure was 30.10 inches and falling. Across eastern Nebraska and southwest Iowa, it was mostly sunny, with a temperature of 74 at Lincoln, 72 at Takema, 71 at Nebraska City, and 72 at Red Oak, Iowa. It was partly sunny, with a temperature of 73 at Offutt Air Force Base, 69 at Blair Airport, and 73 at Plaxmouth. It was cloudy, with a temperature of 70 at Millard, 69 at Fremont, and 70 at Columbus. Here are some observations from across the region. At Concordia, Kansas, it was sunny, with a temperature of 72. It was mostly sunny, with a temperature of 70 at North Fork, 64 at Sioux Falls, 71 at Sioux City, and 68 at Des Moines. Under mostly sunny skies, Kansas City reported 67, North Platte reported 69, and Denver reported 67. At Grand Island, it was cloudy, with a temperature of 72. Once again, at 7 p.m. in Omaha, it was 70 degrees under partly sunny skies. This is NOAA All Hazards Radio Station KIH-61 serving the following counties in Nebraska and Iowa. Douglas, Sarpy, Washington, Cass, Odo, Burt, Dodge, Saunders, Harrison, Pottawatomie, and Mills. This hazardous weather outlook is for southwest Iowa, west-central Iowa, east-central Nebraska, northeast Nebraska, and southeast Nebraska. For this afternoon and tonight, no hazardous weather is expected at this time. And now the extended outlook for the period Monday through Saturday. Warm, dry, and windy conditions along with dry fuels could lead to increased fire danger on Monday, Tuesday, and Thursday in northeast Nebraska. Winds may gust up to 30 miles per hour on Monday and Tuesday and 40 miles per hour on Thursday. Spotter information statement. Spotter activation is not expected at this time. The Omaha, Nebraska climate summary for this evening, as of 4 p.m., May 10, 2026. Today's high temperature was 74 degrees. This high was 2 degrees above the normal high of 72. The record high is 97 degrees, which was set in 2011. Today's low temperature was 37 degrees. This low was 13 degrees below the normal low of 50. The record low is 34 degrees, which was set in 1981. No precipitation fell today, which leaves the monthly total at 0.03 inches. This is 1.37 inches below the normal amount of 1.40 inches for May.
The total precipitation for the year still stands at 5.74 inches, which is 2.32 inches below normal. The total snowfall for the month stands at 0.0 inches, which is normal. The total snowfall since July 1st stands at 17.8 inches, which is 9.3 inches below normal. There were 9 heating degree days today, which is 3 above normal. This brings the monthly total to 80, which is 11 above normal. The yearly total since July 1st is 5,007, which is 751 below normal. There were no cooling degree days today, which is 2 below normal. This leaves the monthly total at 0, which is minus 13 below normal. The yearly total since January 1st is 50, which is 21 above normal. Today the maximum wind observed was 15 miles an hour from the northwest. The highest wind gust observed was 21 miles per hour from the northwest. The normal high temperature for tomorrow is 73 degrees, and the normal low is 51. The record high for tomorrow is 96, which occurred in 2022, and the record low is 31, which occurred in 1946. Sunset tonight is at 8:31 p.m. Sunrise tomorrow is at 6:09 a.m. The Valley National Weather Service climate summary for this evening, as of 4 p.m., May 10, 2026. Today's high temperature was 74 degrees, record high is 94 degrees, which was set in 2011, and the low 48 degrees. The record low is 37 degrees, which was set in 2020. No precipitation fell today, which leaves the monthly total at 0.05 inches. The total precipitation for the year still stands at 5.32 inches. No snow fell today, which brings the monthly total to 0.0 inches. This is 0.1 inches below the normal amount of 0.1 inches for May. The total snowfall for the season since March 1st still stands at 1.4 inches, which is 5.1 inches below normal. The highest wind gust observed was 21 miles per hour. Sunset tonight is at 8:32 p.m. Sunrise tomorrow is at 6:11 a.m. This is NOAA All Hazards Radio Station KIH-61 in Omaha, Nebraska. The current time is 7:23 p.m. Central Daylight Time. Now for the official National Weather Service forecast for the Omaha and Council Bluffs area. Tonight, mostly cloudy with a chance of sprinkles until midnight, then partly cloudy after midnight. Lows in the upper 40s. Northwest winds 5 to 10 miles an hour, becoming northeast after midnight. Monday, sunny. Highs in the lower 80s. Southeast winds 5 to 10 miles an hour, becoming south 10 to 15 miles an hour with gusts up to 25 miles an hour in the afternoon. Monday night, partly cloudy until midnight, then becoming mostly clear. Not as cool with lows in the lower 60s. South winds 15 to 20 miles an hour with gusts up to 30 miles an hour. Tuesday, mostly sunny. Highs in the mid-80s. Southwest winds 10 to 15 miles an hour, becoming west 15 to 20 miles an hour in the afternoon. Tuesday night, mostly clear. Lows in the lower 50s. North winds 15 to 20 miles an hour, becoming northwest around 5 miles an hour after midnight. Wednesday, sunny. Highs in the lower 80s. Wednesday night, mostly clear. Lows in the mid-50s. Thursday and Thursday night, partly cloudy. Breezy, hot. Highs in the mid-80s. Lows in the lower 60s. Friday, mostly sunny. Hot with highs in the lower 90s. Friday night, mostly clear. Lows in the lower 60s. Saturday, mostly sunny. Hot with highs in the upper 80s. Saturday night, mostly clear. A chance of showers until midnight. Lows in the mid 60s. Chance of rain 30%. Sunday, sunny. A chance of showers and thunderstorms in the afternoon. Hot with highs in the mid-80s. Chance of rain 30%.
At 7 p.m. in Omaha, it was partly sunny. The temperature was 70 degrees, the dew point 36, and the relative humidity 28%. The pressure was 30.10 inches and falling. Across eastern Nebraska and southwest Iowa, it was mostly sunny, with a temperature of 74 at Lincoln, 72 at Takema, 71 at Nebraska City, and 72 at Red Oak, Iowa. It was partly sunny, with a temperature of 73 at Offutt Air Force Base, 69 at Blair Airport, and 73 at Plaxmouth. It was cloudy, with a temperature of 70 at Millard, 69 at Fremont, and 70 at Columbus. Here are some observations from across the region. At Concordia, Kansas, it was sunny, with a temperature of 72. It was mostly sunny, with a temperature of 70 at North Fork, 64 at Sioux Falls, 71 at Sioux City, and 68 at Des Moines. Under mostly sunny skies, Kansas City reported 67, North Platte reported 69, and Denver reported 67. At Grand Island, it was cloudy, with a temperature of 72. Once again, at 7 p.m. in Omaha, it was 70 degrees under partly sunny skies. This hazardous weather outlook is for southwest Iowa, west-central Iowa, east-central Nebraska, northeast Nebraska, and southeast Nebraska. For this afternoon and tonight, no hazardous weather is expected at this time. And now the extended outlook for the period Monday through Saturday. Warm, dry, and windy conditions along with dry fuels could lead to increased fire danger on Monday, Tuesday, and Thursday in northeast Nebraska. Winds may gust up to 30 miles per hour on Monday and Tuesday and 40 miles per hour on Thursday. Spotter information statement. Spotter activation is not expected at this time. This is NOAA All Hazards Radio Station KIH 61 in Omaha, Nebraska. The current time is 7:28 p.m. Central Daylight Time. Now for the official National Weather Service forecast for the Omaha and Council Bluffs area. Tonight, mostly cloudy with a chance of sprinkles until midnight, then partly cloudy after midnight. Lows in the upper 40s. Northwest winds 5 to 10 miles an hour, becoming northeast after midnight. Monday, sunny. Highs in the lower 80s. Southeast winds 5 to 10 miles an hour, becoming south 10 to 15 miles an hour with gusts up to 25 miles an hour in the afternoon. Monday night, partly cloudy until midnight, then becoming mostly clear. Not as cool with lows in the lower 60s. South winds 15 to 20 miles an hour with gusts up to 30 miles an hour. Tuesday, mostly sunny. Highs in the mid-80s. Southwest winds 10 to 15 miles an hour, becoming west 15 to 20 miles an hour in the afternoon. Tuesday night, mostly clear. Lows in the lower 50s. North winds 15 to 20 miles an hour, becoming northwest around 5 miles an hour after midnight. Wednesday, sunny. Highs in the lower 80s. Wednesday night, mostly clear. Lows in the mid-50s. Thursday and Thursday night, partly cloudy. Breezy, hot. Highs in the mid-80s. Lows in the lower 60s. Friday, mostly sunny. Hot with highs in the lower 90s. Friday night, mostly clear. Lows in the lower 60s. Saturday, mostly sunny. Hot with highs in the upper 80s. Saturday night, mostly clear. A chance of showers until midnight. Lows in the mid-60s. Chance of rain 30%. Sunday, sunny. A chance of showers and thunderstorms in the afternoon. Hot with highs in the mid-80s. Chance of rain 30%. The Omaha, Nebraska climate summary for this evening, as of 4 p.m., May 10, 2026. Today's high temperature was 74 degrees. This high was 2 degrees above the normal high of 72. The record high is 97 degrees, which was set in 2011. Today's low temperature was 37 degrees.
This low was 13 degrees below the normal low of 50. The record low is 34 degrees, which was set in 1981. No precipitation fell today, which leaves the monthly total at 0.03 inches. This is 1.37 inches below the normal amount of 1.40 inches for May. The total precipitation for the year still stands at 5.74 inches, which is 2.32 inches below normal. The total snowfall for the month stands at 0.0 inches, which is normal. The total snowfall since July 1st stands at 17.8 inches, which is 9.3 inches below normal. There were 9 heating degree days today, which is 3 above normal. This brings the monthly total to 80, which is 11 above normal. The yearly total since July 1st is 5,007, which is 751 below normal. There were no cooling degree days today, which is 2 below normal. This leaves the monthly total at 0, which is minus 13 below normal. The yearly total since January 1st is 50, which is 21 above normal. Today the maximum wind observed was 15 miles an hour from the northwest. The highest wind gust observed was 21 miles per hour from the northwest. The normal high temperature for tomorrow is 73 degrees, and the normal low is 51. The record high for tomorrow is 96, which occurred in 2022, and the record low is 31, which occurred in 1946. Sunset tonight is at 8:31 p.m. Sunrise tomorrow is at 6:09 a.m. The Valley National Weather Service climate summary for this evening, as of 4 p.m., May 10, 2026. Today's high temperature was 74 degrees, record high is 94 degrees, which was set in 2011, and the low 48 degrees. The record low is 37 degrees, which was set in 2020. No precipitation fell today, which leaves the monthly total at 0.05 inches. The total precipitation for the year still stands at 5.32 inches. No snow fell today, which brings the monthly total to 0.0 inches. This is 0.1 inches below the normal amount of 0.1 inches for May. The total snowfall for the season since March 1st still stands at 1.4 inches, which is 5.1 inches below normal. The highest wind gust observed was 21 miles per hour. Sunset tonight is at 8:32 p.m. Sunrise tomorrow is at 6:11 a.m. At 7 p.m. in Omaha, it was partly sunny. The temperature was 70 degrees, the dew point 36, and the relative humidity 28%. The pressure was 30.10 inches and falling. Across eastern Nebraska and southwest Iowa, it was mostly sunny, with a temperature of 74 at Lincoln, 72 at Tecumseh, 71 at Nebraska City, and 72 at Red Oak, Iowa. It was partly sunny, with a temperature of 73 at Offutt Air Force Base, 69 at Blair Airport, and 73 at Plaxmouth. It was cloudy, with a temperature of 70 at Millard, 69 at Fremont, and 70 at Columbus. Here are some observations from across the region. At Concordia, Kansas, it was sunny, with a temperature of 72. It was mostly sunny, with a temperature of 70 at North Fork, 64 at Sioux Falls, 71 at Sioux City, and 68 at Des Moines. Under mostly sunny skies, Kansas City reported 67, North Platte reported 69, and Denver reported 67. At Grand Island, it was cloudy, with a temperature of 72. Once again, at 7 p.m. in Omaha, it was 70 degrees under partly sunny skies. This hazardous weather outlook is for southwest Iowa, west central Iowa, east central Nebraska, northeast Nebraska, and southeast Nebraska. For this afternoon and tonight, no hazardous weather is expected at this time. And now the extended outlook for the period Monday through Saturday. Warm, dry, and windy conditions along with dry fuels could lead to increased fire danger on Monday, Tuesday, and Thursday in northeast Nebraska. Winds may gust up to 30 miles per hour on Monday and Tuesday and 40 miles per hour on Thursday. Spotter Information Statement,
spotter activation is not expected at this time. 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The current time is 7:35 p.m. Central Daylight Time. Now for the official National Weather Service forecast for the Omaha and Council Bluffs area. Tonight, mostly cloudy with a chance of sprinkles until midnight, then partly cloudy after midnight. Lows in the upper 40s. Northwest winds 5 to 10 miles an hour, becoming northeast after midnight. Monday, sunny. Highs in the lower 80s. Southeast winds 5 to 10 miles an hour, becoming south 10 to 15 miles an hour with gusts up to 25 miles an hour in the afternoon. Monday night, partly cloudy until midnight, then becoming mostly clear. Not as cool with lows in the lower 60s. South winds 15 to 20 miles an hour with gusts up to 30 miles an hour. Tuesday, mostly sunny. Highs in the mid-80s. Southwest winds 10 to 15 miles an hour, becoming west 15 to 20 miles an hour in the afternoon. Tuesday night, mostly clear. Lows in the lower 50s. North winds 15 to 20 miles an hour, becoming northwest around 5 miles an hour after midnight. Wednesday, sunny. Highs in the lower 80s. Wednesday night, mostly clear. Lows in the mid-50s. Thursday and Thursday night, partly cloudy. Breezy, hot. Highs in the mid-80s. Lows in the lower 60s. Friday, mostly sunny. Hot with highs in the lower 90s. Friday night, mostly clear. Lows in the lower 60s. Saturday, mostly sunny. Hot with highs in the upper 80s. Saturday night, mostly clear. A chance of showers until midnight. Lows in the mid-60s. Chance of rain 30%. Sunday, sunny. A chance of showers and thunderstorms in the afternoon. Hot with highs in the mid-80s. Chance of rain 30%. At 7 p.m. in Omaha, it was partly sunny. The temperature was 70 degrees, the dew point 36, and the relative humidity 28%. The pressure was 30.10 inches and falling. Across eastern Nebraska and southwest Iowa, it was mostly sunny, with a temperature of 74 at Lincoln, 72 at Takema, 71 at Nebraska City, and 72 at Red Oak, Iowa. It was partly sunny, with a temperature of 73 at Offutt Air Force Base, 69 at Blair Airport, and 73 at Plaxmouth. It was cloudy, with a temperature of 70 at Millard, 69 at Fremont, and 70 at Columbus. Here are some observations from across the region. At Concordia, Kansas, it was sunny, with a temperature of 72. It was mostly sunny, with a temperature of 70 at North Fork, 64 at Sioux Falls, 71 at Sioux City, and 68 at Des Moines. Under mostly sunny skies, Kansas City reported 67, North Platte reported 69, and Denver reported 67. At Grand Island, it was cloudy, with a temperature of 72. Once again, at 7 p.m. in Omaha, it was 70 degrees under partly sunny skies. This hazardous weather outlook is for southwest Iowa, west central Iowa, east central Nebraska, northeast Nebraska, and southeast Nebraska. For this afternoon and tonight, no hazardous weather is expected at this time. And now the extended outlook for the period Monday through Saturday. Warm, dry, and windy conditions along with dry fuels could lead to increased fire danger on Monday, Tuesday, and Thursday in northeast Nebraska. Winds may gust up to 30 miles per hour on Monday and Tuesday and 40 miles per hour on Thursday. Spotter information statement, spotter activation is not expected at this time. The Omaha, Nebraska climate summary for this evening, as of 4 p.m., May 10, 2026. Today's high temperature was 74 degrees. This high was 2 degrees above the normal high of 72. The record high is 97 degrees, which was set in 2011.
Today's low temperature was 37 degrees. This low was 13 degrees below the normal low of 50. The record low is 34 degrees.

9 heating degree days today, which is 3 above normal. This brings the monthly total to 80, which is 11 above normal. The yearly total since July 1st is 5,007, which is 751 below normal. There were no cooling degree days today, which is 2 below normal. This leaves the monthly total at 0, which is minus 13 below normal. The yearly total since January 1st is 50, which is 21 above normal. Today the maximum wind observed was 15 miles an hour from the northwest. The highest wind gust observed was 21 miles per hour from the northwest. The normal high temperature for tomorrow is 73 degrees, and the normal low is 51. The record high for tomorrow is 96, which occurred in 2022, and the record low is 31, which occurred in 1946. Sunset tonight is at 8:31 p.m. Sunrise tomorrow is at 6:09 a.m. The Valley National Weather Service climate summary for this evening, as of 4 p.m., May 10, 2026. Today's high temperature was 74 degrees, record high is 94 degrees, which was set in 2011, and the low 48 degrees. The record low is 37 degrees, which was set in 2020. No precipitation fell today, which leaves the monthly total at 0.05 inches. The total precipitation for the year still stands at 5.32 inches. No snow fell today, which brings the monthly total to 0.0 inches. This is 0.1 inches below the normal amount of 0.1 inches for May. The total snowfall for the season since March 1st still stands at 1.4 inches, which is 5.1 inches below normal. The highest wind gust observed was 21 miles per hour. Sunset tonight is at 8:32 p.m. Sunrise tomorrow is at 6:11 a.m. This is NOAA All Hazards Radio Station KIH-61 in Omaha, Nebraska. The current time is 7:43 p.m. Central Daylight Time. Now for the official National Weather Service forecast for the Omaha and Council Bluffs area. Tonight, mostly cloudy with a chance of sprinkles until midnight, then partly cloudy after midnight. Lows in the upper 40s. Northwest winds 5 to 10 miles an hour, becoming northeast after midnight. Monday, sunny. Highs in the lower 80s. Southeast winds 5 to 10 miles an hour, becoming south 10 to 15 miles an hour with gusts up to 25 miles an hour in the afternoon. Monday night, partly cloudy until midnight, then becoming mostly clear. Not as cool with lows in the lower 60s. South winds 15 to 20 miles an hour with gusts up to 30 miles an hour. Tuesday, mostly sunny. Highs in the mid-80s. Southwest winds 10 to 15 miles an hour, becoming west 15 to 20 miles an hour in the afternoon. Tuesday night, mostly clear. Lows in the lower 50s. North winds 15 to 20 miles an hour, becoming northwest around 5 miles an hour after midnight. Wednesday, sunny. Highs in the lower 80s. Wednesday night, mostly clear. Lows in the mid-50s. Thursday and Thursday night, partly cloudy. Breezy, hot. Highs in the mid-80s. Lows in the lower 60s. Friday, mostly sunny. Hot with highs in the lower 90s. Friday night, mostly clear. Lows in the lower 60s. Saturday, mostly sunny. Hot with highs in the upper 80s. Saturday night, mostly clear. A chance of showers until midnight. Lows in the mid-60s. Chance of rain 30%. Sunday, sunny. A chance of showers and thunderstorms in the afternoon. Hot with highs in the mid-80s. Chance of rain 30%. At 7 p.m. in Omaha, it was partly sunny. The temperature was 70 degrees, the dew point 36, and the relative humidity 28%. The pressure was 30.10 inches and falling. Across eastern Nebraska and southwest Iowa, it was mostly sunny, with a temperature of 74 at Lincoln, 70.

72 at Takema, 71 at Nebraska City, and 72 at Red Oak, Iowa. It was partly sunny, with a temperature of 73 at Offutt Air Force Base, 69 at Blair Airport, and 73 at Plaxmouth. It was cloudy, with a temperature of 70 at Millard, 69 at Fremont, and 70 at Columbus. Here are some observations from across the region. At Concordia, Kansas, it was sunny, with a temperature of 72. It was mostly sunny, with a temperature of 70 at North Fork, 64 at Sioux Falls, 71 at Sioux City, and 68 at Des Moines. Under mostly sunny skies, Kansas City reported 67, North Platte reported 69, and Denver reported 67. At Grand Island, it was cloudy, with a temperature of 72. Once again, at 7 p.m. in Omaha, it was 70 degrees under partly sunny skies. This hazardous weather outlook is for southwest Iowa, west central Iowa, east central Nebraska, northeast Nebraska, and southeast Nebraska. For this afternoon and tonight, no hazardous weather is expected at this time. And now the extended outlook for the period Monday through Saturday. Warm, dry, and windy conditions along with dry fuels could lead to increased fire danger on Monday, Tuesday, and Thursday in northeast Nebraska. Winds may gust up to 30 miles per hour on Monday and Tuesday and 40 miles per hour on Thursday. Spotter information statement. Spotter activation is not expected at this time. 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The current time is 7:48 p.m. Central Daylight Time. Now for the official National Weather Service forecast for the Omaha and Council Bluffs area. Tonight, mostly cloudy with a chance of sprinkles until midnight, then partly cloudy after midnight. Lows in the upper 40s. Northwest winds 5 to 10 miles an hour, becoming northeast after midnight. Monday, sunny. Highs in the lower 80s. Southeast winds 5 to 10 miles an hour, becoming south 10 to 15 miles an hour with gusts up to 25 miles an hour in the afternoon. Monday night, partly cloudy until midnight, then becoming mostly clear. Not as cool with lows in the lower 60s. South winds 15 to 20 miles an hour with gusts up to 30 miles an hour. Tuesday, mostly sunny. Highs in the mid-80s. Southwest winds 10 to 15 miles an hour, becoming west 15 to 20 miles an hour in the afternoon. Tuesday night, mostly clear. Lows in the lower 50s. North winds 15 to 20 miles an hour, becoming northwest around 5 miles an hour after midnight. Wednesday, sunny. Highs in the lower 80s. Wednesday night, mostly clear. Lows in the mid-50s. Thursday and Thursday night, partly cloudy. Breezy, hot. Highs in the mid-80s. Lows in the lower 60s. Friday, mostly sunny. Hot with highs in the lower 90s. Friday night, mostly clear. Lows in the lower 60s. Saturday, mostly sunny. Hot with highs in the upper 80s. Saturday night, mostly clear. A chance of showers until midnight. Lows in the mid-60s. Chance of rain 30%. Sunday, sunny. A chance of showers and thunderstorms in the afternoon. Hot with highs in the mid-80s. Chance of rain 30%. The Omaha, Nebraska climate summary for this evening, as of 4 p.m., May 10, 2026. Today's high temperature was 74 degrees. This high was 2 degrees above the normal high of 72. The record high is 97 degrees, which was set in 2011. Today's low temperature was 37 degrees. This low was 13 degrees below the normal low of 50. The record low is 34 degrees, which was set in 1981. No precipitation fell today, which leaves the monthly total at 0.03 inches. This is 1.37 inches below the normal amount of 1.40 inches for May.
The total precipitation for the year still stands at 5.74 inches, which is 2.32 inches below normal. The total snowfall for the month stands at 0.0 inches, which is normal. The total snowfall since July 1st stands at 17.8 inches, which is 9.3 inches below normal. There were 9 heating degree days today, which is 3 above normal. This brings the monthly total to 80, which is 11 above normal. The yearly total since July 1st is 5,007, which is 751 below normal. There were no cooling degree days today, which is 2 below normal. This leaves the monthly total at 0, which is minus 13 below normal. The yearly total since January 1st is 50, which is 21 above normal. Today the maximum wind observed was 15 miles an hour from the northwest. The highest wind gust observed was 21 miles per hour from the northwest. The normal high temperature for tomorrow is 73 degrees, and the normal low is 51. The record high for tomorrow is 96, which occurred in 2022, and the record low is 31, which occurred in 1946. Sunset tonight is at 8:31 p.m. Sunrise tomorrow is at 6:09 a.m. The Valley National Weather Service climate summary for this evening, as of 4 p.m., May 10, 2026. Today's high temperature was 74 degrees, record high is 94 degrees, which was set in 2011. And the low 48 degrees. The record low is 37 degrees, which was set in 2020. No precipitation fell today, which leaves the monthly total at 0.05 inches. The total precipitation for the year still stands at 5.32 inches. No snow fell today, which brings the monthly total to 0.0 inches. This is 0.1 inches below the normal amount of 0.1 inches for May. The total snowfall for the season since March 1st still stands at 1.4 inches, which is 5.1 inches below normal. The highest wind gust observed was 21 miles per hour. Sunset tonight is at 8:32 p.m. Sunrise tomorrow is at 6:11 a.m. At 7 p.m. in Omaha, it was partly sunny. The temperature was 70 degrees, the dew point 36, and the relative humidity 28%. The pressure was 30.10 inches and falling. Across eastern Nebraska and southwest Iowa, it was mostly sunny, with a temperature of 74 at Lincoln, 72 at Tecama, 71 at Nebraska City, and 72 at Red Oak, Iowa. It was partly sunny, with a temperature of 73 at Offutt Air Force Base, 69 at Blair Airport, and 73 at Plaxmouth. It was cloudy, with a temperature of 70 at Millard, 69 at Fremont, and 70 at Columbus. Here are some observations from across the region. At Concordia, Kansas, it was sunny, with a temperature of 72. It was mostly sunny, with a temperature of 70 at North Fork, 64 at Sioux Falls, 71 at Sioux City, and 68 at Des Moines. Under mostly sunny skies, Kansas City reported 67, North Platte reported 69, and Denver reported 67. At Grand Island, it was cloudy, with a temperature of 72. Once again, at 7 p.m. in Omaha, it was 70 degrees under partly sunny skies. This hazardous weather outlook is for southwest Iowa, west central Iowa, east central Nebraska, northeast Nebraska, and southeast Nebraska. For this afternoon and tonight, no hazardous weather is expected at this time. And now the extended outlook for the period Monday through Saturday. Warm, dry, and windy conditions along with dry fuels could lead to increased fire danger on Monday, Tuesday, and Thursday in northeast Nebraska. Winds may gust up to 30 miles per hour on Monday and Tuesday and 40 miles per hour on Thursday. Spotter information statement. Spotter activation is not expected at this time. 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The current time is 7:56 p.m. Central Daylight Time. Now for the official National Weather Service forecast for the Omaha and Council Bluffs area.
Tonight, mostly cloudy with a chance of sprinkles until midnight, then partly cloudy after midnight. Lows in the upper 40s. Northwest winds 5 to 10 miles an hour, becoming northeast after midnight. Monday, sunny. Highs in the lower 80s. Southeast winds 5 to 10 miles an hour, becoming south 10 to 15 miles an hour with gusts up to 25 miles an hour in the afternoon. Monday night, partly cloudy until midnight, then becoming mostly clear. Not as cool with lows in the lower 60s. South winds 15 to 20 miles an hour with gusts up to 30 miles an hour. Tuesday, mostly sunny. Highs in the mid-80s. Southwest winds 10 to 15 miles an hour, becoming west 15 to 20 miles an hour in the afternoon. Tuesday night, mostly clear. Lows in the lower 50s. North winds 15 to 20 miles an hour, becoming northwest around 5 miles an hour after midnight. Wednesday, sunny. Highs in the lower 80s. Wednesday night, mostly clear. Lows in the mid-50s. Thursday and Thursday night, partly cloudy. Breezy, hot. Highs in the mid-80s. Lows in the lower 60s. Friday, mostly sunny. Hot with highs in the lower 90s. Friday night, mostly clear. Lows in the lower 60s. Saturday, mostly sunny. Hot with highs in the upper 80s. Saturday night, mostly clear. A chance of showers until midnight. Lows in the mid-60s. Chance of rain 30%. Sunday, sunny. A chance of showers and thunderstorms in the afternoon. Hot with highs in the mid-80s. Chance of rain 30%. At 7 p.m. in Omaha, it was partly sunny. The temperature was 70 degrees, the dew point 36, and the relative humidity 28%. The pressure was 30.10 inches and falling. Across eastern Nebraska and southwest Iowa, it was mostly sunny, with a temperature of 74 at Lincoln, 72 at Takema, 71 at Nebraska City, and 72 at Red Oak, Iowa. It was partly sunny, with a temperature of 73 at Offutt Air Force Base, 69 at Blair Airport, and 73 at Plaxmouth. It was cloudy, with a temperature of 70 at Millard, 69 at Fremont, and 70 at Columbus. Here are some observations from across the region. At Concordia, Kansas, it was sunny, with a temperature of 72. It was mostly sunny, with a temperature of 70 at North Fork, 64 at Sioux Falls, 71 at Sioux City, and 68 at Des Moines. Under mostly sunny skies, Kansas City reported 67, North Platte reported 69, and Denver reported 67. At Grand Island, it was cloudy, with a temperature of 72. Once again, at 7 p.m. in Omaha, it was 70 degrees under partly sunny skies. The Omaha, Nebraska climate summary for this evening, as of 4 p.m., May 10, 2026. Today's high temperature was 74 degrees. This high was 2 degrees above the normal high of 72. The record high is 97 degrees, which was set in 2011. Today's low temperature was 37 degrees. This low was 13 degrees below the normal low of 50. The record low is 34 degrees, which was set in 1981. No precipitation fell today, which leaves the monthly total at 0.03 inches. This is 1.37 inches below the normal amount of 1.40 inches for May. The total precipitation for the year still stands at 5.74 inches, which is 2.32 inches below normal. The total snowfall for the month stands at 0.0 inches, which is normal. The total snowfall since July 1st stands at 17.8 inches, which is 9.3 inches below normal. There were 9 heating degree days today, which is 3 above normal. This brings the monthly total to 80, which is 11 above normal. The yearly total since July 1st is 5,007, which is 751 below normal. There were no cooling degree days today, which is 2 below normal.
This leaves the monthly total at zero, which is minus 13 below normal. The yearly total since January 1st is 50, which is 21 above normal. Today the maximum wind observed was 15 miles an hour from the northwest. The highest wind gust observed was 21 miles per hour from the northwest. The normal high temperature for tomorrow is 73 degrees, and the normal low is 51. The record high for tomorrow is 96, which occurred in 2022, and the record low is 31, which occurred in 1946. Sunset tonight is at 8:31 p.m. Sunrise tomorrow is at 6:09 a.m. The Valley National Weather Service climate summary for this evening, as of 4 p.m., May 10, 2026. Today's high temperature was 74 degrees, record high is 94 degrees, which was set in 2011, and the low 48 degrees. The record low is 37 degrees, which was set in 2020. No precipitation fell today, which leaves the monthly total at 0.05 inches. The total precipitation for the year still stands at 5.32 inches. No snow fell today, which brings the monthly total to 0.0 inches. This is 0.1 inches below the normal amount of 0.1 inches for May. The total snowfall for the season since March 1st still stands at 1.4 inches, which is 5.1 inches below normal. The highest wind gust observed was 21 miles per hour. Sunset tonight is at 8:32 p.m. Sunrise tomorrow is at 6:11 a.m. This hazardous weather outlook is for southwest Iowa, west central Iowa, east central Nebraska, northeast Nebraska, and southeast Nebraska. For this afternoon and tonight, no hazardous weather is expected at this time. And now the extended outlook for the period Monday through Saturday. Warm, dry, and windy conditions along with dry fuels could lead to increased fire danger on Monday, Tuesday, and Thursday in northeast Nebraska. Winds may gust up to 30 miles per hour on Monday and Tuesday and 40 miles per hour on Thursday. Spotter information statement, spotter activation is not expected at this time. 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The current time is 8:04 p.m. Central Daylight Time. Now for the official National Weather Service forecast for the Omaha and Council Bluffs area. Tonight, mostly cloudy with a chance of sprinkles until midnight, then partly cloudy after midnight. Lows in the upper 40s. Northwest winds 5 to 10 miles an hour, becoming northeast after midnight. Monday, sunny. Highs in the lower 80s. Southeast winds 5 to 10 miles an hour, becoming south 10 to 15 miles an hour with gusts up to 25 miles an hour in the afternoon. Monday night, partly cloudy until midnight, then becoming mostly clear. Not as cool with lows in the lower 60s. South winds 15 to 20 miles an hour with gusts up to 30 miles an hour. Tuesday, mostly sunny. Highs in the mid-80s. Southwest winds 10 to 15 miles an hour, becoming west 15 to 20 miles an hour in the afternoon. Tuesday night, mostly clear. Lows in the lower 50s. North winds 15 to 20 miles an hour, becoming northwest around 5 miles an hour after midnight. Wednesday, sunny. Highs in the lower 80s. Wednesday night, mostly clear. Lows in the mid-50s. Thursday and Thursday night, partly cloudy. Breezy, hot. Highs in the mid-80s. Lows in the lower 60s. Friday, mostly sunny. Hot with highs in the lower 90s. Friday night, mostly clear. Lows in the lower 60s. Saturday, mostly sunny. Hot with highs in the upper 80s. Saturday night, mostly clear. A chance of showers until midnight. Lows in the mid-60s. Chance of rain 30%. Sunday, sunny. A chance of showers and thunderstorms in the afternoon. Hot with highs in the mid-80s. Chance of rain 30%.
at 8 p.m. in Omaha. It was mostly cloudy. The temperature was 69 degrees, the dew point 38, and the relative humidity 32%. The pressure was 30.11 inches and rising. Across eastern Nebraska and southwest Iowa, it was partly cloudy, with a temperature of 72 at Lincoln, 69 at Nebraska City, and 68 at Red Oak, Iowa. It was mostly cloudy, with a temperature of 71 at Offutt Air Force Base, 71 at Millard, 69 at Takema, and 70 at Plaxmouth. It was cloudy, with a temperature of 68 at Fremont, 66 at Columbus, and 67 at Blair Airport. Here are some observations from across the region. At Concordia, Kansas, it was sunny, with a temperature of 70. It was mostly sunny, with a temperature of 68 at North Fork, 60 at Sioux Falls, 67 at Sioux City, and 67 at Des Moines. Under mostly sunny skies, Kansas City reported 65, North Platte reported 68, and Denver reported 65. At Grand Island, it was partly sunny, with a temperature of 71. Once again, at 8 p.m. in Omaha, it was 69 degrees under mostly cloudy skies. This hazardous weather outlook is for southwest Iowa, west central Iowa, east central Nebraska, northeast Nebraska, and southeast Nebraska. For this afternoon and tonight, no hazardous weather is expected at this time. And now the extended outlook for the period Monday through Saturday. Warm, dry, and windy conditions along with dry fuels could lead to increased fire danger on Monday, Tuesday, and Thursday in northeast Nebraska. Winds may gust up to 30 miles per hour on Monday and Tuesday and 40 miles per hour on Thursday. Spotter information statement, spotter activation is not expected at this time. This is NOAA All Hazards Radio Station KIH 61 in Omaha, Nebraska. The current time is 8:08 p.m. Central Daylight Time. Now for the official National Weather Service forecast for the Omaha and Council Bluffs area. Tonight, mostly cloudy with a chance of sprinkles until midnight, then partly cloudy after midnight. Lows in the upper 40s. Northwest winds 5 to 10 miles an hour, becoming northeast after midnight. Monday, sunny. Highs in the lower 80s. Southeast winds 5 to 10 miles an hour, becoming south 10 to 15 miles an hour with gusts up to 25 miles an hour in the afternoon. Monday night, partly cloudy until midnight, then becoming mostly clear. Not as cool with lows in the lower 60s. South winds 15 to 20 miles an hour with gusts up to 30 miles an hour. Tuesday, mostly sunny. Highs in the mid-80s. Southwest winds 10 to 15 miles an hour, becoming west 15 to 20 miles an hour in the afternoon. Tuesday night, mostly clear. Lows in the lower 50s. North winds 15 to 20 miles an hour, becoming northwest around 5 miles an hour after midnight. Wednesday, sunny. Highs in the lower 80s. Wednesday night, mostly clear. Lows in the mid-50s. Thursday and Thursday night, partly cloudy. Breezy, hot. Highs in the mid-80s. Lows in the lower 60s. Friday, mostly sunny. Hot with highs in the lower 90s. Friday night, mostly clear. Lows in the lower 60s. Saturday, mostly sunny. Hot with highs in the upper 80s. Saturday night, mostly clear. A chance of showers until midnight. Lows in the mid-60s. Chance of rain 30%. Sunday, sunny. A chance of showers and thunderstorms in the afternoon. Hot with highs in the mid-80s. Chance of rain 30%. The Omaha, Nebraska climate summary for this evening, as of 4 p.m., May 10, 2026. Today's high temperature was 74 degrees. This high was 2 degrees above the normal high of 72. The record high is 97 degrees, which was set in 2011. Today's low temperature was 37 degrees.
This low was 13 degrees below the normal low of 50. The record low is 34 degrees, which was set in 1981. No precipitation fell today, which leaves the monthly total at 0.03 inches. This is 1.37 inches below the normal amount of 1.40 inches for May. The total precipitation for the year still stands at 5.74 inches, which is 2.32 inches below normal. The total snowfall for the month stands at 0.0 inches, which is normal. The total snowfall since July 1st stands at 17.8 inches, which is 9.3 inches below normal. There were 9 heating degree days today, which is 3 above normal. This brings the monthly total to 80, which is 11 above normal. The yearly total since July 1st is 5,007, which is 751 below normal. There were no cooling degree days today, which is 2 below normal. This leaves the monthly total at 0, which is minus 13 below normal. The yearly total since January 1st is 50, which is 21 above normal. Today the maximum wind observed was 15 miles an hour from the northwest. The highest wind gust observed was 21 miles per hour from the northwest. The normal high temperature for tomorrow is 73 degrees, and the normal low is 51. The record high for tomorrow is 96, which occurred in 2022, and the record low is 31, which occurred in 1946. Sunset tonight is at 8:31 p.m. Sunrise tomorrow is at 6:09 a.m. The Valley National Weather Service climate summary for this evening, as of 4 p.m., May 10, 2026. Today's high temperature was 74 degrees, record high is 94 degrees, which was set in 2011, and the low 48 degrees. The record low is 37 degrees, which was set in 2020. No precipitation fell today, which leaves the monthly total at 0.05 inches. The total precipitation for the year still stands at 5.32 inches. No snow fell today, which brings the monthly total to 0.0 inches. This is 0.1 inches below the normal amount of 0.1 inches for May. The total snowfall for the season since March 1st still stands at 1.4 inches, which is 5.1 inches below normal. The highest wind gust observed was 21 miles per hour. Sunset tonight is at 8:32 p.m. Sunrise tomorrow is at 6:11 a.m. This hazardous weather outlook is for southwest Iowa, west central Iowa, east central Nebraska, northeast Nebraska, and southeast Nebraska. For this afternoon and tonight, no hazardous weather is expected at this time. And now the extended outlook for the period Monday through Saturday. Warm, dry, and windy conditions along with dry fuels could lead to increased fire danger on Monday, Tuesday, and Thursday in northeast Nebraska. Winds may gust up to 30 miles per hour on Monday and Tuesday and 40 miles per hour on Thursday. Spotter information statement, spotter activation is not expected at this time. 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The current time is 8:15 p.m. Central Daylight Time. Now for the official National Weather Service forecast for the Omaha and Council Bluffs area. Tonight, mostly cloudy with a chance of sprinkles until midnight, then partly cloudy after midnight. Lows in the upper 40s. Northwest winds 5 to 10 miles an hour, becoming northeast after midnight. Monday, sunny. Highs in the lower 80s. Southeast winds 5 to 10 miles an hour, becoming south 10 to 15 miles an hour with gusts up to 25 miles an hour in the afternoon. Monday night, partly cloudy until midnight, then becoming mostly clear. Not as cool with lows in the lower 60s. South winds 15 to 20 miles an hour with gusts up to 30 miles an hour. Tuesday, mostly sunny. Highs in the mid-80s. Southwest winds 10 to 15 miles an hour, becoming west 15 to 20 miles an hour in the afternoon. Tuesday night, mostly clear. Lows in the lower 50s.
North winds 15 to 20 miles an hour, becoming northwest around 5 miles an hour after midnight. Wednesday, sunny. Highs in the lower 80s. Wednesday night, mostly clear. Lows in the mid-50s. Thursday and Thursday night, partly cloudy. Breezy, hot. Highs in the mid-80s. Lows in the lower 60s. Friday, mostly sunny. Hot with highs in the lower 90s. Friday night, mostly clear. Lows in the lower 60s. Saturday, mostly sunny. Hot with highs in the upper 80s. Saturday night, mostly clear. A chance of showers until midnight. Lows in the mid-60s. Chance of rain 30%. Sunday, sunny. A chance of showers and thunderstorms in the afternoon. Hot with highs in the mid-80s. Chance of rain 30%. This is NOAA All Hazards Radio Station KIH-61 serving the following counties in Nebraska and Iowa. Douglas, Sarpy, Washington, Cass, Odo, Burt, Dodge, Saunders, Harrison, Pottawatomie, and Mills. At 8 p.m. in Omaha, it was mostly cloudy. The temperature was 69 degrees, the dew point 38, and the relative humidity 32%. The pressure was 30.11 inches and rising. Across eastern Nebraska and southwest Iowa, it was partly cloudy, with a temperature of 69 at Nebraska City and 68 at Red Oak, Iowa. It was mostly cloudy, with a temperature of 72 at Lincoln, 71 at Offutt Air Force Base, 71 at Millard, 69 at Takema, and 70 at Plaxmouth. It was cloudy, with a temperature of 68 at Fremont, 66 at Columbus, and 67 at Blair Airport. Here are some observations from across the region. It was sunny, with a temperature of 67 at Sioux City and 70 at Concordia, Kansas. It was mostly sunny, with a temperature of 68 at North Fork, 60 at Sioux Falls, and 67 at Des Moines. Under mostly sunny skies, Kansas City reported 65, North Platte reported 68, and Denver reported 65. At Grand Island, it was partly sunny, with a temperature of 71. Once again, at 8 p.m. in Omaha, it was 69 degrees under mostly cloudy skies. This hazardous weather outlook is for southwest Iowa, west central Iowa, east central Nebraska, northeast Nebraska, and southeast Nebraska. For this afternoon and tonight, no hazardous weather is expected at this time. And now the extended outlook for the period Monday through Saturday. Warm, dry, and windy conditions along with dry fuels could lead to increased fire danger on Monday, Tuesday, and Thursday in northeast Nebraska. Winds may gust up to 30 miles per hour on Monday and Tuesday and 40 miles per hour on Thursday. Spotter information statement. Spotter activation is not expected at this time. This is NOAA All Hazards Radio Station KIH-61 in Omaha, Nebraska. The Omaha, Nebraska climate summary for this evening, as of 4 p.m., May 10, 2026. Today's high temperature was 74 degrees. This high was 2 degrees above the normal high of 72. The record high is 97 degrees, which was set in 2011. Today's low temperature was 37 degrees. This low was 13 degrees below the normal low of 50. The record low is 34 degrees, which was set in 1981. No precipitation fell today, which leaves the monthly total at 0.03 inches. This is 1.37 inches below the normal amount of 1.40 inches for May. The total precipitation for the year still stands at 5.74 inches, which is 2.32 inches below normal. The total snowfall for the month stands at 0.0 inches, which is normal. The total snowfall since July 1st stands at 17.8 inches, which is 9.3 inches below normal. There were 9 heating degree days today, which is 3 above normal. This brings the monthly total to 80, which is 11 above normal.
The yearly total since July 1st is 5,007, which is 751 below normal. There were no cooling degree days today, which is 2 below normal. This leaves the monthly total at 0, which is minus 13 below normal. The yearly total since January 1st is 50, which is 21 above normal. Today the maximum wind observed was 15 miles an hour from the northwest. The highest wind gust observed was 21 miles per hour from the northwest. The normal high temperature for tomorrow is 73 degrees, and the normal low is 51. The record high for tomorrow is 96, which occurred in 2022, and the record low is 31, which occurred in 1946. Sunset tonight is at 8:31 p.m. Sunrise tomorrow is at 6:09 a.m. The Valley National Weather Service climate summary for this evening, as of 4 p.m., May 10, 2026. Today's high temperature was 74 degrees, record high is 94 degrees, which was set in 2011, and the low 48 degrees. The record low is 37 degrees, which was set in 2020. No precipitation fell today, which leaves the monthly total at 0.05 inches. The total precipitation for the year still stands at 5.32 inches. No snow fell today, which brings the monthly total to 0.0 inches. This is 0.1 inches below the normal amount of 0.1 inches for May. The total snowfall for the season since March 1st still stands at 1.4 inches, which is 5.1 inches below normal. The highest wind gust observed was 21 miles per hour. Sunset tonight is at 8:32 p.m. Sunrise tomorrow is at 6:11 a.m. The current time is 8:23 p.m. Central Daylight Time. Now for the official National Weather Service forecast for the Omaha and Council Bluffs area. Tonight, mostly cloudy with a chance of sprinkles until midnight, then partly cloudy after midnight. Lows in the upper 40s. Northwest winds 5 to 10 miles an hour, becoming northeast after midnight. Monday, sunny. Highs in the lower 80s. Southeast winds 5 to 10 miles an hour, becoming south 10 to 15 miles an hour with gusts up to 25 miles an hour in the afternoon. Monday night, partly cloudy until midnight, then becoming mostly clear. Not as cool with lows in the lower 60s. South winds 15 to 20 miles an hour with gusts up to 30 miles an hour. Tuesday, mostly sunny. Highs in the mid-80s. Southwest winds 10 to 15 miles an hour, becoming west 15 to 20 miles an hour in the afternoon. Tuesday night, mostly clear. Lows in the lower 50s. North winds 15 to 20 miles an hour, becoming northwest around 5 miles an hour after midnight. Wednesday, sunny. Highs in the lower 80s. Wednesday night, mostly clear. Lows in the mid-50s. Thursday and Thursday night, partly cloudy. Breezy, hot. Highs in the mid-80s. Lows in the lower 60s. Friday, mostly sunny. Hot with highs in the lower 90s. Friday night, mostly clear. Lows in the lower 60s. Saturday, mostly sunny. Hot with highs in the upper 80s. Saturday night, mostly clear. A chance of showers until midnight. Lows in the mid-60s. Chance of rain 30%. Sunday, sunny. A chance of showers and thunderstorms in the afternoon. Hot with highs in the mid-80s. Chance of rain 30%. At 8 p.m. in Omaha, it was mostly cloudy. The temperature was 69 degrees, the dew point 38, and the relative humidity 32%. The pressure was 30.11 inches and rising. Across eastern Nebraska and southwest Iowa, it was partly cloudy, with a temperature of 69 at Nebraska City and 68 at Red Oak, Iowa. It was mostly cloudy, with a temperature of 72 at Lincoln, 71 at Offutt Air Force Base, 71 at Millard, 69 at Takema, and 70 at Plaxmouth.
It was cloudy, with a temperature of 68 at Fremont, 66 at Columbus, and 67 at Blair Airport. Here are some observations from across the region. It was sunny, with a temperature of 67 at Sioux City, and 70 at Concordia, Kansas. It was mostly sunny, with a temperature of 68 at North Fork, 60 at Sioux Falls, and 67 at Des Moines. Under mostly sunny skies, Kansas City reported 65, North Platte reported 68, and Denver reported 65. At Grand Island, it was partly sunny, with a temperature of 71. Once again, at 8 p.m. in Omaha, it was 69 degrees under mostly cloudy skies. This hazardous weather outlook is for southwest Iowa, west-central Iowa, east-central Nebraska, northeast Nebraska, and southeast Nebraska. For this afternoon and tonight, no hazardous weather is expected at this time. And now the extended outlook for the period Monday through Saturday. Warm, dry, and windy conditions along with dry fuels could lead to increased fire danger on Monday, Tuesday, and Thursday in northeast Nebraska. Winds may gust up to 30 miles per hour on Monday and Tuesday and 40 miles per hour on Thursday. Spotter information statement. Spotter activation is not expected at this time. 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The current time is 8:28 p.m. Central Daylight Time. Now for the official National Weather Service forecast for the Omaha and Council Bluffs area. Tonight, mostly cloudy with a chance of sprinkles until midnight, then partly cloudy after midnight. Lows in the upper 40s. Northwest winds 5 to 10 miles an hour, becoming northeast after midnight. Monday, sunny. Highs in the lower 80s. Southeast winds 5 to 10 miles an hour, becoming south 10 to 15 miles an hour with gusts up to 25 miles an hour in the afternoon. Monday night, partly cloudy until midnight, then becoming mostly clear. Not as cool with lows in the lower 60s. South winds 15 to 20 miles an hour with gusts up to 30 miles an hour. Tuesday, mostly sunny. Highs in the mid-80s. Southwest winds 10 to 15 miles an hour, becoming west 15 to 20 miles an hour in the afternoon. Tuesday night, mostly clear. Lows in the lower 50s. North winds 15 to 20 miles an hour, becoming northwest around 5 miles an hour after midnight. Wednesday, sunny. Highs in the lower 80s. Wednesday night, mostly clear. Lows in the mid-50s. Thursday and Thursday night, partly cloudy. Breezy, hot. Highs in the mid-80s. Lows in the lower 60s. Friday, mostly sunny. Hot with highs in the lower 90s. Friday night, mostly clear. Lows in the lower 60s. Saturday, mostly sunny. Hot with highs in the upper 80s. Saturday night, mostly clear. A chance of showers until midnight. Lows in the mid-60s. Chance of rain 30%. Sunday, sunny. A chance of showers and thunderstorms in the afternoon. Hot with highs in the mid-80s. Chance of rain 30%. The Omaha, Nebraska climate summary for this evening, as of 4 p.m., May 10, 2026. Today's high temperature was 74 degrees. This high was 2 degrees above the normal high of 72. The record high is 97 degrees, which was set in 2011. Today's low temperature was 37 degrees. This low was 13 degrees below the normal low of 50. The record low is 34 degrees, which was set in 1981. No precipitation fell today, which leaves the monthly total at 0.03 inches. This is 1.37 inches below the normal amount of 1.40 inches for May. The total precipitation for the year still stands at 5.74 inches, which is 2.32 inches below normal. The total snowfall for the month stands at 0.0 inches, which is normal.
The total snowfall since July 1st stands at 17.8 inches, which is 9.3 inches below normal. There were 9 heating degree days today, which is 3 above normal. This brings the monthly total to 80, which is 11 above normal. The yearly total since July 1st is 5,007, which is 751 below normal. There were no cooling degree days today, which is 2 below normal. This leaves the monthly total at 0, which is minus 13 below normal. The yearly total since January 1st is 50, which is 21 above normal. Today the maximum wind observed was 15 miles an hour from the northwest. The highest wind gust observed was 21 miles per hour from the northwest. The normal high temperature for tomorrow is 73 degrees, and the normal low is 51. The record high for tomorrow is 96, which occurred in 2022, and the record low is 31, which occurred in 1946. Sunset tonight is at 8:31 p.m. Sunrise tomorrow is at 6:09 a.m. The Valley National Weather Service climate summary for this evening, as of 4 p.m., May 10, 2026. Today's high temperature was 74 degrees, record high is 94 degrees, which was set in 2011, and the low 48 degrees. The record low is 37 degrees, which was set in 2020. No precipitation fell today, which leaves the monthly total at 0.05 inches. The total precipitation for the year still stands at 5.32 inches. No snow fell today, which brings the monthly total to 0.0 inches. This is 0.1 inches below the normal amount of 0.1 inches for May. The total snowfall for the season since March 1st still stands at 1.4 inches, which is 5.1 inches below normal. The highest wind gust observed was 21 miles per hour. Sunset tonight is at 8:32 p.m. Sunrise tomorrow is at 6:11 a.m. At 8 p.m. in Omaha, it was mostly cloudy. The temperature was 69 degrees, the dew point 38, and the relative humidity 32%. The pressure was 30.11 inches and rising. Across eastern Nebraska and southwest Iowa, it was partly cloudy, with a temperature of 69 at Nebraska City and 68 at Red Oak, Iowa. It was mostly cloudy, with a temperature of 72 at Lincoln, 71 at Offutt Air Force Base, 71 at Millard, 69 at Tecama, and 70 at Plaxmouth. It was cloudy, with a temperature of 68 at Fremont, 66 at Columbus, and 67 at Blair Airport. Here are some observations from across the region. It was sunny, with a temperature of 67 at Sioux City, and 70 at Concordia, Kansas. It was mostly sunny, with a temperature of 68 at North Fork, 60 at Sioux Falls, and 67 at Des Moines. Under mostly sunny skies, Kansas City reported 65, North Platte reported 68, and Denver reported 65. At Grand Island, it was partly sunny, with a temperature of 71. Once again, at 8 p.m. in Omaha, it was 69 degrees under mostly cloudy skies. This hazardous weather outlook is for southwest Iowa, west-central Iowa, east-central Nebraska, northeast Nebraska, and southeast Nebraska. For this afternoon and tonight, no hazardous weather is expected at this time. And now the extended outlook for the period Monday through Saturday. Warm, dry, and windy conditions along with dry fuels could lead to increased fire danger on Monday, Tuesday, and Thursday in northeast Nebraska. Winds may gust up to 30 miles per hour on Monday and Tuesday and 40 miles per hour on Thursday. Spotter information statement. Spotter activation is not expected at this time. 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The current time is 8:35 p.m. Central Daylight Time. Now for the official National Weather Service forecast for the Omaha and Council Bluffs area. Tonight, mostly cloudy with a chance of sprinkles until midnight, then partly cloudy after midnight. Lows in the upper 40s.
Northwest winds 5 to 10 miles an hour, becoming northeast after midnight. Monday, sunny. Highs in the lower 80s. Southeast winds 5 to 10 miles an hour, becoming south 10 to 15 miles an hour with gusts up to 25 miles an hour in the afternoon. Monday night, partly cloudy until midnight, then becoming mostly clear. Not as cool with lows in the lower 60s. South winds 15 to 20 miles an hour with gusts up to 30 miles an hour. Tuesday, mostly sunny. Highs in the mid-80s. Southwest winds 10 to 15 miles an hour, becoming west 15 to 20 miles an hour in the afternoon. Tuesday night, mostly clear. Lows in the lower 50s. North winds 15 to 20 miles an hour, becoming northwest around 5 miles an hour after midnight. Wednesday, sunny. Highs in the lower 80s. Wednesday night, mostly clear. Lows in the mid-50s. Thursday and Thursday night, partly cloudy. Breezy, hot. Highs in the mid-80s. Lows in the lower 60s. Friday, mostly sunny. Hot with highs in the lower 90s. Friday night, mostly clear. Lows in the lower 60s. Saturday, mostly sunny. Hot with highs in the upper 80s. Saturday night, mostly clear. A chance of showers until midnight. Lows in the mid-60s. Chance of rain 30%. Sunday, sunny. A chance of showers and thunderstorms in the afternoon. Hot with highs in the mid-80s. Chance of rain 30%. At 8 p.m. in Omaha, it was mostly cloudy. The temperature was 69 degrees, the dew point 38, and the relative humidity 32%. The pressure was 30.11 inches and rising. Across eastern Nebraska and southwest Iowa, it was partly cloudy, with a temperature of 69 at Nebraska City and 68 at Red Oak, Iowa. It was mostly cloudy, with a temperature of 72 at Lincoln, 71 at Offutt Air Force Base, 71 at Millard, 69 at Takema, and 70 at Plaxmouth. It was cloudy, with a temperature of 68 at Fremont, 66 at Columbus, and 67 at Blair Airport. Here are some observations from across the region. It was sunny, with a temperature of 67 at Sioux City, and 70 at Concordia, Kansas. It was mostly sunny, with a temperature of 68 at North Fork, 60 at Sioux Falls, and 67 at Des Moines. Under mostly sunny skies, Kansas City reported 65, North Platte reported 68, and Denver reported 65. At Grand Island, it was partly sunny, with a temperature of 71. Once again, at 8 p.m. in Omaha, it was 69 degrees under mostly cloudy skies. This hazardous weather outlook is for southwest Iowa, west central Iowa, east central Nebraska, northeast Nebraska, and southeast Nebraska. For this afternoon and tonight, no hazardous weather is expected at this time. And now the extended outlook for the period Monday through Saturday. Warm, dry, and windy conditions along with dry fuels could lead to increased fire danger on Monday, Tuesday, and Thursday in northeast Nebraska. Winds may gust up to 30 miles per hour on Monday and Tuesday and 40 miles per hour on Thursday. Spotter information statement. Spotter activation is not expected at this time. The Omaha, Nebraska climate summary for this evening, as of 4 p.m., May 10, 2026. Today's high temperature was 74 degrees. This high was 2 degrees above the normal high of 72. The record high is 97 degrees, which was set in 2011. Today's low temperature was 37 degrees. This low was 13 degrees below the normal low of 50. The record low is 34 degrees, which was set in 1981. No precipitation fell today, which leaves the monthly total at 0.03 inches. This is 1.37 inches below the normal amount of 1.40 inches for May. The total precipitation for the year still stands at 5.74 inches, which is 2.32 inches below normal.
total snowfall for the month stands at 0.0 inches, which is normal. The total snowfall since July 1st stands at 17.8 inches, which is 9.3 inches below normal. There were 9 heating degree days.

observed was 15 miles an hour from the northwest. The highest wind gust observed was 21 miles per hour from the northwest. The normal high temperature for tomorrow is 73 degrees, and the normal low is 51. The record high for tomorrow is 96, which occurred in 2022, and the record low is 31, which occurred in 1946. Sunset tonight is at 8:31 p.m. Sunrise tomorrow is at 6:09 a.m. The Valley National Weather Service climate summary for this evening, as of 4 p.m., May 10, 2026. Today's high temperature was 74 degrees, record high is 94 degrees, which was set in 2011. And the low 48 degrees. The record low is 37 degrees, which was set in 2020. No precipitation fell today, which leaves the monthly total at 0.05 inches. The total precipitation for the year still stands at 5.32 inches. No snow fell today, which brings the monthly total to 0.0 inches. This is 0.1 inches below the normal amount of 0.1 inches for May. The total snowfall for the season since March 1st still stands at 1.4 inches, which is 5.1 inches below normal. The highest wind gust observed was 21 miles per hour. Sunset tonight is at 8:32 p.m. Sunrise tomorrow is at 6:11 a.m. This is NOAA All Hazards Radio Station KIH-61 in Omaha, Nebraska. The current time is 8:43 p.m. Central Daylight Time. Now for the official National Weather Service forecast for the Omaha and Council Bluffs area. Tonight, mostly cloudy with a chance of sprinkles until midnight, then partly cloudy after midnight. Lows in the upper 40s. Northwest winds 5 to 10 miles an hour, becoming northeast after midnight. Monday, sunny. Highs in the lower 80s. Southeast winds 5 to 10 miles an hour, becoming south 10 to 15 miles an hour with gusts up to 25 miles an hour in the afternoon. Monday night, partly cloudy until midnight, then becoming mostly clear. Not as cool with lows in the lower 60s. South winds 15 to 20 miles an hour with gusts up to 30 miles an hour. Tuesday, mostly sunny. Highs in the mid-80s. Southwest winds 10 to 15 miles an hour, becoming west 15 to 20 miles an hour in the afternoon. Tuesday night, mostly clear. Lows in the lower 50s. North winds 15 to 20 miles an hour, becoming northwest around 5 miles an hour after midnight. Wednesday, sunny. Highs in the lower 80s. Wednesday night, mostly clear. Lows in the mid 50s. Thursday and Thursday night, partly cloudy. Breezy, hot. Highs in the mid 80s. Lows in the lower 60s. Friday, mostly sunny. Hot with highs in the lower 90s. Friday night, mostly clear. Lows in the lower 60s. Saturday, mostly sunny. Hot with highs in the upper 80s. Saturday night, mostly clear. A chance of showers until midnight. Lows in the mid 60s. Chance of rain 30%. Sunday, sunny. A chance of showers and thunderstorms in the afternoon. Hot with highs in the mid-80s. Chance of rain 30%. At 8 p.m. in Omaha, it was mostly cloudy. The temperature was 69 degrees, the dew point 38, and the relative humidity 32%. The pressure was 30.11 inches and rising. Across eastern Nebraska and southwest Iowa, it was partly cloudy, with a temperature of 69 at Nebraska City and 68 at Red Oak, Iowa. It was mostly cloudy, with a temperature of 72 at Lincoln, 71 at Offutt Air Force Base, 71 at Millard, 69 at Tacoma, and 70 at Plaxmouth. It was cloudy, with a temperature of 68 at Fremont, 66 at Columbus, and 67 at Blair Airport. Here are some observations from across the region. It was sunny, with a temperature of 67 at Sioux City and 70 at Concordia, Kansas.

It was mostly sunny, with a temperature of 68 at Norfolk, 60 at Sioux Falls, and 67 at Des Moines. Under mostly sunny skies, Kansas City reported 65, North Platte reported 68, and Denver reported 65. At Grand Island, it was partly sunny, with a temperature of 71. Once again, at 8 p.m. in Omaha, it was 69 degrees under mostly cloudy skies. This hazardous weather outlook is for southwest Iowa, west central Iowa, east central Nebraska, northeast Nebraska, and southeast Nebraska. For this afternoon and tonight, no hazardous weather is expected at this time. And now the extended outlook for the period Monday through Saturday. Warm, dry, and windy conditions along with dry fuels could lead to increased fire danger on Monday, Tuesday, and Thursday in northeast Nebraska. Winds may gust up to 30 miles per hour on Monday and Tuesday and 40 miles per hour on Thursday. Spotter information statement. Spotter activation is not expected at this time. This is NOAA All Hazards Radio Station KIH 61 in Omaha, Nebraska. The current time is 8:48 p.m. Central Daylight Time. Now for the official National Weather Service forecast for the Omaha and Council Bluffs area. Tonight, mostly cloudy with a chance of sprinkles until midnight, then partly cloudy after midnight. Lows in the upper 40s. Northwest winds 5 to 10 miles an hour, becoming northeast after midnight. Monday, sunny. Highs in the lower 80s. Southeast winds 5 to 10 miles an hour, becoming south 10 to 15 miles an hour with gusts up to 25 miles an hour in the afternoon. Monday night, partly cloudy until midnight, then becoming mostly clear. Not as cool with lows in the lower 60s. South winds 15 to 20 miles an hour with gusts up to 30 miles an hour. Tuesday, mostly sunny. Highs in the mid-80s. Southwest winds 10 to 15 miles an hour, becoming west 15 to 20 miles an hour in the afternoon. Tuesday night, mostly clear. Lows in the lower 50s. North winds 15 to 20 miles an hour, becoming northwest around 5 miles an hour after midnight. Wednesday, sunny. Highs in the lower 80s. Wednesday night, mostly clear. Lows in the mid-50s. Thursday and Thursday night, partly cloudy. Breezy, hot. Highs in the mid-80s. Lows in the lower 60s. Friday, mostly sunny. Hot with highs in the lower 90s. Friday night, mostly clear. Lows in the lower 60s. Saturday, mostly sunny. Hot with highs in the upper 80s. Saturday night, mostly clear. A chance of showers until midnight. Lows in the mid-60s. Chance of rain 30%. Sunday, sunny. A chance of showers and thunderstorms in the afternoon. Hot with highs in the mid-80s. Chance of rain 30%. The Omaha, Nebraska climate summary for this evening, as of 4 p.m., May 10, 2026. Today's high temperature was 74 degrees. This high was 2 degrees above the normal high of 72. The record high is 97 degrees, which was set in 2011. Today's low temperature was 37 degrees. This low was 13 degrees below the normal low of 50. The record low is 34 degrees, which was set in 1981. No precipitation fell today, which leaves the monthly total at 0.03 inches. This is 1.37 inches below the normal amount of 1.40 inches for May. The total precipitation for the year still stands at 5.74 inches, which is 2.32 inches below normal. The total snowfall for the month stands at 0.0 inches, which is normal. The total snowfall since July 1st stands at 17.8 inches, which is 9.3 inches below normal. There were 9 heating degree days today, which is 3 above normal. This brings the monthly total to 80, which is 11 above normal.
The yearly total since July 1st is 5,007, which is 751 below normal. There were no cooling degree days today, which is 2 below normal. This leaves the monthly total at 0, which is minus 13 below normal. The yearly total since January 1st is 50, which is 21 above normal. Today the maximum wind observed was 15 miles an hour from the northwest. The highest wind gust observed was 21 miles per hour from the northwest. The normal high temperature for tomorrow is 73 degrees, and the normal low is 51. The record high for tomorrow is 96, which occurred in 2022, and the record low is 31, which occurred in 1946. Sunset tonight is at 8:31 p.m. Sunrise tomorrow is at 6:09 a.m. The Valley National Weather Service climate summary for this evening, as of 4 p.m., May 10, 2026. Today's high temperature was 74 degrees, record high is 94 degrees, which was set in 2011, and the low 48 degrees. The record low is 37 degrees, which was set in 2020. No precipitation fell today, which leaves the monthly total at 0.05 inches. The total precipitation for the year still stands at 5.32 inches. No snow fell today, which brings the monthly total to 0.0 inches. This is 0.1 inches below the normal amount of 0.1 inches for May. The total snowfall for the season since March 1st still stands at 1.4 inches, which is 5.1 inches below normal. The highest wind gust observed was 21 miles per hour. Sunset tonight is at 8:32 p.m. Sunrise tomorrow is at 6:11 a.m. At 8 p.m. in Omaha, it was mostly cloudy. The temperature was 69 degrees, the dew point 38, and the relative humidity 32%. The pressure was 30.11 inches and rising. Across eastern Nebraska and southwest Iowa, it was partly cloudy, with a temperature of 69 at Nebraska City and 68 at Red Oak, Iowa. It was mostly cloudy, with a temperature of 72 at Lincoln, 71 at Offutt Air Force Base, 71 at Millard, 69 at Takema, and 70 at Plaxmouth. It was cloudy, with a temperature of 68 at Fremont, 66 at Columbus, and 67 at Blair Airport. Here are some observations from across the region. It was sunny, with a temperature of 67 at Sioux City and 70 at Concordia, Kansas. It was mostly sunny, with a temperature of 68 at Norfolk, 60 at Sioux Falls, and 67 at Des Moines. Under mostly sunny skies, Kansas City reported 65, North Platte reported 68, and Denver reported 65. At Grand Island, it was partly sunny, with a temperature of 71. Once again, at 8 p.m. in Omaha, it was 69 degrees under mostly cloudy skies. This hazardous weather outlook is for southwest Iowa, west-central Iowa, east-central Nebraska, northeast Nebraska, and southeast Nebraska. For this afternoon and tonight, no hazardous weather is expected at this time. And now the extended outlook for the period Monday through Saturday. Warm, dry, and windy conditions along with dry fuels could lead to increased fire danger on Monday, Tuesday, and Thursday in northeast Nebraska. Winds may gust up to 30 miles per hour on Monday and Tuesday and 40 miles per hour on Thursday. Spotter information statement, spotter activation is not expected at this time. 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The current time is 8:56 p.m. Central Daylight Time. Now for the official National Weather Service forecast for the Omaha and Council Bluffs area. Tonight, mostly cloudy with a chance of sprinkles until midnight, then partly cloudy after midnight. Lows in the upper 40s. Northwest winds 5 to 10 miles an hour, becoming northeast after midnight. Monday, sunny. Highs in the lower 80s. Southeast winds 5 to 10 miles an hour, becoming south 10 to 15 miles an hour with gusts up to 25 miles an hour in the afternoon.
Monday night, partly cloudy until midnight, then becoming mostly clear. Not as cool with lows in the lower 60s. South winds 15 to 20 miles an hour with gusts up to 30 miles an hour. Tuesday, mostly sunny. Highs in the mid-80s. Southwest winds 10 to 15 miles an hour, becoming west 15 to 20 miles an hour in the afternoon. Tuesday night, mostly clear. Lows in the lower 50s. North winds 15 to 20 miles an hour, becoming northwest around 5 miles an hour after midnight. Wednesday, sunny. Highs in the lower 80s. Wednesday night, mostly clear. Lows in the mid-50s. Thursday and Thursday night, partly cloudy. Breezy, hot. Highs in the mid-80s. Lows in the lower 60s. Friday, mostly sunny. Hot with highs in the lower 90s. Friday night, mostly clear. Lows in the lower 60s. Saturday, mostly sunny. Hot with highs in the upper 80s. Saturday night, mostly clear. A chance of showers until midnight. Lows in the mid-60s. Chance of rain 30%. Sunday, sunny. A chance of showers and thunderstorms in the afternoon. Hot with highs in the mid-80s. Chance of rain 30%. At 8 p.m. in Omaha, it was mostly cloudy. The temperature was 69 degrees, the dew point 38, and the relative humidity 32%. The pressure was 30.11 inches and rising. Across eastern Nebraska and southwest Iowa, it was partly cloudy, with a temperature of 69 at Nebraska City and 68 at Red Oak, Iowa. It was mostly cloudy, with a temperature of 72 at Lincoln, 71 at Offutt Air Force Base, 71 at Millard, 69 at Tacoma, and 70 at Plaxmouth. It was cloudy, with a temperature of 68 at Fremont, 66 at Columbus, and 67 at Blair Airport. Here are some observations from across the region. It was sunny, with a temperature of 67 at Sioux City, and 70 at Concordia, Kansas. It was mostly sunny, with a temperature of 68 at North Fork, 60 at Sioux Falls, and 67 at Des Moines. Under mostly sunny skies, Kansas City reported 65, North Platte reported 68, and Denver reported 65. At Grand Island, it was partly sunny, with a temperature of 71. Once again, at 8 p.m. in Omaha, it was 69 degrees under mostly cloudy skies. This hazardous weather outlook is for southwest Iowa, west central Iowa, east central Nebraska, northeast Nebraska, and southeast Nebraska. For this afternoon and tonight, no hazardous weather is expected at this time. And now the extended outlook for the period Monday through Saturday. Warm, dry, and windy conditions along with dry fuels could lead to increased fire danger on Monday, Tuesday, and Thursday in northeast Nebraska. Winds may gust up to 30 miles per hour on Monday and Tuesday and 40 miles per hour on Thursday. Spotter information statement. Spotter activation is not expected at this time. 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The current time is 9 p.m. Central Daylight Time. Now for the official National Weather Service forecast for the Omaha and Council Bluffs area. Tonight, mostly cloudy with a chance of sprinkles until midnight, then partly cloudy after midnight. Lows in the upper 40s. Northwest winds 5 to 10 miles an hour, becoming northeast after midnight. Monday, sunny. Highs in the lower 80s. Southeast winds 5 to 10 miles an hour, becoming south 10 to 15 miles an hour with gusts up to 25 miles an hour in the afternoon. Monday night, partly cloudy until midnight, then becoming mostly clear. Not as cool with lows in the lower 60s. South winds 15 to 20 miles an hour with gusts up to 30 miles an hour. Tuesday, mostly sunny. Highs in the mid-80s. Southwest winds 10 to 15 miles an hour,
becoming west 15 to 20 miles an hour in the afternoon. Tuesday night, mostly clear. Lows in the lower 50s. North winds 15 to 20 miles an hour, becoming northwest around 5 miles an hour after midnight. Wednesday, sunny. Highs in the lower 80s. Wednesday night, mostly clear. Lows in the mid-50s. Thursday and Thursday night, partly cloudy. Breezy, hot. Highs in the mid-80s. Lows in the lower 60s. Friday, mostly sunny. Hot with highs in the lower 90s. Friday night, mostly clear. Lows in the lower 60s. Saturday, mostly sunny. Hot with highs in the upper 80s. Saturday night, mostly clear. A chance of showers until midnight. Lows in the mid-60s. Chance of rain 30%. Sunday, sunny. A chance of showers and thunderstorms in the afternoon. Hot with highs in the mid-80s. Chance of rain 30%. This hazardous weather outlook is for southwest Iowa, west-central Iowa, east-central Nebraska, northeast Nebraska, and southeast Nebraska. For this afternoon and tonight, no hazardous weather is expected at this time. And now the extended outlook for the period Monday through Saturday. Warm, dry, and windy conditions along with dry fuels could lead to increased fire danger on Monday, Tuesday, and Thursday in northeast Nebraska. Winds may gust up to 30 miles per hour on Monday and Tuesday and 40 miles per hour on Thursday. Spotter information statement. Spotter activation is not expected at this time. 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The current time is 9:04 p.m. Central Daylight Time. Now for the official National Weather Service forecast for the Omaha and Council Bluffs area. Tonight, mostly cloudy with a chance of sprinkles until midnight, then partly cloudy after midnight. Lows in the upper 40s. Northwest winds 5 to 10 miles an hour, becoming northeast after midnight. Monday, sunny. Highs in the lower 80s. Southeast winds 5 to 10 miles an hour, becoming south 10 to 15 miles an hour with gusts up to 25 miles an hour in the afternoon. Monday night, partly cloudy until midnight, then becoming mostly clear. Not as cool with lows in the lower 60s. South winds 15 to 20 miles an hour with gusts up to 30 miles an hour. Tuesday, mostly sunny. Highs in the mid-80s. Southwest winds 10 to 15 miles an hour, becoming west 15 to 20 miles an hour in the afternoon. Tuesday night, mostly clear. Lows in the lower 50s. North winds 15 to 20 miles an hour, becoming northwest around 5 miles an hour after midnight. Wednesday, sunny. Highs in the lower 80s. Wednesday night, mostly clear. Lows in the mid-50s. Thursday and Thursday night, partly cloudy. Breezy, hot. Highs in the mid-80s. Lows in the lower 60s. Friday, mostly sunny. Hot with highs in the lower 90s. Friday night, mostly clear. Lows in the lower 60s. Saturday, mostly sunny. Hot with highs in the upper 80s. Saturday night, mostly clear. A chance of showers until midnight. Lows in the mid-60s. Chance of rain 30%. Sunday, sunny. A chance of showers and thunderstorms in the afternoon. Hot with highs in the mid-80s. Chance of rain 30%. At 9 p.m. in Omaha, it was mostly cloudy. The temperature was 64 degrees, the dew point 44, and the relative humidity 48%. The pressure was 30.12 inches and rising. Across eastern Nebraska and southwest Iowa, it was partly cloudy, with a temperature of 66 at Millard, 61 at Columbus, 65 at Tecumseh, and 66 at Plattsmouth.
It was mostly cloudy, with a temperature of 67 at Lincoln and 66 at Offutt Air Force Base. It was cloudy, with a temperature of 63 at Fremont, 66 at Blair Airport, 67 at Nebraska City, and 61 at Red Oak, Iowa. Here are some observations from across the region. It was clear, with a temperature of 61 at Sioux City, 56 at Kansas City, and 64 at Concordia, Kansas. It was partly cloudy, with a temperature of 60 at North Fork, 53 at Sioux Falls, 64 at Des Moines, 59 at North Platte, and 60 at Denver. At Grand Island, it was mostly cloudy, with a temperature of 68. Once again, at 9 p.m. in Omaha, it was 64 degrees under mostly cloudy skies. This hazardous weather outlook is for southwest Iowa, west-central Iowa, east-central Nebraska, northeast Nebraska, and southeast Nebraska. For this afternoon and tonight, no hazardous weather is expected at this time. And now the extended outlook for the period Monday through Saturday. Warm, dry, and windy conditions along with dry fuels could lead to increased fire danger on Monday, Tuesday, and Thursday in northeast Nebraska. Winds may gust up to 30 miles per hour on Monday and Tuesday and 40 miles per hour on Thursday. Spotter information statement. Spotter activation is not expected at this time. 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The current time is 9:08 p.m. Central Daylight Time. Now for the official National Weather Service forecast for the Omaha and Council Bluffs area. Tonight, mostly cloudy with a chance of sprinkles until midnight, then partly cloudy after midnight. Lows in the upper 40s. Northwest winds 5 to 10 miles an hour, becoming northeast after midnight. Monday, sunny. Highs in the lower 80s. Southeast winds 5 to 10 miles an hour, becoming south 10 to 15 miles an hour with gusts up to 25 miles an hour in the afternoon. Monday night, partly cloudy until midnight, then becoming mostly clear. Not as cool with lows in the lower 60s. South winds 15 to 20 miles an hour with gusts up to 30 miles an hour. Tuesday, mostly sunny. Highs in the mid-80s. Southwest winds 10 to 15 miles an hour, becoming west 15 to 20 miles an hour in the afternoon. Tuesday night, mostly clear. Lows in the lower 50s. North winds 15 to 20 miles an hour, becoming northwest around 5 miles an hour after midnight. Wednesday, sunny. Highs in the lower 80s. Wednesday night, mostly clear. Lows in the mid-50s. Thursday and Thursday night, partly cloudy. Breezy, hot. Highs in the mid-80s. Lows in the lower 60s. Friday, mostly sunny. Hot with highs in the lower 90s. Friday night, mostly clear. Lows in the lower 60s. Saturday, mostly sunny. Hot with highs in the upper 80s. Saturday night, mostly clear. A chance of showers until midnight. Lows in the mid-60s. Chance of rain 30%. Sunday, sunny. A chance of showers and thunderstorms in the afternoon. Hot with highs in the mid-80s. Chance of rain 30%. At 9 p.m. in Omaha, it was mostly cloudy. The temperature was 64 degrees, the dew point 44, and the relative humidity 48%. The pressure was 30.12 inches and rising. Across eastern Nebraska and southwest Iowa, it was partly cloudy, with a temperature of 66 at Millard, 61 at Columbus, 65 at Takema, and 66 at Plattsmouth. It was mostly cloudy, with a temperature of 67 at Lincoln and 66 at Offutt Air Force Base. It was cloudy, with a temperature of 63 at Fremont, 66 at Blair Airport, 67 at Nebraska City, and 61 at Red Oak, Iowa. Here are some observations from across the region. It was clear, with a temperature of 61 at Sioux City, 56 at Kansas City, and
and 64 at Concordia, Kansas. It was partly cloudy, with a temperature of 60 at North Fork, 53 at Sioux Falls, 64 at Des Moines, 59 at North Platte, and 60 at Denver. At Grand Island, it was mostly cloudy, with a temperature of 68. Once again, at 9 p.m. in Omaha, it was 64 degrees under mostly cloudy skies. At 9 p.m. in Omaha, it was mostly cloudy. The temperature was 64 degrees, the dew point 44, and the relative humidity 48%. The pressure was 30.12 inches and rising. Across eastern Nebraska and southwest Iowa, it was partly cloudy, with a temperature of 66 at Millard, 61 at Columbus, 65 at Tecumseh, and 66 at Plattsmouth. It was mostly cloudy, with a temperature of 67 at Lincoln, and 66 at Offutt Air Force Base. It was cloudy, with a temperature of 63 at Fremont, 66 at Blair Airport, 67 at Nebraska City, and 61 at Red Oak, Iowa. Here are some observations from across the region. It was clear, with a temperature of 60 at North Fork, 61 at Sioux City, 56 at Kansas City, 64 at Concordia, Kansas, and 59 at North Platte. It was partly cloudy, with a temperature of 53 at Sioux Falls, 64 at Des Moines, and 60 at Denver. At Grand Island, it was mostly cloudy, with a temperature of 68. Once again, at 9 p.m. in Omaha, it was 64 degrees under mostly cloudy skies. This hazardous weather outlook is for southwest Iowa, west central Iowa, east central Nebraska, northeast Nebraska, and southeast Nebraska. For this afternoon and tonight, no hazardous weather is expected at this time. And now the extended outlook for the period Monday through Saturday. Warm, dry, and windy conditions along with dry fuels could lead to increased fire danger on Monday, Tuesday, and Thursday in northeast Nebraska. Winds may gust up to 30 miles per hour on Monday and Tuesday and 40 miles per hour on Thursday. Spotter information statement. Spotter activation is not expected at this time. 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The current time is 9:14 p.m. Central Daylight Time. Now for the official National Weather Service forecast for the Omaha and Council Bluffs area. Tonight, mostly cloudy with a chance of sprinkles until midnight, then partly cloudy after midnight. Lows in the upper 40s. Northwest winds 5 to 10 miles an hour, becoming northeast after midnight. Monday, sunny. Highs in the lower 80s. Southeast winds 5 to 10 miles an hour, becoming south 10 to 15 miles an hour with gusts up to 25 miles an hour in the afternoon. Monday night, partly cloudy until midnight, then becoming mostly clear. Not as cool with lows in the lower 60s. South winds 15 to 20 miles an hour with gusts up to 30 miles an hour. Tuesday, mostly sunny. Highs in the mid-80s. Southwest winds 10 to 15 miles an hour, becoming west 15 to 20 miles an hour in the afternoon. Tuesday night, mostly clear. Lows in the lower 50s. North winds 15 to 20 miles an hour, becoming northwest around 5 miles an hour after midnight. Wednesday, sunny. Highs in the lower 80s. Wednesday night, mostly clear. Lows in the mid-50s. Thursday and Thursday night, partly cloudy. Breezy, hot. Highs in the mid-80s. Lows in the lower 60s. Friday, mostly sunny. Hot with highs in the lower 90s. Friday night, mostly clear. Lows in the lower 60s. Saturday, mostly sunny. Hot with highs in the upper 80s. Saturday night, mostly clear. A chance of showers until midnight. Lows in the mid-60s. Chance of rain 30%. Sunday, sunny. A chance of showers and thunderstorms in the afternoon. Hot with highs in the mid-80s. Chance of rain 30%.
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At 9 p.m. in Omaha, it was mostly cloudy. The temperature was 64 degrees, the dew point 44, and the relative humidity 48%. The pressure was 30.12 inches and rising. Across eastern Nebraska and southwest Iowa, it was partly cloudy, with a temperature of 66 at Millard, 61 at Columbus, 65 at Tecumseh, and 66 at Plattsmouth. It was mostly cloudy, with a temperature of 67 at Lincoln and 66 at Offutt Air Force Base. It was cloudy, with a temperature of 63 at Fremont, 66 at Blair Airport, 67 at Nebraska City, and 61 at Red Oak, Iowa. Here are some observations from across the region. It was clear, with a temperature of 60 at Norfolk, 61 at Sioux City, 56 at Kansas City, 64 at Concordia, Kansas, and 59 at North Platte. It was partly cloudy, with a temperature of 53 at Sioux Falls, 64 at Des Moines, and 60 at Denver. At Grand Island, it was mostly cloudy, with a temperature of 68. Once again, at 9 p.m. in Omaha, it was 64 degrees under mostly cloudy skies. This hazardous weather outlook is for southwest Iowa, west-central Iowa, east-central Nebraska, northeast Nebraska, and southeast Nebraska. For this afternoon and tonight, no hazardous weather is expected at this time. And now the extended outlook for the period Monday through Saturday. Warm, dry, and windy conditions along with dry fuels could lead to increased fire danger on Monday, Tuesday, and Thursday in northeast Nebraska. Winds may gust up to 30 miles per hour on Monday and Tuesday and 40 miles per hour on Thursday. Spotter information statement. Spotter activation is not expected at this time. This is NOAA All Hazards radio station KIH 61 in Omaha, Nebraska. The current time is 9:19 p.m. Central Daylight Time. Now for the official National Weather Service forecast for the Omaha and Council Bluffs area. Tonight, mostly cloudy with a chance of sprinkles until midnight, then partly cloudy after midnight. Lows in the upper 40s. Northwest winds 5 to 10 miles an hour, becoming northeast after midnight. Monday, sunny. Highs in the lower 80s. Southeast winds 5 to 10 miles an hour, becoming south 10 to 15 miles an hour with gusts up to 25 miles an hour in the afternoon. Monday night, partly cloudy until midnight, then becoming mostly clear. Not as cool with lows in the lower 60s. South winds 15 to 20 miles an hour with gusts up to 30 miles an hour. Tuesday, mostly sunny. Highs in the mid-80s. Southwest winds 10 to 15 miles an hour, becoming west 15 to 20 miles an hour in the afternoon. Tuesday night, mostly clear. Lows in the lower 50s. North winds 15 to 20 miles an hour, becoming northwest around 5 miles an hour after midnight. Wednesday, sunny. Highs in the lower 80s. Wednesday night, mostly clear. Lows in the mid-50s. Thursday and Thursday night, partly cloudy. Breezy, hot. Highs in the mid-80s. Lows in the lower 60s. Friday, mostly sunny. Hot with highs in the lower 90s. Friday night, mostly clear. Lows in the lower 60s. Saturday, mostly sunny. Hot with highs in the upper 80s. Saturday night, mostly clear. A chance of showers until midnight. Lows in the mid-60s. Chance of rain 30%. Sunday, sunny. A chance of showers and thunderstorms in the afternoon. Hot with highs in the mid-80s. Chance of rain 30%. At 9 p.m. in Omaha, it was mostly cloudy. The temperature was 64 degrees, the dew point 44, and the relative humidity 48%.
the pressure was 30.12 inches and rising. Across eastern Nebraska and southwest Iowa, it was partly cloudy, with a temperature of 66 at Millard, 61 at Columbus, 65 at Tecumseh, and 66 at Plattsmouth. It was mostly cloudy, with a temperature of 67 at Lincoln and 66 at Offutt Air Force Base. It was cloudy, with a temperature of 63 at Fremont, 66 at Blair Airport, 67 at Nebraska City, and 61 at Red Oak, Iowa. Here are some observations from across the region. It was clear, with a temperature of 60 at Norfolk, 61 at Sioux City, 56 at Kansas City, 64 at Concordia, Kansas, and 59 at North Platte. It was partly cloudy, with a temperature of 53 at Sioux Falls, 64 at Des Moines, and 60 at Denver. At Grand Island, it was mostly cloudy, with a temperature of 68. Once again, at 9 p.m. in Omaha, it was 64 degrees under mostly cloudy skies. This hazardous weather outlook is for southwest Iowa, west central Iowa, east central Nebraska, northeast Nebraska, and southeast Nebraska. For this afternoon and tonight, no hazardous weather is expected at this time. And now the extended outlook for the period Monday through Saturday. Warm, dry, and windy conditions along with dry fuels could lead to increased fire danger on Monday, Tuesday, and Thursday in northeast Nebraska. Winds may gust up to 30 miles per hour on Monday and Tuesday and 40 miles per hour on Thursday. Spotter information statement. Spotter activation is not expected at this time. 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The current time is 9:23 p.m. Central Daylight Time. Now for the official National Weather Service forecast for the Omaha and Council Bluffs area. Tonight, mostly cloudy with a chance of sprinkles until midnight, then partly cloudy after midnight. Lows in the upper 40s. Northwest winds 5 to 10 miles an hour, becoming northeast after midnight. Monday, sunny. Highs in the lower 80s. Southeast winds 5 to 10 miles an hour, becoming south 10 to 15 miles an hour with gusts up to 25 miles an hour in the afternoon. Monday night, partly cloudy until midnight, then becoming mostly clear. Not as cool with lows in the lower 60s. South winds 15 to 20 miles an hour with gusts up to 30 miles an hour. Tuesday, mostly sunny. Highs in the mid-80s. Southwest winds 10 to 15 miles an hour, becoming west 15 to 20 miles an hour in the afternoon. Tuesday night, mostly clear. Lows in the lower 50s. North winds 15 to 20 miles an hour, becoming northwest around 5 miles an hour after midnight. Wednesday, sunny. Highs in the lower 80s. Wednesday night, mostly clear. Lows in the mid-50s. Thursday and Thursday night, partly cloudy. Breezy, hot. Highs in the mid-80s. Lows in the lower 60s. Friday, mostly sunny. Hot with highs in the lower 90s. Friday night, mostly clear. Lows in the lower 60s. Saturday, mostly sunny. Hot with highs in the upper 80s. Saturday night, mostly clear. A chance of showers until midnight. Lows in the mid 60s. Chance of rain 30%. Sunday, sunny. A chance of showers and thunderstorms in the afternoon. Hot with highs in the mid-80s. Chance of rain 30%. At 9 p.m. in Omaha, it was mostly cloudy. The temperature was 64 degrees, the dew point 44, and the relative humidity 48%. The pressure was 30.12 inches and rising. Across eastern Nebraska and southwest Iowa, it was partly cloudy, with a temperature of 66 at Millard, 61 at Columbus, 65 at Tecumseh, and 66 at Plattsmouth. It was mostly cloudy, with a temperature of 67 at Lincoln and 66 at Offutt Air Force Base. It was cloudy, with a temperature of 63 at Fremont,
66 at Blair Airport, 67 at Nebraska City, and 61 at Red Oak, Iowa. Here are some observations from across the region. It was clear, with a temperature of 60 at Norfolk, 61 at Sioux City, 56 at Kansas City, 64 at Concordia, Kansas, and 59 at North Platte. It was partly cloudy, with a temperature of 53 at Sioux Falls, 64 at Des Moines, and 60 at Denver. At Grand Island, it was mostly cloudy, with a temperature of 68. Once again, at 9 p.m. in Omaha, it was 64 degrees under mostly cloudy skies. This hazardous weather outlook is for southwest Iowa, west-central Iowa, east-central Nebraska, northeast Nebraska, and southeast Nebraska. For this afternoon and tonight, no hazardous weather is expected at this time. And now the extended outlook for the period Monday through Saturday. Warm, dry, and windy conditions along with dry fuels could lead to increased fire danger on Monday, Tuesday, and Thursday in northeast Nebraska. Winds may gust up to 30 miles per hour on Monday and Tuesday and 40 miles per hour on Thursday. Spotter information statement. Spotter activation is not expected at this time. This is NOAA All Hazards Radio Station KIH 61 in Omaha, Nebraska. The current time is 9:28 p.m. Central Daylight Time. Now for the official National Weather Service forecast for the Omaha and Council Bluffs area. Tonight, mostly cloudy with a chance of sprinkles until midnight, then partly cloudy after midnight. Lows in the upper 40s. Northwest winds 5 to 10 miles an hour, becoming northeast after midnight. Monday, sunny. Highs in the lower 80s. Southeast winds 5 to 10 miles an hour, becoming south 10 to 15 miles an hour with gusts up to 25 miles an hour in the afternoon. Monday night, partly cloudy until midnight, then becoming mostly clear. Not as cool with lows in the lower 60s. South winds 15 to 20 miles an hour with gusts up to 30 miles an hour. Tuesday, mostly sunny. Highs in the mid-80s. Southwest winds 10 to 15 miles an hour, becoming west 15 to 20 miles an hour in the afternoon. Tuesday night, mostly clear. Lows in the lower 50s. North winds 15 to 20 miles an hour, becoming northwest around 5 miles an hour after midnight. Wednesday, sunny. Highs in the lower 80s. Wednesday night, mostly clear. Lows in the mid-50s. Thursday and Thursday night, partly cloudy. Breezy, hot. Highs in the mid-80s. Lows in the lower 60s. Friday, mostly sunny. Hot with highs in the lower 90s. Friday night, mostly clear. Lows in the lower 60s. Saturday, mostly sunny. Hot with highs in the upper 80s. Saturday night, mostly clear. A chance of showers until midnight. Lows in the mid-60s. Chance of rain 30%. Sunday, sunny. A chance of showers and thunderstorms in the afternoon. Hot with highs in the mid-80s. Chance of rain 30%. At 9 p.m. in Omaha, it was mostly cloudy. The temperature was 64 degrees, the dew point 44, and the relative humidity 48%. The pressure was 30.12 inches and rising. Across eastern Nebraska and southwest Iowa, it was partly cloudy, with a temperature of 66 at Millard, 61 at Columbus, 65 at Tecumseh, and 66 at Plattsmouth. It was mostly cloudy, with a temperature of 67 at Lincoln and 66 at Offutt Air Force Base. It was cloudy, with a temperature of 63 at Fremont, 66 at Blair Airport, 67 at Nebraska City, and 61 at Red Oak, Iowa. Here are some observations from across the region. It was clear, with a temperature of 60 at Norfolk, 61 at Sioux City, 56 at Kansas City, 64 at Concordia, Kansas, and 59 at North Platte. It was partly cloudy, with a temperature of 53 at Sioux Falls, 64 at Des Moines, and 60 at Denver.
At Grand Island, it was mostly cloudy, with a temperature of 68. Once again, at 9 p.m. in Omaha, it was 64 degrees under mostly cloudy skies. This hazardous weather outlook is for southwest Iowa, west central Iowa, east central Nebraska, northeast Nebraska, and southeast Nebraska. For this afternoon and tonight, no hazardous weather is expected at this time. And now the extended outlook for the period Monday through Saturday. Warm, dry, and windy conditions along with dry fuels could lead to increased fire danger on Monday, Tuesday, and Thursday in northeast Nebraska. Winds may gust up to 30 miles per hour on Monday and Tuesday and 40 miles per hour on Thursday. Spotter information statement. Spotter activation is not expected at this time. This is NOAA All Hazards Radio Station KIH 61 in Omaha, Nebraska. The current time is 9:32 p.m. Central Daylight Time. Now for the official National Weather Service forecast for the Omaha and Council Bluffs area. Tonight, mostly cloudy with a chance of sprinkles until midnight, then partly cloudy after midnight. Lows in the upper 40s. Northwest winds 5 to 10 miles an hour, becoming northeast after midnight. Monday, sunny. Highs in the lower 80s. Southeast winds 5 to 10 miles an hour, becoming south 10 to 15 miles an hour with gusts up to 25 miles an hour in the afternoon. Monday night, partly cloudy until midnight, then becoming mostly clear. Not as cool with lows in the lower 60s. South winds 15 to 20 miles an hour with gusts up to 30 miles an hour. Tuesday, mostly sunny. Highs in the mid-80s. Southwest winds 10 to 15 miles an hour, becoming west 15 to 20 miles an hour in the afternoon. Tuesday night, mostly clear. Lows in the lower 50s. North winds 15 to 20 miles an hour, becoming northwest around 5 miles an hour after midnight. Wednesday, sunny. Highs in the lower 80s. Wednesday night, mostly clear. Lows in the mid-50s. Thursday and Thursday night, partly cloudy. Breezy, hot. Highs in the mid-80s. Lows in the lower 60s. Friday, mostly sunny. Hot with highs in the lower 90s. Friday night, mostly clear. Lows in the lower 60s. Saturday, mostly sunny. Hot with highs in the upper 80s. Saturday night, mostly clear. A chance of showers until midnight. Lows in the mid-60s. Chance of rain 30%. Sunday, sunny. A chance of showers and thunderstorms in the afternoon. Hot with highs in the mid-80s. Chance of rain 30%. At 9 p.m. in Omaha, it was mostly cloudy. The temperature was 64 degrees, the dew point 44, and the relative humidity 48%. The pressure was 30.12 inches and rising. Across eastern Nebraska and southwest Iowa, it was partly cloudy, with a temperature of 66 at Millard, 61 at Columbus, 65 at Tecoma, and 66 at Plattsmouth. It was mostly cloudy, with a temperature of 67 at Lincoln and 66 at Offutt Air Force Base. It was cloudy, with a temperature of 63 at Fremont, 66 at Blair Airport, 67 at Nebraska City, and 61 at Red Oak, Iowa. Here are some observations from across the region. It was clear, with a temperature of 60 at Norfolk, 61 at Sioux City, 56 at Kansas City, 64 at Concordia, Kansas, and 59 at North Platte. It was partly cloudy, with a temperature of 53 at Sioux Falls, 64 at Des Moines, and 60 at Denver. At Grand Island, it was mostly cloudy, with a temperature of 68. Once again, at 9 p.m. in Omaha, it was 64 degrees under mostly cloudy skies. This hazardous weather outlook is for southwest Iowa, west central Iowa, east central Nebraska, northeast Nebraska, and southeast Nebraska. For this afternoon and tonight, no hazardous weather is expected at this time.
and now the extended outlook for the period Monday through Saturday. Warm, dry, and windy conditions along with dry fuels could lead to increased fire danger on Monday, Tuesday, and Thursday in northeast Nebraska. Winds may gust up to 30 miles per hour on Monday and Tuesday and 40 miles per hour on Thursday. Spotter information statement. Spotter activation is not expected at this time. 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The current time is 9:37 p.m. Central Daylight Time. Now for the official National Weather Service forecast for the Omaha and Council Bluffs area. Tonight, mostly cloudy with a chance of sprinkles until midnight, then partly cloudy after midnight. Lows in the upper 40s. Northwest winds 5 to 10 miles an hour, becoming northeast after midnight. Monday, sunny. Highs in the lower 80s. Southeast winds 5 to 10 miles an hour, becoming south 10 to 15 miles an hour with gusts up to 25 miles an hour in the afternoon. Monday night, partly cloudy until midnight, then becoming mostly clear. Not as cool with lows in the lower 60s. South winds 15 to 20 miles an hour with gusts up to 30 miles an hour. Tuesday, mostly sunny. Highs in the mid-80s. Southwest winds 10 to 15 miles an hour, becoming west 15 to 20 miles an hour in the afternoon. Tuesday night, mostly clear. Lows in the lower 50s. North winds 15 to 20 miles an hour, becoming northwest around 5 miles an hour after midnight. Wednesday, sunny. Highs in the lower 80s. Wednesday night, mostly clear. Lows in the mid-50s. Thursday and Thursday night, partly cloudy. Breezy, hot. Highs in the mid-80s. Lows in the lower 60s. Friday, mostly sunny. Hot with highs in the lower 90s. Friday night, mostly clear. Lows in the lower 60s. Saturday, mostly sunny. Hot with highs in the upper 80s. Saturday night, mostly clear. A chance of showers until midnight. Lows in the mid-60s. Chance of rain 30%. Sunday, sunny. A chance of showers and thunderstorms in the afternoon. Hot with highs in the mid-80s. Chance of rain 30%. At 9 p.m. in Omaha, it was mostly cloudy. The temperature was 64 degrees, the dew point 44, and the relative humidity 48%. The pressure was 30.12 inches and rising. Across eastern Nebraska and southwest Iowa, it was partly cloudy, with a temperature of 66 at Millard, 61 at Columbus, 65 at Tecama, and 66 at Plattsmouth. It was mostly cloudy, with a temperature of 67 at Lincoln and 66 at Offutt Air Force Base. It was cloudy, with a temperature of 63 at Fremont, 66 at Blair Airport, 67 at Nebraska City, and 61 at Red Oak, Iowa. Here are some observations from across the region. It was clear, with a temperature of 60 at Norfolk, 61 at Sioux City, 56 at Kansas City, 64 at Concordia, Kansas, and 59 at North Platte. It was partly cloudy, with a temperature of 53 at Sioux Falls, 64 at Des Moines, and 60 at Denver. At Grand Island, it was mostly cloudy, with a temperature of 68. Once again, at 9 p.m. in Omaha, it was 64 degrees under mostly cloudy skies. This hazardous weather outlook is for southwest Iowa, west central Iowa, east central Nebraska, northeast Nebraska, and southeast Nebraska. For this afternoon and tonight, no hazardous weather is expected at this time. And now the extended outlook for the period Monday through Saturday. Warm, dry, and windy conditions along with dry fuels could lead to increased fire danger on Monday, Tuesday, and Thursday in northeast Nebraska. Winds may gust up to 30 miles per hour on Monday and Tuesday and 40 miles per hour on Thursday. Spotter information statement. Spotter activation is not expected at this time.
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The current time is 9:41 p.m. Central Daylight Time. Now for the official National Weather Service forecast for the Omaha and Council Bluffs.

until midnight, then becoming mostly clear. Not as cool with lows in the lower 60s. South winds 15 to 20 miles an hour with gusts up to 30 miles an hour. Tuesday, mostly sunny. Highs in the mid-80s. Southwest winds 10 to 15 miles an hour, becoming west 15 to 20 miles an hour in the afternoon. Tuesday night, mostly clear. Lows in the lower 50s. North winds 15 to 20 miles an hour, becoming northwest around 5 miles an hour after midnight. Wednesday, sunny. Highs in the lower 80s. Wednesday night, mostly clear. Lows in the mid-50s. Thursday and Thursday night, partly cloudy. Breezy, hot. Highs in the mid-80s. Lows in the lower 60s. Friday, mostly sunny. Hot with highs in the lower 90s. Friday night, mostly clear. Lows in the lower 60s. Saturday, mostly sunny. Hot with highs in the upper 80s. Saturday night, mostly clear. A chance of showers until midnight. Lows in the mid-60s. Chance of rain 30%. Sunday, sunny. A chance of showers and thunderstorms in the afternoon. Hot with highs in the mid-80s. Chance of rain 30%. At 9 p.m. in Omaha, it was mostly cloudy. The temperature was 64 degrees, the dew point 44, and the relative humidity 48%. The pressure was 30.12 inches and rising. Across eastern Nebraska and southwest Iowa, it was partly cloudy, with a temperature of 66 at Millard, 61 at Columbus, 65 at Tecumseh, and 66 at Plattsmouth. It was mostly cloudy, with a temperature of 67 at Lincoln and 66 at Offutt Air Force Base. It was cloudy, with a temperature of 63 at Fremont, 66 at Blair Airport, 67 at Nebraska City, and 61 at Red Oak, Iowa. Here are some observations from across the region. It was clear, with a temperature of 60 at North Fork, 61 at Sioux City, 56 at Kansas City, 64 at Concordia, Kansas, and 59 at North Platte. It was partly cloudy, with a temperature of 53 at Sioux Falls, 64 at Des Moines, and 60 at Denver. At Grand Island, it was mostly cloudy, with a temperature of 68. Once again, at 9 p.m. in Omaha, it was 64 degrees under mostly cloudy skies. This hazardous weather outlook is for southwest Iowa, west-central Iowa, east-central Nebraska, northeast Nebraska, and southeast Nebraska. For this afternoon and tonight, no hazardous weather is expected at this time. And now the extended outlook for the period Monday through Saturday. Warm, dry, and windy conditions along with dry fuels could lead to increased fire danger on Monday, Tuesday, and Thursday in northeast Nebraska. Winds may gust up to 30 miles per hour on Monday and Tuesday and 40 miles per hour on Thursday. Spotter information statement. Spotter activation is not expected at this time. This is NOAA All Hazards Radio Station KIH 61 in Omaha, Nebraska. The current time is 9:46 p.m. Central Daylight Time. Now for the official National Weather Service forecast for the Omaha and Council Bluffs area. Tonight, mostly cloudy with a chance of sprinkles until midnight, then partly cloudy after midnight. Lows in the upper 40s. Northwest winds 5 to 10 miles an hour, becoming northeast after midnight. Monday, sunny. Highs in the lower 80s. Southeast winds 5 to 10 miles an hour, becoming south 10 to 15 miles an hour with gusts up to 25 miles an hour in the afternoon. Monday night, partly cloudy until midnight, then becoming mostly clear. Not as cool with lows in the lower 60s. South winds 15 to 20 miles an hour with gusts up to 30 miles an hour. Tuesday, mostly sunny. Highs in the mid-80s. Southwest winds 10 to 15 miles an hour, becoming west 15 to 20 miles an hour in the afternoon. Tuesday night, mostly clear.

lows in the lower 50s. North winds 15 to 20 miles an hour, becoming northwest around 5 miles an hour after midnight. Wednesday, sunny. Highs in the lower 80s. Wednesday night, mostly clear. Lows in the mid 50s. Thursday and Thursday night, partly cloudy. Breezy, hot. Highs in the mid 80s. Lows in the lower 60s. Friday, mostly sunny. Hot with highs in the lower 90s. Friday night, mostly clear. Lows in the lower 60s. Saturday, mostly sunny. Hot with highs in the upper 80s. Saturday night, mostly clear. A chance of showers until midnight. Lows in the mid 60s. Chance of rain 30%. Sunday, sunny. A chance of showers and thunderstorms in the afternoon. Hot with highs in the mid 80s. Chance of rain 30%. At 9 p.m. in Omaha, it was mostly cloudy. The temperature was 64 degrees, the dew point 44, and the relative humidity 48%. The pressure was 30.12 inches and rising. Across eastern Nebraska and southwest Iowa, it was partly cloudy, with a temperature of 66 at Millard, 61 at Columbus, 65 at Tecumseh, and 66 at Plattsmouth. It was mostly cloudy, with a temperature of 67 at Lincoln and 66 at Offutt Air Force Base. It was cloudy, with a temperature of 63 at Fremont, 66 at Blair Airport, 67 at Nebraska City, and 61 at Red Oak, Iowa. Here are some observations from across the region. It was clear, with a temperature of 60 at North Fork, 61 at Sioux City, 56 at Kansas City, 64 at Concordia, Kansas, and 59 at North Platte. It was partly cloudy, with a temperature of 53 at Sioux Falls, 64 at Des Moines, and 60 at Denver. At Grand Island, it was mostly cloudy, with a temperature of 68. Once again, at 9 p.m. in Omaha, it was 64 degrees under mostly cloudy skies. This hazardous weather outlook is for southwest Iowa, west-central Iowa, east-central Nebraska, northeast Nebraska, and southeast Nebraska. For this afternoon and tonight, no hazardous weather is expected at this time. And now the extended outlook for the period Monday through Saturday. Warm, dry, and windy conditions along with dry fuels could lead to increased fire danger on Monday, Tuesday, and Thursday in northeast Nebraska. Winds may gust up to 30 miles per hour on Monday and Tuesday and 40 miles per hour on Thursday. Spotter information statement. Spotter activation is not expected at this time. This is NOAA All Hazards Radio Station KIH 61 in Omaha, Nebraska. The current time is 9:50 p.m. Central Daylight Time. Now for the official National Weather Service forecast for the Omaha and Council Bluffs area. Tonight, mostly cloudy with a chance of sprinkles until midnight, then partly cloudy after midnight. Lows in the upper 40s. Northwest winds 5 to 10 miles an hour, becoming northeast after midnight. Monday, sunny. Highs in the lower 80s. Southeast winds 5 to 10 miles an hour, becoming south 10 to 15 miles an hour with gusts up to 25 miles an hour in the afternoon. Monday night, partly cloudy until midnight, then becoming mostly clear. Not as cool with lows in the lower 60s. South winds 15 to 20 miles an hour with gusts up to 30 miles an hour. Tuesday, mostly sunny. Highs in the mid 80s. Southwest winds 10 to 15 miles an hour, becoming west 15 to 20 miles an hour in the afternoon. Tuesday night, mostly clear. Lows in the lower 50s. North winds 15 to 20 miles an hour, becoming northwest around 5 miles an hour after midnight. Wednesday, sunny. Highs in the lower 80s. Wednesday night, mostly clear. Lows in the mid 50s. Thursday and Thursday night, partly cloudy. Breezy, hot. Highs in the mid 80s.
lows in the lower 60s. Friday, mostly sunny, hot with highs in the lower 90s. Friday night, mostly clear, lows in the lower 60s. Saturday, mostly sunny, hot with highs in the upper 80s. Saturday night, mostly clear, a chance of showers until midnight, lows in the mid 60s. Chance of rain 30%. Sunday, sunny, a chance of showers and thunderstorms in the afternoon, hot with highs in the mid-80s. Chance of rain 30%. At 9 p.m. in Omaha, it was mostly cloudy. The temperature was 64 degrees, the dew point 44, and the relative humidity 48%. The pressure was 30.12 inches and rising. Across eastern Nebraska and southwest Iowa, it was partly cloudy, with a temperature of 66 at Millard, 61 at Columbus, 65 at Tecumseh, and 66 at Plattsmouth. It was mostly cloudy, with a temperature of 67 at Lincoln and 66 at Offutt Air Force Base. It was cloudy, with a temperature of 63 at Fremont, 66 at Blair Airport, 67 at Nebraska City, and 61 at Red Oak, Iowa. Here are some observations from across the region. It was clear, with a temperature of 60 at North Fork, 61 at Sioux City, 56 at Kansas City, 64 at Concordia, Kansas, and 59 at North Platte. It was partly cloudy, with a temperature of 53 at Sioux Falls, 64 at Des Moines, and 60 at Denver. At Grand Island, it was mostly cloudy, with a temperature of 68. Once again, at 9 p.m. in Omaha, it was 64 degrees under mostly cloudy skies. This hazardous weather outlook is for southwest Iowa, west central Iowa, east central Nebraska, northeast Nebraska, and southeast Nebraska. For this afternoon and tonight, no hazardous weather is expected at this time. And now the extended outlook for the period Monday through Saturday. Warm, dry, and windy conditions along with dry fuels could lead to increased fire danger on Monday, Tuesday, and Thursday in northeast Nebraska. Winds may gust up to 30 miles per hour on Monday and Tuesday and 40 miles per hour on Thursday. Spotter information statement. Spotter activation is not expected at this time. This is NOAA All Hazards Radio Station KIH 61 in Omaha, Nebraska. The current time is 9:55 p.m. Central Daylight Time. Now for the official National Weather Service forecast for the Omaha and Council Bluffs area. Tonight, mostly cloudy with a chance of sprinkles until midnight, then partly cloudy after midnight. Lows in the upper 40s. Northwest winds 5 to 10 miles an hour, becoming northeast after midnight. Monday, sunny. Highs in the lower 80s. Southeast winds 5 to 10 miles an hour, becoming south 10 to 15 miles an hour with gusts up to 25 miles an hour in the afternoon. Monday night, partly cloudy until midnight, then becoming mostly clear. Not as cool with lows in the lower 60s. South winds 15 to 20 miles an hour with gusts up to 30 miles an hour. Tuesday, mostly sunny. Highs in the mid-80s. Southwest winds 10 to 15 miles an hour, becoming west 15 to 20 miles an hour in the afternoon. Tuesday night, mostly clear. Lows in the lower 50s. North winds 15 to 20 miles an hour, becoming northwest around 5 miles an hour after midnight. Wednesday, sunny. Highs in the lower 80s. Wednesday night, mostly clear. Lows in the mid-50s. Thursday and Thursday night, partly cloudy. Breezy, hot. Highs in the mid-80s. Lows in the lower 60s. Friday, mostly sunny. Hot with highs in the lower 90s. Friday night, mostly clear. Lows in the lower 60s. Saturday, mostly sunny. Hot with highs in the upper 80s. Saturday night, mostly clear. A chance of showers until midnight. Lows in the mid-60s.
chance of rain 30%. Sunday, sunny. A chance of showers and thunderstorms in the afternoon. Hot with highs in the mid-80s. Chance of rain 30%. At 9 p.m. in Omaha, it was mostly cloudy. The temperature was 64 degrees, the dew point 44, and the relative humidity 48%. The pressure was 30.12 inches and rising. Across eastern Nebraska and southwest Iowa, it was partly cloudy, with a temperature of 66 at Millard, 61 at Columbus, 65 at Tecumseh, and 66 at Plattsmouth. It was mostly cloudy, with a temperature of 67 at Lincoln and 66 at Offutt Air Force Base. It was cloudy, with a temperature of 63 at Fremont, 66 at Blair Airport, 67 at Nebraska City, and 61 at Red Oak, Iowa. Here are some observations from across the region. It was clear, with a temperature of 60 at North Fork, 61 at Sioux City, 56 at Kansas City, 64 at Concordia, Kansas, and 59 at North Platte. It was partly cloudy, with a temperature of 53 at Sioux Falls, 64 at Des Moines, and 60 at Denver. At Grand Island, it was mostly cloudy, with a temperature of 68. Once again, at 9 p.m. in Omaha, it was 64 degrees under mostly cloudy skies. This hazardous weather outlook is for southwest Iowa, west central Iowa, east central Nebraska, northeast Nebraska, and southeast Nebraska. For this afternoon and tonight, no hazardous weather is expected at this time. And now the extended outlook for the period Monday through Saturday. Warm, dry, and windy conditions along with dry fuels could lead to increased fire danger on Monday, Tuesday, and Thursday in northeast Nebraska. Winds may gust up to 30 miles per hour on Monday and Tuesday and 40 miles per hour on Thursday. Spotter information statement. Spotter activation is not expected at this time. 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The current time is 9:59 p.m. Central Daylight Time. Now for the official National Weather Service forecast for the Omaha and Council Bluffs area. Tonight, mostly cloudy with a chance of sprinkles until midnight, then partly cloudy after midnight. Lows in the upper 40s. Northwest winds 5 to 10 miles an hour, becoming northeast after midnight. Monday, sunny. Highs in the lower 80s. Southeast winds 5 to 10 miles an hour, becoming south 10 to 15 miles an hour with gusts up to 25 miles an hour in the afternoon. Monday night, partly cloudy until midnight, then becoming mostly clear. Not as cool with lows in the lower 60s. South winds 15 to 20 miles an hour with gusts up to 30 miles an hour. Tuesday, mostly sunny. Highs in the mid-80s. Southwest winds 10 to 15 miles an hour, becoming west 15 to 20 miles an hour in the afternoon. Tuesday night, mostly clear. Lows in the lower 50s. North winds 15 to 20 miles an hour, becoming northwest around 5 miles an hour after midnight. Wednesday, sunny. Highs in the lower 80s. Wednesday night, mostly clear. Lows in the mid-50s. Thursday and Thursday night, partly cloudy. Breezy, hot. Highs in the mid-80s. Lows in the lower 60s. Friday, mostly sunny. Hot with highs in the lower 90s. Friday night, mostly clear. Lows in the lower 60s. Saturday, mostly sunny. Hot with highs in the upper 80s. Saturday night, mostly clear. A chance of showers until midnight. Lows in the mid-60s. Chance of rain 30%. Sunday, sunny. A chance of showers and thunderstorms in the afternoon. Hot with highs in the mid-80s. Chance of rain 30%. This hazardous weather outlook is for southwest Iowa, west central Iowa, east central Nebraska, northeast Nebraska, and southeast Nebraska. For this afternoon and tonight,
No hazardous weather is expected at this time. And now the extended outlook for the period Monday through Saturday. Warm, dry, and windy conditions along with dry fuels could lead to increased fire danger on Monday, Tuesday, and Thursday in northeast Nebraska. Winds may gust up to 30 miles per hour on Monday and Tuesday and 40 miles per hour on Thursday. Spotter information statement. Spotter activation is not expected at this time. This is NOAA All Hazards Radio Station KIH 61 in Omaha, Nebraska. The current time is 10:03 p.m. Central Daylight Time. Now for the official National Weather Service forecast for the Omaha and Council Bluffs area. Tonight, mostly cloudy with a chance of sprinkles until midnight, then partly cloudy after midnight. Lows in the upper 40s. Northwest winds 5 to 10 miles an hour, becoming northeast after midnight. Monday, sunny. Highs in the lower 80s. Southeast winds 5 to 10 miles an hour, becoming south 10 to 15 miles an hour with gusts up to 25 miles an hour in the afternoon. Monday night, partly cloudy until midnight, then becoming mostly clear. Not as cool with lows in the lower 60s. South winds 15 to 20 miles an hour with gusts up to 30 miles an hour. Tuesday, mostly sunny. Highs in the mid-80s. Southwest winds 10 to 15 miles an hour, becoming west 15 to 20 miles an hour in the afternoon. Tuesday night, mostly clear. Lows in the lower 50s. North winds 15 to 20 miles an hour, becoming northwest around 5 miles an hour after midnight. Wednesday, sunny. Highs in the lower 80s. Wednesday night, mostly clear. Lows in the mid-50s. Thursday and Thursday night, partly cloudy. Breezy, hot. Highs in the mid-80s. Lows in the lower 60s. Friday, mostly sunny. Hot with highs in the lower 90s. Friday night, mostly clear. Lows in the lower 60s. Saturday, mostly sunny. Hot with highs in the upper 80s. Saturday night, mostly clear. A chance of showers until midnight. Lows in the mid-60s. Chance of rain 30%. Sunday, sunny. A chance of showers and thunderstorms in the afternoon. Hot with highs in the mid-80s. Chance of rain 30%. At 10 p.m. in Omaha, it was partly cloudy. The temperature was 62 degrees, the dew point 40, and the relative humidity 44%. The pressure was 30.13 inches and rising. Across eastern Nebraska and southwest Iowa, at Tecama, it was clear, with a temperature of 55. It was partly cloudy, with a temperature of 64 at Lincoln, 61 at Offutt Air Force Base, 62 at Millard, and 57 at Fremont. Under partly cloudy skies, Columbus reported 52, Blair Airport reported 62, Plattsmouth reported 65, and Red Oak, Iowa reported 57. At Nebraska City, it was mostly cloudy, with a temperature of 64. Here are some observations from across the region. It was clear, with a temperature of 60 at North Fork, 60 at Sioux City, 52 at Kansas City, and 61 at Concordia, Kansas. It was partly cloudy, with a temperature of 63 at Grand Island, 48 at Sioux Falls, 55 at North Platte, and 54 at Denver. At Des Moines, it was mostly cloudy, with a temperature of 62. Once again, at 10 p.m. in Omaha, it was 62 degrees under partly cloudy skies. This hazardous weather outlook is for southwest Iowa, west central Iowa, east central Nebraska, northeast Nebraska, and southeast Nebraska. For this afternoon and tonight, no hazardous weather is expected at this time. And now the extended outlook for the period Monday through Saturday. Warm, dry, and windy conditions along with dry fuels could lead to increased fire danger on Monday, Tuesday, and Thursday in northeast Nebraska. Winds may gust up to 30 miles per hour on Monday and Tuesday and 40 miles per hour on Thursday.
spotter information statement, spotter activation is not expected at this time. 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The current time is 10:07 p.m. Central Daylight Time. Now for the official National Weather Service forecast for the Omaha and Council Bluffs area. Tonight, mostly cloudy with a chance of sprinkles until midnight, then partly cloudy after midnight. Lows in the upper 40s. Northwest winds 5 to 10 miles an hour, becoming northeast after midnight. Monday, sunny. Highs in the lower 80s. Southeast winds 5 to 10 miles an hour, becoming south 10 to 15 miles an hour with gusts up to 25 miles an hour in the afternoon. Monday night, partly cloudy until midnight, then becoming mostly clear. Not as cool with lows in the lower 60s. South winds 15 to 20 miles an hour with gusts up to 30 miles an hour. Tuesday, mostly sunny. Highs in the mid-80s. Southwest winds 10 to 15 miles an hour, becoming west 15 to 20 miles an hour in the afternoon. Tuesday night, mostly clear. Lows in the lower 50s. North winds 15 to 20 miles an hour, becoming northwest around 5 miles an hour after midnight. Wednesday, sunny. Highs in the lower 80s. Wednesday night, mostly clear. Lows in the mid-50s. Thursday and Thursday night, partly cloudy. Breezy, hot. Highs in the mid-80s. Lows in the lower 60s. Friday, mostly sunny. Hot with highs in the lower 90s. Friday night, mostly clear. Lows in the lower 60s. Saturday, mostly sunny. Hot with highs in the upper 80s. Saturday night, mostly clear. A chance of showers until midnight. Lows in the mid-60s. Chance of rain 30%. Sunday, sunny. A chance of showers and thunderstorms in the afternoon. Hot with highs in the mid-80s. Chance of rain 30%. At 10 p.m. in Omaha, it was partly cloudy. The temperature was 62 degrees, the dew point 40, and the relative humidity 44%. The pressure was 30.13 inches and rising. Across eastern Nebraska and southwest Iowa, at Tecumseh, it was clear, with a temperature of 55. It was partly cloudy, with a temperature of 64 at Lincoln, 61 at Offutt Air Force Base, 62 at Millard, and 57 at Fremont. Under partly cloudy skies, Columbus reported 52, Blair Airport reported 62, Plattsmouth reported 65, and Red Oak, Iowa reported 57. At Nebraska City, it was mostly cloudy, with a temperature of 64. Here are some observations from across the region. It was clear, with a temperature of 60 at North Fork, 60 at Sioux City, 52 at Kansas City, and 61 at Concordia, Kansas. It was partly cloudy, with a temperature of 63 at Grand Island, 48 at Sioux Falls, 55 at North Platte, and 54 at Denver. At Des Moines, it was mostly cloudy, with a temperature of 62. Once again, at 10 p.m. in Omaha, it was 62 degrees under partly cloudy skies. This hazardous weather outlook is for southwest Iowa, west central Iowa, east central Nebraska, northeast Nebraska, and southeast Nebraska. For this afternoon and tonight, no hazardous weather is expected at this time. And now the extended outlook for the period Monday through Saturday. Warm, dry, and windy conditions along with dry fuels could lead to increased fire danger on Monday, Tuesday, and Thursday in northeast Nebraska. Winds may gust up to 30 miles per hour on Monday and Tuesday and 40 miles per hour on Thursday. Spotter information statement, spotter activation is not expected at this time. This is NOAA All Hazards Radio Station KIH 61 in Omaha, Nebraska. The current time is 10:12 p.m. Central Daylight Time. Now for the official National Weather Service forecast for the Omaha and Council Bluffs area. Tonight,
mostly cloudy with a chance of sprinkles until midnight, then partly cloudy after midnight. Lows in the upper 40s. Northwest winds 5 to 10 miles an hour, becoming northeast after midnight. Monday, sunny. Highs in the lower 80s. Southeast winds 5 to 10 miles an hour, becoming south 10 to 15 miles an hour with gusts up to 25 miles an hour in the afternoon. Monday night, partly cloudy until midnight, then becoming mostly clear. Not as cool with lows in the lower 60s. South winds 15 to 20 miles an hour with gusts up to 30 miles an hour. Tuesday, mostly sunny. Highs in the mid-80s. Southwest winds 10 to 15 miles an hour, becoming west 15 to 20 miles an hour in the afternoon. Tuesday night, mostly clear. Lows in the lower 50s. North winds 15 to 20 miles an hour, becoming northwest around 5 miles an hour after midnight. Wednesday, sunny. Highs in the lower 80s. Wednesday night, mostly clear. Lows in the mid-50s. Thursday and Thursday night, partly cloudy. Breezy, hot. Highs in the mid-80s. Lows in the lower 60s. Friday, mostly sunny. Hot with highs in the lower 90s. Friday night, mostly clear. Lows in the lower 60s. Saturday, mostly sunny. Hot with highs in the upper 80s. Saturday night, mostly clear. A chance of showers until midnight. Lows in the mid-60s. Chance of rain 30%. Sunday, sunny. A chance of showers and thunderstorms in the afternoon. Hot with highs in the mid-80s. Chance of rain 30%. This is NOAA All Hazards Radio Station KIH-61 serving the following counties in Nebraska and Iowa. Douglas, Sarpy, Washington, Cass, Odo, Burt, Dodge, Saunders, Harrison, Pottawatomie, and Mills. At 10 p.m. in Omaha, it was partly cloudy. The temperature was 62 degrees, the dew point 40, and the relative humidity 44%. The pressure was 30.13 inches and rising. Across eastern Nebraska and southwest Iowa, it was clear, with a temperature of 64 at Lincoln, 57 at Fremont, and 52 at Columbus. Under clear skies, Blair Airport reported 62, Tacoma reported 55, and Red Oak, Iowa reported 57. It was partly cloudy, with a temperature of 61 at Offutt Air Force Base, 62 at Millard, and 65 at Plattsmouth. At Nebraska City, it was mostly cloudy, with a temperature of 64. Here are some observations from across the region. It was clear, with a temperature of 60 at Norfolk, 60 at Sioux City, 52 at Kansas City, and 61 at Concordia, Kansas. It was partly cloudy, with a temperature of 63 at Grand Island, 48 at Sioux Falls, 55 at North Platte, and 54 at Denver. At Des Moines, it was mostly cloudy, with a temperature of 62. Once again, at 10 p.m. in Omaha, it was 62 degrees under partly cloudy skies. This hazardous weather outlook is for southwest Iowa, west central Iowa, east central Nebraska, northeast Nebraska, and southeast Nebraska. For this afternoon and tonight, no hazardous weather is expected at this time. And now the extended outlook for the period Monday through Saturday. Warm, dry, and windy conditions along with dry fuels could lead to increased fire danger on Monday, Tuesday, and Thursday in northeast Nebraska. Winds may gust up to 30 miles per hour on Monday and Tuesday and 40 miles per hour on Thursday. Spotter information statement. Spotter activation is not expected at this time. 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The current time is 10:17 p.m. Central Daylight Time. Now for the official National Weather Service forecast for the Omaha and Council Bluffs area. Tonight, mostly cloudy with a chance of sprinkles until midnight, then partly cloudy after midnight. Lows in the upper 40s.
Northwest winds 5 to 10 miles an hour, becoming northeast after midnight. Monday, sunny. Highs in the lower 80s. Southeast winds 5 to 10 miles an hour, becoming south 10 to 15 miles an hour with gusts up to 25 miles an hour in the afternoon. Monday night, partly cloudy until midnight, then becoming mostly clear. Not as cool with lows in the lower 60s. South winds 15 to 20 miles an hour with gusts up to 30 miles an hour. Tuesday, mostly sunny. Highs in the mid-80s. Southwest winds 10 to 15 miles an hour, becoming west 15 to 20 miles an hour in the afternoon. Tuesday night, mostly clear. Lows in the lower 50s. North winds 15 to 20 miles an hour, becoming northwest around 5 miles an hour after midnight. Wednesday, sunny. Highs in the lower 80s. Wednesday night, mostly clear. Lows in the mid-50s. Thursday and Thursday night, partly cloudy. Breezy, hot. Highs in the mid-80s. Lows in the lower 60s. Friday, mostly sunny. Hot with highs in the lower 90s. Friday night, mostly clear. Lows in the lower 60s. Saturday, mostly sunny. Hot with highs in the upper 80s. Saturday night, mostly clear. A chance of showers until midnight. Lows in the mid-60s. Chance of rain 30%. Sunday, sunny. A chance of showers and thunderstorms in the afternoon. Hot with highs in the mid-80s. Chance of rain 30%. At 10 p.m. in Omaha, it was partly cloudy. The temperature was 62 degrees, the dew point 40, and the relative humidity 44%. The pressure was 30.13 inches and rising. Across eastern Nebraska and southwest Iowa, it was clear, with a temperature of 64 at Lincoln, 57 at Fremont, and 52 at Columbus. Under clear skies, Blair Airport reported 62, Tacoma reported 55, and Red Oak, Iowa reported 57. It was partly cloudy, with a temperature of 61 at Offutt Air Force Base, 62 at Millard, and 65 at Plattsmouth. At Nebraska City, it was mostly cloudy, with a temperature of 64. Here are some observations from across the region. It was clear, with a temperature of 60 at North Fork, 60 at Sioux City, 52 at Kansas City, and 61 at Concordia, Kansas. It was partly cloudy, with a temperature of 63 at Grand Island, 48 at Sioux Falls, 55 at North Platte, and 54 at Denver. At Des Moines, it was mostly cloudy, with a temperature of 62. Once again, at 10 p.m. in Omaha, it was 62 degrees under partly cloudy skies. This hazardous weather outlook is for southwest Iowa, west central Iowa, east central Nebraska, northeast Nebraska, and southeast Nebraska. For this afternoon and tonight, no hazardous weather is expected at this time. And now the extended outlook for the period Monday through Saturday. Warm, dry, and windy conditions along with dry fuels could lead to increased fire danger on Monday, Tuesday, and Thursday in northeast Nebraska. Winds may gust up to 30 miles per hour on Monday and Tuesday and 40 miles per hour on Thursday. Spotter information statement. Spotter activation is not expected at this time. 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The current time is 10:21 p.m. Central Daylight Time. Now for the official National Weather Service forecast for the Omaha and Council Bluffs area. Tonight, mostly cloudy with a chance of sprinkles until midnight, then partly cloudy after midnight. Lows in the upper 40s. Northwest winds 5 to 10 miles an hour, becoming northeast after midnight. Monday, sunny. Highs in the lower 80s. Southeast winds 5 to 10 miles an hour, becoming south 10 to 15 miles an hour with gusts up to 25 miles an hour in the afternoon. Monday night, partly cloudy until midnight, then becoming mostly clear.
Not as cool with lows in the lower 60s. South winds 15 to 20 miles an hour with gusts up to 30 miles an hour. Tuesday, mostly sunny. Highs in the mid-80s. Southwest winds 10 to 15 miles an hour, becoming west 15 to 20 miles an hour in the afternoon. Tuesday night, mostly clear. Lows in the lower 50s. North winds 15 to 20 miles an hour, becoming northwest around 5 miles an hour after midnight. Wednesday, sunny. Highs in the lower 80s. Wednesday night, mostly clear. Lows in the mid-50s. Thursday and Thursday night, partly cloudy. Breezy, hot. Highs in the mid-80s. Lows in the lower 60s. Friday, mostly sunny. Hot with highs in the lower 90s. Friday night, mostly clear. Lows in the lower 60s. Saturday, mostly sunny. Hot with highs in the upper 80s. Saturday night, mostly clear. A chance of showers until midnight. Lows in the mid-60s. Chance of rain 30%. Sunday, sunny. A chance of showers and thunderstorms in the afternoon. Hot with highs in the mid-80s. Chance of rain 30%. At 10 p.m. in Omaha, it was partly cloudy. The temperature was 62 degrees, the dew point 40, and the relative humidity 44%. The pressure was 30.13 inches and rising. Across eastern Nebraska and southwest Iowa, it was clear, with a temperature of 64 at Lincoln, 57 at Fremont, and 52 at Columbus. Under clear skies, Blair Airport reported 62, Tacoma reported 55, and Red Oak, Iowa reported 57. It was partly cloudy, with a temperature of 61 at Offutt Air Force Base, 62 at Millard, and 65 at Plattsmouth. At Nebraska City, it was mostly cloudy, with a temperature of 64. Here are some observations from across the region. It was clear, with a temperature of 60 at North Fork, 60 at Sioux City, 52 at Kansas City, and 61 at Concordia, Kansas. It was partly cloudy, with a temperature of 63 at Grand Island, 48 at Sioux Falls, 55 at North Platte, and 54 at Denver. At Des Moines, it was mostly cloudy, with a temperature of 62. Once again, at 10 p.m. in Omaha, it was 62 degrees under partly cloudy skies. This hazardous weather outlook is for southwest Iowa, west-central Iowa, east-central Nebraska, northeast Nebraska, and southeast Nebraska. For this afternoon and tonight, no hazardous weather is expected at this time. And now the extended outlook for the period Monday through Saturday. Warm, dry, and windy conditions along with dry fuels could lead to increased fire danger on Monday, Tuesday, and Thursday in northeast Nebraska. Winds may gust up to 30 miles per hour on Monday and Tuesday and 40 miles per hour on Thursday. Spotter information statement, spotter activation is not expected at this time. 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The current time is 10:26 p.m. Central Daylight Time. Now for the official National Weather Service forecast for the Omaha and Council Bluffs area. Tonight, mostly cloudy with a chance of sprinkles until midnight, then partly cloudy after midnight. Lows in the upper 40s. Northwest winds 5 to 10 miles an hour, becoming northeast after midnight. Monday, sunny. Highs in the lower 80s. Southeast winds 5 to 10 miles an hour, becoming south 10 to 15 miles an hour with gusts up to 25 miles an hour in the afternoon. Monday night, partly cloudy until midnight, then becoming mostly clear. Not as cool with lows in the lower 60s. South winds 15 to 20 miles an hour with gusts up to 30 miles an hour. Tuesday, mostly sunny. Highs in the mid-80s. Southwest winds 10 to 15 miles an hour, becoming west 15 to 20 miles an hour in the afternoon. Tuesday night, mostly clear. Lows in the lower 50s.
North winds 15 to 20 miles an hour, becoming northwest around 5 miles an hour after midnight. Wednesday, sunny. Highs in the lower 80s. Wednesday night, mostly clear. Lows in the mid-50s. Thursday and Thursday night, partly cloudy. Breezy, hot. Highs in the mid-80s. Lows in the lower 60s. Friday, mostly sunny. Hot with highs in the lower 90s. Friday night, mostly clear. Lows in the lower 60s. Saturday, mostly sunny. Hot with highs in the upper 80s. Saturday night, mostly clear. A chance of showers until midnight. Lows in the mid-60s. Chance of rain 30%. Sunday, sunny. A chance of showers and thunderstorms in the afternoon. Hot with highs in the mid-80s. Chance of rain 30%. At 10 p.m. in Omaha, it was partly cloudy. The temperature was 62 degrees, the dew point 40, and the relative humidity 44%. The pressure was 30.13 inches and rising. Across eastern Nebraska and southwest Iowa, it was clear, with a temperature of 64 at Lincoln, 57 at Fremont, and 52 at Columbus. Under clear skies, Blair Airport reported 62, Tacoma reported 55, and Red Oak, Iowa reported 57. It was partly cloudy, with a temperature of 61 at Offutt Air Force Base, 62 at Millard, and 65 at Plattsmouth. At Nebraska City, it was mostly cloudy, with a temperature of 64. Here are some observations from across the region. It was clear, with a temperature of 60 at North Fork, 60 at Sioux City, 52 at Kansas City, and 61 at Concordia, Kansas. It was partly cloudy, with a temperature of 63 at Grand Island, 48 at Sioux Falls, 55 at North Platte, and 54 at Denver. At Des Moines, it was mostly cloudy, with a temperature of 62. Once again, at 10 p.m. in Omaha, it was 62 degrees under partly cloudy skies. This hazardous weather outlook is for southwest Iowa, west central Iowa, east central Nebraska, northeast Nebraska, and southeast Nebraska. For this afternoon and tonight, no hazardous weather is expected at this time. And now the extended outlook for the period Monday through Saturday. Warm, dry, and windy conditions along with dry fuels could lead to increased fire danger on Monday, Tuesday, and Thursday in northeast Nebraska. Winds may gust up to 30 miles per hour on Monday and Tuesday and 40 miles per hour on Thursday. Spotter information statement. Spotter activation is not expected at this time. 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The current time is 10:30 p.m. Central Daylight Time. Now for the official National Weather Service forecast for the Omaha and Council Bluffs area. Tonight, mostly cloudy with a chance of sprinkles until midnight, then partly cloudy after midnight. Lows in the upper 40s. Northwest winds 5 to 10 miles an hour, becoming northeast after midnight. Monday, sunny. Highs in the lower 80s. Southeast winds 5 to 10 miles an hour, becoming south 10 to 15 miles an hour with gusts up to 25 miles an hour in the afternoon. Monday night, partly cloudy until midnight, then becoming mostly clear. Not as cool with lows in the lower 60s. South winds 15 to 20 miles an hour with gusts up to 30 miles an hour. Tuesday, mostly sunny. Highs in the mid-80s. Southwest winds 10 to 15 miles an hour, becoming west 15 to 20 miles an hour in the afternoon. Tuesday night, mostly clear. Lows in the lower 50s. North winds 15 to 20 miles an hour, becoming northwest around 5 miles an hour after midnight. Wednesday, sunny. Highs in the lower 80s. Wednesday night, mostly clear. Lows in the mid-50s. Thursday and Thursday night, partly cloudy. Breezy, hot. Highs in the mid-80s. Lows in the lower 60s.
Friday, mostly sunny. Hot with highs in the lower 90s. Friday night, mostly clear. Lows in the lower 60s. Saturday, mostly sunny. Hot with highs in the upper 80s. Saturday night, mostly clear. A chance of showers until midnight. Lows in the mid 60s. Chance of rain 30%. Sunday, sunny. A chance of showers and thunderstorms in the afternoon. Hot with highs in the mid 80s. Chance of rain 30%. At 10 p.m. in Omaha, it was partly cloudy. The temperature was 62 degrees, the dew point 40, and the relative humidity 44%. The pressure was 30.13 inches and rising. Across eastern Nebraska and southwest Iowa, it was clear, with a temperature of 64 at Lincoln, 57 at Fremont, and 52 at Columbus. Under clear skies, Blair Airport reported 62, Tacoma reported 55, and Red Oak, Iowa reported 57. It was partly cloudy, with a temperature of 61 at Offutt Air Force Base, 62 at Millard, and 65 at Plattsmouth. At Nebraska City, it was mostly cloudy, with a temperature of 64. Here are some observations from across the region. It was clear, with a temperature of 60 at North Fork, 60 at Sioux City, 52 at Kansas City, and 61 at Concordia, Kansas. It was partly cloudy, with a temperature of 63 at Grand Island, 48 at Sioux Falls, 55 at North Platte, and 54 at Denver. At Des Moines, it was mostly cloudy, with a temperature of 62. Once again, at 10 p.m. in Omaha, it was 62 degrees under partly cloudy skies. This hazardous weather outlook is for southwest Iowa, west-central Iowa, east-central Nebraska, northeast Nebraska, and southeast Nebraska. For this afternoon and tonight, no hazardous weather is expected at this time. And now the extended outlook for the period Monday through Saturday. Warm, dry, and windy conditions along with dry fuels could lead to increased fire danger on Monday, Tuesday, and Thursday in northeast Nebraska. Winds may gust up to 30 miles per hour on Monday and Tuesday and 40 miles per hour on Thursday. Spotter information statement. Spotter activation is not expected at this time. 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The current time is 10:35 p.m. Central Daylight Time. Now for the official National Weather Service forecast for the Omaha and Council Bluffs area. Tonight, mostly cloudy with a chance of sprinkles until midnight, then partly cloudy after midnight. Lows in the upper 40s. Northwest winds 5 to 10 miles an hour, becoming northeast after midnight. Monday, sunny. Highs in the lower 80s. Southeast winds 5 to 10 miles an hour, becoming south 10 to 15 miles an hour with gusts up to 25 miles an hour in the afternoon. Monday night, partly cloudy until midnight, then becoming mostly clear. Not as cool with lows in the lower 60s. South winds 15 to 20 miles an hour with gusts up to 30 miles an hour. Tuesday, mostly sunny. Highs in the mid-80s. Southwest winds 10 to 15 miles an hour, becoming west 15 to 20 miles an hour in the afternoon. Tuesday night, mostly clear. Lows in the lower 50s. North winds 15 to 20 miles an hour, becoming northwest around 5 miles an hour after midnight. Wednesday, sunny. Highs in the lower 80s. Wednesday night, mostly clear. Lows in the mid-50s. Thursday and Thursday night, partly cloudy. Breezy, hot. Highs in the mid-80s. Lows in the lower 60s. Friday, mostly sunny. Hot with highs in the lower 90s. Friday night, mostly clear. Lows in the lower 60s. Saturday, mostly sunny. Hot with highs in the upper 80s. Saturday night, mostly clear. A chance of showers until midnight. Lows in the mid-60s. Chance of rain 30%.
Sunday, sunny. A chance of showers and thunderstorms in the afternoon. Hot with highs in the mid-80s. Chance of rain 30%. At 10 p.m. in Omaha, it was partly cloudy. The temperature was 62 degrees, the dew point 40, and the relative humidity 44%. The pressure was 30.13 inches and rising. Across eastern Nebraska and southwest Iowa, it was clear, with a temperature of 64 at Lincoln, 57 at Fremont, and 52 at Columbus. Under clear skies, Blair Airport reported 62, Tacoma reported 55, and Red Oak, Iowa reported 57. It was partly cloudy, with a temperature of 61 at Offutt Air Force Base, 62 at Millard, and 65 at Plattsmouth. At Nebraska City, it was mostly cloudy, with a temperature of 64. Here are some observations from across the region. It was clear, with a temperature of 60 at North Fork, 60 at Sioux City, 52 at Kansas City, and 61 at Concordia, Kansas. It was partly cloudy, with a temperature of 63 at Grand Island, 48 at Sioux Falls, 55 at North Platte, and 54 at Denver. At Des Moines, it was mostly cloudy, with a temperature of 62. Once again, at 10 p.m. in Omaha, it was 62 degrees under partly cloudy skies. This hazardous weather outlook is for southwest Iowa, west-central Iowa, east-central Nebraska, northeast Nebraska, and southeast Nebraska. For this afternoon and tonight, no hazardous weather is expected at this time. And now the extended outlook for the period Monday through Saturday. Warm, dry, and windy conditions along with dry fuels could lead to increased fire danger on Monday, Tuesday, and Thursday in northeast Nebraska. Winds may gust up to 30 miles per hour on Monday and Tuesday and 40 miles per hour on Thursday. Spotter information statement. Spotter activation is not expected at this time. 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The current time is 10:39 p.m. Central Daylight Time. Now for the official National Weather Service forecast for the Omaha and Council Bluffs area. Tonight, mostly cloudy with a chance of sprinkles until midnight, then partly cloudy after midnight. Lows in the upper 40s. Northwest winds 5 to 10 miles an hour, becoming northeast after midnight. Monday, sunny. Highs in the lower 80s. Southeast winds 5 to 10 miles an hour, becoming south 10 to 15 miles an hour with gusts up to 25 miles an hour in the afternoon. Monday night, partly cloudy until midnight, then becoming mostly clear. Not as cool with lows in the lower 60s. South winds 15 to 20 miles an hour with gusts up to 30 miles an hour. Tuesday, mostly sunny. Highs in the mid-80s. Southwest winds 10 to 15 miles an hour, becoming west 15 to 20 miles an hour in the afternoon. Tuesday night, mostly clear. Lows in the lower 50s. North winds 15 to 20 miles an hour, becoming northwest around 5 miles an hour after midnight. Wednesday, sunny. Highs in the lower 80s. Wednesday night, mostly clear. Lows in the mid-50s. Thursday and Thursday night, partly cloudy. Breezy, hot. Highs in the mid-80s. Lows in the lower 60s. Friday, mostly sunny. Hot with highs in the lower 90s. Friday night, mostly clear. Lows in the lower 60s. Saturday, mostly sunny. Hot with highs in the upper 80s. Saturday night, mostly clear. A chance of showers until midnight. Lows in the mid-60s. Chance of rain 30%. Sunday, sunny. A chance of showers and thunderstorms in the afternoon. Hot with highs in the mid-80s. Chance of rain 30%. At 10 p.m. in Omaha, it was partly cloudy. The temperature was 62 degrees, the dew point 40, and the relative humidity 44%. The pressure was 30.13 inches and rising.
Across eastern Nebraska and southwest Iowa, it was clear.

it was clear, with a temperature of 60 at Norfolk, 60 at Sioux City, 52 at Kansas City, and 61 at Concordia, Kansas. It was partly cloudy, with a temperature of 63 at Grand Island, 48 at Sioux Falls, 55 at North Platte, and 54 at Denver. At Des Moines, it was mostly cloudy, with a temperature of 62. Once again, at 10 p.m. in Omaha, it was 62 degrees under partly cloudy skies. This hazardous weather outlook is for southwest Iowa, west-central Iowa, east-central Nebraska, northeast Nebraska, and southeast Nebraska. For this afternoon and tonight, no hazardous weather is expected at this time. And now the extended outlook for the period Monday through Saturday. Warm, dry, and windy conditions along with dry fuels could lead to increased fire danger on Monday, Tuesday, and Thursday in northeast Nebraska. Winds may gust up to 30 miles per hour on Monday and Tuesday and 40 miles per hour on Thursday. Spotter information statement. Spotter activation is not expected at this time. 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The current time is 10:44 p.m. Central Daylight Time. Now for the official National Weather Service forecast for the Omaha and Council Bluffs area. Tonight, mostly cloudy with a chance of sprinkles until midnight, then partly cloudy after midnight. Lows in the upper 40s. Northwest winds 5 to 10 miles an hour, becoming northeast after midnight. Monday, sunny. Highs in the lower 80s. Southeast winds 5 to 10 miles an hour, becoming south 10 to 15 miles an hour with gusts up to 25 miles an hour in the afternoon. Monday night, partly cloudy until midnight, then becoming mostly clear. Not as cool with lows in the lower 60s. South winds 15 to 20 miles an hour with gusts up to 30 miles an hour. Tuesday, mostly sunny. Highs in the mid-80s. Southwest winds 10 to 15 miles an hour, becoming west 15 to 20 miles an hour in the afternoon. Tuesday night, mostly clear. Lows in the lower 50s. North winds 15 to 20 miles an hour, becoming northwest around 5 miles an hour after midnight. Wednesday, sunny. Highs in the lower 80s. Wednesday night, mostly clear. Lows in the mid-50s. Thursday and Thursday night, partly cloudy. Breezy, hot. Highs in the mid-80s. Lows in the lower 60s. Friday, mostly sunny. Hot with highs in the lower 90s. Friday night, mostly clear. Lows in the lower 60s. Saturday, mostly sunny. Hot with highs in the upper 80s. Saturday night, mostly clear. A chance of showers until midnight. Lows in the mid-60s. Chance of rain 30%. Sunday, sunny. A chance of showers and thunderstorms in the afternoon. Hot with highs in the mid-80s. Chance of rain 30%. At 10 p.m. in Omaha, it was partly cloudy. The temperature was 62 degrees, the dew point 40, and the relative humidity 44%. The pressure was 30.13 inches and rising. Across eastern Nebraska and southwest Iowa, it was clear, with a temperature of 64 at Lincoln, 57 at Fremont, and 52 at Columbus. Under clear skies, Blair Airport reported 62, Tacoma reported 55, and Red Oak, Iowa reported 57. It was partly cloudy, with a temperature of 61 at Offutt Air Force Base, 62 at Millard, and 65 at Plattsmouth. At Nebraska City, it was mostly cloudy, with a temperature of 64. Here are some observations from across the region. It was clear, with a temperature of 60 at Norfolk, 60 at Sioux City, 52 at Kansas City, and 61 at Concordia, Kansas. It was partly cloudy, with a temperature of 63 at Grand Island, 48 at Sioux Falls, 55 at North Platte, and 54 at Denver. At Des Moines, it was mostly cloudy, with a temperature of 62. Once again, at 10

0: p.m. in Omaha.
1: It was 62 degrees under partly cloudy skies. This hazardous weather outlook is for southwest Iowa, west central Iowa, east central Nebraska, northeast Nebraska, and southeast Nebraska. For this afternoon and tonight, no hazardous weather is expected at this time. And now the extended outlook for the period Monday through Saturday. Warm, dry, and windy conditions along with dry fuels could lead to increased fire danger on Monday, Tuesday, and Thursday in northeast Nebraska. Winds may gust up to 30 miles per hour on Monday and Tuesday and 40 miles per hour on Thursday. Spotter information statement. Spotter activation is not expected at this time. This is NOAA All Hazards Radio Station KIH 61 in Omaha, Nebraska. The current time is 10:49 p.m. Central Daylight Time. Now for the official National Weather Service forecast for the Omaha and Council Bluffs area. Tonight, mostly cloudy with a chance of sprinkles until midnight, then partly cloudy after midnight. Lows in the upper 40s. Northwest winds 5 to 10 miles an hour, becoming northeast after midnight. Monday, sunny. Highs in the lower 80s. Southeast winds 5 to 10 miles an hour, becoming south 10 to 15 miles an hour with gusts up to 25 miles an hour in the afternoon. Monday night, partly cloudy until midnight, then becoming mostly clear. Not as cool with lows in the lower 60s. South winds 15 to 20 miles an hour with gusts up to 30 miles an hour. Tuesday, mostly sunny. Highs in the mid-80s. Southwest winds 10 to 15 miles an hour, becoming west 15 to 20 miles an hour in the afternoon. Tuesday night, mostly clear. Lows in the lower 50s. North winds 15 to 20 miles an hour, becoming northwest around 5 miles an hour after midnight. Wednesday, sunny. Highs in the lower 80s. Wednesday night, mostly clear. Lows in the mid 50s. Thursday and Thursday night, partly cloudy. Breezy, hot. Highs in the mid 80s. Lows in the lower 60s. Friday, mostly sunny. Hot with highs in the lower 90s. Friday night, mostly clear. Lows in the lower 60s. Saturday, mostly sunny. Hot with highs in the upper 80s. Saturday night, mostly clear. A chance of showers until midnight. Lows in the mid-60s. Chance of rain 30%. Sunday, sunny. A chance of showers and thunderstorms in the afternoon. Hot with highs in the mid-80s. Chance of rain 30%. At 10 p.m. in Omaha, it was partly cloudy. The temperature was 62 degrees, the dew point 40, and the relative humidity 44%. The pressure was 30.13 inches and rising. Across eastern Nebraska and southwest Iowa, it was clear, with a temperature of 64 at Lincoln, 57 at Fremont, and 52 at Columbus. Under clear skies, Blair Airport reported 62, Tacoma reported 55, and Red Oak, Iowa reported 57. It was partly cloudy, with a temperature of 61 at Offutt Air Force Base, 62 at Millard, and 65 at Plattsmouth. At Nebraska City, it was mostly cloudy, with a temperature of 64. Here are some observations from across the region. It was clear, with a temperature of 60 at North Fork, 60 at Sioux City, 52 at Kansas City, and 61 at Concordia, Kansas. It was partly cloudy, with a temperature of 63 at Grand Island, 48 at Sioux Falls, 55 at North Platte, and 54 at Denver. At Des Moines, it was mostly cloudy, with a temperature of 62. Once again, at 10 p.m. in Omaha, it was 62 degrees under partly cloudy skies. This hazardous weather outlook is for southwest Iowa, west central Iowa, east central Nebraska, northeast Nebraska, and southeast Nebraska. For this afternoon and tonight, no hazardous weather is expected at this time. And now the extended outlook for the period Monday through Saturday. Warm, dry, and windy conditions along with dry fuels could lead to increased fire danger on Monday, Tuesday, and Thursday in northeast Nebraska. Winds may gust up to 30 miles per hour on Monday and Tuesday and 40 miles per hour on Thursday. Spotter information statement. Spotter activation is not expected at this time. This is NOAA All Hazards Radio Station KIH-61 in Omaha, Nebraska. The current time is 10:53 p.m. Central Daylight Time. Now for the official National Weather Service forecast for the Omaha and Council Bluffs area. Tonight, mostly cloudy with a chance of sprinkles until midnight, then partly cloudy after midnight. Lows in the upper 40s. Northwest winds 5 to 10 miles an hour, becoming northeast after midnight. Monday, sunny. Highs in the lower 80s. Southeast winds 5 to 10 miles an hour, becoming south 10 to 15 miles an hour with gusts up to 25 miles an hour in the afternoon. Monday night, partly cloudy until midnight, then becoming mostly clear. Not as cool with lows in the lower 60s. South winds 15 to 20 miles an hour with gusts up to 30 miles an hour. Tuesday, mostly sunny. Highs in the mid-80s. Southwest winds 10 to 15 miles an hour, becoming west 15 to 20 miles an hour in the afternoon. Tuesday night, mostly clear. Lows in the lower 50s. North winds 15 to 20 miles an hour, becoming northwest around 5 miles an hour after midnight. Wednesday, sunny. Highs in the lower 80s. Wednesday night, mostly clear. Lows in the mid-50s. Thursday and Thursday night, partly cloudy. Breezy, hot. Highs in the mid-80s. Lows in the lower 60s. Friday, mostly sunny. Hot with highs in the lower 90s. Friday night, mostly clear. Lows in the lower 60s. Saturday, mostly sunny. Hot with highs in the upper 80s. Saturday night, mostly clear. A chance of showers until midnight. Lows in the mid-60s. Chance of rain 30%. Sunday, sunny. A chance of showers and thunderstorms in the afternoon. Hot with highs in the mid-80s. Chance of rain 30%. At 10 p.m. in Omaha, it was partly cloudy. The temperature was 62 degrees, the dew point 40, and the relative humidity 44%. The pressure was 30.13 inches and rising. Across eastern Nebraska and southwest Iowa, it was clear, with a temperature of 64 at Lincoln, 57 at Fremont, and 52 at Columbus. Under clear skies, Blair Airport reported 62, Tacoma reported 55, and Red Oak, Iowa reported 57. It was partly cloudy, with a temperature of 61 at Offutt Air Force Base, 62 at Millard, and 65 at Plattsmouth. At Nebraska City, it was mostly cloudy, with a temperature of 64. Here are some observations from across the region. It was clear, with a temperature of 60 at North Fork, 60 at Sioux City, 52 at Kansas City, and 61 at Concordia, Kansas. It was partly cloudy, with a temperature of 63 at Grand Island, 48 at Sioux Falls, 55 at North Platte, and 54 at Denver. At Des Moines, it was mostly cloudy, with a temperature of 62. Once again, at 10 p.m. in Omaha, it was 62 degrees under partly cloudy skies. This hazardous weather outlook is for southwest Iowa, west central Iowa, east central Nebraska, northeast Nebraska, and southeast Nebraska. For this afternoon and tonight, no hazardous weather is expected at this time. And now the extended outlook for the period Monday through Saturday. Warm, dry, and windy conditions along with dry fuels could lead to increased fire danger on Monday, Tuesday, and Thursday in northeast Nebraska. Winds may gust up to 30 miles per hour on Monday and Tuesday and 40 miles per hour on Thursday. Spotter information statement. Spotter activation is not expected at this time. This is NOAA All Hazards radio station KIH-61 in Omaha, Nebraska. The current time is 10:58 p.m. Central Daylight Time. Now for the official National Weather Service forecast for the Omaha and Council Bluffs area. Tonight, mostly cloudy with a chance of sprinkles until midnight, then partly cloudy after midnight. Lows in the upper 40s. Northwest winds 5 to 10 miles an hour, becoming northeast after midnight. Monday, sunny. Highs in the lower 80s. Southeast winds 5 to 10 miles an hour, becoming south 10 to 15 miles an hour with gusts up to 25 miles an hour in the afternoon. Monday night, partly cloudy until midnight, then becoming mostly clear. Not as cool with lows in the lower 60s. South winds 15 to 20 miles an hour with gusts up to 30 miles an hour. Tuesday, mostly sunny. Highs in the mid-80s. Southwest winds 10 to 15 miles an hour, becoming west 15 to 20 miles an hour in the afternoon. Tuesday night, mostly clear. Lows in the lower 50s. North winds 15 to 20 miles an hour, becoming northwest around 5 miles an hour after midnight. Wednesday, sunny. Highs in the lower 80s. Wednesday night, mostly clear. Lows in the mid-50s. Thursday and Thursday night, partly cloudy. Breezy, hot. Highs in the mid-80s. Lows in the lower 60s. Friday, mostly sunny. Hot with highs in the lower 90s. Friday night, mostly clear. Lows in the lower 60s. Saturday, mostly sunny. Hot with highs in the upper 80s. Saturday night, mostly clear. A chance of showers until midnight. Lows in the mid-60s. Chance of rain 30%. Sunday, sunny. A chance of showers and thunderstorms in the afternoon. Hot with highs in the mid-80s. Chance of rain 30%. This hazardous weather outlook is for southwest Iowa, west central Iowa, east central Nebraska, northeast Nebraska, and southeast Nebraska. For this afternoon and tonight, no hazardous weather is expected at this time. And now the extended outlook for the period Monday through Saturday. Warm, dry, and windy conditions along with dry fuels could lead to increased fire danger on Monday, Tuesday, and Thursday in northeast Nebraska. Winds may gust up to 30 miles per hour on Monday and Tuesday and 40 miles per hour on Thursday. Spotter information statement. Spotter activation is not expected at this time. 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The current time is 11:01 p.m. Central Daylight Time. Now for the official National Weather Service forecast for the Omaha and Council Bluffs area. Tonight, mostly cloudy with a chance of sprinkles until midnight, then partly cloudy after midnight. Lows in the upper 40s. Northwest winds 5 to 10 miles an hour, becoming northeast after midnight. Monday, sunny. Highs in the lower 80s. Southeast winds 5 to 10 miles an hour, becoming south 10 to 15 miles an hour with gusts up to 25 miles an hour in the afternoon. Monday night, partly cloudy until midnight, then becoming mostly clear. Not as cool with lows in the lower 60s. South winds 15 to 20 miles an hour with gusts up to 30 miles an hour. Tuesday, mostly sunny. Highs in the mid-80s. Southwest winds 10 to 15 miles an hour, becoming west 15 to 20 miles an hour in the afternoon. Tuesday night, mostly clear. Lows in the lower 50s. North winds 15 to 20 miles an hour, becoming northwest around 5 miles an hour after midnight. Wednesday, sunny. Highs in the lower 80s. Wednesday night, mostly clear. Lows in the mid-50s. Thursday and Thursday night, partly cloudy. Breezy, hot. Highs in the mid-80s. Lows in the lower 60s. Friday, mostly sunny. hot with highs in the lower 90s. Friday night, mostly clear. Lows in the lower 60s. Saturday, mostly sunny. Hot with highs in the upper 80s. Saturday night, mostly clear. A chance of showers until midnight. Lows in the mid-60s. Chance of rain 30%. Sunday, sunny. A chance of showers and thunderstorms in the afternoon. Hot with highs in the mid-80s. Chance of rain 30%. This hazardous weather outlook is for southwest Iowa, west-central Iowa, east-central Nebraska, northeast Nebraska, and southeast Nebraska. For this afternoon and tonight, no hazardous weather is expected at this time. And now the extended outlook for the period Monday through Saturday. Warm, dry, and windy conditions along with dry fuels could lead to increased fire danger on Monday, Tuesday, and Thursday in northeast Nebraska. Winds may gust up to 30 miles per hour on Monday and Tuesday and 40 miles per hour on Thursday. Spotter information statement. Spotter activation is not expected at this time. This is NOAA All Hazards Radio Station KIH 61 in Omaha, Nebraska. The current time is 11:04 p.m. Central Daylight Time. Now for the official National Weather Service forecast for the Omaha and Council Bluffs area. Tonight, mostly cloudy with a chance of sprinkles until midnight, then partly cloudy after midnight. Lows in the upper 40s. Northwest winds 5 to 10 miles an hour, becoming northeast after midnight. Monday, sunny. Highs in the lower 80s. Southeast winds 5 to 10 miles an hour, becoming south 10 to 15 miles an hour with gusts up to 25 miles an hour in the afternoon. Monday night, partly cloudy until midnight, then becoming mostly clear. Not as cool with lows in the lower 60s. South winds 15 to 20 miles an hour with gusts up to 30 miles an hour. Tuesday, mostly sunny. Highs in the mid-80s. Southwest winds 10 to 15 miles an hour, becoming west 15 to 20 miles an hour in the afternoon. Tuesday night, mostly clear. Lows in the lower 50s. North winds 15 to 20 miles an hour, becoming northwest around 5 miles an hour after midnight. Wednesday, sunny. Highs in the lower 80s. Wednesday night, mostly clear. Lows in the mid-50s. Thursday and Thursday night, partly cloudy. Breezy, hot. Highs in the mid-80s. Lows in the lower 60s. Friday, mostly sunny. Hot with highs in the lower 90s. Friday night, mostly clear. Lows in the lower 60s. Saturday, mostly sunny. Hot with highs in the upper 80s. Saturday night, mostly clear. A chance of showers until midnight. Lows in the mid-60s. Chance of rain 30%. Sunday, sunny. A chance of showers and thunderstorms in the afternoon. Hot with highs in the mid-80s. Chance of rain 30%. At 11 p.m. in Omaha, it was partly cloudy. The temperature was 53 degrees, the dew point 41, and the relative humidity 63%. The wind was northwest at 9 miles an hour. The pressure was 30.15 inches and rising. Across eastern Nebraska and southwest Iowa, it was clear, with a temperature of 56 at Fremont, 54 at Columbus, 59 at Blair Airport, and 50 at Tecumseh. It was partly cloudy, with a temperature of 60 at Lincoln, 59 at Millard, 60 at Nebraska City, and 52 at Red Oak, Iowa. It was cloudy, with a temperature of 55 at Offutt Air Force Base, and 64 at Plattsmouth. Here are some observations from across the region. It was clear, with a temperature of 57 at Grand Island, 52 at Norfolk, 46 at Sioux Falls, and 56 at Sioux City. Under clear skies, Kansas City reported 51, Concordia, Kansas reported 60, North Platte reported 54, and Denver reported 49. At Des Moines, it was partly cloudy, with a temperature of 61. Once again, at 11 p.m. in Omaha, it was 53 degrees under partly cloudy skies. This hazardous weather outlook is for southwest Iowa, west central Iowa, east central Nebraska, northeast Nebraska, and southeast Nebraska. For this afternoon and tonight, no hazardous weather is expected at this time. And now the extended outlook for the period Monday through Saturday. Warm, dry, and windy conditions along with dry fuels could lead to increased fire danger on Monday, Tuesday, and Thursday in northeast Nebraska. Winds may gust up to 30 miles per hour on Monday and Tuesday and 40 miles per hour on Thursday. Spotter information statement. Spotter activation is not expected at this time. 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The current time is 11:09 p.m. Central Daylight Time. Now for the official National Weather Service forecast for the Omaha and Council Bluffs area. Tonight, mostly cloudy with a chance of sprinkles until midnight, then partly cloudy after midnight. Lows in the upper 40s. Northwest winds 5 to 10 miles an hour, becoming northeast after midnight. Monday, sunny. Highs in the lower 80s. Southeast winds 5 to 10 miles an hour, becoming south 10 to 15 miles an hour with gusts up to 25 miles an hour in the afternoon. Monday night, partly cloudy until midnight, then becoming mostly clear. Not as cool with lows in the lower 60s. South winds 15 to 20 miles an hour with gusts up to 30 miles an hour. Tuesday, mostly sunny. Highs in the mid-80s. Southwest winds 10 to 15 miles an hour, becoming west 15 to 20 miles an hour in the afternoon. Tuesday night, mostly clear. Lows in the lower 50s. North winds 15 to 20 miles an hour, becoming northwest around 5 miles an hour after midnight. Wednesday, sunny. Highs in the lower 80s. Wednesday night, mostly clear. Lows in the mid-50s. Thursday and Thursday night, partly cloudy. Breezy, hot. Highs in the mid-80s. Lows in the lower 60s. Friday, mostly sunny. Hot with highs in the lower 90s. Friday night, mostly clear. Lows in the lower 60s. Saturday, mostly sunny. Hot with highs in the upper 80s. Saturday night, mostly clear. A chance of showers until midnight. Lows in the mid-60s. Chance of rain 30%. Sunday, sunny. A chance of showers and thunderstorms in the afternoon. Hot with highs in the mid-80s. Chance of rain 30%. 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Douglas, Sarpy, Washington, Cass, Odo, Burt, Dodge, Saunders, Harrison, Pottawatomie, and Mills. At 11 p.m. in Omaha, it was partly cloudy. The temperature was 53 degrees, the dew point 41, and the relative humidity 63%. The wind was northwest at 9 miles an hour. The pressure was 30.15 inches and rising. Across eastern Nebraska and southwest Iowa, it was clear, with a temperature of 56 at Fremont, 54 at Columbus, 59 at Blair Airport, and 50 at Takema. It was partly cloudy, with a temperature of 60 at Lincoln, 59 at Millard, 60 at Nebraska City, and 52 at Red Oak, Iowa. It was cloudy, with a temperature of 55 at Offutt Air Force Base, and 64 at Plattsmouth. Here are some observations from across the region. It was clear, with a temperature of 57 at Grand Island, 52 at Norfolk, 46 at Sioux Falls, and 56 at Sioux City. Under clear skies, Kansas City reported 51, Concordia, Kansas reported 60, North Platte reported 54, and Denver reported 49. At Des Moines, it was partly cloudy, with a temperature of 61. Once again, at 11 p.m. in Omaha, it was 53 degrees under partly cloudy skies. This hazardous weather outlook is for southwest Iowa, west central Iowa, east central Nebraska, northeast Nebraska, and southeast Nebraska. For this afternoon and tonight, no hazardous weather is expected at this time. And now the extended outlook for the period Monday through Saturday. Warm, dry, and windy conditions along with dry fuels could lead to increased fire danger on Monday, Tuesday, and Thursday in northeast Nebraska. Winds may gust up to 30 miles per hour on Monday and Tuesday and 40 miles per hour on Thursday. Spotter information statement. Spotter activation is not expected at this time. This is NOAA All Hazards Radio Station KIH 61 in Omaha, Nebraska. The current time is 11:13 p.m. Central Daylight Time. Now for the official National Weather Service forecast for the Omaha and Council Bluffs area. Tonight, mostly cloudy with a chance of sprinkles until midnight, then partly cloudy after midnight. Lows in the upper 40s. Northwest winds 5 to 10 miles an hour, becoming northeast after midnight. Monday, sunny. Highs in the lower 80s. Southeast winds 5 to 10 miles an hour, becoming south 10 to 15 miles an hour with gusts up to 25 miles an hour in the afternoon. Monday night, partly cloudy until midnight, then becoming mostly clear. Not as cool with lows in the lower 60s. South winds 15 to 20 miles an hour with gusts up to 30 miles an hour. Tuesday, mostly sunny. Highs in the mid-80s. Southwest winds 10 to 15 miles an hour, becoming west 15 to 20 miles an hour in the afternoon. Tuesday night, mostly clear. Lows in the lower 50s. North winds 15 to 20 miles an hour, becoming northwest around 5 miles an hour after midnight. Wednesday, sunny. Highs in the lower 80s. Wednesday night, mostly clear. Lows in the mid-50s. Thursday and Thursday night, partly cloudy. Breezy, hot. Highs in the mid-80s. Lows in the lower 60s. Friday, mostly sunny. Hot with highs in the lower 90s. Friday night, mostly clear. Lows in the lower 60s. Saturday, mostly sunny. Hot with highs in the upper 80s. Saturday night, mostly clear. A chance of showers until midnight. Lows in the mid-60s. Chance of rain 30%. Sunday, sunny. A chance of showers and thunderstorms in the afternoon. Hot with highs in the mid-80s. Chance of rain 30%. At 11 p.m. in Omaha, it was partly cloudy. The temperature was 53 degrees, the dew point 41, and the relative humidity 63%. The wind was northwest at 9 miles an hour. The pressure was 30.15 inches and rising. Across eastern Nebraska and southwest Iowa, it was clear, with a temperature of 56 at Fremont, 54 at Columbus, 59 at Blair Airport, and 50 at Takema. It was partly cloudy, with a temperature of 60 at Lincoln, 59 at Millard, 60 at Nebraska City, and 52 at Red Oak, Iowa. It was cloudy, with a temperature of 55 at Offutt Air Force Base, and 64 at Plattsmouth. Here are some observations from across the region. It was clear, with a temperature of 57 at Grand Island, 52 at Norfolk, 46 at Sioux Falls, and 56 at Sioux City. Under clear skies, Kansas City reported 51, Concordia, Kansas reported 60, North Platte reported 54, and Denver reported 49. At Des Moines, it was partly cloudy, with a temperature of 61. Once again, at 11 p.m. in Omaha, it was 53 degrees under partly cloudy skies. This hazardous weather outlook is for southwest Iowa, west central Iowa, east central Nebraska, northeast Nebraska, and southeast Nebraska. For this afternoon and tonight, no hazardous weather is expected at this time. and now the extended outlook for the period Monday through Saturday. Warm, dry, and windy conditions along with dry fuels could lead to increased fire danger on Monday, Tuesday, and Thursday in northeast Nebraska. Winds may gust up to 30 miles per hour on Monday and Tuesday and 40 miles per hour on Thursday. Spotter information statement. Spotter activation is not expected at this time. This is NOAA All Hazards Radio Station KIH 61 in Omaha, Nebraska. The current time is 11:18 p.m. Central Daylight Time. Now for the official National Weather Service forecast for the Omaha and Council Bluffs area. Rest of tonight, partly cloudy. Lows in the upper 40s. Northeast winds 5 to 10 miles an hour. Monday, sunny. Highs in the lower 80s. Southeast winds around 5 miles an hour, becoming south 10 to 15 miles an hour in the afternoon. Monday night, partly cloudy until midnight, then clearing. Not as cool with lows in the lower 60s. South winds 15 to 20 miles an hour with gusts up to 30 miles an hour. Tuesday, mostly sunny. A slight chance of showers in the morning. Highs in the mid-80s. West winds 15 to 20 miles an hour with gusts up to 30 miles an hour. Chance of rain 20%. Tuesday night, mostly clear. Lows in the lower 50s. North winds 15 to 20 miles an hour, becoming northwest around 5 miles an hour after midnight. Wednesday, sunny. Highs in the lower 80s. Wednesday night, mostly clear. Lows in the mid-50s. Thursday and Thursday night, partly cloudy. Breezy, hot. Highs in the mid-80s. Lows in the lower 60s. Friday, mostly sunny. Hot with highs in the lower 90s. Friday night, mostly clear. Lows in the lower 60s. Saturday, mostly sunny. Hot with highs in the upper 80s. Saturday night, mostly clear. A chance of showers until midnight. Lows in the mid-60s. Chance of rain 30%. Sunday, sunny. A chance of showers and thunderstorms in the afternoon. Hot with highs in the mid-80s. Chance of rain 30%. At 11 p.m. in Omaha, it was partly cloudy. The temperature was 53 degrees, the dew point 41, and the relative humidity 63%. The wind was northwest at 9 miles an hour. The pressure was 30.15 inches and rising. Across eastern Nebraska and southwest Iowa, it was clear, with a temperature of 56 at Fremont, 54 at Columbus, 59 at Blair Airport, and 50 at Takema. It was partly cloudy, with a temperature of 60 at Lincoln, 59 at Millard, 60 at Nebraska City, and 52 at Red Oak, Iowa. It was cloudy, with a temperature of 55 at Offutt Air Force Base, and 64 at Plattsmouth. Here are some observations from across the region. It was clear, with a temperature of 57 at Grand Island, 52 at Norfolk, 46 at Sioux Falls, and 56 at Sioux City. Under clear skies, Kansas City reported 51, Concordia, Kansas reported 60, North Platte reported 54, and Denver reported 49. At Des Moines, it was partly cloudy, with a temperature of 61. Once again, at 11 p.m. in Omaha, it was 53 degrees under partly cloudy skies. This hazardous weather outlook is for southwest Iowa, west-central Iowa, east-central Nebraska, northeast Nebraska, and southeast Nebraska. For this afternoon and tonight, no hazardous weather is expected at this time. And now the extended outlook for the period Monday through Saturday. Warm, dry, and windy conditions along with dry fuels could lead to increased fire danger on Monday, Tuesday, and Thursday in northeast Nebraska. Winds may gust up to 30 miles per hour on Monday and Tuesday and 40 miles per hour on Thursday. Spotter information statement. Spotter activation is not expected at this time. This is NOAA All Hazards radio station KIH 61 in Omaha, Nebraska. The current time is 11:22 p.m. Central Daylight Time. Now for the official National Weather Service forecast for the Omaha and Council Bluffs area. Rest of tonight, partly cloudy. Lows in the upper 40s. Northeast winds 5 to 10 miles an hour. Monday, sunny. Highs in the lower 80s. Southeast winds around 5 miles an hour, becoming south 10 to 15 miles an hour in the afternoon. Monday night, partly cloudy until midnight, then clearing. Not as cool with lows in the lower 60s. South winds 15 to 20 miles an hour with gusts up to 30 miles an hour. Tuesday, mostly sunny. A slight chance of showers in the morning. Highs in the mid-80s. West winds 15 to 20 miles an hour with gusts up to 30 miles an hour. Chance of rain 20%. Tuesday night, mostly clear. Lows in the lower 50s. North winds 15 to 20 miles an hour, becoming northwest around 5 miles an hour after midnight. Wednesday, sunny. Highs in the lower 80s. Wednesday night, mostly clear. Lows in the mid-50s. Thursday and Thursday night, partly cloudy. Breezy, hot. Highs in the mid-80s. Lows in the lower 60s. Friday, mostly sunny. Hot with highs in the lower 90s. Friday night, mostly clear. Lows in the lower 60s. Saturday, mostly sunny. Hot with highs in the upper 80s. Saturday night, mostly clear. A chance of showers until midnight. Lows in the mid-60s. Chance of rain 30%. Sunday, sunny. A chance of showers and thunderstorms in the afternoon. Hot with highs in the mid-80s. Chance of rain 30%. At 11 p.m. in Omaha, it was partly cloudy. The temperature was 53 degrees, the dew point 41, and the relative humidity 63%. The wind was northwest at 9 miles an hour. The pressure was 30.15 inches and rising. Across eastern Nebraska and southwest Iowa, it was clear, with a temperature of 56 at Fremont, 54 at Columbus, 59 at Blair Airport, and 50 at Takema. It was partly cloudy, with a temperature of 60 at Lincoln, 59 at Millard, 60 at Nebraska City, and 52 at Red Oak, Iowa. It was cloudy, with a temperature of 55 at Offutt Air Force Base, and 64 at Plattsmouth. Here are some observations from across the region. It was clear, with a temperature of 57 at Grand Island, 52 at Norfolk, 46 at Sioux Falls, and 56 at Sioux City. Under clear skies, Kansas City reported 51, Concordia, Kansas reported 60, North Platte reported 54, and Denver reported 49. At Des Moines, it was partly cloudy, with a temperature of 61. Once again, at 11 p.m. in Omaha, it was 53 degrees under partly cloudy skies. This hazardous weather outlook is for southwest Iowa, west central Iowa, east central Nebraska, northeast Nebraska, and southeast Nebraska. For this afternoon and tonight, no hazardous weather is expected at this time. And now the extended outlook for the period Monday through Saturday. Warm, dry, and windy conditions along with dry fuels could lead to increased fire danger on Monday, Tuesday, and Thursday in northeast Nebraska. Winds may gust up to 30 miles per hour on Monday and Tuesday and 40 miles per hour on Thursday. Spotter information statement. Spotter activation is not expected at this time. This is NOAA All Hazards radio station KIH 61 in Omaha, Nebraska. The current time is 11:27 p.m. Central Daylight Time. Now for the official National Weather Service forecast for the Omaha and Council Bluffs area. Rest of tonight, partly cloudy. Lows in the upper 40s. Northeast winds 5 to 10 miles an hour. Monday, sunny. Highs in the lower 80s. southeast winds around 5 miles an hour, becoming south 10 to 15 miles an hour in the afternoon. Monday night, partly cloudy until midnight, then clearing. Not as cool with lows in the lower 60s. South winds 15 to 20 miles an hour with gusts up to 30 miles an hour. Tuesday, mostly sunny. A slight chance of showers in the morning. Highs in the mid-80s. West winds 15 to 20 miles an hour with gusts up to 30 miles an hour. Chance of rain 20%. Tuesday night, mostly clear. Lows in the lower 50s. North winds 15 to 20 miles an hour, becoming northwest around 5 miles an hour after midnight. Wednesday, sunny. Highs in the lower 80s. Wednesday night, mostly clear. Lows in the mid-50s. Thursday and Thursday night, partly cloudy. Breezy, hot. Highs in the mid-80s. Lows in the lower 60s. Friday, mostly sunny. Hot with highs in the lower 90s. Friday night, mostly clear. Lows in the lower 60s. Saturday, mostly sunny. Hot with highs in the upper 80s. Saturday night, mostly clear. A chance of showers until midnight. Lows in the mid-60s. Chance of rain 30%. Sunday, sunny. A chance of showers and thunderstorms in the afternoon. Hot with highs in the mid-80s. Chance of rain 30%. At 11 p.m. in Omaha, it was partly cloudy. The temperature was 53 degrees, the dew point 41, and the relative humidity 63%. The wind was northwest at 9 miles an hour. The pressure was 30.15 inches and rising. Across eastern Nebraska and southwest Iowa, it was clear, with a temperature of 56 at Fremont, 54 at Columbus, 59 at Blair Airport, and 50 at Tecama. It was partly cloudy, with a temperature of 60 at Lincoln, 59 at Millard, 60 at Nebraska City, and 52 at Red Oak, Iowa. It was cloudy, with a temperature of 55 at Offutt Air Force Base, and 64 at Plattsmouth. Here are some observations from across the region. It was clear, with a temperature of 57 at Grand Island, 52 at Norfolk, 46 at Sioux Falls, and 56 at Sioux City. Under clear skies, Kansas City reported 51, Concordia, Kansas reported 60, North Platte reported 54, and Denver reported 49. At Des Moines, it was partly cloudy, with a temperature of 61. Once again, at 11 p.m. in Omaha, it was 53 degrees under partly cloudy skies. This hazardous weather outlook is for southwest Iowa, west-central Iowa, east-central Nebraska, northeast Nebraska, and southeast Nebraska. For this afternoon and tonight, no hazardous weather is expected at this time. And now the extended outlook for the period Monday through Saturday. Warm, dry, and windy conditions along with dry fuels could lead to increased fire danger on Monday, Tuesday, and Thursday in northeast Nebraska. Winds may gust up to 30 miles per hour on Monday and Tuesday and 40 miles per hour on Thursday. Spotter information statement, spotter activation is not expected at this time. This is NOAA All Hazards radio station KIH 61 in Omaha, Nebraska. The current time is 11:31 p.m. Central Daylight Time. Now for the official National Weather Service forecast for the Omaha and Council Bluffs area. Rest of tonight, partly cloudy. Lows in the upper 40s. Northeast winds 5 to 10 miles an hour. Monday, sunny. Highs in the lower 80s. Southeast winds around 5 miles an hour, becoming south 10 to 15 miles an hour in the afternoon. Monday night, partly cloudy until midnight, then clearing. Not as cool with lows in the lower 60s. South winds 15 to 20 miles an hour with gusts up to 30 miles an hour. Tuesday, mostly sunny. A slight chance of showers in the morning. Highs in the mid-80s. West winds 15 to 20 miles an hour with gusts up to 30 miles an hour. Chance of rain 20%. Tuesday night, mostly clear. Lows in the lower 50s. North winds 15 to 20 miles an hour, becoming northwest around 5 miles an hour after midnight. Wednesday, sunny. Highs in the lower 80s. Wednesday night, mostly clear. Lows in the mid-50s. Thursday and Thursday night, partly cloudy. Breezy, hot. Highs in the mid-80s. Lows in the lower 60s. Friday, mostly sunny. Hot with highs in the lower 90s. Friday night, mostly clear. Lows in the lower 60s. Saturday, mostly sunny. Hot with highs in the upper 80s. Saturday night, mostly clear. A chance of showers until midnight. Lows in the mid-60s. Chance of rain 30%. Sunday, sunny. A chance of showers and thunderstorms in the afternoon. Hot with highs in the mid-80s. Chance of rain 30%. At 11 p.m. in Omaha, it was partly cloudy. The temperature was 53 degrees, the dew point 41, and the relative humidity 63%. The wind was northwest at 9 miles an hour. The pressure was 30.15 inches and rising. Across eastern Nebraska and southwest Iowa, it was clear, with a temperature of 56 at Fremont, 54 at Columbus, 59 at Blair Airport, and 50 at Takema. It was partly cloudy, with a temperature of 60 at Lincoln, 59 at Millard, 60 at Nebraska City, and 52 at Red Oak, Iowa. It was cloudy, with a temperature of 55 at Offutt Air Force Base, and 64 at Plattsmouth. Here are some observations from across the region. It was clear, with a temperature of 57 at Grand Island, 52 at Norfolk, 46 at Sioux Falls, and 56 at Sioux City. Under clear skies, Kansas City reported 51, Concordia, Kansas reported 60, North Platte reported 54, and Denver reported 49. At Des Moines, it was partly cloudy, with a temperature of 61. Once again, at 11 p.m. in Omaha, it was 53 degrees under partly cloudy skies. This hazardous weather outlook is for southwest Iowa, west central Iowa, east central Nebraska, northeast Nebraska, and southeast Nebraska. For this afternoon and tonight, no hazardous weather is expected at this time. And now the extended outlook for the period Monday through Saturday. Warm, dry, and windy conditions along with dry fuels could lead to increased fire danger on Monday, Tuesday, and Thursday in northeast Nebraska. Winds may gust up to 30 miles per hour on Monday and Tuesday and 40 miles per hour on Thursday. Spotter information statement, spotter activation is not expected at this time. This is NOAA All Hazards Radio Station KIH 61 in Omaha, Nebraska. The current time is 11:36 p.m. Central Daylight Time. Now for the official National Weather Service forecast for the Omaha and Council Bluffs area. Rest of tonight, partly cloudy. Lows in the upper 40s. Northeast winds 5 to 10 miles an hour. Monday, sunny. Highs in the lower 80s. Southeast winds around 5 miles an hour, becoming south 10 to 15 miles an hour in the afternoon. Monday night, partly cloudy until midnight, then clearing. Not as cool with lows in the lower 60s. South winds 15 to 20 miles an hour with gusts up to 30 miles an hour. Tuesday, mostly sunny. A slight chance of showers in the morning. Highs in the mid-80s. West winds 15 to 20 miles an hour with gusts up to 30 miles an hour. Chance of rain 20%. Tuesday night, mostly clear. Lows in the lower 50s. North winds 15 to 20 miles an hour, becoming northwest around 5 miles an hour after midnight. Wednesday, sunny. Highs in the lower 80s. Wednesday night, mostly clear. Lows in the mid-50s. Thursday and Thursday night, partly cloudy. Breezy, hot. Highs in the mid-80s. Lows in the lower 60s. Friday, mostly sunny. Hot with highs in the lower 90s. Friday night, mostly clear. Lows in the lower 60s. Saturday, mostly sunny. Hot with highs in the upper 80s. Saturday night, mostly clear. A chance of showers until midnight. Lows in the mid-60s. Chance of rain 30%. Sunday, sunny. A chance of showers and thunderstorms in the afternoon. Hot with highs in the mid-80s. Chance of rain 30%. At 11 p.m. in Omaha, it was partly cloudy. The temperature was 53 degrees, the dew point 41, and the relative humidity 63%. The wind was northwest at 9 miles an hour. The pressure was 30.15 inches and rising. Across eastern Nebraska and southwest Iowa, it was clear, with a temperature of 56 at Fremont, 54 at Columbus, 59 at Blair Airport, and 50 at Tecumseh. It was partly cloudy, with a temperature of 60 at Lincoln, 59 at Millard, 60 at Nebraska City, and 52 at Red Oak, Iowa. It was cloudy, with a temperature of 55 at Offutt Air Force Base, and 64 at Plattsmouth. Here are some observations from across the region. It was clear, with a temperature of 57 at Grand Island, 52 at Norfolk, 46 at Sioux Falls, and 56 at Sioux City. Under clear skies, Kansas City reported 51, Concordia, Kansas reported 60, North Platte reported 54, and Denver reported 49. At Des Moines, it was partly cloudy, with a temperature of 61. Once again, at 11 p.m. in Omaha, it was 53 degrees under partly cloudy skies. This hazardous weather outlook is for southwest Iowa, west central Iowa, east central Nebraska, northeast Nebraska, and southeast Nebraska. For this afternoon and tonight, no hazardous weather is expected at this time. And now the extended outlook for the period Monday through Saturday. Warm, dry, and windy conditions along with dry fuels could lead to increased fire danger on Monday, Tuesday, and Thursday in northeast Nebraska. Winds may gust up to 30 miles per hour on Monday and Tuesday and 40 miles per hour on Thursday. Spotter information statement, spotter activation is not expected at this time. This is NOAA All Hazards Radio Station KIH 61 in Omaha, Nebraska. The current time is 11:40 p.m. Central Daylight Time. Now for the official National Weather Service forecast for the Omaha and Council Bluffs area. Rest of tonight, partly cloudy. Lows in the mid-40s. Northeast winds 5 to 10 miles an hour. Monday, sunny, warmer with highs in the mid-80s. Southeast winds around 5 miles an hour, becoming south 10 to 15 miles an hour in the afternoon. Monday night, partly cloudy until midnight, then clearing. Not as cool with lows in the lower 60s. South winds 15 to 20 miles an hour with gusts up to 30 miles an hour. Tuesday, mostly sunny. A slight chance of showers in the morning. Highs in the mid-80s. West winds 10 to 15 miles an hour, becoming northwest 15 to 20 miles an hour in the afternoon. Chance of rain 20%. Tuesday night, clear, cooler with lows around 50. Northwest winds 15 to 20 miles an hour with gusts up to 30 miles an hour, diminishing to around 5 miles an hour after midnight. Wednesday, sunny. Highs in the lower 80s. Wednesday night, mostly clear. Lows in the mid-50s. Thursday, mostly sunny. Breezy, hot with highs in the upper 80s. Thursday night, partly cloudy until midnight, then becoming mostly cloudy. A chance of thunderstorms until midnight. A chance of showers. Breezy and not as cool with lows in the mid-60s. Chance of rain 30%. Friday, mostly sunny. Hot with highs in the lower 90s. Friday night, partly cloudy until midnight, then clearing. A chance of showers until midnight. Lows in the lower 60s. Chance of rain 30%. Saturday, mostly sunny. Hot with highs in the lower 90s. Saturday night, partly cloudy with a chance of showers until midnight, then mostly cloudy.

30.15 inches and rising. Across eastern Nebraska and southwest Iowa, it was clear, with a temperature of 56 at Fremont, 54 at Columbus, 59 at Blair Airport, and 50 at Tecumseh. It was partly cloudy, with a temperature of 60 at Lincoln, 59 at Millard, 60 at Nebraska City, and 52 at Red Oak, Iowa. It was cloudy, with a temperature of 55 at Offutt Air Force Base, and 64 at Plattsmouth. Here are some observations from across the region. It was clear, with a temperature of 57 at Grand Island, 52 at Norfolk, 46 at Sioux Falls, and 56 at Sioux City. Under clear skies, Kansas City reported 51, Concordia, Kansas reported 60, North Platte reported 54, and Denver reported 49. At Des Moines, it was partly cloudy, with a temperature of 61. Once again, at 11 p.m. in Omaha, it was 53 degrees under partly cloudy skies. This hazardous weather outlook is for southwest Iowa, west central Iowa, east central Nebraska, northeast Nebraska, and southeast Nebraska. For this afternoon and tonight, no hazardous weather is expected at this time. And now the extended outlook for the period Monday through Saturday. Warm, dry, and windy conditions along with dry fuels could lead to increased fire danger on Monday, Tuesday, and Thursday in northeast Nebraska. Winds may gust up to 30 miles per hour on Monday and Tuesday and 40 miles per hour on Thursday. Spotter information statement. Spotter activation is not expected at this time. 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The current time is 11:45 p.m. Central Daylight Time. Now for the official National Weather Service forecast for the Omaha and Council Bluffs area. Rest of tonight, partly cloudy. Lows in the mid-40s. Northeast winds 5 to 10 miles an hour. Monday, sunny, warmer with highs in the mid-80s. Southeast winds around 5 miles an hour, becoming south 10 to 15 miles an hour in the afternoon. Monday night, partly cloudy until midnight, then clearing. Not as cool with lows in the lower 60s. South winds 15 to 20 miles an hour with gusts up to 30 miles an hour. Tuesday, mostly sunny. A slight chance of showers in the morning. Highs in the mid-80s. West winds 10 to 15 miles an hour, becoming northwest 15 to 20 miles an hour in the afternoon. Chance of rain 20%. Tuesday night, clear, cooler with lows around 50. Northwest winds 15 to 20 miles an hour with gusts up to 30 miles an hour, diminishing to around 5 miles an hour after midnight. Wednesday, sunny. Highs in the lower 80s. Wednesday night, mostly clear. Lows in the mid-50s. Thursday, mostly sunny. Breezy, hot with highs in the upper 80s. Thursday night, partly cloudy until midnight, then becoming mostly cloudy. A chance of thunderstorms until midnight. A chance of showers. Breezy and not as cool with lows in the mid-60s. Chance of rain 30%. Friday, mostly sunny. Hot with highs in the lower 90s. Friday night, partly cloudy until midnight, then clearing. A chance of showers until midnight. Lows in the lower 60s. Chance of rain 30%. Saturday, mostly sunny. Hot with highs in the lower 90s. Saturday night, partly cloudy with a chance of showers until midnight, then mostly cloudy after midnight. Lows in the mid-60s. Chance of rain 40%. Sunday, mostly sunny. A chance of showers and thunderstorms in the afternoon. Hot with highs in the lower 90s. Chance of rain 30%. At 11 p.m. in Omaha, it was partly cloudy. The temperature was 53 degrees, the dew point 41, and the relative humidity 63%. The wind was northwest at 9 miles an hour. The pressure was 30.15 inches and rising. Across eastern Nebraska and southwest Iowa, it was clear, with a

Temperature of 56 at Fremont, 54 at Columbus, 59 at Blair Airport, and 50 at Tacoma. It was partly cloudy, with a temperature of 60 at Lincoln, 59 at Millard, 60 at Nebraska City, and 52 at Red Oak, Iowa. It was cloudy, with a temperature of 55 at Offutt Air Force Base, and 64 at Plattsmouth. Here are some observations from across the region. It was clear, with a temperature of 57 at Grand Island, 52 at Norfolk, 46 at Sioux Falls, and 56 at Sioux City. Under clear skies, Kansas City reported 51, Concordia, Kansas reported 60, North Platte reported 54, and Denver reported 49. At Des Moines, it was partly cloudy, with a temperature of 61. Once again, at 11 p.m. in Omaha, it was 53 degrees under partly cloudy skies. This hazardous weather outlook is for southwest Iowa, west central Iowa, east central Nebraska, northeast Nebraska, and southeast Nebraska. For this afternoon and tonight, no hazardous weather is expected at this time. And now the extended outlook for the period Monday through Saturday. Warm, dry, and windy conditions along with dry fuels could lead to increased fire danger on Monday, Tuesday, and Thursday in northeast Nebraska. Winds may gust up to 30 miles per hour on Monday and Tuesday and 40 miles per hour on Thursday. Spotter information statement. Spotter activation is not expected at this time. 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The current time is 11:50 p.m. Central Daylight Time. Now for the official National Weather Service forecast for the Omaha and Council Bluffs area. Rest of tonight, partly cloudy. Lows in the mid-40s. Northeast winds 5 to 10 miles an hour. Monday, sunny, warmer with highs in the mid-80s. Southeast winds around 5 miles an hour, becoming south 10 to 15 miles an hour in the afternoon. Monday night, partly cloudy until midnight, then clearing. Not as cool with lows in the lower 60s. South winds 15 to 20 miles an hour with gusts up to 30 miles an hour. Tuesday, mostly sunny. A slight chance of showers in the morning. Highs in the mid-80s. West winds 10 to 15 miles an hour, becoming northwest 15 to 20 miles an hour in the afternoon. Chance of rain 20%. Tuesday night, clear, cooler with lows around 50. Northwest winds 15 to 20 miles an hour with gusts up to 30 miles an hour, diminishing to around 5 miles an hour after midnight. Wednesday, sunny. Highs in the lower 80s. Wednesday night, mostly clear. Lows in the mid-50s. Thursday, mostly sunny. Breezy, hot with highs in the upper 80s. Thursday night, partly cloudy until midnight, then becoming mostly cloudy. A chance of thunderstorms until midnight. A chance of showers. Breezy and not as cool with lows in the mid-60s. Chance of rain 30%. Friday, mostly sunny. Hot with highs in the lower 90s. Friday night, partly cloudy until midnight, then clearing. A chance of showers until midnight. Lows in the lower 60s. Chance of rain 30%. Saturday, mostly sunny. Hot with highs in the lower 90s. Saturday night, partly cloudy with a chance of showers until midnight, then mostly cloudy after midnight. Lows in the mid-60s. Chance of rain 40%. Sunday, mostly sunny. A chance of showers and thunderstorms in the afternoon. Hot with highs in the lower 90s. Chance of rain 30%. At 11 p.m. in Omaha, it was partly cloudy. The temperature was 53 degrees, the dew point 41, and the relative humidity 63%. The wind was northwest at 9 miles an hour. The pressure was 30.15 inches and rising. Across eastern Nebraska and southwest Iowa, it was clear, with a temperature of 56 at Fremont, 54 at Columbus, 59 at Blair Airport, and 50 at Tacoma.
It was partly cloudy, with a temperature of 60 at Lincoln, 59 at Millard, 60 at Nebraska City, and 52 at Red Oak, Iowa. It was cloudy, with a temperature of 55 at Offutt Air Force Base, and 64 at Plattsmouth. Here are some observations from across the region. It was clear, with a temperature of 57 at Grand Island, 52 at Norfolk, 46 at Sioux Falls, and 56 at Sioux City. Under clear skies, Kansas City reported 51, Concordia, Kansas reported 60, North Platte reported 54, and Denver reported 49. At Des Moines, it was partly cloudy, with a temperature of 61. Once again, at 11 p.m. in Omaha, it was 53 degrees under partly cloudy skies. This hazardous weather outlook is for southwest Iowa, west central Iowa, east central Nebraska, northeast Nebraska, and southeast Nebraska. For this afternoon and tonight, no hazardous weather is expected at this time. And now the extended outlook for the period Monday through Saturday. Warm, dry, and windy conditions along with dry fuels could lead to increased fire danger on Monday, Tuesday, and Thursday in northeast Nebraska. Winds may gust up to 30 miles per hour on Monday and Tuesday and 40 miles per hour on Thursday. Spotter information statement. Spotter activation is not expected at this time. This is NOAA All Hazards Radio Station KIH-61 in Omaha, Nebraska. The current time is 11:55 p.m. Central Daylight Time. Now for the official National Weather Service forecast for the Omaha and Council Bluffs area. Rest of tonight, partly cloudy. Lows in the mid-40s. Northeast winds 5 to 10 miles an hour. Monday, sunny, warmer with highs in the mid-80s. Southeast winds around 5 miles an hour, becoming south 10 to 15 miles an hour in the afternoon. Monday night, partly cloudy until midnight, then clearing. Not as cool with lows in the lower 60s. South winds 15 to 20 miles an hour with gusts up to 30 miles an hour. Tuesday, mostly sunny. A slight chance of showers in the morning. Highs in the mid-80s. West winds 10 to 15 miles an hour, becoming northwest 15 to 20 miles an hour in the afternoon. Chance of rain 20%. Tuesday night, clear, cooler with lows around 50. Northwest winds 15 to 20 miles an hour with gusts up to 30 miles an hour, diminishing to around 5 miles an hour after midnight. Wednesday, sunny. Highs in the lower 80s. Wednesday night, mostly clear. Lows in the mid-50s. Thursday, mostly sunny. Breezy, hot with highs in the upper 80s. Thursday night, partly cloudy until midnight, then becoming mostly cloudy. A chance of thunderstorms until midnight. A chance of showers. Breezy and not as cool with lows in the mid-60s. Chance of rain 30%. Friday, mostly sunny. Hot with highs in the lower 90s. Friday night, partly cloudy until midnight, then clearing. A chance of showers until midnight. Lows in the lower 60s. Chance of rain 30%. Saturday, mostly sunny. Hot with highs in the lower 90s. Saturday night, partly cloudy with a chance of showers until midnight, then mostly cloudy after midnight. Lows in the mid-60s. Chance of rain 40%. Sunday, mostly sunny. A chance of showers and thunderstorms in the afternoon. Hot with highs in the lower 90s. Chance of rain 30%. At 11 p.m. in Omaha, it was partly cloudy. The temperature was 53 degrees, the dew point 41, and the relative humidity 63%. The wind was northwest at 9 miles an hour. The pressure was 30.15 inches and rising. Across eastern Nebraska and southwest Iowa, it was clear, with a temperature of 56 at Fremont, 54 at Columbus, 59 at Blair Airport, and 50 at Takema. It was partly cloudy, with a temperature of 60 at Lincoln, 59 at Millard,
60 at Nebraska City, and 52 at Red Oak, Iowa. It was cloudy, with a temperature of 55 at Offutt Air Force Base, and 64 at Plattsmouth. Here are some observations from across the region. It was clear, with a temperature of 57 at Grand Island, 52 at Norfolk, 46 at Sioux Falls, and 56 at Sioux City. Under clear skies, Kansas City reported 51, Concordia, Kansas reported 60, North Platte reported 54, and Denver reported 49. At Des Moines, it was partly cloudy, with a temperature of 61. Once again, at 11 p.m. in Omaha, it was 53 degrees under partly cloudy skies. This hazardous weather outlook is for southwest Iowa, west-central Iowa, east-central Nebraska, northeast Nebraska, and southeast Nebraska. For this afternoon and tonight, no hazardous weather is expected at this time. And now the extended outlook for the period Monday through Saturday. Warm, dry, and windy conditions along with dry fuels could lead to increased fire danger on Monday, Tuesday, and Thursday in northeast Nebraska. Winds may gust up to 30 miles per hour on Monday and Tuesday and 40 miles per hour on Thursday. Spotter information statement. Spotter activation is not expected at this time. 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The current time is 12 a.m. Central Daylight Time. Now for the official National Weather Service forecast for the Omaha and Council Bluffs area. Rest of tonight, partly cloudy. Lows in the mid-40s. Northeast winds 5 to 10 miles an hour. Monday, sunny, warmer with highs in the mid-80s. Southeast winds around 5 miles an hour, becoming south 10 to 15 miles an hour in the afternoon. Monday night, partly cloudy until midnight, then clearing. Not as cool with lows in the lower 60s. South winds 15 to 20 miles an hour with gusts up to 30 miles an hour. Tuesday, mostly sunny. A slight chance of showers in the morning. Highs in the mid-80s. West winds 10 to 15 miles an hour, becoming northwest 15 to 20 miles an hour in the afternoon. Chance of rain 20%. Tuesday night, clear, cooler with lows around 50. Northwest winds 15 to 20 miles an hour with gusts up to 30 miles an hour, diminishing to around 5 miles an hour after midnight. Wednesday, sunny. Highs in the lower 80s. Wednesday night, mostly clear. Lows in the mid-50s. Thursday, mostly sunny. Breezy, hot with highs in the upper 80s. Thursday night, partly cloudy until midnight, then becoming mostly cloudy. A chance of thunderstorms until midnight. A chance of showers. Breezy and not as cool with lows in the mid-60s. Chance of rain 30%. Friday, mostly sunny. Hot with highs in the lower 90s. Friday night, partly cloudy until midnight, then clearing. A chance of showers until midnight. Lows in the lower 60s. Chance of rain 30%. Saturday, mostly sunny. Hot with highs in the lower 90s. Saturday night, partly cloudy with a chance of showers until midnight, then mostly cloudy after midnight. Lows in the mid-60s. Chance of rain 40%. Sunday, mostly sunny. A chance of showers and thunderstorms in the afternoon. Hot with highs in the lower 90s. Chance of rain 30%. This hazardous weather outlook is for southwest Iowa, west-central Iowa, east-central Nebraska, northeast Nebraska, and southeast Nebraska. For this afternoon and tonight, no hazardous weather is expected at this time. And now the extended outlook for the period Monday through Saturday. Warm, dry, and windy conditions along with dry fuels could lead to increased fire danger on Monday, Tuesday, and Thursday in northeast Nebraska. Winds may gust up to 30 miles per hour on Monday and Tuesday and 40 miles per hour on Thursday. Spotter information statement. Spotter activation is not expected at this time.
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The current time is 12:03 a.m. Central Daylight Time. Now for the official National Weather Service forecast for the Omaha and Council Bluffs area. Rest of tonight, partly cloudy. Lows in the mid-40s. Northeast winds 5 to 10 miles an hour. Monday, sunny, warmer with highs in the mid-80s. Southeast winds around 5 miles an hour, becoming south 10 to 15 miles an hour in the afternoon. Monday night, partly cloudy until midnight, then clearing. Not as cool with lows in the lower 60s. South winds 15 to 20 miles an hour with gusts up to 30 miles an hour. Tuesday, mostly sunny. A slight chance of showers in the morning. Highs in the mid-80s. West winds 10 to 15 miles an hour, becoming northwest 15 to 20 miles an hour in the afternoon. Chance of rain 20%. Tuesday night, clear, cooler with lows around 50. Northwest winds 15 to 20 miles an hour with gusts up to 30 miles an hour, diminishing to around 5 miles an hour after midnight. Wednesday, sunny. Highs in the lower 80s. Wednesday night, mostly clear. Lows in the mid-50s. Thursday, mostly sunny. Breezy, hot with highs in the upper 80s. Thursday night, partly cloudy until midnight, then becoming mostly cloudy. A chance of thunderstorms until midnight. A chance of showers. Breezy and not as cool with lows in the mid-60s. Chance of rain 30%. Friday, mostly sunny. Hot with highs in the lower 90s. Friday night, partly cloudy until midnight, then clearing. A chance of showers until midnight. Lows in the lower 60s. Chance of rain 30%. Saturday, mostly sunny. Hot with highs in the lower 90s. Saturday night, partly cloudy with a chance of showers until midnight, then mostly cloudy after midnight. Lows in the mid-60s. Chance of rain 40%. Sunday, mostly sunny. A chance of showers and thunderstorms in the afternoon. Hot with highs in the lower 90s. Chance of rain 30%. At midnight in Omaha, it was partly cloudy. The temperature was 50 degrees, the dew point 40, and the relative humidity 68%. The wind was northwest at 7 miles an hour. The pressure was 30.17 inches and rising. Across eastern Nebraska and southwest Iowa, it was clear, with a temperature of 58 at Fremont, 53 at Columbus, 58 at Blair Airport, and 49 at Takema. It was partly cloudy, with a temperature of 61 at Millard, and 61 at Plattsmouth. It was mostly cloudy, with a temperature of 57 at Lincoln, 58 at Nebraska City, and 57 at Red Oak, Iowa. At Offutt Air Force Base, it was cloudy, with a temperature of 57. Here are some observations from across the region. It was clear, with a temperature of 58 at Grand Island, 54 at Norfolk, 42 at Sioux Falls, and 53 at Sioux City. Under clear skies, Kansas City reported 46, Concordia, Kansas reported 58, North Platte reported 57, and Denver reported 49. At Des Moines, it was partly cloudy, with a temperature of 60. Once again, at midnight in Omaha, it was 50 degrees under partly cloudy skies. This hazardous weather outlook is for southwest Iowa, west central Iowa, east central Nebraska, northeast Nebraska, and southeast Nebraska. For this afternoon and tonight, no hazardous weather is expected at this time. And now the extended outlook for the period Monday through Saturday. Warm, dry, and windy conditions along with dry fuels could lead to increased fire danger on Monday, Tuesday, and Thursday in northeast Nebraska. Winds may gust up to 30 miles per hour on Monday and Tuesday and 40 miles per hour on Thursday. Spotter information statement, spotter activation is not expected at this time.
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The current time is 12:08 a.m. Central Daylight Time. Now for the official National Weather Service forecast for the Omaha and Council Bluffs area. Rest of tonight, partly cloudy. Lows in the mid-40s. Northeast winds 5 to 10 miles an hour. Monday, sunny, warmer with highs in the mid-80s. Southeast winds around 5 miles an hour, becoming south 10 to 15 miles an hour in the afternoon. Monday night, partly cloudy until midnight, then clearing. Not as cool with lows in the lower 60s. South winds 15 to 20 miles an hour with gusts up to 30 miles an hour. Tuesday, mostly sunny. A slight chance of showers in the morning. Highs in the mid-80s. West winds 10 to 15 miles an hour, becoming northwest 15 to 20 miles an hour in the afternoon. Chance of rain 20%. Tuesday night, clear, cooler with lows around 50. Northwest winds 15 to 20 miles an hour with gusts up to 30 miles an hour, diminishing to around 5 miles an hour after midnight. Wednesday, sunny. Highs in the lower 80s. Wednesday night, mostly clear. Lows in the mid-50s. Thursday, mostly sunny. Breezy, hot with highs in the upper 80s. Thursday night, partly cloudy until midnight, then becoming mostly cloudy. A chance of thunderstorms until midnight. A chance of showers. Breezy and not as cool with lows in the mid-60s. Chance of rain 30%. Friday, mostly sunny. Hot with highs in the lower 90s. Friday night, partly cloudy until midnight, then clearing. A chance of showers until midnight. Lows in the lower 60s. Chance of rain 30%. Saturday, mostly sunny. Hot with highs in the lower 90s. Saturday night, partly cloudy with a chance of showers until midnight, then mostly cloudy after midnight. Lows in the mid-60s. Chance of rain 40%. Sunday, mostly sunny. A chance of showers and thunderstorms in the afternoon. Hot with highs in the lower 90s. Chance of rain 30%. This is NOAA All Hazards Radio Station KIH 61 serving the following counties in Nebraska and Iowa. Douglas, Sarpy, Washington, Cass, Odo, Burt, Dodge, Saunders, Harrison, Pottawatomie, and Mills. At midnight in Omaha, it was partly cloudy. The temperature was 50 degrees, the dew point 40, and the relative humidity 68%. The wind was northwest at 7 miles an hour. The pressure was 30.17 inches and rising. Across eastern Nebraska and southwest Iowa, it was clear, with a temperature of 58 at Fremont, 53 at Columbus, 58 at Blair Airport, and 49 at Tacoma. It was partly cloudy, with a temperature of 61 at Millard, and 61 at Plattsmouth. It was mostly cloudy, with a temperature of 57 at Lincoln, 58 at Nebraska City, and 57 at Red Oak, Iowa. At Offutt Air Force Base, it was cloudy, with a temperature of 57. Here are some observations from across the region. It was clear, with a temperature of 58 at Grand Island, 54 at Norfolk, 42 at Sioux Falls, and 53 at Sioux City. Under clear skies, Kansas City reported 46, Concordia, Kansas reported 58, North Platte reported 57, and Denver reported 49. At Des Moines, it was partly cloudy, with a temperature of 60. Once again, at midnight in Omaha, it was 50 degrees under partly cloudy skies. This hazardous weather outlook is for southwest Iowa, west central Iowa, east central Nebraska, northeast Nebraska, and southeast Nebraska. For this afternoon and tonight, no hazardous weather is expected at this time. And now the extended outlook for the period Monday through Saturday. Warm, dry, and windy conditions along with dry fuels could lead to increased fire danger on Monday, Tuesday, and Thursday in northeast Nebraska.
Winds may gust up to 30 miles per hour on Monday and Tuesday and 40 miles per hour on Thursday. Spotter information statement. Spotter activation is not expected at this time. This is NOAA All Hazards Radio Station KIH-61 in Omaha, Nebraska. The current time is 12:13 a.m. Central Daylight Time. Now for the official National Weather Service forecast for the Omaha and Council Bluffs area. Rest of tonight, partly cloudy. Lows in the mid-40s. Northeast winds 5 to 10 miles an hour. Monday, sunny, warmer with highs in the mid-80s. Southeast winds around 5 miles an hour, becoming south 10 to 15 miles an hour in the afternoon. Monday night, partly cloudy until midnight, then clearing. Not as cool with lows in the lower 60s. South winds 15 to 20 miles an hour with gusts up to 30 miles an hour. Tuesday, mostly sunny. A slight chance of showers in the morning. Highs in the mid-80s. West winds 10 to 15 miles an hour, becoming northwest 15 to 20 miles an hour in the afternoon. Chance of rain 20%. Tuesday night, clear, cooler with lows around 50. Northwest winds 15 to 20 miles an hour with gusts up to 30 miles an hour, diminishing to around 5 miles an hour after midnight. Wednesday, sunny. Highs in the lower 80s. Wednesday night, mostly clear. Lows in the mid-50s. Thursday, mostly sunny. Breezy, hot with highs in the upper 80s. Thursday night, partly cloudy until midnight, then becoming mostly cloudy. A chance of thunderstorms until midnight. A chance of showers. Breezy and not as cool with lows in the mid-60s. Chance of rain 30%. Friday, mostly sunny. Hot with highs in the lower 90s. Friday night, partly cloudy until midnight, then clearing. A chance of showers until midnight. Lows in the lower 60s. Chance of rain 30%. Saturday, mostly sunny. Hot with highs in the lower 90s. Saturday night, partly cloudy with a chance of showers until midnight, then mostly cloudy after midnight. Lows in the mid-60s. Chance of rain 40%. Sunday, mostly sunny. A chance of showers and thunderstorms in the afternoon. Hot with highs in the lower 90s. Chance of rain 30%. At midnight in Omaha, it was partly cloudy. The temperature was 50 degrees, the dew point 40, and the relative humidity 68%. The wind was northwest at 7 miles an hour. The pressure was 30.17 inches and rising. Across eastern Nebraska and southwest Iowa, it was clear, with a temperature of 61 at Millard, 58 at Fremont, 53 at Columbus, 58 at Blair Airport, and 49 at Takema. At Plattsmouth, it was partly cloudy, with a temperature of 61. It was mostly cloudy, with a temperature of 57 at Lincoln, 58 at Nebraska City, and 57 at Red Oak, Iowa. At Offutt Air Force Base, it was cloudy, with a temperature of 57. Here are some observations from across the region. It was clear, with a temperature of 58 at Grand Island, 54 at Norfolk, 42 at Sioux Falls, and 53 at Sioux City. Under clear skies, Kansas City reported 46, Concordia, Kansas reported 58, North Platte reported 57, and Denver reported 49. At Des Moines, it was partly cloudy, with a temperature of 60. Once again, at midnight in Omaha, it was 50 degrees under partly cloudy skies. This hazardous weather outlook is for southwest Iowa, west central Iowa, east central Nebraska, northeast Nebraska, and southeast Nebraska. For this afternoon and tonight, no hazardous weather is expected at this time. And now the extended outlook for the period Monday through Saturday. Warm, dry, and windy conditions along with dry fuels could lead to increased fire danger on Monday, Tuesday, and Thursday in northeast Nebraska.
Winds may gust up to 30 miles per hour on Monday and Tuesday and 40 miles per hour on Thursday. Spotter information statement. Spotter activation is not expected at this time. This is NOAA All Hazards radio station KIH-61 in Omaha, Nebraska. The current time is 12:18 a.m. Central Daylight Time. Now for the official National Weather Service forecast for the Omaha and Council Bluffs area. Rest of tonight, partly cloudy. Lows in the mid-40s. Northeast winds 5 to 10 miles an hour. Monday, sunny, warmer with highs in the mid-80s. Southeast winds around 5 miles an hour, becoming south 10 to 15 miles an hour in the afternoon. Monday night, partly cloudy until midnight, then clearing. Not as cool with lows in the lower 60s. South winds 15 to 20 miles an hour with gusts up to 30 miles an hour. Tuesday, mostly sunny. A slight chance of showers in the morning. Highs in the mid-80s. West winds 10 to 15 miles an hour, becoming northwest 15 to 20 miles an hour in the afternoon. Chance of rain 20%. Tuesday night, clear, cooler with lows around 50. Northwest winds 15 to 20 miles an hour with gusts up to 30 miles an hour, diminishing to around 5 miles an hour after midnight. Wednesday, sunny. Highs in the lower 80s. Wednesday night, mostly clear. Lows in the mid-50s. Thursday, mostly sunny. Breezy, hot with highs in the upper 80s. Thursday night, partly cloudy until midnight, then becoming mostly cloudy. A chance of thunderstorms until midnight. A chance of showers. Breezy and not as cool with lows in the mid-60s. Chance of rain 30%. Friday, mostly sunny. Hot with highs in the lower 90s. Friday night, partly cloudy until midnight, then clearing. A chance of showers until midnight. Lows in the lower 60s. Chance of rain 30%. Saturday, mostly sunny. Hot with highs in the lower 90s. Saturday night, partly cloudy with a chance of showers until midnight, then mostly cloudy after midnight. Lows in the mid-60s. Chance of rain 40%. Sunday, mostly sunny. A chance of showers and thunderstorms in the afternoon. Hot with highs in the lower 90s. Chance of rain 30%. At midnight in Omaha, it was partly cloudy. The temperature was 50 degrees, the dew point 40, and the relative humidity 68%. The wind was northwest at 7 miles an hour. The pressure was 30.17 inches and rising. Across eastern Nebraska and southwest Iowa, it was clear, with a temperature of 61 at Millard, 58 at Fremont, 53 at Columbus, 58 at Blair Airport, and 49 at Tacoma. At Plattsmouth, it was partly cloudy, with a temperature of 61. It was mostly cloudy, with a temperature of 57 at Lincoln, 58 at Nebraska City, and 57 at Red Oak, Iowa. At Offutt Air Force Base, it was cloudy, with a temperature of 57. Here are some observations from across the region. It was clear, with a temperature of 58 at Grand Island, 54 at Norfolk, 42 at Sioux Falls, and 53 at Sioux City. Under clear skies, Kansas City reported 46, Concordia, Kansas reported 58, North Platte reported 57, and Denver reported 49. At Des Moines, it was partly cloudy, with a temperature of 60. Once again, at midnight in Omaha, it was 50 degrees under partly cloudy skies. This hazardous weather outlook is for southwest Iowa, west central Iowa, east central Nebraska, northeast Nebraska, and southeast Nebraska. For this afternoon and tonight, no hazardous weather is expected at this time. And now the extended outlook for the period Monday through Saturday. Warm, dry, and windy conditions along with dry fuels could lead to increased fire danger on Monday, Tuesday, and Thursday in northeast Nebraska.
Winds may gust up to 30 miles per hour on Monday and Tuesday and 40 miles per hour on Thursday. Spotter information statement. Spotter activation is not expected at this time. This is NOAA All Hazards Radio Station KIH-61 in Omaha, Nebraska. The current time is 12:23 a.m. Central Daylight Time. Now for the official National Weather Service forecast for the Omaha and Council Bluffs area. Rest of tonight, partly cloudy. Lows in the mid-40s. Northeast winds 5 to 10 miles an hour. Monday, sunny, warmer with highs in the mid-80s. Southeast winds around 5 miles an hour, becoming south 10 to 15 miles an hour in the afternoon. Monday night, partly cloudy until midnight, then clearing. Not as cool with lows in the lower 60s. South winds 15 to 20 miles an hour with gusts up to 30 miles an hour. Tuesday, mostly sunny. A slight chance of showers in the morning. Highs in the mid-80s. West winds 10 to 15 miles an hour, becoming northwest 15 to 20 miles an hour in the afternoon. Chance of rain 20%. Tuesday night, clear, cooler with lows around 50. Northwest winds 15 to 20 miles an hour with gusts up to 30 miles an hour, diminishing to around 5 miles an hour after midnight. Wednesday, sunny. Highs in the lower 80s. Wednesday night, mostly clear. Lows in the mid-50s. Thursday, mostly sunny. Breezy, hot with highs in the upper 80s. Thursday night, partly cloudy until midnight, then becoming mostly cloudy. A chance of thunderstorms until midnight. A chance of showers. Breezy and not as cool with lows in the mid-60s. Chance of rain 30%. Friday, mostly sunny. Hot with highs in the lower 90s. Friday night, partly cloudy until midnight, then clearing. A chance of showers until midnight. Lows in the lower 60s. Chance of rain 30%. Saturday, mostly sunny. Hot with highs in the lower 90s. Saturday night, partly cloudy with a chance of showers until midnight, then mostly cloudy after midnight. Lows in the mid-60s. Chance of rain 40%. Sunday, mostly sunny. A chance of showers and thunderstorms in the afternoon. Hot with highs in the lower 90s. Chance of rain 30%. At midnight in Omaha, it was partly cloudy. The temperature was 50 degrees, the dew point 40, and the relative humidity 68%. The wind was northwest at 7 miles an hour. The pressure was 30.17 inches and rising. Across eastern Nebraska and southwest Iowa, it was clear, with a temperature of 61 at Millard, 58 at Fremont, 53 at Columbus, 58 at Blair Airport, and 49 at Takema. At Plattsmouth, it was partly cloudy, with a temperature of 61. It was mostly cloudy, with a temperature of 57 at Lincoln, 58 at Nebraska City, and 57 at Red Oak, Iowa. At Offutt Air Force Base, it was cloudy, with a temperature of 57. Here are some observations from across the region. It was clear, with a temperature of 58 at Grand Island, 54 at Norfolk, 42 at Sioux Falls, and 53 at Sioux City. Under clear skies, Kansas City reported 46, Concordia, Kansas reported 58, North Platte reported 57, and Denver reported 49. At Des Moines, it was partly cloudy, with a temperature of 60. Once again, at midnight in Omaha, it was 50 degrees under partly cloudy skies. This hazardous weather outlook is for southwest Iowa, west central Iowa, east central Nebraska, northeast Nebraska, and southeast Nebraska. For this afternoon and tonight, no hazardous weather is expected at this time. And now the extended outlook for the period Monday through Saturday. Warm, dry, and windy conditions along with dry fuels could lead to increased fire danger on Monday, Tuesday, and Thursday in northeast Nebraska.
Winds may gust up to 30 miles per hour on Monday and Tuesday and 40 miles per hour on Thursday. Spotter information statement. Spotter activation is not expected at this time. This is NOAA All Hazards Radio Station KIH 61 in Omaha, Nebraska. The current time is 12:28 a.m. Central Daylight Time. Now for the official National Weather Service forecast for the Omaha and Council Bluffs area. Rest of tonight, partly cloudy. Lows in the mid-40s. Northeast winds 5 to 10 miles an hour. Monday, sunny, warmer with highs in the mid-80s. Southeast winds around 5 miles an hour, becoming south 10 to 15 miles an hour in the afternoon. Monday night, partly cloudy until midnight, then clearing. Not as cool with lows in the lower 60s. South winds 15 to 20 miles an hour with gusts up to 30 miles an hour. Tuesday, mostly sunny. A slight chance of showers in the morning. Highs in the mid-80s. West winds 10 to 15 miles an hour, becoming northwest 15 to 20 miles an hour in the afternoon. Chance of rain 20%. Tuesday night, clear, cooler with lows around 50. Northwest winds 15 to 20 miles an hour with gusts up to 30 miles an hour, diminishing to around 5 miles an hour after midnight. Wednesday, sunny. Highs in the lower 80s. Wednesday night, mostly clear. Lows in the mid-50s. Thursday, mostly sunny. Breezy, hot with highs in the upper 80s. Thursday night, partly cloudy until midnight, then becoming mostly cloudy. A chance of thunderstorms until midnight. A chance of showers. Breezy and not as cool with lows in the mid-60s. Chance of rain 30%. Friday, mostly sunny. Hot with highs in the lower 90s. Friday night, partly cloudy until midnight, then clearing. A chance of showers until midnight. Lows in the lower 60s. Chance of rain 30%. Saturday, mostly sunny. Hot with highs in the lower 90s. Saturday night, partly cloudy with a chance of showers until midnight, then mostly cloudy after midnight. Lows in the mid-60s. Chance of rain 40%. Sunday, mostly sunny. A chance of showers and thunderstorms in the afternoon. Hot with highs in the lower 90s. Chance of rain 30%. At midnight in Omaha, it was partly cloudy. The temperature was 50 degrees, the dew point 40, and the relative humidity 68%. The wind was northwest at 7 miles an hour. The pressure was 30.17 inches and rising. Across eastern Nebraska and southwest Iowa, it was clear, with a temperature of 61 at Millard, 58 at Fremont, 53 at Columbus, 58 at Blair Airport, and 49 at Tacoma. At Plattsmouth, it was partly cloudy, with a temperature of 61. It was mostly cloudy, with a temperature of 57 at Lincoln, 58 at Nebraska City, and 57 at Red Oak, Iowa. At Offutt Air Force Base, it was cloudy, with a temperature of 57. Here are some observations from across the region. It was clear, with a temperature of 58 at Grand Island, 54 at Norfolk, 42 at Sioux Falls, and 53 at Sioux City. Under clear skies, Kansas City reported 46, Concordia, Kansas reported 58, North Platte reported 57, and Denver reported 49. At Des Moines, it was partly cloudy, with a temperature of 60. Once again, at midnight in Omaha, it was 50 degrees under partly cloudy skies. This hazardous weather outlook is for southwest Iowa, west central Iowa, east central Nebraska, northeast Nebraska, and southeast Nebraska. For this afternoon and tonight, no hazardous weather is expected at this time. And now the extended outlook for the period Monday through Saturday. Warm, dry, and windy conditions along with dry fuels could lead to increased fire danger on Monday, Tuesday, and Thursday in northeast Nebraska.
Winds may gust up to 30 miles per hour on Monday and Tuesday and 40 miles per hour on Thursday. Spotter information statement. Spotter activation is not expected at this time. 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The current time is 12:33 a.m. Central Daylight Time. Now for the official National Weather Service forecast for the Omaha and Council Bluffs area. Rest of tonight, partly cloudy. Lows in the mid-40s. Northeast winds 5 to 10 miles an hour. Monday, sunny, warmer with highs in the mid-80s. Southeast winds around 5 miles an hour, becoming south 10 to 15 miles an hour in the afternoon. Monday night, partly cloudy until midnight, then clearing. Not as cool with lows in the lower 60s. South winds 15 to 20 miles an hour with gusts up to 30 miles an hour. Tuesday, mostly sunny. A slight chance of showers in the morning. Highs in the mid-80s. West winds 10 to 15 miles an hour, becoming northwest 15 to 20 miles an hour in the afternoon. Chance of rain 20%. Tuesday night, clear, cooler with lows around 50. Northwest winds 15 to 20 miles an hour with gusts up to 30 miles an hour, diminishing to around 5 miles an hour after midnight. Wednesday, sunny. Highs in the lower 80s. Wednesday night, mostly clear. Lows in the mid-50s. Thursday, mostly sunny. Breezy, hot with highs in the upper 80s. Thursday night, partly cloudy until midnight, then becoming mostly cloudy. A chance of thunderstorms until midnight. A chance of showers. Breezy and not as cool with lows in the mid-60s. Chance of rain 30%. Friday, mostly sunny. Hot with highs in the lower 90s. Friday night, partly cloudy until midnight, then clearing. A chance of showers until midnight. Lows in the lower 60s. Chance of rain 30%. Saturday, mostly sunny. Hot with highs in the lower 90s. Saturday night, partly cloudy with a chance of showers until midnight, then mostly cloudy after midnight. Lows in the mid-60s. Chance of rain 40%. Sunday, mostly sunny. A chance of showers and thunderstorms in the afternoon. Hot with highs in the lower 90s. Chance of rain 30%. At midnight in Omaha, it was partly cloudy. The temperature was 50 degrees, the dew point 40, and the relative humidity 68%. The wind was northwest at 7 miles an hour. The pressure was 30.17 inches and rising. Across eastern Nebraska and southwest Iowa, it was clear, with a temperature of 61 at Millard, 58 at Fremont, 53 at Columbus, 58 at Blair Airport, and 49 at Tacoma. At Plattsmouth, it was partly cloudy, with a temperature of 61. It was mostly cloudy, with a temperature of 57 at Lincoln, 58 at Nebraska City, and 57 at Red Oak, Iowa. At Offutt Air Force Base, it was cloudy, with a temperature of 57. Here are some observations from across the region. It was clear, with a temperature of 58 at Grand Island, 54 at Norfolk, 42 at Sioux Falls, and 53 at Sioux City. Under clear skies, Kansas City reported 46, Concordia, Kansas reported 58, North Platte reported 57, and Denver reported 49. At Des Moines, it was partly cloudy, with a temperature of 60. Once again, at midnight in Omaha, it was 50 degrees under partly cloudy skies. This hazardous weather outlook is for southwest Iowa, west central Iowa, east central Nebraska, northeast Nebraska, and southeast Nebraska. For this afternoon and tonight, no hazardous weather is expected at this time. And now the extended outlook for the period Monday through Saturday. Warm, dry, and windy conditions along with dry fuels could lead to increased fire danger on Monday, Tuesday, and Thursday in northeast Nebraska.
Winds may gust up to 30 miles per hour on Monday and Tuesday and 40 miles per hour on Thursday. Spotter information statement. Spotter activation is not expected at this time. This is NOAA All Hazards Radio Station KIH 61 in Omaha, Nebraska. The current time is 12:38 a.m. Central Daylight Time. Now for the official National Weather Service forecast for the Omaha and Council Bluffs area. Rest of tonight, partly cloudy. Lows in the mid-40s. Northeast winds 5 to 10 miles an hour. Monday, sunny, warmer with highs in the mid-80s. Southeast winds around 5 miles an hour, becoming south 10 to 15 miles an hour in the afternoon. Monday night, partly cloudy until midnight, then clearing. Not as cool with lows in the lower 60s. South winds 15 to 20 miles an hour with gusts up to 30 miles an hour. Tuesday, mostly sunny. A slight chance of showers in the morning. Highs in the mid-80s. West winds 10 to 15 miles an hour, becoming northwest 15 to 20 miles an hour in the afternoon. Chance of rain 20%. Tuesday night, clear, cooler with lows around 50. Northwest winds 15 to 20 miles an hour with gusts up to 30 miles an hour, diminishing to around 5 miles an hour after midnight. Wednesday, sunny. Highs in the lower 80s. Wednesday night, mostly clear. Lows in the mid-50s. Thursday, mostly sunny. Breezy, hot with highs in the upper 80s. Thursday night, partly cloudy until midnight, then becoming mostly cloudy. A chance of thunderstorms until midnight. A chance of showers. Breezy and not as cool with lows in the mid-60s. Chance of rain 30%. Friday, mostly sunny. Hot with highs in the lower 90s. Friday night, partly cloudy until midnight, then clearing. A chance of showers until midnight. Lows in the lower 60s. Chance of rain 30%. Saturday, mostly sunny. Hot with highs in the lower 90s. Saturday night, partly cloudy with a chance of showers until midnight, then mostly cloudy after midnight. Lows in the mid-60s. Chance of rain 40%. Sunday, mostly sunny. A chance of showers and thunderstorms in the afternoon. Hot with highs in the lower 90s. Chance of rain 30%. At midnight in Omaha, it was partly cloudy. The temperature was 50 degrees, the dew point 40, and the relative humidity 68%. The wind was northwest at 7 miles an hour. The pressure was 30.17 inches and rising. Across eastern Nebraska and southwest Iowa, it was clear, with a temperature of 61 at Millard, 58 at Fremont, 53 at Columbus, 58 at Blair Airport, and 49 at Takema. At Plattsmouth, it was partly cloudy, with a temperature of 61. It was mostly cloudy, with a temperature of 57 at Lincoln, 58 at Nebraska City, and 57 at Red Oak, Iowa. At Offutt Air Force Base, it was cloudy, with a temperature of 57. Here are some observations from across the region. It was clear, with a temperature of 58 at Grand Island, 54 at Norfolk, 42 at Sioux Falls, and 53 at Sioux City. Under clear skies, Kansas City reported 46, Concordia, Kansas reported 58, North Platte reported 57, and Denver reported 49. At Des Moines, it was partly cloudy, with a temperature of 60. Once again, at midnight in Omaha, it was 50 degrees under partly cloudy skies. This hazardous weather outlook is for southwest Iowa, west-central Iowa, east-central Nebraska, northeast Nebraska, and southeast Nebraska. For this afternoon and tonight, no hazardous weather is expected at this time. And now the extended outlook for the period Monday through Saturday. Warm, dry, and windy conditions along with dry fuels could lead to increased fire danger on Monday, Tuesday, and Thursday in northeast Nebraska.
Winds may gust up to 30 miles per hour on Monday and Tuesday and 40 miles per hour on Thursday. Spotter information statement. Spotter activation is not expected at this time. This is NOAA All Hazards Radio Station KIH 61 in Omaha, Nebraska. The current time is 12:43 a.m. Central Daylight Time. Now for the official National Weather Service forecast for the Omaha and Council Bluffs area. Rest of tonight, partly cloudy. Lows in the mid-40s. Northeast winds 5 to 10 miles an hour.

highs in the mid-80s. West winds 10 to 15 miles an hour, becoming northwest 15 to 20 miles an hour in the afternoon. Chance of rain 20%. Tuesday night, clear, cooler with lows around 50. Northwest winds 15 to 20 miles an hour with gusts up to 30 miles an hour, diminishing to around 5 miles an hour after midnight. Wednesday, sunny. Highs in the lower 80s. Wednesday night, mostly clear. Lows in the mid-50s. Thursday, mostly sunny. Breezy, hot with highs in the upper 80s. Thursday night, partly cloudy until midnight, then becoming mostly cloudy. A chance of thunderstorms until midnight. A chance of showers. Breezy and not as cool with lows in the mid-60s. Chance of rain 30%. Friday, mostly sunny. Hot with highs in the lower 90s. Friday night, partly cloudy until midnight, then clearing. A chance of showers until midnight. Lows in the lower 60s. Chance of rain 30%. Saturday, mostly sunny. Hot with highs in the lower 90s. Saturday night, partly cloudy with a chance of showers until midnight, then mostly cloudy after midnight. Lows in the mid-60s. Chance of rain 40%. Sunday, mostly sunny. A chance of showers and thunderstorms in the afternoon. Hot with highs in the lower 90s. Chance of rain 30%. At midnight in Omaha, it was partly cloudy. The temperature was 50 degrees, the dew point 40, and the relative humidity 68%. The wind was northwest at 7 miles an hour. The pressure was 30.17 inches and rising. Across eastern Nebraska and southwest Iowa, it was clear, with a temperature of 61 at Millard, 58 at Fremont, 53 at Columbus, 58 at Blair Airport, and 49 at Tacoma. At Plattsmouth, it was partly cloudy, with a temperature of 61. It was mostly cloudy, with a temperature of 57 at Lincoln, 58 at Nebraska City, and 57 at Red Oak, Iowa. At Offutt Air Force Base, it was cloudy, with a temperature of 57. Here are some observations from across the region. It was clear, with a temperature of 58 at Grand Island, 54 at Norfolk, 42 at Sioux Falls, and 53 at Sioux City. Under clear skies, Kansas City reported 46, Concordia, Kansas reported 58, North Platte reported 57, and Denver reported 49. At Des Moines, it was partly cloudy, with a temperature of 60. Once again, at midnight in Omaha, it was 50 degrees under partly cloudy skies. This hazardous weather outlook is for southwest Iowa, west central Iowa, east central Nebraska, northeast Nebraska, and southeast Nebraska. For this afternoon and tonight, no hazardous weather is expected at this time. And now the extended outlook for the period Monday through Saturday. Warm, dry, and windy conditions along with dry fuels could lead to increased fire danger on Monday, Tuesday, and Thursday in northeast Nebraska. Winds may gust up to 30 miles per hour on Monday and Tuesday and 40 miles per hour on Thursday. Spotter information statement. Spotter activation is not expected at this time. 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The current time is 12:48 a.m. Central Daylight Time. Now for the official National Weather Service forecast for the Omaha and Council Bluffs area. Rest of tonight, partly cloudy. Lows in the mid-40s. Northeast winds 5 to 10 miles an hour. Monday, sunny, warmer with highs in the mid-80s. Southeast winds around 5 miles an hour, becoming south 10 to 15 miles an hour in the afternoon. Monday night, partly cloudy until midnight, then clearing. Not as cool with lows in the lower 60s. South winds 15 to 20 miles an hour with gusts up to 30 miles an hour. Tuesday, mostly sunny. A slight chance of showers in the morning. Highs in the mid-80s. West winds 10 to 15.

an hour, becoming northwest 15 to 20 miles an hour in the afternoon. Chance of rain 20%. Tuesday night, clear, cooler with lows around 50. Northwest winds 15 to 20 miles an hour with gusts up to 30 miles an hour, diminishing to around 5 miles an hour after midnight. Wednesday, sunny. Highs in the lower 80s. Wednesday night, mostly clear. Lows in the mid-50s. Thursday, mostly sunny. Breezy, hot with highs in the upper 80s. Thursday night, partly cloudy until midnight, then becoming mostly cloudy. A chance of thunderstorms until midnight. A chance of showers. Breezy and not as cool with lows in the mid-60s. Chance of rain 30%. Friday, mostly sunny. Hot with highs in the lower 90s. Friday night, partly cloudy until midnight, then clearing. A chance of showers until midnight. Lows in the lower 60s. Chance of rain 30%. Saturday, mostly sunny. Hot with highs in the lower 90s. Saturday night, partly cloudy with a chance of showers until midnight, then mostly cloudy after midnight. Lows in the mid-60s. Chance of rain 40%. Sunday, mostly sunny. A chance of showers and thunderstorms in the afternoon. Hot with highs in the lower 90s. Chance of rain 30%. At midnight in Omaha, it was partly cloudy. The temperature was 50 degrees, the dew point 40, and the relative humidity 68%. The wind was northwest at 7 miles an hour. The pressure was 30.17 inches and rising. Across eastern Nebraska and southwest Iowa, it was clear, with a temperature of 61 at Millard, 58 at Fremont, 53 at Columbus, 58 at Blair Airport, and 49 at Tacoma. At Plattsmouth, it was partly cloudy, with a temperature of 61. It was mostly cloudy, with a temperature of 57 at Lincoln, 58 at Nebraska City, and 57 at Red Oak, Iowa. At Offutt Air Force Base, it was cloudy, with a temperature of 57. Here are some observations from across the region. It was clear, with a temperature of 58 at Grand Island, 54 at Norfolk, 42 at Sioux Falls, and 53 at Sioux City. Under clear skies, Kansas City reported 46, Concordia, Kansas reported 58, North Platte reported 57, and Denver reported 49. At Des Moines, it was partly cloudy, with a temperature of 60. Once again, at midnight in Omaha, it was 50 degrees under partly cloudy skies. This hazardous weather outlook is for southwest Iowa, west-central Iowa, east-central Nebraska, northeast Nebraska, and southeast Nebraska. For this afternoon and tonight, no hazardous weather is expected at this time. And now the extended outlook for the period Monday through Saturday. Warm, dry, and windy conditions along with dry fuels could lead to increased fire danger on Monday, Tuesday, and Thursday in northeast Nebraska. Winds may gust up to 30 miles per hour on Monday and Tuesday and 40 miles per hour on Thursday. Spotter information statement, spotter activation is not expected at this time. This is NOAA All Hazards Radio Station KIH-61 in Omaha, Nebraska. The current time is 12:53 a.m. Central Daylight Time. Now for the official National Weather Service forecast for the Omaha and Council Bluffs area. Rest of tonight, partly cloudy. Lows in the mid-40s. Northeast winds 5 to 10 miles an hour. Monday, sunny, warmer with highs in the mid-80s. Southeast winds around 5 miles an hour, becoming south 10 to 15 miles an hour in the afternoon. Monday night, partly cloudy until midnight, then clearing. Not as cool with lows in the lower 60s. South winds 15 to 20 miles an hour with gusts up to 30 miles an hour. Tuesday, mostly sunny. A slight chance of showers in the morning. Highs in the mid-80s. West winds 10 to 15 miles an hour, becoming northwest 15 to 20 miles an hour in the afternoon.
chance of rain 20%. Tuesday night, clear, cooler with lows around 50. Northwest winds 15 to 20 miles an hour with gusts up to 30 miles an hour, diminishing to around 5 miles an hour after midnight. Wednesday, sunny. Highs in the lower 80s. Wednesday night, mostly clear. Lows in the mid-50s. Thursday, mostly sunny. Breezy, hot with highs in the upper 80s. Thursday night, partly cloudy until midnight, then becoming mostly cloudy. A chance of thunderstorms until midnight. A chance of showers. Breezy and not as cool with lows in the mid-60s. Chance of rain 30%. Friday, mostly sunny. Hot with highs in the lower 90s. Friday night, partly cloudy until midnight, then clearing. A chance of showers until midnight. Lows in the lower 60s. Chance of rain 30%. Saturday, mostly sunny. Hot with highs in the lower 90s. Saturday night, partly cloudy with a chance of showers until midnight, then mostly cloudy after midnight. Lows in the mid-60s. Chance of rain 40%. Sunday, mostly sunny. A chance of showers and thunderstorms in the afternoon. Hot with highs in the lower 90s. Chance of rain 30%. At midnight in Omaha, it was partly cloudy. The temperature was 50 degrees, the dew point 40, and the relative humidity 68%. The wind was northwest at 7 miles an hour. The pressure was 30.17 inches and rising. Across eastern Nebraska and southwest Iowa, it was clear, with a temperature of 61 at Millard, 58 at Fremont, 53 at Columbus, 58 at Blair Airport, and 49 at Tecumseh. At Plattsmouth, it was partly cloudy, with a temperature of 61. It was mostly cloudy, with a temperature of 57 at Lincoln, 58 at Nebraska City, and 57 at Red Oak, Iowa. At Offutt Air Force Base, it was cloudy, with a temperature of 57. Here are some observations from across the region. It was clear, with a temperature of 58 at Grand Island, 54 at Norfolk, 42 at Sioux Falls, and 53 at Sioux City. Under clear skies, Kansas City reported 46, Concordia, Kansas reported 58, North Platte reported 57, and Denver reported 49. At Des Moines, it was partly cloudy, with a temperature of 60. Once again, at midnight in Omaha, it was 50 degrees under partly cloudy skies. This hazardous weather outlook is for southwest Iowa, west central Iowa, east central Nebraska, northeast Nebraska, and southeast Nebraska. For this afternoon and tonight, no hazardous weather is expected at this time. And now the extended outlook for the period Monday through Saturday. Warm, dry, and windy conditions along with dry fuels could lead to increased fire danger on Monday, Tuesday, and Thursday in northeast Nebraska. Winds may gust up to 30 miles per hour on Monday and Tuesday and 40 miles per hour on Thursday. Spotter information statement. Spotter activation is not expected at this time. This is NOAA All Hazards Radio Station KIH-61 in Omaha, Nebraska. The current time is 12:58 a.m. Central Daylight Time. Now for the official National Weather Service forecast for the Omaha and Council Bluffs area. Rest of tonight, partly cloudy. Lows in the mid-40s. Northeast winds 5 to 10 miles an hour. Monday, sunny, warmer with highs in the mid-80s. Southeast winds around 5 miles an hour, becoming south 10 to 15 miles an hour in the afternoon. Monday night, partly cloudy until midnight, then clearing. Not as cool with lows in the lower 60s. South winds 15 to 20 miles an hour with gusts up to 30 miles an hour. Tuesday, mostly sunny. A slight chance of showers in the morning. Highs in the mid-80s. West winds 10 to 15 miles an hour, becoming northwest 15 to 20 miles an hour in the afternoon. Chance of rain 20%. Tuesday night, clear, cooler with low
around 50. Northwest winds 15 to 20 miles an hour with gusts up to 30 miles an hour, diminishing to around 5 miles an hour after midnight. Wednesday, sunny. Highs in the lower 80s. Wednesday night, mostly clear. Lows in the mid 50s. Thursday, mostly sunny. Breezy, hot with highs in the upper 80s. Thursday night, partly cloudy until midnight, then becoming mostly cloudy. A chance of thunderstorms until midnight. A chance of showers. Breezy and not as cool with lows in the mid-60s. Chance of rain 30%. Friday, mostly sunny. Hot with highs in the lower 90s. Friday night, partly cloudy until midnight, then clearing. A chance of showers until midnight. Lows in the lower 60s. Chance of rain 30%. Saturday, mostly sunny. Hot with highs in the lower 90s. Saturday night, partly cloudy with a chance of showers until midnight, then mostly cloudy after midnight. Lows in the mid-60s. Chance of rain 40%. Sunday, mostly sunny. A chance of showers and thunderstorms in the afternoon. Hot with highs in the lower 90s. Chance of rain 30%. This hazardous weather outlook is for southwest Iowa, west central Iowa, east central Nebraska, northeast Nebraska, and southeast Nebraska. For this afternoon and tonight, no hazardous weather is expected at this time. And now the extended outlook for the period Monday through Saturday. Warm, dry, and windy conditions along with dry fuels could lead to increased fire danger on Monday, Tuesday, and Thursday in northeast Nebraska. Winds may gust up to 30 miles per hour on Monday and Tuesday and 40 miles per hour on Thursday. Spotter information statement. Spotter activation is not expected at this time. This is NOAA All Hazards Radio Station KIH-61 in Omaha, Nebraska. The current time is 1:01 a.m. Central Daylight Time. Now for the official National Weather Service forecast for the Omaha and Council Bluffs area. Rest of tonight, partly cloudy. Lows in the mid-40s. Northeast winds 5 to 10 miles an hour. Monday, sunny, warmer with highs in the mid-80s. Southeast winds around 5 miles an hour, becoming south 10 to 15 miles an hour in the afternoon. Monday night, partly cloudy until midnight, then clearing. Not as cool with lows in the lower 60s. South winds 15 to 20 miles an hour with gusts up to 30 miles an hour. Tuesday, mostly sunny. A slight chance of showers in the morning. Highs in the mid-80s. West winds 10 to 15 miles an hour, becoming northwest 15 to 20 miles an hour in the afternoon. Chance of rain 20%. Tuesday night, clear, cooler with lows around 50. Northwest winds 15 to 20 miles an hour with gusts up to 30 miles an hour, diminishing to around 5 miles an hour after midnight. Wednesday, sunny. Highs in the lower 80s. Wednesday night, mostly clear. Lows in the mid-50s. Thursday, mostly sunny. Breezy, hot with highs in the upper 80s. Thursday night, partly cloudy until midnight, then becoming mostly cloudy. A chance of thunderstorms until midnight. A chance of showers. Breezy and not as cool with lows in the mid-60s. Chance of rain 30%. Friday, mostly sunny. Hot with highs in the lower 90s. Friday night, partly cloudy until midnight, then clearing. A chance of showers until midnight. Lows in the lower 60s. Chance of rain 30%. Saturday, mostly sunny. Hot with highs in the lower 90s. Saturday night, partly cloudy with a chance of showers until midnight, then mostly cloudy after midnight. Lows in the mid-60s. Chance of rain 40%. Sunday, mostly sunny. A chance of showers and thunderstorms in the afternoon. Hot with highs in the lower 90s. Chance of rain 30%.
This hazardous weather outlook is for southwest Iowa, west-central Iowa, east-central Nebraska, northeast Nebraska, and southeast Nebraska. For this afternoon and tonight, no hazardous weather is expected at this time. And now the extended outlook for the period Monday through Saturday. Warm, dry, and windy conditions along with dry fuels could lead to increased fire danger on Monday, Tuesday, and Thursday in northeast Nebraska. Winds may gust up to 30 miles per hour on Monday and Tuesday and 40 miles per hour on Thursday. Spotter information statement. Spotter activation is not expected at this time. This is NOAA All Hazards Radio Station KIH 61 in Omaha, Nebraska. The current time is 1:05 a.m. Central Daylight Time. Now for the official National Weather Service forecast for the Omaha and Council Bluffs area. Rest of tonight, partly cloudy. Lows in the mid-40s. Northeast winds 5 to 10 miles an hour. Monday, sunny, warmer with highs in the mid-80s. Southeast winds around 5 miles an hour, becoming south 10 to 15 miles an hour in the afternoon. Monday night, partly cloudy until midnight, then clearing. Not as cool with lows in the lower 60s. South winds 15 to 20 miles an hour with gusts up to 30 miles an hour. Tuesday, mostly sunny. A slight chance of showers in the morning. Highs in the mid-80s. West winds 10 to 15 miles an hour, becoming northwest 15 to 20 miles an hour in the afternoon. Chance of rain 20%. Tuesday night, clear, cooler with lows around 50. Northwest winds 15 to 20 miles an hour with gusts up to 30 miles an hour, diminishing to around 5 miles an hour after midnight. Wednesday, sunny. Highs in the lower 80s. Wednesday night, mostly clear. Lows in the mid-50s. Thursday, mostly sunny. Breezy, hot with highs in the upper 80s. Thursday night, partly cloudy until midnight, then becoming mostly cloudy. A chance of thunderstorms until midnight. A chance of showers. Breezy and not as cool with lows in the mid-60s. Chance of rain 30%. Friday, mostly sunny. Hot with highs in the lower 90s. Friday night, partly cloudy until midnight, then clearing. A chance of showers until midnight. Lows in the lower 60s. Chance of rain 30%. Saturday, mostly sunny. Hot with highs in the lower 90s. Saturday night, partly cloudy with a chance of showers until midnight, then mostly cloudy after midnight. Lows in the mid-60s. Chance of rain 40%. Sunday, mostly sunny. A chance of showers and thunderstorms in the afternoon. Hot with highs in the lower 90s. Chance of rain 30%. 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Douglas, Sarpy, Washington, Cass, Odo, Burt, Dodge, Saunders, Harrison, Pottawatomie, and Mills. At 1 a.m. in Omaha, it was partly cloudy. The temperature was 51 degrees, the dew point 38, and the relative humidity 60%. The wind was north at 6 miles an hour. The pressure was 30.18 inches and rising. Across eastern Nebraska and southwest Iowa, it was clear, with a temperature of 58 at Millard, 53 at Fremont, 45 at Takema, 58 at Nebraska City, and 57 at Plaxnut. It was partly cloudy, with a temperature of 53 at Lincoln, 59 at Offutt Air Force Base, and 51 at Columbus. It was cloudy, with a temperature of 56 at Blair Airport, and 54 at Red Oak, Iowa. Here are some observations from across the region. It was clear, with a temperature of 55 in Grand Island, 54 at Norfolk, 43 at Sioux Falls, and 53 at Sioux City. Under clear skies, Concordia, Kansas reported 57, North Platte reported 56, and Denver reported 48.
It was partly cloudy, with a temperature of 58 at Des Moines and 50 at Kansas City. Once again, at 1 a.m. in Omaha, it was 51 degrees under partly cloudy skies. This hazardous weather outlook is for southwest Iowa, west-central Iowa, east-central Nebraska, northeast Nebraska, and southeast Nebraska. For this afternoon and tonight, no hazardous weather is expected at this time. And now the extended outlook for the period Monday through Saturday. Warm, dry, and windy conditions along with dry fuels could lead to increased fire danger on Monday, Tuesday, and Thursday in northeast Nebraska. Winds may gust up to 30 miles per hour on Monday and Tuesday and 40 miles per hour on Thursday. Spotter information statement. Spotter activation is not expected at this time. This is NOAA All Hazards radio station KIH 61 in Omaha, Nebraska. The current time is 1:10 a.m. Central Daylight Time. Now for the official National Weather Service forecast for the Omaha and Council Bluffs area. Rest of tonight, partly cloudy. Lows in the mid-40s. Northeast winds 5 to 10 miles an hour. Monday, sunny, warmer with highs in the mid-80s. Southeast winds around 5 miles an hour, becoming south 10 to 15 miles an hour in the afternoon. Monday night, partly cloudy until midnight, then clearing. Not as cool with lows in the lower 60s. South winds 15 to 20 miles an hour with gusts up to 30 miles an hour. Tuesday, mostly sunny. A slight chance of showers in the morning. Highs in the mid-80s. West winds 10 to 15 miles an hour, becoming northwest 15 to 20 miles an hour in the afternoon. Chance of rain 20%. Tuesday night, clear, cooler with lows around 50. Northwest winds 15 to 20 miles an hour with gusts up to 30 miles an hour, diminishing to around 5 miles an hour after midnight. Wednesday, sunny. Highs in the lower 80s. Wednesday night, mostly clear. Lows in the mid-50s. Thursday, mostly sunny. Breezy, hot with highs in the upper 80s. Thursday night, partly cloudy until midnight, then becoming mostly cloudy. A chance of thunderstorms until midnight. A chance of showers. Breezy and not as cool with lows in the mid-60s. Chance of rain 30%. Friday, mostly sunny. Hot with highs in the lower 90s. Friday night, partly cloudy until midnight, then clearing. A chance of showers until midnight. Lows in the lower 60s. Chance of rain 30%. Saturday, mostly sunny. Hot with highs in the lower 90s. Saturday night, partly cloudy with a chance of showers until midnight, then mostly cloudy after midnight. Lows in the mid-60s. Chance of rain 40%. Sunday, mostly sunny. A chance of showers and thunderstorms in the afternoon. Hot with highs in the lower 90s. Chance of rain 30%. At 1 a.m. in Omaha, it was partly cloudy. The temperature was 51 degrees, the dew point 38, and the relative humidity 60%. The wind was north at 6 miles an hour. The pressure was 30.18 inches and rising. Across eastern Nebraska and southwest Iowa, it was clear, with a temperature of 58 at Millard, 53 at Fremont, 45 at Takema, 58 at Nebraska City, and 57 at Plaxmouth. It was partly cloudy, with a temperature of 53 at Lincoln, 59 at Offutt Air Force Base, and 51 at Columbus. It was cloudy, with a temperature of 56 at Blair Airport, and 54 at Red Oak, Iowa. Here are some observations from across the region. It was clear, with a temperature of 55 in Grand Island, 54 at Norfolk, 43 at Sioux Falls, and 53 at Sioux City. Under clear skies, Concordia, Kansas reported 57, North Platte reported 56, and Denver reported 48. It was partly cloudy, with a temperature of 58 at Des Moines and 50 at Kansas City. Once again,
At 1 a.m. in Omaha, it was 51 degrees under partly cloudy skies. This hazardous weather outlook is for southwest Iowa, west-central Iowa, east-central Nebraska, northeast Nebraska, and southeast Nebraska. For this afternoon and tonight, no hazardous weather is expected at this time. And now the extended outlook for the period Monday through Saturday. Warm, dry, and windy conditions along with dry fuels could lead to increased fire danger on Monday, Tuesday, and Thursday in northeast Nebraska. Winds may gust up to 30 miles per hour on Monday and Tuesday and 40 miles per hour on Thursday. Spotter information statement. Spotter activation is not expected at this time. This is NOAA All Hazards radio station KIH 61 in Omaha, Nebraska. The current time is 1:15 a.m. Central Daylight Time. Now for the official National Weather Service forecast for the Omaha and Council Bluffs area. Rest of tonight, partly cloudy. Lows in the mid-40s. Northeast winds 5 to 10 miles an hour. Monday, sunny, warmer with highs in the mid-80s. Southeast winds around 5 miles an hour, becoming south 10 to 15 miles an hour in the afternoon. Monday night, partly cloudy until midnight, then clearing. Not as cool with lows in the lower 60s. South winds 15 to 20 miles an hour with gusts up to 30 miles an hour. Tuesday, mostly sunny. A slight chance of showers in the morning. Highs in the mid-80s. West winds 10 to 15 miles an hour, becoming northwest 15 to 20 miles an hour in the afternoon. Chance of rain 20%. Tuesday night, clear, cooler with lows around 50. Northwest winds 15 to 20 miles an hour with gusts up to 30 miles an hour, diminishing to around 5 miles an hour after midnight. Wednesday, sunny. Highs in the lower 80s. Wednesday night, mostly clear. Lows in the mid-50s. Thursday, mostly sunny. Breezy, hot with highs in the upper 80s. Thursday night, partly cloudy until midnight, then becoming mostly cloudy. A chance of thunderstorms until midnight. A chance of showers. Breezy and not as cool with lows in the mid-60s. Chance of rain 30%. Friday, mostly sunny. Hot with highs in the lower 90s. Friday night, partly cloudy until midnight, then clearing. A chance of showers until midnight. Lows in the lower 60s. Chance of rain 30%. Saturday, mostly sunny. Hot with highs in the lower 90s. Saturday night, partly cloudy with a chance of showers until midnight, then mostly cloudy after midnight. Lows in the mid-60s. Chance of rain 40%. Sunday, mostly sunny. A chance of showers and thunderstorms in the afternoon. Hot with highs in the lower 90s. Chance of rain 30%. At 1 a.m. in Omaha, it was partly cloudy. The temperature was 51 degrees, the dew point 38, and the relative humidity 60%. The wind was north at 6 miles an hour. The pressure was 30.18 inches and rising. Across eastern Nebraska and southwest Iowa, it was clear, with a temperature of 58 at Millard, 53 at Fremont, 45 at Takema, 58 at Nebraska City, and 57 at Plaxnut. It was partly cloudy, with a temperature of 53 at Lincoln, 59 at Offutt Air Force Base, and 51 at Columbus. It was cloudy, with a temperature of 56 at Blair Airport, and 54 at Red Oak, Iowa. Here are some observations from across the region. It was clear, with a temperature of 55 at Grand Island, 54 at Norfolk, 43 at Sioux Falls, and 53 at Sioux City. Under clear skies, Concordia, Kansas reported 57, North Platte reported 56, and Denver reported 48. It was partly cloudy, with a temperature of 58 at Des Moines and 50 at Kansas City. Once again, at 1 a.m. in Omaha, it was 51 degrees under partly cloudy skies.
This hazardous weather outlook is for southwest Iowa, west-central Iowa, east-central Nebraska, northeast Nebraska, and southeast Nebraska. For this afternoon and tonight, no hazardous weather is expected at this time. And now the extended outlook for the period Monday through Saturday. Warm, dry, and windy conditions along with dry fuels could lead to increased fire danger on Monday, Tuesday, and Thursday in northeast Nebraska. Winds may gust up to 30 miles per hour on Monday and Tuesday and 40 miles per hour on Thursday. Spotter information statement. Spotter activation is not expected at this time. This is NOAA All Hazards radio station KIH-61 in Omaha, Nebraska. The current time is 1:19 a.m. Central Daylight Time. Now for the official National Weather Service forecast for the Omaha and Council Bluffs area. Rest of tonight, partly cloudy. Lows in the mid-40s. Northeast winds 5 to 10 miles an hour. Monday, sunny, warmer with highs in the mid-80s. Southeast winds around 5 miles an hour, becoming south 10 to 15 miles an hour in the afternoon. Monday night, partly cloudy until midnight, then clearing. Not as cool with lows in the lower 60s. South winds 15 to 20 miles an hour with gusts up to 30 miles an hour. Tuesday, mostly sunny. A slight chance of showers in the morning. Highs in the mid-80s. West winds 10 to 15 miles an hour, becoming northwest 15 to 20 miles an hour in the afternoon. Chance of rain 20%. Tuesday night, clear, cooler with lows around 50. Northwest winds 15 to 20 miles an hour with gusts up to 30 miles an hour, diminishing to around 5 miles an hour after midnight. Wednesday, sunny. Highs in the lower 80s. Wednesday night, mostly clear. Lows in the mid-50s. Thursday, mostly sunny. Breezy, hot with highs in the upper 80s. Thursday night, partly cloudy until midnight, then becoming mostly cloudy. A chance of thunderstorms until midnight. A chance of showers. Breezy and not as cool with lows in the mid-60s. Chance of rain 30%. Friday, mostly sunny. Hot with highs in the lower 90s. Friday night, partly cloudy until midnight, then clearing. A chance of showers until midnight. Lows in the lower 60s. Chance of rain 30%. Saturday, mostly sunny. Hot with highs in the lower 90s. Saturday night, partly cloudy with a chance of showers until midnight, then mostly cloudy after midnight. Lows in the mid-60s. Chance of rain 40%. Sunday, mostly sunny. A chance of showers and thunderstorms in the afternoon. Hot with highs in the lower 90s. Chance of rain 30%. At 1 a.m. in Omaha, it was partly cloudy. The temperature was 51 degrees, the dew point 38, and the relative humidity 60%. The wind was north at 6 miles an hour. The pressure was 30.18 inches and rising. Across eastern Nebraska and southwest Iowa, it was clear, with a temperature of 58 at Millard, 53 at Fremont, 45 at Takema, 58 at Nebraska City, and 57 at Plaxmouth. It was partly cloudy, with a temperature of 53 at Lincoln, 59 at Offutt Air Force Base, and 51 at Columbus. It was cloudy, with a temperature of 56 at Blair Airport, and 54 at Red Oak, Iowa. Here are some observations from across the region. It was clear, with a temperature of 55 at Grand Island, 54 at Norfolk, 43 at Sioux Falls, and 53 at Sioux City. Under clear skies, Concordia, Kansas reported 57, North Platte reported 56, and Denver reported 48. It was partly cloudy, with a temperature of 58 at Des Moines, and 50 at Kansas City. Once again, at 1 a.m. in Omaha, it was 51 degrees under partly cloudy skies. This hazardous weather outlook is for southwest Iowa, west-central Iowa, east-central Nebraska, northeast Nebraska, and southeast Nebraska.
for this afternoon and tonight. No hazardous weather is expected at this time. And now the extended outlook for the period Monday through Saturday. Warm, dry, and windy conditions along with dry fuels could lead to increased fire danger on Monday, Tuesday, and Thursday in northeast Nebraska. Winds may gust up to 30 miles per hour on Monday and Tuesday and 40 miles per hour on Thursday. Spotter information statement. Spotter activation is not expected at this time. 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The current time is 1:24 a.m. Central Daylight Time. Now for the official National Weather Service forecast for the Omaha and Council Bluffs area. Rest of tonight, partly cloudy. Lows in the mid-40s. Northeast winds 5 to 10 miles an hour. Monday, sunny, warmer with highs in the mid-80s. Southeast winds around 5 miles an hour, becoming south 10 to 15 miles an hour in the afternoon. Monday night, partly cloudy until midnight, then clearing. Not as cool with lows in the lower 60s. South winds 15 to 20 miles an hour with gusts up to 30 miles an hour. Tuesday, mostly sunny. A slight chance of showers in the morning. Highs in the mid-80s. West winds 10 to 15 miles an hour, becoming northwest 15 to 20 miles an hour in the afternoon. Chance of rain 20%. Tuesday night, clear, cooler with lows around 50. Northwest winds 15 to 20 miles an hour with gusts up to 30 miles an hour, diminishing to around 5 miles an hour after midnight. Wednesday, sunny. Highs in the lower 80s. Wednesday night, mostly clear. Lows in the mid-50s. Thursday, mostly sunny. Breezy, hot with highs in the upper 80s. Thursday night, partly cloudy until midnight, then becoming mostly cloudy. A chance of thunderstorms until midnight. A chance of showers. Breezy and not as cool with lows in the mid-60s. Chance of rain 30%. Friday, mostly sunny. Hot with highs in the lower 90s. Friday night, partly cloudy until midnight, then clearing. A chance of showers until midnight. Lows in the lower 60s. Chance of rain 30%. Saturday, mostly sunny. Hot with highs in the lower 90s. Saturday night, partly cloudy with a chance of showers until midnight, then mostly cloudy after midnight. Lows in the mid-60s. Chance of rain 40%. Sunday, mostly sunny. A chance of showers and thunderstorms in the afternoon. Hot with highs in the lower 90s. Chance of rain 30%. At 1 a.m. in Omaha, it was partly cloudy. The temperature was 51 degrees, the dew point 38, and the relative humidity 60%. The wind was north at 6 miles an hour. The pressure was 30.18 inches and rising. Across eastern Nebraska and southwest Iowa, it was clear, with a temperature of 58 at Millard, 53 at Fremont, 45 at Takema, 58 at Nebraska City, and 57 at Plaxmouth. It was partly cloudy, with a temperature of 53 at Lincoln, 59 at Offutt Air Force Base, and 51 at Columbus. It was cloudy, with a temperature of 56 at Blair Airport, and 54 at Red Oak, Iowa. Here are some observations from across the region. It was clear, with a temperature of 55 at Grand Island, 54 at Norfolk, 43 at Sioux Falls, and 53 at Sioux City. Under clear skies, Concordia, Kansas reported 57, North Platte reported 56, and Denver reported 48. It was partly cloudy, with a temperature of 58 at Des Moines and 50 at Kansas City. Once again, at 1 a.m. in Omaha, it was 51 degrees under partly cloudy skies. This hazardous weather outlook is for southwest Iowa, west central Iowa, east central Nebraska, northeast Nebraska, and southeast Nebraska. For this afternoon and tonight, no hazardous weather is expected at this time.
and now the extended outlook for the period Monday through Saturday. Warm, dry, and windy conditions along with dry fuels could lead to increased fire danger on Monday, Tuesday, and Thursday in northeast Nebraska. Winds may gust up to 30 miles per hour on Monday and Tuesday and 40 miles per hour on Thursday. Spotter information statement. Spotter activation is not expected at this time. This is NOAA All Hazards Radio Station KIH 61 in Omaha, Nebraska. The current time is 1:29 a.m. Central Daylight Time. Now for the official National Weather Service forecast for the Omaha and Council Bluffs area. Rest of tonight, partly cloudy. Lows in the mid-40s. Northeast winds 5 to 10 miles an hour. Monday, sunny, warmer with highs in the mid-80s. Southeast winds around 5 miles an hour, becoming south 10 to 15 miles an hour in the afternoon. Monday night, partly cloudy until midnight, then clearing. Not as cool with lows in the lower 60s. South winds 15 to 20 miles an hour with gusts up to 30 miles an hour. Tuesday, mostly sunny. A slight chance of showers in the morning. Highs in the mid-80s. West winds 10 to 15 miles an hour, becoming northwest 15 to 20 miles an hour in the afternoon. Chance of rain 20%. Tuesday night, clear, cooler with lows around 50. Northwest winds 15 to 20 miles an hour with gusts up to 30 miles an hour, diminishing to around 5 miles an hour after midnight. Wednesday, sunny. Highs in the lower 80s. Wednesday night, mostly clear. Lows in the mid-50s. Thursday, mostly sunny. Breezy, hot with highs in the upper 80s. Thursday night, partly cloudy until midnight, then becoming mostly cloudy. A chance of thunderstorms until midnight. A chance of showers. Breezy and not as cool with lows in the mid-60s. Chance of rain 30%. Friday, mostly sunny. Hot with highs in the lower 90s. Friday night, partly cloudy until midnight, then clearing. A chance of showers until midnight. Lows in the lower 60s. Chance of rain 30%. Saturday, mostly sunny. Hot with highs in the lower 90s. Saturday night, partly cloudy with a chance of showers until midnight, then mostly cloudy after midnight. Lows in the mid-60s. Chance of rain 40%. Sunday, mostly sunny. A chance of showers and thunderstorms in the afternoon. Hot with highs in the lower 90s. Chance of rain 30%. At 1 a.m. in Omaha, it was partly cloudy. The temperature was 51 degrees, the dew point 38, and the relative humidity 60%. The wind was north at 6 miles an hour. The pressure was 30.18 inches and rising. Across eastern Nebraska and southwest Iowa, it was clear, with a temperature of 58 at Millard, 53 at Fremont, 45 at Takema, 58 at Nebraska City, and 57 at Plaxnut. It was partly cloudy, with a temperature of 53 at Lincoln, 59 at Offutt Air Force Base, and 51 at Columbus. It was cloudy, with a temperature of 56 at Blair Airport, and 54 at Red Oak, Iowa. Here are some observations from across the region. It was clear, with a temperature of 55 at Grand Island, 54 at Norfolk, 43 at Sioux Falls, and 53 at Sioux City. Under clear skies, Concordia, Kansas reported 57, North Platte reported 56, and Denver reported 48. It was partly cloudy, with a temperature of 58 at Des Moines and 50 at Kansas City. Once again, at 1 a.m. in Omaha, it was 51 degrees under partly cloudy skies. This hazardous weather outlook is for southwest Iowa, west central Iowa, east central Nebraska, northeast Nebraska, and southeast Nebraska. For this afternoon and tonight, no hazardous weather is expected at this time. And now the extended outlook for the period Monday through Saturday. Warm,
dry. And windy conditions along with dry fuels could lead to increased fire danger on Monday, Tuesday, and Thursday in northeast Nebraska. Winds may gust up to 30 miles per hour on Monday and Tuesday and 40 miles per hour on Thursday. Spotter information statement. Spotter activation is not expected at this time. This is NOAA All Hazards radio station KIH 61 in Omaha, Nebraska. The current time is 1:34 a.m. Central Daylight Time. Now for the official National Weather Service forecast for the Omaha and Council Bluffs area. Rest of tonight, partly cloudy. Lows in the mid-40s. Northeast winds 5 to 10 miles an hour. Monday, sunny, warmer with highs in the mid-80s. Southeast winds around 5 miles an hour, becoming south 10 to 15 miles an hour in the afternoon. Monday night, partly cloudy until midnight, then clearing. Not as cool with lows in the lower 60s. South winds 15 to 20 miles an hour with gusts up to 30 miles an hour. Tuesday, mostly sunny. A slight chance of showers in the morning. Highs in the mid-80s. West winds 10 to 15 miles an hour, becoming northwest 15 to 20 miles an hour in the afternoon. Chance of rain 20%. Tuesday night, clear, cooler with lows around 50. Northwest winds 15 to 20 miles an hour with gusts up to 30 miles an hour, diminishing to around 5 miles an hour after midnight. Wednesday, sunny. Highs in the lower 80s. Wednesday night, mostly clear. Lows in the mid-50s. Thursday, mostly sunny. Breezy, hot with highs in the upper 80s. Thursday night, partly cloudy until midnight, then becoming mostly cloudy. A chance of thunderstorms until midnight. A chance of showers. Breezy and not as cool with lows in the mid-60s. Chance of rain 30%. Friday, mostly sunny. Hot with highs in the lower 90s. Friday night, partly cloudy until midnight, then clearing. A chance of showers until midnight. Lows in the lower 60s. Chance of rain 30%. Saturday, mostly sunny. Hot with highs in the lower 90s. Saturday night, partly cloudy with a chance of showers until midnight, then mostly cloudy after midnight. Lows in the mid-60s. Chance of rain 40%. Sunday, mostly sunny. A chance of showers and thunderstorms in the afternoon. Hot with highs in the lower 90s. Chance of rain 30%. Now for the official National Weather Service forecast for the Omaha and Council Bluffs area. Rest of tonight, partly cloudy. Lows in the mid-40s. Northeast winds 5 to 10 miles an hour. Monday, sunny, warmer with highs in the mid-80s. Southeast winds around 5 miles an hour, becoming south 10 to 15 miles an hour in the afternoon. Monday night, partly cloudy until midnight, then clearing. Not as cool with lows in the lower 60s. South winds 15 to 20 miles an hour with gusts up to 30 miles an hour. Tuesday, mostly sunny. A slight chance of showers in the morning. Highs in the mid-80s. West winds 10 to 15 miles an hour, becoming northwest 15 to 20 miles an hour in the afternoon. Chance of rain 20%. Tuesday night, clear, cooler with lows around 50. Northwest winds 15 to 20 miles an hour with gusts up to 30 miles an hour, diminishing to around 5 miles an hour after midnight. Wednesday, sunny. Highs in the lower 80s. Wednesday night, mostly clear. Lows in the mid-50s. Thursday, mostly sunny. Breezy, hot with highs in the upper 80s. Thursday night, partly cloudy until midnight, then becoming mostly cloudy. A chance of thunderstorms until midnight. A chance of showers. Breezy and not as cool with lows in the mid-60s. Chance of rain 30%. Friday, mostly sunny. Hot with highs in the upper 80s.
Friday night, a chance of showers until midnight. Partly cloudy. Lows in the lower 60s. Chance of rain 30%. Saturday, sunny, hot with highs in the upper 80s. Saturday night, partly cloudy with a chance of showers until midnight, then mostly cloudy after midnight. Lows in the mid-60s. Chance of rain 30%. Sunday, mostly sunny. A chance of showers and thunderstorms in the afternoon. Hot with highs in the mid-80s. Chance of rain 30%. At 1 a.m. in Omaha, it was partly cloudy. The temperature was 51 degrees, the dew point 38, and the relative humidity 60%. The wind was north at 6 miles an hour. The pressure was 30.18 inches and rising. Across eastern Nebraska and southwest Iowa, it was clear, with a temperature of 58 at Millard, 53 at Fremont, 45 at Takema, 58 at Nebraska City, and 57 at Plaxmouth. It was partly cloudy, with a temperature of 53 at Lincoln, 59 at Offutt Air Force Base, and 51 at Columbus. It was cloudy, with a temperature of 56 at Blair Airport, and 54 at Red Oak, Iowa. Here are some observations from across the region. It was clear, with a temperature of 55 at Grand Island, 54 at Norfolk, 43 at Sioux Falls, and 53 at Sioux City. Under clear skies, Concordia, Kansas reported 57, North Platte reported 56, and Denver reported 48. It was partly cloudy, with a temperature of 58 at Des Moines and 50 at Kansas City. Once again, at 1 a.m. in Omaha, it was 51 degrees under partly cloudy skies. This hazardous weather outlook is for southwest Iowa, west central Iowa, east central Nebraska, northeast Nebraska, and southeast Nebraska. For this afternoon and tonight, no hazardous weather is expected at this time. And now the extended outlook for the period Monday through Saturday. Warm, dry, and windy conditions along with dry fuels could lead to increased fire danger on Monday, Tuesday, and Thursday in northeast Nebraska. Winds may gust up to 30 miles per hour on Monday and Tuesday and 40 miles per hour on Thursday. Spotter information statement. Spotter activation is not expected at this time. 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The current time is 1:41 a.m. Central Daylight Time. Now for the official National Weather Service forecast for the Omaha and Council Bluffs area. Rest of tonight, partly cloudy. Lows in the mid-40s. Northeast winds 5 to 10 miles an hour. Monday, sunny, warmer with highs in the mid-80s. Southeast winds around 5 miles an hour, becoming south 10 to 15 miles an hour in the afternoon. Monday night, partly cloudy until midnight, then clearing. Not as cool with lows in the lower 60s. South winds 15 to 20 miles an hour with gusts up to 30 miles an hour. Tuesday, mostly sunny. A slight chance of showers in the morning. Highs in the mid-80s. West winds 10 to 15 miles an hour, becoming northwest 15 to 20 miles an hour in the afternoon. Chance of rain 20%. Tuesday night, clear, cooler with lows around 50. Northwest winds 15 to 20 miles an hour with gusts up to 30 miles an hour, diminishing to around 5 miles an hour after midnight. Wednesday, sunny. Highs in the lower 80s. Wednesday night, mostly clear. Lows in the mid-50s. Thursday, mostly sunny. Breezy, hot with highs in the upper 80s. Thursday night, partly cloudy until midnight, then becoming mostly cloudy. A chance of thunderstorms until midnight. A chance of showers. Breezy and not as cool with lows in the mid-60s. Chance of rain 30%. Friday, mostly sunny. Hot with highs in the upper 80s. Friday night, a chance of showers until midnight. Partly cloudy. Lows in the lower 60s. Chance of rain 30%. Saturday,
sunny, hot with highs in the upper 80s. Saturday night, partly cloudy with a chance of showers until midnight, then mostly cloudy after midnight. Lows in the mid-60s. Chance of rain 30%. Sunday,

58 at Nebraska City and 57 at Plaxnut. It was partly cloudy, with a temperature of 53 at Lincoln, 59 at Offutt Air Force Base, and 51 at Columbus. It was cloudy, with a temperature of 56 at Blair Airport and 54 at Red Oak, Iowa. Here are some observations from across the region. It was clear, with a temperature of 55 in Grand Island, 54 at Norfolk, 43 at Sioux Falls, and 53 at Sioux City. Under clear skies, Concordia, Kansas reported 57, North Platte reported 56, and Denver reported 48. It was partly cloudy, with a temperature of 58 at Des Moines and 50 at Kansas City. Once again, at 1 a.m. in Omaha, it was 51 degrees under partly cloudy skies. This hazardous weather outlook is for southwest Iowa, west central Iowa, east central Nebraska, northeast Nebraska, and southeast Nebraska. For this afternoon and tonight, no hazardous weather is expected at this time. And now the extended outlook for the period Monday through Saturday. Warm, dry, and windy conditions along with dry fuels could lead to increased fire danger on Monday, Tuesday, and Thursday in northeast Nebraska. Winds may gust up to 30 miles per hour on Monday and Tuesday and 40 miles per hour on Thursday. Spotter information statement. Spotter activation is not expected at this time. This is NOAA All Hazards Radio Station KIH 61 in Omaha, Nebraska. The current time is 1:46 a.m. Central Daylight Time. Now for the official National Weather Service forecast for the Omaha and Council Bluffs area. Rest of tonight, partly cloudy. Lows in the mid-40s. Northeast winds 5 to 10 miles an hour. Monday, sunny, warmer with highs in the mid-80s. Southeast winds around 5 miles an hour, becoming south 10 to 15 miles an hour in the afternoon. Monday night, partly cloudy until midnight, then clearing. Not as cool with lows in the lower 60s. South winds 15 to 20 miles an hour with gusts up to 30 miles an hour. Tuesday, mostly sunny. A slight chance of showers in the morning. Highs in the mid-80s. West winds 10 to 15 miles an hour, becoming northwest 15 to 20 miles an hour in the afternoon. Chance of rain 20%. Tuesday night, clear, cooler with lows around 50. Northwest winds 15 to 20 miles an hour with gusts up to 30 miles an hour, diminishing to around 5 miles an hour after midnight. Wednesday, sunny. Highs in the lower 80s. Wednesday night, mostly clear. Lows in the mid-50s. Thursday, mostly sunny. Breezy, hot with highs in the upper 80s. Thursday night, partly cloudy until midnight, then becoming mostly cloudy. A chance of thunderstorms until midnight. A chance of showers. Breezy and not as cool with lows in the mid-60s. Chance of rain 30%. Friday, mostly sunny. Hot with highs in the upper 80s. Friday night, a chance of showers until midnight. Partly cloudy. Lows in the lower 60s. Chance of rain 30%. Saturday, sunny, hot with highs in the upper 80s. Saturday night, partly cloudy with a chance of showers until midnight, then mostly cloudy after midnight. Lows in the mid-60s. Chance of rain 30%. Sunday, mostly sunny. A chance of showers and thunderstorms in the afternoon. Hot with highs in the mid-80s. Chance of rain 30%. At 1 a.m. in Omaha, it was partly cloudy. The temperature was 51 degrees, the dew point 38, and the relative humidity 60%. The wind was north at 6 miles an hour. The pressure was 30.18 inches and rising. Across eastern Nebraska and southwest Iowa, it was clear, with a temperature of 58 at Millard, 53 at Fremont, 45 at Takema, 58 at Nebraska City, and 57 at Plaxnut. It was partly cloudy, with a temperature of 53 at Lincoln, 59 at Offutt Air Force Base, and 51 at

Columbus. It was cloudy, with a temperature of 56 at Blair Airport and 54 at Red Oak, Iowa. Here are some observations from across the region. It was clear, with a temperature of 55 in Grand Island, 54 at Norfolk, 43 at Sioux Falls, and 53 at Sioux City. Under clear skies, Concordia, Kansas reported 57, North Platte reported 56, and Denver reported 48. It was partly cloudy, with a temperature of 58 at Des Moines and 50 at Kansas City. Once again, at 1 a.m. in Omaha, it was 51 degrees under partly cloudy skies. This hazardous weather outlook is for southwest Iowa, west central Iowa, east central Nebraska, northeast Nebraska, and southeast Nebraska. For this afternoon and tonight, no hazardous weather is expected at this time. And now the extended outlook for the period Monday through Saturday. Warm, dry, and windy conditions along with dry fuels could lead to increased fire danger on Monday, Tuesday, and Thursday in northeast Nebraska. Winds may gust up to 30 miles per hour on Monday and Tuesday and 40 miles per hour on Thursday. Spotter information statement. Spotter activation is not expected at this time. 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The current time is 1:51 a.m. Central Daylight Time. Now for the official National Weather Service forecast for the Omaha and Council Bluffs area. Rest of tonight, partly cloudy. Lows in the mid-40s. Northeast winds 5 to 10 miles an hour. Monday, sunny, warmer with highs in the mid-80s. Southeast winds around 5 miles an hour, becoming south 10 to 15 miles an hour in the afternoon. Monday night, partly cloudy until midnight, then clearing. Not as cool with lows in the lower 60s. South winds 15 to 20 miles an hour with gusts up to 30 miles an hour. Tuesday, mostly sunny. A slight chance of showers in the morning. Highs in the mid-80s. West winds 10 to 15 miles an hour, becoming northwest 15 to 20 miles an hour in the afternoon. Chance of rain 20%. Tuesday night, clear, cooler with lows around 50. Northwest winds 15 to 20 miles an hour with gusts up to 30 miles an hour, diminishing to around 5 miles an hour after midnight. Wednesday, sunny. Highs in the lower 80s. Wednesday night, mostly clear. Lows in the mid-50s. Thursday, mostly sunny. Breezy, hot with highs in the upper 80s. Thursday night, partly cloudy until midnight, then becoming mostly cloudy. A chance of thunderstorms until midnight. A chance of showers. Breezy and not as cool with lows in the mid-60s. Chance of rain 30%. Friday, mostly sunny. Hot with highs in the upper 80s. Friday night, a chance of showers until midnight. Partly cloudy. Lows in the lower 60s. Chance of rain 30%. Saturday, sunny, hot with highs in the upper 80s. Saturday night, partly cloudy with a chance of showers until midnight, then mostly cloudy after midnight. Lows in the mid-60s. Chance of rain 30%. Sunday, mostly sunny. A chance of showers and thunderstorms in the afternoon. Hot with highs in the mid-80s. Chance of rain 30%. At 1 a.m. in Omaha, it was partly cloudy. The temperature was 51 degrees, the dew point 38, and the relative humidity 60%. The wind was north at 6 miles an hour. The pressure was 30.18 inches and rising. Across eastern Nebraska and southwest Iowa, it was clear, with a temperature of 58 at Millard, 53 at Fremont, 45 at Takema, 58 at Nebraska City, and 57 at Plaxnoth. It was partly cloudy, with a temperature of 53 at Lincoln, 59 at Offutt Air Force Base, and 51 at Columbus. It was cloudy, with a temperature of 56 at Blair Airport and 54 at Red Oak, Iowa. Here are some observations from across the region. It
It was clear, with a temperature of 55 in Grand Island, 54 at Norfolk, 43 at Sioux Falls, and 53 at Sioux City. Under clear skies, Concordia, Kansas reported 57, North Platte reported 56, and Denver reported 48. It was partly cloudy, with a temperature of 58 at Des Moines and 50 at Kansas City. Once again, at 1 a.m. in Omaha, it was 51 degrees under partly cloudy skies. This hazardous weather outlook is for southwest Iowa, west central Iowa, east central Nebraska, northeast Nebraska, and southeast Nebraska. For this afternoon and tonight, no hazardous weather is expected at this time. And now the extended outlook for the period Monday through Saturday. Warm, dry, and windy conditions along with dry fuels could lead to increased fire danger on Monday, Tuesday, and Thursday in northeast Nebraska. Winds may gust up to 30 miles per hour on Monday and Tuesday and 40 miles per hour on Thursday. Spotter information statement. Spotter activation is not expected at this time. This is NOAA All Hazards Radio Station KIH 61 in Omaha, Nebraska. The current time is 1:56 a.m. Central Daylight Time. Now for the official National Weather Service forecast for the Omaha and Council Bluffs area. Rest of tonight, partly cloudy. Lows in the mid-40s. Northeast winds 5 to 10 miles an hour. Monday, sunny, warmer with highs in the mid-80s. Southeast winds around 5 miles an hour, becoming south 10 to 15 miles an hour in the afternoon. Monday night, partly cloudy until midnight, then clearing. Not as cool with lows in the lower 60s. South winds 15 to 20 miles an hour with gusts up to 30 miles an hour. Tuesday, mostly sunny. A slight chance of showers in the morning. Highs in the mid-80s. West winds 10 to 15 miles an hour, becoming northwest 15 to 20 miles an hour in the afternoon. Chance of rain 20%. Tuesday night, clear, cooler with lows around 50. Northwest winds 15 to 20 miles an hour with gusts up to 30 miles an hour, diminishing to around 5 miles an hour after midnight. Wednesday, sunny. Highs in the lower 80s. Wednesday night, mostly clear. Lows in the mid-50s. Thursday, mostly sunny. Breezy, hot with highs in the upper 80s. Thursday night, partly cloudy until midnight, then becoming mostly cloudy. A chance of thunderstorms until midnight. A chance of showers. Breezy and not as cool with lows in the mid-60s. Chance of rain 30%. Friday, mostly sunny. Hot with highs in the upper 80s. Friday night, a chance of showers until midnight. Partly cloudy. Lows in the lower 60s. Chance of rain 30%. Saturday, sunny, hot with highs in the upper 80s. Saturday night, partly cloudy with a chance of showers until midnight, then mostly cloudy after midnight. Lows in the mid-60s. Chance of rain 30%. Sunday, mostly sunny. A chance of showers and thunderstorms in the afternoon. Hot with highs in the mid-80s. Chance of rain 30%. At 1 a.m. in Omaha, it was partly cloudy. The temperature was 51 degrees, the dew point 38, and the relative humidity 60%. The wind was north at 6 miles an hour. The pressure was 30.18 inches and rising. Across eastern Nebraska and southwest Iowa, it was clear, with a temperature of 58 at Millard, 53 at Fremont, 45 at Takema, 58 at Nebraska City, and 57 at Plaxmouth. It was partly cloudy, with a temperature of 53 at Lincoln, 59 at Offutt Air Force Base, and 51 at Columbus. It was cloudy, with a temperature of 56 at Blair Airport, and 54 at Red Oak, Iowa. Here are some observations from across the region. It was clear, with a temperature of 55 in Grand Island, 54 at Norfolk, 43 at Sioux Falls, and 53 at Sioux City. Under clear skies,
Concordia, Kansas reported 57, North Platte reported 56, and Denver reported 48. It was partly cloudy, with a temperature of 58 at Des Moines and 50 at Kansas City. Once again, at 1 a.m. in Omaha, it was 51 degrees under partly cloudy skies. This hazardous weather outlook is for southwest Iowa, west-central Iowa, east-central Nebraska, northeast Nebraska, and southeast Nebraska. For this afternoon and tonight, no hazardous weather is expected at this time. And now the extended outlook for the period Monday through Saturday. Warm, dry, and windy conditions along with dry fuels could lead to increased fire danger on Monday, Tuesday, and Thursday in northeast Nebraska. Winds may gust up to 30 miles per hour on Monday and Tuesday and 40 miles per hour on Thursday. Spotter information statement. Spotter activation is not expected at this time. This is NOAA All Hazards Radio Station KIH-61 in Omaha, Nebraska. The current time is 2:01 a.m. Central Daylight Time. Now for the official National Weather Service forecast for the Omaha and Council Bluffs area. Rest of tonight, partly cloudy. Lows in the mid-40s. Northeast winds 5 to 10 miles an hour. Monday, sunny, warmer with highs in the mid-80s. Southeast winds around 5 miles an hour, becoming south 10 to 15 miles an hour in the afternoon. Monday night, partly cloudy until midnight, then clearing. Not as cool with lows in the lower 60s. South winds 15 to 20 miles an hour with gusts up to 30 miles an hour. Tuesday, mostly sunny. A slight chance of showers in the morning. Highs in the mid-80s. West winds 10 to 15 miles an hour, becoming northwest 15 to 20 miles an hour in the afternoon. Chance of rain 20%. Tuesday night, clear, cooler with lows around 50. Northwest winds 15 to 20 miles an hour with gusts up to 30 miles an hour, diminishing to around 5 miles an hour after midnight. Wednesday, sunny. Highs in the lower 80s. Wednesday night, mostly clear. Lows in the mid-50s. Thursday, mostly sunny. Breezy, hot with highs in the upper 80s. Thursday night, partly cloudy until midnight, then becoming mostly cloudy. A chance of thunderstorms until midnight. A chance of showers. Breezy and not as cool with lows in the mid-60s. Chance of rain 30%. Friday, mostly sunny. Hot with highs in the upper 80s. Friday night, a chance of showers until midnight. Partly cloudy. Lows in the lower 60s. Chance of rain 30%. Saturday, sunny, hot with highs in the upper 80s. Saturday night, partly cloudy with a chance of showers until midnight, then mostly cloudy after midnight. Lows in the mid-60s. Chance of rain 30%. Sunday, mostly sunny. A chance of showers and thunderstorms in the afternoon. Hot with highs in the mid-80s. Chance of rain 30%. This hazardous weather outlook is for southwest Iowa, west-central Iowa, east-central Nebraska, northeast Nebraska, and southeast Nebraska. For this afternoon and tonight, no hazardous weather is expected at this time. And now the extended outlook for the period Monday through Saturday. Warm, dry, and windy conditions along with dry fuels could lead to increased fire danger on Monday, Tuesday, and Thursday in northeast Nebraska. Winds may gust up to 30 miles per hour on Monday and Tuesday and 40 miles per hour on Thursday. Spotter information statement. Spotter activation is not expected at this time. This is NOAA All Hazards Radio Station KIH-61 in Omaha, Nebraska. The current time is 2:04 a.m. Central Daylight Time. Now for the official National Weather Service forecast for the Omaha and Council Bluffs area. Rest of tonight, partly cloudy. Lows in the mid-40s. Northeast winds 5 to 10 miles an hour. Monday, sunny,
warmer with highs in the mid-80s. Southeast winds around 5 miles an hour, becoming south 10 to 15 miles an hour in the afternoon. Monday night, partly cloudy until midnight, then clearing. Not as cool with lows in the lower 60s. South winds 15 to 20 miles an hour with gusts up to 30 miles an hour. Tuesday, mostly sunny. A slight chance of showers in the morning. Highs in the mid-80s. West winds 10 to 15 miles an hour, becoming northwest 15 to 20 miles an hour in the afternoon. Chance of rain 20%. Tuesday night, clear, cooler with lows around 50. Northwest winds 15 to 20 miles an hour with gusts up to 30 miles an hour, diminishing to around 5 miles an hour after midnight. Wednesday, sunny. Highs in the lower 80s. Wednesday night, mostly clear. Lows in the mid-50s. Thursday, mostly sunny. Breezy, hot with highs in the upper 80s. Thursday night, partly cloudy until midnight, then becoming mostly cloudy. A chance of thunderstorms until midnight. A chance of showers. Breezy and not as cool with lows in the mid-60s. Chance of rain 30%. Friday, mostly sunny. Hot with highs in the upper 80s. Friday night, a chance of showers until midnight. Partly cloudy. Lows in the lower 60s. Chance of rain 30%. Saturday, sunny, hot with highs in the upper 80s. Saturday night, partly cloudy with a chance of showers until midnight, then mostly cloudy after midnight. Lows in the mid-60s. Chance of rain 30%. Sunday, mostly sunny. A chance of showers and thunderstorms in the afternoon. Hot with highs in the mid-80s. Chance of rain 30%. 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Douglas, Sarpy, Washington, Cass, Odo, Burt, Dodge, Saunders, Harrison, Pottawatomie, and Mills. At 2 a.m. in Omaha, it was partly cloudy. The temperature was 58 degrees, the dew point 28, and the relative humidity 32%. The wind was east at 14 miles an hour. The pressure was 30.18 inches and steady. Across eastern Nebraska and southwest Iowa, it was clear, with a temperature of 52 at Blair Airport and 44 at Tecama. It was partly cloudy, with a temperature of 54 at Lincoln, 56 at Offutt Air Force Base, and 58 at Millard. Under partly cloudy skies, Fremont reported 53, Columbus reported 46, and Plattsmouth reported 57. It was mostly cloudy, with a temperature of 57 at Nebraska City and 52 at Red Oak, Iowa. Here are some observations from across the region. It was clear, with a temperature of 52 at Grand Island, 52 at Norfolk, 42 at Sioux Falls, and 48 at Sioux City. Under clear skies, Concordia, Kansas reported 56, North Platte reported 55, and Denver reported 51. It was partly cloudy, with a temperature of 55 at Des Moines and 51 at Kansas City. Once again, at 2 a.m. in Omaha, it was 58 degrees under partly cloudy skies. This hazardous weather outlook is for southwest Iowa, west central Iowa, east central Nebraska, northeast Nebraska, and southeast Nebraska. For this afternoon and tonight, no hazardous weather is expected at this time. And now the extended outlook for the period Monday through Saturday. Warm, dry, and windy conditions along with dry fuels could lead to increased fire danger on Monday, Tuesday, and Thursday in northeast Nebraska. Winds may gust up to 30 miles per hour on Monday and Tuesday and 40 miles per hour on Thursday. Spotter information statement. Spotter activation is not expected at this time. 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The current time is 2:09 a.m. Central Daylight Time. Now for the official National Weather Service forecast for the Omaha and Council Bluffs area.
Rest of tonight, partly cloudy. Lows in the mid-40s. Northeast winds 5 to 10 miles an hour. Monday, sunny, warmer with highs in the mid-80s. Southeast winds around 5 miles an hour, becoming south 10 to 15 miles an hour in the afternoon. Monday night, partly cloudy until midnight, then clearing. Not as cool with lows in the lower 60s. South winds 15 to 20 miles an hour with gusts up to 30 miles an hour. Tuesday, mostly sunny. A slight chance of showers in the morning. Highs in the mid-80s. West winds 10 to 15 miles an hour, becoming northwest 15 to 20 miles an hour in the afternoon. Chance of rain 20%. Tuesday night, clear, cooler with lows around 50. Northwest winds 15 to 20 miles an hour with gusts up to 30 miles an hour, diminishing to around 5 miles an hour after midnight. Wednesday, sunny. Highs in the lower 80s. Wednesday night, mostly clear. Lows in the mid-50s. Thursday, mostly sunny. Breezy, hot with highs in the upper 80s. Thursday night, partly cloudy until midnight, then becoming mostly cloudy. A chance of thunderstorms until midnight. A chance of showers. Breezy and not as cool with lows in the mid-60s. Chance of rain 30%. Friday, mostly sunny. Hot with highs in the upper 80s. Friday night, a chance of showers until midnight. Partly cloudy. Lows in the lower 60s. Chance of rain 30%. Saturday, sunny, hot with highs in the upper 80s. Saturday night, partly cloudy with a chance of showers until midnight, then mostly cloudy after midnight. Lows in the mid-60s. Chance of rain 30%. Sunday, mostly sunny. A chance of showers and thunderstorms in the afternoon. Hot with highs in the mid-80s. Chance of rain 30%. At 2 a.m. in Omaha, it was partly cloudy. The temperature was 58 degrees, the dew point 28, and the relative humidity 32%. The wind was east at 14 miles an hour. The pressure was 30.18 inches and steady. Across eastern Nebraska and southwest Iowa, it was clear, with a temperature of 52 at Blair Airport and 44 at Tecumseh. It was partly cloudy, with a temperature of 54 at Lincoln, 56 at Offutt Air Force Base, and 58 at Millard. Under partly cloudy skies, Fremont reported 53, Columbus reported 46, and Plattsmouth reported 57. It was mostly cloudy, with a temperature of 57 at Nebraska City, and 52 at Red Oak, Iowa. Here are some observations from across the region. It was clear, with a temperature of 52 at North Fork, 48 at Sioux City, 56 at Concordia, Kansas, 55 at North Platte, and 51 at Denver. It was partly cloudy, with a temperature of 52 at Grand Island, 42 at Sioux Falls, 55 at Des Moines, and 51 at Kansas City. Once again, at 2 a.m. in Omaha, it was 58 degrees under partly cloudy skies. This hazardous weather outlook is for southwest Iowa, west central Iowa, east central Nebraska, northeast Nebraska, and southeast Nebraska. For this afternoon and tonight, no hazardous weather is expected at this time. And now the extended outlook for the period Monday through Saturday. Warm, dry, and windy conditions along with dry fuels could lead to increased fire danger on Monday, Tuesday, and Thursday in northeast Nebraska. Winds may gust up to 30 miles per hour on Monday and Tuesday and 40 miles per hour on Thursday. Spotter information statement, spotter activation is not expected at this time. 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The current time is 2:14 a.m. Central Daylight Time. Now for the official National Weather Service forecast for the Omaha and Council Bluffs area. Rest of tonight, partly cloudy. Lows in the mid-40s. Northeast winds 5 to 10 miles an hour. Monday, sunny,
warmer with highs in the mid-80s. Southeast winds around 5 miles an hour, becoming south 10 to 15 miles an hour in the afternoon. Monday night, partly cloudy until midnight, then clearing. Not as cool with lows in the lower 60s. South winds 15 to 20 miles an hour with gusts up to 30 miles an hour. Tuesday, mostly sunny. A slight chance of showers in the morning. Highs in the mid-80s. West winds 10 to 15 miles an hour, becoming northwest 15 to 20 miles an hour in the afternoon. Chance of rain 20%. Tuesday night, clear, cooler with lows around 50. Northwest winds 15 to 20 miles an hour with gusts up to 30 miles an hour, diminishing to around 5 miles an hour after midnight. Wednesday, sunny. Highs in the lower 80s. Wednesday night, mostly clear. Lows in the mid-50s. Thursday, mostly sunny. Breezy, hot with highs in the upper 80s. Thursday night, partly cloudy until midnight, then becoming mostly cloudy. A chance of thunderstorms until midnight. A chance of showers. Breezy and not as cool with lows in the mid-60s. Chance of rain 30%. Friday, mostly sunny. Hot with highs in the upper 80s. Friday night, a chance of showers until midnight. Partly cloudy. Lows in the lower 60s. Chance of rain 30%. Saturday, sunny, hot with highs in the upper 80s. Saturday night, partly cloudy with a chance of showers until midnight, then mostly cloudy after midnight. Lows in the mid-60s. Chance of rain 30%. Sunday, mostly sunny. A chance of showers and thunderstorms in the afternoon. Hot with highs in the mid-80s. Chance of rain 30%. At 2 a.m. in Omaha, it was partly cloudy. The temperature was 58 degrees, the dew point 28, and the relative humidity 32%. The wind was east at 14 miles an hour. The pressure was 30.18 inches and steady. Across eastern Nebraska and southwest Iowa, it was clear, with a temperature of 52 at Blair Airport and 44 at Tecumseh. It was partly cloudy, with a temperature of 54 at Lincoln, 56 at Offutt Air Force Base, and 58 at Millard. Under partly cloudy skies, Fremont reported 53, Columbus reported 46, and Plattsmouth reported 57. It was mostly cloudy, with a temperature of 57 at Nebraska City, and 52 at Red Oak, Iowa. Here are some observations from across the region. It was clear, with a temperature of 52 at North Fork, 48 at Sioux City, 56 at Concordia, Kansas, 55 at North Platte, and 51 at Denver. It was partly cloudy, with a temperature of 52 at Grand Island, 42 at Sioux Falls, 55 at Des Moines, and 51 at Kansas City. Once again, at 2 a.m. in Omaha, it was 58 degrees under partly cloudy skies. This hazardous weather outlook is for southwest Iowa, west-central Iowa, east-central Nebraska, northeast Nebraska, and southeast Nebraska. For this afternoon and tonight, no hazardous weather is expected at this time. And now the extended outlook for the period Monday through Saturday. Warm, dry, and windy conditions along with dry fuels could lead to increased fire danger on Monday, Tuesday, and Thursday in northeast Nebraska. Winds may gust up to 30 miles per hour on Monday and Tuesday and 40 miles per hour on Thursday. Spotter information statement. Spotter activation is not expected at this time. This is NOAA All Hazards Radio Station KIH 61 in Omaha, Nebraska. The current time is 2:19 a.m. Central Daylight Time. Now for the official National Weather Service forecast for the Omaha and Council Bluffs area. Rest of tonight, partly cloudy. Lows in the mid-40s. Northeast winds 5 to 10 miles an hour. Monday, sunny, warmer with highs in the mid-80s. Southeast winds around 5 miles an hour, becoming south 10 to 15 miles an hour in the afternoon.
Monday night, partly cloudy until midnight, then clearing. Not as cool with lows in the lower 60s. South winds 15 to 20 miles an hour with gusts up to 30 miles an hour. Tuesday, mostly sunny. A slight chance of showers in the morning. Highs in the mid-80s. West winds 10 to 15 miles an hour, becoming northwest 15 to 20 miles an hour in the afternoon. Chance of rain 20%. Tuesday night, clear, cooler with lows around 50. Northwest winds 15 to 20 miles an hour with gusts up to 30 miles an hour, diminishing to around 5 miles an hour after midnight. Wednesday, sunny. Highs in the lower 80s. Wednesday night, mostly clear. Lows in the mid-50s. Thursday, mostly sunny. Breezy, hot with highs in the upper 80s. Thursday night, partly cloudy until midnight, then becoming mostly cloudy. A chance of thunderstorms until midnight. A chance of showers. Breezy and not as cool with lows in the mid-60s. Chance of rain 30%. Friday, mostly sunny. Hot with highs in the upper 80s. Friday night, a chance of showers until midnight. Partly cloudy. Lows in the lower 60s. Chance of rain 30%. Saturday, sunny, hot with highs in the upper 80s. Saturday night, partly cloudy with a chance of showers until midnight, then mostly cloudy after midnight. Lows in the mid-60s. Chance of rain 30%. Sunday, mostly sunny. A chance of showers and thunderstorms in the afternoon. Hot with highs in the mid-80s. Chance of rain 30%. At 2 a.m. in Omaha, it was partly cloudy. The temperature was 58 degrees, the dew point 28, and the relative humidity 32%. The wind was east at 14 miles an hour. The pressure was 30.18 inches and steady. Across eastern Nebraska and southwest Iowa, it was clear, with a temperature of 52 at Blair Airport and 44 at Tecama. It was partly cloudy, with a temperature of 54 at Lincoln, 56 at Offutt Air Force Base, and 58 at Millard. Under partly cloudy skies, Fremont reported 53, Columbus reported 46, and Plattsmouth reported 57. It was mostly cloudy, with a temperature of 57 at Nebraska City, and 52 at Red Oak, Iowa. Here are some observations from across the region. It was clear, with a temperature of 52 at North Fork, 48 at Sioux City, 56 at Concordia, Kansas, 55 at North Platte, and 51 at Denver. It was partly cloudy, with a temperature of 52 at Grand Island, 42 at Sioux Falls, 55 at Des Moines, and 51 at Kansas City. Once again, at 2 a.m. in Omaha, it was 58 degrees under partly cloudy skies. This hazardous weather outlook is for southwest Iowa, west central Iowa, east central Nebraska, northeast Nebraska, and southeast Nebraska. For this afternoon and tonight, no hazardous weather is expected at this time. And now the extended outlook for the period Monday through Saturday. Warm, dry, and windy conditions along with dry fuels could lead to increased fire danger on Monday, Tuesday, and Thursday in northeast Nebraska. Winds may gust up to 30 miles per hour on Monday and Tuesday and 40 miles per hour on Thursday. Spotter information statement. Spotter activation is not expected at this time. This is NOAA All Hazards Radio Station KIH-61 in Omaha, Nebraska. The current time is 2:24 a.m. Central Daylight Time. Now for the official National Weather Service forecast for the Omaha and Council Bluffs area. Rest of tonight, partly cloudy. Lows in the mid-40s. Northeast winds 5 to 10 miles an hour. Monday, sunny, warmer with highs in the mid-80s. Southeast winds around 5 miles an hour, becoming south 10 to 15 miles an hour in the afternoon. Monday night, partly cloudy until midnight, then clearing. Not as cool with lows in the lower 60s.
south winds 15 to 20 miles an hour with gusts up to 30 miles an hour. Tuesday, mostly sunny. A slight chance of showers in the morning. Highs in the mid-80s. West winds 10 to 15 miles an hour, becoming northwest 15 to 20 miles an hour in the afternoon. Chance of rain 20%. Tuesday night, clear, cooler with lows around 50. Northwest winds 15 to 20 miles an hour with gusts up to 30 miles an hour, diminishing to around 5 miles an hour after midnight. Wednesday, sunny. Highs in the lower 80s. Wednesday night, mostly clear. Lows in the mid-50s. Thursday, mostly sunny. Breezy, hot with highs in the upper 80s. Thursday night, partly cloudy until midnight, then becoming mostly cloudy. A chance of thunderstorms until midnight. A chance of showers. Breezy and not as cool with lows in the mid-60s. Chance of rain 30%. Friday, mostly sunny. Hot with highs in the upper 80s. Friday night, a chance of showers until midnight. Partly cloudy. Lows in the lower 60s. Chance of rain 30%. Saturday, sunny, hot with highs in the upper 80s. Saturday night, partly cloudy with a chance of showers until midnight, then mostly cloudy after midnight. Lows in the mid-60s. Chance of rain 30%. Sunday, mostly sunny. A chance of showers and thunderstorms in the afternoon. Hot with highs in the mid-80s. Chance of rain 30%. At 2 a.m. in Omaha, it was partly cloudy. The temperature was 58 degrees, the dew point 28, and the relative humidity 32%. The wind was east at 14 miles an hour. The pressure was 30.18 inches and steady. Across eastern Nebraska and southwest Iowa, it was clear, with a temperature of 52 at Blair Airport and 44 at Takema. It was partly cloudy, with a temperature of 54 at Lincoln, 56 at Offutt Air Force Base, and 58 at Millard. Under partly cloudy skies, Fremont reported 53, Columbus reported 46, and Plattsmouth reported 57. It was mostly cloudy, with a temperature of 57 at Nebraska City, and 52 at Red Oak, Iowa. Here are some observations from across the region. It was clear, with a temperature of 52 at North Fork, 48 at Sioux City, 56 at Concordia, Kansas, 55 at North Platte, and 51 at Denver. It was partly cloudy, with a temperature of 52 at Grand Island, 42 at Sioux Falls, 55 at Des Moines, and 51 at Kansas City. Once again, at 2 a.m. in Omaha, it was 58 degrees under partly cloudy skies. This hazardous weather outlook is for southwest Iowa, west central Iowa, east central Nebraska, northeast Nebraska, and southeast Nebraska. For this afternoon and tonight, no hazardous weather is expected at this time. And now the extended outlook for the period Monday through Saturday. Warm, dry, and windy conditions along with dry fuels could lead to increased fire danger on Monday, Tuesday, and Thursday in northeast Nebraska. Winds may gust up to 30 miles per hour on Monday and Tuesday and 40 miles per hour on Thursday. Spotter information statement. Spotter activation is not expected at this time. 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The current time is 2:28 a.m. Central Daylight Time. Now for the official National Weather Service forecast for the Omaha and Council Bluffs area. Rest of tonight, partly cloudy. Lows in the mid-40s. Northeast winds 5 to 10 miles an hour. Monday, sunny, warmer with highs in the mid-80s. Southeast winds around 5 miles an hour, becoming south 10 to 15 miles an hour in the afternoon. Monday night, partly cloudy until midnight, then clearing. Not as cool with lows in the lower 60s. South winds 15 to 20 miles an hour with gusts up to 30 miles an hour. Tuesday, mostly sunny. A slight chance of showers in the morning.
highs in the mid-80s. West winds 10 to 15 miles an hour, becoming northwest 15 to 20 miles an hour in the afternoon. Chance of rain 20%. Tuesday night, clear, cooler with lows around 50. Northwest winds 15 to 20 miles an hour with gusts up to 30 miles an hour, diminishing to around 5 miles an hour after midnight. Wednesday, sunny. Highs in the lower 80s. Wednesday night, mostly clear. Lows in the mid-50s. Thursday, mostly sunny. Breezy, hot with highs in the upper 80s. Thursday night, partly cloudy until midnight, then becoming mostly cloudy. A chance of thunderstorms until midnight. A chance of showers. Breezy and not as cool with lows in the mid-60s. Chance of rain 30%. Friday, mostly sunny. Hot with highs in the upper 80s. Friday night, a chance of showers until midnight. Partly cloudy. Lows in the lower 60s. Chance of rain 30%. Saturday, sunny, hot with highs in the upper 80s. Saturday night, partly cloudy with a chance of showers until midnight, then mostly cloudy after midnight. Lows in the mid-60s. Chance of rain 30%. Sunday, mostly sunny. A chance of showers and thunderstorms in the afternoon. Hot with highs in the mid-80s. Chance of rain 30%. At 2 a.m. in Omaha, it was partly cloudy. The temperature was 58 degrees, the dew point 28, and the relative humidity 32%. The wind was east at 14 miles an hour. The pressure was 30.18 inches and steady. Across eastern Nebraska and southwest Iowa, it was clear, with a temperature of 52 at Blair Airport and 44 at Tecumseh. It was partly cloudy, with a temperature of 54 at Lincoln, 56 at Offutt Air Force Base, and 58 at Millard. Under partly cloudy skies, Fremont reported 53, Columbus reported 46, and Plattsmouth reported 57. It was mostly cloudy, with a temperature of 57 at Nebraska City, and 52 at Red Oak, Iowa. Here are some observations from across the region. It was clear, with a temperature of 52 at North Fork, 48 at Sioux City, 56 at Concordia, Kansas, 55 at North Platte, and 51 at Denver. It was partly cloudy, with a temperature of 52 at Grand Island, 42 at Sioux Falls, 55 at Des Moines, and 51 at Kansas City. Once again, at 2 a.m. in Omaha, it was 58 degrees under partly cloudy skies. This hazardous weather outlook is for southwest Iowa, west central Iowa, east central Nebraska, northeast Nebraska, and southeast Nebraska. For this afternoon and tonight, no hazardous weather is expected at this time. And now the extended outlook for the period Monday through Saturday. Warm, dry, and windy conditions along with dry fuels could lead to increased fire danger on Monday, Tuesday, and Thursday in northeast Nebraska. Winds may gust up to 30 miles per hour on Monday and Tuesday and 40 miles per hour on Thursday. Spotter information statement. Spotter activation is not expected at this time. This is NOAA All Hazards Radio Station KIH 61 in Omaha, Nebraska. The current time is 2:33 a.m. Central Daylight Time. Now for the official National Weather Service forecast for the Omaha and Council Bluffs area. Rest of tonight, partly cloudy. Lows in the mid-40s. Northeast winds 5 to 10 miles an hour. Monday, sunny, warmer with highs in the mid-80s. Southeast winds around 5 miles an hour, becoming south 10 to 15 miles an hour in the afternoon. Monday night, partly cloudy until midnight, then clearing. Not as cool with lows in the lower 60s. South winds 15 to 20 miles an hour with gusts up to 30 miles an hour. Tuesday, mostly sunny. A slight chance of showers in the morning. Highs in the mid-80s. West winds 10 to 15 miles an hour, becoming northwest 15 to 20 miles an hour in the afternoon.
chance of rain 20%. Tuesday night, clear, cooler with lows around 50. Northwest winds 15 to 20 miles an hour with gusts up to 30 miles an hour, diminishing to around 5 miles an hour after midnight. Wednesday, sunny. Highs in the lower 80s. Wednesday night, mostly clear. Lows in the mid-50s. Thursday, mostly sunny. Breezy, hot with highs in the upper 80s. Thursday night, partly cloudy until midnight, then becoming mostly cloudy. A chance of thunderstorms until midnight. A chance of showers. Breezy and not as cool with lows in the mid-60s. Chance of rain 30%. Friday, mostly sunny. Hot with highs in the upper 80s. Friday night, a chance of showers until midnight. Partly cloudy. Lows in the lower 60s. Chance of rain 30%. Saturday, sunny, hot with highs in the upper 80s. Saturday night, partly cloudy with a chance of showers until midnight, then mostly cloudy after midnight. Lows in the mid-60s. Chance of rain 30%. Sunday, mostly sunny. A chance of showers and thunderstorms in the afternoon. Hot with highs in the mid-80s. Chance of rain 30%. At 2 a.m. in Omaha, it was partly cloudy. The temperature was 58 degrees, the dew point 28, and the relative humidity 32%. The wind was east at 14 miles an hour. The pressure was 30.18 inches and steady. Across eastern Nebraska and southwest Iowa, it was clear, with a temperature of 52 at Blair Airport and 44 at Tecama. It was partly cloudy, with a temperature of 54 at Lincoln, 56 at Offutt Air Force Base, and 58 at Millard. Under partly cloudy skies, Fremont reported 53, Columbus reported 46, and Plattsmouth reported 57. It was mostly cloudy, with a temperature of 57 at Nebraska City, and 52 at Red Oak, Iowa. Here are some observations from across the region. It was clear, with a temperature of 52 at North Fork, 48 at Sioux City, 56 at Concordia, Kansas, 55 at North Platte, and 51 at Denver. It was partly cloudy, with a temperature of 52 at Grand Island, 42 at Sioux Falls, 55 at Des Moines, and 51 at Kansas City. Once again, at 2 a.m. in Omaha, it was 58 degrees under partly cloudy skies. This hazardous weather outlook is for southwest Iowa, west central Iowa, east central Nebraska, northeast Nebraska, and southeast Nebraska. For this afternoon and tonight, no hazardous weather is expected at this time. And now the extended outlook for the period Monday through Saturday. Warm, dry, and windy conditions along with dry fuels could lead to increased fire danger on Monday, Tuesday, and Thursday in northeast Nebraska. Winds may gust up to 30 miles per hour on Monday and Tuesday and 40 miles per hour on Thursday. Spotter information statement. Spotter activation is not expected at this time. 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The current time is 2:38 a.m. Central Daylight Time. Now for the official National Weather Service forecast for the Omaha and Council Bluffs area. Rest of tonight, partly cloudy. Lows in the mid-40s. Northeast winds 5 to 10 miles an hour. Monday, sunny, warmer with highs in the mid-80s. Southeast winds around 5 miles an hour, becoming south 10 to 15 miles an hour in the afternoon. Monday night, partly cloudy until midnight, then clearing. Not as cool with lows in the lower 60s. South winds 15 to 20 miles an hour with gusts up to 30 miles an hour. Tuesday, mostly sunny. A slight chance of showers in the morning. Highs in the mid-80s. West winds 10 to 15 miles an hour, becoming northwest 15 to 20 miles an hour in the afternoon. Chance of rain 20%. Tuesday night, clear, cooler with lows around 50.
Northwest winds 15 to 20 miles an hour with gusts up to 30 miles an hour, diminishing to around 5 miles an hour after midnight. Wednesday, sunny. Highs in the lower 80s. Wednesday night, mostly clear. Lows in the mid-50s. Thursday, mostly sunny. Breezy, hot with highs in the upper 80s. Thursday night, partly cloudy until midnight, then becoming mostly cloudy. A chance of thunderstorms until midnight. A chance of showers. Breezy and not as cool with lows in the mid-60s. Chance of rain 30%. Friday, mostly sunny. Hot with highs in the upper 80s. Friday night, a chance of showers until midnight. Partly cloudy. Lows in the lower 60s. Chance of rain 30%. Saturday, sunny, hot with highs in the upper 80s. Saturday night, partly cloudy with a chance of showers until midnight, then mostly cloudy after midnight. Lows in the mid-60s. Chance of rain 30%. Sunday, mostly sunny. A chance of showers and thunderstorms in the afternoon. Hot with highs in the mid-80s. Chance of rain 30%. At 2 a.m. in Omaha, it was partly cloudy. The temperature was 58 degrees, the dew point 28, and the relative humidity 32%. The wind was east at 14 miles an hour. The pressure was 30.18 inches and steady. Across eastern Nebraska and southwest Iowa, it was clear, with a temperature of 52 at Blair Airport and 44 at Tecumseh. It was partly cloudy, with a temperature of 54 at Lincoln, 56 at Offutt Air Force Base, and 58 at Millard. Under partly cloudy skies, Fremont reported 53, Columbus reported 46, and Plattsmouth reported 57. It was mostly cloudy, with a temperature of 57 at Nebraska City, and 52 at Red Oak, Iowa. Here are some observations from across the region. It was clear, with a temperature of 52 at Norfolk, 48 at Sioux City, 56 at Concordia, Kansas, 55 at North Platte, and 51 at Denver. It was partly cloudy, with a temperature of 52 at Grand Island, 42 at Sioux Falls, 55 at Des Moines, and 51 at Kansas City. Once again, at 2 a.m. in Omaha, it was 58 degrees under partly cloudy skies. This hazardous weather outlook is for southwest Iowa, west central Iowa, east central Nebraska, northeast Nebraska, and southeast Nebraska. For this afternoon and tonight, no hazardous weather is expected at this time. And now the extended outlook for the period Monday through Saturday. Warm, dry, and windy conditions along with dry fuels could lead to increased fire danger on Monday, Tuesday, and Thursday in northeast Nebraska. Winds may gust up to 30 miles per hour on Monday and Tuesday and 40 miles per hour on Thursday. Spotter information statement. Spotter activation is not expected at this time. 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The current time is 2:43 a.m. Central Daylight Time. Now for the official National Weather Service forecast for the Omaha and Council Bluffs area. Rest of tonight, partly cloudy. Lows in the mid-40s. Northeast winds 5 to 10 miles an hour. Monday, sunny, warmer with highs in the mid-80s. Southeast winds around 5 miles an hour, becoming south 10 to 15 miles an hour in the afternoon. Monday night, partly cloudy until midnight, then clearing. Not as cool with lows in the lower 60s. South winds 15 to 20 miles an hour with gusts up to 30 miles an hour. Tuesday, mostly sunny. A slight chance of showers in the morning. Highs in the mid-80s. West winds 10 to 15 miles an hour, becoming northwest 15 to 20 miles an hour in the afternoon. Chance of rain 20%. Tuesday night, clear, cooler with lows around 50. Northwest winds 15 to 20 miles an hour with gusts up to 30 miles an hour, diminishing to around 5 miles an hour after midnight. Wednesday, sunny,
highs in the lower 80s. Wednesday night, mostly clear. Lows in the mid-50s. Thursday, mostly sunny. Breezy, hot with highs in the upper 80s.

Saturday night, partly cloudy with a chance of showers until midnight, then mostly cloudy after midnight. Lows in the mid-60s. Chance of rain 30%. Sunday, mostly sunny. A chance of showers and thunderstorms in the afternoon. Hot with highs in the mid-80s. Chance of rain 30%. At 2 a.m. in Omaha, it was partly cloudy. The temperature was 58 degrees, the dew point 28, and the relative humidity 32%. The wind was east at 14 miles an hour. The pressure was 30.18 inches and steady. Across eastern Nebraska and southwest Iowa, it was clear, with a temperature of 52 at Blair Airport and 44 at Takema. It was partly cloudy, with a temperature of 54 at Lincoln, 56 at Offutt Air Force Base, and 58 at Millard. Under partly cloudy skies, Fremont reported 53, Columbus reported 46, and Plattsmouth reported 57. It was mostly cloudy, with a temperature of 57 at Nebraska City and 52 at Red Oak, Iowa. Here are some observations from across the region. It was clear, with a temperature of 52 at Norfolk, 48 at Sioux City, 56 at Concordia, Kansas, 55 at North Platte, and 51 at Denver. It was partly cloudy, with a temperature of 52 at Grand Island, 42 at Sioux Falls, 55 at Des Moines, and 51 at Kansas City. Once again, at 2 a.m. in Omaha, it was 58 degrees under partly cloudy skies. This hazardous weather outlook is for southwest Iowa, west central Iowa, east central Nebraska, northeast Nebraska, and southeast Nebraska. For this afternoon and tonight, no hazardous weather is expected at this time. And now the extended outlook for the period Monday through Saturday. Warm, dry, and windy conditions along with dry fuels could lead to increased fire danger on Monday, Tuesday, and Thursday in northeast Nebraska. Winds may gust up to 30 miles per hour on Monday and Tuesday and 40 miles per hour on Thursday. Spotter information statement. Spotter activation is not expected at this time. This is NOAA All Hazards radio station KIH-61 in Omaha, Nebraska. The current time is 2:48 a.m. Central Daylight Time. Now for the official National Weather Service forecast for the Omaha and Council Bluffs area. Rest of tonight, partly cloudy. Lows in the mid-40s. Northeast winds 5 to 10 miles an hour. Monday, sunny, warmer with highs in the mid-80s. Southeast winds around 5 miles an hour, becoming south 10 to 15 miles an hour in the afternoon. Monday night, partly cloudy until midnight, then clearing. Not as cool with lows in the lower 60s. South winds 15 to 20 miles an hour with gusts up to 30 miles an hour. Tuesday, mostly sunny. A slight chance of showers in the morning. Highs in the mid-80s. West winds 10 to 15 miles an hour, becoming northwest 15 to 20 miles an hour in the afternoon. Chance of rain 20%. Tuesday night, clear, cooler with lows around 50. Northwest winds 15 to 20 miles an hour with gusts up to 30 miles an hour, diminishing to around 5 miles an hour after midnight. Wednesday, sunny. Highs in the lower 80s. Wednesday night, mostly clear. Lows in the mid-50s. Thursday, mostly sunny. Breezy, hot with highs in the upper 80s. Thursday night, partly cloudy until midnight, then becoming mostly cloudy. A chance of thunderstorms until midnight. A chance of showers. Breezy and not as cool with lows in the mid-60s. Chance of rain 30%. Friday, mostly sunny. Hot with highs in the upper 80s. Friday night, a chance of showers until midnight. Partly cloudy. Lows in the lower 60s. Chance of rain 30%. Saturday, sunny, hot with highs in the upper 80s. Saturday night, partly cloudy with a chance of showers until midnight, then mostly cloudy after midnight. Lows in the mid-60s. Chance of rain 30%.

10%. Sunday, mostly sunny. A chance of showers and thunderstorms in the afternoon. Hot with highs in the mid-80s. Chance of rain 30%. At 2 a.m. in Omaha, it was partly cloudy. The temperature was 58 degrees, the dew point 28, and the relative humidity 32%. The wind was east at 14 miles an hour. The pressure was 30.18 inches and steady. Across eastern Nebraska and southwest Iowa, it was clear, with a temperature of 52 at Blair Airport and 44 at Tecumseh. It was partly cloudy, with a temperature of 54 at Lincoln, 56 at Offutt Air Force Base, and 58 at Millard. Under partly cloudy skies, Fremont reported 53, Columbus reported 46, and Plattsmouth reported 57. It was mostly cloudy, with a temperature of 57 at Nebraska City and 52 at Red Oak, Iowa. Here are some observations from across the region. It was clear, with a temperature of 52 at North Fork, 48 at Sioux City, 56 at Concordia, Kansas, 55 at North Platte, and 51 at Denver. It was partly cloudy, with a temperature of 52 at Grand Island, 42 at Sioux Falls, 55 at Des Moines, and 51 at Kansas City. Once again, at 2 a.m. in Omaha, it was 58 degrees under partly cloudy skies. This hazardous weather outlook is for southwest Iowa, west central Iowa, east central Nebraska, northeast Nebraska, and southeast Nebraska. For this afternoon and tonight, no hazardous weather is expected at this time. And now the extended outlook for the period Monday through Saturday. Warm, dry, and windy conditions along with dry fuels could lead to increased fire danger on Monday, Tuesday, and Thursday in northeast Nebraska. Winds may gust up to 30 miles per hour on Monday and Tuesday and 40 miles per hour on Thursday. Spotter information statement. Spotter activation is not expected at this time. 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The current time is 2:52 a.m. Central Daylight Time. Now for the official National Weather Service forecast for the Omaha and Council Bluffs area. Rest of tonight, partly cloudy. Lows in the mid-40s. Northeast winds 5 to 10 miles an hour. Monday, sunny, warmer with highs in the mid-80s. Southeast winds around 5 miles an hour, becoming south 10 to 15 miles an hour in the afternoon. Monday night, partly cloudy until midnight, then clearing. Not as cool with lows in the lower 60s. South winds 15 to 20 miles an hour with gusts up to 30 miles an hour. Tuesday, mostly sunny. A slight chance of showers in the morning. Highs in the mid-80s. West winds 10 to 15 miles an hour, becoming northwest 15 to 20 miles an hour in the afternoon. Chance of rain 20%. Tuesday night, clear, cooler with lows around 50. Northwest winds 15 to 20 miles an hour with gusts up to 30 miles an hour, diminishing to around 5 miles an hour after midnight. Wednesday, sunny. Highs in the lower 80s. Wednesday night, mostly clear. Lows in the mid-50s. Thursday, mostly sunny. Breezy, hot with highs in the upper 80s. Thursday night, partly cloudy until midnight, then becoming mostly cloudy. A chance of thunderstorms until midnight. A chance of showers. Breezy and not as cool with lows in the mid-60s. Chance of rain 30%. Friday, mostly sunny. Hot with highs in the upper 80s. Friday night, a chance of showers until midnight. Partly cloudy. Lows in the lower 60s. Chance of rain 30%. Saturday, sunny, hot with highs in the upper 80s. Saturday night, partly cloudy with a chance of showers until midnight, then mostly cloudy after midnight. Lows in the mid-60s. Chance of rain 30%. Sunday, mostly sunny. A chance of showers and thunderstorms in the afternoon. Hot with highs in the mid-80s.
chance of rain 30%. At 2 a.m. in Omaha, it was partly cloudy. The temperature was 58 degrees, the dew point 28, and the relative humidity 32%. The wind was east at 14 miles an hour. The pressure was 30.18 inches and steady. Across eastern Nebraska and southwest Iowa, it was clear, with a temperature of 52 at Blair Airport and 44 at Tecumseh. It was partly cloudy, with a temperature of 54 at Lincoln, 56 at Offutt Air Force Base, and 58 at Millard. Under partly cloudy skies, Fremont reported 53, Columbus reported 46, and Plattsmouth reported 57. It was mostly cloudy, with a temperature of 57 at Nebraska City and 52 at Red Oak, Iowa. Here are some observations from across the region. It was clear, with a temperature of 52 at North Fork, 48 at Sioux City, 56 at Concordia, Kansas, 55 at North Platte, and 51 at Denver. It was partly cloudy, with a temperature of 52 at Grand Island, 42 at Sioux Falls, 55 at Des Moines, and 51 at Kansas City. Once again, at 2 a.m. in Omaha, it was 58 degrees under partly cloudy skies. This hazardous weather outlook is for southwest Iowa, west central Iowa, east central Nebraska, northeast Nebraska, and southeast Nebraska. For this afternoon and tonight, no hazardous weather is expected at this time. And now the extended outlook for the period Monday through Saturday. Warm, dry, and windy conditions along with dry fuels could lead to increased fire danger on Monday, Tuesday, and Thursday in northeast Nebraska. Winds may gust up to 30 miles per hour on Monday and Tuesday and 40 miles per hour on Thursday. Spotter information statement. Spotter activation is not expected at this time. This is NOAA All Hazards Radio Station KIH-61 in Omaha, Nebraska. The current time is 2:57 a.m. Central Daylight Time. Now for the official National Weather Service forecast for the Omaha and Council Bluffs area. Rest of tonight, partly cloudy. Lows in the mid-40s. Northeast winds 5 to 10 miles an hour. Monday, sunny, warmer with highs in the mid-80s. Southeast winds around 5 miles an hour, becoming south 10 to 15 miles an hour in the afternoon. Monday night, partly cloudy until midnight, then clearing. Not as cool with lows in the lower 60s. South winds 15 to 20 miles an hour with gusts up to 30 miles an hour. Tuesday, mostly sunny. A slight chance of showers in the morning. Highs in the mid-80s. West winds 10 to 15 miles an hour, becoming northwest 15 to 20 miles an hour in the afternoon. Chance of rain 20%. Tuesday night, clear, cooler with lows around 50. Northwest winds 15 to 20 miles an hour with gusts up to 30 miles an hour, diminishing to around 5 miles an hour after midnight. Wednesday, sunny. Highs in the lower 80s. Wednesday night, mostly clear. Lows in the mid-50s. Thursday, mostly sunny. Breezy, hot with highs in the upper 80s. Thursday night, partly cloudy until midnight, then becoming mostly cloudy. A chance of thunderstorms until midnight. A chance of showers. Breezy and not as cool with lows in the mid-60s. Chance of rain 30%. Friday, mostly sunny. Hot with highs in the upper 80s. Friday night, a chance of showers until midnight. Partly cloudy. Lows in the lower 60s. Chance of rain 30%. Saturday, sunny, hot with highs in the upper 80s. Saturday night, partly cloudy with a chance of showers until midnight, then mostly cloudy after midnight. Lows in the mid-60s. Chance of rain 30%. Sunday, mostly sunny. A chance of showers and thunderstorms in the afternoon. Hot with highs in the mid-80s. Chance of rain 30%.
This hazardous weather outlook is for southwest Iowa, west central Iowa, east central Nebraska, northeast Nebraska, and southeast Nebraska. For this afternoon and tonight, no hazardous weather is expected at this time. And now the extended outlook for the period Monday through Saturday. Warm, dry, and windy conditions along with dry fuels could lead to increased fire danger on Monday, Tuesday, and Thursday in northeast Nebraska. Winds may gust up to 30 miles per hour on Monday and Tuesday and 40 miles per hour on Thursday. Spotter information statement. Spotter activation is not expected at this time. This is NOAA All Hazards Radio Station KIH 61 in Omaha, Nebraska. The current time is 3:01 a.m. Central Daylight Time. Now for the official National Weather Service forecast for the Omaha and Council Bluffs area. Rest of tonight, partly cloudy. Lows in the mid-40s. Northeast winds 5 to 10 miles an hour. Monday, sunny, warmer with highs in the mid-80s. Southeast winds around 5 miles an hour, becoming south 10 to 15 miles an hour in the afternoon. Monday night, partly cloudy until midnight, then clearing. Not as cool with lows in the lower 60s. South winds 15 to 20 miles an hour with gusts up to 30 miles an hour. Tuesday, mostly sunny. A slight chance of showers in the morning. Highs in the mid-80s. West winds 10 to 15 miles an hour, becoming northwest 15 to 20 miles an hour in the afternoon. Chance of rain 20%. Tuesday night, clear, cooler with lows around 50. Northwest winds 15 to 20 miles an hour with gusts up to 30 miles an hour, diminishing to around 5 miles an hour after midnight. Wednesday, sunny. Highs in the lower 80s. Wednesday night, mostly clear. Lows in the mid-50s. Thursday, mostly sunny. Breezy, hot with highs in the upper 80s. Thursday night, partly cloudy until midnight, then becoming mostly cloudy. A chance of thunderstorms until midnight. A chance of showers. Breezy and not as cool with lows in the mid-60s. Chance of rain 30%. Friday, mostly sunny. Hot with highs in the upper 80s. Friday night, a chance of showers until midnight. Partly cloudy. Lows in the lower 60s. Chance of rain 30%. Saturday, sunny, hot with highs in the upper 80s. Saturday night, partly cloudy with a chance of showers until midnight, then mostly cloudy after midnight. Lows in the mid-60s. Chance of rain 30%. Sunday, mostly sunny. A chance of showers and thunderstorms in the afternoon. Hot with highs in the mid-80s. Chance of rain 30%. This is NOAA All Hazards Radio Station KIH 61 serving the following counties in Nebraska and Iowa. Douglas, Sarpy, Washington, Cass, Odo, Burt, Dodge, Saunders, Harrison, Pottawatomie, and Mills. This hazardous weather outlook is for southwest Iowa, west central Iowa, east central Nebraska, northeast Nebraska, and southeast Nebraska. For this afternoon and tonight, no hazardous weather is expected at this time. And now the extended outlook for the period Monday through Saturday. Warm, dry, and windy conditions along with dry fuels could lead to increased fire danger on Monday, Tuesday, and Thursday in northeast Nebraska. Winds may gust up to 30 miles per hour on Monday and Tuesday and 40 miles per hour on Thursday. Spotter information statement. Spotter activation is not expected at this time. This is NOAA All Hazards Radio Station KIH 61 in Omaha, Nebraska. The current time is 3:04 a.m. Central Daylight Time. Now for the official National Weather Service forecast for the Omaha and Council Bluffs area. Rest of tonight, partly cloudy. Lows in the mid-40s. Northeast winds 5 to 10 miles an hour. Monday, sunny, warmer with highs in the mid-80s.
southeast winds around 5 miles an hour, becoming south 10 to 15 miles an hour in the afternoon. Monday night, partly cloudy until midnight, then clearing. Not as cool with lows in the lower 60s. South winds 15 to 20 miles an hour with gusts up to 30 miles an hour. Tuesday, mostly sunny. A slight chance of showers in the morning. Highs in the mid-80s. West winds 10 to 15 miles an hour, becoming northwest 15 to 20 miles an hour in the afternoon. Chance of rain 20%. Tuesday night, clear, cooler with lows around 50. Northwest winds 15 to 20 miles an hour with gusts up to 30 miles an hour, diminishing to around 5 miles an hour after midnight. Wednesday, sunny. Highs in the lower 80s. Wednesday night, mostly clear. Lows in the mid-50s. Thursday, mostly sunny. Breezy, hot with highs in the upper 80s. Thursday night, partly cloudy until midnight, then becoming mostly cloudy. A chance of thunderstorms until midnight. A chance of showers. Breezy and not as cool with lows in the mid-60s. Chance of rain 30%. Friday, mostly sunny. Hot with highs in the upper 80s. Friday night, a chance of showers until midnight. Partly cloudy. Lows in the lower 60s. Chance of rain 30%. Saturday, sunny, hot with highs in the upper 80s. Saturday night, partly cloudy with a chance of showers until midnight, then mostly cloudy after midnight. Lows in the mid-60s. Chance of rain 30%. Sunday, mostly sunny. A chance of showers and thunderstorms in the afternoon. Hot with highs in the mid-80s. Chance of rain 30%. At 3 a.m. in Omaha, it was cloudy. The temperature was 57 degrees, the dew point 27, and the relative humidity 31%. The wind was northeast at 12 miles an hour, gusting to 22. The pressure was 30.18 inches and steady. Across eastern Nebraska and southwest Iowa, it was clear, with a temperature of 52 at Fremont, 47 at Columbus, and 44 at Tecumseh. It was partly cloudy, with a temperature of 54 at Lincoln, 53 at Blair Airport, 53 at Nebraska City, and 56 at Plattsmouth. It was mostly cloudy, with a temperature of 57 at Millard, and 50 at Red Oak, Iowa. At Offutt Air Force Base, it was cloudy, with a temperature of 56. Here are some observations from across the region. It was clear, with a temperature of 45 at Sioux City, 55 at Concordia, Kansas, 53 at North Platte, and 53 at Denver. It was partly cloudy, with a temperature of 50 at Grand Island, 42 at Sioux Falls, and 50 at Kansas City. It was mostly cloudy, with a temperature of 50 at Norfolk, and 52 at Des Moines. Once again, at 3 a.m. in Omaha, it was 57 degrees under cloudy skies. This hazardous weather outlook is for southwest Iowa, west central Iowa, east central Nebraska, northeast Nebraska, and southeast Nebraska. For this afternoon and tonight, no hazardous weather is expected at this time. And now the extended outlook for the period Monday through Saturday. Warm, dry, and windy conditions along with dry fuels could lead to increased fire danger on Monday, Tuesday, and Thursday in northeast Nebraska. Winds may gust up to 30 miles per hour on Monday and Tuesday and 40 miles per hour on Thursday. Spotter information statement. Spotter activation is not expected at this time. 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The current time is 3:09 a.m. Central Daylight Time. Now for the official National Weather Service forecast for the Omaha and Council Bluffs area. Rest of tonight, partly cloudy. Lows in the mid-40s. Northeast winds 5 to 10 miles an hour. Monday, sunny, warmer with highs in the mid-80s. Southeast winds around 5 miles an hour, becoming south 10 to 15 miles an hour in the afternoon.
Monday night, partly cloudy until midnight, then clearing. Not as cool with lows in the lower 60s. South winds 15 to 20 miles an hour with gusts up to 30 miles an hour. Tuesday, mostly sunny. A slight chance of showers in the morning. Highs in the mid-80s. West winds 10 to 15 miles an hour, becoming northwest 15 to 20 miles an hour in the afternoon. Chance of rain 20%. Tuesday night, clear, cooler with lows around 50. Northwest winds 15 to 20 miles an hour with gusts up to 30 miles an hour, diminishing to around 5 miles an hour after midnight. Wednesday, sunny. Highs in the lower 80s. Wednesday night, mostly clear. Lows in the mid-50s. Thursday, mostly sunny. Breezy, hot with highs in the upper 80s. Thursday night, partly cloudy until midnight, then becoming mostly cloudy. A chance of thunderstorms until midnight. A chance of showers. Breezy and not as cool with lows in the mid-60s. Chance of rain 30%. Friday, mostly sunny. Hot with highs in the upper 80s. Friday night, a chance of showers until midnight. Partly cloudy. Lows in the lower 60s. Chance of rain 30%. Saturday, sunny, hot with highs in the upper 80s. Saturday night, partly cloudy with a chance of showers until midnight, then mostly cloudy after midnight. Lows in the mid-60s. Chance of rain 30%. Sunday, mostly sunny. A chance of showers and thunderstorms in the afternoon. Hot with highs in the mid-80s. Chance of rain 30%. At 3 a.m. in Omaha, it was cloudy. The temperature was 57 degrees, the dew point 27, and the relative humidity 31%. The wind was northeast at 12 miles an hour, gusting to 22. The pressure was 30.18 inches and steady. Across eastern Nebraska and southwest Iowa, it was clear, with a temperature of 52 at Fremont and 44 at Takema. It was partly cloudy, with a temperature of 54 at Lincoln, 47 at Columbus, 53 at Blair Airport, 53 at Nebraska City, and 56 at Plattsmouth. It was mostly cloudy, with a temperature of 57 at Millard and 50 at Red Oak, Iowa. At Offutt Air Force Base, it was cloudy, with a temperature of 56. Here are some observations from across the region. It was clear, with a temperature of 50 at Grand Island, 42 at Sioux Falls, and 45 at Sioux City. Under clear skies, Concordia, Kansas reported 55, North Platte reported 53, and Denver reported 53. At Kansas City, it was partly cloudy, with a temperature of 50. It was mostly cloudy, with a temperature of 50 at North Fork, and 52 at Des Moines. Once again, at 3 a.m. in Omaha, it was 57 degrees under cloudy skies. This hazardous weather outlook is for southwest Iowa, west central Iowa, east central Nebraska, northeast Nebraska, and southeast Nebraska. For this afternoon and tonight, no hazardous weather is expected at this time. And now the extended outlook for the period Monday through Saturday. Warm, dry, and windy conditions along with dry fuels could lead to increased fire danger on Monday, Tuesday, and Thursday in northeast Nebraska. Winds may gust up to 30 miles per hour on Monday and Tuesday and 40 miles per hour on Thursday. Spotter information statement. Spotter activation is not expected at this time. 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The current time is 3:14 a.m. Central Daylight Time. Now for the official National Weather Service forecast for the Omaha and Council Bluffs area. Rest of tonight, partly cloudy. Lows in the mid-40s. Northeast winds 5 to 10 miles an hour. Monday, sunny, warmer with highs in the mid-80s. Southeast winds around 5 miles an hour, becoming south 10 to 15 miles an hour in the afternoon. Monday night, partly cloudy until midnight, then clearing.
Not as cool with lows in the lower 60s. South winds 15 to 20 miles an hour with gusts up to 30 miles an hour. Tuesday, mostly sunny. A slight chance of showers in the morning. Highs in the mid-80s. West winds 10 to 15 miles an hour, becoming northwest 15 to 20 miles an hour in the afternoon. Chance of rain 20%. Tuesday night, clear, cooler with lows around 50. Northwest winds 15 to 20 miles an hour with gusts up to 30 miles an hour, diminishing to around 5 miles an hour after midnight. Wednesday, sunny. Highs in the lower 80s. Wednesday night, mostly clear. Lows in the mid-50s. Thursday, mostly sunny. Breezy, hot with highs in the upper 80s. Thursday night, partly cloudy until midnight, then becoming mostly cloudy. A chance of thunderstorms until midnight. A chance of showers. Breezy and not as cool with lows in the mid-60s. Chance of rain 30%. Friday, mostly sunny. Hot with highs in the upper 80s. Friday night, a chance of showers until midnight. Partly cloudy. Lows in the lower 60s. Chance of rain 30%. Saturday, sunny, hot with highs in the upper 80s. Saturday night, partly cloudy with a chance of showers until midnight, then mostly cloudy after midnight. Lows in the mid-60s. Chance of rain 30%. Sunday, mostly sunny. A chance of showers and thunderstorms in the afternoon. Hot with highs in the mid-80s. Chance of rain 30%. At 3 a.m. in Omaha, it was cloudy. The temperature was 57 degrees, the dew point 27, and the relative humidity 31%. The wind was northeast at 12 miles an hour, gusting to 22. The pressure was 30.18 inches and steady. Across eastern Nebraska and southwest Iowa, it was clear, with a temperature of 52 at Fremont and 44 at Takema. It was partly cloudy, with a temperature of 54 at Lincoln, 47 at Columbus, 53 at Blair Airport, 53 at Nebraska City, and 56 at Plattsmouth. It was mostly cloudy, with a temperature of 57 at Millard and 50 at Red Oak, Iowa. At Offutt Air Force Base, it was cloudy, with a temperature of 56. Here are some observations from across the region. It was clear, with a temperature of 50 at Grand Island, 42 at Sioux Falls, and 45 at Sioux City. Under clear skies, Concordia, Kansas reported 55, North Platte reported 53, and Denver reported 53. At Kansas City, it was partly cloudy, with a temperature of 50. It was mostly cloudy, with a temperature of 50 at North Fork, and 52 at Des Moines. Once again, at 3 a.m. in Omaha, it was 57 degrees under cloudy skies. This hazardous weather outlook is for southwest Iowa, west central Iowa, east central Nebraska, northeast Nebraska, and southeast Nebraska. For this afternoon and tonight, no hazardous weather is expected at this time. And now the extended outlook for the period Monday through Saturday. Warm, dry, and windy conditions along with dry fuels could lead to increased fire danger on Monday, Tuesday, and Thursday in northeast Nebraska. Winds may gust up to 30 miles per hour on Monday and Tuesday and 40 miles per hour on Thursday. Spotter information statement, spotter activation is not expected at this time. 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The current time is 3:19 a.m. Central Daylight Time. Now for the official National Weather Service forecast for the Omaha and Council Bluffs area. Rest of tonight, partly cloudy. Lows in the mid-40s. Northeast winds 5 to 10 miles an hour. Monday, sunny, warmer with highs in the mid-80s. Southeast winds around 5 miles an hour, becoming south 10 to 15 miles an hour in the afternoon. Monday night, partly cloudy until midnight, then clearing. Not as cool with lows in the lower 60s.
south winds 15 to 20 miles an hour with gusts up to 30 miles an hour. Tuesday, mostly sunny. A slight chance of showers in the morning. Highs in the mid-80s. West winds 10 to 15 miles an hour, becoming northwest 15 to 20 miles an hour in the afternoon. Chance of rain 20%. Tuesday night, clear, cooler with lows around 50. Northwest winds 15 to 20 miles an hour with gusts up to 30 miles an hour, diminishing to around 5 miles an hour after midnight. Wednesday, sunny. Highs in the lower 80s. Wednesday night, mostly clear. Lows in the mid-50s. Thursday, mostly sunny. Breezy, hot with highs in the upper 80s. Thursday night, partly cloudy until midnight, then becoming mostly cloudy. A chance of thunderstorms until midnight. A chance of showers. Breezy and not as cool with lows in the mid-60s. Chance of rain 30%. Friday, mostly sunny. Hot with highs in the upper 80s. Friday night, a chance of showers until midnight. Partly cloudy. Lows in the lower 60s. Chance of rain 30%. Saturday, sunny, hot with highs in the upper 80s. Saturday night, partly cloudy with a chance of showers until midnight, then mostly cloudy after midnight. Lows in the mid-60s. Chance of rain 30%. Sunday, mostly sunny. A chance of showers and thunderstorms in the afternoon. Hot with highs in the mid-80s. Chance of rain 30%. At 3 a.m. in Omaha, it was cloudy. The temperature was 57 degrees, the dew point 27, and the relative humidity 31%. The wind was northeast at 12 miles an hour, gusting to 22. The pressure was 30.18 inches and steady. Across eastern Nebraska and southwest Iowa, it was clear, with a temperature of 52 at Fremont and 44 at Takema. It was partly cloudy, with a temperature of 54 at Lincoln, 47 at Columbus, 53 at Blair Airport, 53 at Nebraska City, and 56 at Plattsmouth. It was mostly cloudy, with a temperature of 57 at Millard and 50 at Red Oak, Iowa. At Offutt Air Force Base, it was cloudy, with a temperature of 56. Here are some observations from across the region. It was clear, with a temperature of 50 at Grand Island, 42 at Sioux Falls, and 45 at Sioux City. Under clear skies, Concordia, Kansas reported 55, North Platte reported 53, and Denver reported 53. At Kansas City, it was partly cloudy, with a temperature of 50. It was mostly cloudy, with a temperature of 50 at North Fork, and 52 at Des Moines. Once again, at 3 a.m. in Omaha, it was 57 degrees under cloudy skies. This hazardous weather outlook is for southwest Iowa, west central Iowa, east central Nebraska, northeast Nebraska, and southeast Nebraska. For this afternoon and tonight, no hazardous weather is expected at this time. And now the extended outlook for the period Monday through Saturday. Warm, dry, and windy conditions along with dry fuels could lead to increased fire danger on Monday, Tuesday, and Thursday in northeast Nebraska. Winds may gust up to 30 miles per hour on Monday and Tuesday and 40 miles per hour on Thursday. Spotter information statement, spotter activation is not expected at this time. 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The current time is 3:24 a.m. Central Daylight Time. Now for the official National Weather Service forecast for the Omaha and Council Bluffs area. Rest of tonight, partly cloudy. Lows in the mid-40s. Northeast winds 5 to 10 miles an hour. Monday, sunny, warmer with highs in the mid-80s. Southeast winds around 5 miles an hour, becoming south 10 to 15 miles an hour in the afternoon. Monday night, partly cloudy until midnight, then clearing. Not as cool with lows in the lower 60s.
south winds 15 to 20 miles an hour with gusts up to 30 miles an hour. Tuesday, mostly sunny. A slight chance of showers in the morning. Highs in the mid-80s. West winds 10 to 15 miles an hour, becoming northwest 15 to 20 miles an hour in the afternoon. Chance of rain 20%. Tuesday night, clear, cooler with lows around 50. Northwest winds 15 to 20 miles an hour with gusts up to 30 miles an hour, diminishing to around 5 miles an hour after midnight. Wednesday, sunny. Highs in the lower 80s. Wednesday night, mostly clear. Lows in the mid-50s. Thursday, mostly sunny. Breezy, hot with highs in the upper 80s. Thursday night, partly cloudy until midnight, then becoming mostly cloudy. A chance of thunderstorms until midnight. A chance of showers. Breezy and not as cool with lows in the mid-60s. Chance of rain 30%. Friday, mostly sunny. Hot with highs in the upper 80s. Friday night, a chance of showers until midnight. Partly cloudy. Lows in the lower 60s. Chance of rain 30%. Saturday, sunny, hot with highs in the upper 80s. Saturday night, partly cloudy with a chance of showers until midnight, then mostly cloudy after midnight. Lows in the mid-60s. Chance of rain 30%. Sunday, mostly sunny. A chance of showers and thunderstorms in the afternoon. Hot with highs in the mid-80s. Chance of rain 30%. At 3 a.m. in Omaha, it was cloudy. The temperature was 57 degrees, the dew point 27, and the relative humidity 31%. The wind was northeast at 12 miles an hour, gusting to 22. The pressure was 30.18 inches and steady. Across eastern Nebraska and southwest Iowa, it was clear, with a temperature of 52 at Fremont and 44 at Takema. It was partly cloudy, with a temperature of 54 at Lincoln, 47 at Columbus, 53 at Blair Airport, 53 at Nebraska City, and 56 at Plattsmouth. It was mostly cloudy, with a temperature of 57 at Millard and 50 at Red Oak, Iowa. At Offutt Air Force Base, it was cloudy, with a temperature of 56. Here are some observations from across the region. It was clear, with a temperature of 50 at Grand Island, 42 at Sioux Falls, and 45 at Sioux City. Under clear skies, Concordia, Kansas reported 55, North Platte reported 53, and Denver reported 53. At Kansas City, it was partly cloudy, with a temperature of 50. It was mostly cloudy, with a temperature of 50 at North Fork, and 52 at Des Moines. Once again, at 3 a.m. in Omaha, it was 57 degrees under cloudy skies. This hazardous weather outlook is for southwest Iowa, west central Iowa, east central Nebraska, northeast Nebraska, and southeast Nebraska. For this afternoon and tonight, no hazardous weather is expected at this time. And now the extended outlook for the period Monday through Saturday. Warm, dry, and windy conditions along with dry fuels could lead to increased fire danger on Monday, Tuesday, and Thursday in northeast Nebraska. Winds may gust up to 30 miles per hour on Monday and Tuesday and 40 miles per hour on Thursday. Spotter information statement, spotter activation is not expected at this time. This is NOAA All Hazards Radio Station KIH-61 in Omaha, Nebraska. The current time is 3:29 a.m. Central Daylight Time. Now for the official National Weather Service forecast for the Omaha and Council Bluffs area. Rest of tonight, partly cloudy. Lows in the mid-40s. Northeast winds 5 to 10 miles an hour. Monday, sunny, warmer with highs in the mid-80s. Southeast winds around 5 miles an hour, becoming south 10 to 15 miles an hour in the afternoon. Monday night, partly cloudy until midnight, then clearing. Not as cool with lows in the lower 60s.
south winds 15 to 20 miles an hour with gusts up to 30 miles an hour. Tuesday, mostly sunny. A slight chance of showers in the morning. Highs in the mid-80s. West winds 10 to 15 miles an hour, becoming northwest 15 to 20 miles an hour in the afternoon. Chance of rain 20%. Tuesday night, clear, cooler with lows around 50. Northwest winds 15 to 20 miles an hour with gusts up to 30 miles an hour, diminishing to around 5 miles an hour after midnight. Wednesday, sunny. Highs in the lower 80s. Wednesday night, mostly clear. Lows in the mid-50s. Thursday, mostly sunny. Breezy, hot with highs in the upper 80s. Thursday night, partly cloudy until midnight, then becoming mostly cloudy. A chance of thunderstorms until midnight. A chance of showers. Breezy and not as cool with lows in the mid-60s. Chance of rain 30%. Friday, mostly sunny. Hot with highs in the upper 80s. Friday night, a chance of showers until midnight. Partly cloudy. Lows in the lower 60s. Chance of rain 30%. Saturday, sunny, hot with highs in the upper 80s. Saturday night, partly cloudy with a chance of showers until midnight, then mostly cloudy after midnight. Lows in the mid-60s. Chance of rain 30%. Sunday, mostly sunny. A chance of showers and thunderstorms in the afternoon. Hot with highs in the mid-80s. Chance of rain 30%. At 3 a.m. in Omaha, it was cloudy. The temperature was 57 degrees, the dew point 27, and the relative humidity 31%. The wind was northeast at 12 miles an hour, gusting to 22. The pressure was 30.18 inches and steady. Across eastern Nebraska and southwest Iowa, it was clear, with a temperature of 52 at Fremont and 44 at Takema. It was partly cloudy, with a temperature of 54 at Lincoln, 47 at Columbus, 53 at Blair Airport, 53 at Nebraska City, and 56 at Plattsmouth. It was mostly cloudy, with a temperature of 57 at Millard and 50 at Red Oak, Iowa. At Offutt Air Force Base, it was cloudy, with a temperature of 56. Here are some observations from across the region. It was clear, with a temperature of 50 at Grand Island, 42 at Sioux Falls, and 45 at Sioux City. Under clear skies, Concordia, Kansas reported 55, North Platte reported 53, and Denver reported 53. At Kansas City, it was partly cloudy, with a temperature of 50. It was mostly cloudy, with a temperature of 50 at North Fork, and 52 at Des Moines. Once again, at 3 a.m. in Omaha, it was 57 degrees under cloudy skies. This hazardous weather outlook is for southwest Iowa, west central Iowa, east central Nebraska, northeast Nebraska, and southeast Nebraska. For this afternoon and tonight, no hazardous weather is expected at this time. And now the extended outlook for the period Monday through Saturday. Warm, dry, and windy conditions along with dry fuels could lead to increased fire danger on Monday, Tuesday, and Thursday in northeast Nebraska. Winds may gust up to 30 miles per hour on Monday and Tuesday and 40 miles per hour on Thursday. Spotter information statement, spotter activation is not expected at this time. This is NOAA All Hazards Radio Station KIH-61 in Omaha, Nebraska. The current time is 3:34 a.m. Central Daylight Time. Now for the official National Weather Service forecast for the Omaha and Council Bluffs area. Rest of tonight, partly cloudy. Lows in the mid-40s. Northeast winds 5 to 10 miles an hour. Monday, sunny, warmer with highs in the mid-80s. Southeast winds around 5 miles an hour, becoming south 10 to 15 miles an hour in the afternoon. Monday night, partly cloudy until midnight, then clearing. Not as cool with lows in the lower 60s.
south winds 15 to 20 miles an hour with gusts up to 30 miles an hour. Tuesday, mostly sunny. A slight chance of showers in the morning. Highs in the mid-80s. West winds 10 to 15 miles an hour, becoming northwest 15 to 20 miles an hour in the afternoon. Chance of rain 20%. Tuesday night, clear, cooler with lows around 50. Northwest winds 15 to 20 miles an hour with gusts up to 30 miles an hour, diminishing to around 5 miles an hour after midnight. Wednesday, sunny. Highs in the lower 80s. Wednesday night, mostly clear. Lows in the mid-50s. Thursday, mostly sunny. Breezy, hot with highs in the upper 80s. Thursday night, partly cloudy until midnight, then becoming mostly cloudy. A chance of thunderstorms until midnight. A chance of showers. Breezy and not as cool with lows in the mid-60s. Chance of rain 30%. Friday, mostly sunny. Hot with highs in the upper 80s. Friday night, a chance of showers until midnight. Partly cloudy. Lows in the lower 60s. Chance of rain 30%. Saturday, sunny, hot with highs in the upper 80s. Saturday night, partly cloudy with a chance of showers until midnight, then mostly cloudy after midnight. Lows in the mid-60s. Chance of rain 30%. Sunday, mostly sunny. A chance of showers and thunderstorms in the afternoon. Hot with highs in the mid-80s. Chance of rain 30%. At 3 a.m. in Omaha, it was cloudy. The temperature was 57 degrees, the dew point 27, and the relative humidity 31%. The wind was northeast at 12 miles an hour, gusting to 22. The pressure was 30.18 inches and steady. Across eastern Nebraska and southwest Iowa, it was clear, with a temperature of 52 at Fremont and 44 at Takema. It was partly cloudy, with a temperature of 54 at Lincoln, 47 at Columbus, 53 at Blair Airport, 53 at Nebraska City, and 56 at Plattsmouth. It was mostly cloudy, with a temperature of 57 at Millard and 50 at Red Oak, Iowa. At Offutt Air Force Base, it was cloudy, with a temperature of 56. Here are some observations from across the region. It was clear, with a temperature of 50 at Grand Island, 42 at Sioux Falls, and 45 at Sioux City. Under clear skies, Concordia, Kansas reported 55, North Platte reported 53, and Denver reported 53. At Kansas City, it was partly cloudy, with a temperature of 50. It was mostly cloudy, with a temperature of 50 at North Fork, and 52 at Des Moines. Once again, at 3 a.m. in Omaha, it was 57 degrees under cloudy skies. This hazardous weather outlook is for southwest Iowa, west central Iowa, east central Nebraska, northeast Nebraska, and southeast Nebraska. For this afternoon and tonight, no hazardous weather is expected at this time. And now the extended outlook for the period Monday through Saturday. Warm, dry, and windy conditions along with dry fuels could lead to increased fire danger on Monday, Tuesday, and Thursday in northeast Nebraska. Winds may gust up to 30 miles per hour on Monday and Tuesday and 40 miles per hour on Thursday. Spotter information statement, spotter activation is not expected at this time. This is NOAA All Hazards Radio Station KIH 61 in Omaha, Nebraska. The current time is 3:39 a.m. Central Daylight Time. Now for the official National Weather Service forecast for the Omaha and Council Bluffs area. West of tonight, partly cloudy. Lows in the mid-40s. Northeast winds 5 to 10 miles an hour. Monday, sunny, warmer with highs in the mid-80s. Southeast winds around 5 miles an hour, becoming south 10 to 15 miles an hour in the afternoon. Monday night, partly cloudy until midnight, then clearing. Not as cool with lows in the lower 60s.
south winds 15 to 20 miles an hour with gusts up to 30 miles an hour. Tuesday, mostly sunny. A slight chance of showers in the morning. Highs in the mid-80s. West winds 10 to 15 miles an hour, becoming northwest 15 to 20 miles an hour in the afternoon. Chance of rain 20%. Tuesday night, clear, cooler with lows around 50. Northwest winds 15 to 20 miles an hour with gusts up to 30 miles an hour, diminishing to around 5 miles an hour after midnight. Wednesday, sunny. Highs in the lower 80s. Wednesday night, mostly clear. Lows in the mid-50s. Thursday, mostly sunny. Breezy, hot with highs in the upper 80s. Thursday night, partly cloudy until midnight, then becoming mostly cloudy. A chance of thunderstorms until midnight. A chance of showers. Breezy and not as cool with lows in the mid-60s. Chance of rain 30%. Friday, mostly sunny. Hot with highs in the upper 80s. Friday night, a chance of showers until midnight. Partly cloudy. Lows in the lower 60s. Chance of rain 30%. Saturday, sunny, hot with highs in the upper 80s. Saturday night, partly cloudy with a chance of showers until midnight, then mostly cloudy after midnight. Lows in the mid-60s. Chance of rain 30%. Sunday, mostly sunny. A chance of showers and thunderstorms in the afternoon. Hot with highs in the mid-80s. Chance of rain 30%. At 3 a.m. in Omaha, it was cloudy. The temperature was 57 degrees, the dew point 27, and the relative humidity 31%. The wind was northeast at 12 miles an hour, gusting to 22. The pressure was 30.18 inches and steady. Across eastern Nebraska and southwest Iowa, it was clear, with a temperature of 52 at Fremont and 44 at Tecumseh. It was partly cloudy, with a temperature of 54 at Lincoln, 47 at Columbus, 53 at Blair Airport, 53 at Nebraska City, and 56 at Plattsmouth. It was mostly cloudy, with a temperature of 57 at Millard and 50 at Red Oak, Iowa. At Offutt Air Force Base, it was cloudy, with a temperature of 56. Here are some observations from across the region. It was clear, with a temperature of 50 at Grand Island, 42 at Sioux Falls, and 45 at Sioux City. Under clear skies, Concordia, Kansas reported 55, North Platte reported 53, and Denver reported 53. At Kansas City, it was partly cloudy, with a temperature of 50. It was mostly cloudy, with a temperature of 50 at North Fork, and 52 at Des Moines. Once again, at 3 a.m. in Omaha, it was 57 degrees under cloudy skies. This hazardous weather outlook is for southwest Iowa, west central Iowa, east central Nebraska, northeast Nebraska, and southeast Nebraska. For this afternoon and tonight, no hazardous weather is expected at this time. And now the extended outlook for the period Monday through Saturday. Warm, dry, and windy conditions along with dry fuels could lead to increased fire danger on Monday, Tuesday, and Thursday in northeast Nebraska. Winds may gust up to 30 miles per hour on Monday and Tuesday and 40 miles per hour on Thursday. Spotter information statement, spotter activation is not expected at this time. This is NOAA All Hazards Radio Station KIH 61 in Omaha, Nebraska. The current time is 3:44 a.m. Central Daylight Time. Now for the official National Weather Service forecast for the Omaha and Council Bluffs area. Rest of tonight, partly cloudy. Lows in the mid-40s. Northeast winds 5 to 10 miles an hour. Monday, sunny, warmer with highs in the mid-80s. Southeast winds around 5 miles an hour, becoming south 10 to 15 miles an hour in the afternoon. Monday night, partly cloudy until midnight, then clearing. Not as cool with lows in the lower 60s.
south winds 15 to 20 miles an hour with gusts up to 30 miles an hour. Tuesday, mostly sunny. A slight chance of showers in the morning. Highs in the mid-80s. West winds 10 to 15 miles an hour, becoming northwest 15 to 20 miles an hour in the afternoon. Chance of rain 20%. Tuesday night, clear, cooler with lows around 50. Northwest winds 15 to 20 miles an hour with gusts up to 30.

breezy and not as cool with lows in the mid-60s. Chance of rain 30%. Friday, mostly sunny. Hot with highs in the upper 80s. Friday night, a chance of showers until midnight. Partly cloudy. Lows in the lower 60s. Chance of rain 30%. Saturday, sunny, hot with highs in the upper 80s. Saturday night, partly cloudy with a chance of showers until midnight, then mostly cloudy after midnight. Lows in the mid-60s. Chance of rain 30%. Sunday, mostly sunny. A chance of showers and thunderstorms in the afternoon. Hot with highs in the mid-80s. Chance of rain 30%. At 3 a.m. in Omaha, it was cloudy. The temperature was 57 degrees, the dew point 27, and the relative humidity 31%. The wind was northeast at 12 miles an hour, gusting to 22. The pressure was 30.18 inches and steady. Across eastern Nebraska and southwest Iowa, it was clear, with a temperature of 52 at Fremont and 44 at Takema. It was partly cloudy, with a temperature of 54 at Lincoln, 47 at Columbus, 53 at Blair Airport, 53 at Nebraska City, and 56 at Plattsmouth. It was mostly cloudy, with a temperature of 57 at Millard and 50 at Red Oak, Iowa. At Offutt Air Force Base, it was cloudy, with a temperature of 56. Here are some observations from across the region. It was clear, with a temperature of 50 at Grand Island, 42 at Sioux Falls, and 45 at Sioux City. Under clear skies, Concordia, Kansas reported 55, North Platte reported 53, and Denver reported 53. At Kansas City, it was partly cloudy, with a temperature of 50. It was mostly cloudy, with a temperature of 50 at North Fork, and 52 at Des Moines. Once again, at 3 a.m. in Omaha, it was 57 degrees under cloudy skies. This hazardous weather outlook is for southwest Iowa, west central Iowa, east central Nebraska, northeast Nebraska, and southeast Nebraska. For this afternoon and tonight, no hazardous weather is expected at this time. And now the extended outlook for the period Monday through Saturday. Warm, dry, and windy conditions along with dry fuels could lead to increased fire danger on Monday, Tuesday, and Thursday in northeast Nebraska. Winds may gust up to 30 miles per hour on Monday and Tuesday and 40 miles per hour on Thursday. Spotter information statement, spotter activation is not expected at this time. This is NOAA All Hazards Radio Station KIH 61 in Omaha, Nebraska. The current time is 3:49 a.m. Central Daylight Time. Now for the official National Weather Service forecast for the Omaha and Council Bluffs area. Rest of tonight, partly cloudy. Lows in the mid-40s. Northeast winds 5 to 10 miles an hour. Monday, sunny, warmer with highs in the mid-80s. Southeast winds around 5 miles an hour, becoming south 10 to 15 miles an hour in the afternoon. Monday night, partly cloudy until midnight, then clearing. Not as cool with lows in the lower 60s. South winds 15 to 20 miles an hour with gusts up to 30 miles an hour. Tuesday, mostly sunny. A slight chance of showers in the morning. Highs in the mid-80s. West winds 10 to 15 miles an hour, becoming northwest 15 to 20 miles an hour in the afternoon. Chance of rain 20%. Tuesday night, clear, cooler with lows around 50. Northwest winds 15 to 20 miles an hour with gusts up to 30 miles an hour, diminishing to around 5 miles an hour after midnight. Wednesday, sunny. Highs in the lower 80s. Wednesday night, mostly clear. Lows in the mid-50s. Thursday, mostly sunny. Breezy, hot with highs in the upper 80s. Thursday night, partly cloudy until midnight, then becoming mostly cloudy. A chance of thunderstorms until midnight. A chance of showers. Breezy and not as cool with lows in the mid-60s.

chance of rain 30%. Friday, mostly sunny. Hot with highs in the upper 80s. Friday night, a chance of showers until midnight. Partly cloudy. Lows in the lower 60s. Chance of rain 30%. Saturday, sunny, hot with highs in the upper 80s. Saturday night, partly cloudy with a chance of showers until midnight, then mostly cloudy after midnight. Lows in the mid-60s. Chance of rain 30%. Sunday, mostly sunny. A chance of showers and thunderstorms in the afternoon. Hot with highs in the mid-80s. Chance of rain 30%. At 3 a.m. in Omaha, it was cloudy. The temperature was 57 degrees, the dew point 27, and the relative humidity 31%. The wind was northeast at 12 miles an hour, gusting to 22. The pressure was 30.18 inches and steady. Across eastern Nebraska and southwest Iowa, it was clear, with a temperature of 52 at Fremont and 44 at Takema. It was partly cloudy, with a temperature of 54 at Lincoln, 47 at Columbus, 53 at Blair Airport, 53 at Nebraska City, and 56 at Plattsmouth. It was mostly cloudy, with a temperature of 57 at Millard and 50 at Red Oak, Iowa. At Offutt Air Force Base, it was cloudy, with a temperature of 56. Here are some observations from across the region. It was clear, with a temperature of 50 at Grand Island, 42 at Sioux Falls, and 45 at Sioux City. Under clear skies, Concordia, Kansas reported 55, North Platte reported 53, and Denver reported 53. At Kansas City, it was partly cloudy, with a temperature of 50. It was mostly cloudy, with a temperature of 50 at Norfolk, and 52 at Des Moines. Once again, at 3 a.m. in Omaha, it was 57 degrees under cloudy skies. This hazardous weather outlook is for southwest Iowa, west central Iowa, east central Nebraska, northeast Nebraska, and southeast Nebraska. For this afternoon and tonight, no hazardous weather is expected at this time. And now the extended outlook for the period Monday through Saturday. Warm, dry, and windy conditions along with dry fuels could lead to increased fire danger on Monday, Tuesday, and Thursday in northeast Nebraska. Winds may gust up to 30 miles per hour on Monday and Tuesday and 40 miles per hour on Thursday. Spotter information statement. Spotter activation is not expected at this time. 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The current time is 3:54 a.m. Central Daylight Time. Now for the official National Weather Service forecast for the Omaha and Council Bluffs area. Rest of tonight, partly cloudy. Lows in the mid-40s. Northeast winds 5 to 10 miles an hour. Monday, sunny, warmer with highs in the mid-80s. Southeast winds around 5 miles an hour, becoming south 10 to 15 miles an hour in the afternoon. Monday night, partly cloudy until midnight, then clearing. Not as cool with lows in the lower 60s. South winds 15 to 20 miles an hour with gusts up to 30 miles an hour. Tuesday, mostly sunny. A slight chance of showers in the morning. Highs in the mid-80s. West winds 10 to 15 miles an hour, becoming northwest 15 to 20 miles an hour in the afternoon. Chance of rain 20%. Tuesday night, clear, cooler with lows around 50. Northwest winds 15 to 20 miles an hour with gusts up to 30 miles an hour, diminishing to around 5 miles an hour after midnight. Wednesday, sunny. Highs in the lower 80s. Wednesday night, mostly clear. Lows in the mid-50s. Thursday, mostly sunny. Breezy, hot with highs in the upper 80s. Thursday night, partly cloudy until midnight, then becoming mostly cloudy. A chance of thunderstorms until midnight. A chance of showers. Breezy and not as cool with lows in the mid-60s. Chance of rain 30%.
Friday, mostly sunny. Hot with highs in the upper 80s. Friday night, a chance of showers until midnight. Partly cloudy. Lows in the lower 60s. Chance of rain 30%. Saturday, sunny, hot with highs in the upper 80s. Saturday night, partly cloudy with a chance of showers until midnight, then mostly cloudy after midnight. Lows in the mid-60s. Chance of rain 30%. Sunday, mostly sunny. A chance of showers and thunderstorms in the afternoon. Hot with highs in the mid-80s. Chance of rain 30%. At 3 a.m. in Omaha, it was cloudy. The temperature was 57 degrees, the dew point 27, and the relative humidity 31%. The wind was northeast at 12 miles an hour, gusting to 22. The pressure was 30.18 inches and steady. Across eastern Nebraska and southwest Iowa, it was clear, with a temperature of 52 at Fremont and 44 at Takema. It was partly cloudy, with a temperature of 54 at Lincoln, 47 at Columbus, 53 at Blair Airport, 53 at Nebraska City, and 56 at Plattsmouth. It was mostly cloudy, with a temperature of 57 at Millard and 50 at Red Oak, Iowa. At Offutt Air Force Base, it was cloudy, with a temperature of 56. Here are some observations from across the region. It was clear, with a temperature of 50 at Grand Island, 42 at Sioux Falls, and 45 at Sioux City. Under clear skies, Concordia, Kansas reported 55, North Platte reported 53, and Denver reported 53. At Kansas City, it was partly cloudy, with a temperature of 50. It was mostly cloudy, with a temperature of 50 at North Fork, and 52 at Des Moines. Once again, at 3 a.m. in Omaha, it was 57 degrees under cloudy skies. This hazardous weather outlook is for southwest Iowa, west central Iowa, east central Nebraska, northeast Nebraska, and southeast Nebraska. For this afternoon and tonight, no hazardous weather is expected at this time. And now the extended outlook for the period Monday through Saturday. Warm, dry, and windy conditions along with dry fuels could lead to increased fire danger on Monday, Tuesday, and Thursday in northeast Nebraska. Winds may gust up to 30 miles per hour on Monday and Tuesday and 40 miles per hour on Thursday. Spotter information statement. Spotter activation is not expected at this time. This is NOAA All Hazards Radio Station KIH 61 in Omaha, Nebraska. The current time is 3:59 a.m. Central Daylight Time. Now for the official National Weather Service forecast for the Omaha and Council Bluffs area. Rest of tonight, partly cloudy. Lows in the mid-40s. Northeast winds 5 to 10 miles an hour. Monday, sunny, warmer with highs in the mid-80s. Southeast winds around 5 miles an hour, becoming south 10 to 15 miles an hour in the afternoon. Monday night, partly cloudy until midnight, then clearing. Not as cool with lows in the lower 60s. South winds 15 to 20 miles an hour with gusts up to 30 miles an hour. Tuesday, mostly sunny. A slight chance of showers in the morning. Highs in the mid-80s. West winds 10 to 15 miles an hour, becoming northwest 15 to 20 miles an hour in the afternoon. Chance of rain 20%. Tuesday night, clear, cooler with lows around 50. Northwest winds 15 to 20 miles an hour with gusts up to 30 miles an hour, diminishing to around 5 miles an hour after midnight. Wednesday, sunny. Highs in the lower 80s. Wednesday night, mostly clear. Lows in the mid-50s. Thursday, mostly sunny. Breezy, hot with highs in the upper 80s. Thursday night, partly cloudy until midnight, then becoming mostly cloudy. A chance of thunderstorms until midnight. A chance of showers. Breezy and not as cool with lows in the mid-60s. Chance of rain 30%. Friday, mostly sunny.
hot with highs in the upper 80s. Friday night, a chance of showers until midnight. Partly cloudy. Lows in the lower 60s. Chance of rain 30%. Saturday, sunny, hot with highs in the upper 80s. Saturday night, partly cloudy with a chance of showers until midnight, then mostly cloudy after midnight. Lows in the mid-60s. Chance of rain 30%. Sunday, mostly sunny. A chance of showers and thunderstorms in the afternoon. Hot with highs in the mid-80s. Chance of rain 30%. 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Douglas, Sarpy, Washington, Cass, Odo, Burt, Dodge, Saunders, Harrison, Pottawatomie, and Mills. This hazardous weather outlook is for southwest Iowa, west-central Iowa, east-central Nebraska, northeast Nebraska, and southeast Nebraska. For this afternoon and tonight, no hazardous weather is expected at this time. And now the extended outlook for the period Monday through Saturday. Warm, dry, and windy conditions along with dry fuels could lead to increased fire danger on Monday, Tuesday, and Thursday in northeast Nebraska. Winds may gust up to 30 miles per hour on Monday and Tuesday and 40 miles per hour on Thursday. Spotter information statement. Spotter activation is not expected at this time. This is NOAA All Hazards Radio Station KIH-61 in Omaha, Nebraska. The current time is 4:02 a.m. Central Daylight Time. Now for the official National Weather Service forecast for the Omaha and Council Bluffs area. Rest of tonight, partly cloudy. Lows in the mid-40s. Northeast winds 5 to 10 miles an hour. Monday, sunny, warmer with highs in the mid-80s. Southeast winds around 5 miles an hour, becoming south 10 to 15 miles an hour in the afternoon. Monday night, partly cloudy until midnight, then clearing. Not as cool with lows in the lower 60s. South winds 15 to 20 miles an hour with gusts up to 30 miles an hour. Tuesday, mostly sunny. A slight chance of showers in the morning. Highs in the mid-80s. West winds 10 to 15 miles an hour, becoming northwest 15 to 20 miles an hour in the afternoon. Chance of rain 20%. Tuesday night, clear, cooler with lows around 50. Northwest winds 15 to 20 miles an hour with gusts up to 30 miles an hour, diminishing to around 5 miles an hour after midnight. Wednesday, sunny. Highs in the lower 80s. Wednesday night, mostly clear. Lows in the mid-50s. Thursday, mostly sunny. Breezy, hot with highs in the upper 80s. Thursday night, partly cloudy until midnight, then becoming mostly cloudy. A chance of thunderstorms until midnight. A chance of showers. Breezy and not as cool with lows in the mid-60s. Chance of rain 30%. Friday, mostly sunny. Hot with highs in the upper 80s. Friday night, a chance of showers until midnight. Partly cloudy. Lows in the lower 60s. Chance of rain 30%. Saturday, sunny, hot with highs in the upper 80s. Saturday night, partly cloudy with a chance of showers until midnight, then mostly cloudy after midnight. Lows in the mid-60s. Chance of rain 30%. Sunday, mostly sunny. A chance of showers and thunderstorms in the afternoon. Hot with highs in the mid-80s. Chance of rain 30%. At 4 a.m. in Omaha, it was clear. The temperature was 53 degrees, the dew point 28, and the relative humidity 38%. The wind was north at 5 miles an hour. The pressure was 30.18 inches and steady. Across eastern Nebraska and southwest Iowa, it was clear, with a temperature of 50 at Lincoln, 53 at Offutt Air Force Base, 51 at Fremont, 51 at Blair Airport, and 42 at Tecama.
It was partly cloudy, with a temperature of 44 at Columbus and 48 at Red Oak, Iowa. At Nebraska City, it was cloudy, with a temperature of 54. Here are some observations from across the region. It was clear, with a temperature of 48 at Grand Island, 39 at Sioux Falls, 45 at Sioux City, and 50 at Kansas City. Under clear skies, Concordia, Kansas reported 55, North Platte reported 53, and Denver reported 51. It was partly cloudy, with a temperature of 47 at North Fork, and 51 at Des Moines. Once again, at 4 a.m. in Omaha, it was 53 degrees under clear skies. This hazardous weather outlook is for southwest Iowa, west central Iowa, east central Nebraska, northeast Nebraska, and southeast Nebraska. For this afternoon and tonight, no hazardous weather is expected at this time. And now the extended outlook for the period Monday through Saturday. Warm, dry, and windy conditions along with dry fuels could lead to increased fire danger on Monday, Tuesday, and Thursday in northeast Nebraska. Winds may gust up to 30 miles per hour on Monday and Tuesday and 40 miles per hour on Thursday. Spotter information statement. Spotter activation is not expected at this time. 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The current time is 4:07 a.m. Central Daylight Time. Now for the official National Weather Service forecast for the Omaha and Council Bluffs area. Rest of tonight, partly cloudy. Lows in the mid-40s. Northeast winds 5 to 10 miles an hour. Monday, sunny, warmer with highs in the mid-80s. Southeast winds around 5 miles an hour, becoming south 10 to 15 miles an hour in the afternoon. Monday night, partly cloudy until midnight, then clearing. Not as cool with lows in the lower 60s. South winds 15 to 20 miles an hour with gusts up to 30 miles an hour. Tuesday, mostly sunny. A slight chance of showers in the morning. Highs in the mid-80s. West winds 10 to 15 miles an hour, becoming northwest 15 to 20 miles an hour in the afternoon. Chance of rain 20%. Tuesday night, clear, cooler with lows around 50. Northwest winds 15 to 20 miles an hour with gusts up to 30 miles an hour, diminishing to around 5 miles an hour after midnight. Wednesday, sunny. Highs in the lower 80s. Wednesday night, mostly clear. Lows in the mid-50s. Thursday, mostly sunny. Breezy, hot with highs in the upper 80s. Thursday night, partly cloudy until midnight, then becoming mostly cloudy. A chance of thunderstorms until midnight. A chance of showers. Breezy and not as cool with lows in the mid-60s. Chance of rain 30%. Friday, mostly sunny. Hot with highs in the upper 80s. Friday night, a chance of showers until midnight. Partly cloudy. Lows in the lower 60s. Chance of rain 30%. Saturday, sunny, hot with highs in the upper 80s. Saturday night, partly cloudy with a chance of showers until midnight, then mostly cloudy after midnight. Lows in the mid-60s. Chance of rain 30%. Sunday, mostly sunny. A chance of showers and thunderstorms in the afternoon. Hot with highs in the mid-80s. Chance of rain 30%. At 4 a.m. in Omaha, it was clear. The temperature was 53 degrees, the dew point 28, and the relative humidity 38%. The wind was north at 5 miles an hour. The pressure was 30.18 inches and steady. Across eastern Nebraska and southwest Iowa, it was clear, with a temperature of 50 at Lincoln, 53 at Offutt Air Force Base, 51 at Fremont, 51 at Blair Airport, and 42 at Tecumseh. It was partly cloudy, with a temperature of 44 at Columbus, and 48 at Red Oak, Iowa. At Nebraska City, it was cloudy, with a temperature of 54. Here are some observations from across the region.
It was clear, with a temperature of 48 at Grand Island, 39 at Sioux Falls, 45 at Sioux City, and 50 at Kansas City. Under clear skies, Concordia, Kansas reported 55, North Platte reported 53, and Denver reported 51. It was partly cloudy, with a temperature of 47 at Norfolk, and 51 at Des Moines. Once again, at 4 a.m. in Omaha, it was 53 degrees under clear skies. This hazardous weather outlook is for southwest Iowa, west central Iowa, east central Nebraska, northeast Nebraska, and southeast Nebraska. For this afternoon and tonight, no hazardous weather is expected at this time. And now the extended outlook for the period Monday through Saturday. Warm, dry, and windy conditions along with dry fuels could lead to increased fire danger on Monday, Tuesday, and Thursday in northeast Nebraska. Winds may gust up to 30 miles per hour on Monday and Tuesday and 40 miles per hour on Thursday. Spotter information statement. Spotter activation is not expected at this time. 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The current time is 4:12 a.m. Central Daylight Time. Now for the official National Weather Service forecast for the Omaha and Council Bluffs area. Rest of tonight, partly cloudy. Lows in the mid-40s. Northeast winds 5 to 10 miles an hour. Monday, sunny, warmer with highs in the mid-80s. Southeast winds around 5 miles an hour, becoming south 10 to 15 miles an hour in the afternoon. Monday night, partly cloudy until midnight, then clearing. Not as cool with lows in the lower 60s. South winds 15 to 20 miles an hour with gusts up to 30 miles an hour. Tuesday, mostly sunny. A slight chance of showers in the morning. Highs in the mid-80s. West winds 10 to 15 miles an hour, becoming northwest 15 to 20 miles an hour in the afternoon. Chance of rain 20%. Tuesday night, clear, cooler with lows around 50. Northwest winds 15 to 20 miles an hour with gusts up to 30 miles an hour, diminishing to around 5 miles an hour after midnight. Wednesday, sunny. Highs in the lower 80s. Wednesday night, mostly clear. Lows in the mid-50s. Thursday, mostly sunny. Breezy, hot with highs in the upper 80s. Thursday night, partly cloudy until midnight, then becoming mostly cloudy. A chance of thunderstorms until midnight. A chance of showers. Breezy and not as cool with lows in the mid-60s. Chance of rain 30%. Friday, mostly sunny. Hot with highs in the upper 80s. Friday night, a chance of showers until midnight. Partly cloudy. Lows in the lower 60s. Chance of rain 30%. Saturday, sunny, hot with highs in the upper 80s. Saturday night, partly cloudy with a chance of showers until midnight, then mostly cloudy after midnight. Lows in the mid-60s. Chance of rain 30%. Sunday, mostly sunny. A chance of showers and thunderstorms in the afternoon. Hot with highs in the mid-80s. Chance of rain 30%. At 4 a.m. in Omaha, it was clear. The temperature was 53 degrees, the dew point 28, and the relative humidity 38%. The wind was north at 5 miles an hour. The pressure was 30.18 inches and steady. Across eastern Nebraska and southwest Iowa, it was clear, with a temperature of 50 at Lincoln, 53 at Offutt Air Force Base, 51 at Fremont, 51 at Blair Airport, and 42 at Tecumseh. It was partly cloudy, with a temperature of 44 at Columbus, and 48 at Red Oak, Iowa. At Nebraska City, it was cloudy, with a temperature of 54. Here are some observations from across the region. It was clear, with a temperature of 48 at Grand Island, 45 at Sioux City, and 50 at Kansas City. Under clear skies, Concordia, Kansas reported 55, North Platte reported 53, and Denver reported 51.
It was partly cloudy, with a temperature of 47 at Norfolk, 39 at Sioux Falls, and 51 at Des Moines. Once again, at 4 a.m. in Omaha, it was 53 degrees under clear skies. This hazardous weather outlook is for southwest Iowa, west-central Iowa, east-central Nebraska, northeast Nebraska, and southeast Nebraska. For this afternoon and tonight, no hazardous weather is expected at this time. And now the extended outlook for the period Monday through Saturday. Warm, dry, and windy conditions along with dry fuels could lead to increased fire danger on Monday, Tuesday, and Thursday in northeast Nebraska. Winds may gust up to 30 miles per hour on Monday and Tuesday and 40 miles per hour on Thursday. Spotter information statement. Spotter activation is not expected at this time. 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The current time is 4:16 a.m. Central Daylight Time. Now for the official National Weather Service forecast for the Omaha and Council Bluffs area. Rest of tonight, partly cloudy. Lows in the mid-40s. Northeast winds 5 to 10 miles an hour. Monday, sunny, warmer with highs in the mid-80s. Southeast winds around 5 miles an hour, becoming south 10 to 15 miles an hour in the afternoon. Monday night, partly cloudy until midnight, then clearing. Not as cool with lows in the lower 60s. South winds 15 to 20 miles an hour with gusts up to 30 miles an hour. Tuesday, mostly sunny. A slight chance of showers in the morning. Highs in the mid-80s. West winds 10 to 15 miles an hour, becoming northwest 15 to 20 miles an hour in the afternoon. Chance of rain 20%. Tuesday night, clear, cooler with lows around 50. Northwest winds 15 to 20 miles an hour with gusts up to 30 miles an hour, diminishing to around 5 miles an hour after midnight. Wednesday, sunny. Highs in the lower 80s. Wednesday night, mostly clear. Lows in the mid-50s. Thursday, mostly sunny. Breezy, hot with highs in the upper 80s. Thursday night, partly cloudy until midnight, then becoming mostly cloudy. A chance of thunderstorms until midnight. A chance of showers. Breezy and not as cool with lows in the mid-60s. Chance of rain 30%. Friday, mostly sunny. Hot with highs in the upper 80s. Friday night, a chance of showers until midnight. Partly cloudy. Lows in the lower 60s. Chance of rain 30%. Saturday, sunny, hot with highs in the upper 80s. Saturday night, partly cloudy with a chance of showers until midnight, then mostly cloudy after midnight. Lows in the mid-60s. Chance of rain 30%. Sunday, mostly sunny. A chance of showers and thunderstorms in the afternoon. Hot with highs in the mid-80s. Chance of rain 30%. At 4 a.m. in Omaha, it was clear. The temperature was 53 degrees, the dew point 28, and the relative humidity 38%. The wind was north at 5 miles an hour. The pressure was 30.18 inches and steady. Across eastern Nebraska and southwest Iowa, it was clear, with a temperature of 50 at Lincoln, 53 at Offutt Air Force Base, 51 at Fremont, 51 at Blair Airport, and 42 at Takema. It was partly cloudy, with a temperature of 44 at Columbus, and 48 at Red Oak, Iowa. At Nebraska City, it was cloudy, with a temperature of 54. Here are some observations from across the region. It was clear, with a temperature of 48 at Grand Island, 45 at Sioux City, and 50 at Kansas City. Under clear skies, Concordia, Kansas reported 55, North Platte reported 53, and Denver reported 51. It was partly cloudy, with a temperature of 47 at Norfolk, 39 at Sioux Falls, and 51 at Des Moines. Once again, at 4 a.m. in Omaha, it was 53 degrees under clear skies.
This hazardous weather outlook is for southwest Iowa, west central Iowa, east central Nebraska, northeast Nebraska, and southeast Nebraska. For this afternoon and tonight, no hazardous weather is expected at this time. And now the extended outlook for the period Monday through Saturday. Warm, dry, and windy conditions along with dry fuels could lead to increased fire danger on Monday, Tuesday, and Thursday in northeast Nebraska. Winds may gust up to 30 miles per hour on Monday and Tuesday and 40 miles per hour on Thursday. Spotter information statement. Spotter activation is not expected at this time. This is NOAA All Hazards Radio Station KIH-61 in Omaha, Nebraska. The current time is 4:21 a.m. Central Daylight Time. Now for the official National Weather Service forecast for the Omaha and Council Bluffs area. Rest of tonight, partly cloudy. Lows in the mid-40s. Northeast winds 5 to 10 miles an hour. Monday, sunny, warmer with highs in the mid-80s. Southeast winds around 5 miles an hour, becoming south 10 to 15 miles an hour in the afternoon. Monday night, partly cloudy until midnight, then clearing. Not as cool with lows in the lower 60s. South winds 15 to 20 miles an hour with gusts up to 30 miles an hour. Tuesday, mostly sunny. A slight chance of showers in the morning. Highs in the mid-80s. West winds 10 to 15 miles an hour, becoming northwest 15 to 20 miles an hour in the afternoon. Chance of rain 20%. Tuesday night, clear, cooler with lows around 50. Northwest winds 15 to 20 miles an hour with gusts up to 30 miles an hour, diminishing to around 5 miles an hour after midnight. Wednesday, sunny. Highs in the lower 80s. Wednesday night, mostly clear. Lows in the mid-50s. Thursday, mostly sunny. Breezy, hot with highs in the upper 80s. Thursday night, partly cloudy until midnight, then becoming mostly cloudy. A chance of thunderstorms until midnight. A chance of showers. Breezy and not as cool with lows in the mid-60s. Chance of rain 30%. Friday, mostly sunny. Hot with highs in the upper 80s. Friday night, a chance of showers until midnight. Partly cloudy. Lows in the lower 60s. Chance of rain 30%. Saturday, sunny, hot with highs in the upper 80s. Saturday night, partly cloudy with a chance of showers until midnight, then mostly cloudy after midnight. Lows in the mid-60s. Chance of rain 30%. Sunday, mostly sunny. A chance of showers and thunderstorms in the afternoon. Hot with highs in the mid-80s. Chance of rain 30%. At 4 a.m. in Omaha, it was clear. The temperature was 53 degrees, the dew point 28, and the relative humidity 38%. The wind was north at 5 miles an hour. The pressure was 30.18 inches and steady. Across eastern Nebraska and southwest Iowa, it was clear, with a temperature of 50 at Lincoln, 53 at Offutt Air Force Base, 51 at Fremont, 51 at Blair Airport, and 42 at Tecumseh. It was partly cloudy, with a temperature of 44 at Columbus, and 48 at Red Oak, Iowa. At Nebraska City, it was cloudy, with a temperature of 54. Here are some observations from across the region. It was clear, with a temperature of 48 at Grand Island, 45 at Sioux City, and 50 at Kansas City. Under clear skies, Concordia, Kansas reported 55, North Platte reported 53, and Denver reported 51. It was partly cloudy, with a temperature of 47 at North Fork, 39 at Sioux Falls, and 51 at Des Moines. Once again, at 4 a.m. in Omaha, it was 53 degrees under clear skies. This hazardous weather outlook is for southwest Iowa, west central Iowa, east central Nebraska, northeast Nebraska, and southeast Nebraska. For this afternoon and tonight, no hazardous weather is expected at this time.
and now the extended outlook for the period Monday through Saturday. Warm, dry, and windy conditions along with dry fuels could lead to increased fire danger on Monday, Tuesday, and Thursday in northeast Nebraska. Winds may gust up to 30 miles per hour on Monday and Tuesday and 40 miles per hour on Thursday. Spotter information statement. Spotter activation is not expected at this time. This is NOAA All Hazards radio station KIH 61 in Omaha, Nebraska. The current time is 4:26 a.m. Central Daylight Time. Now for the official National Weather Service forecast for the Omaha and Council Bluffs area. Rest of tonight, partly cloudy. Lows in the mid-40s. Northeast winds 5 to 10 miles an hour. Monday, sunny, warmer with highs in the mid-80s. Southeast winds around 5 miles an hour, becoming south 10 to 15 miles an hour in the afternoon. Monday night, partly cloudy until midnight, then clearing. Not as cool with lows in the lower 60s. South winds 15 to 20 miles an hour with gusts up to 30 miles an hour. Tuesday, mostly sunny. A slight chance of showers in the morning. Highs in the mid-80s. West winds 10 to 15 miles an hour, becoming northwest 15 to 20 miles an hour in the afternoon. Chance of rain 20%. Tuesday night, clear, cooler with lows around 50. Northwest winds 15 to 20 miles an hour with gusts up to 30 miles an hour, diminishing to around 5 miles an hour after midnight. Wednesday, sunny. Highs in the lower 80s. Wednesday night, mostly clear. Lows in the mid-50s. Thursday, mostly sunny. Breezy, hot with highs in the upper 80s. Thursday night, partly cloudy until midnight, then becoming mostly cloudy. A chance of thunderstorms until midnight. A chance of showers. Breezy and not as cool with lows in the mid-60s. Chance of rain 30%. Friday, mostly sunny. Hot with highs in the upper 80s. Friday night, a chance of showers until midnight. Partly cloudy. Lows in the lower 60s. Chance of rain 30%. Saturday, sunny, hot with highs in the upper 80s. Saturday night, partly cloudy with a chance of showers until midnight, then mostly cloudy after midnight. Lows in the mid-60s. Chance of rain 30%. Sunday, mostly sunny. A chance of showers and thunderstorms in the afternoon. Hot with highs in the mid-80s. Chance of rain 30%. At 4 a.m. in Omaha, it was clear. The temperature was 53 degrees, the dew point 28, and the relative humidity 38%. The wind was north at 5 miles an hour. The pressure was 30.18 inches and steady. Across eastern Nebraska and southwest Iowa, it was clear, with a temperature of 50 at Lincoln, 53 at Offutt Air Force Base, 51 at Fremont, 51 at Blair Airport, and 42 at Tecumseh. It was partly cloudy, with a temperature of 44 at Columbus, and 48 at Red Oak, Iowa. At Nebraska City, it was cloudy, with a temperature of 54. Here are some observations from across the region. It was clear, with a temperature of 48 at Grand Island, 45 at Sioux City, and 50 at Kansas City. Under clear skies, Concordia, Kansas reported 55, North Platte reported 53, and Denver reported 51. It was partly cloudy, with a temperature of 47 at North Fork, 39 at Sioux Falls, and 51 at Des Moines. Once again, at 4 a.m. in Omaha, it was 53 degrees under clear skies. This hazardous weather outlook is for southwest Iowa, west central Iowa, east central Nebraska, northeast Nebraska, and southeast Nebraska. For this afternoon and tonight, no hazardous weather is expected at this time. And now the extended outlook for the period Monday through Saturday. Warm, dry, and windy conditions along with dry fuels could lead to increased fire danger on Monday, Tuesday, and Thursday in northeast Nebraska.
Winds may gust up to 30 miles per hour on Monday and Tuesday and 40 miles per hour on Thursday. Spotter information statement. Spotter activation is not expected at this time. 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The current time is 4:31 a.m. Central Daylight Time. Now for the official National Weather Service forecast for the Omaha and Council Bluffs area. Rest of tonight, partly cloudy. Lows in the mid-40s. Northeast winds 5 to 10 miles an hour. Monday, sunny, warmer with highs in the mid-80s. Southeast winds around 5 miles an hour, becoming south 10 to 15 miles an hour in the afternoon. Monday night, partly cloudy until midnight, then clearing. Not as cool with lows in the lower 60s. South winds 15 to 20 miles an hour with gusts up to 30 miles an hour. Tuesday, mostly sunny. A slight chance of showers in the morning. Highs in the mid-80s. West winds 10 to 15 miles an hour, becoming northwest 15 to 20 miles an hour in the afternoon. Chance of rain 20%. Tuesday night, clear, cooler with lows around 50. Northwest winds 15 to 20 miles an hour with gusts up to 30 miles an hour, diminishing to around 5 miles an hour after midnight. Wednesday, sunny. Highs in the lower 80s. Wednesday night, mostly clear. Lows in the mid-50s. Thursday, mostly sunny. Breezy, hot with highs in the upper 80s. Thursday night, partly cloudy until midnight, then becoming mostly cloudy. A chance of thunderstorms until midnight. A chance of showers. Breezy and not as cool with lows in the mid-60s. Chance of rain 30%. Friday, mostly sunny. Hot with highs in the upper 80s. Friday night, a chance of showers until midnight. Partly cloudy. Lows in the lower 60s. Chance of rain 30%. Saturday, sunny, hot with highs in the upper 80s. Saturday night, partly cloudy with a chance of showers until midnight, then mostly cloudy after midnight. Lows in the mid-60s. Chance of rain 30%. Sunday, mostly sunny. A chance of showers and thunderstorms in the afternoon. Hot with highs in the mid-80s. Chance of rain 30%. At 4 a.m. in Omaha, it was clear. The temperature was 53 degrees, the dew point 28, and the relative humidity 38%. The wind was north at 5 miles an hour. The pressure was 30.18 inches and steady. Across eastern Nebraska and southwest Iowa, it was clear, with a temperature of 50 at Lincoln, 53 at Offutt Air Force Base, 51 at Fremont, 51 at Blair Airport, and 42 at Tecama. It was partly cloudy, with a temperature of 44 at Columbus, and 48 at Red Oak, Iowa. At Nebraska City, it was cloudy, with a temperature of 54. Here are some observations from across the region. It was clear, with a temperature of 48 at Grand Island, 45 at Sioux City, and 50 at Kansas City. Under clear skies, Concordia, Kansas reported 55, North Platte reported 53, and Denver reported 51. It was partly cloudy, with a temperature of 47 at North Fork, 39 at Sioux Falls, and 51 at Des Moines. Once again, at 4 a.m. in Omaha, it was 53 degrees under clear skies. This hazardous weather outlook is for southwest Iowa, west central Iowa, east central Nebraska, northeast Nebraska, and southeast Nebraska. For this afternoon and tonight, no hazardous weather is expected at this time. And now the extended outlook for the period Monday through Saturday. Warm, dry, and windy conditions along with dry fuels could lead to increased fire danger on Monday, Tuesday, and Thursday in northeast Nebraska. Winds may gust up to 30 miles per hour on Monday and Tuesday and 40 miles per hour on Thursday. Spotter information statement. Spotter activation is not expected at this time.
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The current time is 4:35 a.m. Central Daylight Time. Now for the official National Weather Service forecast for the Omaha and Council Bluffs area. Rest of tonight, partly cloudy. Lows in the mid-40s. Northeast winds 5 to 10 miles an hour. Monday, sunny, warmer with highs in the mid-80s. Southeast winds around 5 miles an hour, becoming south 10 to 15 miles an hour in the afternoon. Monday night, partly cloudy until midnight, then clearing. Not as cool with lows in the lower 60s. South winds 15 to 20 miles an hour with gusts up to 30 miles an hour. Tuesday, mostly sunny. A slight chance of showers in the morning. Highs in the mid-80s. West winds 10 to 15 miles an hour, becoming northwest 15 to 20 miles an hour in the afternoon. Chance of rain 20%. Tuesday night, clear, cooler with lows around 50. Northwest winds 15 to 20 miles an hour with gusts up to 30 miles an hour, diminishing to around 5 miles an hour after midnight. Wednesday, sunny. Highs in the lower 80s. Wednesday night, mostly clear. Lows in the mid-50s. Thursday, mostly sunny. Breezy, hot with highs in the upper 80s. Thursday night, partly cloudy until midnight, then becoming mostly cloudy. A chance of thunderstorms until midnight. A chance of showers. Breezy and not as cool with lows in the mid-60s. Chance of rain 30%. Friday, mostly sunny. Hot with highs in the upper 80s. Friday night, a chance of showers until midnight. Partly cloudy. Lows in the lower 60s. Chance of rain 30%. Saturday, sunny, hot with highs in the upper 80s. Saturday night, partly cloudy with a chance of showers until midnight, then mostly cloudy after midnight. Lows in the mid-60s. Chance of rain 30%. Sunday, mostly sunny. A chance of showers and thunderstorms in the afternoon. Hot with highs in the mid-80s. Chance of rain 30%. At 4 a.m. in Omaha, it was clear. The temperature was 53 degrees, the dew point 28, and the relative humidity 38%. The wind was north at 5 miles an hour. The pressure was 30.18 inches and steady. Across eastern Nebraska and southwest Iowa, it was clear, with a temperature of 50 at Lincoln, 53 at Offutt Air Force Base, 51 at Fremont, 51 at Blair Airport, and 42 at Takema. It was partly cloudy, with a temperature of 44 at Columbus, and 48 at Red Oak, Iowa. At Nebraska City, it was cloudy, with a temperature of 54. Here are some observations from across the region. It was clear, with a temperature of 48 at Grand Island, 45 at Sioux City, and 50 at Kansas City. Under clear skies, Concordia, Kansas reported 55, North Platte reported 53, and Denver reported 51. It was partly cloudy, with a temperature of 47 at North Fork, 39 at Sioux Falls, and 51 at Des Moines. Once again, at 4 a.m. in Omaha, it was 53 degrees under clear skies. This hazardous weather outlook is for southwest Iowa, west central Iowa, east central Nebraska, northeast Nebraska, and southeast Nebraska. For this afternoon and tonight, no hazardous weather is expected at this time. And now the extended outlook for the period Monday through Saturday. Warm, dry, and windy conditions along with dry fuels could lead to increased fire danger on Monday, Tuesday, and Thursday in northeast Nebraska. Winds may gust up to 30 miles per hour on Monday and Tuesday and 40 miles per hour on Thursday. Spotter information statement. Spotter activation is not expected at this time. 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The current time is 4:40 a.m. Central Daylight Time.
Now for the official National Weather Service forecast for the Omaha and Council Bluffs area. Rest of tonight, partly cloudy. Lows in the mid-40s. Northeast winds 5 to 10 miles an hour. Monday, sunny, warmer with highs in the mid-80s. Southeast winds around 5 miles an hour, becoming south 10 to 15 miles an hour in the afternoon. Monday night, partly cloudy until midnight, then clearing. Not as cool with lows in the lower 60s. South winds 15 to 20 miles an hour with gusts up to 30 miles an hour. Tuesday, mostly sunny. A slight chance of showers in the morning. Highs in the mid-80s. West winds 10 to 15 miles an hour, becoming northwest 15 to 20 miles an hour in the afternoon. Chance of rain 20%. Tuesday night, clear, cooler with lows around 50. Northwest winds 15 to 20 miles an hour with gusts up to 30 miles an hour, diminishing to around 5 miles an hour after midnight. Wednesday, sunny. Highs in the lower 80s. Wednesday night, mostly clear. Lows in the mid-50s. Thursday, mostly sunny. Breezy, hot with highs in the upper 80s. Thursday night, partly cloudy until midnight, then becoming mostly cloudy. A chance of thunderstorms until midnight. A chance of showers. Breezy and not as cool with lows in the mid-60s. Chance of rain 30%. Friday, mostly sunny. Hot with highs in the upper 80s. Friday night, a chance of showers until midnight. Partly cloudy. Lows in the lower 60s. Chance of rain 30%. Saturday, sunny, hot with highs in the upper 80s. Saturday night, partly cloudy with a chance of showers until midnight, then mostly cloudy after midnight. Lows in the mid-60s. Chance of rain 30%. Sunday, mostly sunny. A chance of showers and thunderstorms in the afternoon. Hot with highs in the mid-80s. Chance of rain 30%. At 4 a.m. in Omaha, it was clear. The temperature was 53 degrees, the dew point 28, and the relative humidity 38%. The wind was north at 5 miles an hour. The pressure was 30.18 inches and steady. Across eastern Nebraska and southwest Iowa, it was clear, with a temperature of 50 at Lincoln, 53 at Offutt Air Force Base, 51 at Fremont, 51 at Blair Airport, and 42 at Tacoma. It was partly cloudy, with a temperature of 44 at Columbus, and 48 at Red Oak, Iowa. At Nebraska City, it was cloudy, with a temperature of 54. Here are some observations from across the region. It was clear, with a temperature of 48 at Grand Island, 45 at Sioux City, and 50 at Kansas City. Under clear skies, Concordia, Kansas reported 55, North Platte reported 53, and Denver reported 51. It was partly cloudy, with a temperature of 47 at North Fork, 39 at Sioux Falls, and 51 at Des Moines. Once again, at 4 a.m. in Omaha, it was 53 degrees under clear skies. This hazardous weather outlook is for southwest Iowa, west central Iowa, east central Nebraska, northeast Nebraska, and southeast Nebraska. For this afternoon and tonight, no hazardous weather is expected at this time. And now the extended outlook for the period Monday through Saturday. Warm, dry, and windy conditions along with dry fuels could lead to increased fire danger on Monday, Tuesday, and Thursday in northeast Nebraska. Winds may gust up to 30 miles per hour on Monday and Tuesday and 40 miles per hour on Thursday. Spotter information statement. Spotter activation is not expected at this time. 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The current time is 4:45 a.m. Central Daylight Time. Now for the official National Weather Service forecast for the Omaha and Council Bluffs area. Rest of tonight, partly cloudy. Lows in the mid-40s. Northeast winds 5 to 10 miles an hour. Monday,
Sunny, warmer with highs in the mid-80s. Southeast winds around 5 miles an hour, becoming south 10 to 15 miles an hour in the afternoon. Monday night, partly cloudy until midnight, then clearing.

20 miles an hour with gusts up to 30 miles an hour, diminishing to around 5 miles an hour after midnight. Wednesday, sunny. Highs in the lower 80s. Wednesday night, mostly clear. Lows in the mid-50s. Thursday, mostly sunny. Breezy, hot with highs in the upper 80s. Thursday night, partly cloudy until midnight, then becoming mostly cloudy. A chance of thunderstorms until midnight. A chance of showers. Breezy and not as cool with lows in the mid-60s. Chance of rain 30%. Friday, mostly sunny. Hot with highs in the upper 80s. Friday night, a chance of showers until midnight. Partly cloudy. Lows in the lower 60s. Chance of rain 30%. Saturday, sunny, hot with highs in the upper 80s. Saturday night, partly cloudy with a chance of showers until midnight, then mostly cloudy after midnight. Lows in the mid-60s. Chance of rain 30%. Sunday, mostly sunny. A chance of showers and thunderstorms in the afternoon. Hot with highs in the mid-80s. Chance of rain 30%. At 4 a.m. in Omaha, it was clear. The temperature was 53 degrees, the dew point 28, and the relative humidity 38%. The wind was north at 5 miles an hour. The pressure was 30.18 inches and steady. Across eastern Nebraska and southwest Iowa, it was clear, with a temperature of 50 at Lincoln, 53 at Offutt Air Force Base, 51 at Fremont, 51 at Blair Airport, and 42 at Takema. It was partly cloudy, with a temperature of 44 at Columbus, and 48 at Red Oak, Iowa. At Nebraska City, it was cloudy, with a temperature of 54. Here are some observations from across the region. It was clear, with a temperature of 48 at Grand Island, 45 at Sioux City, and 50 at Kansas City. Under clear skies, Concordia, Kansas reported 55, North Platte reported 53, and Denver reported 51. It was partly cloudy, with a temperature of 47 at North Fork, 39 at Sioux Falls, and 51 at Des Moines. Once again, at 4 a.m. in Omaha, it was 53 degrees under clear skies. This hazardous weather outlook is for southwest Iowa, west central Iowa, east central Nebraska, northeast Nebraska, and southeast Nebraska. For today and tonight, very high fire danger is possible over portions of northeast Nebraska this afternoon due to very dry fuels, relative humidity between 15 and 25%, and winds up to 25 miles per hour. And now the extended outlook for the period Tuesday through Sunday. Warm, dry, and windy conditions along with dry fuels could lead to continued increased fire danger on Tuesday and Thursday in northeast Nebraska. Winds may gust up to 30 to 35 miles per hour on Tuesday and 40 to 45 miles per hour on Thursday. Spotter information statement, spotter activation is not expected at this time. 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The current time is 4:50 a.m. Central Daylight Time. Now for the official National Weather Service forecast for the Omaha and Council Bluffs area. Rest of tonight, partly cloudy. Lows in the mid-40s. Northeast winds 5 to 10 miles an hour. Monday, sunny, warmer with highs in the mid-80s. Southeast winds around 5 miles an hour, becoming south 10 to 15 miles an hour in the afternoon. Monday night, partly cloudy until midnight, then clearing. Not as cool with lows in the lower 60s. South winds 15 to 20 miles an hour with gusts up to 30 miles an hour. Tuesday, mostly sunny. A slight chance of showers in the morning. Highs in the mid-80s. West winds 10 to 15 miles an hour, becoming northwest 15 to 20 miles an hour in the afternoon. Chance of rain 20%. Tuesday night, clear, cooler with lows around 50. Northwest winds 15 to 20 miles an hour with gusts up to 30 miles an hour, diminishing to around 5 miles an hour.

after midnight. Wednesday, sunny. Highs in the lower 80s. Wednesday night, mostly clear. Lows in the mid-50s. Thursday, mostly sunny. Breezy, hot with highs in the upper 80s. Thursday night, partly cloudy until midnight, then becoming mostly cloudy. A chance of thunderstorms until midnight. A chance of showers. Breezy and not as cool with lows in the mid-60s. Chance of rain 30%. Friday, mostly sunny. Hot with highs in the upper 80s. Friday night, a chance of showers until midnight. Partly cloudy. Lows in the lower 60s. Chance of rain 30%. Saturday, sunny, hot with highs in the upper 80s. Saturday night, partly cloudy with a chance of showers until midnight, then mostly cloudy after midnight. Lows in the mid-60s. Chance of rain 30%. Sunday, mostly sunny. A chance of showers and thunderstorms in the afternoon. Hot with highs in the mid-80s. Chance of rain 30%. At 4 a.m. in Omaha, it was clear. The temperature was 53 degrees, the dew point 28, and the relative humidity 38%. The wind was north at 5 miles an hour. The pressure was 30.18 inches and steady. Across eastern Nebraska and southwest Iowa, it was clear, with a temperature of 50 at Lincoln, 53 at Offutt Air Force Base, 51 at Fremont, 51 at Blair Airport, and 42 at Takema. It was partly cloudy, with a temperature of 44 at Columbus, and 48 at Red Oak, Iowa. At Nebraska City, it was cloudy, with a temperature of 54. Here are some observations from across the region. It was clear, with a temperature of 48 at Grand Island, 45 at Sioux City, and 50 at Kansas City. Under clear skies, Concordia, Kansas reported 55, North Platte reported 53, and Denver reported 51. It was partly cloudy, with a temperature of 47 at North Fork, 39 at Sioux Falls, and 51 at Des Moines. Once again, at 4 a.m. in Omaha, it was 53 degrees under clear skies. This hazardous weather outlook is for southwest Iowa, west-central Iowa, east-central Nebraska, northeast Nebraska, and southeast Nebraska. For today and tonight, very high fire danger is possible over portions of northeast Nebraska this afternoon due to very dry fuels, relative humidity between 15 and 25%, and winds up to 25 miles per hour. And now the extended outlook for the period Tuesday through Sunday. Warm, dry, and windy conditions along with dry fuels could lead to continued increased fire danger on Tuesday and Thursday in northeast Nebraska. Winds may gust up to 30 to 35 miles per hour on Tuesday and 40 to 45 miles per hour on Thursday. Spotter information statement. Spotter activation is not expected at this time. 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The current time is 4:55 a.m. Central Daylight Time. Now for the official National Weather Service forecast for the Omaha and Council Bluffs area. Rest of tonight, partly cloudy. Lows in the mid-40s. Northeast winds 5 to 10 miles an hour. Monday, sunny, warmer with highs in the mid-80s. Southeast winds around 5 miles an hour, becoming south 10 to 15 miles an hour in the afternoon. Monday night, partly cloudy until midnight, then clearing. Not as cool with lows in the lower 60s. South winds 15 to 20 miles an hour with gusts up to 30 miles an hour. Tuesday, mostly sunny. A slight chance of showers in the morning. Highs in the mid-80s. West winds 10 to 15 miles an hour, becoming northwest 15 to 20 miles an hour in the afternoon. Chance of rain 20%. Tuesday night, clear, cooler with lows around 50. Northwest winds 15 to 20 miles an hour with gusts up to 30 miles an hour, diminishing to around 5 miles an hour after midnight. Wednesday, sunny. Highs in the lower 80s.
Wednesday night, mostly clear. Lows in the mid-50s. Thursday, mostly sunny. Breezy, hot with highs in the upper 80s. Thursday night, partly cloudy until midnight, then becoming mostly cloudy. A chance of thunderstorms until midnight. A chance of showers. Breezy and not as cool with lows in the mid-60s. Chance of rain 30%. Friday, mostly sunny. Hot with highs in the upper 80s. Friday night, a chance of showers until midnight. Partly cloudy. Lows in the lower 60s. Chance of rain 30%. Saturday, sunny, hot with highs in the upper 80s. Saturday night, partly cloudy with a chance of showers until midnight, then mostly cloudy after midnight. Lows in the mid-60s. Chance of rain 30%. Sunday, mostly sunny. A chance of showers and thunderstorms in the afternoon. Hot with highs in the mid-80s. Chance of rain 30%. At 4 a.m. in Omaha, it was clear. The temperature was 53 degrees, the dew point 28, and the relative humidity 38%. The wind was north at 5 miles an hour. The pressure was 30.18 inches and steady. Across eastern Nebraska and southwest Iowa, it was clear, with a temperature of 50 at Lincoln, 53 at Offutt Air Force Base, 51 at Fremont, 51 at Blair Airport, and 42 at Tecumseh. It was partly cloudy, with a temperature of 44 at Columbus, and 48 at Red Oak, Iowa. At Nebraska City, it was cloudy, with a temperature of 54. Here are some observations from across the region. It was clear, with a temperature of 48 at Grand Island, 45 at Sioux City, and 50 at Kansas City. Under clear skies, Concordia, Kansas reported 55, North Platte reported 53, and Denver reported 51. It was partly cloudy, with a temperature of 47 at North Fork, 39 at Sioux Falls, and 51 at Des Moines. Once again, at 4 a.m. in Omaha, it was 53 degrees under clear skies. This is NOAA All Hazards Radio Station KIH-61 serving the following counties in Nebraska and Iowa. Douglas, Sarpy, Washington, Cass, Odo, Burt, Dodge, Saunders, Harrison, Pottawatomie, and Mills. This hazardous weather outlook is for southwest Iowa, west central Iowa, east central Nebraska, northeast Nebraska, and southeast Nebraska. For today and tonight, very high fire danger is possible over portions of northeast Nebraska this afternoon due to very dry fuels, relative humidity between 15 and 25%, and winds up to 25 miles per hour. And now the extended outlook for the period Tuesday through Sunday. Warm, dry, and windy conditions along with dry fuels could lead to continued increased fire danger on Tuesday and Thursday in northeast Nebraska. Winds may gust up to 30 to 35 miles per hour on Tuesday and 40 to 45 miles per hour on Thursday. Spotter information statement. Spotter activation is not expected at this time. This is NOAA All Hazards Radio Station KIH-61 in Omaha, Nebraska. The current time is 5 a.m. Central Daylight Time. Now for the official National Weather Service forecast for the Omaha and Council Bluffs area. Rest of tonight, partly cloudy. Lows in the mid-40s. Northeast winds 5 to 10 miles an hour. Monday, sunny, warmer with highs in the mid-80s. Southeast winds around 5 miles an hour, becoming south 10 to 15 miles an hour in the afternoon. Monday night, partly cloudy until midnight, then clearing. Not as cool with lows in the lower 60s. South winds 15 to 20 miles an hour with gusts up to 30 miles an hour. Tuesday, mostly sunny. A slight chance of showers in the morning. Highs in the mid-80s. West winds 10 to 15 miles an hour, becoming northwest 15 to 20 miles an hour in the afternoon. Chance of rain 20%. Tuesday night, clear, cooler with lows around 50.
Northwest winds 15 to 20 miles an hour with gusts up to 30 miles an hour, diminishing to around 5 miles an hour after midnight. Wednesday, sunny. Highs in the lower 80s. Wednesday night, mostly clear. Lows in the mid-50s. Thursday, mostly sunny. Breezy, hot with highs in the upper 80s. Thursday night, partly cloudy until midnight, then becoming mostly cloudy. A chance of thunderstorms until midnight. A chance of showers. Breezy and not as cool with lows in the mid-60s. Chance of rain 30%. Friday, mostly sunny. Hot with highs in the upper 80s. Friday night, a chance of showers until midnight. Partly cloudy. Lows in the lower 60s. Chance of rain 30%. Saturday, sunny, hot with highs in the upper 80s. Saturday night, partly cloudy with a chance of showers until midnight, then mostly cloudy after midnight. Lows in the mid-60s. Chance of rain 30%. Sunday, mostly sunny. A chance of showers and thunderstorms in the afternoon. Hot with highs in the mid-80s. Chance of rain 30%. This hazardous weather outlook is for southwest Iowa, west central Iowa, east central Nebraska, northeast Nebraska, and southeast Nebraska. For today and tonight, very high fire danger is possible over portions of northeast Nebraska this afternoon due to very dry fuels, relative humidity between 15 and 25%, and winds up to 25 miles per hour. And now the extended outlook for the period Tuesday through Sunday. Warm, dry, and windy conditions along with dry fuels could lead to continued increased fire danger on Tuesday and Thursday in northeast Nebraska. Winds may gust up to 30 to 35 miles per hour on Tuesday and 40 to 45 miles per hour on Thursday. Spotter information statement. Spotter activation is not expected at this time. 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The current time is 5:03 a.m. Central Daylight Time. Now for the official National Weather Service forecast for the Omaha and Council Bluffs area. Rest of tonight, partly cloudy. Lows in the mid-40s. Northeast winds 5 to 10 miles an hour. Monday, sunny, warmer with highs in the mid-80s. Southeast winds around 5 miles an hour, becoming south 10 to 15 miles an hour in the afternoon. Monday night, partly cloudy until midnight, then clearing. Not as cool with lows in the lower 60s. South winds 15 to 20 miles an hour with gusts up to 30 miles an hour. Tuesday, mostly sunny. A slight chance of showers in the morning. Highs in the mid-80s. West winds 10 to 15 miles an hour, becoming northwest 15 to 20 miles an hour in the afternoon. Chance of rain 20%. Tuesday night, clear, cooler with lows around 50. Northwest winds 15 to 20 miles an hour with gusts up to 30 miles an hour, diminishing to around 5 miles an hour after midnight. Wednesday, sunny. Highs in the lower 80s. Wednesday night, mostly clear. Lows in the mid-50s. Thursday, mostly sunny. Breezy, hot with highs in the upper 80s. Thursday night, partly cloudy until midnight, then becoming mostly cloudy. A chance of thunderstorms until midnight. A chance of showers. Breezy and not as cool with lows in the mid-60s. Chance of rain 30%. Friday, mostly sunny. Hot with highs in the upper 80s. Friday night, a chance of showers until midnight. Partly cloudy. Lows in the lower 60s. Chance of rain 30%. Saturday, sunny, hot with highs in the upper 80s. Saturday night, partly cloudy with a chance of showers until midnight, then mostly cloudy after midnight. Lows in the mid-60s. Chance of rain 30%. Sunday, mostly sunny. A chance of showers and thunderstorms in the afternoon.
hot with highs in the mid-80s. Chance of rain 30%. At 5 a.m. in Omaha, it was clear. The temperature was 53 degrees, the dew point 27, and the relative humidity 36%. The wind was variable at 3 miles an hour. The pressure was 30.19 inches and rising. Across eastern Nebraska and southwest Iowa, it was clear, with a temperature of 50 at Lincoln, 52 at Offutt Air Force Base, 44 at Columbus, 49 at Blair Airport, and 40 at Tacoma. Here are some observations from across the region. It was clear, with a temperature of 46 at Grand Island, 39 at Sioux City, 53 at Concordia, Kansas, 45 at North Platte, and 47 at Denver. It was partly cloudy, with a temperature of 46 at Des Moines and 48 at Kansas City. Once again, at 5 a.m. in Omaha, it was 53 degrees under clear skies. This hazardous weather outlook is for southwest Iowa, west central Iowa, east central Nebraska, northeast Nebraska, and southeast Nebraska. For today and tonight, very high fire danger is possible over portions of northeast Nebraska this afternoon due to very dry fuels, relative humidity between 15% and 25%, and winds up to 25 miles per hour. And now the extended outlook for the period Tuesday through Sunday. Warm, dry, and windy conditions along with dry fuels could lead to continued increased fire danger on Tuesday and Thursday in northeast Nebraska. Winds may gust up to 30 to 35 miles per hour on Tuesday and 40 to 45 miles per hour on Thursday. Spotter information statement. Spotter activation is not expected at this time. 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The current time is 5:08 a.m. Central Daylight Time. Now for the official National Weather Service forecast for the Omaha and Council Bluffs area. Rest of tonight, partly cloudy. Lows in the mid-40s. Northeast winds 5 to 10 miles an hour. Monday, sunny, warmer with highs in the mid-80s. Southeast winds around 5 miles an hour, becoming south 10 to 15 miles an hour in the afternoon. Monday night, partly cloudy until midnight, then clearing. Not as cool with lows in the lower 60s. South winds 15 to 20 miles an hour with gusts up to 30 miles an hour. Tuesday, mostly sunny. A slight chance of showers in the morning. Highs in the mid-80s. West winds 10 to 15 miles an hour, becoming northwest 15 to 20 miles an hour in the afternoon. Chance of rain 20%. Tuesday night, clear, cooler with lows around 50. Northwest winds 15 to 20 miles an hour with gusts up to 30 miles an hour, diminishing to around 5 miles an hour after midnight. Wednesday, sunny. Highs in the lower 80s. Wednesday night, mostly clear. Lows in the mid-50s. Thursday, mostly sunny. Breezy, hot with highs in the upper 80s. Thursday night, partly cloudy until midnight, then becoming mostly cloudy. A chance of thunderstorms until midnight. A chance of showers. Breezy and not as cool with lows in the mid-60s. Chance of rain 30%. Friday, mostly sunny. Hot with highs in the upper 80s. Friday night, a chance of showers until midnight. Partly cloudy. Lows in the lower 60s. Chance of rain 30%. Saturday, sunny, hot with highs in the upper 80s. Saturday night, partly cloudy with a chance of showers until midnight, then mostly cloudy after midnight. Lows in the mid-60s. Chance of rain 30%. Sunday, mostly sunny. A chance of showers and thunderstorms in the afternoon. Hot with highs in the mid-80s. Chance of rain 30%. At 5 a.m. in Omaha, it was clear. The temperature was 53 degrees, the dew point 27, and the relative humidity 36%. The wind was variable at 3 miles an hour. The pressure was 30.19 inches and rising.
Across eastern Nebraska and southwest Iowa, it was clear, with a temperature of 50 at Lincoln, 52 at Offutt Air Force Base, 44 at Columbus, 49 at Blair Airport, and 40 at Tacoma. Here are some observations from across the region. It was clear, with a temperature of 46 at Grand Island, 39 at Sioux City, 53 at Concordia, Kansas, 45 at North Platte, and 47 at Denver. It was partly cloudy, with a temperature of 46 at Des Moines and 48 at Kansas City. Once again, at 5 a.m. in Omaha, it was 53 degrees under clear skies. At 5 a.m. in Omaha, it was clear. The temperature was 53 degrees, the dew point 27, and the relative humidity 36%. The wind was variable at 3 miles an hour. The pressure was 30.19 inches and rising. Across eastern Nebraska and southwest Iowa, it was clear, with a temperature of 50 at Lincoln, 52 at Offutt Air Force Base, 49 at Blair Airport, and 40 at Tacoma. At Columbus, it was partly cloudy, with a temperature of 44. Here are some observations from across the region. It was clear, with a temperature of 39 at Sioux City, 53 at Concordia, Kansas, 45 at North Platte, and 47 at Denver. It was partly cloudy, with a temperature of 46 at Grand Island, 46 at Des Moines, and 48 at Kansas City. Once again, at 5 a.m. in Omaha, it was 53 degrees under clear skies. This hazardous weather outlook is for southwest Iowa, west central Iowa, east central Nebraska, northeast Nebraska, and southeast Nebraska. For today and tonight, very high fire danger is possible over portions of northeast Nebraska this afternoon due to very dry fuels, relative humidity between 15 and 25%, and winds up to 25 miles per hour. And now the extended outlook for the period Tuesday through Sunday. Warm, dry, and windy conditions along with dry fuels could lead to continued increased fire danger on Tuesday and Thursday in northeast Nebraska. Winds may gust up to 30 to 35 miles per hour on Tuesday and 40 to 45 miles per hour on Thursday. Spotter information statement. Spotter activation is not expected at this time. 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The current time is 5:14 a.m. Central Daylight Time. Now for the official National Weather Service forecast for the Omaha and Council Bluffs area. Rest of tonight, partly cloudy. Lows in the mid-40s. Northeast winds 5 to 10 miles an hour. Monday, sunny, warmer with highs in the mid-80s. Southeast winds around 5 miles an hour, becoming south 10 to 15 miles an hour in the afternoon. Monday night, partly cloudy until midnight, then clearing. Not as cool with lows in the lower 60s. South winds 15 to 20 miles an hour with gusts up to 30 miles an hour. Tuesday, mostly sunny. A slight chance of showers in the morning. Highs in the mid-80s. West winds 10 to 15 miles an hour, becoming northwest 15 to 20 miles an hour in the afternoon. Chance of rain 20%. Tuesday night, clear, cooler with lows around 50. Northwest winds 15 to 20 miles an hour with gusts up to 30 miles an hour, diminishing to around 5 miles an hour after midnight. Wednesday, sunny. Highs in the lower 80s. Wednesday night, mostly clear. Lows in the mid-50s. Thursday, mostly sunny. Breezy, hot with highs in the upper 80s. Thursday night, partly cloudy until midnight, then becoming mostly cloudy. A chance of thunderstorms until midnight. A chance of showers. Breezy and not as cool with lows in the mid-60s. Chance of rain 30%. Friday, mostly sunny. Hot with highs in the upper 80s. Friday night, a chance of showers until midnight. Partly cloudy. Lows in the lower 60s. Chance of rain 30%. Saturday, sunny, hot with highs in the upper 80s.
Saturday night, partly cloudy with a chance of showers until midnight, then mostly cloudy after midnight. Lows in the mid-60s. Chance of rain 30%. Sunday, mostly sunny. A chance of showers and thunderstorms in the afternoon. Hot with highs in the mid-80s. Chance of rain 30%. At 5 a.m. in Omaha, it was clear. The temperature was 53 degrees, the dew point 27, and the relative humidity 36%. The wind was variable at 3 miles an hour. The pressure was 30.19 inches and rising. Across eastern Nebraska and southwest Iowa, it was clear, with a temperature of 50 at Lincoln, 52 at Offutt Air Force Base, 49 at Blair Airport, and 40 at Tacoma. At Columbus, it was partly cloudy, with a temperature of 44. Here are some observations from across the region. It was clear, with a temperature of 39 at Sioux City, 53 at Concordia, Kansas, 45 at North Platte, and 47 at Denver. It was partly cloudy, with a temperature of 46 at Grand Island, 46 at Des Moines, and 48 at Kansas City. Once again, at 5 a.m. in Omaha, it was 53 degrees under clear skies. This hazardous weather outlook is for southwest Iowa, west-central Iowa, east-central Nebraska, northeast Nebraska, and southeast Nebraska for today and tonight. Very high fire danger is possible over portions of northeast Nebraska this afternoon due to very dry fuels, relative humidity between 15 and 25%, and winds up to 25 miles per hour. And now the extended outlook for the period Tuesday through Sunday. Warm, dry, and windy conditions along with dry fuels could lead to continued increased fire danger on Tuesday and Thursday in northeast Nebraska. Winds may gust up to 30 to 35 miles per hour on Tuesday and 40 to 45 miles per hour on Thursday. Spotter information statement. Spotter activation is not expected at this time. 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The current time is 5:18 a.m. Central Daylight Time. Now for the official National Weather Service forecast for the Omaha and Council Bluffs area. Rest of tonight, partly cloudy. Lows in the mid-40s. Northeast winds 5 to 10 miles an hour. Monday, sunny, warmer with highs in the mid-80s. Southeast winds around 5 miles an hour, becoming south 10 to 15 miles an hour in the afternoon. Monday night, partly cloudy until midnight, then clearing. Not as cool with lows in the lower 60s. South winds 15 to 20 miles an hour with gusts up to 30 miles an hour. Tuesday, mostly sunny. A slight chance of showers in the morning. Highs in the mid-80s. West winds 10 to 15 miles an hour, becoming northwest 15 to 20 miles an hour in the afternoon. Chance of rain 20%. Tuesday night, clear, cooler with lows around 50. Northwest winds 15 to 20 miles an hour with gusts up to 30 miles an hour, diminishing to around 5 miles an hour after midnight. Wednesday, sunny. Highs in the lower 80s. Wednesday night, mostly clear. Lows in the mid-50s. Thursday, mostly sunny. Breezy, hot with highs in the upper 80s. Thursday night, partly cloudy until midnight, then becoming mostly cloudy. A chance of thunderstorms until midnight. A chance of showers. Breezy and not as cool with lows in the mid-60s. Chance of rain 30%. Friday, mostly sunny. Hot with highs in the upper 80s. Friday night, a chance of showers until midnight. Partly cloudy. Lows in the lower 60s. Chance of rain 30%. Saturday, sunny, hot with highs in the upper 80s. Saturday night, partly cloudy with a chance of showers until midnight, then mostly cloudy after midnight. Lows in the mid-60s. Chance of rain 30%. Sunday, mostly sunny. A chance of showers and thunderstorms in the afternoon.
hot with highs in the mid-80s. Chance of rain 30%. At 5 a.m. in Omaha, it was clear. The temperature was 53 degrees, the dew point 27, and the relative humidity 36%. The wind was variable at 3 miles an hour. The pressure was 30.19 inches and rising. Across eastern Nebraska and southwest Iowa, it was clear, with a temperature of 50 at Lincoln, 52 at Offutt Air Force Base, 49 at Blair Airport, and 40 at Tacoma. At Columbus, it was partly cloudy, with a temperature of 44. Here are some observations from across the region. It was clear, with a temperature of 39 at Sioux City, 53 at Concordia, Kansas, 45 at North Platte, and 47 at Denver. It was partly cloudy, with a temperature of 46 at Grand Island, 46 at Des Moines, and 48 at Kansas City. Once again, at 5 a.m. in Omaha, it was 53 degrees under clear skies. This hazardous weather outlook is for southwest Iowa, west central Iowa, east central Nebraska, northeast Nebraska, and southeast Nebraska. For today and tonight, very high fire danger is possible over portions of northeast Nebraska this afternoon due to very dry fuels, relative humidity between 15 and 25%, and winds up to 25 miles per hour. And now the extended outlook for the period Tuesday through Sunday. Warm, dry, and windy conditions along with dry fuels could lead to continued increased fire danger on Tuesday and Thursday in northeast Nebraska. Winds may gust up to 30 to 35 miles per hour on Tuesday and 40 to 45 miles per hour on Thursday. Spotter information statement. Spotter activation is not expected at this time. 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The current time is 5:23 a.m. Central Daylight Time. Now for the official National Weather Service forecast for the Omaha and Council Bluffs area. Rest of tonight, partly cloudy. Lows in the mid-40s. Northeast winds 5 to 10 miles an hour. Monday, sunny, warmer with highs in the mid-80s. Southeast winds around 5 miles an hour, becoming south 10 to 15 miles an hour in the afternoon. Monday night, partly cloudy until midnight, then clearing. Not as cool with lows in the lower 60s. South winds 15 to 20 miles an hour with gusts up to 30 miles an hour. Tuesday, mostly sunny. A slight chance of showers in the morning. Highs in the mid-80s. West winds 10 to 15 miles an hour, becoming northwest 15 to 20 miles an hour in the afternoon. Chance of rain 20%. Tuesday night, clear, cooler with lows around 50. Northwest winds 15 to 20 miles an hour with gusts up to 30 miles an hour, diminishing to around 5 miles an hour after midnight. Wednesday, sunny. Highs in the lower 80s. Wednesday night, mostly clear. Lows in the mid-50s. Thursday, mostly sunny. Breezy, hot with highs in the upper 80s. Thursday night, partly cloudy until midnight, then becoming mostly cloudy. A chance of thunderstorms until midnight. A chance of showers. Breezy and not as cool with lows in the mid-60s. Chance of rain 30%. Friday, mostly sunny. Hot with highs in the upper 80s. Friday night, a chance of showers until midnight. Partly cloudy. Lows in the lower 60s. Chance of rain 30%. Saturday, sunny, hot with highs in the upper 80s. Saturday night, partly cloudy with a chance of showers until midnight, then mostly cloudy after midnight. Lows in the mid-60s. Chance of rain 30%. Sunday, mostly sunny. A chance of showers and thunderstorms in the afternoon. Hot with highs in the mid-80s. Chance of rain 30%. At 5 a.m. in Omaha, it was clear. The temperature was 53 degrees, the dew point 27, and the relative humidity 36%. The wind was variable at 3 miles an hour.
the pressure was 30.19 inches and rising. Across eastern Nebraska and southwest Iowa, it was clear, with a temperature of 50 at Lincoln, 52 at Offutt Air Force Base, 49 at Blair Airport, and 40 at Takema. At Columbus, it was partly cloudy, with a temperature of 44. Here are some observations from across the region. It was clear, with a temperature of 39 at Sioux City, 53 at Concordia, Kansas, 45 at North Platte, and 47 at Denver. It was partly cloudy, with a temperature of 46 at Grand Island, 46 at Des Moines, and 48 at Kansas City. Once again, at 5 a.m. in Omaha, it was 53 degrees under clear skies. This hazardous weather outlook is for southwest Iowa, west-central Iowa, east-central Nebraska, northeast Nebraska, and southeast Nebraska. For today and tonight, very high fire danger is possible over portions of northeast Nebraska this afternoon due to very dry fuels, relative humidity between 15 and 25%, and winds up to 25 miles per hour. And now the extended outlook for the period Tuesday through Sunday. Warm, dry, and windy conditions along with dry fuels could lead to continued increased fire danger on Tuesday and Thursday in northeast Nebraska. Winds may gust up to 30 to 35 miles per hour on Tuesday and 40 to 45 miles per hour on Thursday. Spotter information statement. Spotter activation is not expected at this time. 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The current time is 5:28 a.m. Central Daylight Time. Now for the official National Weather Service forecast for the Omaha and Council Bluffs area. Rest of tonight, partly cloudy. Lows in the mid-40s. Northeast winds 5 to 10 miles an hour. Monday, sunny, warmer with highs in the mid-80s. Southeast winds around 5 miles an hour, becoming south 10 to 15 miles an hour in the afternoon. Monday night, partly cloudy until midnight, then clearing. Not as cool with lows in the lower 60s. South winds 15 to 20 miles an hour with gusts up to 30 miles an hour. Tuesday, mostly sunny. A slight chance of showers in the morning. Highs in the mid-80s. West winds 10 to 15 miles an hour, becoming northwest 15 to 20 miles an hour in the afternoon. Chance of rain 20%. Tuesday night, clear, cooler with lows around 50. Northwest winds 15 to 20 miles an hour with gusts up to 30 miles an hour, diminishing to around 5 miles an hour after midnight. Wednesday, sunny. Highs in the lower 80s. Wednesday night, mostly clear. Lows in the mid-50s. Thursday, mostly sunny. Breezy, hot with highs in the upper 80s. Thursday night, partly cloudy until midnight, then becoming mostly cloudy. A chance of thunderstorms until midnight. A chance of showers. Breezy and not as cool with lows in the mid-60s. Chance of rain 30%. Friday, mostly sunny. Hot with highs in the upper 80s. Friday night, a chance of showers until midnight. Partly cloudy. Lows in the lower 60s. Chance of rain 30%. Saturday, sunny, hot with highs in the upper 80s. Saturday night, partly cloudy with a chance of showers until midnight, then mostly cloudy after midnight. Lows in the mid-60s. Chance of rain 30%. Sunday, mostly sunny. A chance of showers and thunderstorms in the afternoon. Hot with highs in the mid-80s. Chance of rain 30%. At 5 a.m. in Omaha, it was clear. The temperature was 53 degrees, the dew point 27, and the relative humidity 36%. The wind was variable at 3 miles an hour. The pressure was 30.19 inches and rising. Across eastern Nebraska and southwest Iowa, it was clear, with a temperature of 50 at Lincoln, 52 at Offutt Air Force Base, 49 at Blair Airport, and 40 at Takema. At Columbus,
it was partly cloudy, with a temperature of 44. Here are some observations from across the region. It was clear, with a temperature of 39 at Sioux City, 53 at Concordia, Kansas, 45 at Northland, and 47 at Denver. It was partly cloudy, with a temperature of 46 at Grand Island, 46 at Des Moines, and 48 at Kansas City. Once again, at 5 a.m. in Omaha, it was 53 degrees under clear skies. This hazardous weather outlook is for southwest Iowa, west central Iowa, east central Nebraska, northeast Nebraska, and southeast Nebraska. For today and tonight, very high fire danger is possible over portions of northeast Nebraska this afternoon due to very dry fuels, relative humidity between 15 and 25%, and winds up to 25 miles per hour. And now the extended outlook for the period Tuesday through Sunday. Warm, dry, and windy conditions along with dry fuels could lead to continued increased fire danger on Tuesday and Thursday in northeast Nebraska. Winds may gust up to 30 to 35 miles per hour on Tuesday and 40 to 45 miles per hour on Thursday. Spotter information statement. Spotter activation is not expected at this time. 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The current time is 5:32 a.m. Central Daylight Time. Now for the official National Weather Service forecast for the Omaha and Council Bluffs area. Rest of tonight, partly cloudy. Lows in the mid-40s. Northeast winds 5 to 10 miles an hour. Monday, sunny, warmer with highs in the mid-80s. Southeast winds around 5 miles an hour, becoming south 10 to 15 miles an hour in the afternoon. Monday night, partly cloudy until midnight, then clearing. Not as cool with lows in the lower 60s. South winds 15 to 20 miles an hour with gusts up to 30 miles an hour. Tuesday, mostly sunny. A slight chance of showers in the morning. Highs in the mid-80s. West winds 10 to 15 miles an hour, becoming northwest 15 to 20 miles an hour in the afternoon. Chance of rain 20%. Tuesday night, clear, cooler with lows around 50. Northwest winds 15 to 20 miles an hour with gusts up to 30 miles an hour, diminishing to around 5 miles an hour after midnight. Wednesday, sunny. Highs in the lower 80s. Wednesday night, mostly clear. Lows in the mid-50s. Thursday, mostly sunny. Breezy, hot with highs in the upper 80s. Thursday night, partly cloudy until midnight, then becoming mostly cloudy. A chance of thunderstorms until midnight. A chance of showers. Breezy and not as cool with lows in the mid-60s. Chance of rain 30%. Friday, mostly sunny. Hot with highs in the upper 80s. Friday night, a chance of showers until midnight. Partly cloudy. Lows in the lower 60s. Chance of rain 30%. Saturday, sunny, hot with highs in the upper 80s. Saturday night, partly cloudy with a chance of showers until midnight, then mostly cloudy after midnight. Lows in the mid-60s. Chance of rain 30%. Sunday, mostly sunny. A chance of showers and thunderstorms in the afternoon. Hot with highs in the mid-80s. Chance of rain 30%. At 5 a.m. in Omaha, it was clear. The temperature was 53 degrees, the dew point 27, and the relative humidity 36%. The wind was variable at 3 miles an hour. The pressure was 30.19 inches and rising. Across eastern Nebraska and southwest Iowa, it was clear, with a temperature of 50 at Lincoln, 52 at Offutt Air Force Base, 49 at Blair Airport, and 40 at Takema. At Columbus, it was partly cloudy, with a temperature of 44. Here are some observations from across the region. It was clear, with a temperature of 39 at Sioux City, 53 at Concordia, Kansas, 45 at North Platte, and 47 at Denver.
It was partly cloudy, with a temperature of 46 at Grand Island, 46 at Des Moines, and 48 at Kansas City. Once again, at 5 a.m. in Omaha, it was 53 degrees under clear skies. This hazardous weather outlook is for southwest Iowa, west-central Iowa, east-central Nebraska, northeast Nebraska, and southeast Nebraska. For today and tonight, very high fire danger is possible over portions of northeast Nebraska this afternoon due to very dry fuels, relative humidity between 15 and 25%, and winds up to 25 miles per hour. And now the extended outlook for the period Tuesday through Sunday. Warm, dry, and windy conditions along with dry fuels could lead to continued increased fire danger on Tuesday and Thursday in northeast Nebraska. Winds may gust up to 30 to 35 miles per hour on Tuesday and 40 to 45 miles per hour on Thursday. Spotter information statement. Spotter activation is not expected at this time. 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The current time is 5:37 a.m. Central Daylight Time. Now for the official National Weather Service forecast for the Omaha and Council Bluffs area. Rest of tonight, partly cloudy. Lows in the mid-40s. Northeast winds 5 to 10 miles an hour. Monday, sunny, warmer with highs in the mid-80s. Southeast winds around 5 miles an hour, becoming south 10 to 15 miles an hour in the afternoon. Monday night, partly cloudy until midnight, then clearing. Not as cool with lows in the lower 60s. South winds 15 to 20 miles an hour with gusts up to 30 miles an hour. Tuesday, mostly sunny. A slight chance of showers in the morning. Highs in the mid-80s. West winds 10 to 15 miles an hour, becoming northwest 15 to 20 miles an hour in the afternoon. Chance of rain 20%. Tuesday night, clear, cooler with lows around 50. Northwest winds 15 to 20 miles an hour with gusts up to 30 miles an hour, diminishing to around 5 miles an hour after midnight. Wednesday, sunny. Highs in the lower 80s. Wednesday night, mostly clear. Lows in the mid-50s. Thursday, mostly sunny. Breezy, hot with highs in the upper 80s. Thursday night, partly cloudy until midnight, then becoming mostly cloudy. A chance of thunderstorms until midnight. A chance of showers. Breezy and not as cool with lows in the mid-60s. Chance of rain 30%. Friday, mostly sunny. Hot with highs in the upper 80s. Friday night, a chance of showers until midnight. Partly cloudy. Lows in the lower 60s. Chance of rain 30%. Saturday, sunny, hot with highs in the upper 80s. Saturday night, partly cloudy with a chance of showers until midnight, then mostly cloudy after midnight. Lows in the mid-60s. Chance of rain 30%. Sunday, mostly sunny. A chance of showers and thunderstorms in the afternoon. Hot with highs in the mid-80s. Chance of rain 30%. At 5 a.m. in Omaha, it was clear. The temperature was 53 degrees, the dew point 27, and the relative humidity 36%. The wind was variable at 3 miles an hour. The pressure was 30.19 inches and rising. Across eastern Nebraska and southwest Iowa, it was clear, with a temperature of 50 at Lincoln, 52 at Offutt Air Force Base, 49 at Blair Airport, and 40 at Tecama. At Columbus, it was partly cloudy, with a temperature of 44. Here are some observations from across the region. It was clear, with a temperature of 39 at Sioux City, 53 at Concordia, Kansas, 45 at North Platte, and 47 at Denver. It was partly cloudy, with a temperature of 46 at Grand Island, 46 at Des Moines, and 48 at Kansas City. Once again, at 5 a.m. in Omaha, it was 53 degrees under clear skies. This hazardous weather outlook is for southwest Iowa, west central
central Iowa, east central Nebraska, northeast Nebraska, and southeast Nebraska. For today and tonight, very high fire danger is possible over portions of northeast Nebraska this afternoon due to very dry fuels, relative humidity between 15 and 25%, and winds up to 25 miles per hour. And now the extended outlook for the period Tuesday through Sunday. Warm, dry, and windy conditions along with dry fuels could lead to continued increased fire danger on Tuesday and Thursday in northeast Nebraska. Winds may gust up to 30 to 35 miles per hour on Tuesday and 40 to 45 miles per hour on Thursday. Spotter information statement. Spotter activation is not expected at this time. This is NOAA All Hazards Radio Station KIH 61 in Omaha, Nebraska. The current time is 5:42 a.m. Central Daylight Time. Now for the official National Weather Service forecast for the Omaha and Council Bluffs area. Rest of tonight, partly cloudy. Lows in the mid-40s. Northeast winds 5 to 10 miles an hour. Monday, sunny, warmer with highs in the mid-80s. Southeast winds around 5 miles an hour, becoming south 10 to 15 miles an hour in the afternoon. Monday night, partly cloudy until midnight, then clearing. Not as cool with lows in the lower 60s. South winds 15 to 20 miles an hour with gusts up to 30 miles an hour. Tuesday, mostly sunny. A slight chance of showers in the morning. Highs in the mid-80s. West winds 10 to 15 miles an hour, becoming northwest 15 to 20 miles an hour in the afternoon. Chance of rain 20%. Tuesday night, clear, cooler with lows around 50. Northwest winds 15 to 20 miles an hour with gusts up to 30 miles an hour, diminishing to around 5 miles an hour after midnight. Wednesday, sunny. Highs in the lower 80s. Wednesday night, mostly clear. Lows in the mid-50s. Thursday, mostly sunny. Breezy, hot with highs in the upper 80s. Thursday night, partly cloudy until midnight, then becoming mostly cloudy. A chance of thunderstorms until midnight. A chance of showers. Breezy and not as cool with lows in the mid-60s. Chance of rain 30%. Friday, mostly sunny. Hot with highs in the upper 80s. Friday night, a chance of showers until midnight. Partly cloudy. Lows in the lower 60s. Chance of rain 30%. Saturday, sunny. Hot with highs in the upper 80s. Saturday night, partly cloudy with a chance of showers until midnight, then mostly cloudy after midnight. Lows in the mid-60s. Chance of rain 30%. Sunday, mostly sunny. A chance of showers and thunderstorms in the afternoon. Hot with highs in the mid-80s. Chance of rain 30%. At 5 a.m. in Omaha, it was clear. The temperature was 53 degrees, the dew point 27, and the relative humidity 36%. The wind was variable at 3 miles an hour. The pressure was 30.19 inches and rising. Across eastern Nebraska and southwest Iowa, it was clear, with a temperature of 50 at Lincoln, 52 at Offutt Air Force Base, 49 at Blair Airport, and 40 at Takema. At Columbus, it was partly cloudy, with a temperature of 44. Here are some observations from across the region. It was clear, with a temperature of 39 at Sioux City, 53 at Concordia, Kansas, 45 at Northland, and 47 at Denver. It was partly cloudy, with a temperature of 46 at Grand Island, 46 at Des Moines, and 48 at Kansas City. Once again, at 5 a.m. in Omaha, it was 53 degrees under clear skies. This hazardous weather outlook is for southwest Iowa, west central Iowa, east central Nebraska, northeast Nebraska, and southeast Nebraska. For today and tonight, very high fire danger is possible over portions of northeast Nebraska this afternoon due to very dry fuels,
relative humidity between 15 and 25%, and winds up to 25 miles per hour. And now the extended outlook for the period Tuesday through Sunday. Warm, dry, and windy conditions along with dry fuels could lead to continued increased fire danger on Tuesday and Thursday in northeast Nebraska.

for tonight, partly cloudy. Lows in the mid-40s. Northeast winds 5 to 10 miles an hour. Monday, sunny, warmer with highs in the mid-80s. Southeast winds around 5 miles an hour, becoming south 10 to 15 miles an hour in the afternoon. Monday night, partly cloudy until midnight, then clearing. Not as cool with lows in the lower 60s. South winds 15 to 20 miles an hour with gusts up to 30 miles an hour. Tuesday, mostly sunny. A slight chance of showers in the morning. Highs in the mid-80s. West winds 10 to 15 miles an hour, becoming northwest 15 to 20 miles an hour in the afternoon. Chance of rain 20%. Tuesday night, clear, cooler with lows around 50. Northwest winds 15 to 20 miles an hour with gusts up to 30 miles an hour, diminishing to around 5 miles an hour after midnight. Wednesday, sunny. Highs in the lower 80s. Wednesday night, mostly clear. Lows in the mid-50s. Thursday, mostly sunny. Breezy, hot with highs in the upper 80s. Thursday night, partly cloudy until midnight, then becoming mostly cloudy. A chance of thunderstorms until midnight. A chance of showers. Breezy and not as cool with lows in the mid-60s. Chance of rain 30%. Friday, mostly sunny. Hot with highs in the upper 80s. Friday night, a chance of showers until midnight. Partly cloudy. Lows in the lower 60s. Chance of rain 30%. Saturday, sunny, hot with highs in the upper 80s. Saturday night, partly cloudy with a chance of showers until midnight, then mostly cloudy after midnight. Lows in the mid-60s. Chance of rain 30%. Sunday, mostly sunny. A chance of showers and thunderstorms in the afternoon. Hot with highs in the mid-80s. Chance of rain 30%. At 5 a.m. in Omaha, it was clear. The temperature was 53 degrees, the dew point 27, and the relative humidity 36%. The wind was variable at 3 miles an hour. The pressure was 30.19 inches and rising. Across eastern Nebraska and southwest Iowa, it was clear, with a temperature of 50 at Lincoln, 52 at Offutt Air Force Base, 49 at Blair Airport, and 40 at Tacoma. At Columbus, it was partly cloudy, with a temperature of 44. Here are some observations from across the region. It was clear, with a temperature of 39 at Sioux City, 53 at Concordia, Kansas, 45 at North Platte, and 47 at Denver. It was partly cloudy, with a temperature of 46 at Grand Island, 46 at Des Moines, and 48 at Kansas City. Once again, at 5 a.m. in Omaha, it was 53 degrees under clear skies. This hazardous weather outlook is for southwest Iowa, west central Iowa, east central Nebraska, northeast Nebraska, and southeast Nebraska. For today and tonight, very high fire danger is possible over portions of northeast Nebraska this afternoon due to very dry fuels, relative humidity between 15 and 25%, and winds up to 25 miles per hour. And now the extended outlook for the period Tuesday through Sunday. Warm, dry, and windy conditions along with dry fuels could lead to continued increased fire danger on Tuesday and Thursday in northeast Nebraska. Winds may gust up to 30 to 35 miles per hour on Tuesday and 40 to 45 miles per hour on Thursday. Spotter information statement. Spotter activation is not expected at this time. 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The current time is 5:51 a.m. Central Daylight Time. Now for the official National Weather Service forecast for the Omaha and Council Bluffs area. Rest of tonight, partly cloudy. Lows in the mid-40s. Northeast winds 5 to 10 miles an hour. Monday, sunny, warmer with highs in the mid-80s. Southeast winds around 5 miles an hour, becoming south 10 to 15 miles an hour in the afternoon.

Monday night, partly cloudy until midnight, then clearing. Not as cool with lows in the lower 60s. South winds 15 to 20 miles an hour with gusts up to 30 miles an hour. Tuesday, mostly sunny. A slight chance of showers in the morning. Highs in the mid-80s. West winds 10 to 15 miles an hour, becoming northwest 15 to 20 miles an hour in the afternoon. Chance of rain 20%. Tuesday night, clear, cooler with lows around 50. Northwest winds 15 to 20 miles an hour with gusts up to 30 miles an hour, diminishing to around 5 miles an hour after midnight. Wednesday, sunny. Highs in the lower 80s. Wednesday night, mostly clear. Lows in the mid-50s. Thursday, mostly sunny. Breezy, hot with highs in the upper 80s. Thursday night, partly cloudy until midnight, then becoming mostly cloudy. A chance of thunderstorms until midnight. A chance of showers. Breezy and not as cool with lows in the mid-60s. Chance of rain 30%. Friday, mostly sunny. Hot with highs in the upper 80s. Friday night, a chance of showers until midnight. Partly cloudy. Lows in the lower 60s. Chance of rain 30%. Saturday, sunny, hot with highs in the upper 80s. Saturday night, partly cloudy with a chance of showers until midnight, then mostly cloudy after midnight. Lows in the mid-60s. Chance of rain 30%. Sunday, mostly sunny. A chance of showers and thunderstorms in the afternoon. Hot with highs in the mid-80s. Chance of rain 30%. At 5 a.m. in Omaha, it was clear. The temperature was 53 degrees, the dew point 27, and the relative humidity 36%. The wind was variable at 3 miles an hour. The pressure was 30.19 inches and rising. Across eastern Nebraska and southwest Iowa, it was clear, with a temperature of 50 at Lincoln, 52 at Offutt Air Force Base, 49 at Blair Airport, and 40 at Tacoma. At Columbus, it was partly cloudy, with a temperature of 44. Here are some observations from across the region. It was clear, with a temperature of 39 at Sioux City, 53 at Concordia, Kansas, 45 at North Platte, and 47 at Denver. It was partly cloudy, with a temperature of 46 at Grand Island, 46 at Des Moines, and 48 at Kansas City. Once again, at 5 a.m. in Omaha, it was 53 degrees under clear skies. This hazardous weather outlook is for southwest Iowa, west central Iowa, east central Nebraska, northeast Nebraska, and southeast Nebraska. For today and tonight, very high fire danger is possible over portions of northeast Nebraska this afternoon due to very dry fuels, relative humidity between 15 and 25%, and winds up to 25 miles per hour. And now the extended outlook for the period Tuesday through Sunday. Warm, dry, and windy conditions along with dry fuels could lead to continued increased fire danger on Tuesday and Thursday in northeast Nebraska. Winds may gust up to 30 to 35 miles per hour on Tuesday and 40 to 45 miles per hour on Thursday. Spotter information statement. Spotter activation is not expected at this time. 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The current time is 5:56 a.m. Central Daylight Time. Now for the official National Weather Service forecast for the Omaha and Council Bluffs area. Rest of tonight, partly cloudy. Lows in the mid-40s. Northeast winds 5 to 10 miles an hour. Monday, sunny, warmer with highs in the mid-80s. Southeast winds around 5 miles an hour, becoming south 10 to 15 miles an hour in the afternoon. Monday night, partly cloudy until midnight, then clearing. Not as cool with lows in the lower 60s. South winds 15 to 20 miles an hour with gusts up to 30 miles an hour. Tuesday, mostly sunny. A slight chance of showers in the morning.
highs in the mid-80s. West winds 10 to 15 miles an hour, becoming northwest 15 to 20 miles an hour in the afternoon. Chance of rain 20%. Tuesday night, clear, cooler with lows around 50. Northwest winds 15 to 20 miles an hour with gusts up to 30 miles an hour, diminishing to around 5 miles an hour after midnight. Wednesday, sunny. Highs in the lower 80s. Wednesday night, mostly clear. Lows in the mid-50s. Thursday, mostly sunny. Breezy, hot with highs in the upper 80s. Thursday night, partly cloudy until midnight, then becoming mostly cloudy. A chance of thunderstorms until midnight. A chance of showers. Breezy and not as cool with lows in the mid-60s. Chance of rain 30%. Friday, mostly sunny. Hot with highs in the upper 80s. Friday night, a chance of showers until midnight. Partly cloudy. Lows in the lower 60s. Chance of rain 30%. Saturday, sunny, hot with highs in the upper 80s. Saturday night, partly cloudy with a chance of showers until midnight, then mostly cloudy after midnight. Lows in the mid-60s. Chance of rain 30%. Sunday, mostly sunny. A chance of showers and thunderstorms in the afternoon. Hot with highs in the mid-80s. Chance of rain 30%. 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Douglas, Sarpy, Washington, Cass, Odo, Burt, Dodge, Saunders, Harrison, Pottawatomie, and Mills. At 5 a.m. in Omaha, it was clear. The temperature was 53 degrees, the dew point 27, and the relative humidity 36%. The wind was variable at 3 miles an hour. The pressure was 30.19 inches and rising. Across eastern Nebraska and southwest Iowa, it was clear, with a temperature of 50 at Lincoln, 52 at Offutt Air Force Base, 49 at Blair Airport, and 40 at Takema. At Columbus, it was partly cloudy, with a temperature of 44. Here are some observations from across the region. It was clear, with a temperature of 39 at Sioux City, 53 at Concordia, Kansas, 45 at Northland, and 47 at Denver. It was partly cloudy, with a temperature of 46 at Grand Island, 46 at Des Moines, and 48 at Kansas City. Once again, at 5 a.m. in Omaha, it was 53 degrees under clear skies. The Omaha, Nebraska climate summary for yesterday, May 10, 2026. Yesterday's high temperature was 74 degrees. This high was 2 degrees above the normal high of 72. The record high is 97 degrees, which was set in 2011. Yesterday's low temperature was 37 degrees. This low was 13 degrees below the normal low of 50. The record low is 34 degrees, which was set in 1981. No precipitation fell yesterday, which leaves the monthly total at 0.03 inches. This is 1.37 inches below the normal amount of 1.40 inches for May. The total precipitation for the year still stands at 5.74 inches, which is 2.32 inches below normal. No snow fell yesterday, which brings the monthly total to 0.0 inches. This is 0.1 inches below the normal amount of 0.1 inches for May. The total snowfall since July 1st still stands at 17.8 inches, which is 9.3 inches below normal. There were 9 heating degree days yesterday, which is 3 above normal. This brings the monthly total to 80, which is 11 above normal. The yearly total since July 1st is 5,007, which is 751 below normal. There were no cooling degree days yesterday, which is 2 below normal. This leaves the monthly total at 0, which is minus 13 below normal. The yearly total since January 1st is 50, which is 21 above normal. Yesterday the maximum wind observed was 15 miles an hour from the northwest.
the highest wind gust observed was 21 miles per hour from the northwest. The normal high temperature for today is 73 degrees, and the normal low is 51. The record high for today is 96, which occurred in 2022, and the record low is 31, which occurred in 1946. Sunrise today is at 6:09 a.m. and sunset is at 8:32 p.m. The Valley National Weather Service climate summary for yesterday, May 10, 2026. Yesterday's high temperature was 74 degrees, record high is 94 degrees, which was set in 2011. And the low 43 degrees. The record low is 37 degrees, which was set in 2020. A trace of precipitation fell yesterday, which brings the monthly total to 0.05 inches. The total precipitation for the year now stands at 5.32 inches. No snow fell yesterday, which brings the monthly total to 0.0 inches. This is 0.1 inches below the normal amount of 0.1 inches for May. The total snowfall since July 1st still stands at 15.8 inches, which is 16.0 inches below normal. The highest wind gust observed was 21 miles per hour from the north. The normal high temperature for today is 71 degrees, and the normal low is 51. Sunrise today is at 6:11 a.m. and sunset is at 8:33 p.m. This hazardous weather outlook is for southwest Iowa, west central Iowa, east central Nebraska, northeast Nebraska, and southeast Nebraska. For today and tonight, very high fire danger is possible over portions of northeast Nebraska this afternoon due to very dry fuels, relative humidity between 15 and 25%, and winds up to 25 miles per hour. And now the extended outlook for the period Tuesday through Sunday. Warm, dry, and windy conditions along with dry fuels could lead to continued increased fire danger on Tuesday and Thursday in northeast Nebraska. Winds may gust up to 30 to 35 miles per hour on Tuesday and 40 to 45 miles per hour on Thursday. Spotter information statement. Spotter activation is not expected at this time. 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The current time is 6:04 a.m. Central Daylight Time. Now for the official National Weather Service forecast for the Omaha and Council Bluffs area. Rest of tonight, partly cloudy. Lows in the mid-40s. Northeast winds 5 to 10 miles an hour. Monday, sunny, warmer with highs in the mid-80s. Southeast winds around 5 miles an hour, becoming south 10 to 15 miles an hour in the afternoon. Monday night, partly cloudy until midnight, then clearing. Not as cool with lows in the lower 60s. South winds 15 to 20 miles an hour with gusts up to 30 miles an hour. Tuesday, mostly sunny. A slight chance of showers in the morning. Highs in the mid-80s. West winds 10 to 15 miles an hour, becoming northwest 15 to 20 miles an hour in the afternoon. Chance of rain 20%. Tuesday night, clear, cooler with lows around 50. Northwest winds 15 to 20 miles an hour with gusts up to 30 miles an hour, diminishing to around 5 miles an hour after midnight. Wednesday, sunny. Highs in the lower 80s. Wednesday night, mostly clear. Lows in the mid-50s. Thursday, mostly sunny. Breezy, hot with highs in the upper 80s. Thursday night, partly cloudy until midnight, then becoming mostly cloudy. A chance of thunderstorms until midnight. A chance of showers. Breezy and not as cool with lows in the mid-60s. Chance of rain 30%. Friday, mostly sunny. Hot with highs in the upper 80s. Friday night, a chance of showers until midnight. Partly cloudy. Lows in the lower 60s. Chance of rain 30%. Saturday, sunny, hot with highs in the upper 80s. Saturday night, partly cloudy with a chance of showers until midnight, then mostly cloudy after midnight. Lows in the mid-60s.
chance of rain 30%. Sunday, mostly sunny. A chance of showers and thunderstorms in the afternoon. Hot with highs in the mid-80s. Chance of rain 30%. At 6 a.m. in Omaha, it was partly cloudy. The temperature was 45 degrees, the dew point 31, and the relative humidity 58%. The wind was north at 6 miles an hour. The pressure was 30.20 inches and rising. Across eastern Nebraska and southwest Iowa, skies ranged from clear to partly cloudy. It was 50 at Lincoln, 55 at Offutt Air Force Base, 53 at Millard, 46 at Fremont, and 42 at Columbus. Blair Airport reported 48, Tacoma reported 40, Nebraska City reported 50, Plattsmouth reported 51, and Red Oak, Iowa reported 45. Here are some observations from across the region. It was clear, with a temperature of 53 at Concordia, Kansas, 41 at North Platte, and 44 at Denver. It was partly cloudy, with a temperature of 47 at Grand Island, 43 at Norfolk, and 40 at Sioux Falls. Under partly cloudy skies, Sioux City reported 37, Des Moines reported 48, and Kansas City reported 47. Once again, at 6 a.m. in Omaha, it was 45 degrees under partly cloudy skies. This hazardous weather outlook is for southwest Iowa, west central Iowa, east central Nebraska, northeast Nebraska, and southeast Nebraska for today and tonight. Very high fire danger is possible over portions of northeast Nebraska this afternoon due to very dry fuels, relative humidity between 15 and 25%, and winds up to 25 miles per hour. And now the extended outlook for the period Tuesday through Sunday. Warm, dry, and windy conditions along with dry fuels could lead to continued increased fire danger on Tuesday and Thursday in northeast Nebraska. Winds may gust up to 30 to 35 miles per hour on Tuesday and 40 to 45 miles per hour on Thursday. Spotter information statement. Spotter activation is not expected at this time. 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The current time is 6:09 a.m. Central Daylight Time. Now for the official National Weather Service forecast for the Omaha and Council Bluffs area. Rest of tonight, partly cloudy. Lows in the mid-40s. Northeast winds 5 to 10 miles an hour. Monday, sunny, warmer with highs in the mid-80s. Southeast winds around 5 miles an hour, becoming south 10 to 15 miles an hour in the afternoon. Monday night, partly cloudy until midnight, then clearing. Not as cool with lows in the lower 60s. South winds 15 to 20 miles an hour with gusts up to 30 miles an hour. Tuesday, mostly sunny. A slight chance of showers in the morning. Highs in the mid-80s. West winds 10 to 15 miles an hour, becoming northwest 15 to 20 miles an hour in the afternoon. Chance of rain 20%. Tuesday night, clear, cooler with lows around 50. Northwest winds 15 to 20 miles an hour with gusts up to 30 miles an hour, diminishing to around 5 miles an hour after midnight. Wednesday, sunny. Highs in the lower 80s. Wednesday night, mostly clear. Lows in the mid-50s. Thursday, mostly sunny. Breezy, hot with highs in the upper 80s. Thursday night, partly cloudy until midnight, then becoming mostly cloudy. A chance of thunderstorms until midnight. A chance of showers. Breezy and not as cool with lows in the mid-60s. Chance of rain 30%. Friday, mostly sunny. Hot with highs in the upper 80s. Friday night, a chance of showers until midnight. Partly cloudy. Lows in the lower 60s. Chance of rain 30%. Saturday, sunny, hot with highs in the upper 80s. Saturday night, partly cloudy with a chance of showers until midnight, then mostly cloudy after midnight. Lows in the mid-60s. Chance of rain 30%.
Sunday, mostly sunny. A chance of showers and thunderstorms in the afternoon. Hot with highs in the mid-80s. Chance of rain 30%. The Omaha, Nebraska climate summary for yesterday, May 10th, 2026. Yesterday's high temperature was 74 degrees. This high was 2 degrees above the normal high of 72. The record high is 97 degrees, which was set in 2011. Yesterday's low temperature was 37 degrees. This low was 13 degrees below the normal low of 50. The record low is 34 degrees, which was set in 1981. No precipitation fell yesterday, which leaves the monthly total at 0.03 inches. This is 1.37 inches below the normal amount of 1.40 inches for May. The total precipitation for the year still stands at 5.74 inches, which is 2.32 inches below normal. No snow fell yesterday, which brings the monthly total to 0.0 inches. This is 0.1 inches below the normal amount of 0.1 inches for May. The total snowfall since July 1st still stands at 17.8 inches, which is 9.3 inches below normal. There were 9 heating degree days yesterday, which is 3 above normal. This brings the monthly total to 80, which is 11 above normal. The yearly total since July 1st is 5,007, which is 751 below normal. There were no cooling degree days yesterday, which is 2 below normal. This leaves the monthly total at 0, which is minus 13 below normal. The yearly total since January 1st is 50, which is 21 above normal. Yesterday the maximum wind observed was 15 miles an hour from the northwest. The highest wind gust observed was 21 miles per hour from the northwest. The normal high temperature for today is 73 degrees, and the normal low is 51. The record high for today is 96, which occurred in 2022, and the record low is 31, which occurred in 1946. Sunrise today is at 6:09 a.m. and sunset is at 8:32 p.m. The Valley National Weather Service climate summary for yesterday, May 10, 2026. Yesterday's high temperature was 74 degrees. Record high is 94 degrees, which was set in 2011. And the low 43 degrees. The record low is 37 degrees, which was set in 2020. A trace of precipitation fell yesterday, which brings the monthly total to 0.05 inches. The total precipitation for the year now stands at 5.32 inches. No snow fell yesterday, which brings the monthly total to 0.0 inches. This is 0.1 inches below the normal amount of 0.1 inches for May. The total snowfall since July 1st still stands at 15.8 inches, which is 16.0 inches below normal. The highest wind gust observed was 21 miles per hour from the north. The normal high temperature for today is 71 degrees, and the normal low is 51. Sunrise today is at 6:11 a.m. and sunset is at 8:33 p.m. At 6 a.m. in Omaha, it was partly cloudy. The temperature was 45 degrees, the dew point 31, and the relative humidity 58%. The wind was north at 6 miles an hour. The pressure was 30.20 inches and rising. Across eastern Nebraska and southwest Iowa, it was clear. It was 50 at Lincoln, 55 at Offutt Air Force Base, 53 at Millard, 46 at Fremont, and 42 at Columbus. Blair Airport reported 48, Tacoma reported 40, Nebraska City reported 50, Plattsmouth reported 51, and Red Oak, Iowa reported 45. Here are some observations from across the region. It was clear, with a temperature of 47 at Grand Island, 53 at Concordia, Kansas, 41 at North Platte, and 44 at Denver. It was partly cloudy, with a temperature of 43 at North Fork, 40 at Sioux Falls, 37 at Sioux City, 48 at Des Moines, and 47 at Kansas City. Once again, at 6 a.m. in Omaha, it was 45 degrees under partly cloudy skies.
This hazardous weather outlook is for southwest Iowa, west central Iowa, east central Nebraska, northeast Nebraska, and southeast Nebraska. For today and tonight, very high fire danger is possible over portions of northeast Nebraska this afternoon due to very dry fuels, relative humidity between 15 and 25%, and winds up to 25 miles per hour. And now the extended outlook for the period Tuesday through Sunday. Warm, dry, and windy conditions along with dry fuels could lead to continued increased fire danger on Tuesday and Thursday in northeast Nebraska. Winds may gust up to 30 to 35 miles per hour on Tuesday and 40 to 45 miles per hour on Thursday. Spotter information statement. Spotter activation is not expected at this time. 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The current time is 6:17 a.m. Central Daylight Time. Now for the official National Weather Service forecast for the Omaha and Council Bluffs area. Rest of tonight, partly cloudy. Lows in the mid-40s. Northeast winds 5 to 10 miles an hour. Monday, sunny, warmer with highs in the mid-80s. Southeast winds around 5 miles an hour, becoming south 10 to 15 miles an hour in the afternoon. Monday night, partly cloudy until midnight, then clearing. Not as cool with lows in the lower 60s. South winds 15 to 20 miles an hour with gusts up to 30 miles an hour. Tuesday, mostly sunny. A slight chance of showers in the morning. Highs in the mid-80s. West winds 10 to 15 miles an hour, becoming northwest 15 to 20 miles an hour in the afternoon. Chance of rain 20%. Tuesday night, clear, cooler with lows around 50. Northwest winds 15 to 20 miles an hour with gusts up to 30 miles an hour, diminishing to around 5 miles an hour after midnight. Wednesday, sunny. Highs in the lower 80s. Wednesday night, mostly clear. Lows in the mid-50s. Thursday, mostly sunny. Breezy, hot with highs in the upper 80s. Thursday night, partly cloudy until midnight, then becoming mostly cloudy. A chance of thunderstorms until midnight. A chance of showers. Breezy and not as cool with lows in the mid-60s. Chance of rain 30%. Friday, mostly sunny. Hot with highs in the upper 80s. Friday night, a chance of showers until midnight. Partly cloudy. Lows in the lower 60s. Chance of rain 30%. Saturday, sunny, hot with highs in the upper 80s. Saturday night, partly cloudy with a chance of showers until midnight, then mostly cloudy after midnight. Lows in the mid-60s. Chance of rain 30%. Sunday, mostly sunny. A chance of showers and thunderstorms in the afternoon. Hot with highs in the mid-80s. Chance of rain 30%. The Omaha, Nebraska climate summary for yesterday, May 10, 2026. Yesterday's high temperature was 74 degrees. This high was 2 degrees above the normal high of 72. The record high is 97 degrees, which was set in 2011. Yesterday's low temperature was 37 degrees. This low was 13 degrees below the normal low of 50. The record low is 34 degrees, which was set in 1981. No precipitation fell yesterday, which leaves the monthly total at 0.03 inches. This is 1.37 inches below the normal amount of 1.40 inches for May. The total precipitation for the year still stands at 5.74 inches, which is 2.32 inches below normal. No snow fell yesterday, which brings the monthly total to 0.0 inches. This is 0.1 inches below the normal amount of 0.1 inches for May. The total snowfall since July 1st still stands at 17.8 inches, which is 9.3 inches below normal. There were 9 heating degree days yesterday, which is 3 above normal. This brings the monthly total to 80, which is 11 above normal.
The yearly total since July 1st is 5,007, which is 751 below normal. There were no cooling degree days yesterday, which is 2 below normal. This leaves the monthly total at 0, which is minus 13 below normal. The yearly total since January 1st is 50, which is 21 above normal. Yesterday, the maximum wind observed was 15 miles an hour from the northwest. The highest wind gust observed was 21 miles per hour from the northwest. The normal high temperature for today is 73 degrees, and the normal low is 51. The record high for today is 96, which occurred in 2022, and the record low is 31, which occurred in 1946. Sunrise today is at 6:09 a.m. and sunset is at 8:32 p.m. The Valley National Weather Service climate summary for yesterday, May 10, 2026. Yesterday's high temperature was 74 degrees, record high is 94 degrees, which was set in 2011. And the low 43 degrees. The record low is 37 degrees, which was set in 2020. A trace of precipitation fell yesterday, which brings the monthly total to 0.05 inches. The total precipitation for the year now stands at 5.32 inches. No snow fell yesterday, which brings the monthly total to 0.0 inches. This is 0.1 inches below the normal amount of 0.1 inches for May. The total snowfall since July 1st still stands at 15.8 inches, which is 16.0 inches below normal. The highest wind gust observed was 21 miles per hour from the north. The normal high temperature for today is 71 degrees, and the normal low is 51. Sunrise today is at 6:11 a.m. and sunset is at 8:33 p.m. At 6 a.m. in Omaha, it was partly cloudy. The temperature was 45 degrees, the dew point 31, and the relative humidity 58%. The wind was north at 6 miles an hour. The pressure was 30.20 inches and rising. Across eastern Nebraska and southwest Iowa, it was clear. It was 50 at Lincoln, 55 at Offutt Air Force Base, 53 at Millard, 46 at Fremont, and 42 at Columbus. Blair Airport reported 48, Tacoma reported 40, Nebraska City reported 50, Plattsmouth reported 51, and Red Oak, Iowa reported 45. Here are some observations from across the region. It was clear, with a temperature of 47 at Grand Island, 53 at Concordia, Kansas, 41 at North Platte, and 44 at Denver. It was partly cloudy, with a temperature of 43 at Norfolk, 40 at Sioux Falls, 37 at Sioux City, 48 at Des Moines, and 47 at Kansas City. Once again, at 6 a.m. in Omaha, it was 45 degrees under partly cloudy skies. This hazardous weather outlook is for southwest Iowa, west central Iowa, east central Nebraska, northeast Nebraska, and southeast Nebraska. For today and tonight, very high fire danger is possible over portions of northeast Nebraska this afternoon due to very dry fuels, relative humidity between 15 and 25%, and winds up to 25 miles per hour. And now the extended outlook for the period Tuesday through Sunday. Warm, dry, and windy conditions along with dry fuels could lead to continued increased fire danger on Tuesday and Thursday in northeast Nebraska. Winds may gust up to 30 to 35 miles per hour on Tuesday and 40 to 45 miles per hour on Thursday. Spotter information statement. Spotter activation is not expected at this time. 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The current time is 6:26 a.m. Central Daylight Time. Now for the official National Weather Service forecast for the Omaha and Council Bluffs area. Rest of tonight, partly cloudy. Lows in the mid-40s. Northeast winds 5 to 10 miles an hour. Monday, sunny, warmer with highs in the mid-80s. Southeast winds around 5 miles an hour, becoming south 10 to 15 miles an hour in the afternoon. Monday night, partly cloudy until midnight, then clearing.
Not as cool with lows in the lower 60s. South winds 15 to 20 miles an hour with gusts up to 30 miles an hour. Tuesday, mostly sunny. A slight chance of showers in the morning. Highs in the mid-80s. West winds 10 to 15 miles an hour, becoming northwest 15 to 20 miles an hour in the afternoon. Chance of rain 20%. Tuesday night, clear, cooler with lows around 50. Northwest winds 15 to 20 miles an hour with gusts up to 30 miles an hour, diminishing to around 5 miles an hour after midnight. Wednesday, sunny. Highs in the lower 80s. Wednesday night, mostly clear. Lows in the mid-50s. Thursday, mostly sunny. Breezy, hot with highs in the upper 80s. Thursday night, partly cloudy until midnight, then becoming mostly cloudy. A chance of thunderstorms until midnight. A chance of showers. Breezy and not as cool with lows in the mid-60s. Chance of rain 30%. Friday, mostly sunny. Hot with highs in the upper 80s. Friday night, a chance of showers until midnight. Partly cloudy. Lows in the lower 60s. Chance of rain 30%. Saturday, sunny, hot with highs in the upper 80s. Saturday night, partly cloudy with a chance of showers until midnight, then mostly cloudy after midnight. Lows in the mid-60s. Chance of rain 30%. Sunday, mostly sunny. A chance of showers and thunderstorms in the afternoon. Hot with highs in the mid-80s. Chance of rain 30%. At 6 a.m. in Omaha, it was partly cloudy. The temperature was 45 degrees, the dew point 31, and the relative humidity 58%. The wind was north at 6 miles an hour. The pressure was 30.20 inches and rising. Across eastern Nebraska and southwest Iowa, it was clear. It was 50 at Lincoln, 55 at Offutt Air Force Base, 53 at Millard, 46 at Fremont, and 42 at Columbus. Blair Airport reported 48, Tacoma reported 40, Nebraska City reported 50, Plattsmouth reported 51, and Red Oak, Iowa reported 45. Here are some observations from across the region. It was clear, with a temperature of 47 at Grand Island, 53 at Concordia, Kansas, 41 at North Platte, and 44 at Denver. It was partly cloudy, with a temperature of 43 at North Fork, 40 at Sioux Falls, 37 at Sioux City, 48 at Des Moines, and 47 at Kansas City. Once again, at 6 a.m. in Omaha, it was 45 degrees under partly cloudy skies. The Omaha, Nebraska climate summary for yesterday, May 10, 2026. Yesterday's high temperature was 74 degrees. This high was 2 degrees above the normal high of 72. The record high is 97 degrees, which was set in 2011. Yesterday's low temperature was 37 degrees. This low was 13 degrees below the normal low of 50. The record low is 34 degrees, which was set in 1981. No precipitation fell yesterday, which leaves the monthly total at 0.03 inches. This is 1.37 inches below the normal amount of 1.40 inches for May. The total precipitation for the year still stands at 5.74 inches, which is 2.32 inches below normal. No snow fell yesterday, which brings the monthly total to 0.0 inches. This is 0.1 inches below the normal amount of 0.1 inches for May. The total snowfall since July 1st still stands at 17.8 inches, which is 9.3 inches below normal. There were 9 heating degree days yesterday, which is 3 above normal. This brings the monthly total to 80, which is 11 above normal. The yearly total since July 1st is 5,007, which is 751 below normal. There were no cooling degree days yesterday, which is 2 below normal. This leaves the monthly total at 0, which is minus 13 below normal. The yearly total since January 1st is 50, which is 21 above normal.
Yesterday, the maximum wind observed was 15 miles an hour from the northwest. The highest wind gust observed was 21 miles per hour from the northwest. The normal high temperature for today is 73 degrees, and the normal low is 51. The record high for today is 96, which occurred in 2022, and the record low is 31, which occurred in 1946. Sunrise today is at 6:09 a.m. and sunset is at 8:32 p.m. The Valley National Weather Service climate summary for yesterday, May 10, 2026. Yesterday's high temperature was 74 degrees, record high is 94 degrees, which was set in 2011. And the low 43 degrees. The record low is 37 degrees, which was set in 2020. A trace of precipitation fell yesterday, which brings the monthly total to 0.05 inches. The total precipitation for the year now stands at 5.32 inches. No snow fell yesterday, which brings the monthly total to 0.0 inches. This is 0.1 inches below the normal amount of 0.1 inches for May. The total snowfall since July 1st still stands at 15.8 inches, which is 16.0 inches below normal. The highest wind gust observed was 21 miles per hour from the north. The normal high temperature for today is 71 degrees, and the normal low is 51. Sunrise today is at 6:11 a.m. and sunset is at 8:33 p.m. This hazardous weather outlook is for southwest Iowa, west central Iowa, east central Nebraska, northeast Nebraska, and southeast Nebraska for today and tonight. Very high fire danger is possible over portions of northeast Nebraska this afternoon due to very dry fuels, relative humidity between 15 and 25%, and winds up to 25 miles per hour. And now the extended outlook for the period Tuesday through Sunday. Warm, dry, and windy conditions along with dry fuels could lead to continued increased fire danger on Tuesday and Thursday in northeast Nebraska. Winds may gust up to 30 to 35 miles per hour on Tuesday and 40 to 45 miles per hour on Thursday. Spotter information statement. Spotter activation is not expected at this time. 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The current time is 6:34 a.m. Central Daylight Time. Now for the official National Weather Service forecast for the Omaha and Council Bluffs area. Today, warmer, sunny. Highs in the mid-80s. East winds 5 to 10 miles an hour, becoming south 10 to 15 miles an hour this afternoon. Tonight, partly cloudy until midnight, then clearing. Not as cool with lows in the lower 60s. South winds 15 to 20 miles an hour with gusts up to 30 miles an hour. Tuesday, mostly sunny. A slight chance of showers in the morning. Highs in the mid-80s. West winds 10 to 15 miles an hour, becoming northwest 15 to 20 miles an hour in the afternoon. Chance of rain 20%. Tuesday night, clear, cooler with lows around 50. Northwest winds 15 to 20 miles an hour with gusts up to 30 miles an hour, diminishing to around 5 miles an hour after midnight. Wednesday, sunny. Highs in the lower 80s. North winds 5 to 10 miles an hour. Wednesday night, mostly clear. Lows in the mid 50s. Thursday, mostly sunny. Breezy, hot with highs in the upper 80s. Thursday night, partly cloudy until midnight, then becoming mostly cloudy. A chance of thunderstorms until midnight. A chance of showers. Breezy and not as cool with lows in the mid-60s. Chance of rain 30%. Friday, mostly sunny. Hot with highs in the upper 80s. Friday night, a chance of showers until midnight. Partly cloudy. Lows in the lower 60s. Chance of rain 30%. Saturday, sunny, hot with highs in the upper 80s. Saturday night, partly cloudy with a chance of showers until midnight, then mostly cloudy after midnight. Lows in the mid 60s.
chance of rain 30%. Sunday, mostly sunny. A chance of showers and thunderstorms in the afternoon. Hot with highs in the mid-80s. Chance of rain 30%. At 6 a.m. in Omaha, it was partly cloudy. The temperature was 45 degrees, the dew point 31, and the relative humidity 58%. The wind was north at 6 miles an hour. The pressure was 30.20 inches and rising. Across eastern Nebraska and southwest Iowa, it was clear. It was 50 at Lincoln, 55 at Offutt Air Force Base, 53 at Millard, 46 at Fremont, and 42 at Columbus. Blair Airport reported 48, Tacoma reported 40, Nebraska City reported 50, Plattsmouth reported 51, and Red Oak, Iowa reported 45. Here are some observations from across the region. It was clear, with a temperature of 47 at Grand Island, 53 at Concordia, Kansas, 41 at North Platte, and 44 at Denver. It was partly cloudy, with a temperature of 43 at Norfolk, 40 at Sioux Falls, 37 at Sioux City, 48 at Des Moines, and 47 at Kansas City. Once again, at 6 a.m. in Omaha, it was 45 degrees under partly cloudy skies. This hazardous weather outlook is for southwest Iowa, west central Iowa, east central Nebraska, northeast Nebraska, and southeast Nebraska. For today and tonight, very high fire danger is possible over portions of northeast Nebraska this afternoon due to very dry fuels, relative humidity between 15 and 25%, and winds up to 25 miles per hour. And now the extended outlook for the period Tuesday through Sunday. Warm, dry, and windy conditions along with dry fuels could lead to continued increased fire danger on Tuesday and Thursday in northeast Nebraska. Winds may gust up to 30 to 35 miles per hour on Tuesday and 40 to 45 miles per hour on Thursday. Spotter information statement. Spotter activation is not expected at this time. 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The current time is 6:39 a.m. Central Daylight Time. Now for the official National Weather Service forecast for the Omaha and Council Bluffs area. Today, warmer, sunny. Highs in the mid-80s. East winds 5 to 10 miles an hour, becoming south 10 to 15 miles an hour this afternoon. Tonight, partly cloudy until midnight, then clearing. Not as cool with lows in the lower 60s. South winds 15 to 20 miles an hour with gusts up to 30 miles an hour. Tuesday, mostly sunny. A slight chance of showers in the morning. Highs in the mid-80s. West winds 10 to 15 miles an hour, becoming northwest 15 to 20 miles an hour in the afternoon. Chance of rain 20%. Tuesday night, clear, cooler with lows around 50. Northwest winds 15 to 20 miles an hour with gusts up to 30 miles an hour, diminishing to around 5 miles an hour after midnight. Wednesday, sunny. Highs in the lower 80s. North winds 5 to 10 miles an hour. Wednesday night, mostly clear. Lows in the mid-50s. Thursday, mostly sunny. Breezy, hot with highs in the upper 80s. Thursday night, partly cloudy until midnight, then becoming mostly cloudy. A chance of thunderstorms until midnight. A chance of showers. Breezy and not as cool with lows in the mid-60s. Chance of rain 30%. Friday, mostly sunny. Hot with highs in the upper 80s. Friday night, a chance of showers until midnight. Partly cloudy. Lows in the lower 60s. Chance of rain 30%. Saturday, sunny, hot with highs in the upper 80s. Saturday night, partly cloudy with a chance of showers until midnight, then mostly cloudy after midnight. Lows in the mid-60s. Chance of rain 30%. Sunday, mostly sunny. A chance of showers and thunderstorms in the afternoon. Hot with highs in the mid-80s.
chance of rain 30%. The Omaha, Nebraska climate summary for yesterday, May 10th, 2026. Yesterday's high temperature was 74 degrees. This high was 2 degrees above the normal high of 72. The record high is 97 degrees, which was set in 2011. Yesterday's low temperature was 37 degrees. This low was 13 degrees below the normal low of 50. The record low is 34 degrees, which was set in 1981. No precipitation fell yesterday, which leaves the monthly total at 0.03 inches. This is 1.37 inches below the normal amount of 1.40 inches for May. The total precipitation for the year still stands at 5.74 inches, which is 2.32 inches below normal. No snow fell yesterday, which brings the monthly total to 0.0 inches. This is 0.1 inches below the normal amount of 0.1 inches for May. The total snowfall since July 1st still stands at 17.8 inches, which is 9.3 inches below normal. There were 9 heating degree days yesterday, which is 3 above normal. This brings the monthly total to 80, which is 11 above normal. The yearly total since July 1st is 5,007, which is 751 below normal. There were no cooling degree days yesterday, which is 2 below normal. This leaves the monthly total at 0, which is minus 13 below normal. The yearly total since January 1st is 50, which is 21 above normal. Yesterday the maximum wind observed was 15 miles an hour from the northwest. The highest wind gust observed was 21 miles per hour from the northwest. The normal high temperature for today is 73 degrees, and the normal low is 51. The record high for today is 96, which occurred in 2022, and the record low is 31, which occurred in 1946. Sunrise today is at 6:09 a.m. and sunset is at 8:32 p.m. The Valley National Weather Service climate summary for yesterday, May 10, 2026. Yesterday's high temperature was 74 degrees, record high is 94 degrees, which was set in 2011. And the low 43 degrees. The record low is 37 degrees, which was set in 2020. A trace of precipitation fell yesterday, which brings the monthly total to 0.05 inches. The total precipitation for the year now stands at 5.32 inches. No snow fell yesterday, which brings the monthly total to 0.0 inches. This is 0.1 inches below the normal amount of 0.1 inches for May. The total snowfall since July 1st still stands at 15.8 inches, which is 16.0 inches below normal. The highest wind gust observed was 21 miles per hour from the north. The normal high temperature for today is 71 degrees, and the normal low is 51. Sunrise today is at 6:11 a.m. and sunset is at 8:33 p.m. At 6 a.m. in Omaha, it was partly cloudy. The temperature was 45 degrees, the dew point 31, and the relative humidity 58%. The wind was north at 6 miles an hour. The pressure was 30.20 inches and rising. Across eastern Nebraska and southwest Iowa, it was clear. It was 50 at Lincoln, 55 at Offutt Air Force Base, 53 at Millard, 46 at Fremont, and 42 at Columbus. Blair Airport reported 48, Tacoma reported 40, Nebraska City reported 50, Plattsmouth reported 51, and Red Oak, Iowa reported 45. Here are some observations from across the region. It was clear, with a temperature of 47 at Grand Island, 53 at Concordia, Kansas, 41 at Northland, and 44 at Denver. It was partly cloudy, with a temperature of 43 at Norfolk, 40 at Sioux Falls, 37 at Sioux City, 48 at Des Moines, and 47 at Kansas City. Once again, at 6 a.m. in Omaha, it was 45 degrees under partly cloudy skies. This hazardous weather outlook is for southwest Iowa, west central Iowa, east central Nebraska, northeast Nebraska, and southeast Nebraska. For today and tonight,
Very high fire danger is possible over portions of northeast Nebraska this afternoon due to very dry fuels, relative humidity between 15 and 25%, and winds up to 25 miles per hour.

Now for the official National Weather Service forecast for the Omaha and Council Bluffs area. Today, warmer, sunny. Highs in the mid-80s. East winds 5 to 10 miles an hour, becoming south 10 to 15 miles an hour this afternoon. Tonight, partly cloudy until midnight, then clearing. Not as cool with lows in the lower 60s. South winds 15 to 20 miles an hour with gusts up to 30 miles an hour. Tuesday, mostly sunny. A slight chance of showers in the morning. Highs in the mid-80s. West winds 10 to 15 miles an hour, becoming northwest 15 to 20 miles an hour in the afternoon. Chance of rain 20%. Tuesday night, clear, cooler with lows around 50. Northwest winds 15 to 20 miles an hour with gusts up to 30 miles an hour, diminishing to around 5 miles an hour after midnight. Wednesday, sunny. Highs in the lower 80s. North winds 5 to 10 miles an hour. Wednesday night, mostly clear. Lows in the mid-50s. Thursday, mostly sunny. Breezy, hot with highs in the upper 80s. Thursday night, partly cloudy until midnight, then becoming mostly cloudy. A chance of thunderstorms until midnight. A chance of showers. Breezy and not as cool with lows in the mid-60s. Chance of rain 30%. Friday, mostly sunny. Hot with highs in the upper 80s. Friday night, a chance of showers until midnight. Partly cloudy. Lows in the lower 60s. Chance of rain 30%. Saturday, sunny. Hot with highs in the upper 80s. Saturday night, partly cloudy with a chance of showers until midnight, then mostly cloudy after midnight. Lows in the mid-60s. Chance of rain 30%. Sunday, mostly sunny. A chance of showers and thunderstorms in the afternoon. Hot with highs in the mid-80s. Chance of rain 30%. The Omaha, Nebraska climate summary for yesterday, May 10, 2026. Yesterday's high temperature was 74 degrees. This high was 2 degrees above the normal high of 72. The record high is 97 degrees, which was set in 2011. Yesterday's low temperature was 37 degrees. This low was 13 degrees below the normal low of 50. The record low is 34 degrees, which was set in 1981. No precipitation fell yesterday, which leaves the monthly total at 0.03 inches. This is 1.37 inches below the normal amount of 1.40 inches for May. The total precipitation for the year still stands at 5.74 inches, which is 2.32 inches below normal. No snow fell yesterday, which brings the monthly total to 0.0 inches. This is 0.1 inches below the normal amount of 0.1 inches for May. The total snowfall since July 1st still stands at 17.8 inches, which is 9.3 inches below normal. There were 9 heating degree days yesterday, which is 3 above normal. This brings the monthly total to 80, which is 11 above normal. The yearly total since July 1st is 5,007, which is 751 below normal. There were no cooling degree days yesterday, which is 2 below normal. This leaves the monthly total at 0, which is minus 13 below normal. The yearly total since January 1st is 50, which is 21 above normal. Yesterday the maximum wind observed was 15 miles an hour from the northwest. The highest wind gust observed was 21 miles per hour from the northwest. The normal high temperature for today is 73 degrees, and the normal low is 51. The record high for today is 96, which occurred in 2022, and the record low is 31, which occurred in 1946. Sunrise today is at 6:09 a.m. and sunset is at 8:32 p.m. The Valley National Weather Service climate summary for yesterday, May 10, 2026. Yesterday's high temperature was 74 degrees, record high is 94 degrees, which was set in 2011. And the low 43 degrees. The record low is

7 degrees, which was set in 2020. A trace of precipitation fell yesterday, which brings the monthly total to 0.05 inches. The total precipitation for the year now stands at 5.32 inches. No snow fell yesterday, which brings the monthly total to 0.0 inches. This is 0.1 inches below the normal amount of 0.1 inches for May. The total snowfall since July 1st still stands at 15.8 inches, which is 16.0 inches below normal. The highest wind gust observed was 21 miles per hour from the north. The normal high temperature for today is 71 degrees, and the normal low is 51. Sunrise today is at 6:11 a.m. and sunset is at 8:33 p.m. At 6 a.m. in Omaha, it was partly cloudy. The temperature was 45 degrees, the dew point 31, and the relative humidity 58%. The wind was north at 6 miles an hour. The pressure was 30.20 inches and rising. Across eastern Nebraska and southwest Iowa, it was clear. It was 50 at Lincoln, 55 at Offutt Air Force Base, 53 at Millard, 46 at Fremont, and 42 at Columbus. Blair Airport reported 48, Tacoma reported 40, Nebraska City reported 50, Plattsmouth reported 51, and Red Oak, Iowa reported 45. Here are some observations from across the region. It was clear, with a temperature of 47 at Grand Island, 53 at Concordia, Kansas, 41 at North Platte, and 44 at Denver. It was partly cloudy, with a temperature of 43 at Norfolk, 40 at Sioux Falls, 37 at Sioux City, 48 at Des Moines, and 47 at Kansas City. Once again, at 6 a.m. in Omaha, it was 45 degrees under partly cloudy skies. This hazardous weather outlook is for southwest Iowa, west central Iowa, east central Nebraska, northeast Nebraska, and southeast Nebraska. For today and tonight, very high fire danger is possible over portions of northeast Nebraska this afternoon due to very dry fuels, relative humidity between 15 and 25%, and winds up to 25 miles per hour. And now the extended outlook for the period Tuesday through Sunday. Warm, dry, and windy conditions along with dry fuels could lead to continued increased fire danger on Tuesday and Thursday in northeast Nebraska. Winds may gust up to 30 to 35 miles per hour on Tuesday and 40 to 45 miles per hour on Thursday. Spotter information statement, spotter activation is not expected at this time. 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Douglas, Sarpy, Washington, Cass, Odo, Burt, Dodge, Saunders, Harrison, Pottawatomie, and Mills. 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The current time is 6:56 a.m. Central Daylight Time. Now for the official National Weather Service forecast for the Omaha and Council Bluffs area. Today, warmer, sunny. Highs in the mid-80s. East winds 5 to 10 miles an hour, becoming south 10 to 15 miles an hour this afternoon. Tonight, partly cloudy until midnight, then clearing. Not as cool with lows in the lower 60s. South winds 15 to 20 miles an hour with gusts up to 30 miles an hour. Tuesday, mostly sunny. A slight chance of showers in the morning. Highs in the mid-80s. West winds 10 to 15 miles an hour, becoming northwest 15 to 20 miles an hour in the afternoon. Chance of rain 20%. Tuesday night, clear, cooler with lows around 50. Northwest winds 15 to 20 miles an hour with gusts up to 30 miles an hour, diminishing to around 5 miles an hour after midnight. Wednesday, sunny. Highs in the lower 80s. North winds 5 to 10 miles an hour. Wednesday night, mostly clear. Lows in the mid 50s. Thursday, mostly sunny. Breezy, hot with highs in the upper 80s. Thursday night, partly cloudy until midnight, then becoming mostly cloudy.
A chance of thunderstorms until midnight. A chance of showers. Breezy and not as cool with lows in the mid-60s. Chance of rain 30%. Friday, mostly sunny. Hot with highs in the upper 80s. Friday night, a chance of showers until midnight. Partly cloudy. Lows in the lower 60s. Chance of rain 30%. Saturday, sunny, hot with highs in the upper 80s. Saturday night, partly cloudy with a chance of showers until midnight, then mostly cloudy after midnight. Lows in the mid-60s. Chance of rain 30%. Sunday, mostly sunny. A chance of showers and thunderstorms in the afternoon. Hot with highs in the mid-80s. Chance of rain 30%. At 6 a.m. in Omaha, it was partly cloudy. The temperature was 45 degrees, the dew point 31, and the relative humidity 58%. The wind was north at 6 miles an hour. The pressure was 30.20 inches and rising. Across eastern Nebraska and southwest Iowa, it was clear. It was 50 at Lincoln, 55 at Offutt Air Force Base, 53 at Millard, 46 at Fremont, and 42 at Columbus. Blair Airport reported 48, Tacoma reported 40, Nebraska City reported 50, Plattsmouth reported 51, and Red Oak, Iowa reported 45. Here are some observations from across the region. It was clear, with a temperature of 47 at Grand Island, 53 at Concordia, Kansas, 41 at North Platte, and 44 at Denver. It was partly cloudy, with a temperature of 43 at North Fork, 40 at Sioux Falls, 37 at Sioux City, 48 at Des Moines, and 47 at Kansas City. Once again, at 6 a.m. in Omaha, it was 45 degrees under partly cloudy skies. The Omaha, Nebraska climate summary for yesterday, May 10, 2026. Yesterday's high temperature was 74 degrees. This high was 2 degrees above the normal high of 72. The record high is 97 degrees, which was set in 2011. Yesterday's low temperature was 37 degrees. This low was 13 degrees below the normal low of 50. The record low is 34 degrees, which was set in 1981. No precipitation fell yesterday, which leaves the monthly total at 0.03 inches. This is 1.37 inches below the normal amount of 1.40 inches for May. The total precipitation for the year still stands at 5.74 inches, which is 2.32 inches below normal. No snow fell yesterday, which brings the monthly total to 0.0 inches. This is 0.1 inches below the normal amount of 0.1 inches for May. The total snowfall since July 1st still stands at 17.8 inches, which is 9.3 inches below normal. There were 9 heating degree days yesterday, which is 3 above normal. This brings the monthly total to 80, which is 11 above normal. The yearly total since July 1st is 5,007, which is 751 below normal. There were no cooling degree days yesterday, which is 2 below normal. This leaves the monthly total at 0, which is minus 13 below normal. The yearly total since January 1st is 50, which is 21 above normal. Yesterday the maximum wind observed was 15 miles an hour from the northwest. The highest wind gust observed was 21 miles per hour from the northwest. The normal high temperature for today is 73 degrees, and the normal low is 51. The record high for today is 96, which occurred in 2022, and the record low is 31, which occurred in 1946. Sunrise today is at 6:09 a.m. and sunset is at 8:32 p.m. The Valley National Weather Service climate summary for yesterday, May 10, 2026. Yesterday's high temperature was 74 degrees, record high is 94 degrees, which was set in 2011. And the low 43 degrees. The record low is 37 degrees, which was set in 2020. A trace of precipitation fell yesterday, which brings the monthly total to 0.05 inches.
The total precipitation for the year now stands at 5.32 inches. No snow fell yesterday, which brings the monthly total to 0.0 inches. This is 0.1 inches below the normal amount of 0.1 inches for May. The total snowfall since July 1st still stands at 15.8 inches, which is 16.0 inches below normal. The highest wind gust observed was 21 miles per hour from the north. The normal high temperature for today is 71 degrees, and the normal low is 51. Sunrise today is at 6:11 a.m. and sunset is at 8:33 p.m. This hazardous weather outlook is for southwest Iowa, west central Iowa, east central Nebraska, northeast Nebraska, and southeast Nebraska. For today and tonight, very high fire danger is possible over portions of northeast Nebraska this afternoon due to very dry fuels, relative humidity between 15 and 25%, and winds up to 25 miles per hour. And now the extended outlook for the period Tuesday through Sunday. Warm, dry, and windy conditions along with dry fuels could lead to continued increased fire danger on Tuesday and Thursday in northeast Nebraska. Winds may gust up to 30 to 35 miles per hour on Tuesday and 40 to 45 miles per hour on Thursday. Spotter information statement. Spotter activation is not expected at this time. 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The current time is 7:04 a.m. Central Daylight Time. Now for the official National Weather Service forecast for the Omaha and Council Bluffs area. Today, warmer, sunny. Highs in the mid-80s. East winds 5 to 10 miles an hour, becoming south 10 to 15 miles an hour this afternoon. Tonight, partly cloudy until midnight, then clearing. Not as cool with lows in the lower 60s. South winds 15 to 20 miles an hour with gusts up to 30 miles an hour. Tuesday, mostly sunny. A slight chance of showers in the morning. Highs in the mid-80s. West winds 10 to 15 miles an hour, becoming northwest 15 to 20 miles an hour in the afternoon. Chance of rain 20%. Tuesday night, clear, cooler with lows around 50. Northwest winds 15 to 20 miles an hour with gusts up to 30 miles an hour, diminishing to around 5 miles an hour after midnight. Wednesday, sunny. Highs in the lower 80s. North winds 5 to 10 miles an hour. Wednesday night, mostly clear. Lows in the mid 50s. Thursday, mostly sunny. Breezy, hot with highs in the upper 80s. Thursday night, partly cloudy until midnight, then becoming mostly cloudy. A chance of thunderstorms until midnight. A chance of showers. Breezy and not as cool with lows in the mid-60s. Chance of rain 30%. Friday, mostly sunny. Hot with highs in the upper 80s. Friday night, a chance of showers until midnight. Partly cloudy. Lows in the lower 60s. Chance of rain 30%. Saturday, sunny, hot with highs in the upper 80s. Saturday night, partly cloudy with a chance of showers until midnight, then mostly cloudy after midnight. Lows in the mid 60s. Chance of rain 30%. Sunday, mostly sunny. A chance of showers and thunderstorms in the afternoon. Hot with highs in the mid-80s. Chance of rain 30%. At 7 a.m. in Omaha, it was partly cloudy. The temperature was 46 degrees, the dew point 31, and the relative humidity 55%. The wind was northwest at 5 miles an hour. The pressure was 30.20 inches and steady. Across eastern Nebraska and southwest Iowa, skies ranged from clear to partly cloudy. It was 46 at Lincoln, 52 at Offutt Air Force Base, 52 at Millard, 46 at Fremont, and 44 at Columbus. Blair Airport reported 48, Tacoma reported 42, Nebraska City reported 48, Plattsmouth reported 51, and Red Oak, Iowa reported 45.
Here are some observations from across the region. It was clear, with a temperature of 47 at Grand Island, 53 at Concordia, Kansas, and 43 at North Platte. It was partly cloudy, with a temperature of 45 at North Fork, 38 at Sioux Falls, and 43 at Sioux City. Under partly cloudy skies, Des Moines reported 48, Kansas City reported 49, and Denver reported 49. Once again, at 7 a.m. in Omaha, it was 46 degrees under partly cloudy skies. This hazardous weather outlook is for southwest Iowa, west-central Iowa, east-central Nebraska, northeast Nebraska, and southeast Nebraska for today and tonight. Very high fire danger is possible over portions of northeast Nebraska this afternoon due to very dry fuels, relative humidity between 15 and 25%, and winds up to 25 miles per hour. And now the extended outlook for the period Tuesday through Sunday. Warm, dry, and windy conditions along with dry fuels could lead to continued increased fire danger on Tuesday and Thursday in northeast Nebraska. Winds may gust up to 30 to 35 miles per hour on Tuesday and 40 to 45 miles per hour on Thursday. Spotter information statement. Spotter activation is not expected at this time. 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The current time is 7:09 a.m. Central Daylight Time. Now for the official National Weather Service forecast for the Omaha and Council Bluffs area. Today, warmer, sunny. Highs in the mid-80s. East winds 5 to 10 miles an hour, becoming south 10 to 15 miles an hour this afternoon. Tonight, partly cloudy until midnight, then clearing. Not as cool with lows in the lower 60s. South winds 15 to 20 miles an hour with gusts up to 30 miles an hour. Tuesday, mostly sunny. A slight chance of showers in the morning. Highs in the mid-80s. West winds 10 to 15 miles an hour, becoming northwest 15 to 20 miles an hour in the afternoon. Chance of rain 20%. Tuesday night, clear, cooler with lows around 50. Northwest winds 15 to 20 miles an hour with gusts up to 30 miles an hour, diminishing to around 5 miles an hour after midnight. Wednesday, sunny. Highs in the lower 80s. North winds 5 to 10 miles an hour. Wednesday night, mostly clear. Lows in the mid-50s. Thursday, mostly sunny. Breezy, hot with highs in the upper 80s. Thursday night, partly cloudy until midnight, then becoming mostly cloudy. A chance of thunderstorms until midnight. A chance of showers. Breezy and not as cool with lows in the mid-60s. Chance of rain 30%. Friday, mostly sunny. Hot with highs in the upper 80s. Friday night, a chance of showers until midnight. Partly cloudy. Lows in the lower 60s. Chance of rain 30%. Saturday, sunny, hot with highs in the upper 80s. Saturday night, partly cloudy with a chance of showers until midnight, then mostly cloudy after midnight. Lows in the mid-60s. Chance of rain 30%. Sunday, mostly sunny. A chance of showers and thunderstorms in the afternoon. Hot with highs in the mid-80s. Chance of rain 30%. The Omaha, Nebraska climate summary for yesterday, May 10, 2026. Yesterday's high temperature was 74 degrees. This high was 2 degrees above the normal high of 72. The record high is 97 degrees, which was set in 2011. Yesterday's low temperature was 37 degrees. This low was 13 degrees below the normal low of 50. The record low is 34 degrees, which was set in 1981. No precipitation fell yesterday, which leaves the monthly total at 0.03 inches. This is 1.37 inches below the normal amount of 1.40 inches for May. The total precipitation for the year still stands at 5.74 inches, which is 2.32 inches below normal.
No snow fell yesterday, which brings the monthly total to 0.0 inches. This is 0.1 inches below the normal amount of 0.1 inches for May. The total snowfall since July 1st still stands at 17.8 inches, which is 9.3 inches below normal. There were 9 heating degree days yesterday, which is 3 above normal. This brings the monthly total to 80, which is 11 above normal. The yearly total since July 1st is 5,007, which is 751 below normal. There were no cooling degree days yesterday, which is 2 below normal. This leaves the monthly total at 0, which is minus 13 below normal. The yearly total since January 1st is 50, which is 21 above normal. Yesterday the maximum wind observed was 15 miles an hour from the northwest. The highest wind gust observed was 21 miles per hour from the northwest. The normal high temperature for today is 73 degrees, and the normal low is 51. The record high for today is 96, which occurred in 2022, and the record low is 31, which occurred in 1946. Sunrise today is at 6:09 a.m. and sunset is at 8:32 p.m. The Valley National Weather Service climate summary for yesterday, May 10, 2026. Yesterday's high temperature was 74 degrees, record high is 94 degrees, which was set in 2011. And the low 43 degrees. The record low is 37 degrees, which was set in 2020. A trace of precipitation fell yesterday, which brings the monthly total to 0.05 inches. The total precipitation for the year now stands at 5.32 inches. No snow fell yesterday, which brings the monthly total to 0.0 inches. This is 0.1 inches below the normal amount of 0.1 inches for May. The total snowfall since July 1st still stands at 15.8 inches, which is 16.0 inches below normal. The highest wind gust observed was 21 miles per hour from the north. The normal high temperature for today is 71 degrees, and the normal low is 51. Sunrise today is at 6:11 a.m. and sunset is at 8:33 p.m. At 7 a.m. in Omaha, it was partly cloudy. The temperature was 46 degrees, the dew point 31, and the relative humidity 55%. The wind was northwest at 5 miles an hour. The pressure was 30.20 inches and steady. Across eastern Nebraska and southwest Iowa, skies ranged from clear to partly cloudy. It was 46 at Lincoln, 52 at Offutt Air Force Base, 52 at Millard, 46 at Fremont, and 44 at Columbus. Blair Airport reported 48, Tacoma reported 42, Nebraska City reported 48, Plattsmouth reported 51, and Red Oak, Iowa reported 45. Here are some observations from across the region. It was clear, with a temperature of 47 at Grand Island, 53 at Concordia, Kansas, and 43 at North Platte. It was partly cloudy, with a temperature of 45 at North Fork, 38 at Sioux Falls, and 43 at Sioux City. Under partly cloudy skies, Des Moines reported 48, Kansas City reported 49, and Denver reported 49. Once again, at 7 a.m. in Omaha, it was 46 degrees under partly cloudy skies. This hazardous weather outlook is for southwest Iowa, west central Iowa, east central Nebraska, northeast Nebraska, and southeast Nebraska. For today and tonight, very high fire danger is possible over portions of northeast Nebraska this afternoon due to very dry fuels, relative humidity between 15 and 25%, and winds up to 25 miles per hour. And now the extended outlook for the period Tuesday through Sunday. Warm, dry, and windy conditions along with dry fuels could lead to continued increased fire danger on Tuesday and Thursday in northeast Nebraska. Winds may gust up to 30 to 35 miles per hour on Tuesday and 40 to 45 miles per hour on Thursday. Spotter information statement. Spotter activation is not expected at this time. This is NOAA All Hazards Radio Station KIH 61 in Omaha, Nebraska.
The current time is 7:17 a.m. Central Daylight Time. Now for the official National Weather Service forecast for the Omaha and Council Bluffs area. Today, warmer, sunny. Highs in the mid-80s. East winds 5 to 10 miles an hour, becoming south 10 to 15 miles an hour this afternoon. Tonight, partly cloudy until midnight, then clearing. Not as cool with lows in the lower 60s. South winds 15 to 20 miles an hour with gusts up to 30 miles an hour. Tuesday, mostly sunny. A slight chance of showers in the morning. Highs in the mid-80s. West winds 10 to 15 miles an hour, becoming northwest 15 to 20 miles an hour in the afternoon. Chance of rain 20%. Tuesday night, clear, cooler with lows around 50. Northwest winds 15 to 20 miles an hour with gusts up to 30 miles an hour, diminishing to around 5 miles an hour after midnight. Wednesday, sunny. Highs in the lower 80s. North winds 5 to 10 miles an hour. Wednesday night, mostly clear. Lows in the mid-50s. Thursday, mostly sunny. Breezy, hot with highs in the upper 80s. Thursday night, partly cloudy until midnight, then becoming mostly cloudy. A chance of thunderstorms until midnight. A chance of showers. Breezy and not as cool with lows in the mid-60s. Chance of rain 30%. Friday, mostly sunny. Hot with highs in the upper 80s. Friday night, a chance of showers until midnight. Partly cloudy. Lows in the lower 60s. Chance of rain 30%. Saturday, sunny. Hot with highs in the upper 80s. Saturday night, partly cloudy with a chance of showers until midnight, then mostly cloudy after midnight. Lows in the mid-60s. Chance of rain 30%. Sunday, mostly sunny. A chance of showers and thunderstorms in the afternoon. Hot with highs in the mid-80s. Chance of rain 30%. The Omaha, Nebraska climate summary for yesterday, May 10, 2026. Yesterday's high temperature was 74 degrees. This high was 2 degrees above the normal high of 72. The record high is 97 degrees, which was set in 2011. Yesterday's low temperature was 37 degrees. This low was 13 degrees below the normal low of 50. The record low is 34 degrees, which was set in 1981. No precipitation fell yesterday, which leaves the monthly total at 0.03 inches. This is 1.37 inches below the normal amount of 1.40 inches for May. The total precipitation for the year still stands at 5.74 inches, which is 2.32 inches below normal. No snow fell yesterday, which brings the monthly total to 0.0 inches. This is 0.1 inches below the normal amount of 0.1 inches for May. The total snowfall since July 1st still stands at 17.8 inches, which is 9.3 inches below normal. There were 9 heating degree days yesterday, which is 3 above normal. This brings the monthly total to 80, which is 11 above normal. The yearly total since July 1st is 5,007, which is 751 below normal. There were no cooling degree days yesterday, which is 2 below normal. This leaves the monthly total at 0, which is minus 13 below normal. The yearly total since January 1st is 50, which is 21 above normal. Yesterday the maximum wind observed was 15 miles an hour from the northwest. The highest wind gust observed was 21 miles per hour from the northwest. The normal high temperature for today is 73 degrees, and the normal low is 51. The record high for today is 96, which occurred in 2022, and the record low is 31, which occurred in 1946. Sunrise today is at 6:09 a.m. and sunset is at 8:32 p.m. The Valley National Weather Service climate summary for yesterday, May 10, 2026.
Yesterday's high temperature was 74 degrees. Record high is 94 degrees, which was set in 2011. And the low 43 degrees. The record low is 37 degrees, which was set in 2020. A trace of precipitation fell yesterday, which brings the monthly total to 0.05 inches. The total precipitation for the year now stands at 5.32 inches. No snow fell yesterday, which brings the monthly total to 0.0 inches. This is 0.1 inches below the normal amount of 0.1 inches for May. The total snowfall since July 1st still stands at 15.8 inches, which is 16.0 inches below normal. The highest wind gust observed was 21 miles per hour from the north. The normal high temperature for today is 71 degrees, and the normal low is 51. Sunrise today is at 6:11 a.m. and sunset is at 8:33 p.m. At 7 a.m. in Omaha, it was partly cloudy. The temperature was 46 degrees, the dew point 31, and the relative humidity 55%. The wind was northwest at 5 miles an hour. The pressure was 30.20 inches and steady. Across eastern Nebraska and southwest Iowa, skies ranged from clear to partly cloudy. It was 46 at Lincoln, 52 at Offutt Air Force Base, 52 at Millard, 46 at Fremont, and 44 at Columbus. Blair Airport reported 48, Tacoma reported 42, Nebraska City reported 48, Plattsmouth reported 51, and Red Oak, Iowa reported 45. Here are some observations from across the region. It was clear, with a temperature of 47 at Grand Island, 53 at Concordia, Kansas, and 43 at North Platte. It was partly cloudy, with a temperature of 45 at North Fork, 38 at Sioux Falls, and 43 at Sioux City. Under partly cloudy skies, Des Moines reported 48, Kansas City reported 49, and Denver reported 49. Once again, at 7 a.m. in Omaha, it was 46 degrees under partly cloudy skies. This hazardous weather outlook is for southwest Iowa, west-central Iowa, east-central Nebraska, northeast Nebraska, and southeast Nebraska. For today and tonight, very high fire danger is possible over portions of northeast Nebraska this afternoon due to very dry fuels, relative humidity between 15 and 25%, and winds up to 25 miles per hour. And now the extended outlook for the period Tuesday through Sunday. Warm, dry, and windy conditions along with dry fuels could lead to continued increased fire danger on Tuesday and Thursday in northeast Nebraska. Winds may gust up to 30 to 35 miles per hour on Tuesday and 40 to 45 miles per hour on Thursday. Spotter information statement. Spotter activation is not expected at this time. 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The current time is 7:26 a.m. Central Daylight Time. Now for the official National Weather Service forecast for the Omaha and Council Bluffs area. Today, warmer, sunny. Highs in the mid-80s. East winds 5 to 10 miles an hour, becoming south 10 to 15 miles an hour this afternoon. Tonight, partly cloudy until midnight, then clearing. Not as cool with lows in the lower 60s. South winds 15 to 20 miles an hour with gusts up to 30 miles an hour. Tuesday, mostly sunny. A slight chance of showers in the morning. Highs in the mid-80s. West winds 10 to 15 miles an hour, becoming northwest 15 to 20 miles an hour in the afternoon. Chance of rain 20%. Tuesday night, clear, cooler with lows around 50. Northwest winds 15 to 20 miles an hour with gusts up to 30 miles an hour, diminishing to around 5 miles an hour after midnight. Wednesday, sunny. Highs in the lower 80s. North winds 5 to 10 miles an hour. Wednesday night, mostly clear. Lows in the mid-50s. Thursday, mostly sunny. Breezy, hot with highs in the upper 80s.
Thursday night, partly cloudy until midnight, then becoming mostly cloudy. A chance of thunderstorms until midnight. A chance of showers. Breezy and not as cool with lows in the mid-60s. Chance of rain 30%. Friday, mostly sunny. Hot with highs in the upper 80s. Friday night, a chance of showers until midnight. Partly cloudy. Lows in the lower 60s. Chance of rain 30%. Saturday, sunny, hot with highs in the upper 80s. Saturday night, partly cloudy with a chance of showers until midnight, then mostly cloudy after midnight. Lows in the mid-60s. Chance of rain 30%. Sunday, mostly sunny. A chance of showers and thunderstorms in the afternoon. Hot with highs in the mid-80s. Chance of rain 30%. At 7 a.m. in Omaha, it was partly cloudy. The temperature was 46 degrees, the dew point 31, and the relative humidity 55%. The wind was northwest at 5 miles an hour. The pressure was 30.20 inches and steady. Across eastern Nebraska and southwest Iowa, skies ranged from clear to partly cloudy. It was 46 at Lincoln, 52 at Offutt Air Force Base, 52 at Millard, 46 at Fremont, and 44 at Columbus. Blair Airport reported 48, Tacoma reported 42, Nebraska City reported 48, Plattsmouth reported 51, and Red Oak, Iowa reported 45. Here are some observations from across the region. It was clear, with a temperature of 47 at Grand Island, 53 at Concordia, Kansas, and 43 at North Platte. It was partly cloudy, with a temperature of 45 at North Fork, 38 at Sioux Falls, and 43 at Sioux City. Under partly cloudy skies, Des Moines reported 48, Kansas City reported 49, and Denver reported 49. Once again, at 7 a.m. in Omaha, it was 46 degrees under partly cloudy skies. The Omaha, Nebraska climate summary for yesterday, May 10, 2026. Yesterday's high temperature was 74 degrees. This high was 2 degrees above the normal high of 72. The record high is 97 degrees, which was set in 2011. Yesterday's low temperature was 37 degrees. This low was 13 degrees below the normal low of 50. The record low is 34 degrees, which was set in 1981. No precipitation fell yesterday, which leaves the monthly total at 0.03 inches. This is 1.37 inches below the normal amount of 1.40 inches for May. The total precipitation for the year still stands at 5.74 inches, which is 2.32 inches below normal. No snow fell yesterday, which brings the monthly total to 0.0 inches. This is 0.1 inches below the normal amount of 0.1 inches for May. The total snowfall since July 1st still stands at 17.8 inches, which is 9.3 inches below normal. There were 9 heating degree days yesterday, which is 3 above normal. This brings the monthly total to 80, which is 11 above normal. The yearly total since July 1st is 5,007, which is 751 below normal. There were no cooling degree days yesterday, which is 2 below normal. This leaves the monthly total at 0, which is minus 13 below normal. The yearly total since January 1st is 50, which is 21 above normal. Yesterday the maximum wind observed was 15 miles an hour from the northwest. The highest wind gust observed was 21 miles per hour from the northwest. The normal high temperature for today is 73 degrees, and the normal low is 51. The record high for today is 96, which occurred in 2022, and the record low is 31, which occurred in 1946. Sunrise today is at 6:09 a.m. and sunset is at 8:32 p.m. The Valley National Weather Service climate summary for yesterday, May 10, 2026. Yesterday's high temperature was 74 degrees, record high is 94 degrees, which was set in 2011. And the low 43 degrees.
The record low is 37 degrees, which was set in 2020. A trace of precipitation fell yesterday, which brings the monthly total to 0.05 inches. The total precipitation for the year now stands at 5.32 inches. No snow fell yesterday, which brings the monthly total to 0.0 inches. This is 0.1 inches below the normal amount of 0.1 inches for May. The total snowfall since July 1st still stands at 15.8 inches, which is 16.0 inches below normal. The highest wind gust observed was 21 miles per hour from the north. The normal high temperature for today is 71 degrees, and the normal low is 51. Sunrise today is at 6:11 a.m. and sunset is at 8:33 p.m. This hazardous weather outlook is for southwest Iowa, west central Iowa, east central Nebraska, northeast Nebraska, and southeast Nebraska. For today and tonight, very high fire danger is possible over portions of northeast Nebraska this afternoon due to very dry fuels, relative humidity between 15 and 25%, and winds up to 25 miles per hour. And now the extended outlook for the period Tuesday through Sunday. Warm, dry, and windy conditions along with dry fuels could lead to continued increased fire danger on Tuesday and Thursday in northeast Nebraska. Winds may gust up to 30 to 35 miles per hour on Tuesday and 40 to 45 miles per hour on Thursday. Spotter information statement. Spotter activation is not expected at this time. 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The current time is 7:34 a.m. Central Daylight Time. Now for the official National Weather Service forecast for the Omaha and Council Bluffs area. Today, warmer, sunny. Highs in the mid-80s. East winds 5 to 10 miles an hour, becoming south 10 to 15 miles an hour this afternoon. Tonight, partly cloudy until midnight, then clearing. Not as cool with lows in the lower 60s. South winds 15 to 20 miles an hour with gusts up to 30 miles an hour. Tuesday, mostly sunny. A slight chance of showers in the morning. Highs in the mid-80s. West winds 10 to 15 miles an hour, becoming northwest 15 to 20 miles an hour in the afternoon. Chance of rain 20%. Tuesday night, clear, cooler with lows around 50. Northwest winds 15 to 20 miles an hour with gusts up to 30 miles an hour, diminishing to around 5 miles an hour after midnight. Wednesday, sunny. Highs in the lower 80s. North winds 5 to 10 miles an hour. Wednesday night, mostly clear. Lows in the mid 50s. Thursday, mostly sunny. Breezy, hot with highs in the upper 80s. Thursday night, partly cloudy until midnight, then becoming mostly cloudy. A chance of thunderstorms until midnight. A chance of showers. Breezy and not as cool with lows in the mid-60s. Chance of rain 30%. Friday, mostly sunny. Hot with highs in the upper 80s. Friday night, a chance of showers until midnight. Partly cloudy. Lows in the lower 60s. Chance of rain 30%. Saturday, sunny, hot with highs in the upper 80s. Saturday night, partly cloudy with a chance of showers until midnight, then mostly cloudy after midnight. Lows in the mid 60s. Chance of rain 30%. Sunday, mostly sunny. A chance of showers and thunderstorms in the afternoon. Hot with highs in the mid-80s. Chance of rain 30%. At 7 a.m. in Omaha, it was partly cloudy. The temperature was 46 degrees, the dew point 31, and the relative humidity 55%. The wind was northwest at 5 miles an hour. The pressure was 30.20 inches and steady. Across eastern Nebraska and southwest Iowa, skies ranged from clear to partly cloudy. It was 46 at Lincoln, 52 at Offutt Air Force Base, 52 at Millard, 46 at Fremont, and 44 at Columbus.
Blair Airport reported 48, Tacoma reported 42, Nebraska City reported 48, Plattsmouth reported 51, and Red Oak, Iowa reported 45. Here are some observations from across the region. It was clear, with a temperature of 47 at Grand Island, 53 at Concordia, Kansas, and 43 at North Platte. It was partly cloudy, with a temperature of 45 at North Fork, 38 at Sioux Falls, and 43 at Sioux City. Under partly cloudy skies, Des Moines reported 48, Kansas City reported 49, and Denver reported 49. Once again, at 7 a.m. in Omaha, it was 46 degrees under partly cloudy skies. This hazardous weather outlook is for southwest Iowa, west central Iowa, east central Nebraska, northeast Nebraska, and southeast Nebraska. For today and tonight, very high fire danger is possible over portions of northeast Nebraska this afternoon due to very dry fuels, relative humidity between 15 and 25%, and winds up to 25 miles per hour. And now the extended outlook for the period Tuesday through Sunday. Warm, dry, and windy conditions along with dry fuels could lead to continued increased fire danger on Tuesday and Thursday in northeast Nebraska. Winds may gust up to 30 to 35 miles per hour on Tuesday and 40 to 45 miles per hour on Thursday. Spotter information statement. Spotter activation is not expected at this time. 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The current time is 7:39 a.m. Central Daylight Time. Now for the official National Weather Service forecast for the Omaha and Council Bluffs area. Today, warmer, sunny. Highs in the mid-80s. East winds 5 to 10 miles an hour, becoming south 10 to 15 miles an hour this afternoon. Tonight, partly cloudy until midnight, then clearing. Not as cool with lows in the lower 60s. South winds 15 to 20 miles an hour with gusts up to 30 miles an hour. Tuesday, mostly sunny. A slight chance of showers in the morning. Highs in the mid-80s. West winds 10 to 15 miles an hour, becoming northwest 15 to 20 miles an hour in the afternoon. Chance of rain 20%. Tuesday night, clear, cooler with lows around 50. Northwest winds 15 to 20 miles an hour with gusts up to 30 miles an hour, diminishing to around 5 miles an hour after midnight. Wednesday, sunny. Highs in the lower 80s. North winds 5 to 10 miles an hour. Wednesday night, mostly clear. Lows in the mid 50s. Thursday, mostly sunny. Breezy, hot with highs in the upper 80s. Thursday night, partly cloudy until midnight, then becoming mostly cloudy. A chance of thunderstorms until midnight. A chance of showers. Breezy and not as cool with lows in the mid-60s. Chance of rain 30%. Friday, mostly sunny. Hot with highs in the upper 80s. Friday night, a chance of showers until midnight. Partly cloudy. Lows in the lower 60s. Chance of rain 30%. Saturday, sunny, hot with highs in the upper 80s. Saturday night, partly cloudy with a chance of showers until midnight, then mostly cloudy after midnight. Lows in the mid 60s. Chance of rain 30%. Sunday, mostly sunny. A chance of showers and thunderstorms in the afternoon. Hot with highs in the mid-80s. Chance of rain 30%. The Omaha, Nebraska climate summary for yesterday, May 10, 2026. Yesterday's high temperature was 74 degrees. This high was 2 degrees above the normal high of 72. The record high is 97 degrees, which was set in 2011. Yesterday's low temperature was 37 degrees. This low was 13 degrees below the normal low of 50. The record low is 34 degrees, which was set in 1981. No precipitation fell yesterday, which leaves the monthly total at 0.03 inches.
This is 1.37 inches below the normal amount of 1.40 inches for May. The total precipitation for the year still stands at 5.74 inches, which is 2.32 inches below normal. No snow fell yesterday, which brings the monthly total to 0.0 inches. This is 0.1 inches below the normal amount of 0.1 inches for May. The total snowfall since July 1st still stands at 17.8 inches, which is 9.3 inches below normal. There were 9 heating degree days yesterday, which is 3 above normal. This brings the monthly total to 80, which is 11 above normal. The yearly total since July 1st is 5,007, which is 751 below normal. There were no cooling degree days yesterday, which is 2 below normal. This leaves the monthly total at 0, which is minus 13 below normal. The yearly total since January 1st is 50, which is 21 above normal. Yesterday the maximum wind observed was 15 miles an hour from the northwest. The highest wind gust observed was 21 miles per hour from the northwest. The normal high temperature for today is 73 degrees, and the normal low is 51. The record high for today is 96, which occurred in 2022, and the record low is 31, which occurred in 1946. Sunrise today is at 6:09 a.m. and sunset is at 8:32 p.m. The Valley National Weather Service climate summary for yesterday, May 10, 2026. Yesterday's high temperature was 74 degrees, record high is 94 degrees, which was set in 2011. And the low 43 degrees. The record low is 37 degrees, which was set in 2020. A trace of precipitation fell yesterday, which brings the monthly total to 0.05 inches. The total precipitation for the year now stands at 5.32 inches. No snow fell yesterday, which brings the monthly total to 0.0 inches. This is 0.1 inches below the normal amount of 0.1 inches for May. The total snowfall since July 1st still stands at 15.8 inches, which is 16.0 inches below normal. The highest wind gust observed was 21 miles per hour from the north. The normal high temperature for today is 71 degrees, and the normal low is 51. Sunrise today is at 6:11 a.m. and sunset is at 8:33 p.m. At 7 a.m. in Omaha, it was partly cloudy. The temperature was 46 degrees, the dew point 31, and the relative humidity 55%. The wind was northwest at 5 miles an hour. The pressure was 30.20 inches and steady. Across eastern Nebraska and southwest Iowa, skies ranged from clear to partly cloudy. It was 46 at Lincoln, 52 at Offutt Air Force Base, 52 at Millard, 46 at Fremont, and 44 at Columbus. Blair Airport reported 48, Tacoma reported 42, Nebraska City reported 48, Plattsmouth reported 51, and Red Oak, Iowa reported 45. Here are some observations from across the region. It was clear, with a temperature of 47 at Grand Island, 53 at Concordia, Kansas, and 43 at North Platte. It was partly cloudy, with a temperature of 45 at North Fork, 38 at Sioux Falls, and 43 at Sioux City. Under partly cloudy skies, Des Moines reported 48, Kansas City reported 49, and Denver reported 49. Once again, at 7 a.m. in Omaha, it was 46 degrees under partly cloudy skies. This hazardous weather outlook is for southwest Iowa, west central Iowa, east central Nebraska, northeast Nebraska, and southeast Nebraska. For today and tonight, very high fire danger is possible over portions of northeast Nebraska this afternoon due to very dry fuels, relative humidity between 15 and 25%, and winds up to 25 miles per hour. And now the extended outlook for the period Tuesday through Sunday. Warm, dry, and windy conditions along with dry fuels could lead to continued increased fire danger on Tuesday and Thursday in northeast Nebraska.
Winds may gust up to 30 to 35 miles per hour on Tuesday and 40 to 45 miles per hour on Thursday. Spotter information statement. Spotter activation is not expected at this time. This is NOAA All Hazards radio station KIH-61 in Omaha, Nebraska. The current time is 7:47.

a slight chance of showers in the morning. Highs in the mid-80s. West winds 10 to 15 miles an hour, becoming northwest 15 to 20 miles an hour in the afternoon. Chance of rain 20%. Tuesday night, clear, cooler with lows around 50. Northwest winds 15 to 20 miles an hour with gusts up to 30 miles an hour, diminishing to around 5 miles an hour after midnight. Wednesday, sunny. Highs in the lower 80s. North winds 5 to 10 miles an hour. Wednesday night, mostly clear. Lows in the mid-50s. Thursday, mostly sunny. Breezy, hot with highs in the upper 80s. Thursday night, partly cloudy until midnight, then becoming mostly cloudy. A chance of thunderstorms until midnight. A chance of showers. Breezy and not as cool with lows in the mid-60s. Chance of rain 30%. Friday, mostly sunny. Hot with highs in the upper 80s. Friday night, a chance of showers until midnight. Partly cloudy. Lows in the lower 60s. Chance of rain 30%. Saturday, sunny, hot with highs in the upper 80s. Saturday night, partly cloudy with a chance of showers until midnight, then mostly cloudy after midnight. Lows in the mid-60s. Chance of rain 30%. Sunday, mostly sunny. A chance of showers and thunderstorms in the afternoon. Hot with highs in the mid-80s. Chance of rain 30%. The Omaha, Nebraska climate summary for yesterday, May 10, 2026. Yesterday's high temperature was 74 degrees. This high was 2 degrees above the normal high of 72. The record high is 97 degrees, which was set in 2011. Yesterday's low temperature was 37 degrees. This low was 13 degrees below the normal low of 50. The record low is 34 degrees, which was set in 1981. No precipitation fell yesterday, which leaves the monthly total at 0.03 inches. This is 1.37 inches below the normal amount of 1.40 inches for May. The total precipitation for the year still stands at 5.74 inches, which is 2.32 inches below normal. No snow fell yesterday, which brings the monthly total to 0.0 inches. This is 0.1 inches below the normal amount of 0.1 inches for May. The total snowfall since July 1st still stands at 17.8 inches, which is 9.3 inches below normal. There were 9 heating degree days yesterday, which is 3 above normal. This brings the monthly total to 80, which is 11 above normal. The yearly total since July 1st is 5,007, which is 751 below normal. There were no cooling degree days yesterday, which is 2 below normal. This leaves the monthly total at 0, which is minus 13 below normal. The yearly total since January 1st is 50, which is 21 above normal. Yesterday the maximum wind observed was 15 miles an hour from the northwest. The highest wind gust observed was 21 miles per hour from the northwest. The normal high temperature for today is 73 degrees, and the normal low is 51. The record high for today is 96, which occurred in 2022, and the record low is 31, which occurred in 1946. Sunrise today is at 6:09 a.m. and sunset is at 8:32 p.m. The Valley National Weather Service climate summary for yesterday, May 10, 2026. Yesterday's high temperature was 74 degrees, record high is 94 degrees, which was set in 2011. And the low 43 degrees. The record low is 37 degrees, which was set in 2020. A trace of precipitation fell yesterday, which brings the monthly total to 0.05 inches. The total precipitation for the year now stands at 5.32 inches. No snow fell yesterday, which brings the monthly total to 0.0 inches. This is 0.1 inches below the normal amount of 0.1 inches for May. The total snowfall since July 1st still stands at 15.8 inches, which is 16.0.

inches below normal. The highest wind gust observed was 21 miles per hour from the north. The normal high temperature for today is 71 degrees, and the normal low is 51. Sunrise today is at 6:11 a.m. and sunset is at 8:33 p.m. This is NOAA All Hazards Radio Station KIH-61 serving the following counties in Nebraska and Iowa. Douglas, Sarpy, Washington, Cass, Odo, Burt, Dodge, Saunders, Harrison, Pottawatomie, and Mills. Now for the official National Weather Service forecast for the Omaha and Council Bluffs area. Today, warmer, sunny. Highs in the mid-80s. East winds 5 to 10 miles an hour, becoming south 10 to 15 miles an hour this afternoon. Tonight, partly cloudy until midnight, then clearing. Not as cool with lows in the lower 60s. South winds 15 to 20 miles an hour with gusts up to 30 miles an hour. Tuesday, mostly sunny. A slight chance of showers in the morning. Highs in the mid-80s. West winds 10 to 15 miles an hour, becoming northwest 15 to 20 miles an hour in the afternoon. Chance of rain 20%. Tuesday night, clear, cooler with lows around 50. Northwest winds 15 to 20 miles an hour with gusts up to 30 miles an hour, diminishing to around 5 miles an hour after midnight. Wednesday, sunny. Highs in the lower 80s. North winds 5 to 10 miles an hour. Wednesday night, mostly clear. Lows in the mid-50s. Thursday, mostly sunny. Breezy, hot with highs in the upper 80s. Thursday night, partly cloudy until midnight, then becoming mostly cloudy. A chance of thunderstorms until midnight. A chance of showers. Breezy and not as cool with lows in the mid-60s. Chance of rain 30%. Friday, mostly sunny. Hot with highs in the upper 80s. Friday night, a chance of showers until midnight. Partly cloudy. Lows in the lower 60s. Chance of rain 30%. Saturday, sunny. Hot with highs in the upper 80s. Saturday night, partly cloudy with a chance of showers until midnight, then mostly cloudy after midnight. Lows in the mid-60s. Chance of rain 30%. Sunday, mostly sunny. A chance of showers and thunderstorms in the afternoon. Hot with highs in the mid-80s. Chance of rain 30%. At 7 a.m. in Omaha, it was partly cloudy. The temperature was 46 degrees, the dew point 31, and the relative humidity 55%. The wind was northwest at 5 miles an hour. The pressure was 30.20 inches and steady. Across eastern Nebraska and southwest Iowa, skies ranged from clear to partly cloudy. It was 46 at Lincoln, 52 at Offutt Air Force Base, 52 at Millard, 46 at Fremont, and 44 at Columbus. Blair Airport reported 48, Tacoma reported 42, Nebraska City reported 48, Plattsmouth reported 51, and Red Oak, Iowa reported 45. Here are some observations from across the region. It was clear, with a temperature of 47 at Grand Island, 53 at Concordia, Kansas, and 43 at North Platte. It was partly cloudy, with a temperature of 45 at Norfolk, 38 at Sioux Falls, and 43 at Sioux City. Under partly cloudy skies, Des Moines reported 48, Kansas City reported 49, and Denver reported 49. Once again, at 7 a.m. in Omaha, it was 46 degrees under partly cloudy skies. This hazardous weather outlook is for southwest Iowa, west central Iowa, east central Nebraska, northeast Nebraska, and southeast Nebraska. For today and tonight, very high fire danger is possible over portions of northeast Nebraska this afternoon due to very dry fuels, relative humidity between 15 and 25%, and winds up to 25 miles per hour. And now the extended outlook for the period Tuesday through Sunday.
Warm, dry, and windy conditions along with dry fuels could lead to continued increased fire danger on Tuesday and Thursday in northeast Nebraska. Winds may gust up to 30 to 35 miles per hour on Tuesday and 40 to 45 miles per hour on Thursday. Spotter information statement. Spotter activation is not expected at this time. 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The current time is 7:58 a.m. Central Daylight Time. Now for the official National Weather Service forecast for the Omaha and Council Bluffs area. Today, warmer, sunny. Highs in the mid-80s. East winds 5 to 10 miles an hour, becoming south 10 to 15 miles an hour this afternoon. Tonight, partly cloudy until midnight, then clearing. Not as cool with lows in the lower 60s. South winds 15 to 20 miles an hour with gusts up to 30 miles an hour. Tuesday, mostly sunny. A slight chance of showers in the morning. Highs in the mid-80s. West winds 10 to 15 miles an hour, becoming northwest 15 to 20 miles an hour in the afternoon. Chance of rain 20%. Tuesday night, clear, cooler with lows around 50. Northwest winds 15 to 20 miles an hour with gusts up to 30 miles an hour, diminishing to around 5 miles an hour after midnight. Wednesday, sunny. Highs in the lower 80s. North winds 5 to 10 miles an hour. Wednesday night, mostly clear. Lows in the mid 50s. Thursday, mostly sunny. Breezy, hot with highs in the upper 80s. Thursday night, partly cloudy until midnight, then becoming mostly cloudy. A chance of thunderstorms until midnight. A chance of showers. Breezy and not as cool with lows in the mid-60s. Chance of rain 30%. Friday, mostly sunny. Hot with highs in the upper 80s. Friday night, a chance of showers until midnight. Partly cloudy. Lows in the lower 60s. Chance of rain 30%. Saturday, sunny, hot with highs in the upper 80s. Saturday night, partly cloudy with a chance of showers until midnight, then mostly cloudy after midnight. Lows in the mid-60s. Chance of rain 30%. Sunday, mostly sunny. A chance of showers and thunderstorms in the afternoon. Hot with highs in the mid-80s. Chance of rain 30%. The Omaha, Nebraska climate summary for yesterday, May 10, 2026. Yesterday's high temperature was 74 degrees. This high was 2 degrees above the normal high of 72. The record high is 97 degrees, which was set in 2011. Yesterday's low temperature was 37 degrees. This low was 13 degrees below the normal low of 50. The record low is 34 degrees, which was set in 1981. No precipitation fell yesterday, which leaves the monthly total at 0.03 inches. This is 1.37 inches below the normal amount of 1.40 inches for May. The total precipitation for the year still stands at 5.74 inches, which is 2.32 inches below normal. No snow fell yesterday, which brings the monthly total to 0.0 inches. This is 0.1 inches below the normal amount of 0.1 inches for May. The total snowfall since July 1st still stands at 17.8 inches, which is 9.3 inches below normal. There were 9 heating degree days yesterday, which is 3 above normal. This brings the monthly total to 80, which is 11 above normal. The yearly total since July 1st is 5,007, which is 751 below normal. There were no cooling degree days yesterday, which is 2 below normal. This leaves the monthly total at 0, which is minus 13 below normal. The yearly total since January 1st is 50, which is 21 above normal. Yesterday the maximum wind observed was 15 miles an hour from the northwest. The highest wind gust observed was 21 miles per hour from the northwest. The normal high temperature for today is 73 degrees,
and the normal low is 51. The record high for today is 96, which occurred in 2022, and the record low is 31, which occurred in 1946. Sunrise today is at 6:09 a.m. and sunset is at 8:32 p.m. The Valley National Weather Service climate summary for yesterday, May 10, 2026. Yesterday's high temperature was 74 degrees, record high is 94 degrees, which was set in 2011, and the low 43 degrees. The record low is 37 degrees, which was set in 2020. A trace of precipitation fell yesterday, which brings the monthly total to 0.05 inches. The total precipitation for the year now stands at 5.32 inches. No snow fell yesterday, which brings the monthly total to 0.0 inches. This is 0.1 inches below the normal amount of 0.1 inches for May. The total snowfall since July 1st still stands at 15.8 inches, which is 16.0 inches below normal. The highest wind gust observed was 21 miles per hour from the north. The normal high temperature for today is 71 degrees, and the normal low is 51. Sunrise today is at 6:11 a.m. and sunset is at 8:33 p.m. The Omaha Metropolitan Area Pollutant Standards Index for today is 52, which represents moderate air quality, with ozone the main pollutant. The forecast for Tuesday is 46, considered good air quality, with ozone the primary pollutant. This hazardous weather outlook is for southwest Iowa, west central Iowa, east central Nebraska, northeast Nebraska, and southeast Nebraska for today and tonight. Very high fire danger is possible over portions of northeast Nebraska this afternoon due to very dry fuels, relative humidity between 15 and 25%, and winds up to 25 miles per hour. And now the extended outlook for the period Tuesday through Sunday. Warm, dry, and windy conditions along with dry fuels could lead to continued increased fire danger on Tuesday and Thursday in northeast Nebraska. Winds may gust up to 30 to 35 miles per hour on Tuesday and 40 to 45 miles per hour on Thursday. Spotter information statement. Spotter activation is not expected at this time. 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The current time is 8:06 a.m. Central Daylight Time. Now for the official National Weather Service forecast for the Omaha and Council Bluffs area. Today, warmer, sunny. Highs in the mid-80s. East winds 5 to 10 miles an hour, becoming south 10 to 15 miles an hour this afternoon. Tonight, partly cloudy until midnight, then clearing. Not as cool with lows in the lower 60s. South winds 15 to 20 miles an hour with gusts up to 30 miles an hour. Tuesday, mostly sunny. A slight chance of showers in the morning. Highs in the mid-80s. West winds 10 to 15 miles an hour, becoming northwest 15 to 20 miles an hour in the afternoon. Chance of rain 20%. Tuesday night, clear, cooler with lows around 50. Northwest winds 15 to 20 miles an hour with gusts up to 30 miles an hour, diminishing to around 5 miles an hour after midnight. Wednesday, sunny. Highs in the lower 80s. North winds 5 to 10 miles an hour. Wednesday night, mostly clear. Lows in the mid-50s. Thursday, mostly sunny. Breezy, hot with highs in the upper 80s. Thursday night, partly cloudy until midnight, then becoming mostly cloudy. A chance of thunderstorms until midnight. A chance of showers. Breezy and not as cool with lows in the mid-60s. Chance of rain 30%. Friday, mostly sunny. Hot with highs in the upper 80s. Friday night, a chance of showers until midnight. Partly cloudy. Lows in the lower 60s. Chance of rain 30%. Saturday, sunny, hot with highs in the upper 80s. Saturday night, partly cloudy with a chance of showers until midnight, then mostly cloudy after midnight.
Lows in the mid-60s. Chance of rain 30%. Sunday, mostly sunny. A chance of showers and thunderstorms in the afternoon. Hot with highs in the mid-80s. Chance of rain 30%. At 8 a.m. in Omaha, it was mostly sunny. The temperature was 52 degrees, the dew point 31, and the relative humidity 44%. The wind was north at 3 miles an hour. The pressure was 30.20 inches and steady. Across eastern Nebraska and southwest Iowa, skies ranged from sunny to mostly sunny. It was 54 at Lincoln, 58 at Offutt Air Force Base, 55 at Millard, 53 at Fremont, and 50 at Columbus. Blair Airport reported 53, Tacoma reported 49, Nebraska City reported 55, Plattsmouth reported 55, and Red Oak, Iowa reported 52. Here are some observations from across the region. It was sunny, with a temperature of 55 in Grand Island, 57 at Concordia, Kansas, 54 at North Platte, and 54 at Denver. It was mostly sunny, with a temperature of 48 at North Fork, 48 at Sioux Falls, 49 at Sioux City, 52 at Des Moines, and 55 at Kansas City. Once again, at 8 a.m. in Omaha, it was 52 degrees under mostly sunny skies. The Omaha Metropolitan Area Pollutant Standards Index for today is 52, which represents moderate air quality, with ozone the main pollutant. The forecast for Tuesday is 46, considered good air quality, with ozone the primary pollutant. The Omaha, Nebraska climate summary for yesterday, May 10, 2026. Yesterday's high temperature was 74 degrees. This high was 2 degrees above the normal high of 72. The record high is 97 degrees, which was set in 2011. Yesterday's low temperature was 37 degrees. This low was 13 degrees below the normal low of 50. The record low is 34 degrees, which was set in 1981. No precipitation fell yesterday, which leaves the monthly total at 0.03 inches. This is 1.37 inches below the normal amount of 1.40 inches for May. The total precipitation for the year still stands at 5.74 inches, which is 2.32 inches below normal. No snow fell yesterday, which brings the monthly total to 0.0 inches. This is 0.1 inches below the normal amount of 0.1 inches for May. The total snowfall since July 1st still stands at 17.8 inches, which is 9.3 inches below normal. There were 9 heating degree days yesterday, which is 3 above normal. This brings the monthly total to 80, which is 11 above normal. The yearly total since July 1st is 5,007, which is 751 below normal. There were no cooling degree days yesterday, which is 2 below normal. This leaves the monthly total at 0, which is minus 13 below normal. The yearly total since January 1st is 50, which is 21 above normal. Yesterday the maximum wind observed was 15 miles an hour from the northwest. The highest wind gust observed was 21 miles per hour from the northwest. The normal high temperature for today is 73 degrees, and the normal low is 51. The record high for today is 96, which occurred in 2022, and the record low is 31, which occurred in 1946. Sunrise today is at 6:09 a.m. and sunset is at 8:32 p.m. The Valley National Weather Service climate summary for yesterday, May 10, 2026. Yesterday's high temperature was 74 degrees, record high is 94 degrees, which was set in 2011, and the low 43 degrees. The record low is 37 degrees, which was set in 2020. A trace of precipitation fell yesterday, which brings the monthly total to 0.05 inches. The total precipitation for the year now stands at 5.32 inches. No snow fell yesterday, which brings the monthly total to 0.0 inches. This is 0.1 inches below the normal amount of 0.1 inches for May.
The total snowfall since July 1st still stands at 15.8 inches, which is 16.0 inches below normal. The highest wind gust observed was 21 miles per hour from the north. The normal high temperature for today is 71 degrees, and the normal low is 51. Sunrise today is at 6:11 a.m. and sunset is at 8:33 p.m. This hazardous weather outlook is for southwest Iowa, west central Iowa, east central Nebraska, northeast Nebraska, and southeast Nebraska for today and tonight. Very high fire danger is possible over portions of northeast Nebraska this afternoon due to very dry fuels, relative humidity between 15 and 25%, and winds up to 25 miles per hour. And now the extended outlook for the period Tuesday through Sunday. Warm, dry, and windy conditions along with dry fuels could lead to continued increased fire danger on Tuesday and Thursday in northeast Nebraska. Winds may gust up to 30 to 35 miles per hour on Tuesday and 40 to 45 miles per hour on Thursday. Spotter information statement. Spotter activation is not expected at this time. 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The current time is 8:14 a.m. Central Daylight Time. Now for the official National Weather Service forecast for the Omaha and Council Bluffs area. Today, warmer, sunny. Highs in the mid-80s. East winds 5 to 10 miles an hour, becoming south 10 to 15 miles an hour this afternoon. Tonight, partly cloudy until midnight, then clearing. Not as cool with lows in the lower 60s. South winds 15 to 20 miles an hour with gusts up to 30 miles an hour. Tuesday, mostly sunny. A slight chance of showers in the morning. Highs in the mid-80s. West winds 10 to 15 miles an hour, becoming northwest 15 to 20 miles an hour in the afternoon. Chance of rain 20%. Tuesday night, clear, cooler with lows around 50. Northwest winds 15 to 20 miles an hour with gusts up to 30 miles an hour, diminishing to around 5 miles an hour after midnight. Wednesday, sunny. Highs in the lower 80s. North winds 5 to 10 miles an hour. Wednesday night, mostly clear. Lows in the mid-50s. Thursday, mostly sunny. Breezy, hot with highs in the upper 80s. Thursday night, partly cloudy until midnight, then becoming mostly cloudy. A chance of thunderstorms until midnight. A chance of showers. Breezy and not as cool with lows in the mid-60s. Chance of rain 30%. Friday, mostly sunny. Hot with highs in the upper 80s. Friday night, a chance of showers until midnight. Partly cloudy. Lows in the lower 60s. Chance of rain 30%. Saturday, sunny, hot with highs in the upper 80s. Saturday night, partly cloudy with a chance of showers until midnight, then mostly cloudy after midnight. Lows in the mid-60s. Chance of rain 30%. Sunday, mostly sunny. A chance of showers and thunderstorms in the afternoon. Hot with highs in the mid-80s. Chance of rain 30%. At 8 a.m. in Omaha, it was mostly sunny. The temperature was 52 degrees, the dew point 31, and the relative humidity 44%. The wind was north at 3 miles an hour. The pressure was 30.20 inches and steady. Across eastern Nebraska and southwest Iowa, skies ranged from sunny to mostly sunny. It was 54 at Lincoln, 58 at Offutt Air Force Base, 55 at Millard, 53 at Fremont, and 50 at Columbus. Blair Airport reported 53, Tacoma reported 49, Nebraska City reported 55, Plattsmouth reported 55, and Red Oak, Iowa reported 52. Here are some observations from across the region. It was sunny, with a temperature of 55 in Grand Island, 48 at North Fork, 57 at Concordia, Kansas, 54 at North Platte, and 54 at Denver.
It was mostly sunny, with a temperature of 48 at Sioux Falls, 49 at Sioux City, 52 at Des Moines, and 55 at Kansas City. Once again, at 8 a.m. in Omaha, it was 52 degrees under mostly sunny skies. The Omaha Metropolitan Area Pollutant Standards Index for today is 52, which represents moderate air quality, with ozone the main pollutant. The forecast for Tuesday is 46, considered good air quality, with ozone the primary pollutant. This hazardous weather outlook is for southwest Iowa, west-central Iowa, east-central Nebraska, northeast Nebraska, and southeast Nebraska for today and tonight. Very high fire danger is possible over portions of northeast Nebraska this afternoon due to very dry fuels, relative humidity between 15 and 25%, and winds up to 25 miles per hour. And now the extended outlook for the period Tuesday through Sunday. Warm, dry, and windy conditions along with dry fuels could lead to continued increased fire danger on Tuesday and Thursday in northeast Nebraska. Winds may gust up to 30 to 35 miles per hour on Tuesday and 40 to 45 miles per hour on Thursday. Spotter information statement. Spotter activation is not expected at this time. 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The current time is 8:19 a.m. Central Daylight Time. Now for the official National Weather Service forecast for the Omaha and Council Bluffs area. Today, warmer, sunny. Highs in the mid-80s. East winds 5 to 10 miles an hour, becoming south 10 to 15 miles an hour this afternoon. Tonight, partly cloudy until midnight, then clearing. Not as cool with lows in the lower 60s. South winds 15 to 20 miles an hour with gusts up to 30 miles an hour. Tuesday, mostly sunny. A slight chance of showers in the morning. Highs in the mid-80s. West winds 10 to 15 miles an hour, becoming northwest 15 to 20 miles an hour in the afternoon. Chance of rain 20%. Tuesday night, clear, cooler with lows around 50. Northwest winds 15 to 20 miles an hour with gusts up to 30 miles an hour, diminishing to around 5 miles an hour after midnight. Wednesday, sunny. Highs in the lower 80s. North winds 5 to 10 miles an hour. Wednesday night, mostly clear. Lows in the mid-50s. Thursday, mostly sunny. Breezy, hot with highs in the upper 80s. Thursday night, partly cloudy until midnight, then becoming mostly cloudy. A chance of thunderstorms until midnight. A chance of showers. Breezy and not as cool with lows in the mid-60s. Chance of rain 30%. Friday, mostly sunny. Hot with highs in the upper 80s. Friday night, a chance of showers until midnight. Partly cloudy. Lows in the lower 60s. Chance of rain 30%. Saturday, sunny, hot with highs in the upper 80s. Saturday night, partly cloudy with a chance of showers until midnight, then mostly cloudy after midnight. Lows in the mid-60s. Chance of rain 30%. Sunday, mostly sunny. A chance of showers and thunderstorms in the afternoon. Hot with highs in the mid-80s. Chance of rain 30%. The Omaha, Nebraska climate summary for yesterday, May 10, 2026. Yesterday's high temperature was 74 degrees. This high was 2 degrees above the normal high of 72. The record high is 97 degrees, which was set in 2011. Yesterday's low temperature was 37 degrees. This low was 13 degrees below the normal low of 50. The record low is 34 degrees, which was set in 1981. No precipitation fell yesterday, which leaves the monthly total at 0.03 inches. This is 1.37 inches below the normal amount of 1.40 inches for May. The total precipitation for the year still stands at 5.74 inches, which is 2.32 inches below normal.
No snow fell yesterday, which brings the monthly total to 0.0 inches. This is 0.1 inches below the normal amount of 0.1 inches for May. The total snowfall since July 1st still stands at 17.8 inches, which is 9.3 inches below normal. There were 9 heating degree days yesterday, which is 3 above normal. This brings the monthly total to 80, which is 11 above normal. The yearly total since July 1st is 5,007, which is 751 below normal. There were no cooling degree days yesterday, which is 2 below normal. This leaves the monthly total at 0, which is minus 13 below normal. The yearly total since January 1st is 50, which is 21 above normal. Yesterday the maximum wind observed was 15 miles an hour from the northwest. The highest wind gust observed was 21 miles per hour from the northwest. The normal high temperature for today is 73 degrees, and the normal low is 51. The record high for today is 96, which occurred in 2022, and the record low is 31, which occurred in 1946. Sunrise today is at 6:09 a.m. and sunset is at 8:32 p.m. The Valley National Weather Service climate summary for yesterday, May 10, 2026. Yesterday's high temperature was 74 degrees, record high is 94 degrees, which was set in 2011. And the low 43 degrees. The record low is 37 degrees, which was set in 2020. A trace of precipitation fell yesterday, which brings the monthly total to 0.05 inches. The total precipitation for the year now stands at 5.32 inches. No snow fell yesterday, which brings the monthly total to 0.0 inches. This is 0.1 inches below the normal amount of 0.1 inches for May. The total snowfall since July 1st still stands at 15.8 inches, which is 16.0 inches below normal. The highest wind gust observed was 21 miles per hour from the north. The normal high temperature for today is 71 degrees, and the normal low is 51. Sunrise today is at 6:11 a.m. and sunset is at 8:33 p.m. At 8 a.m. in Omaha, it was mostly sunny. The temperature was 52 degrees, the dew point 31, and the relative humidity 44%. The wind was north at 3 miles an hour. The pressure was 30.20 inches and steady. Across eastern Nebraska and southwest Iowa, skies ranged from sunny to mostly sunny. It was 54 at Lincoln, 58 at Offutt Air Force Base, 55 at Millard, 53 at Fremont, and 50 at Columbus. Blair Airport reported 53, Tacoma reported 49, Nebraska City reported 55, Plattsmouth reported 55, and Red Oak, Iowa reported 52. Here are some observations from across the region. It was sunny, with a temperature of 55 at Grand Island, 48 at Norfolk, 57 at Concordia, Kansas, 54 at North Platte, and 54 at Denver. It was mostly sunny, with a temperature of 48 at Sioux Falls, 49 at Sioux City, 52 at Des Moines, and 55 at Kansas City. Once again, at 8 a.m. in Omaha, it was 52 degrees under mostly sunny skies. The Omaha Metropolitan Area Pollutant Standards Index for today is 52, which represents moderate air quality, with ozone the main pollutant. The forecast for Tuesday is 46, considered good air quality, with ozone the primary pollutant. This hazardous weather outlook is for southwest Iowa, west central Iowa, east central Nebraska, northeast Nebraska, and southeast Nebraska. For today and tonight, very high fire danger is possible over portions of northeast Nebraska this afternoon due to very dry fuels, relative humidity between 15 and 25%, and winds up to 25 miles per hour. And now the extended outlook for the period Tuesday through Sunday. Warm, dry, and windy conditions along with dry fuels could lead to continued increased fire danger on Tuesday and Thursday in northeast Nebraska. Winds may gust up to 30 to 35 miles per hour on Tuesday and 40 to 45 miles per hour on Thursday.
spotter information statement, spotter activation is not expected at this time. This is NOAA All Hazards radio station KIH 61 in Omaha, Nebraska. The current time is 8:28 a.m. Central Daylight Time. Now for the official National Weather Service forecast for the Omaha and Council Bluffs area. Today, warmer, sunny. Highs in the mid-80s. East winds 5 to 10 miles an hour, becoming south 10 to 15 miles an hour this afternoon. Tonight, partly cloudy until midnight, then clearing. Not as cool with lows in the lower 60s. South winds 15 to 20 miles an hour with gusts up to 30 miles an hour. Tuesday, mostly sunny. A slight chance of showers in the morning. Highs in the mid-80s. West winds 10 to 15 miles an hour, becoming northwest 15 to 20 miles an hour in the afternoon. Chance of rain 20%. Tuesday night, clear, cooler with lows around 50. Northwest winds 15 to 20 miles an hour with gusts up to 30 miles an hour, diminishing to around 5 miles an hour after midnight. Wednesday, sunny. Highs in the lower 80s. North winds 5 to 10 miles an hour. Wednesday night, mostly clear. Lows in the mid-50s. Thursday, mostly sunny. Breezy, hot with highs in the upper 80s. Thursday night, partly cloudy until midnight, then becoming mostly cloudy. A chance of thunderstorms until midnight. A chance of showers. Breezy and not as cool with lows in the mid-60s. Chance of rain 30%. Friday, mostly sunny. Hot with highs in the upper 80s. Friday night, a chance of showers until midnight. Partly cloudy. Lows in the lower 60s. Chance of rain 30%. Saturday, sunny. Hot with highs in the upper 80s. Saturday night, partly cloudy with a chance of showers until midnight, then mostly cloudy after midnight. Lows in the mid-60s. Chance of rain 30%. Sunday, mostly sunny. A chance of showers and thunderstorms in the afternoon. Hot with highs in the mid-80s. Chance of rain 30%. The Omaha, Nebraska climate summary for yesterday, May 10, 2026. Yesterday's high temperature was 74 degrees. This high was 2 degrees above the normal high of 72. The record high is 97 degrees, which was set in 2011. Yesterday's low temperature was 37 degrees. This low was 13 degrees below the normal low of 50. The record low is 34 degrees, which was set in 1981. No precipitation fell yesterday, which leaves the monthly total at 0.03 inches. This is 1.37 inches below the normal amount of 1.40 inches for May. The total precipitation for the year still stands at 5.74 inches, which is 2.32 inches below normal. No snow fell yesterday, which brings the monthly total to 0.0 inches. This is 0.1 inches below the normal amount of 0.1 inches for May. The total snowfall since July 1st still stands at 17.8 inches, which is 9.3 inches below normal. There were 9 heating degree days yesterday, which is 3 above normal. This brings the monthly total to 80, which is 11 above normal. The yearly total since July 1st is 5,007, which is 751 below normal. There were no cooling degree days yesterday, which is 2 below normal. This leaves the monthly total at 0, which is minus 13 below normal. The yearly total since January 1st is 50, which is 21 above normal. Yesterday the maximum wind observed was 15 miles an hour from the northwest. The highest wind gust observed was 21 miles per hour from the northwest. The normal high temperature for today is 73 degrees, and the normal low is 51. The record high for today is 96, which occurred in 2022, and the record low is 31, which occurred in 1946. Sunrise today is at 6:09 a.m. and sunset is at 8:32 p.m.
The Valley National Weather Service climate summary for yesterday, May 10th, 2026. Yesterday's high temperature was 74 degrees, record high is 94 degrees, which was set in 2011. And the low 43 degrees. The record low is 37 degrees, which was set in 2020. A trace of precipitation fell yesterday, which brings the monthly total to 0.05 inches. The total precipitation for the year now stands at 5.32 inches. No snow fell yesterday, which brings the monthly total to 0.0 inches. This is 0.1 inches below the normal amount of 0.1 inches for May. The total snowfall since July 1st still stands at 15.8 inches, which is 16.0 inches below normal. The highest wind gust observed was 21 miles per hour from the north. The normal high temperature for today is 71 degrees, and the normal low is 51. Sunrise today is at 6:11 a.m. and sunset is at 8:33 p.m. At 8 a.m. in Omaha, it was mostly sunny. The temperature was 52 degrees, the dew point 31, and the relative humidity 44%. The wind was north at 3 miles an hour. The pressure was 30.20 inches and steady. Across eastern Nebraska and southwest Iowa, skies ranged from sunny to mostly sunny. It was 54 at Lincoln, 58 at Offutt Air Force Base, 55 at Millard, 53 at Fremont, and 50 at Columbus. Blair Airport reported 53, Tacoma reported 49, Nebraska City reported 55, Plattsmouth reported 55, and Red Oak, Iowa reported 52. Here are some observations from across the region. It was sunny, with a temperature of 55 in Grand Island, 48 at Norfolk, 57 at Concordia, Kansas, 54 at North Platte, and 54 at Denver. It was mostly sunny, with a temperature of 48 at Sioux Falls, 49 at Sioux City, 52 at Des Moines, and 55 at Kansas City. Once again, at 8 a.m. in Omaha, it was 52 degrees under mostly sunny skies. The Omaha Metropolitan Area Pollutant Standards Index for today is 52, which represents moderate air quality, with ozone the main pollutant. The forecast for Tuesday is 46, considered good air quality, with ozone the primary pollutant. This hazardous weather outlook is for southwest Iowa, west central Iowa, east central Nebraska, northeast Nebraska, and southeast Nebraska. For today and tonight, very high fire danger is possible over portions of northeast Nebraska this afternoon due to very dry fuels, relative humidity between 15 and 25%, and winds up to 25 miles per hour. And now the extended outlook for the period Tuesday through Sunday. Warm, dry, and windy conditions along with dry fuels could lead to continued increased fire danger on Tuesday and Thursday in northeast Nebraska. Winds may gust up to 30 to 35 miles per hour on Tuesday and 40 to 45 miles per hour on Thursday. Spotter information statement. Spotter activation is not expected at this time. 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The current time is 8:36 a.m. Central Daylight Time. Now for the official National Weather Service forecast for the Omaha and Council Bluffs area. Today, warmer, sunny. Highs in the mid-80s. East winds 5 to 10 miles an hour, becoming south 10 to 15 miles an hour this afternoon. Tonight, partly cloudy until midnight, then clearing. Not as cool with lows in the lower 60s. South winds 15 to 20 miles an hour with gusts up to 30 miles an hour. Tuesday, mostly sunny. A slight chance of showers in the morning. Highs in the mid-80s. West winds 10 to 15 miles an hour, becoming northwest 15 to 20 miles an hour in the afternoon. Chance of rain 20%. Tuesday night, clear, cooler with lows around 50. Northwest winds 15 to 20 miles an hour with gusts up to 30 miles an hour, diminishing to around 5 miles an hour after midnight. Wednesday, sunny. Highs in the lower 80s.
North winds 5 to 10 miles an hour. Wednesday night, mostly clear. Lows in the mid-50s. Thursday, mostly sunny. Breezy, hot with highs in the upper 80s. Thursday night, partly cloudy until midnight, then becoming mostly cloudy. A chance of thunderstorms until midnight. A chance of showers. Breezy and not as cool with lows in the mid-60s. Chance of rain 30%. Friday, mostly sunny. Hot with highs in the upper 80s. Friday night, a chance of showers until midnight. Partly cloudy. Lows in the lower 60s. Chance of rain 30%. Saturday, sunny, hot with highs in the upper 80s. Saturday night, partly cloudy with a chance of showers until midnight, then mostly cloudy after midnight. Lows in the mid-60s. Chance of rain 30%. Sunday, mostly sunny. A chance of showers and thunderstorms in the afternoon. Hot with highs in the mid-80s. Chance of rain 30%. At 8 a.m. in Omaha, it was mostly sunny. The temperature was 52 degrees, the dew point 31, and the relative humidity 44%. The wind was north at 3 miles an hour. The pressure was 30.20 inches and steady. Across eastern Nebraska and southwest Iowa, skies ranged from sunny to mostly sunny. It was 54 at Lincoln, 58 at Offutt Air Force Base, 55 at Millard, 53 at Fremont, and 50 at Columbus. Blair Airport reported 53, Tacoma reported 49, Nebraska City reported 55, Plattsmouth reported 55, and Red Oak, Iowa reported 52. Here are some observations from across the region. It was sunny, with a temperature of 55 in Grand Island, 48 at Norfolk, 57 at Concordia, Kansas, 54 at North Platte, and 54 in Denver. It was mostly sunny, with a temperature of 48 at Sioux Falls, 49 at Sioux City, 52 at Des Moines, and 55 at Kansas City. Once again, at 8 a.m. in Omaha, it was 52 degrees under mostly sunny skies. The Omaha, Nebraska climate summary for yesterday, May 10, 2026. Yesterday's high temperature was 74 degrees. This high was 2 degrees above the normal high of 72. The record high is 97 degrees, which was set in 2011. Yesterday's low temperature was 37 degrees. This low was 13 degrees below the normal low of 50. The record low is 34 degrees, which was set in 1981. No precipitation fell yesterday, which leaves the monthly total at 0.03 inches. This is 1.37 inches below the normal amount of 1.40 inches for May. The total precipitation for the year still stands at 5.74 inches, which is 2.32 inches below normal. No snow fell yesterday, which brings the monthly total to 0.0 inches. This is 0.1 inches below the normal amount of 0.1 inches for May. The total snowfall since July 1st still stands at 17.8 inches, which is 9.3 inches below normal. There were 9 heating degree days yesterday, which is 3 above normal. This brings the monthly total to 80, which is 11 above normal. The yearly total since July 1st is 5,007, which is 751 below normal. There were no cooling degree days yesterday, which is 2 below normal. This leaves the monthly total at 0, which is minus 13 below normal. The yearly total since January 1st is 50, which is 21 above normal. Yesterday the maximum wind observed was 15 miles an hour from the northwest. The highest wind gust observed was 21 miles per hour from the northwest. The normal high temperature for today is 73 degrees, and the normal low is 51. The record high for today is 96, which occurred in 2022, and the record low is 31, which occurred in 1946. Sunrise today is at 6:09 a.m. and sunset is at 8:32 p.m. The Valley National Weather Service climate summary for yesterday, May 10, 2026.
Yesterday's high temperature was 74 degrees. Record high is 94 degrees, which was set in 2011. And the low 43 degrees. The record low is 37 degrees, which was set in 2020. A trace of precipitation fell yesterday, which brings the monthly total to 0.05 inches. The total precipitation for the year now stands at 5.32 inches. No snow fell yesterday, which brings the monthly total to 0.0 inches. This is 0.1 inches below the normal amount of 0.1 inches for May. The total snowfall since July 1st still stands at 15.8 inches, which is 16.0 inches below normal. The highest wind gust observed was 21 miles per hour from the north. The normal high temperature for today is 71 degrees, and the normal low is 51. Sunrise today is at 6:11 a.m. and sunset is at 8:33 p.m. The Omaha Metropolitan Area Pollutant Standards Index for today is 52, which represents moderate air quality, with ozone the main pollutant. The forecast for Tuesday is 46, considered good air quality, with ozone the primary pollutant. This hazardous weather outlook is for southwest Iowa, west central Iowa, east central Nebraska, northeast Nebraska, and southeast Nebraska for today and tonight. Very high fire danger is possible over portions of northeast Nebraska this afternoon due to very dry fuels, relative humidity between 15 and 25%, and winds up to 25 miles per hour. And now the extended outlook for the period Tuesday through Sunday. Warm, dry, and windy conditions along with dry fuels could lead to continued increased fire danger on Tuesday and Thursday in northeast Nebraska. Winds may gust up to 30 to 35 miles per hour on Tuesday and 40 to 45 miles per hour on Thursday. Spotter information statement. Spotter activation is not expected at this time. 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The current time is 8:45 a.m. Central Daylight Time. Now for the official National Weather Service forecast for the Omaha and Council Bluffs area. Today, warmer, sunny. Highs in the mid-80s. East winds 5 to 10 miles an hour, becoming south 10 to 15 miles an hour this afternoon. Tonight, partly cloudy until midnight, then clearing. Not as cool with lows in the lower 60s. South winds 15 to 20 miles an hour with gusts up to 30 miles an hour. Tuesday, mostly sunny. A slight chance of showers in the morning. Highs in the mid-80s. West winds 10 to 15 miles an hour, becoming northwest 15 to 20 miles an hour in the afternoon. Chance of rain 20%. Tuesday night, clear, cooler with lows around 50. Northwest winds 15 to 20 miles an hour with gusts up to 30 miles an hour, diminishing to around 5 miles an hour after midnight. Wednesday, sunny. Highs in the lower 80s. North winds 5 to 10 miles an hour. Wednesday night, mostly clear. Lows in the mid-50s. Thursday, mostly sunny. Breezy, hot with highs in the upper 80s. Thursday night, partly cloudy until midnight, then becoming mostly cloudy. A chance of thunderstorms until midnight. A chance of showers. Breezy and not as cool with lows in the mid-60s. Chance of rain 30%. Friday, mostly sunny. Hot with highs in the upper 80s. Friday night, a chance of showers until midnight. Partly cloudy. Lows in the lower 60s. Chance of rain 30%. Saturday, sunny, hot with highs in the upper 80s. Saturday night, partly cloudy with a chance of showers until midnight, then mostly cloudy after midnight. Lows in the mid-60s. Chance of rain 30%. Sunday, mostly sunny. A chance of showers and thunderstorms in the afternoon. Hot with highs in the mid-80s. Chance of rain 30%. At 8 a.m. in Omaha, it was mostly sunny. The temperature was 52 degrees,
the dew point 31, and the relative humidity 44%. The wind was north at 3 miles an hour. The pressure was 30.20 inches and steady. Across eastern Nebraska and southwest Iowa, skies ranged from sunny to mostly sunny. It was 54 at Lincoln,

temperature of 48 at Sioux Falls, 49 at Sioux City, 52 at Des Moines, and 55 at Kansas City. Once again, at 8 a.m. in Omaha, it was 52 degrees under mostly sunny skies. The Omaha Metropolitan Area Pollutant Standards Index for today is 52, which represents moderate air quality, with ozone the main pollutant. The forecast for Tuesday is 46, considered good air quality, with ozone the primary pollutant. This hazardous weather outlook is for southwest Iowa, west central Iowa, east central Nebraska, northeast Nebraska, and southeast Nebraska for today and tonight. Very high fire danger is possible over portions of northeast Nebraska this afternoon due to very dry fuels, relative humidity between 15% and 25%, and winds up to 25 miles per hour. And now the extended outlook for the period Tuesday through Sunday. Warm, dry, and windy conditions along with dry fuels could lead to continued increased fire danger on Tuesday and Thursday in northeast Nebraska. Winds may gust up to 30 to 35 miles per hour on Tuesday and 40 to 45 miles per hour on Thursday. Spotter information statement. Spotter activation is not expected at this time. The Omaha, Nebraska climate summary for yesterday, May 10, 2026. Yesterday's high temperature was 74 degrees. This high was 2 degrees above the normal high of 72. The record high is 97 degrees, which was set in 2011. Yesterday's low temperature was 37 degrees. This low was 13 degrees below the normal low of 50. The record low is 34 degrees, which was set in 1981. No precipitation fell yesterday, which leaves the monthly total at 0.03 inches. This is 1.37 inches below the normal amount of 1.40 inches for May. The total precipitation for the year still stands at 5.74 inches, which is 2.32 inches below normal. No snow fell yesterday, which brings the monthly total to 0.0 inches. This is 0.1 inches below the normal amount of 0.1 inches for May. The total snowfall since July 1st still stands at 17.8 inches, which is 9.3 inches below normal. There were 9 heating degree days yesterday, which is 3 above normal. This brings the monthly total to 80, which is 11 above normal. The yearly total since July 1st is 5,007, which is 751 below normal. There were no cooling degree days yesterday, which is 2 below normal. This leaves the monthly total at 0, which is minus 13 below normal. The yearly total since January 1st is 50, which is 21 above normal. Yesterday the maximum wind observed was 15 miles an hour from the northwest. The highest wind gust observed was 21 miles per hour from the northwest. The normal high temperature for today is 73 degrees, and the normal low is 51. The record high for today is 96, which occurred in 2022, and the record low is 31, which occurred in 1946. Sunrise today is at 6:09 a.m. and sunset is at 8:32 p.m. The Valley National Weather Service climate summary for yesterday, May 10, 2026. Yesterday's high temperature was 74 degrees, record high is 94 degrees, which was set in 2011, and the low 43 degrees. The record low is 37 degrees, which was set in 2020. A trace of precipitation fell yesterday, which brings the monthly total to 0.05 inches. The total precipitation for the year now stands at 5.32 inches. No snow fell yesterday, which brings the monthly total to 0.0 inches. This is 0.1 inches below the normal amount of 0.1 inches for May. The total snowfall since July 1st still stands at 15.8 inches, which is 16.0 inches below normal. The highest wind gust observed was 21 miles per hour from the north. The normal high temperature for today is 71 degrees, and the normal low is 51. Sunrise today is at 6:11 a.m. and sunset is at 8:33 p.m. This is NOAA All Hazards Radio Station KIH 61 serving the following counties.

Nebraska, and Iowa. 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The current time is 8:54 a.m. Central Daylight Time. Now for the official National Weather Service forecast for the Omaha and Council Bluffs area. Today, warmer, sunny. Highs in the mid-80s. East winds 5 to 10 miles an hour, becoming south 10 to 15 miles an hour this afternoon. Tonight, partly cloudy until midnight, then clearing. Not as cool with lows in the lower 60s. South winds 15 to 20 miles an hour with gusts up to 30 miles an hour. Tuesday, mostly sunny. A slight chance of showers in the morning. Highs in the mid-80s. West winds 10 to 15 miles an hour, becoming northwest 15 to 20 miles an hour in the afternoon. Chance of rain 20%. Tuesday night, clear, cooler with lows around 50. Northwest winds 15 to 20 miles an hour with gusts up to 30 miles an hour, diminishing to around 5 miles an hour after midnight. Wednesday, sunny. Highs in the lower 80s. North winds 5 to 10 miles an hour. Wednesday night, mostly clear. Lows in the mid-50s. Thursday, mostly sunny. Breezy, hot with highs in the upper 80s. Thursday night, partly cloudy until midnight, then becoming mostly cloudy. A chance of thunderstorms until midnight. A chance of showers. Breezy and not as cool with lows in the mid-60s. Chance of rain 30%. Friday, mostly sunny. Hot with highs in the upper 80s. Friday night, a chance of showers until midnight. Partly cloudy. Lows in the lower 60s. Chance of rain 30%. Saturday, sunny, hot with highs in the upper 80s. Saturday night, partly cloudy with a chance of showers until midnight, then mostly cloudy after midnight. Lows in the mid-60s. Chance of rain 30%. Sunday, mostly sunny. A chance of showers and thunderstorms in the afternoon. Hot with highs in the mid-80s. Chance of rain 30%. At 8 a.m. in Omaha, it was mostly sunny. The temperature was 52 degrees, the dew point 31, and the relative humidity 44%. The wind was north at 3 miles an hour. The pressure was 30.20 inches and steady. Across eastern Nebraska and southwest Iowa, skies ranged from sunny to mostly sunny. It was 54 at Lincoln, 58 at Offutt Air Force Base, 55 at Millard, 53 at Fremont, and 50 at Columbus. Blair Airport reported 53. Tacoma reported 49, Nebraska City reported 55, Plattsmouth reported 55, and Red Oak, Iowa reported 52. Here are some observations from across the region. It was sunny, with a temperature of 55 at Grand Island, 48 at North Fork, 57 at Concordia, Kansas, 54 at North Platte, and 54 at Denver. It was mostly sunny, with a temperature of 48 at Sioux Falls, 49 at Sioux City, 52 at Des Moines, and 55 at Kansas City. Once again, at 8 a.m. in Omaha, it was 52 degrees under mostly sunny skies. The Omaha Metropolitan Area Pollutant Standards Index for today is 52, which represents moderate air quality, with ozone the main pollutant. The forecast for Tuesday is 46, considered good air quality, with ozone the primary pollutant. This hazardous weather outlook is for southwest Iowa, west-central Iowa, east-central Nebraska, northeast Nebraska, and southeast Nebraska. For today and tonight, very high fire danger is possible over portions of northeast Nebraska this afternoon due to very dry fuels, relative humidity between 15 and 25%, and winds up to 25 miles per hour. And now the extended outlook for the period Tuesday through Sunday.
warm, dry, and windy conditions along with dry fuels could lead to continued increased fire danger on Tuesday and Thursday in northeast Nebraska. Winds may gust up to 30 to 35 miles per hour on Tuesday and 40 to 45 miles per hour on Thursday. Spotter information statement. Spotter activation is not expected at this time. 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The current time is 8:59 a.m. Central Daylight Time. Now for the official National Weather Service forecast for the Omaha and Council Bluffs area. Today, warmer, sunny. Highs in the mid-80s. East winds 5 to 10 miles an hour, becoming south 10 to 15 miles an hour this afternoon. Tonight, partly cloudy until midnight, then clearing. Not as cool with lows in the lower 60s. South winds 15 to 20 miles an hour with gusts up to 30 miles an hour. Tuesday, mostly sunny. A slight chance of showers in the morning. Highs in the mid-80s. West winds 10 to 15 miles an hour, becoming northwest 15 to 20 miles an hour in the afternoon. Chance of rain 20%. Tuesday night, clear, cooler with lows around 50. Northwest winds 15 to 20 miles an hour with gusts up to 30 miles an hour, diminishing to around 5 miles an hour after midnight. Wednesday, sunny. Highs in the lower 80s. North winds 5 to 10 miles an hour. Wednesday night, mostly clear. Lows in the mid-50s. Thursday, mostly sunny. Breezy, hot with highs in the upper 80s. Thursday night, partly cloudy until midnight, then becoming mostly cloudy. A chance of thunderstorms until midnight. A chance of showers. Breezy and not as cool with lows in the mid-60s. Chance of rain 30%. Friday, mostly sunny. Hot with highs in the upper 80s. Friday night, a chance of showers until midnight. Partly cloudy. Lows in the lower 60s. Chance of rain 30%. Saturday, sunny, hot with highs in the upper 80s. Saturday night, partly cloudy with a chance of showers until midnight, then mostly cloudy after midnight. Lows in the mid-60s. Chance of rain 30%. Sunday, mostly sunny. A chance of showers and thunderstorms in the afternoon. Hot with highs in the mid-80s. Chance of rain 30%. The Omaha Metropolitan Area Pollutant Standards Index for today is 52, which represents moderate air quality, with ozone the main pollutant. The forecast for Tuesday is 46, considered good air quality, with ozone the primary pollutant. This hazardous weather outlook is for southwest Iowa, west central Iowa, east central Nebraska, northeast Nebraska, and southeast Nebraska. For today and tonight, very high fire danger is possible over portions of northeast Nebraska this afternoon due to very dry fuels, relative humidity between 15 and 25%, and winds up to 25 miles per hour. And now the extended outlook for the period Tuesday through Sunday. Warm, dry, and windy conditions along with dry fuels could lead to continued increased fire danger on Tuesday and Thursday in northeast Nebraska. Winds may gust up to 30 to 35 miles per hour on Tuesday and 40 to 45 miles per hour on Thursday. Spotter information statement. Spotter activation is not expected at this time. 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The current time is 9:03 a.m. Central Daylight Time. Now for the official National Weather Service forecast for the Omaha and Council Bluffs area. Today, warmer, sunny. Highs in the mid-80s. East winds 5 to 10 miles an hour, becoming south 10 to 15 miles an hour this afternoon. Tonight, partly cloudy until midnight, then clearing. Not as cool with lows in the lower 60s. South winds 15 to 20 miles an hour with gusts up to 30 miles an hour. Tuesday, mostly sunny.
a slight chance of showers in the morning. Highs in the mid-80s. West winds 10 to 15 miles an hour, becoming northwest 15 to 20 miles an hour in the afternoon. Chance of rain 20%. Tuesday night, clear, cooler with lows around 50. Northwest winds 15 to 20 miles an hour with gusts up to 30 miles an hour, diminishing to around 5 miles an hour after midnight. Wednesday, sunny. Highs in the lower 80s. North winds 5 to 10 miles an hour. Wednesday night, mostly clear. Lows in the mid-50s. Thursday, mostly sunny. Breezy, hot with highs in the upper 80s. Thursday night, partly cloudy until midnight, then becoming mostly cloudy. A chance of thunderstorms until midnight. A chance of showers. Breezy and not as cool with lows in the mid-60s. Chance of rain 30%. Friday, mostly sunny. Hot with highs in the upper 80s. Friday night, a chance of showers until midnight. Partly cloudy. Lows in the lower 60s. Chance of rain 30%. Saturday, sunny, hot with highs in the upper 80s. Saturday night, partly cloudy with a chance of showers until midnight, then mostly cloudy after midnight. Lows in the mid-60s. Chance of rain 30%. Sunday, mostly sunny. A chance of showers and thunderstorms in the afternoon. Hot with highs in the mid-80s. Chance of rain 30%. At 9 a.m. in Omaha, it was mostly sunny. The temperature was 58 degrees, the dew point 32, and the relative humidity 37%. The wind was southeast at 7 miles an hour. The pressure was 30.21 inches and rising. Across eastern Nebraska and southwest Iowa, it was sunny, with a temperature of 60 at Nebraska City and 58 at Plattsmouth. It was mostly sunny, with a temperature of 58 at Lincoln, 59 at Millard, and 57 at Fremont. Under mostly sunny skies, Columbus reported 55, Blair Airport reported 57, and Tacoma reported 57. It was partly sunny, with a temperature of 61 at Offutt Air Force Base, and 61 at Red Oak, Iowa. Here are some observations from across the region. It was sunny, with a temperature of 57 at North Fork, 62 at Concordia, Kansas, and 62 at North Platte. It was mostly sunny, with a temperature of 65 at Grand Island, 54 at Sioux Falls, and 56 at Sioux City. Under mostly sunny skies, Des Moines reported 57, Kansas City reported 61, and Denver reported 59. Once again, at 9 a.m. in Omaha, it was 58 degrees under mostly sunny skies. The Omaha Metropolitan Area Pollutant Standards Index for today is 52, which represents moderate air quality, with ozone the main pollutant. The forecast for Tuesday is 46, considered good air quality, with ozone the primary pollutant. This hazardous weather outlook is for southwest Iowa, west central Iowa, east central Nebraska, northeast Nebraska, and southeast Nebraska for today and tonight. Very high fire danger is possible over portions of northeast Nebraska this afternoon due to very dry fuels, relative humidity between 15 and 25%, and winds up to 25 miles per hour. And now the extended outlook for the period Tuesday through Sunday. Warm, dry, and windy conditions along with dry fuels could lead to continued increased fire danger on Tuesday and Thursday in northeast Nebraska. Winds may gust up to 30 to 35 miles per hour on Tuesday and 40 to 45 miles per hour on Thursday. Spotter information statement, spotter activation is not expected at this time. 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The current time is 9:08 a.m. Central Daylight Time. Now for the official National Weather Service forecast for the Omaha and Council Bluffs area. Today, warmer, sunny. Highs in the mid-80s. East winds 5 to 10 miles an hour, becoming south 10 to 15 miles an hour this afternoon.
Tonight, partly cloudy until midnight, then clearing. Not as cool with lows in the lower 60s. South winds 15 to 20 miles an hour with gusts up to 30 miles an hour. Tuesday, mostly sunny. A slight chance of showers in the morning. Highs in the mid-80s. West winds 10 to 15 miles an hour, becoming northwest 15 to 20 miles an hour in the afternoon. Chance of rain 20%. Tuesday night, clear, cooler with lows around 50. Northwest winds 15 to 20 miles an hour with gusts up to 30 miles an hour, diminishing to around 5 miles an hour after midnight. Wednesday, sunny. Highs in the lower 80s. North winds 5 to 10 miles an hour. Wednesday night, mostly clear. Lows in the mid-50s. Thursday, mostly sunny. Breezy, hot with highs in the upper 80s. Thursday night, partly cloudy until midnight, then becoming mostly cloudy. A chance of thunderstorms until midnight. A chance of showers. Breezy and not as cool with lows in the mid-60s. Chance of rain 30%. Friday, mostly sunny. Hot with highs in the upper 80s. Friday night, a chance of showers until midnight. Partly cloudy. Lows in the lower 60s. Chance of rain 30%. Saturday, sunny, hot with highs in the upper 80s. Saturday night, partly cloudy with a chance of showers until midnight, then mostly cloudy after midnight. Lows in the mid-60s. Chance of rain 30%. Sunday, mostly sunny. A chance of showers and thunderstorms in the afternoon. Hot with highs in the mid-80s. Chance of rain 30%. At 9 a.m. in Omaha, it was mostly sunny. The temperature was 58 degrees, the dew point 32, and the relative humidity 37%. The wind was southeast at 7 miles an hour. The pressure was 30.21 inches and rising. Across eastern Nebraska and southwest Iowa, it was sunny, with a temperature of 60 at Nebraska City and 58 at Plattsmouth. It was mostly sunny, with a temperature of 58 at Lincoln, 59 at Millard, and 57 at Fremont. Under mostly sunny skies, Columbus reported 55, Blair Airport reported 57, and Tacoma reported 57. It was partly sunny, with a temperature of 61 at Offutt Air Force Base, and 61 at Red Oak, Iowa. Here are some observations from across the region. It was sunny, with a temperature of 57 at North Fork, 62 at Concordia, Kansas, and 62 at North Platte. It was mostly sunny, with a temperature of 65 at Grand Island, 54 at Sioux Falls, and 56 at Sioux City. Under mostly sunny skies, Des Moines reported 57, Kansas City reported 61, and Denver reported 59. Once again, at 9 a.m. in Omaha, it was 58 degrees under mostly sunny skies. At 9 a.m. in Omaha, it was mostly sunny. The temperature was 58 degrees, the dew point 32, and the relative humidity 37%. The wind was southeast at 7 miles an hour. The pressure was 30.21 inches and rising. Across eastern Nebraska and southwest Iowa, it was sunny, with a temperature of 58 at Lincoln, 57 at Fremont, 55 at Columbus, 57 at Blair Airport, and 57 at Tacoma. It was mostly sunny, with a temperature of 59 at Millard, 60 at Nebraska City, and 58 at Plattsmouth. It was partly sunny, with a temperature of 61 at Offutt Air Force Base, and 61 at Red Oak, Iowa. Here are some observations from across the region. It was sunny, with a temperature of 57 at North Fork, 56 at Sioux City, 62 at Concordia, Kansas, and 62 at North Platte. It was mostly sunny, with a temperature of 65 at Grand Island, 54 at Sioux Falls, 57 at Des Moines, 61 at Kansas City, and 59 at Denver. Once again, at 9 a.m. in Omaha, it was 58 degrees under mostly sunny skies.
The Omaha Metropolitan Area Pollutant Standards Index for today is 52, which represents moderate air quality, with ozone the main pollutant. The forecast for Tuesday is 46, considered good air quality, with ozone the primary pollutant. This hazardous weather outlook is for southwest Iowa, west central Iowa, east central Nebraska, northeast Nebraska, and southeast Nebraska. For today and tonight, very high fire danger is possible over portions of northeast Nebraska this afternoon due to very dry fuels, relative humidity between 15 and 25%, and winds up to 25 miles per hour. And now the extended outlook for the period Tuesday through Sunday. Warm, dry, and windy conditions along with dry fuels could lead to continued increased fire danger on Tuesday and Thursday in northeast Nebraska. Winds may gust up to 30 to 35 miles per hour on Tuesday and 40 to 45 miles per hour on Thursday. Spotter information statement. Spotter activation is not expected at this time. 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The current time is 9:15 a.m. Central Daylight Time. Now for the official National Weather Service forecast for the Omaha and Council Bluffs area. Today, warmer, sunny. Highs in the mid-80s. East winds 5 to 10 miles an hour, becoming south 10 to 15 miles an hour this afternoon. Tonight, partly cloudy until midnight, then clearing. Not as cool with lows in the lower 60s. South winds 15 to 20 miles an hour with gusts up to 30 miles an hour. Tuesday, mostly sunny. A slight chance of showers in the morning. Highs in the mid-80s. West winds 10 to 15 miles an hour, becoming northwest 15 to 20 miles an hour in the afternoon. Chance of rain 20%. Tuesday night, clear, cooler with lows around 50. Northwest winds 15 to 20 miles an hour with gusts up to 30 miles an hour, diminishing to around 5 miles an hour after midnight. Wednesday, sunny. Highs in the lower 80s. North winds 5 to 10 miles an hour. Wednesday night, mostly clear. Lows in the mid 50s. Thursday, mostly sunny. Breezy, hot with highs in the upper 80s. Thursday night, partly cloudy until midnight, then becoming mostly cloudy. A chance of thunderstorms until midnight. A chance of showers. Breezy and not as cool with lows in the mid-60s. Chance of rain 30%. Friday, mostly sunny. Hot with highs in the upper 80s. Friday night, a chance of showers until midnight. Partly cloudy. Lows in the lower 60s. Chance of rain 30%. Saturday, sunny, hot with highs in the upper 80s. Saturday night, partly cloudy with a chance of showers until midnight, then mostly cloudy after midnight. Lows in the mid-60s. Chance of rain 30%. Sunday, mostly sunny. A chance of showers and thunderstorms in the afternoon. Hot with highs in the mid-80s. Chance of rain 30%. At 9 a.m. in Omaha, it was mostly sunny. The temperature was 58 degrees, the dew point 32, and the relative humidity 37%. The wind was southeast at 7 miles an hour. The pressure was 30.21 inches and rising. Across eastern Nebraska and southwest Iowa, it was sunny, with a temperature of 58 at Lincoln, 57 at Fremont, 55 at Columbus, 57 at Blair Airport, and 57 at Tacoma. It was mostly sunny, with a temperature of 59 at Millard, 60 at Nebraska City, and 58 at Plattsmouth. It was partly sunny, with a temperature of 61 at Offutt Air Force Base, and 61 at Red Oak, Iowa. Here are some observations from across the region. It was sunny, with a temperature of 57 at Norfolk, 56 at Sioux City, 62 at Concordia, Kansas, and 62 at North Platte. It was mostly sunny, with a temperature of 65 at Grand Island, 54 at Sioux Falls, 57 at Des Moines,
61 at Kansas City and 59 at Denver. Once again, at 9 a.m. in Omaha, it was 58 degrees under mostly sunny skies. The Omaha Metropolitan Area Pollutant Standards Index for today is 52, which represents moderate air quality, with ozone the main pollutant. The forecast for Tuesday is 46, considered good air quality, with ozone the primary pollutant. This hazardous weather outlook is for southwest Iowa, west central Iowa, east central Nebraska, northeast Nebraska, and southeast Nebraska for today and tonight. Very high fire danger is possible over portions of northeast Nebraska this afternoon due to very dry fuels, relative humidity between 15 and 25%, and winds up to 25 miles per hour. And now the extended outlook for the period Tuesday through Sunday. Warm, dry, and windy conditions along with dry fuels could lead to continued increased fire danger on Tuesday and Thursday in northeast Nebraska. Winds may gust up to 30 to 35 miles per hour on Tuesday and 40 to 45 miles per hour on Thursday. Spotter information statement. Spotter activation is not expected at this time. 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The current time is 9:20 a.m. Central Daylight Time. Now for the official National Weather Service forecast for the Omaha and Council Bluffs area. Today, warmer, sunny. Highs in the mid-80s. East winds 5 to 10 miles an hour, becoming south 10 to 15 miles an hour this afternoon. Tonight, partly cloudy until midnight, then clearing. Not as cool with lows in the lower 60s. South winds 15 to 20 miles an hour with gusts up to 30 miles an hour. Tuesday, mostly sunny. A slight chance of showers in the morning. Highs in the mid-80s. West winds 10 to 15 miles an hour, becoming northwest 15 to 20 miles an hour in the afternoon. Chance of rain 20%. Tuesday night, clear, cooler with lows around 50. Northwest winds 15 to 20 miles an hour with gusts up to 30 miles an hour, diminishing to around 5 miles an hour after midnight. Wednesday, sunny. Highs in the lower 80s. North winds 5 to 10 miles an hour. Wednesday night, mostly clear. Lows in the mid-50s. Thursday, mostly sunny. Breezy, hot with highs in the upper 80s. Thursday night, partly cloudy until midnight, then becoming mostly cloudy. A chance of thunderstorms until midnight. A chance of showers. Breezy and not as cool with lows in the mid-60s. Chance of rain 30%. Friday, mostly sunny. Hot with highs in the upper 80s. Friday night, a chance of showers until midnight. Partly cloudy. Lows in the lower 60s. Chance of rain 30%. Saturday, sunny, hot with highs in the upper 80s. Saturday night, partly cloudy with a chance of showers until midnight, then mostly cloudy after midnight. Lows in the mid-60s. Chance of rain 30%. Sunday, mostly sunny. A chance of showers and thunderstorms in the afternoon. Hot with highs in the mid-80s. Chance of rain 30%. At 9 a.m. in Omaha, it was mostly sunny. The temperature was 58 degrees, the dew point 32, and the relative humidity 37%. The wind was southeast at 7 miles an hour. The pressure was 30.21 inches and rising. Across eastern Nebraska and southwest Iowa, it was sunny, with a temperature of 58 at Lincoln, 57 at Fremont, 55 at Columbus, 57 at Blair Airport, and 57 at Tacoma. It was mostly sunny, with a temperature of 59 at Millard, 60 at Nebraska City, and 58 at Plattsmouth. It was partly sunny, with a temperature of 61 at Offutt Air Force Base, and 61 at Red Oak, Iowa. Here are some observations from across the region. It was sunny, with a temperature of 57 at North Fork, 56 at Sioux City, 62 at Concordia, Kansas, and 62 at North Platte.
It was mostly sunny, with a temperature of 65 at Grand Island, 54 at Sioux Falls, 57 at Des Moines, 61 at Kansas City, and 59 at Denver. Once again, at 9 a.m. in Omaha, it was 58 degrees under mostly sunny skies. The Omaha Metropolitan Area Pollutant Standards Index for today is 52, which represents moderate air quality, with ozone the main pollutant. The forecast for Tuesday is 46, considered good air quality, with ozone the primary pollutant. This hazardous weather outlook is for southwest Iowa, west central Iowa, east central Nebraska, northeast Nebraska, and southeast Nebraska for today and tonight. Very high fire danger is possible over portions of northeast Nebraska this afternoon due to very dry fuels, relative humidity between 15 and 25%, and winds up to 25 miles per hour. And now the extended outlook for the period Tuesday through Sunday. Warm, dry, and windy conditions along with dry fuels could lead to continued increased fire danger on Tuesday and Thursday in northeast Nebraska. Winds may gust up to 30 to 35 miles per hour on Tuesday and 40 to 45 miles per hour on Thursday. Spotter information statement. Spotter activation is not expected at this time. 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The current time is 9:25 a.m. Central Daylight Time. Now for the official National Weather Service forecast for the Omaha and Council Bluffs area. Today, warmer, sunny. Highs in the mid-80s. East winds 5 to 10 miles an hour, becoming south 10 to 15 miles an hour this afternoon. Tonight, partly cloudy until midnight, then clearing. Not as cool with lows in the lower 60s. South winds 15 to 20 miles an hour with gusts up to 30 miles an hour. Tuesday, mostly sunny. A slight chance of showers in the morning. Highs in the mid-80s. West winds 10 to 15 miles an hour, becoming northwest 15 to 20 miles an hour in the afternoon. Chance of rain 20%. Tuesday night, clear, cooler with lows around 50. Northwest winds 15 to 20 miles an hour with gusts up to 30 miles an hour, diminishing to around 5 miles an hour after midnight. Wednesday, sunny. Highs in the lower 80s. North winds 5 to 10 miles an hour. Wednesday night, mostly clear. Lows in the mid-50s. Thursday, mostly sunny. Breezy, hot with highs in the upper 80s. Thursday night, partly cloudy until midnight, then becoming mostly cloudy. A chance of thunderstorms until midnight. A chance of showers. Breezy and not as cool with lows in the mid-60s. Chance of rain 30%. Friday, mostly sunny. Hot with highs in the upper 80s. Friday night, a chance of showers until midnight. Partly cloudy. Lows in the lower 60s. Chance of rain 30%. Saturday, sunny, hot with highs in the upper 80s. Saturday night, partly cloudy with a chance of showers until midnight, then mostly cloudy after midnight. Lows in the mid-60s. Chance of rain 30%. Sunday, mostly sunny. A chance of showers and thunderstorms in the afternoon. Hot with highs in the mid-80s. Chance of rain 30%. At 9 a.m. in Omaha, it was mostly sunny. The temperature was 58 degrees, the dew point 32, and the relative humidity 37%. The wind was southeast at 7 miles an hour. The pressure was 30.21 inches and rising. Across eastern Nebraska and southwest Iowa, it was sunny, with a temperature of 58 at Lincoln, 57 at Fremont, 55 at Columbus, 57 at Blair Airport, and 57 at Tacoma. It was mostly sunny, with a temperature of 59 at Millard, 60 at Nebraska City, and 58 at Plattsmouth. It was partly sunny, with a temperature of 61 at Offutt Air Force Base, and 61 at Red Oak, Iowa. Here are some observations from across the region.
It was sunny, with a temperature of 57 at Norfolk, 56 at Sioux City, 62 at Concordia, Kansas, and 62 at North Platte. It was mostly sunny, with a temperature of 65 at Grand Island, 54 at Sioux Falls, 57 at Des Moines, 61 at Kansas City, and 59 at Denver. Once again, at 9 a.m. in Omaha, it was 58 degrees under mostly sunny skies. The Omaha Metropolitan Area Pollutant Standards Index for today is 52, which represents moderate air quality, with ozone the main pollutant. The forecast for Tuesday is 46, considered good air quality, with ozone the primary pollutant. This hazardous weather outlook is for southwest Iowa, west central Iowa, east central Nebraska, northeast Nebraska, and southeast Nebraska. For today and tonight, very high fire danger is possible over portions of northeast Nebraska this afternoon due to very dry fuels, relative humidity between 15 and 25%, and winds up to 25 miles per hour. And now the extended outlook for the period Tuesday through Sunday. Warm, dry, and windy conditions along with dry fuels could lead to continued increased fire danger on Tuesday and Thursday in northeast Nebraska. Winds may gust up to 30 to 35 miles per hour on Tuesday and 40 to 45 miles per hour on Thursday. Spotter information statement. Spotter activation is not expected at this time. 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The current time is 9:30 a.m. Central Daylight Time. Now for the official National Weather Service forecast for the Omaha and Council Bluffs area. Today, warmer, sunny. Highs in the mid-80s. East winds 5 to 10 miles an hour, becoming south 10 to 15 miles an hour this afternoon. Tonight, partly cloudy until midnight, then clearing. Not as cool with lows in the lower 60s. South winds 15 to 20 miles an hour with gusts up to 30 miles an hour. Tuesday, mostly sunny. A slight chance of showers in the morning. Highs in the mid-80s. West winds 10 to 15 miles an hour, becoming northwest 15 to 20 miles an hour in the afternoon. Chance of rain 20%. Tuesday night, clear, cooler with lows around 50. Northwest winds 15 to 20 miles an hour with gusts up to 30 miles an hour, diminishing to around 5 miles an hour after midnight. Wednesday, sunny. Highs in the lower 80s. North winds 5 to 10 miles an hour. Wednesday night, mostly clear. Lows in the mid-50s. Thursday, mostly sunny. Breezy, hot with highs in the upper 80s. Thursday night, partly cloudy until midnight, then becoming mostly cloudy. A chance of thunderstorms until midnight. A chance of showers. Breezy and not as cool with lows in the mid-60s. Chance of rain 30%. Friday, mostly sunny. Hot with highs in the upper 80s. Friday night, a chance of showers until midnight. Partly cloudy. Lows in the lower 60s. Chance of rain 30%. Saturday, sunny, hot with highs in the upper 80s. Saturday night, partly cloudy with a chance of showers until midnight, then mostly cloudy after midnight. Lows in the mid-60s. Chance of rain 30%. Sunday, mostly sunny. A chance of showers and thunderstorms in the afternoon. Hot with highs in the mid-80s. Chance of rain 30%. At 9 a.m. in Omaha, it was mostly sunny. The temperature was 58 degrees, the dew point 32, and the relative humidity 37%. The wind was southeast at 7 miles an hour. The pressure was 30.21 inches and rising. Across eastern Nebraska and southwest Iowa, it was sunny, with a temperature of 58 at Lincoln, 57 at Fremont, 55 at Columbus, 57 at Blair Airport, and 57 at Tacoma. It was mostly sunny, with a temperature of 59 at Millard, 60 at Nebraska City, and 58 at Plattsmouth.
It was partly sunny, with a temperature of 61 at Offutt Air Force Base and 61 at Red Oak, Iowa. Here are some observations from across the region. It was sunny, with a temperature of 57 at Norfolk, 56 at Sioux City, 62 at Concordia, Kansas, and 62 at North Platte. It was mostly sunny, with a temperature of 65 at Grand Island, 54 at Sioux Falls, 57 at Des Moines, 61 at Kansas City, and 59 at Denver. Once again, at 9 a.m. in Omaha, it was 58 degrees under mostly sunny skies. The Omaha Metropolitan Area Pollutant Standards Index for today is 52, which represents moderate air quality, with ozone the main pollutant. The forecast for Tuesday is 46, considered good air quality, with ozone the primary pollutant. This hazardous weather outlook is for southwest Iowa, west central Iowa, east central Nebraska, northeast Nebraska, and southeast Nebraska for today and tonight. Very high fire danger is possible over portions of northeast Nebraska this afternoon due to very dry fuels, relative humidity between 15 and 25%, and winds up to 25 miles per hour. And now the extended outlook for the period Tuesday through Sunday. Warm, dry, and windy conditions along with dry fuels could lead to continued increased fire danger on Tuesday and Thursday in northeast Nebraska. Winds may gust up to 30 to 35 miles per hour on Tuesday and 40 to 45 miles per hour on Thursday. Spotter information statement. Spotter activation is not expected at this time. 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The current time is 9:35 a.m. Central Daylight Time. Now for the official National Weather Service forecast for the Omaha and Council Bluffs area. Today, warmer, sunny. Highs in the mid-80s. East winds 5 to 10 miles an hour, becoming south 10 to 15 miles an hour this afternoon. Tonight, partly cloudy until midnight, then clearing. Not as cool with lows in the lower 60s. South winds 15 to 20 miles an hour with gusts up to 30 miles an hour. Tuesday, mostly sunny. A slight chance of showers in the morning. Highs in the mid-80s. West winds 10 to 15 miles an hour, becoming northwest 15 to 20 miles an hour in the afternoon. Chance of rain 20%. Tuesday night, clear, cooler with lows around 50. Northwest winds 15 to 20 miles an hour with gusts up to 30 miles an hour, diminishing to around 5 miles an hour after midnight. Wednesday, sunny. Highs in the lower 80s. North winds 5 to 10 miles an hour. Wednesday night, mostly clear. Lows in the mid 50s. Thursday, mostly sunny. Breezy, hot with highs in the upper 80s. Thursday night, partly cloudy until midnight, then becoming mostly cloudy. A chance of thunderstorms until midnight. A chance of showers. Breezy and not as cool with lows in the mid-60s. Chance of rain 30%. Friday, mostly sunny. Hot with highs in the upper 80s. Friday night, a chance of showers until midnight. Partly cloudy. Lows in the lower 60s. Chance of rain 30%. Saturday, sunny, hot with highs in the upper 80s. Saturday night, partly cloudy with a chance of showers until midnight, then mostly cloudy after midnight. Lows in the mid-60s. Chance of rain 30%. Sunday, mostly sunny. A chance of showers and thunderstorms in the afternoon. Hot with highs in the mid-80s. Chance of rain 30%. At 9 a.m. in Omaha, it was mostly sunny. The temperature was 58 degrees, the dew point 32, and the relative humidity 37%. The wind was southeast at 7 miles an hour. The pressure was 30.21 inches and rising. Across eastern Nebraska and southwest Iowa, it was sunny, with a temperature of 58 at Lincoln, 57 at Fremont, 55 at Columbus, 57 at Blair Airport, and 57 at Tacoma.
It was mostly sunny, with a temperature of 59 at Millard, 60 at Nebraska City, and 58 at Plattsmouth. It was partly sunny, with a temperature of 61 at Offutt Air Force Base, and 61 at Red Oak, Iowa. Here are some observations from across the region. It was sunny, with a temperature of 57 at Norfolk, 56 at Sioux City, 62 at Concordia, Kansas, and 62 at North Platte. It was mostly sunny, with a temperature of 65 at Grand Island, 54 at Sioux Falls, 57 at Des Moines, 61 at Kansas City, and 59 at Denver. Once again, at 9 a.m. in Omaha, it was 58 degrees under mostly sunny skies. The Omaha Metropolitan Area Pollutant Standards Index for today is 52, which represents moderate air quality, with ozone the main pollutant. The forecast for Tuesday is 46, considered good air quality, with ozone the primary pollutant. This hazardous weather outlook is for southwest Iowa, west central Iowa, east central Nebraska, northeast Nebraska, and southeast Nebraska. For today and tonight, very high fire danger is possible over portions of northeast Nebraska this afternoon due to very dry fuels, relative humidity between 15 and 25%, and winds up to 25 miles per hour. And now the extended outlook for the period Tuesday through Sunday. Warm, dry, and windy conditions along with dry fuels could lead to continued increased fire danger on Tuesday and Thursday in northeast Nebraska. Winds may gust up to 30 to 35 miles per hour on Tuesday and 40 to 45 miles per hour on Thursday. Spotter information statement. Spotter activation is not expected at this time. 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The current time is 9:40 a.m. Central Daylight Time. Now for the official National Weather Service forecast for the Omaha and Council Bluffs area. Today, warmer, sunny. Highs in the mid-80s. East winds 5 to 10 miles an hour, becoming south 10 to 15 miles an hour this afternoon. Tonight, partly cloudy until midnight, then clearing. Not as cool with lows in the lower 60s. South winds 15 to 20 miles an hour with gusts up to 30 miles an hour. Tuesday, mostly sunny. A slight chance of showers in the morning. Highs in the mid-80s. West winds 10 to 15 miles an hour, becoming northwest 15 to 20 miles an hour in the afternoon. Chance of rain 20%. Tuesday night, clear, cooler with lows around 50. Northwest winds 15 to 20 miles an hour with gusts up to 30 miles an hour, diminishing to around 5 miles an hour after midnight. Wednesday, sunny. Highs in the lower 80s. North winds 5 to 10 miles an hour. Wednesday night, mostly clear. Lows in the mid-50s. Thursday, mostly sunny. Breezy, hot with highs in the upper 80s. Thursday night, partly cloudy until midnight, then becoming mostly cloudy. A chance of thunderstorms until midnight. A chance of showers. Breezy and not as cool with lows in the mid-60s. Chance of rain 30%. Friday, mostly sunny. Hot with highs in the upper 80s. Friday night, a chance of showers until midnight. Partly cloudy. Lows in the lower 60s. Chance of rain 30%. Saturday, sunny, hot with highs in the upper 80s. Saturday night, partly cloudy with a chance of showers until midnight, then mostly cloudy after midnight. Lows in the mid-60s. Chance of rain 30%. Sunday, mostly sunny. A chance of showers and thunderstorms in the afternoon. Hot with highs in the mid-80s. Chance of rain 30%. At 9 a.m. in Omaha, it was mostly sunny. The temperature was 58 degrees, the dew point 32, and the relative humidity 37%. The wind was southeast at 7 miles an hour. The pressure was 30.21 inches and rising. Across eastern Nebraska and southwest Iowa,
It was sunny, with a temperature of 58 at Lincoln, 57 at Fremont, 55 at Columbus, 57 at Blair Airport, and 57 at Tacoma. It was mostly sunny, with a temperature of 59 at Millard, 60 at Nebraska City, and 58 at Plattsmouth. It was partly sunny, with a temperature of 61 at Offutt Air Force Base, and 61 at Red Oak, Iowa. Here are some observations from across the region. It was sunny, with a temperature of 57 at Norfolk, 56 at Sioux City, 62 at Concordia, Kansas, and 62 at North Platte. It was mostly sunny, with a temperature of 65 at Grand Island, 54 at Sioux Falls, 57 at Des Moines, 61 at Kansas City, and 59 at Denver. Once again, at 9 a.m. in Omaha, it was 58 degrees under mostly sunny skies. The Omaha Metropolitan Area Pollutant Standards Index for today is 52, which represents moderate air quality, with ozone the main pollutant. The forecast for Tuesday is 46, considered good air quality, with ozone the primary pollutant. This hazardous weather outlook is for southwest Iowa, west central Iowa, east central Nebraska, northeast Nebraska, and southeast Nebraska. For today and tonight, very high fire danger is possible over portions of northeast Nebraska this afternoon due to very dry fuels, relative humidity between 15 and 25%, and winds up to 25 miles per hour. And now the extended outlook for the period Tuesday through Sunday. Warm, dry, and windy conditions along with dry fuels could lead to continued increased fire danger on Tuesday and Thursday in northeast Nebraska. Winds may gust up to 30 to 35 miles per hour on Tuesday and 40 to 45 miles per hour on Thursday. Spotter information statement. Spotter activation is not expected at this time. 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The current time is 9:45 a.m. Central Daylight Time. Now for the official National Weather Service forecast for the Omaha and Council Bluffs area. Today, warmer, sunny. Highs in the mid-80s. East winds 5 to 10 miles an hour, becoming south 10 to 15 miles an hour this afternoon. Tonight, partly cloudy until midnight, then clearing. Not as cool with lows in the lower 60s. South winds 15 to 20 miles an hour with gusts up to 30 miles an hour. Tuesday, mostly sunny. A slight chance of showers in the morning. Highs in the mid-80s. West winds 10 to 15 miles an hour, becoming northwest 15 to 20 miles an hour in the afternoon. Chance of rain 20%. Tuesday night, clear, cooler with lows around 50. Northwest winds 15 to 20 miles an hour with gusts up to 30 miles an hour, diminishing to around 5 miles an hour after midnight. Wednesday, sunny. Highs in the lower 80s. North winds 5 to 10 miles an hour. Wednesday night, mostly clear. Lows in the mid-50s. Thursday, mostly sunny. Breezy, hot with highs in the upper 80s. Thursday night, partly cloudy until midnight, then becoming mostly cloudy. A chance of thunderstorms until midnight. A chance of showers. Breezy and not as cool with lows in the mid-60s. Chance of rain 30%. Friday, mostly sunny. Hot with highs in the upper 80s. Friday night, a chance of showers until midnight. Partly cloudy. Lows in the lower 60s. Chance of rain 30%. Saturday, sunny, hot with highs in the upper 80s. Saturday night, partly cloudy with a chance of showers until midnight, then mostly cloudy after midnight. Lows in the mid-60s. Chance of rain 30%. Sunday, mostly sunny. A chance of showers and thunderstorms in the afternoon. Hot with highs in the mid-80s. Chance of rain 30%. At 9 a.m. in Omaha, it was mostly sunny. The temperature was 58 degrees, the dew point 32, and the relative humidity 37%.
The wind was southeast at 7 miles an hour. The pressure was 30.21 inches and rising. Across eastern Nebraska and southwest Iowa, it was sunny, with a temperature of 58 at Lincoln, 57 at Fremont, 55 at Columbus, 57 at Blair Airport, and 57 at Takema. It was mostly sunny, with a temperature

clear. Lows in the mid-50s. Thursday, mostly sunny. Breezy, hot with highs in the upper 80s. Thursday night, partly cloudy until midnight, then becoming mostly cloudy. A chance of thunderstorms until midnight. A chance of showers. Breezy and not as cool with lows in the mid-60s. Chance of rain 30%. Friday, mostly sunny. Hot with highs in the upper 80s. Friday night, a chance of showers until midnight. Partly cloudy. Lows in the lower 60s. Chance of rain 30%. Saturday, sunny, hot with highs in the upper 80s. Saturday night, partly cloudy with a chance of showers until midnight, then mostly cloudy after midnight. Lows in the mid-60s. Chance of rain 30%. Sunday, mostly sunny. A chance of showers and thunderstorms in the afternoon. Hot with highs in the mid-80s. Chance of rain 30%. At 10 a.m. in Omaha, it was mostly sunny. The temperature was 64 degrees, the dew point 33, and the relative humidity 31%. The wind was southeast at 7 miles an hour. The pressure was 30.19 inches and falling. Across eastern Nebraska and southwest Iowa, skies ranged from sunny to mostly sunny, and temperatures were between 62 and 65 degrees. Here are some observations from across the region. It was sunny, with a temperature of 70 at Grand Island, 64 at Norfolk, 62 at Sioux City, 68 at Concordia, Kansas, and 70 at North Platte. It was mostly sunny, with a temperature of 57 at Sioux Falls, 60 at Des Moines, 67 at Kansas City, and 65 at Denver. Once again, at 10 a.m. in Omaha, it was 64 degrees under mostly sunny skies. The Omaha Metropolitan Area Pollutant Standards Index for today is 52, which represents moderate air quality, with ozone the main pollutant. The forecast for Tuesday is 46, considered good air quality, with ozone the primary pollutant. This hazardous weather outlook is for southwest Iowa, west central Iowa, east central Nebraska, northeast Nebraska, and southeast Nebraska for today and tonight. Very high fire danger is possible over portions of northeast Nebraska this afternoon due to very dry fuels, relative humidity between 15 and 25%, and winds up to 25 miles per hour. And now the extended outlook for the period Tuesday through Sunday. Warm, dry, and windy conditions along with dry fuels could lead to continued increased fire danger on Tuesday and Thursday in northeast Nebraska. Winds may gust up to 30 to 35 miles per hour on Tuesday and 40 to 45 miles per hour on Thursday. Spotter information statement. Spotter activation is not expected at this time. 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The current time is 10:53 a.m. Central Daylight Time. Now for the official National Weather Service forecast for the Omaha and Council Bluffs area. Today, warmer, sunny. Highs in the mid-80s. East winds 5 to 10 miles an hour, becoming south with gusts up to 20 miles an hour this afternoon. Tonight, mostly clear. Not as cool with lows in the lower 60s. South winds 10 to 15 miles an hour with gusts up to 30 miles an hour. Tuesday, mostly sunny. A slight chance of showers in the morning. Highs in the lower 80s. Southwest winds 10 to 15 miles an hour, becoming northwest 15 to 20 miles an hour in the afternoon. Chance of rain 20%. Tuesday night, clear, cooler with lows around 50. Northwest winds 15 to 20 miles an hour with gusts up to 30 miles an hour, diminishing to around 5 miles an hour after midnight. Wednesday, sunny. Highs in the lower 80s. North winds 5 to 10 miles an hour. Wednesday night, mostly clear. Lows in the mid-50s. Thursday, mostly sunny. Breezy, hot with highs in the upper 80s. Thursday night, partly

cloudy until midnight, then becoming mostly cloudy. A chance of thunderstorms until midnight. A chance of showers. Breezy and not as cool with lows in the mid-60s. Chance of rain 30%. Friday, mostly sunny. Hot with highs in the upper 80s. Friday night, a chance of showers until midnight. Partly cloudy. Lows in the lower 60s. Chance of rain 30%. Saturday, sunny, hot with highs in the upper 80s. Saturday night, partly cloudy with a chance of showers until midnight, then mostly cloudy after midnight. Lows in the mid-60s. Chance of rain 30%. Sunday, mostly sunny. A chance of showers and thunderstorms in the afternoon. Hot with highs in the mid-80s. Chance of rain 30%. At 10 a.m. in Omaha, it was mostly sunny. The temperature was 64 degrees, the dew point 33, and the relative humidity 31%. The wind was southeast at 7 miles an hour. The pressure was 30.19 inches and falling. Across eastern Nebraska and southwest Iowa, skies ranged from sunny to mostly sunny, and temperatures were between 62 and 65 degrees. Here are some observations from across the region. It was sunny, with a temperature of 70 at Grand Island, 64 at Norfolk, 62 at Sioux City, 68 at Concordia, Kansas, and 70 at North Platte. It was mostly sunny, with a temperature of 57 at Sioux Falls, 60 at Des Moines, 67 at Kansas City, and 65 at Denver. Once again, at 10 a.m. in Omaha, it was 64 degrees under mostly sunny skies. The Omaha Metropolitan Area Pollutant Standards Index for today is 52, which represents moderate air quality, with ozone the main pollutant. The forecast for Tuesday is 46, considered good air quality, with ozone the primary pollutant. This hazardous weather outlook is for southwest Iowa, west central Iowa, east central Nebraska, northeast Nebraska, and southeast Nebraska for today and tonight. Very high fire danger is possible over portions of northeast Nebraska this afternoon due to very dry fuels, relative humidity between 15 and 25%, and winds up to 25 miles per hour. And now the extended outlook for the period Tuesday through Sunday. Warm, dry, and windy conditions along with dry fuels could lead to continued increased fire danger on Tuesday and Thursday in northeast Nebraska. Winds may gust up to 30 to 35 miles per hour on Tuesday and 40 to 45 miles per hour on Thursday. Spotter information statement. Spotter activation is not expected at this time. 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The current time is 10:58 a.m. Central Daylight Time. Now for the official National Weather Service forecast for the Omaha and Council Bluffs area. Today, warmer, sunny. Highs in the mid-80s. East winds 5 to 10 miles an hour, becoming south with gusts up to 20 miles an hour this afternoon. Tonight, mostly clear. Not as cool with lows in the lower 60s. South winds 10 to 15 miles an hour with gusts up to 30 miles an hour. Tuesday, mostly sunny. A slight chance of showers in the morning. Highs in the lower 80s. Southwest winds 10 to 15 miles an hour, becoming northwest 15 to 20 miles an hour in the afternoon. Chance of rain 20%. Tuesday night, clear, cooler with lows around 50. Northwest winds 15 to 20 miles an hour with gusts up to 30 miles an hour, diminishing to around 5 miles an hour after midnight. Wednesday, sunny. Highs in the lower 80s. North winds 5 to 10 miles an hour. Wednesday night, mostly clear. Lows in the mid-50s. Thursday, mostly sunny. Breezy, hot with highs in the upper 80s. Thursday night, partly cloudy until midnight, then becoming mostly cloudy. A chance of thunderstorms until midnight. A chance of showers.
breezy and not as cool with lows in the mid-60s. Chance of rain 30%. Friday, mostly sunny. Hot with highs in the upper 80s. Friday night, a chance of showers until midnight. Partly cloudy. Lows in the lower 60s. Chance of rain 30%. Saturday, sunny, hot with highs in the upper 80s. Saturday night, partly cloudy with a chance of showers until midnight, then mostly cloudy after midnight. Lows in the mid-60s. Chance of rain 30%. Sunday, mostly sunny. A chance of showers and thunderstorms in the afternoon. Hot with highs in the mid-80s. Chance of rain 30%. The Omaha Metropolitan Area Pollutant Standards Index for today is 52, which represents moderate air quality, with ozone the main pollutant. The forecast for Tuesday is 46, considered good air quality, with ozone the primary pollutant. This hazardous weather outlook is for southwest Iowa, west central Iowa, east central Nebraska, northeast Nebraska, and southeast Nebraska. For today and tonight, very high fire danger is possible over portions of northeast Nebraska this afternoon due to very dry fuels, relative humidity between 15 and 25%, and winds up to 25 miles per hour. And now the extended outlook for the period Tuesday through Sunday. Warm, dry, and windy conditions along with dry fuels could lead to continued increased fire danger on Tuesday and Thursday in northeast Nebraska. Winds may gust up to 30 to 35 miles per hour on Tuesday and 40 to 45 miles per hour on Thursday. Spotter information statement. Spotter activation is not expected at this time. 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The current time is 11:02 a.m. Central Daylight Time. Now for the official National Weather Service forecast for the Omaha and Council Bluffs area. Today, warmer, sunny. Highs in the mid-80s. East winds 5 to 10 miles an hour, becoming south with gusts up to 20 miles an hour this afternoon. Tonight, mostly clear. Not as cool with lows in the lower 60s. South winds 10 to 15 miles an hour with gusts up to 30 miles an hour. Tuesday, mostly sunny. A slight chance of showers in the morning. Highs in the lower 80s. Southwest winds 10 to 15 miles an hour, becoming northwest 15 to 20 miles an hour in the afternoon. Chance of rain 20%. Tuesday night, clear, cooler with lows around 50. Northwest winds 15 to 20 miles an hour with gusts up to 30 miles an hour, diminishing to around 5 miles an hour after midnight. Wednesday, sunny. Highs in the lower 80s. North winds 5 to 10 miles an hour. Wednesday night, mostly clear. Lows in the mid-50s. Thursday, mostly sunny. Breezy, hot with highs in the upper 80s. Thursday night, partly cloudy until midnight, then becoming mostly cloudy. A chance of thunderstorms until midnight. A chance of showers. Breezy and not as cool with lows in the mid-60s. Chance of rain 30%. Friday, mostly sunny. Hot with highs in the upper 80s. Friday night, a chance of showers until midnight. Partly cloudy. Lows in the lower 60s. Chance of rain 30%. Saturday, sunny, hot with highs in the upper 80s. Saturday night, partly cloudy with a chance of showers until midnight, then mostly cloudy after midnight. Lows in the mid-60s. Chance of rain 30%. Sunday, mostly sunny. A chance of showers and thunderstorms in the afternoon. Hot with highs in the mid-80s. Chance of rain 30%. The Omaha Metropolitan Area Pollutant Standards Index for today is 52, which represents moderate air quality, with ozone the main pollutant. The forecast for Tuesday is 46, considered good air quality, with ozone the primary pollutant.
This hazardous weather outlook is for southwest Iowa, west central Iowa, east central Nebraska, northeast Nebraska, and southeast Nebraska for today and tonight. Very high fire danger is possible over portions of northeast Nebraska this afternoon due to very dry fuels, relative humidity between 15 and 25%, and winds up to 25 miles per hour. And now the extended outlook for the period Tuesday through Sunday. Warm, dry, and windy conditions along with dry fuels could lead to continued increased fire danger on Tuesday and Thursday in northeast Nebraska. Winds may gust up to 30 to 35 miles per hour on Tuesday and 40 to 45 miles per hour on Thursday. Spotter information statement. Spotter activation is not expected at this time. 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The current time is 11:06 a.m. Central Daylight Time. Now for the official National Weather Service forecast for the Omaha and Council Bluffs area. Today, warmer, sunny. Highs in the mid-80s. East winds 5 to 10 miles an hour, becoming south with gusts up to 20 miles an hour this afternoon. Tonight, mostly clear. Not as cool with lows in the lower 60s. South winds 10 to 15 miles an hour with gusts up to 30 miles an hour. Tuesday, mostly sunny. A slight chance of showers in the morning. Highs in the lower 80s. Southwest winds 10 to 15 miles an hour, becoming northwest 15 to 20 miles an hour in the afternoon. Chance of rain 20%. Tuesday night, clear, cooler with lows around 50. Northwest winds 15 to 20 miles an hour with gusts up to 30 miles an hour, diminishing to around 5 miles an hour after midnight. Wednesday, sunny. Highs in the lower 80s. North winds 5 to 10 miles an hour. Wednesday night, mostly clear. Lows in the mid-50s. Thursday, mostly sunny. Breezy, hot with highs in the upper 80s. Thursday night, partly cloudy until midnight, then becoming mostly cloudy. A chance of thunderstorms until midnight. A chance of showers. Breezy and not as cool with lows in the mid-60s. Chance of rain 30%. Friday, mostly sunny. Hot with highs in the upper 80s. Friday night, a chance of showers until midnight. Partly cloudy. Lows in the lower 60s. Chance of rain 30%. Saturday, sunny, hot with highs in the upper 80s. Saturday night, partly cloudy with a chance of showers until midnight, then mostly cloudy after midnight. Lows in the mid-60s. Chance of rain 30%. Sunday, mostly sunny. A chance of showers and thunderstorms in the afternoon. Hot with highs in the mid-80s. Chance of rain 30%. At 11 a.m. in Omaha, it was mostly sunny. The temperature was 69 degrees, the dew point 35, and the relative humidity 28%. The wind was south at 10 miles an hour. The pressure was 30.18 inches and falling. Across eastern Nebraska and southwest Iowa, it was sunny, with a temperature of 73 at Lincoln, 67 at Millard, 67 at Fremont, 71 at Columbus, and 67 at Blair Airport. Under sunny skies, Tacoma reported 69, Nebraska City reported 70, Plattsmouth reported 68, and Red Oak, Iowa reported 68. Here are some observations from across the region. It was sunny, with a temperature of 77 at Grand Island, 69 at Norfolk, 73 at Concordia, Kansas, and 75 at North Platte. It was mostly sunny, with a temperature of 61 at Sioux Falls, 67 at Sioux City, 63 at Des Moines, and 72 at Denver. At Kansas City, it was partly sunny, with a temperature of 70. Once again, at 11 a.m. in Omaha, it was 69 degrees under mostly sunny skies. The Omaha Metropolitan Area Pollutant Standards Index for today is 52, which represents moderate air quality, with ozone the main pollutant.
The forecast for Tuesday is 46, considered good air quality, with ozone the primary pollutant. This hazardous weather outlook is for southwest Iowa, west central Iowa, east central Nebraska, northeast Nebraska, and southeast Nebraska. For today and tonight, very high fire danger is possible over portions of northeast Nebraska this afternoon due to very dry fuels, relative humidity between 15% and 25%, and winds up to 25 miles per hour. And now the extended outlook for the period Tuesday through Sunday. Warm, dry, and windy conditions along with dry fuels could lead to continued increased fire danger on Tuesday and Thursday in northeast Nebraska. Winds may gust up to 30 to 35 miles per hour on Tuesday and 40 to 45 miles per hour on Thursday. Spotter information statement. Spotter activation is not expected at this time. 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The current time is 11:11 a.m. Central Daylight Time. Now for the official National Weather Service forecast for the Omaha and Council Bluffs area. Today, warmer, sunny. Highs in the mid-80s. East winds 5 to 10 miles an hour, becoming south with gusts up to 20 miles an hour this afternoon. Tonight, mostly clear. Not as cool with lows in the lower 60s. South winds 10 to 15 miles an hour with gusts up to 30 miles an hour. Tuesday, mostly sunny. A slight chance of showers in the morning. Highs in the lower 80s. Southwest winds 10 to 15 miles an hour, becoming northwest 15 to 20 miles an hour in the afternoon. Chance of rain 20%. Tuesday night, clear, cooler with lows around 50. Northwest winds 15 to 20 miles an hour with gusts up to 30 miles an hour, diminishing to around 5 miles an hour after midnight. Wednesday, sunny. Highs in the lower 80s. North winds 5 to 10 miles an hour. Wednesday night, mostly clear. Lows in the mid-50s. Thursday, mostly sunny. Breezy, hot with highs in the upper 80s. Thursday night, partly cloudy until midnight, then becoming mostly cloudy. A chance of thunderstorms until midnight. A chance of showers. Breezy and not as cool with lows in the mid-60s. Chance of rain 30%. Friday, mostly sunny. Hot with highs in the upper 80s. Friday night, a chance of showers until midnight. Partly cloudy. Lows in the lower 60s. Chance of rain 30%. Saturday, sunny, hot with highs in the upper 80s. Saturday night, partly cloudy with a chance of showers until midnight, then mostly cloudy after midnight. Lows in the mid-60s. Chance of rain 30%. Sunday, mostly sunny. A chance of showers and thunderstorms in the afternoon. Hot with highs in the mid-80s. Chance of rain 30%. Now for the official National Weather Service forecast for the Omaha and Council Bluffs area. This afternoon, warmer, sunny. Highs in the mid-80s. South winds 5 to 10 miles an hour. Tonight, mostly clear. A slight chance of sprinkles after midnight. Not as cool with lows in the lower 60s. South winds 10 to 15 miles an hour with gusts up to 30 miles an hour. Tuesday, mostly sunny. A slight chance of sprinkles in the morning. Highs in the lower 80s. Southwest winds 10 to 15 miles an hour, becoming northwest 15 to 20 miles an hour in the afternoon. Tuesday night, clear, cooler with lows around 50. Northwest winds 15 to 20 miles an hour with gusts up to 30 miles an hour, diminishing to around 5 miles an hour after midnight. Wednesday, sunny. Highs in the lower 80s. North winds 5 to 10 miles an hour. Wednesday night, mostly clear. Lows in the mid-50s. Thursday, mostly sunny. Breezy, hot with highs in the upper 80s.
Thursday night, partly cloudy until midnight, then becoming mostly cloudy. A chance of thunderstorms until midnight. A chance of showers. Breezy and not as cool with lows in the mid-60s. Chance of rain 30%. Friday, mostly sunny. Hot with highs in the upper 80s. Friday night, a chance of showers until midnight. Partly cloudy. Lows in the lower 60s. Chance of rain 30%. Saturday, sunny, hot with highs in the upper 80s. Saturday night, partly cloudy with a chance of showers until midnight, then mostly cloudy after midnight. Lows in the mid-60s. Chance of rain 30%. Sunday, mostly sunny. A chance of showers and thunderstorms in the afternoon. Hot with highs in the mid-80s. Chance of rain 30%. At 11 a.m. in Omaha, it was mostly sunny. The temperature was 69 degrees, the dew point 35, and the relative humidity 28%. The wind was south at 10 miles an hour. The pressure was 30.18 inches and falling. Across eastern Nebraska and southwest Iowa, it was sunny, with a temperature of 73 at Lincoln, 67 at Millard, 67 at Fremont, 71 at Columbus, and 67 at Blair Airport. Under sunny skies, Tacoma reported 69, Nebraska City reported 70, Plattsmouth reported 68, and Red Oak, Iowa reported 68. Here are some observations from across the region. It was sunny, with a temperature of 77 at Grand Island, 69 at North Fork, 73 at Concordia, Kansas, and 75 at North Platte. It was mostly sunny, with a temperature of 61 at Sioux Falls, 67 at Sioux City, 63 at Des Moines, and 72 at Denver. At Kansas City, it was partly sunny, with a temperature of 70. Once again, at 11 a.m. in Omaha, it was 69 degrees under mostly sunny skies. The Omaha Metropolitan Area Pollutant Standards Index for today is 52, which represents moderate air quality, with ozone the main pollutant. The forecast for Tuesday is 46, considered good air quality, with ozone the primary pollutant. This hazardous weather outlook is for southwest Iowa, west central Iowa, east central Nebraska, northeast Nebraska, and southeast Nebraska. For today and tonight, very high fire danger is possible over portions of northeast Nebraska this afternoon due to very dry fuels, relative humidity between 15 and 25%, and winds up to 25 miles per hour. And now the extended outlook for the period Tuesday through Sunday. Warm, dry, and windy conditions along with dry fuels could lead to continued increased fire danger on Tuesday and Thursday in northeast Nebraska. Winds may gust up to 30 to 35 miles per hour on Tuesday and 40 to 45 miles per hour on Thursday. Spotter information statement. Spotter activation is not expected at this time. 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The current time is 11:18 a.m. Central Daylight Time. Now for the official National Weather Service forecast for the Omaha and Council Bluffs area. This afternoon, warmer, sunny. Highs in the mid-80s. South winds 5 to 10 miles an hour. Tonight, mostly clear. A slight chance of sprinkles after midnight. Not as cool with lows in the lower 60s. South winds 10 to 15 miles an hour with gusts up to 30 miles an hour. Tuesday, mostly sunny. A slight chance of sprinkles in the morning. Highs in the lower 80s. Southwest winds 10 to 15 miles an hour, becoming northwest 15 to 20 miles an hour in the afternoon. Tuesday night, clear, cooler with lows around 50. Northwest winds 15 to 20 miles an hour with gusts up to 30 miles an hour, diminishing to around 5 miles an hour after midnight. Wednesday, sunny. Highs in the lower 80s. North winds 5 to 10 miles an hour. Wednesday night, mostly clear. Lows in the mid-50s. Thursday, mostly sunny,
breezy, hot with highs in the upper 80s. Thursday night, partly cloudy until midnight, then becoming mostly cloudy. A chance of thunderstorms until midnight. A chance of showers. Breezy and not as cool with lows in the mid-60s. Chance of rain 30%. Friday, mostly sunny. Hot with highs in the upper 80s. Friday night, a chance of showers until midnight. Partly cloudy. Lows in the lower 60s. Chance of rain 30%. Saturday, sunny, hot with highs in the upper 80s. Saturday night, partly cloudy with a chance of showers until midnight, then mostly cloudy after midnight. Lows in the mid-60s. Chance of rain 30%. Sunday, mostly sunny. A chance of showers and thunderstorms in the afternoon. Hot with highs in the mid-80s. Chance of rain 30%. At 11 a.m. in Omaha, it was mostly sunny. The temperature was 69 degrees, the dew point 35, and the relative humidity 28%. The wind was south at 10 miles an hour. The pressure was 30.18 inches and falling. Across eastern Nebraska and southwest Iowa, it was sunny, with a temperature of 73 at Lincoln, 67 at Millard, 67 at Fremont, 71 at Columbus, and 67 at Blair Airport. Under sunny skies, Tacoma reported 69, Nebraska City reported 70, Plattsmouth reported 68, and Red Oak, Iowa reported 68. Here are some observations from across the region. It was sunny, with a temperature of 77 at Grand Island, 69 at North Fork, 73 at Concordia, Kansas, and 75 at North Platte. It was mostly sunny, with a temperature of 61 at Sioux Falls, 67 at Sioux City, 63 at Des Moines, and 72 at Denver. At Kansas City, it was partly sunny, with a temperature of 70. Once again, at 11 a.m. in Omaha, it was 69 degrees under mostly sunny skies. The Omaha Metropolitan Area Pollutant Standards Index for today is 52, which represents moderate air quality, with ozone the main pollutant. The forecast for Tuesday is 46, considered good air quality, with ozone the primary pollutant. This hazardous weather outlook is for southwest Iowa, west central Iowa, east central Nebraska, northeast Nebraska, and southeast Nebraska. For today and tonight, very high fire danger is possible over portions of northeast Nebraska this afternoon due to very dry fuels, relative humidity between 15 and 25%, and winds up to 25 miles per hour. And now the extended outlook for the period Tuesday through Sunday. Warm, dry, and windy conditions along with dry fuels could lead to continued increased fire danger on Tuesday and Thursday in northeast Nebraska. Winds may gust up to 30 to 35 miles per hour on Tuesday and 40 to 45 miles per hour on Thursday. Spotter information statement. Spotter activation is not expected at this time. 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The current time is 11:23 a.m. Central Daylight Time. Now for the official National Weather Service forecast for the Omaha and Council Bluffs area. This afternoon, warmer, sunny. Highs in the mid-80s. South winds 5 to 10 miles an hour. Tonight, mostly clear. A slight chance of sprinkles after midnight. Not as cool with lows in the lower 60s. South winds 10 to 15 miles an hour with gusts up to 30 miles an hour. Tuesday, mostly sunny. A slight chance of sprinkles in the morning. Highs in the lower 80s. Southwest winds 10 to 15 miles an hour, becoming northwest 15 to 20 miles an hour in the afternoon. Tuesday night, clear, cooler with lows around 50. Northwest winds 15 to 20 miles an hour with gusts up to 30 miles an hour, diminishing to around 5 miles an hour after midnight. Wednesday, sunny. Highs in the lower 80s. North winds 5 to 10 miles an hour. Wednesday night, mostly clear.
lows in the mid-50s. Thursday, mostly sunny. Breezy, hot with highs in the upper 80s. Thursday night, partly cloudy until midnight, then becoming mostly cloudy. A chance of thunderstorms until midnight. A chance of showers. Breezy and not as cool with lows in the mid-60s. Chance of rain 30%. Friday, mostly sunny. Hot with highs in the upper 80s. Friday night, a chance of showers until midnight. Partly cloudy. Lows in the lower 60s. Chance of rain 30%. Saturday, sunny, hot with highs in the upper 80s. Saturday night, partly cloudy with a chance of showers until midnight, then mostly cloudy after midnight. Lows in the mid-60s. Chance of rain 30%. Sunday, mostly sunny. A chance of showers and thunderstorms in the afternoon. Hot with highs in the mid-80s. Chance of rain 30%. At 11 a.m. in Omaha, it was mostly sunny. The temperature was 69 degrees, the dew point 35, and the relative humidity 28%. The wind was south at 10 miles an hour. The pressure was 30.18 inches and falling. Across eastern Nebraska and southwest Iowa, it was sunny, with a temperature of 73 at Lincoln, 67 at Millard, 67 at Fremont, 71 at Columbus, and 67 at Blair Airport. Under sunny skies, Tacoma reported 69, Nebraska City reported 70, Plattsmouth reported 68, and Red Oak, Iowa reported 68. Here are some observations from across the region. It was sunny, with a temperature of 77 at Grand Island, 69 at North Fork, 73 at Concordia, Kansas, and 75 at North Platte. It was mostly sunny, with a temperature of 61 at Sioux Falls, 67 at Sioux City, 63 at Des Moines, and 72 at Denver. At Kansas City, it was partly sunny, with a temperature of 70. Once again, at 11 a.m. in Omaha, it was 69 degrees under mostly sunny skies. The Omaha Metropolitan Area Pollutant Standards Index for today is 52, which represents moderate air quality, with ozone the main pollutant. The forecast for Tuesday is 46, considered good air quality, with ozone the primary pollutant. This hazardous weather outlook is for southwest Iowa, west central Iowa, east central Nebraska, northeast Nebraska, and southeast Nebraska for today and tonight. Very high fire danger is possible over portions of northeast Nebraska this afternoon due to very dry fuels, relative humidity between 15 and 25%, and winds up to 25 miles per hour. And now the extended outlook for the period Tuesday through Sunday. Warm, dry, and windy conditions along with dry fuels could lead to continued increased fire danger on Tuesday and Thursday in northeast Nebraska. Winds may gust up to 30 to 35 miles per hour on Tuesday and 40 to 45 miles per hour on Thursday. Spotter information statement. Spotter activation is not expected at this time. 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The current time is 11:28 a.m. Central Daylight Time. Now for the official National Weather Service forecast for the Omaha and Council Bluffs area. This afternoon, warmer, sunny. Highs in the mid-80s. South winds 5 to 10 miles an hour. Tonight, mostly clear. A slight chance of sprinkles after midnight. Not as cool with lows in the lower 60s. South winds 10 to 15 miles an hour with gusts up to 30 miles an hour. Tuesday, mostly sunny. A slight chance of sprinkles in the morning. Highs in the lower 80s. Southwest winds 10 to 15 miles an hour, becoming northwest 15 to 20 miles an hour in the afternoon. Tuesday night, clear, cooler with lows around 50. Northwest winds 15 to 20 miles an hour with gusts up to 30 miles an hour, diminishing to around 5 miles an hour after midnight. Wednesday, sunny. Highs in the lower 80s.
North winds 5 to 10 miles an hour. Wednesday night, mostly clear. Lows in the mid-50s. Thursday, mostly sunny. Breezy, hot with highs in the upper 80s. Thursday night, partly cloudy until midnight, then becoming mostly cloudy. A chance of thunderstorms until midnight. A chance of showers. Breezy and not as cool with lows in the mid-60s. Chance of rain 30%. Friday, mostly sunny. Hot with highs in the upper 80s. Friday night, a chance of showers until midnight. Partly cloudy. Lows in the lower 60s. Chance of rain 30%. Saturday, sunny, hot with highs in the upper 80s. Saturday night, partly cloudy with a chance of showers until midnight, then mostly cloudy after midnight. Lows in the mid-60s. Chance of rain 30%. Sunday, mostly sunny. A chance of showers and thunderstorms in the afternoon. Hot with highs in the mid-80s. Chance of rain 30%. At 11 a.m. in Omaha, it was mostly sunny. The temperature was 69 degrees, the dew point 35, and the relative humidity 28%. The wind was south at 10 miles an hour. The pressure was 30.18 inches and falling. Across eastern Nebraska and southwest Iowa, it was sunny, with a temperature of 73 at Lincoln, 67 at Millard, 67 at Fremont, 71 at Columbus, and 67 at Blair Airport. Under sunny skies, Tacoma reported 69, Nebraska City reported 70, Plattsmouth reported 68, and Red Oak, Iowa reported 68. Here are some observations from across the region. It was sunny, with a temperature of 77 at Grand Island, 69 at North Fork, 73 at Concordia, Kansas, and 75 at North Platte. It was mostly sunny, with a temperature of 61 at Sioux Falls, 67 at Sioux City, 63 at Des Moines, and 72 at Denver. At Kansas City, it was partly sunny, with a temperature of 70. Once again, at 11 a.m. in Omaha, it was 69 degrees under mostly sunny skies. The Omaha Metropolitan Area Pollutant Standards Index for today is 52, which represents moderate air quality, with ozone the main pollutant. The forecast for Tuesday is 46, considered good air quality, with ozone the primary pollutant. This hazardous weather outlook is for southwest Iowa, west central Iowa, east central Nebraska, northeast Nebraska, and southeast Nebraska. For today and tonight, very high fire danger is possible over portions of northeast Nebraska this afternoon due to very dry fuels, relative humidity between 15 and 25%, and winds up to 25 miles per hour. And now the extended outlook for the period Tuesday through Sunday. Warm, dry, and windy conditions along with dry fuels could lead to continued increased fire danger on Tuesday and Thursday in northeast Nebraska. Winds may gust up to 30 to 35 miles per hour on Tuesday and 40 to 45 miles per hour on Thursday. Spotter information statement. Spotter activation is not expected at this time. 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The current time is 11:33 a.m. Central Daylight Time. Now for the official National Weather Service forecast for the Omaha and Council Bluffs area. This afternoon, warmer, sunny. Highs in the mid-80s. South winds 5 to 10 miles an hour. Tonight, mostly clear. A slight chance of sprinkles after midnight. Not as cool with lows in the lower 60s. South winds 10 to 15 miles an hour with gusts up to 30 miles an hour. Tuesday, mostly sunny. A slight chance of sprinkles in the morning. Highs in the lower 80s. Southwest winds 10 to 15 miles an hour, becoming northwest 15 to 20 miles an hour in the afternoon. Tuesday night, clear, cooler with lows around 50. Northwest winds 15 to 20 miles an hour with gusts up to 30 miles an hour, diminishing to around 5 miles an hour after midnight.
Wednesday, sunny. Highs in the lower 80s. North winds 5 to 10 miles an hour. Wednesday night, mostly clear. Lows in the mid 50s. Thursday, mostly sunny. Breezy, hot with highs in the upper 80s. Thursday night, partly cloudy until midnight, then becoming mostly cloudy. A chance of thunderstorms until midnight. A chance of showers. Breezy and not as cool with lows in the mid-60s. Chance of rain 30%. Friday, mostly sunny. Hot with highs in the upper 80s. Friday night, a chance of showers until midnight. Partly cloudy. Lows in the lower 60s. Chance of rain 30%. Saturday, sunny, hot with highs in the upper 80s. Saturday night, partly cloudy with a chance of showers until midnight, then mostly cloudy after midnight. Lows in the mid-60s. Chance of rain 30%. Sunday, mostly sunny. A chance of showers and thunderstorms in the afternoon. Hot with highs in the mid-80s. Chance of rain 30%. At 11 a.m. in Omaha, it was mostly sunny. The temperature was 69 degrees, the dew point 35, and the relative humidity 28%. The wind was south at 10 miles an hour. The pressure was 30.18 inches and falling. Across eastern Nebraska and southwest Iowa, it was sunny, with a temperature of 73 at Lincoln, 67 at Millard, 67 at Fremont, 71 at Columbus, and 67 at Blair Airport. Under sunny skies, Tekeer reported 69, Nebraska City reported 70, Plattsmouth reported 68, and Red Oak, Iowa reported 68. Here are some observations from across the region. It was sunny, with a temperature of 77 at Grand Island, 69 at North Fork, 73 at Concordia, Kansas, and 75 at North Platte. It was mostly sunny, with a temperature of 61 at Sioux Falls, 67 at Sioux City, 63 at Des Moines, and 72 at Denver. At Kansas City, it was partly sunny, with a temperature of 70. Once again, at 11 a.m. in Omaha, it was 69 degrees under mostly sunny skies. The Omaha Metropolitan Area Pollutant Standards Index for today is 52, which represents moderate air quality, with ozone the main pollutant. The forecast for Tuesday is 46, considered good air quality, with ozone the primary pollutant. This hazardous weather outlook is for southwest Iowa, west central Iowa, east central Nebraska, northeast Nebraska, and southeast Nebraska. For today and tonight, very high fire danger is possible over portions of northeast Nebraska this afternoon due to very dry fuels, relative humidity between 15 and 25%, and winds up to 25 miles per hour. And now the extended outlook for the period Tuesday through Sunday. Warm, dry, and windy conditions along with dry fuels could lead to continued increased fire danger on Tuesday and Thursday in northeast Nebraska. Winds may gust up to 30 to 35 miles per hour on Tuesday and 40 to 45 miles per hour on Thursday. Spotter information statement, spotter activation is not expected at this time. 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The current time is 11:39 a.m. Central Daylight Time. Now for the official National Weather Service forecast for the Omaha and Council Bluffs area. This afternoon, warmer, sunny. Highs in the mid-80s. South winds 5 to 10 miles an hour. Tonight, mostly clear. A slight chance of sprinkles after midnight. Not as cool with lows in the lower 60s. South winds 10 to 15 miles an hour with gusts up to 30 miles an hour. Tuesday, mostly sunny. A slight chance of sprinkles in the morning. Highs in the lower 80s. Southwest winds 10 to 15 miles an hour, becoming northwest 15 to 20 miles an hour in the afternoon. Tuesday night, clear, cooler with lows around 50.
Northwest winds 15 to 20 miles an hour with gusts up to 30 miles an hour, diminishing to around 5 miles an hour after midnight. Wednesday, sunny. Highs in the lower 80s. North winds 5 to 10 miles an hour. Wednesday night, mostly clear. Lows in the mid-50s. Thursday, mostly sunny. Breezy, hot with highs in the upper 80s. Thursday night, partly cloudy until midnight, then becoming mostly cloudy. A chance of thunderstorms until midnight. A chance of showers. Breezy and not as cool with lows in the mid-60s. Chance of rain 30%. Friday, mostly sunny. Hot with highs in the upper 80s. Friday night, a chance of showers until midnight. Partly cloudy. Lows in the lower 60s. Chance of rain 30%. Saturday, sunny, hot with highs in the upper 80s. Saturday night, partly cloudy with a chance of showers until midnight, then mostly cloudy after midnight. Lows in the mid-60s. Chance of rain 30%. Sunday, mostly sunny. A chance of showers and thunderstorms in the afternoon. Hot with highs in the mid-80s. Chance of rain 30%. Now for the official National Weather Service forecast for the Omaha and Council Bluffs area. This afternoon, warmer, sunny. Highs in the mid-80s. South winds 5 to 10 miles an hour. Tonight, mostly clear. A slight chance of sprinkles after midnight. Not as cool with lows in the lower 60s. South winds 10 to 15 miles an hour with gusts up to 30 miles an hour. Tuesday, mostly sunny. A slight chance of sprinkles in the morning. Highs in the lower 80s. Southwest winds 10 to 15 miles an hour, becoming northwest 15 to 20 miles an hour in the afternoon. Tuesday night, clear, cooler with lows around 50. Northwest winds 15 to 20 miles an hour with gusts up to 30 miles an hour, diminishing to around 5 miles an hour after midnight. Wednesday, sunny. Highs in the lower 80s. North winds 5 to 10 miles an hour. Wednesday night, mostly clear. Lows in the mid-50s. Thursday, mostly sunny. Breezy, hot with highs in the upper 80s. Thursday night, partly cloudy until midnight, then becoming mostly cloudy. A chance of thunderstorms until midnight. A chance of showers. Breezy and not as cool with lows in the mid-60s. Chance of rain 30%. Friday, mostly sunny. Hot with highs in the upper 80s. Friday night, a chance of showers until midnight. Partly cloudy. Lows in the lower 60s. Chance of rain 30%. Saturday, sunny. Hot with highs in the upper 80s. Saturday night, partly cloudy with a chance of showers until midnight, then mostly cloudy after midnight. Lows in the mid-60s. Chance of rain 30%. Sunday, mostly sunny. A chance of showers and thunderstorms in the afternoon. Hot with highs in the mid-80s. Chance of rain 30%. At 11 a.m. in Omaha, it was mostly sunny. The temperature was 69 degrees, the dew point 35, and the relative humidity 28%. The wind was south at 10 miles an hour. The pressure was 30.18 inches and falling. Across eastern Nebraska and southwest Iowa, it was sunny, with a temperature of 73 at Lincoln, 67 at Millard, 67 at Fremont, 71 at Columbus, and 67 at Blair Airport. Under sunny skies, Tacoma reported 69, Nebraska City reported 70, Plattsmouth reported 68, and Red Oak, Iowa reported 68. Here are some observations from across the region. It was sunny, with a temperature of 77 at Grand Island, 69 at Norfolk, 73 at Concordia, Kansas, and 75 at North Platte. It was mostly sunny, with a temperature of 61 at Sioux Falls, 67 at Sioux City, 63 at Des Moines, and 72 at Denver.
at Kansas City, it was partly sunny with a temperature of 70. Once again, at 11 a.m. in Omaha, it was 69 degrees under mostly sunny skies. The Omaha Metropolitan Area Pollutant Standards Index for today is 52, which represents moderate air quality, with ozone the main pollutant. The forecast for Tuesday is 46, considered good air quality, with ozone the primary pollutant. This hazardous weather outlook is for southwest Iowa, west central Iowa, east central Nebraska, northeast Nebraska, and southeast Nebraska for today and tonight. Very high fire danger is possible over portions of northeast Nebraska this afternoon due to very dry fuels, relative humidity between 15 and 25%, and winds up to 25 miles per hour. And now the extended outlook for the period Tuesday through Sunday. Warm, dry, and windy conditions along with dry fuels could lead to continued increased fire danger on Tuesday and Thursday in northeast Nebraska. Winds may gust up to 30 to 35 miles per hour on Tuesday and 40 to 45 miles per hour on Thursday. Spotter information statement. Spotter activation is not expected at this time. 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Douglas, Sarpy, Washington, Cass, Odo, Burt, Dodge, Saunders, Harrison, Pottawatomie, and Mills. The current time is 11:46 a.m. Central Daylight Time. Now for the official National Weather Service forecast for the Omaha and Council Bluffs area. This afternoon, warmer, sunny. Highs in the mid-80s. South winds 5 to 10 miles an hour. Tonight, mostly clear. A slight chance of sprinkles after midnight. Not as cool with lows in the lower 60s. South winds 10 to 15 miles an hour with gusts up to 30 miles an hour. Tuesday, mostly sunny. A slight chance of sprinkles in the morning. Highs in the lower 80s. Southwest winds 10 to 15 miles an hour, becoming northwest 15 to 20 miles an hour in the afternoon. Tuesday night, clear, cooler with lows around 50. Northwest winds 15 to 20 miles an hour with gusts up to 30 miles an hour, diminishing to around 5 miles an hour after midnight. Wednesday, sunny. Highs in the lower 80s. North winds 5 to 10 miles an hour. Wednesday night, mostly clear. Lows in the mid-50s. Thursday, mostly sunny. Breezy, hot with highs in the upper 80s. Thursday night, partly cloudy until midnight, then becoming mostly cloudy. A chance of thunderstorms until midnight. A chance of showers. Breezy and not as cool with lows in the mid-60s. Chance of rain 30%. Friday, mostly sunny. Hot with highs in the upper 80s. Friday night, a chance of showers until midnight. Partly cloudy. Lows in the lower 60s. Chance of rain 30%. Saturday, sunny. Hot with highs in the upper 80s. Saturday night, partly cloudy with a chance of showers until midnight, then mostly cloudy after midnight. Lows in the mid-60s. Chance of rain 30%. Sunday, mostly sunny. A chance of showers and thunderstorms in the afternoon. Hot with highs in the mid-80s. Chance of rain 30%. At 11 a.m. in Omaha, it was mostly sunny. The temperature was 69 degrees, the dew point 35, and the relative humidity 28%. The wind was south at 10 miles an hour. The pressure was 30.18 inches and falling. Across eastern Nebraska and southwest Iowa, it was sunny, with a temperature of 73 at Lincoln, 67 at Millard, 67 at Fremont, 71 at Columbus, and 67 at Blair Airport. Under sunny skies, Takema reported 69, Nebraska City reported 70, Plattsmouth reported 68, and Red Oak, Iowa reported 68.
here are some observations from across the region. It was sunny, with a temperature of 77 at Grand Island, 69 at Norfolk, 73 at Concordia, Kansas, and 75 at North Platte. It was mostly sunny, with a temperature of 61.

This hazardous weather outlook is for southwest Iowa, west central Iowa, east central Nebraska, northeast Nebraska, and southeast Nebraska. For today and tonight, very high fire danger is possible over portions of northeast Nebraska this afternoon due to very dry fuels, relative humidity between 15 and 25%, and winds up to 25 miles per hour. And now the extended outlook for the period Tuesday through Sunday. Warm, dry, and windy conditions along with dry fuels could lead to continued increased fire danger on Tuesday and Thursday in northeast Nebraska. Winds may gust up to 30 to 35 miles per hour on Tuesday and 40 to 45 miles per hour on Thursday. Spotter information statement. Spotter activation is not expected at this time. 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The current time is 11:51 a.m. Central Daylight Time. Now for the official National Weather Service forecast for the Omaha and Council Bluffs area. This afternoon, warmer, sunny. Highs in the mid-80s. South winds 5 to 10 miles an hour. Tonight, mostly clear. A slight chance of sprinkles after midnight. Not as cool with lows in the lower 60s. South winds 10 to 15 miles an hour with gusts up to 30 miles an hour. Tuesday, mostly sunny. A slight chance of sprinkles in the morning. Highs in the lower 80s. Southwest winds 10 to 15 miles an hour, becoming northwest 15 to 20 miles an hour in the afternoon. Tuesday night, clear, cooler with lows around 50. Northwest winds 15 to 20 miles an hour with gusts up to 30 miles an hour, diminishing to around 5 miles an hour after midnight. Wednesday, sunny. Highs in the lower 80s. North winds 5 to 10 miles an hour. Wednesday night, mostly clear. Lows in the mid-50s. Thursday, mostly sunny. Breezy, hot with highs in the upper 80s. Thursday night, partly cloudy until midnight, then becoming mostly cloudy. A chance of thunderstorms until midnight. A chance of showers. Breezy and not as cool with lows in the mid-60s. Chance of rain 30%. Friday, mostly sunny. Hot with highs in the upper 80s. Friday night, a chance of showers until midnight. Partly cloudy. Lows in the lower 60s. Chance of rain 30%. Saturday, sunny. Hot with highs in the upper 80s. Saturday night, partly cloudy with a chance of showers until midnight, then mostly cloudy after midnight. Lows in the mid-60s. Chance of rain 30%. Sunday, mostly sunny. A chance of showers and thunderstorms in the afternoon. Hot with highs in the mid-80s. Chance of rain 30%. At 11 a.m. in Omaha, it was mostly sunny. The temperature was 69 degrees, the dew point 35, and the relative humidity 28%. The wind was south at 10 miles an hour. The pressure was 30.18 inches and falling. Across eastern Nebraska and southwest Iowa, it was sunny, with a temperature of 73 at Lincoln, 67 at Millard, 67 at Fremont, 71 at Columbus, and 67 at Blair Airport. Under sunny skies, Tacoma reported 69, Nebraska City reported 70, Plattsmouth reported 68, and Red Oak, Iowa reported 68. Here are some observations from across the region. It was sunny, with a temperature of 77 at Grand Island, 69 at North Fork, 73 at Concordia, Kansas, and 75 at North Platte. It was mostly sunny, with a temperature of 61 at Sioux Falls, 67 at Sioux City, 63 at Des Moines, and 72 at Denver. At Kansas City, it was partly sunny, with a temperature of 70. Once again, at 11 a.m. in Omaha, it was 69 degrees under mostly sunny skies. The Omaha Metropolitan Area Pollutant Standards Index for today is 52, which represents moderate air quality, with ozone the main pollutant. The forecast for Tuesday is 46.

considered good air quality, with ozone the primary pollutant. This hazardous weather outlook is for southwest Iowa, west-central Iowa, east-central Nebraska, northeast Nebraska, and southeast Nebraska for today and tonight. Very high fire danger is possible over portions of northeast Nebraska this afternoon due to very dry fuels, relative humidity between 15 and 25%, and winds up to 25 miles per hour. And now the extended outlook for the period Tuesday through Sunday. Warm, dry, and windy conditions along with dry fuels could lead to continued increased fire danger on Tuesday and Thursday in northeast Nebraska. Winds may gust up to 30 to 35 miles per hour on Tuesday and 40 to 45 miles per hour on Thursday. Spotter information statement. Spotter activation is not expected at this time. 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The current time is 11:56 a.m. Central Daylight Time. Now for the official National Weather Service forecast for the Omaha and Council Bluffs area. This afternoon, warmer, sunny. Highs in the mid-80s. South winds 5 to 10 miles an hour. Tonight, mostly clear. A slight chance of sprinkles after midnight. Not as cool with lows in the lower 60s. South winds 10 to 15 miles an hour with gusts up to 30 miles an hour. Tuesday, mostly sunny. A slight chance of sprinkles in the morning. Highs in the lower 80s. Southwest winds 10 to 15 miles an hour, becoming northwest 15 to 20 miles an hour in the afternoon. Tuesday night, clear, cooler with lows around 50. Northwest winds 15 to 20 miles an hour with gusts up to 30 miles an hour, diminishing to around 5 miles an hour after midnight. Wednesday, sunny. Highs in the lower 80s. North winds 5 to 10 miles an hour. Wednesday night, mostly clear. Lows in the mid-50s. Thursday, mostly sunny. Breezy, hot with highs in the upper 80s. Thursday night, partly cloudy until midnight, then becoming mostly cloudy. A chance of thunderstorms until midnight. A chance of showers. Breezy and not as cool with lows in the mid-60s. Chance of rain 30%. Friday, mostly sunny. Hot with highs in the upper 80s. Friday night, a chance of showers until midnight. Partly cloudy. Lows in the lower 60s. Chance of rain 30%. Saturday, sunny. Hot with highs in the upper 80s. Saturday night, partly cloudy with a chance of showers until midnight, then mostly cloudy after midnight. Lows in the mid-60s. Chance of rain 30%. Sunday, mostly sunny. A chance of showers and thunderstorms in the afternoon. Hot with highs in the mid-80s. Chance of rain 30%. At 11 a.m. in Omaha, it was mostly sunny. The temperature was 69 degrees, the dew point 35, and the relative humidity 28%. The wind was south at 10 miles an hour. The pressure was 30.18 inches and falling. Across eastern Nebraska and southwest Iowa, it was sunny, with a temperature of 73 at Lincoln, 67 at Millard, 67 at Fremont, 71 at Columbus, and 67 at Blair Airport. Under sunny skies, Tecumseh reported 69, Nebraska City reported 70, Plattsmouth reported 68, and Red Oak, Iowa reported 68. Here are some observations from across the region. It was sunny, with a temperature of 77 at Grand Island, 69 at North Fork, 73 at Concordia, Kansas, and 75 at North Platte. It was mostly sunny, with a temperature of 61 at Sioux Falls, 67 at Sioux City, 63 at Des Moines, and 72 at Denver. At Kansas City, it was partly sunny, with a temperature of 70. Once again, at 11 a.m. in Omaha, it was 69 degrees under mostly sunny skies.
The Omaha Metropolitan Area Pollutant Standards Index for today is 52, which represents moderate air quality, with ozone the main pollutant. The forecast for Tuesday is 46, considered good air quality, with ozone the primary pollutant. This hazardous weather outlook is for southwest Iowa, west central Iowa, east central Nebraska, northeast Nebraska, and southeast Nebraska for today and tonight. Very high fire danger is possible over portions of northeast Nebraska this afternoon due to very dry fuels, relative humidity between 15 and 25%, and winds up to 25 miles per hour. And now the extended outlook for the period Tuesday through Sunday. Warm, dry, and windy conditions along with dry fuels could lead to continued increased fire danger on Tuesday and Thursday in northeast Nebraska. Winds may gust up to 30 to 35 miles per hour on Tuesday and 40 to 45 miles per hour on Thursday. Spotter information statement. Spotter activation is not expected at this time. 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The current time is 12:02 p.m. Central Daylight Time. Now for the official National Weather Service forecast for the Omaha and Council Bluffs area. This afternoon, warmer, sunny. Highs in the mid-80s. South winds 5 to 10 miles an hour with gusts up to 20 miles an hour. Tonight, mostly clear. A slight chance of sprinkles after midnight. Not as cool with lows in the lower 60s. South winds 10 to 15 miles an hour with gusts up to 30 miles an hour. Tuesday, mostly sunny. A slight chance of sprinkles in the morning. Highs in the lower 80s. Southwest winds 10 to 15 miles an hour, becoming northwest 15 to 20 miles an hour in the afternoon. Tuesday night, clear, cooler with lows around 50. Northwest winds 15 to 20 miles an hour with gusts up to 30 miles an hour, diminishing to around 5 miles an hour after midnight. Wednesday, sunny. Highs around 80. North winds around 5 miles an hour. Wednesday night, mostly clear. Lows in the mid-50s. Thursday, partly sunny. Breezy with highs in the lower 80s. Thursday night, mostly cloudy with a chance of showers until midnight, then partly cloudy after midnight. Not as cool with lows in the mid-60s. Chance of rain 40%. Friday through Saturday, mostly clear. Hot. Highs around 90. Lows in the lower 60s. Saturday night and Sunday, partly cloudy. A chance of showers and thunderstorms. Hot. Lows in the mid-60s. Highs around 90. Chance of rain 40%. The Omaha Metropolitan Area Pollutant Standards Index for today is 52, which represents moderate air quality, with ozone the main pollutant. The forecast for Tuesday is 46, considered good air quality, with ozone the primary pollutant. This hazardous weather outlook is for southwest Iowa, west central Iowa, east central Nebraska, northeast Nebraska, and southeast Nebraska for today and tonight. Very high fire danger is possible over portions of northeast Nebraska this afternoon due to very dry fuels, relative humidity between 15 and 25%, and winds up to 25 miles per hour. And now the extended outlook for the period Tuesday through Sunday. Warm, dry, and windy conditions along with dry fuels could lead to continued increased fire danger on Tuesday and Thursday in northeast Nebraska. Winds may gust up to 30 to 35 miles per hour on Tuesday and 40 to 45 miles per hour on Thursday. Spotter information statement. Spotter activation is not expected at this time. 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The current time is 12:05 p.m. Central Daylight Time. Now for the official National Weather Service forecast for the Omaha and Council Bluffs area. This afternoon, warmer, sunny. Highs in the mid-80s.
south winds 5 to 10 miles an hour with gusts up to 20 miles an hour. Tonight, mostly clear. A slight chance of sprinkles after midnight. Not as cool with lows in the lower 60s. South winds 10 to 15 miles an hour with gusts up to 30 miles an hour. Tuesday, mostly sunny. A slight chance of sprinkles in the morning. Highs in the lower 80s. Southwest winds 10 to 15 miles an hour, becoming northwest 15 to 20 miles an hour in the afternoon. Tuesday night, clear, cooler with lows around 50. Northwest winds 15 to 20 miles an hour with gusts up to 30 miles an hour, diminishing to around 5 miles an hour after midnight. Wednesday, sunny. Highs around 80. North winds around 5 miles an hour. Wednesday night, mostly clear. Lows in the mid-50s. Thursday, partly sunny. Breezy with highs in the lower 80s. Thursday night, mostly cloudy with a chance of showers until midnight, then partly cloudy after midnight. Not as cool with lows in the mid-60s. Chance of rain 40%. Friday through Saturday, mostly clear. Hot. Highs around 90. Lows in the lower 60s. Saturday night and Sunday, partly cloudy. A chance of showers and thunderstorms. Hot. Lows in the mid-60s. Highs around 90. Chance of rain 40%. At noon in Omaha, it was mostly sunny. The temperature was 72 degrees, the dew point 37, and the relative humidity 28%. The wind was south at 9 miles an hour. The pressure was 30.16 inches and falling. Across eastern Nebraska and southwest Iowa, skies ranged from sunny to mostly sunny. It was 78 at Lincoln, 73 at Offutt Air Force Base, 71 at Millard, 71 at Fremont, and 75 at Columbus. Blair Airport reported 71, Tacoma reported 73, Nebraska City reported 75, Plattsmouth reported 73, and Red Oak, Iowa reported 72. Here are some observations from across the region. It was sunny, with a temperature of 81 at Grand Island, 73 at Norfolk, 70 at Sioux City, 76 at Concordia, Kansas, and 79 at North Platte. It was mostly sunny, with a temperature of 65 at Sioux Falls, 66 at Des Moines, 73 at Kansas City, and 74 at Denver. Once again, at noon in Omaha, it was 72 degrees under mostly sunny skies. The Omaha Metropolitan Area Pollutant Standards Index for today is 52, which represents moderate air quality, with ozone the main pollutant. The forecast for Tuesday is 46, considered good air quality, with ozone the primary pollutant. This hazardous weather outlook is for southwest Iowa, west central Iowa, east central Nebraska, northeast Nebraska, and southeast Nebraska. For today and tonight, very high fire danger is possible over portions of northeast Nebraska this afternoon due to very dry fuels, relative humidity between 15 and 25%, and winds up to 25 miles per hour. And now the extended outlook for the period Tuesday through Sunday. Warm, dry, and windy conditions along with dry fuels could lead to continued increased fire danger on Tuesday and Thursday in northeast Nebraska. Winds may gust up to 30 to 35 miles per hour on Tuesday and 40 to 45 miles per hour on Thursday. Spotter information statement. Spotter activation is not expected at this time. 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The current time is 12:10 p.m. Central Daylight Time. Now for the official National Weather Service forecast for the Omaha and Council Bluffs area. This afternoon, warmer, sunny. Highs in the mid-80s. South winds 5 to 10 miles an hour with gusts up to 20 miles an hour. Tonight, mostly clear. A slight chance of sprinkles after midnight. Not as cool with lows in the lower 60s.
south winds 10 to 15 miles an hour with gusts up to 30 miles an hour. Tuesday, mostly sunny. A slight chance of sprinkles in the morning. Highs in the lower 80s. Southwest winds 10 to 15 miles an hour, becoming northwest 15 to 20 miles an hour in the afternoon. Tuesday night, clear, cooler with lows around 50. Northwest winds 15 to 20 miles an hour with gusts up to 30 miles an hour, diminishing to around 5 miles an hour after midnight. Wednesday, sunny. Highs around 80. North winds around 5 miles an hour. Wednesday night, mostly clear. Lows in the mid-50s. Thursday, partly sunny. Breezy with highs in the lower 80s. Thursday night, mostly cloudy with a chance of showers until midnight, then partly cloudy after midnight. Not as cool with lows in the mid-60s. Chance of rain 40%. Friday through Saturday, mostly clear. Hot. Highs around 90. Lows in the lower 60s. Saturday night and Sunday, partly cloudy. A chance of showers and thunderstorms. Hot. Lows in the mid-60s. Highs around 90. Chance of rain 40%. At noon in Omaha, it was mostly sunny. The temperature was 72 degrees, the dew point 37, and the relative humidity 28%. The wind was south at 9 miles an hour. The pressure was 30.16 inches and falling. Across eastern Nebraska and southwest Iowa, skies ranged from sunny to mostly sunny. It was 78 at Lincoln, 73 at Offutt Air Force Base, 71 at Millard, 71 at Fremont, and 75 at Columbus. Blair Airport reported 71, Tacoma reported 73, Nebraska City reported 75, Plattsmouth reported 73, and Red Oak, Iowa reported 72. Here are some observations from across the region. It was sunny, with a temperature of 81 at Grand Island, 73 at Norfolk, 70 at Sioux City, 76 at Concordia, Kansas, and 79 at North Platte. It was mostly sunny, with a temperature of 65 at Sioux Falls, 66 at Des Moines, 73 at Kansas City, and 74 at Denver. Once again, at noon in Omaha, it was 72 degrees under mostly sunny skies. The Omaha Metropolitan Area Pollutant Standards Index for today is 52, which represents moderate air quality, with ozone the main pollutant. The forecast for Tuesday is 46, considered good air quality, with ozone the primary pollutant. This hazardous weather outlook is for southwest Iowa, west-central Iowa, east-central Nebraska, northeast Nebraska, and southeast Nebraska for today and tonight. Very high fire danger is possible over portions of northeast Nebraska this afternoon due to very dry fuels, relative humidity between 15 and 25%, and winds up to 25 miles per hour. And now the extended outlook for the period Tuesday through Sunday. Warm, dry, and windy conditions along with dry fuels could lead to continued increased fire danger on Tuesday and Thursday in northeast Nebraska. Winds may gust up to 30 to 35 miles per hour on Tuesday and 40 to 45 miles per hour on Thursday. Spotter information statement. Spotter activation is not expected at this time. 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The current time is 12:14 p.m. Central Daylight Time. Now for the official National Weather Service forecast for the Omaha and Council Bluffs area. This afternoon, warmer, sunny. Highs in the mid-80s. South winds 5 to 10 miles an hour with gusts up to 20 miles an hour. Tonight, mostly clear. A slight chance of sprinkles after midnight. Not as cool with lows in the lower 60s. South winds 10 to 15 miles an hour with gusts up to 30 miles an hour. Tuesday, mostly sunny. A slight chance of sprinkles in the morning. Highs in the lower 80s.
southwest winds 10 to 15 miles an hour, becoming northwest 15 to 20 miles an hour in the afternoon. Tuesday night, clear, cooler with lows around 50. Northwest winds 15 to 20 miles an hour with gusts up to 30 miles an hour, diminishing to around 5 miles an hour after midnight. Wednesday, sunny. Highs around 80. North winds around 5 miles an hour. Wednesday night, mostly clear. Lows in the mid-50s. Thursday, partly sunny. Breezy with highs in the lower 80s. Thursday night, mostly cloudy with a chance of showers until midnight, then partly cloudy after midnight. Not as cool with lows in the mid-60s. Chance of rain 40%. Friday through Saturday, mostly clear. Hot. Highs around 90. Lows in the lower 60s. Saturday night and Sunday, partly cloudy. A chance of showers and thunderstorms. Hot. Lows in the mid-60s. Highs around 90. Chance of rain 40%. At noon in Omaha, it was mostly sunny. The temperature was 72 degrees, the dew point 37, and the relative humidity 28%. The wind was south at 9 miles an hour. The pressure was 30.16 inches and falling. Across eastern Nebraska and southwest Iowa, skies ranged from sunny to mostly sunny. It was 78 at Lincoln, 73 at Offutt Air Force Base, 71 at Millard, 71 at Fremont, and 75 at Columbus. Blair Airport reported 71, Tacoma reported 73, Nebraska City reported 75, Plattsmouth reported 73, and Red Oak, Iowa reported 72. Here are some observations from across the region. It was sunny, with a temperature of 81 at Grand Island, 73 at Norfolk, 70 at Sioux City, 76 at Concordia, Kansas, and 79 at North Platte. It was mostly sunny, with a temperature of 65 at Sioux Falls, 66 at Des Moines, 73 at Kansas City, and 74 at Denver. Once again, at noon in Omaha, it was 72 degrees under mostly sunny skies. The Omaha Metropolitan Area Pollutant Standards Index for today is 52, which represents moderate air quality, with ozone the main pollutant. The forecast for Tuesday is 46, considered good air quality, with ozone the primary pollutant. This hazardous weather outlook is for southwest Iowa, west central Iowa, east central Nebraska, northeast Nebraska, and southeast Nebraska. For today and tonight, very high fire danger is possible over portions of northeast Nebraska this afternoon due to very dry fuels, relative humidity between 15 and 25%, and winds up to 25 miles per hour. And now the extended outlook for the period Tuesday through Sunday. Warm, dry, and windy conditions along with dry fuels could lead to continued increased fire danger on Tuesday and Thursday in northeast Nebraska. Winds may gust up to 30 to 35 miles per hour on Tuesday and 40 to 45 miles per hour on Thursday. Spotter information statement. Spotter activation is not expected at this time. 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The current time is 12:19 p.m. Central Daylight Time. Now for the official National Weather Service forecast for the Omaha and Council Bluffs area. This afternoon, warmer, sunny. Highs in the mid-80s. South winds 5 to 10 miles an hour with gusts up to 20 miles an hour. Tonight, mostly clear. A slight chance of sprinkles after midnight. Not as cool with lows in the lower 60s. South winds 10 to 15 miles an hour with gusts up to 30 miles an hour. Tuesday, mostly sunny. A slight chance of sprinkles in the morning. Highs in the lower 80s. Southwest winds 10 to 15 miles an hour, becoming northwest 15 to 20 miles an hour in the afternoon. Tuesday night, clear, cooler with lows around 50.
Northwest winds 15 to 20 miles an hour with gusts up to 30 miles an hour, diminishing to around 5 miles an hour after midnight. Wednesday, sunny. Highs around 80. North winds around 5 miles an hour. Wednesday night, mostly clear. Lows in the mid-50s. Thursday, partly sunny. Breezy with highs in the lower 80s. Thursday night, mostly cloudy with a chance of showers until midnight, then partly cloudy after midnight. Not as cool with lows in the mid-60s. Chance of rain 40%. Friday through Saturday, mostly clear. Hot. Highs around 90. Lows in the lower 60s. Saturday night and Sunday, partly cloudy. A chance of showers and thunderstorms. Hot. Lows in the mid-60s. Highs around 90. Chance of rain 40%. At noon in Omaha, it was mostly sunny. The temperature was 72 degrees, the dew point 37, and the relative humidity 28%. The wind was south at 9 miles an hour. The pressure was 30.16 inches and falling. Across eastern Nebraska and southwest Iowa, skies ranged from sunny to mostly sunny. It was 78 at Lincoln, 73 at Offutt Air Force Base, 71 at Millard, 71 at Fremont, and 75 at Columbus. Blair Airport reported 71, Tacoma reported 73, Nebraska City reported 75, Plattsmouth reported 73, and Red Oak, Iowa reported 72. Here are some observations from across the region. It was sunny, with a temperature of 81 at Grand Island, 73 at Norfolk, 70 at Sioux City, 76 at Concordia, Kansas, and 79 at North Platte. It was mostly sunny, with a temperature of 65 at Sioux Falls, 66 at Des Moines, 73 at Kansas City, and 74 at Denver. Once again, at noon in Omaha, it was 72 degrees under mostly sunny skies. The Omaha Metropolitan Area Pollutant Standards Index for today is 52, which represents moderate air quality, with ozone the main pollutant. The forecast for Tuesday is 46, considered good air quality, with ozone the primary pollutant. This hazardous weather outlook is for southwest Iowa, west central Iowa, east central Nebraska, northeast Nebraska, and southeast Nebraska. For today and tonight, very high fire danger is possible over portions of northeast Nebraska this afternoon due to very dry fuels, relative humidity between 15 and 25%, and winds up to 25 miles per hour. And now the extended outlook for the period Tuesday through Sunday. Warm, dry, and windy conditions along with dry fuels could lead to continued increased fire danger on Tuesday and Thursday in northeast Nebraska. Winds may gust up to 30 to 35 miles per hour on Tuesday and 40 to 45 miles per hour on Thursday. Spotter information statement. Spotter activation is not expected at this time. 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The current time is 12:24 p.m. Central Daylight Time. Now for the official National Weather Service forecast for the Omaha and Council Bluffs area. This afternoon, warmer, sunny. Highs in the mid-80s. South winds 5 to 10 miles an hour with gusts up to 20 miles an hour. Tonight, mostly clear. A slight chance of sprinkles after midnight. Not as cool with lows in the lower 60s. South winds 10 to 15 miles an hour with gusts up to 30 miles an hour. Tuesday, mostly sunny. A slight chance of sprinkles in the morning. Highs in the lower 80s. Southwest winds 10 to 15 miles an hour, becoming northwest 15 to 20 miles an hour in the afternoon. Tuesday night, clear, cooler with lows around 50. Northwest winds 15 to 20 miles an hour with gusts up to 30 miles an hour, diminishing to around 5 miles an hour after midnight. Wednesday, sunny. Highs around 80. North winds around 5 miles an hour.
Wednesday night, mostly clear. Lows in the mid-50s. Thursday, partly sunny. Breezy with highs in the lower 80s. Thursday night, mostly cloudy with a chance of showers until midnight, then partly cloudy after midnight. Not as cool with lows in the mid-60s. Chance of rain 40%. Friday through Saturday, mostly clear. Hot. Highs around 90. Lows in the lower 60s. Saturday night and Sunday, partly cloudy. A chance of showers and thunderstorms. Hot. Lows in the mid-60s. Highs around 90. Chance of rain 40%. At noon in Omaha, it was mostly sunny. The temperature was 72 degrees, the dew point 37, and the relative humidity 28%. The wind was south at 9 miles an hour. The pressure was 30.16 inches and falling. Across eastern Nebraska and southwest Iowa, skies ranged from sunny to mostly sunny. It was 78 at Lincoln, 73 at Offutt Air Force Base, 71 at Millard, 71 at Fremont, and 75 at Columbus. Blair Airport reported 71, Tacoma reported 73, Nebraska City reported 75, Plattsmouth reported 73, and Red Oak, Iowa reported 72. Here are some observations from across the region. It was sunny, with a temperature of 81 at Grand Island, 73 at Norfolk, 70 at Sioux City, 76 at Concordia, Kansas, and 79 at North Platte. It was mostly sunny, with a temperature of 65 at Sioux Falls, 66 at Des Moines, 73 at Kansas City, and 74 at Denver. Once again, at noon in Omaha, it was 72 degrees under mostly sunny skies. The Omaha Metropolitan Area Pollutant Standards Index for today is 52, which represents moderate air quality, with ozone the main pollutant. The forecast for Tuesday is 46, considered good air quality, with ozone the primary pollutant. This hazardous weather outlook is for southwest Iowa, west-central Iowa, east-central Nebraska, northeast Nebraska, and southeast Nebraska for today and tonight. Very high fire danger is possible over portions of northeast Nebraska this afternoon due to very dry fuels, relative humidity between 15 and 25%, and winds up to 25 miles per hour. And now the extended outlook for the period Tuesday through Sunday. Warm, dry, and windy conditions along with dry fuels could lead to continued increased fire danger on Tuesday and Thursday in northeast Nebraska. Winds may gust up to 30 to 35 miles per hour on Tuesday and 40 to 45 miles per hour on Thursday. Spotter information statement. Spotter activation is not expected at this time. 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The current time is 12:28 p.m. Central Daylight Time. Now for the official National Weather Service forecast for the Omaha and Council Bluffs area. This afternoon, warmer, sunny. Highs in the mid-80s. South winds 5 to 10 miles an hour with gusts up to 20 miles an hour. Tonight, mostly clear. A slight chance of sprinkles after midnight. Not as cool with lows in the lower 60s. South winds 10 to 15 miles an hour with gusts up to 30 miles an hour. Tuesday, mostly sunny. A slight chance of sprinkles in the morning. Highs in the lower 80s. Southwest winds 10 to 15 miles an hour, becoming northwest 15 to 20 miles an hour in the afternoon. Tuesday night, clear, cooler with lows around 50. Northwest winds 15 to 20 miles an hour with gusts up to 30 miles an hour, diminishing to around 5 miles an hour after midnight. Wednesday, sunny. Highs around 80. North winds around 5 miles an hour. Wednesday night, mostly clear. Lows in the mid-50s. Thursday, partly sunny. Breezy with highs in the lower 80s. Thursday night, mostly cloudy with a chance of showers until midnight, then partly cloudy after midnight.
Not as cool with lows in the mid-60s. Chance of rain 40%. Friday through Saturday, mostly clear. Hot. Highs around 90. Lows in the lower 60s. Saturday night and Sunday, partly cloudy. A chance of showers and thunderstorms. Hot. Lows in the mid-60s. Highs around 90. Chance of rain 40%. At noon in Omaha, it was mostly sunny. The temperature was 72 degrees, the dew point 37, and the relative humidity 28%. The wind was south at 9 miles an hour. The pressure was 30.16 inches and falling. Across eastern Nebraska and southwest Iowa, skies ranged from sunny to mostly sunny. It was 78 at Lincoln, 73 at Offutt Air Force Base, 71 at Millard, 71 at Fremont, and 75 at Columbus. Blair Airport reported 71, Tacoma reported 73, Nebraska City reported 75, Plattsmouth reported 73, and Red Oak, Iowa reported 72. Here are some observations from across the region. It was sunny, with a temperature of 81 at Grand Island, 73 at Norfolk, 70 at Sioux City, 76 at Concordia, Kansas, and 79 at North Platte. It was mostly sunny, with a temperature of 65 at Sioux Falls, 66 at Des Moines, 73 at Kansas City, and 74 at Denver. Once again, at noon in Omaha, it was 72 degrees under mostly sunny skies. The Omaha Metropolitan Area Pollutant Standards Index for today is 52, which represents moderate air quality, with ozone the main pollutant. The forecast for Tuesday is 46, considered good air quality, with ozone the primary pollutant. This hazardous weather outlook is for southwest Iowa, west central Iowa, east central Nebraska, northeast Nebraska, and southeast Nebraska for today and tonight. Very high fire danger is possible over portions of northeast Nebraska this afternoon due to very dry fuels, relative humidity between 15 and 25%, and winds up to 25 miles per hour. And now the extended outlook for the period Tuesday through Sunday. Warm, dry, and windy conditions along with dry fuels could lead to continued increased fire danger on Tuesday and Thursday in northeast Nebraska. Winds may gust up to 30 to 35 miles per hour on Tuesday and 40 to 45 miles per hour on Thursday. Spotter information statement. Spotter activation is not expected at this time. 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The current time is 12:33 p.m. Central Daylight Time. Now for the official National Weather Service forecast for the Omaha and Council Bluffs area. This afternoon, warmer, sunny. Highs in the mid-80s. South winds 5 to 10 miles an hour with gusts up to 20 miles an hour. Tonight, mostly clear. A slight chance of sprinkles after midnight. Not as cool with lows in the lower 60s. South winds 10 to 15 miles an hour with gusts up to 30 miles an hour. Tuesday, mostly sunny. A slight chance of sprinkles in the morning. Highs in the lower 80s. Southwest winds 10 to 15 miles an hour, becoming northwest 15 to 20 miles an hour in the afternoon. Tuesday night, clear, cooler with lows around 50. Northwest winds 15 to 20 miles an hour with gusts up to 30 miles an hour, diminishing to around 5 miles an hour after midnight. Wednesday, sunny. Highs around 80. North winds around 5 miles an hour. Wednesday night, mostly clear. Lows in the mid-50s. Thursday, partly sunny. Breezy with highs in the lower 80s. Thursday night, mostly cloudy with a chance of showers until midnight, then partly cloudy after midnight. Not as cool with lows in the mid-60s. Chance of rain 40%. Friday through Saturday, mostly clear. Hot. Highs around 90. Lows in the lower 60s. Saturday night and Sunday, partly cloudy.
a chance of showers and thunderstorms. Hot. Lows in the mid-60s. Highs around 90. Chance of rain 40%. At noon in Omaha, it was mostly sunny. The temperature was 72 degrees, the dew point 37, and the relative humidity 28%. The wind was south at 9 miles an hour. The pressure was 30.16 inches and falling. Across eastern Nebraska and southwest Iowa, skies ranged from sunny to mostly sunny. It was 78 at Lincoln, 73 at Offutt Air Force Base, 71 at Millard, 71 at Fremont, and 75 at Columbus. Blair Airport reported 71, Tacoma reported 73, Nebraska City reported 75, Plattsmouth reported 73, and Red Oak, Iowa reported 72. Here are some observations from across the region. It was sunny, with a temperature of 81 at Grand Island, 73 at Norfolk, 70 at Sioux City, 76 at Concordia, Kansas, and 79 at North Platte. It was mostly sunny, with a temperature of 65 at Sioux Falls, 66 at Des Moines, 73 at Kansas City, and 74 at Denver. Once again, at noon in Omaha, it was 72 degrees under mostly sunny skies. The Omaha Metropolitan Area Pollutant Standards Index for today is 52, which represents moderate air quality, with ozone the main pollutant. The forecast for Tuesday is 46, considered good air quality, with ozone the primary pollutant. This hazardous weather outlook is for southwest Iowa, west central Iowa, east central Nebraska, northeast Nebraska, and southeast Nebraska for today and tonight. Very high fire danger is possible over portions of northeast Nebraska this afternoon due to very dry fuels, relative humidity between 15 and 25%, and winds up to 25 miles per hour. And now the extended outlook for the period Tuesday through Sunday. Warm, dry, and windy conditions along with dry fuels could lead to continued increased fire danger on Tuesday and Thursday in northeast Nebraska. Winds may gust up to 30 to 35 miles per hour on Tuesday and 40 to 45 miles per hour on Thursday. Spotter information statement. Spotter activation is not expected at this time. 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The current time is 12:38 p.m. Central Daylight Time. Now for the official National Weather Service forecast for the Omaha and Council Bluffs area. This afternoon, warmer, sunny. Highs in the mid-80s. South winds 5 to 10 miles an hour with gusts up to 20 miles an hour. Tonight, mostly clear. A slight chance of sprinkles after midnight. Not as cool with lows in the lower 60s. South winds 10 to 15 miles an hour with gusts up to 30 miles an hour. Tuesday, mostly sunny. A slight chance of sprinkles in the morning. Highs in the lower 80s. Southwest winds 10 to 15 miles an hour, becoming northwest 15 to 20 miles an hour in the afternoon. Tuesday night, clear, cooler with lows around 50. Northwest winds 15 to 20 miles an hour with gusts up to 30 miles an hour, diminishing to around 5 miles an hour after midnight. Wednesday, sunny. Highs around 80. North winds around 5 miles an hour. Wednesday night, mostly clear. Lows in the mid-50s. Thursday, partly sunny. Breezy with highs in the lower 80s. Thursday night, mostly cloudy with a chance of showers until midnight, then partly cloudy after midnight. Not as cool with lows in the mid-60s. Chance of rain 40%. Friday through Saturday, mostly clear. Hot. Highs around 90. Lows in the lower 60s. Saturday night and Sunday, partly cloudy. A chance of showers and thunderstorms. Hot. Lows in the mid-60s. Highs around 90. Chance of rain 40%. At noon in Omaha, it was mostly sunny. The temperature was 72 degrees,
the dew point 37, and the relative humidity 28%. The wind was south at 9 miles an hour. The pressure was 30.16 inches and falling. Across eastern Nebraska and southwest Iowa, skies ranged from sunny to mostly sunny. It was 78 at Lincoln, 73 at Offutt Air Force Base, 71 at Millard, 71 at Fremont, and 75 at Columbus. Blair Airport reported 71, Tacoma reported 73, Nebraska City reported 75, Plattsmouth reported 73, and Red Oak, Iowa reported 72. Here are some observations from across the region. It was sunny, with a temperature of 81 at Grand Island, 73 at Norfolk, 70 at Sioux City, 76 at Concordia, Kansas, and 79 at North Platte. It was mostly sunny, with a temperature of 65 at Sioux Falls, 66 at Des Moines, 73 at Kansas City, and 74 at Denver. Once again, at noon in Omaha, it was 72 degrees under mostly sunny skies. The Omaha Metropolitan Area Pollutant Standards Index for today is 52, which represents moderate air quality, with ozone the main pollutant. The forecast for Tuesday is 46, considered good air quality, with ozone the primary pollutant. This hazardous weather outlook is for southwest Iowa, west-central Iowa, east-central Nebraska, northeast Nebraska, and southeast Nebraska for today and tonight. Very high fire danger is possible over portions of northeast Nebraska this afternoon due to very dry fuels, relative humidity between 15 and 25%, and winds up to 25 miles per hour. And now the extended outlook for the period Tuesday through Sunday. Warm, dry, and windy conditions along with dry fuels could lead to continued increased fire danger on Tuesday and Thursday in northeast Nebraska. Winds may gust up to 30 to 35 miles per hour on Tuesday and 40 to 45 miles per hour on Thursday. Spotter information statement. Spotter activation is not expected at this time. 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The current time is 12:42 p.m. Central Daylight Time. Now for the official National Weather Service forecast for the Omaha and Council Bluffs area. This afternoon, warmer, sunny. Highs in the mid-80s. South winds 5 to 10 miles an hour with gusts up to 20 miles an hour. Tonight, mostly clear. A slight chance of sprinkles after midnight. Not as cool with lows in the lower 60s. South winds 10 to 15 miles an hour with gusts up to 30 miles an hour. Tuesday, mostly sunny. A slight chance of sprinkles in the morning. Highs in the lower 80s. Southwest winds 10 to 15 miles an hour, becoming northwest 15 to 20 miles an hour in the afternoon. Tuesday night, clear, cooler with lows around 50. Northwest winds 15 to 20 miles an hour with gusts up to 30 miles an hour, diminishing to around 5 miles an hour after midnight. Wednesday, sunny. Highs around 80. North winds around 5 miles an hour. Wednesday night, mostly clear. Lows in the mid-50s. Thursday, partly sunny. Breezy with highs in the lower 80s. Thursday night, mostly cloudy with a chance of showers until midnight, then partly cloudy after midnight. Not as cool with lows in the mid-60s. Chance of rain 40%. Friday through Saturday, mostly clear. Hot. Highs around 90. Lows in the lower 60s. Saturday night and Sunday, partly cloudy. A chance of showers and thunderstorms. Hot. Lows in the mid-60s. Highs around 90. Chance of rain 40%. 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Douglas, Sarpy, Washington, Cass, Odo, Burt, Dodge, Saunders, Harrison, Pottawatomie, and Mills. At noon in Omaha, it was mostly sunny. The
temperature was 72 degrees, the dew point 37, and the relative humidity 28%. The wind was south at 9 miles an hour. The pressure was 30.16 inches and falling. Across eastern Nebraska and southwest Iowa, skies ranged from sunny to mostly sunny. It was 78 at Lincoln, 73 at Offutt Air Force Base, 71 at Millard, 71 at Fremont, and 75 at Columbus. Blair Airport reported 71, Tacoma reported 73, Nebraska City reported 75, Plattsmouth reported 73, and Red Oak, Iowa reported 72. Here are some observations from across the region. It was sunny, with a temperature of 81 at Grand Island, 73 at Norfolk, 70 at Sioux City, 76 at Concordia, Kansas, and 79 at North Platte. It was mostly sunny, with a temperature of 65 at Sioux Falls, 66 at Des Moines, 73 at Kansas City, and 74 at Denver. Once again, at noon in Omaha, it was 72 degrees under mostly sunny skies. The Omaha Metropolitan Area Pollutant Standards Index for today is 52, which represents moderate air quality, with ozone the main pollutant. The forecast for Tuesday is 46, considered good air quality, with ozone the primary pollutant. This hazardous weather outlook is for southwest Iowa, west central Iowa, east central Nebraska, northeast Nebraska, and southeast Nebraska for today and tonight. Very high fire danger is possible over portions of northeast Nebraska this afternoon due to very dry fuels, relative humidity between 15 and 25%, and winds up to 25 miles per hour. And now the extended outlook for the period Tuesday through Sunday. Warm, dry, and windy conditions along with dry fuels could lead to continued increased fire danger on Tuesday and Thursday in northeast Nebraska. Winds may gust up to 30 to 35 miles per hour on Tuesday and 40 to 45 miles per hour on Thursday. Spotter information statement. Spotter activation is not expected at this time. 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The current time is 12:47 p.m. Central Daylight Time. Now for the official National Weather Service forecast for the Omaha and Council Bluffs area. This afternoon, warmer, sunny. Highs in the mid-80s. South winds 5 to 10 miles an hour with gusts up to 20 miles an hour. Tonight, mostly clear. A slight chance of sprinkles after midnight. Not as cool with lows in the lower 60s. South winds 10 to 15 miles an hour with gusts up to 30 miles an hour. Tuesday, mostly sunny. A slight chance of sprinkles in the morning. Highs in the lower 80s. Southwest winds 10 to 15 miles an hour, becoming northwest 15 to 20 miles an hour in the afternoon. Tuesday night, clear, cooler with lows around 50. Northwest winds 15 to 20 miles an hour with gusts up to 30 miles an hour, diminishing to around 5 miles an hour after midnight. Wednesday, sunny. Highs around 80. North winds around 5 miles an hour. Wednesday night, mostly clear. Lows in the mid-50s. Thursday, partly sunny. Breezy with highs in the lower 80s. Thursday night, mostly cloudy with a chance of showers until midnight, then partly cloudy after midnight. Not as cool with lows in the mid-60s. Chance of rain 40%. Friday through Saturday, mostly clear. Hot. Highs around 90. Lows in the lower 60s. Saturday night and Sunday, partly cloudy. A chance of showers and thunderstorms. Hot. Lows in the mid-60s. Highs around 90. Chance of rain 40%. At noon in Omaha, it was mostly sunny. The temperature was 72 degrees, the dew point 37, and the relative humidity 28%. The wind was south at 9 miles an hour. The pressure was 30.16 inches and falling.
Across eastern Nebraska and southwest Iowa, skies ranged from sunny to mostly sunny. It was 78 at Lincoln, 73 at Offutt Air Force Base, 71 at Millard, 71 at Fremont, and 75 at Columbus. Blair Airport reported 71, Tacoma reported 73, Nebraska City reported 75, Plattsmouth reported 73, and Red Oak, Iowa reported 72. Here are some observations from across the region. It was sunny, with a temperature of

46, considered good air quality, with ozone the primary pollutant. This hazardous weather outlook is for southwest Iowa, west-central Iowa, east-central Nebraska, northeast Nebraska, and southeast Nebraska for today and tonight. Very high fire danger is possible over portions of northeast Nebraska this afternoon due to very dry fuels, relative humidity between 15 and 25%, and winds up to 25 miles per hour. And now the extended outlook for the period Tuesday through Sunday. Warm, dry, and windy conditions along with dry fuels could lead to continued increased fire danger on Tuesday and Thursday in northeast Nebraska. Winds may gust up to 30 to 35 miles per hour on Tuesday and 40 to 45 miles per hour on Thursday. Spotter information statement. Spotter activation is not expected at this time. 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The current time is 12:52 p.m. Central Daylight Time. Now for the official National Weather Service forecast for the Omaha and Council Bluffs area. This afternoon, warmer, sunny. Highs in the mid-80s. South winds 5 to 10 miles an hour with gusts up to 20 miles an hour. Tonight, mostly clear. A slight chance of sprinkles after midnight. Not as cool with lows in the lower 60s. South winds 10 to 15 miles an hour with gusts up to 30 miles an hour. Tuesday, mostly sunny. A slight chance of sprinkles in the morning. Highs in the lower 80s. Southwest winds 10 to 15 miles an hour, becoming northwest 15 to 20 miles an hour in the afternoon. Tuesday night, clear, cooler with lows around 50. Northwest winds 15 to 20 miles an hour with gusts up to 30 miles an hour, diminishing to around 5 miles an hour after midnight. Wednesday, sunny. Highs around 80. North winds around 5 miles an hour. Wednesday night, mostly clear. Lows in the mid-50s. Thursday, partly sunny. Breezy with highs in the lower 80s. Thursday night, mostly cloudy with a chance of showers until midnight, then partly cloudy after midnight. Not as cool with lows in the mid-60s. Chance of rain 40%. Friday through Saturday, mostly clear. Hot. Highs around 90. Lows in the lower 60s. Saturday night and Sunday, partly cloudy. A chance of showers and thunderstorms. Hot. Lows in the mid-60s. Highs around 90. Chance of rain 40%. At noon in Omaha, it was mostly sunny. The temperature was 72 degrees, the dew point 37, and the relative humidity 28%. The wind was south at 9 miles an hour. The pressure was 30.16 inches and falling. Across eastern Nebraska and southwest Iowa, skies ranged from sunny to mostly sunny. It was 78 at Lincoln, 73 at Offutt Air Force Base, 71 at Millard, 71 at Fremont, and 75 at Columbus. Blair Airport reported 71, Tacoma reported 73, Nebraska City reported 75, Plattsmouth reported 73, and Red Oak, Iowa reported 72. Here are some observations from across the region. It was sunny, with a temperature of 81 at Grand Island, 73 at Norfolk, 70 at Sioux City, 76 at Concordia, Kansas, and 79 at North Platte. It was mostly sunny, with a temperature of 65 at Sioux Falls, 66 at Des Moines, 73 at Kansas City, and 74 at Denver. Once again, at noon in Omaha, it was 72 degrees under mostly sunny skies. The Omaha Metropolitan Area Pollutant Standards Index for today is 52, which represents moderate air quality, with ozone the main pollutant. The forecast for Tuesday is 46, considered good air quality, with ozone the primary pollutant. This hazardous weather outlook is for southwest Iowa, west-central Iowa, east-central Nebraska, northeast Nebraska, and southeast Nebraska for today and tonight.

high fire danger is possible over portions of northeast Nebraska this afternoon due to very dry fuels, relative humidity between 15 and 25%, and winds up to 25 miles per hour. And now the extended outlook for the period Tuesday through Sunday. Warm, dry, and windy conditions along with dry fuels could lead to continued increased fire danger on Tuesday and Thursday in northeast Nebraska. Winds may gust up to 30 to 35 miles per hour on Tuesday and 40 to 45 miles per hour on Thursday. Spotter information statement. Spotter activation is not expected at this time. 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The current time is 12:57 p.m. Central Daylight Time. Now for the official National Weather Service forecast for the Omaha and Council Bluffs area. This afternoon, warmer, sunny. Highs in the mid-80s. South winds 5 to 10 miles an hour with gusts up to 20 miles an hour. Tonight, mostly clear. A slight chance of sprinkles after midnight. Not as cool with lows in the lower 60s. South winds 10 to 15 miles an hour with gusts up to 30 miles an hour. Tuesday, mostly sunny. A slight chance of sprinkles in the morning. Highs in the lower 80s. Southwest winds 10 to 15 miles an hour, becoming northwest 15 to 20 miles an hour in the afternoon. Tuesday night, clear, cooler with lows around 50. Northwest winds 15 to 20 miles an hour with gusts up to 30 miles an hour, diminishing to around 5 miles an hour after midnight. Wednesday, sunny. Highs around 80. North winds around 5 miles an hour. Wednesday night, mostly clear. Lows in the mid-50s. Thursday, partly sunny. Breezy with highs in the lower 80s. Thursday night, mostly cloudy with a chance of showers until midnight, then partly cloudy after midnight. Not as cool with lows in the mid-60s. Chance of rain 40%. Friday through Saturday, mostly clear. Hot. Highs around 90. Lows in the lower 60s. Saturday night and Sunday, partly cloudy. A chance of showers and thunderstorms. Hot. Lows in the mid-60s. Highs around 90. Chance of rain 40%. At noon in Omaha, it was mostly sunny. The temperature was 72 degrees, the dew point 37, and the relative humidity 28%. The wind was south at 9 miles an hour. The pressure was 30.16 inches and falling. Across eastern Nebraska and southwest Iowa, skies ranged from sunny to mostly sunny. It was 78 at Lincoln, 73 at Offutt Air Force Base, 71 at Millard, 71 at Fremont, and 75 at Columbus. Blair Airport reported 71, Tacoma reported 73, Nebraska City reported 75, Plattsmouth reported 73, and Red Oak, Iowa reported 72. Here are some observations from across the region. It was sunny, with a temperature of 81 at Grand Island, 73 at Norfolk, 70 at Sioux City, 76 at Concordia, Kansas, and 79 at North Platte. It was mostly sunny, with a temperature of 65 at Sioux Falls, 66 at Des Moines, 73 at Kansas City, and 74 at Denver. Once again, at noon in Omaha, it was 72 degrees under mostly sunny skies. The Omaha Metropolitan Area Pollutant Standards Index for today is 52, which represents moderate air quality, with ozone the main pollutant. The forecast for Tuesday is 46, considered good air quality, with ozone the primary pollutant. This hazardous weather outlook is for southwest Iowa, west central Iowa, east central Nebraska, northeast Nebraska, and southeast Nebraska for today and tonight. Very high fire danger is possible over portions of northeast Nebraska this afternoon due to very dry fuels, relative humidity between 15 and 25%, and winds up to 25 miles per hour. And now the extended outlook for the period Tuesday through Sunday.
warm, dry, and windy conditions along with dry fuels could lead to continued increased fire danger on Tuesday and Thursday in northeast Nebraska. Winds may gust up to 30 to 35 miles per hour on Tuesday and 40 to 45 miles per hour on Thursday. Spotter information statement. Spotter activation is not expected at this time. 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The current time is 1:01 p.m. Central Daylight Time. Now for the official National Weather Service forecast for the Omaha and Council Bluffs area. This afternoon, warmer, sunny. Highs in the mid-80s. South winds 5 to 10 miles an hour with gusts up to 20 miles an hour. Tonight, mostly clear. A slight chance of sprinkles after midnight. Not as cool with lows in the lower 60s. South winds 10 to 15 miles an hour with gusts up to 30 miles an hour. Tuesday, mostly sunny. A slight chance of sprinkles in the morning. Highs in the lower 80s. Southwest winds 10 to 15 miles an hour, becoming northwest 15 to 20 miles an hour in the afternoon. Tuesday night, clear, cooler with lows around 50. Northwest winds 15 to 20 miles an hour with gusts up to 30 miles an hour, diminishing to around 5 miles an hour after midnight. Wednesday, sunny. Highs around 80. North winds around 5 miles an hour. Wednesday night, mostly clear. Lows in the mid-50s. Thursday, partly sunny. Breezy with highs in the lower 80s. Thursday night, mostly cloudy with a chance of showers until midnight, then partly cloudy after midnight. Not as cool with lows in the mid-60s. Chance of rain 40%. Friday through Saturday, mostly clear. Hot. Highs around 90. Lows in the lower 60s. Saturday night and Sunday, partly cloudy. A chance of showers and thunderstorms. Hot. Lows in the mid-60s. Highs around 90. Chance of rain 40%. The Omaha Metropolitan Area Pollutant Standards Index for today is 52, which represents moderate air quality, with ozone the main pollutant. The forecast for Tuesday is 46, considered good air quality, with ozone the primary pollutant. This hazardous weather outlook is for southwest Iowa, west-central Iowa, east-central Nebraska, northeast Nebraska, and southeast Nebraska for today and tonight. Very high fire danger is possible over portions of northeast Nebraska this afternoon due to very dry fuels, relative humidity between 15 and 25%, and winds up to 25 miles per hour. And now the extended outlook for the period Tuesday through Sunday. Warm, dry, and windy conditions along with dry fuels could lead to continued increased fire danger on Tuesday and Thursday in northeast Nebraska. Winds may gust up to 30 to 35 miles per hour on Tuesday and 40 to 45 miles per hour on Thursday. Spotter information statement. Spotter activation is not expected at this time. 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The current time is 1:05 p.m. Central Daylight Time. Now for the official National Weather Service forecast for the Omaha and Council Bluffs area. This afternoon, warmer, sunny. Highs in the mid-80s. South winds 5 to 10 miles an hour with gusts up to 20 miles an hour. Tonight, mostly clear. A slight chance of sprinkles after midnight. Not as cool with lows in the lower 60s. South winds 10 to 15 miles an hour with gusts up to 30 miles an hour. Tuesday, mostly sunny. A slight chance of sprinkles in the morning. Highs in the lower 80s. Southwest winds 10 to 15 miles an hour, becoming northwest 15 to 20 miles an hour in the afternoon. Tuesday night, clear, cooler with lows around 50. Northwest winds 15 to 20 miles an hour with gusts up to 30 miles an hour, diminishing to around 5 miles an hour after midnight.
Wednesday, sunny. Highs around 80. North winds around 5 miles an hour. Wednesday night, mostly clear. Lows in the mid-50s. Thursday, partly sunny. Breezy with highs in the lower 80s. Thursday night, mostly cloudy with a chance of showers until midnight, then partly cloudy after midnight. Not as cool with lows in the mid-60s. Chance of rain 40%. Friday through Saturday, mostly clear. Hot. Highs around 90. Lows in the lower 60s. Saturday night and Sunday, partly cloudy. A chance of showers and thunderstorms. Hot. Lows in the mid-60s. Highs around 90. Chance of rain 40%. At 1 p.m. in Omaha, it was mostly sunny. The temperature was 75 degrees, the dew point 41, and the relative humidity 29%. The wind was south at 10 miles an hour, gusting to 18. The pressure was 30.13 inches and falling. Across eastern Nebraska and southwest Iowa, it was sunny, with a temperature of 82 at Lincoln, 75 at Millard, 76 at Fremont, 80 at Columbus, and 73 at Blair Airport. Under sunny skies, Tacoma reported 76, Nebraska City reported 78, Plattsmouth reported 78, and Red Oak, Iowa reported 75. Here are some observations from across the region. It was sunny, with a temperature of 82 at Grand Island, 78 at Norfolk, 78 at Concordia, Kansas, and 81 at North Platte. It was mostly sunny, with a temperature of 67 at Des Moines, 75 at Kansas City, 76 at Denver, and 84 at Valentine. It was partly sunny, with a temperature of 69 at Sioux Falls, and 74 at Sioux City. Once again, at 1 p.m. in Omaha, it was 75 degrees under mostly sunny skies. The Omaha Metropolitan Area Pollutant Standards Index for today is 52, which represents moderate air quality, with ozone the main pollutant. The forecast for Tuesday is 46, considered good air quality, with ozone the primary pollutant. This hazardous weather outlook is for southwest Iowa, west central Iowa, east central Nebraska, northeast Nebraska, and southeast Nebraska for today and tonight. Very high fire danger is possible over portions of northeast Nebraska this afternoon due to very dry fuels, relative humidity between 15 and 25%, and winds up to 25 miles per hour. And now the extended outlook for the period Tuesday through Sunday. Warm, dry, and windy conditions along with dry fuels could lead to continued increased fire danger on Tuesday and Thursday in northeast Nebraska. Winds may gust up to 30 to 35 miles per hour on Tuesday and 40 to 45 miles per hour on Thursday. Spotter information statement. Spotter activation is not expected at this time. 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The current time is 1:10 p.m. Central Daylight Time. Now for the official National Weather Service forecast for the Omaha and Council Bluffs area. This afternoon, warmer, sunny. Highs in the mid-80s. South winds 5 to 10 miles an hour with gusts up to 20 miles an hour. Tonight, mostly clear. A slight chance of sprinkles after midnight. Not as cool with lows in the lower 60s. South winds 10 to 15 miles an hour with gusts up to 30 miles an hour. Tuesday, mostly sunny. A slight chance of sprinkles in the morning. Highs in the lower 80s. Southwest winds 10 to 15 miles an hour, becoming northwest 15 to 20 miles an hour in the afternoon. Tuesday night, clear, cooler with lows around 50. Northwest winds 15 to 20 miles an hour with gusts up to 30 miles an hour, diminishing to around 5 miles an hour after midnight. Wednesday, sunny. Highs around 80. North winds around 5 miles an hour. Wednesday night, mostly clear. Lows in the mid-50s. Thursday, partly sunny.
breezy with highs in the lower 80s. Thursday night, mostly cloudy with a chance of showers until midnight, then partly cloudy after midnight. Not as cool with lows in the mid-60s. Chance of rain 40%. Friday through Saturday, mostly clear. Hot. Highs around 90. Lows in the lower 60s. Saturday night and Sunday, partly cloudy. A chance of showers and thunderstorms. Hot. Lows in the mid-60s. Highs around 90. Chance of rain 40%. At 1 p.m. in Omaha, it was mostly sunny. The temperature was 75 degrees, the dew point 41, and the relative humidity 29%. The wind was south at 10 miles an hour, gusting to 18. The pressure was 30.13 inches and falling. Across eastern Nebraska and southwest Iowa, it was sunny, with a temperature of 82 at Lincoln, 75 at Millard, 76 at Fremont, 80 at Columbus, and 73 at Blair Airport. Under sunny skies, Tacoma reported 76, Nebraska City reported 78, Plattsmouth reported 78, and Red Oak, Iowa reported 75. Here are some observations from across the region. It was sunny, with a temperature of 82 at Grand Island, 78 at Norfolk, and 78 at Concordia, Kansas. It was mostly sunny, with a temperature of 67 at Des Moines, 75 at Kansas City, 81 at North Platte, 76 at Denver, and 84 at Valentine. It was partly sunny, with a temperature of 69 at Sioux Falls, and 74 at Sioux City. Once again, at 1 p.m. in Omaha, it was 75 degrees under mostly sunny skies. The Omaha Metropolitan Area Pollutant Standards Index for today is 52, which represents moderate air quality, with ozone the main pollutant. The forecast for Tuesday is 46, considered good air quality, with ozone the primary pollutant. This hazardous weather outlook is for southwest Iowa, west central Iowa, east central Nebraska, northeast Nebraska, and southeast Nebraska. For today and tonight, very high fire danger is possible over portions of northeast Nebraska this afternoon due to very dry fuels, relative humidity between 15 and 25%, and winds up to 25 miles per hour. And now the extended outlook for the period Tuesday through Sunday. Warm, dry, and windy conditions along with dry fuels could lead to continued increased fire danger on Tuesday and Thursday in northeast Nebraska. Winds may gust up to 30 to 35 miles per hour on Tuesday and 40 to 45 miles per hour on Thursday. Spotter information statement. Spotter activation is not expected at this time. 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The current time is 1:14 p.m. Central Daylight Time. Now for the official National Weather Service forecast for the Omaha and Council Bluffs area. This afternoon, warmer, sunny. Highs in the mid-80s. South winds 5 to 10 miles an hour with gusts up to 20 miles an hour. Tonight, mostly clear. A slight chance of sprinkles after midnight. Not as cool with lows in the lower 60s. South winds 10 to 15 miles an hour with gusts up to 30 miles an hour. Tuesday, mostly sunny. A slight chance of sprinkles in the morning. Highs in the lower 80s. Southwest winds 10 to 15 miles an hour, becoming northwest 15 to 20 miles an hour in the afternoon. Tuesday night, clear, cooler with lows around 50. Northwest winds 15 to 20 miles an hour with gusts up to 30 miles an hour, diminishing to around 5 miles an hour after midnight. Wednesday, sunny. Highs around 80. North winds around 5 miles an hour. Wednesday night, mostly clear. Lows in the mid-50s. Thursday, partly sunny. Breezy with highs in the lower 80s. Thursday night, mostly cloudy with a chance of showers until midnight, then partly cloudy after midnight. Not as cool with lows in the mid-60s. Chance of rain 40%.
Friday through Saturday, mostly clear. Hot. Highs around 90. Lows in the lower 60s. Saturday night and Sunday, partly cloudy. A chance of showers and thunderstorms. Hot. Lows in the mid-60s. Highs around 90. Chance of rain 40%. At 1 p.m. in Omaha, it was mostly sunny. The temperature was 75 degrees, the dew point 41, and the relative humidity 29%. The wind was south at 10 miles an hour, gusting to 18. The pressure was 30.13 inches and falling. Across eastern Nebraska and southwest Iowa, it was sunny, with a temperature of 82 at Lincoln, 75 at Millard, 76 at Fremont, 80 at Columbus, and 73 at Blair Airport. Under sunny skies, Tacoma reported 76, Nebraska City reported 78, Plattsmouth reported 78, and Red Oak, Iowa reported 75. Here are some observations from across the region. It was sunny, with a temperature of 82 at Grand Island, 78 at Norfolk, and 78 at Concordia, Kansas. It was mostly sunny, with a temperature of 67 at Des Moines, 75 at Kansas City, 81 at North Platte, 76 at Denver, and 84 at Valentine. It was partly sunny, with a temperature of 69 at Sioux Falls, and 74 at Sioux City. Once again, at 1 p.m. in Omaha, it was 75 degrees under mostly sunny skies. The Omaha Metropolitan Area Pollutant Standards Index for today is 52, which represents moderate air quality, with ozone the main pollutant. The forecast for Tuesday is 46, considered good air quality, with ozone the primary pollutant. This hazardous weather outlook is for southwest Iowa, west-central Iowa, east-central Nebraska, northeast Nebraska, and southeast Nebraska. For today and tonight, very high fire danger is possible over portions of northeast Nebraska this afternoon due to very dry fuels, relative humidity between 15 and 25%, and winds up to 25 miles per hour. And now the extended outlook for the period Tuesday through Sunday. Warm, dry, and windy conditions along with dry fuels could lead to continued increased fire danger on Tuesday and Thursday in northeast Nebraska. Winds may gust up to 30 to 35 miles per hour on Tuesday and 40 to 45 miles per hour on Thursday. Spotter information statement, spotter activation is not expected at this time. 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The current time is 1:19 p.m. Central Daylight Time. Now for the official National Weather Service forecast for the Omaha and Council Bluffs area. This afternoon, warmer, sunny. Highs in the mid-80s. South winds 5 to 10 miles an hour with gusts up to 20 miles an hour. Tonight, mostly clear. A slight chance of sprinkles after midnight. Not as cool with lows in the lower 60s. South winds 10 to 15 miles an hour with gusts up to 30 miles an hour. Tuesday, mostly sunny. A slight chance of sprinkles in the morning. Highs in the lower 80s. Southwest winds 10 to 15 miles an hour, becoming northwest 15 to 20 miles an hour in the afternoon. Tuesday night, clear, cooler with lows around 50. Northwest winds 15 to 20 miles an hour with gusts up to 30 miles an hour, diminishing to around 5 miles an hour after midnight. Wednesday, sunny. Highs around 80. North winds around 5 miles an hour. Wednesday night, mostly clear. Lows in the mid-50s. Thursday, partly sunny. Breezy with highs in the lower 80s. Thursday night, mostly cloudy with a chance of showers until midnight, then partly cloudy after midnight. Not as cool with lows in the mid-60s. Chance of rain 40%. Friday through Saturday, mostly clear. Hot. Highs around 90. Lows in the lower 60s. Saturday night and Sunday, partly cloudy. A chance of showers and thunderstorms.
hot. Lows in the mid-60s. Highs around 90. Chance of rain 40%. At 1 p.m. in Omaha, it was mostly sunny. The temperature was 75 degrees, the dew point 41, and the relative humidity 29%. The wind was south at 10 miles an hour, gusting to 18. The pressure was 30.13 inches and falling. Across eastern Nebraska and southwest Iowa, it was sunny, with a temperature of 82 at Lincoln, 75 at Millard, 76 at Fremont, 80 at Columbus, and 73 at Blair Airport. Under sunny skies, Tecumseh reported 76, Nebraska City reported 78, Plattsmouth reported 78, and Red Oak, Iowa reported 75. Here are some observations from across the region. It was sunny, with a temperature of 82 at Grand Island, 78 at Norfolk, and 78 at Concordia, Kansas. It was mostly sunny, with a temperature of 67 at Des Moines, 75 at Kansas City, 81 at North Platte, 76 at Denver, and 84 at Valentine. It was partly sunny, with a temperature of 69 at Sioux Falls, and 74 at Sioux City. Once again, at 1 p.m. in Omaha, it was 75 degrees under mostly sunny skies. The Omaha Metropolitan Area Pollutant Standards Index for today is 52, which represents moderate air quality, with ozone the main pollutant. The forecast for Tuesday is 46, considered good air quality, with ozone the primary pollutant. This hazardous weather outlook is for southwest Iowa, west-central Iowa, east-central Nebraska, northeast Nebraska, and southeast Nebraska. For today and tonight, very high fire danger is possible over portions of northeast Nebraska this afternoon due to very dry fuels, relative humidity between 15 and 25%, and winds up to 25 miles per hour. And now the extended outlook for the period Tuesday through Sunday. Warm, dry, and windy conditions along with dry fuels could lead to continued increased fire danger on Tuesday and Thursday in northeast Nebraska. Winds may gust up to 30 to 35 miles per hour on Tuesday and 40 to 45 miles per hour on Thursday. Spotter information statement. Spotter activation is not expected at this time. 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The current time is 1:24 p.m. Central Daylight Time. Now for the official National Weather Service forecast for the Omaha and Council Bluffs area. This afternoon, warmer, sunny. Highs in the mid-80s. South winds 5 to 10 miles an hour with gusts up to 20 miles an hour. Tonight, mostly clear. A slight chance of sprinkles after midnight. Not as cool with lows in the lower 60s. South winds 10 to 15 miles an hour with gusts up to 30 miles an hour. Tuesday, mostly sunny. A slight chance of sprinkles in the morning. Highs in the lower 80s. Southwest winds 10 to 15 miles an hour, becoming northwest 15 to 20 miles an hour in the afternoon. Tuesday night, clear, cooler with lows around 50. Northwest winds 15 to 20 miles an hour with gusts up to 30 miles an hour, diminishing to around 5 miles an hour after midnight. Wednesday, sunny. Highs around 80. North winds around 5 miles an hour. Wednesday night, mostly clear. Lows in the mid-50s. Thursday, partly sunny. Breezy with highs in the lower 80s. Thursday night, mostly cloudy with a chance of showers until midnight, then partly cloudy after midnight. Not as cool with lows in the mid-60s. Chance of rain 40%. Friday through Saturday, mostly clear. Hot. Highs around 90. Lows in the lower 60s. Saturday night and Sunday, partly cloudy. A chance of showers and thunderstorms. Hot. Lows in the mid-60s. Highs around 90. Chance of rain 40%. At 1 p.m. in Omaha, it was mostly sunny. The temperature was 75 degrees,
the dew point 41, and the relative humidity 29%. The wind was south at 10 miles an hour, gusting to 18. The pressure was 30.13 inches and falling. Across eastern Nebraska and southwest Iowa, it was sunny, with a temperature of 82 at Lincoln, 75 at Millard, 76 at Fremont, 80 at Columbus, and 73 at Blair Airport. Under sunny skies, Tacoma reported 76, Nebraska City reported 78, Plattsmouth reported 78, and Red Oak, Iowa reported 75. Here are some observations from across the region. It was sunny, with a temperature of 82 at Grand Island, 78 at Norfolk, and 78 at Concordia, Kansas. It was mostly sunny, with a temperature of 67 at Des Moines, 75 at Kansas City, 81 at North Platte, 76 at Denver, and 84 at Valentine. It was partly sunny, with a temperature of 69 at Sioux Falls, and 74 at Sioux City. Once again, at 1 p.m. in Omaha, it was 75 degrees under mostly sunny skies. The Omaha Metropolitan Area Pollutant Standards Index for today is 52, which represents moderate air quality, with ozone the main pollutant. The forecast for Tuesday is 46, considered good air quality, with ozone the primary pollutant. This hazardous weather outlook is for southwest Iowa, west-central Iowa, east-central Nebraska, northeast Nebraska, and southeast Nebraska for today and tonight. Very high fire danger is possible over portions of northeast Nebraska this afternoon due to very dry fuels, relative humidity between 15 and 25%, and winds up to 25 miles per hour. And now the extended outlook for the period Tuesday through Sunday. Warm, dry, and windy conditions along with dry fuels could lead to continued increased fire danger on Tuesday and Thursday in northeast Nebraska. Winds may gust up to 30 to 35 miles per hour on Tuesday and 40 to 45 miles per hour on Thursday. Spotter information statement. Spotter activation is not expected at this time. 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The current time is 1:28 p.m. Central Daylight Time. Now for the official National Weather Service forecast for the Omaha and Council Bluffs area. This afternoon, warmer, sunny. Highs in the mid-80s. South winds 5 to 10 miles an hour with gusts up to 20 miles an hour. Tonight, mostly clear. A slight chance of sprinkles after midnight. Not as cool with lows in the lower 60s. South winds 10 to 15 miles an hour with gusts up to 30 miles an hour. Tuesday, mostly sunny. A slight chance of sprinkles in the morning. Highs in the lower 80s. Southwest winds 10 to 15 miles an hour, becoming northwest 15 to 20 miles an hour in the afternoon. Tuesday night, clear, cooler with lows around 50. Northwest winds 15 to 20 miles an hour with gusts up to 30 miles an hour, diminishing to around 5 miles an hour after midnight. Wednesday, sunny. Highs around 80. North winds around 5 miles an hour. Wednesday night, mostly clear. Lows in the mid-50s. Thursday, partly sunny. Breezy with highs in the lower 80s. Thursday night, mostly cloudy with a chance of showers until midnight, then partly cloudy after midnight. Not as cool with lows in the mid-60s. Chance of rain 40%. Friday through Saturday, mostly clear. Hot. Highs around 90. Lows in the lower 60s. Saturday night and Sunday, partly cloudy. A chance of showers and thunderstorms. Hot. Lows in the mid-60s. Highs around 90. Chance of rain 40%. At 1 p.m. in Omaha, it was mostly sunny. The temperature was 75 degrees, the dew point 41, and the relative humidity 29%. The wind was south at 10 miles an hour, gusting to 18. The pressure was 30.13 inches and falling.
Across eastern Nebraska and southwest Iowa, it was sunny with a temperature of 82 at Lincoln, 75 at Millard, 76 at Fremont, 80 at Columbus, and 73 at Blair Airport. Under sunny skies, Tecama reported 76, Nebraska City reported 78, Plattsmouth reported 78, and Red Oak, Iowa reported 75. Here are some observations from across the region. It was sunny, with a temperature of 82 at Grand Island, 78 at Norfolk, and 78 at Concordia, Kansas. It was mostly sunny, with a temperature of 67 at Des Moines, 75 at Kansas City, 81 at North Platte, 76 at Denver, and 84 at Valentine. It was partly sunny, with a temperature of 69 at Sioux Falls, and 74 at Sioux City. Once again, at 1 p.m. in Omaha, it was 75 degrees under mostly sunny skies. The Omaha Metropolitan Area Pollutant Standards Index for today is 52, which represents moderate air quality, with ozone the main pollutant. The forecast for Tuesday is 46, considered good air quality, with ozone the primary pollutant. This hazardous weather outlook is for southwest Iowa, west central Iowa, east central Nebraska, northeast Nebraska, and southeast Nebraska. For today and tonight, very high fire danger is possible over portions of northeast Nebraska this afternoon due to very dry fuels, relative humidity between 15 and 25%, and winds up to 25 miles per hour. And now the extended outlook for the period Tuesday through Sunday. Warm, dry, and windy conditions along with dry fuels could lead to continued increased fire danger on Tuesday and Thursday in northeast Nebraska. Winds may gust up to 30 to 35 miles per hour on Tuesday and 40 to 45 miles per hour on Thursday. Spotter information statement. Spotter activation is not expected at this time. 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The current time is 1:33 p.m. Central Daylight Time. Now for the official National Weather Service forecast for the Omaha and Council Bluffs area. This afternoon, warmer, sunny. Highs in the mid-80s. South winds 5 to 10 miles an hour with gusts up to 20 miles an hour. Tonight, mostly clear. A slight chance of sprinkles after midnight. Not as cool with lows in the lower 60s. South winds 10 to 15 miles an hour with gusts up to 30 miles an hour. Tuesday, mostly sunny. A slight chance of sprinkles in the morning. Highs in the lower 80s. Southwest winds 10 to 15 miles an hour, becoming northwest 15 to 20 miles an hour in the afternoon. Tuesday night, clear, cooler with lows around 50. Northwest winds 15 to 20 miles an hour with gusts up to 30 miles an hour, diminishing to around 5 miles an hour after midnight. Wednesday, sunny. Highs around 80. North winds around 5 miles an hour. Wednesday night, mostly clear. Lows in the mid-50s. Thursday, partly sunny. Breezy with highs in the lower 80s. Thursday night, mostly cloudy with a chance of showers until midnight, then partly cloudy after midnight. Not as cool with lows in the mid-60s. Chance of rain 40%. Friday through Saturday, mostly clear. Hot. Highs around 90. Lows in the lower 60s. Saturday night and Sunday, partly cloudy. A chance of showers and thunderstorms. Hot. Lows in the mid-60s. Highs around 90. Chance of rain 40%. At 1 p.m. in Omaha, it was mostly sunny. The temperature was 75 degrees, the dew point 41, and the relative humidity 29%. The wind was south at 10 miles an hour, gusting to 18. The pressure was 30.13 inches and falling. Across eastern Nebraska and southwest Iowa, it was sunny, with a temperature of 82 at Lincoln, 75 at Millard, 76 at Fremont, 80 at Columbus, and 73 at Blair Airport. Under sunny skies,
Tecama reported 76, Nebraska City reported 78, Plattsmouth reported 78, and Red Oak, Iowa reported 75. Here are some observations from across the region. It was sunny, with a temperature of 82 at Grand Island, 78 at North Fork, and 78 at Concordia, Kansas. It was mostly sunny, with a temperature of 67 at Des Moines, 75 at Kansas City, 81 at North Platte, 76 at Denver, and 84 at Valentine. It was partly sunny, with a temperature of 69 at Sioux Falls, and 74 at Sioux City. Once again, at 1 p.m. in Omaha, it was 75 degrees under mostly sunny skies. The Omaha Metropolitan Area Pollutant Standards Index for today is 52, which represents moderate air quality, with ozone the main pollutant. The forecast for Tuesday is 46, considered good air quality, with ozone the primary pollutant. This hazardous weather outlook is for southwest Iowa, west central Iowa, east central Nebraska, northeast Nebraska, and southeast Nebraska. For today and tonight, very high fire danger is possible over portions of northeast Nebraska this afternoon due to very dry fuels, relative humidity between 15 and 25%, and winds up to 25 miles per hour. And now the extended outlook for the period Tuesday through Sunday. Warm, dry, and windy conditions along with dry fuels could lead to continued increased fire danger on Tuesday and Thursday in northeast Nebraska. Winds may gust up to 30 to 35 miles per hour on Tuesday and 40 to 45 miles per hour on Thursday. Spotter information statement. Spotter activation is not expected at this time. 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The current time is 1:38 p.m. Central Daylight Time. Now for the official National Weather Service forecast for the Omaha and Council Bluffs area. This afternoon, warmer, sunny. Highs in the mid-80s. South winds 5 to 10 miles an hour with gusts up to 20 miles an hour. Tonight, mostly clear. A slight chance of sprinkles after midnight. Not as cool with lows in the lower 60s. South winds 10 to 15 miles an hour with gusts up to 30 miles an hour. Tuesday, mostly sunny. A slight chance of sprinkles in the morning. Highs in the lower 80s. Southwest winds 10 to 15 miles an hour, becoming northwest 15 to 20 miles an hour in the afternoon. Tuesday night, clear, cooler with lows around 50. Northwest winds 15 to 20 miles an hour with gusts up to 30 miles an hour, diminishing to around 5 miles an hour after midnight. Wednesday, sunny. Highs around 80. North winds around 5 miles an hour. Wednesday night, mostly clear. Lows in the mid-50s. Thursday, partly sunny. Breezy with highs in the lower 80s. Thursday night, mostly cloudy with a chance of showers until midnight, then partly cloudy after midnight. Not as cool with lows in the mid-60s. Chance of rain 40%. Friday through Saturday, mostly clear. Hot. Highs around 90. Lows in the lower 60s. Saturday night and Sunday, partly cloudy. A chance of showers and thunderstorms. Hot. Lows in the mid-60s. Highs around 90. Chance of rain 40%. Now for the official National Weather Service forecast for the Omaha and Council Bluffs area. This afternoon, warmer, sunny. Highs in the mid-80s. South winds 10 to 15 miles an hour. Tonight, mostly clear. A slight chance of sprinkles after midnight. Not as cool with lows in the lower 60s. South winds 10 to 15 miles an hour with gusts up to 30 miles an hour. Tuesday, mostly sunny. A slight chance of sprinkles in the morning. Highs in the lower 80s. Southwest winds 10 to 15 miles an hour, becoming northwest 15 to 20 miles an hour in the afternoon. Tuesday night, clear, cooler with lows in the lower 50s.
Northwest winds 15 to 20 miles an hour with gusts up to 30 miles an hour, diminishing to around 5 miles an hour after midnight. Wednesday, sunny. Highs around 80. North winds around 5 miles an hour. Wednesday night, mostly clear. Lows in the mid-50s. Thursday, partly sunny. Breezy with highs in the lower 80s. Thursday night, mostly cloudy. A chance of showers until midnight. Lows around 60. Chance of rain 40%. Friday through Saturday, mostly clear. Hot. Highs around 90. Lows around 60. Saturday night and Sunday, partly cloudy. A chance of showers and thunderstorms. Hot. Lows in the lower 60s. Highs around 90. Chance of rain 40%. This is NOAA All Hazards radio station KIH 61 serving the following counties in Nebraska and Iowa. Douglas, Sarpy, Washington, Cass, Odo, Burt, Dodge, Saunders, Harrison, Pottawatomie, and Mills. At 1 p.m. in Omaha, it was mostly sunny. The temperature was 75 degrees, the dew point 41, and the relative humidity 29%. The wind was south at 10 miles an hour, gusting to 18. The pressure was 30.13 inches and falling. Across eastern Nebraska and southwest Iowa, it was sunny, with a temperature of 82 at Lincoln, 75 at Millard, 76 at Fremont, 80 at Columbus, and 73 at Blair Airport. Under sunny skies, Tacoma reported 76, Nebraska City reported 78, Plattsmouth reported 78, and Red Oak, Iowa reported 75. Here are some observations from across the region. It was sunny, with a temperature of 82 at Grand Island, 78 at Norfolk, and 78 at Concordia, Kansas. It was mostly sunny, with a temperature of 67 at Des Moines, 75 at Kansas City, 81 at North Platte, 76 at Denver, and 84 at Valentine. It was partly sunny, with a temperature of 69 at Sioux Falls, and 74 at Sioux City. Once again, at 1 p.m. in Omaha, it was 75 degrees under mostly sunny skies. The Omaha Metropolitan Area Pollutant Standards Index for today is 52, which represents moderate air quality, with ozone the main pollutant. The forecast for Tuesday is 46, considered good air quality, with ozone the primary pollutant. This hazardous weather outlook is for southwest Iowa, west central Iowa, east central Nebraska, northeast Nebraska, and southeast Nebraska. For today and tonight, very high fire danger is possible over portions of northeast Nebraska this afternoon due to very dry fuels, relative humidity between 15 and 25%, and winds up to 25 miles per hour. And now the extended outlook for the period Tuesday through Sunday. Warm, dry, and windy conditions along with dry fuels could lead to continued increased fire danger on Tuesday and Thursday in northeast Nebraska. Winds may gust up to 30 to 35 miles per hour on Tuesday and 40 to 45 miles per hour on Thursday. Spotter information statement. Spotter activation is not expected at this time. 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The current time is 1:45 p.m. Central Daylight Time. Now for the official National Weather Service forecast for the Omaha and Council Bluffs area. This afternoon, warmer, sunny. Highs in the mid-80s. South winds 10 to 15 miles an hour. Tonight, mostly clear. A slight chance of sprinkles after midnight. Not as cool with lows in the lower 60s. South winds 10 to 15 miles an hour with gusts up to 30 miles an hour. Tuesday, mostly sunny. A slight chance of sprinkles in the morning. Highs in the lower 80s. Southwest winds 10 to 15 miles an hour, becoming northwest 15 to 20 miles an hour in the afternoon. Tuesday night, clear, cooler with lows in the lower 50s.
Northwest winds 15 to 20 miles an hour with gusts up to 30 miles an hour, diminishing to around 5 miles an hour after midnight. Wednesday, sunny. Highs around 80. North winds around 5 miles an hour. Wednesday night, mostly clear. Lows in the mid-50s. Thursday, partly sunny. Breezy with highs in the lower 80s. Thursday night, mostly cloudy. A chance of showers until midnight. Lows around 60. Chance of rain 40%. Friday through Saturday, mostly clear. Hot. Highs around 90. Lows around 60. Saturday night and Sunday, partly cloudy. A chance of showers and thunderstorms. Hot. Lows in the lower 60s. Highs around 90. Chance of rain 40%. At 1 p.m. in Omaha, it was mostly sunny. The temperature was 75 degrees, the dew point 41, and the relative humidity 29%. The wind was south at 10 miles an hour, gusting to 18. The pressure was 30.13 inches and falling. Across eastern Nebraska and southwest Iowa, it was sunny, with a temperature of 82 at Lincoln, 75 at Millard, 76 at Fremont, 80 at Columbus, and 73 at Blair Airport. Under sunny skies, Tacoma reported 76, Nebraska City reported 78, Plattsmouth reported 78, and Red Oak, Iowa reported 75. Here are some observations from across the region. It was sunny, with a temperature of 82 at Grand Island, 78 at Norfolk, and 78 at Concordia, Kansas. It was mostly sunny, with a temperature of 67 at Des Moines, 75 at Kansas City, 81 at North Platte, 76 at Denver, and 84 at Valentine. It was partly sunny, with a temperature of 69 at Sioux Falls, and 74 at Sioux City. Once again, at 1 p.m. in Omaha, it was 75 degrees under mostly sunny skies. The Omaha Metropolitan Area Pollutant Standards Index for today is 52, which represents moderate air quality, with ozone the main pollutant. The forecast for Tuesday is 46, considered good air quality, with ozone the primary pollutant. This hazardous weather outlook is for southwest Iowa, west central Iowa, east central Nebraska, northeast Nebraska, and southeast Nebraska. For today and tonight, very high fire danger is possible over portions of northeast Nebraska this afternoon due to very dry fuels, relative humidity between 15 and 25%, and winds up to 25 miles per hour. And now the extended outlook for the period Tuesday through Sunday. Warm, dry, and windy conditions along with dry fuels could lead to continued increased fire danger on Tuesday and Thursday in northeast Nebraska. Winds may gust up to 30 to 35 miles per hour on Tuesday and 40 to 45 miles per hour on Thursday. Spotter information statement. Spotter activation is not expected at this time. 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The current time is 1:50 p.m. Central Daylight Time. Now for the official National Weather Service forecast for the Omaha and Council Bluffs area. This afternoon, warmer, sunny. Highs in the mid-80s. South winds 10 to 15 miles an hour. Tonight, mostly clear. A slight chance of sprinkles after midnight. Not as cool with lows in the lower 60s. South winds 10 to 15 miles an hour with gusts up to 30 miles an hour. Tuesday, mostly sunny. A slight chance of sprinkles in the morning. Highs in the lower 80s. Southwest winds 10 to 15 miles an hour, becoming northwest 15 to 20 miles an hour in the afternoon. Tuesday night, clear, cooler with lows in the lower 50s. Northwest winds 15 to 20 miles an hour with gusts up to 30 miles an hour, diminishing to around 5 miles an hour after midnight. Wednesday, sunny. Highs around 80. North winds around 5 miles an hour. Wednesday night, mostly clear.
lows in the mid-50s. Thursday, partly sunny. Breezy with highs in the lower 80s. Thursday night, mostly cloudy.

at 1 p.m. in Omaha, it was mostly sunny. The temperature was 75 degrees, the dew point 41, and the relative humidity 29%. The wind was south at 10 miles an hour, gusting to 18. The pressure was 30.13 inches and falling. Across eastern Nebraska and southwest Iowa, it was sunny, with a temperature of 82 at Lincoln, 75 at Millard, 76 at Fremont, 80 at Columbus, and 73 at Blair Airport. Under sunny skies, Tecumseh reported 76, Nebraska City reported 78, Plattsmouth reported 78, and Red Oak, Iowa reported 75. Here are some observations from across the region. It was sunny, with a temperature of 82 at Grand Island, 78 at Norfolk, and 78 at Concordia, Kansas. It was mostly sunny, with a temperature of 67 at Des Moines, 75 at Kansas City, 81 at North Platte, 76 at Denver, and 84 at Valentine. It was partly sunny, with a temperature of 69 at Sioux Falls, and 74 at Sioux City. Once again, at 1 p.m. in Omaha, it was 75 degrees under mostly sunny skies. The Omaha Metropolitan Area Pollutant Standards Index for today is 52, which represents moderate air quality, with ozone the main pollutant. The forecast for Tuesday is 46, considered good air quality, with ozone the primary pollutant. This hazardous weather outlook is for portions of southwest Iowa, west-central Iowa, east-central Nebraska, northeast Nebraska, and southeast Nebraska. For Monday afternoon through Monday night, very high fire danger is expected over portions of northeast Nebraska this afternoon due to very dry fuels, relative humidity between 15 and 25%, and winds up to 25 miles per hour. And now the extended outlook for the period Tuesday through Sunday. Warm, dry, and windy conditions along with dry fuels will lead to very high to extreme fire danger on Tuesday and Thursday in northeast Nebraska. Winds may gust up to 35 miles per hour on Tuesday and 45 miles per hour on Thursday. Spotter information statement. Spotter activation is not expected at this time. 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The current time is 1:54 p.m. Central Daylight Time. Now for the official National Weather Service forecast for the Omaha and Council Bluffs area. This afternoon, warmer, sunny. Highs in the mid-80s. South winds 10 to 15 miles an hour. Tonight, mostly clear. A slight chance of sprinkles after midnight. Not as cool with lows in the lower 60s. South winds 10 to 15 miles an hour with gusts up to 30 miles an hour. Tuesday, mostly sunny. A slight chance of sprinkles in the morning. Highs in the lower 80s. Southwest winds 10 to 15 miles an hour, becoming northwest 15 to 20 miles an hour in the afternoon. Tuesday night, clear, cooler with lows in the lower 50s. Northwest winds 15 to 20 miles an hour with gusts up to 30 miles an hour, diminishing to around 5 miles an hour after midnight. Wednesday, sunny. Highs around 80. North winds around 5 miles an hour. Wednesday night, mostly clear. Lows in the mid-50s. Thursday, partly sunny. Breezy with highs in the lower 80s. Thursday night, mostly cloudy. A chance of showers until midnight. Lows around 60. Chance of rain 40%. Friday through Saturday, mostly clear. Hot. Highs around 90. Lows around 60. Saturday night and Sunday, partly cloudy. A chance of showers and thunderstorms. Hot. Lows in the lower 60s. Highs around 90. Chance of rain 40%. At 1 p.m. in Omaha, it was mostly sunny. The temperature was 75 degrees, the dew point 41, and the relative humidity 29%. The wind was south at 10 miles an hour, gusting to 18. The pressure was 30.13 inches and falling. Across eastern Nebraska and southwest

Iowa, it was sunny with a temperature of 82 at Lincoln, 75 at Millard, 76 at Fremont, 80 at Columbus, and 73 at Blair Airport. Under sunny skies, Tacoma reported 76, Nebraska City reported 78, Plattsmouth reported 78, and Red Oak, Iowa reported 75. Here are some observations from across the region. It was sunny, with a temperature of 82 at Grand Island, 78 at Norfolk, and 78 at Concordia, Kansas. It was mostly sunny, with a temperature of 67 at Des Moines, 75 at Kansas City, 81 at North Platte, 76 at Denver, and 84 at Valentine. It was partly sunny, with a temperature of 69 at Sioux Falls, and 74 at Sioux City. Once again, at 1 p.m. in Omaha, it was 75 degrees under mostly sunny skies. This hazardous weather outlook is for portions of southwest Iowa, west-central Iowa, east-central Nebraska, northeast Nebraska, and southeast Nebraska. For Monday afternoon through Monday night, very high fire danger is expected over portions of northeast Nebraska this afternoon due to very dry fuels, relative humidity between 15 and 25%, and winds up to 25 miles per hour. And now the extended outlook for the period Tuesday through Sunday. Warm, dry, and windy conditions along with dry fuels will lead to very high to extreme fire danger on Tuesday and Thursday in northeast Nebraska. Winds may gust up to 35 miles per hour on Tuesday and 45 miles per hour on Thursday. Spotter information statement. Spotter activation is not expected at this time. 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The current time is 1:58 p.m. Central Daylight Time. Now for the official National Weather Service forecast for the Omaha and Council Bluffs area. This afternoon, warmer, sunny. Highs in the mid-80s. South winds 10 to 15 miles an hour. Tonight, mostly clear. A slight chance of sprinkles after midnight. Not as cool with lows in the lower 60s. South winds 10 to 15 miles an hour with gusts up to 30 miles an hour. Tuesday, mostly sunny. A slight chance of sprinkles in the morning. Highs in the lower 80s. Southwest winds 10 to 15 miles an hour, becoming northwest 15 to 20 miles an hour in the afternoon. Tuesday night, clear, cooler with lows in the lower 50s. Northwest winds 15 to 20 miles an hour with gusts up to 30 miles an hour, diminishing to around 5 miles an hour after midnight. Wednesday, sunny. Highs around 80. North winds around 5 miles an hour. Wednesday night, mostly clear. Lows in the mid-50s. Thursday, partly sunny. Breezy with highs in the lower 80s. Thursday night, mostly cloudy. A chance of showers until midnight. Lows around 60. Chance of rain 40%. Friday through Saturday, mostly clear. Hot. Highs around 90. Lows around 60. Saturday night and Sunday, partly cloudy. A chance of showers and thunderstorms. Hot. Lows in the lower 60s. Highs around 90. Chance of rain 40%. This hazardous weather outlook is for portions of southwest Iowa, west-central Iowa, east-central Nebraska, northeast Nebraska, and southeast Nebraska. For Monday afternoon through Monday night, very high fire danger is expected over portions of northeast Nebraska this afternoon due to very dry fuels, relative humidity between 15 and 25%, and winds up to 25 miles per hour. And now the extended outlook for the period Tuesday through Sunday. Warm, dry, and windy conditions along with dry fuels will lead to very high to extreme fire danger on Tuesday and Thursday in northeast Nebraska. Winds may gust up to 35 miles per hour on Tuesday and 45 miles per hour on Thursday. Spotter information statement. Spotter activation is not expected at this time. 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
The current time is 2:01 p.m. Central Daylight Time. Now for the official National Weather Service forecast for the Omaha and Council Bluffs area. This afternoon, warmer, sunny. Highs in the mid-80s. South winds 10 to 15 miles an hour. Tonight, mostly clear. A slight chance of sprinkles after midnight. Not as cool with lows in the lower 60s. South winds 10 to 15 miles an hour with gusts up to 30 miles an hour. Tuesday, mostly sunny. A slight chance of sprinkles in the morning. Highs in the lower 80s. Southwest winds 10 to 15 miles an hour, becoming northwest 15 to 20 miles an hour in the afternoon. Tuesday night, clear, cooler with lows in the lower 50s. Northwest winds 15 to 20 miles an hour with gusts up to 30 miles an hour, diminishing to around 5 miles an hour after midnight. Wednesday, sunny. Highs around 80. North winds around 5 miles an hour. Wednesday night, mostly clear. Lows in the mid-50s. Thursday, partly sunny. Breezy with highs in the lower 80s. Thursday night, mostly cloudy. A chance of showers until midnight. Lows around 60. Chance of rain 40%. Friday through Saturday, mostly clear. Hot. Highs around 90. Lows around 60. Saturday night and Sunday, partly cloudy. A chance of showers and thunderstorms. Hot. Lows in the lower 60s. Highs around 90. Chance of rain 40%. This hazardous weather outlook is for portions of southwest Iowa, west-central Iowa, east-central Nebraska, northeast Nebraska, and southeast Nebraska. For Monday afternoon through Monday night, very high fire danger is expected over portions of northeast Nebraska this afternoon due to very dry fuels, relative humidity between 15 and 25%, and winds up to 25 miles per hour. And now the extended outlook for the period Tuesday through Sunday. Warm, dry, and windy conditions along with dry fuels will lead to very high to extreme fire danger on Tuesday and Thursday in northeast Nebraska. Winds may gust up to 35 miles per hour on Tuesday and 45 miles per hour on Thursday. Spotter information statement. Spotter activation is not expected at this time. 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The current time is 2:04 p.m. Central Daylight Time. Now for the official National Weather Service forecast for the Omaha and Council Bluffs area. This afternoon, warmer, sunny. Highs in the mid-80s. South winds 10 to 15 miles an hour. Tonight, mostly clear. A slight chance of sprinkles after midnight. Not as cool with lows in the lower 60s. South winds 10 to 15 miles an hour with gusts up to 30 miles an hour. Tuesday, mostly sunny. A slight chance of sprinkles in the morning. Highs in the lower 80s. Southwest winds 10 to 15 miles an hour, becoming northwest 15 to 20 miles an hour in the afternoon. Tuesday night, clear, cooler with lows in the lower 50s. Northwest winds 15 to 20 miles an hour with gusts up to 30 miles an hour, diminishing to around 5 miles an hour after midnight. Wednesday, sunny. Highs around 80. North winds around 5 miles an hour. Wednesday night, mostly clear. Lows in the mid-50s. Thursday, partly sunny. Breezy with highs in the lower 80s. Thursday night, mostly cloudy. A chance of showers until midnight. Lows around 60. Chance of rain 40%. Friday through Saturday, mostly clear. Hot. Highs around 90. Lows around 60. Saturday night and Sunday, partly cloudy. A chance of showers and thunderstorms. Hot. Lows in the lower 60s. Highs around 90. Chance of rain 40%.
At 2 p.m. in Omaha, it was mostly sunny. The temperature was 79 degrees, the dew point 43, and the relative humidity 27%. The wind was south at 8 miles an hour. The pressure was 30.09 inches and falling. Across eastern Nebraska and southwest Iowa, skies ranged from sunny to mostly sunny. It was 83 at Lincoln, 81 at Offutt Air Force Base, 79 at Millard, 81 at Fremont, and 82 at Columbus. Blair Airport reported 78, Tacoma reported 79, Nebraska City reported 80, Plattsmouth reported 81, and Red Oak, Iowa reported 77. Here are some observations from across the region. It was sunny, with a temperature of 84 at Grand Island and 81 at Concordia, Kansas. It was mostly sunny, with a temperature of 83 at North Fork, 77 at Sioux City, 70 at Des Moines, and 77 at Kansas City. Under mostly sunny skies, North Platte reported 83, Denver reported 78, and Valentine reported 85. At Sioux Falls, it was partly sunny, with a temperature of 72. Once again, at 2 p.m. in Omaha, it was 79 degrees under mostly sunny skies. This hazardous weather outlook is for portions of southwest Iowa, west-central Iowa, east-central Nebraska, northeast Nebraska, and southeast Nebraska. For Monday afternoon through Monday night, very high fire danger is expected over portions of northeast Nebraska this afternoon due to very dry fuels, relative humidity between 15 and 25%, and winds up to 25 miles per hour. And now the extended outlook for the period Tuesday through Sunday. Warm, dry, and windy conditions along with dry fuels will lead to very high to extreme fire danger on Tuesday and Thursday in northeast Nebraska. Winds may gust up to 35 miles per hour on Tuesday and 45 miles per hour on Thursday. Spotter information statement. Spotter activation is not expected at this time. 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The current time is 2:09 p.m. Central Daylight Time. Now for the official National Weather Service forecast for the Omaha and Council Bluffs area. This afternoon, warmer, sunny. Highs in the mid-80s. South winds 10 to 15 miles an hour. Tonight, mostly clear. A slight chance of sprinkles after midnight. Not as cool with lows in the lower 60s. South winds 10 to 15 miles an hour with gusts up to 30 miles an hour. Tuesday, mostly sunny. A slight chance of sprinkles in the morning. Highs in the lower 80s. Southwest winds 10 to 15 miles an hour, becoming northwest 15 to 20 miles an hour in the afternoon. Tuesday night, clear, cooler with lows in the lower 50s. Northwest winds 15 to 20 miles an hour with gusts up to 30 miles an hour, diminishing to around 5 miles an hour after midnight. Wednesday, sunny. Highs around 80. North winds around 5 miles an hour. Wednesday night, mostly clear. Lows in the mid-50s. Thursday, partly sunny. Breezy with highs in the lower 80s. Thursday night, mostly cloudy. A chance of showers until midnight. Lows around 60. Chance of rain 40%. Friday through Saturday, mostly clear. Hot. Highs around 90. Lows around 60. Saturday night and Sunday, partly cloudy. A chance of showers and thunderstorms. Hot. Lows in the lower 60s. Highs around 90. Chance of rain 40%. At 2 p.m. in Omaha, it was mostly sunny. The temperature was 79 degrees, the dew point 43, and the relative humidity 27%. The wind was south at 8 miles an hour. The pressure was 30.09 inches and falling. Across eastern Nebraska and southwest Iowa, skies ranged from sunny to mostly sunny. It was 83 at Lincoln, 81 at Offutt Air Force Base,
79 at Millard, 81 at Fremont, and 82 at Columbus. Blair Airport reported 78. Tacoma reported 79, Nebraska City reported 80, Plattsmouth reported 81, and Red Oak, Iowa reported 77. Here are some observations from across the region. It was sunny, with a temperature of 84 at Grand Island and 81 at Concordia, Kansas. It was mostly sunny, with a temperature of 83 at North Fork, 77 at Sioux City, 70 at Des Moines, and 77 at Kansas City. Under mostly sunny skies, North Platte reported 83, Denver reported 78, and Valentine reported 85. At Sioux Falls, it was partly sunny, with a temperature of 72. Once again, at 2 p.m. in Omaha, it was 79 degrees under mostly sunny skies. At 2 p.m. in Omaha, it was mostly sunny. The temperature was 79 degrees, the dew point 43, and the relative humidity 27%. The wind was south at 8 miles an hour. The pressure was 30.09 inches and falling. Across eastern Nebraska and southwest Iowa, skies ranged from sunny to mostly sunny. It was 83 at Lincoln, 81 at Offutt Air Force Base, 79 at Millard, 81 at Fremont, and 82 at Columbus. Blair Airport reported 78, Tacoma reported 79, Nebraska City reported 80, Plattsmouth reported 81, and Red Oak, Iowa reported 77. Here are some observations from across the region. It was sunny, with a temperature of 84 at Grand Island and 81 at Concordia, Kansas. It was mostly sunny, with a temperature of 83 at North Fork, 77 at Sioux City, and 70 at Des Moines. Under mostly sunny skies, Kansas City reported 77, North Platte reported 83, and Denver reported 78. It was partly sunny, with a temperature of 72 at Sioux Falls and 85 at Valentine. Once again, at 2 p.m. in Omaha, it was 79 degrees under mostly sunny skies. This hazardous weather outlook is for portions of southwest Iowa, west-central Iowa, east-central Nebraska, northeast Nebraska, and southeast Nebraska. For Monday afternoon through Monday night, very high fire danger is expected over portions of northeast Nebraska this afternoon due to very dry fuels, relative humidity between 15 and 25%, and winds up to 25 miles per hour. And now the extended outlook for the period Tuesday through Sunday. Warm, dry, and windy conditions along with dry fuels will lead to very high to extreme fire danger on Tuesday and Thursday in northeast Nebraska. Winds may gust up to 35 miles per hour on Tuesday and 45 miles per hour on Thursday. Spotter information statement. Spotter activation is not expected at this time. 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The current time is 2:15 p.m. Central Daylight Time. Now for the official National Weather Service forecast for the Omaha and Council Bluffs area. This afternoon, warmer, sunny. Highs in the mid-80s. South winds 10 to 15 miles an hour. Tonight, mostly clear. A slight chance of sprinkles after midnight. Not as cool with lows in the lower 60s. South winds 10 to 15 miles an hour with gusts up to 30 miles an hour. Tuesday, mostly sunny. A slight chance of sprinkles in the morning. Highs in the lower 80s. Southwest winds 10 to 15 miles an hour, becoming northwest 15 to 20 miles an hour in the afternoon. Tuesday night, clear, cooler with lows in the lower 50s. Northwest winds 15 to 20 miles an hour with gusts up to 30 miles an hour, diminishing to around 5 miles an hour after midnight. Wednesday, sunny. Highs around 80. North winds around 5 miles an hour. Wednesday night, mostly clear. Lows in the mid-50s. Thursday, partly sunny. Breezy with highs in the lower 80s. Thursday night, mostly cloudy. A chance of showers until midnight. Lows around 60. Chance of rain 40%.
Friday through Saturday, mostly clear. Hot. Highs around 90. Lows around 60. Saturday night and Sunday, partly cloudy. A chance of showers and thunderstorms. Hot. Lows in the lower 60s. Highs around 90. Chance of rain 40%. At 2 p.m. in Omaha, it was mostly sunny. The temperature was 79 degrees, the dew point 43, and the relative humidity 27%. The wind was south at 8 miles an hour. The pressure was 30.09 inches and falling. Across eastern Nebraska and southwest Iowa, skies ranged from sunny to mostly sunny. It was 83 at Lincoln, 81 at Offutt Air Force Base, 79 at Millard, 81 at Fremont, and 82 at Columbus. Blair Airport reported 78, Tacoma reported 79, Nebraska City reported 80, Plattsmouth reported 81, and Red Oak, Iowa reported 77. Here are some observations from across the region. It was sunny, with a temperature of 84 at Grand Island and 81 at Concordia, Kansas. It was mostly sunny, with a temperature of 83 at Norfolk, 77 at Sioux City, and 70 at Des Moines. Under mostly sunny skies, Kansas City reported 77, North Platte reported 83, and Denver reported 78. It was partly sunny, with a temperature of 72 at Sioux Falls and 85 at Valentine. Once again, at 2 p.m. in Omaha, it was 79 degrees under mostly sunny skies. This hazardous weather outlook is for portions of southwest Iowa, west-central Iowa, east-central Nebraska, northeast Nebraska, and southeast Nebraska. For Monday afternoon through Monday night, very high fire danger is expected over portions of northeast Nebraska this afternoon due to very dry fuels, relative humidity between 15 and 25%, and winds up to 25 miles per hour. And now the extended outlook for the period Tuesday through Sunday. Warm, dry, and windy conditions along with dry fuels will lead to very high to extreme fire danger on Tuesday and Thursday in northeast Nebraska. Winds may gust up to 35 miles per hour on Tuesday and 45 miles per hour on Thursday. Spotter information statement. Spotter activation is not expected at this time. 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The current time is 2:19 p.m. Central Daylight Time. Now for the official National Weather Service forecast for the Omaha and Council Bluffs area. This afternoon, warmer, sunny. Highs in the mid-80s. South winds 10 to 15 miles an hour. Tonight, mostly clear. A slight chance of sprinkles after midnight. Not as cool with lows in the lower 60s. South winds 10 to 15 miles an hour with gusts up to 30 miles an hour. Tuesday, mostly sunny. A slight chance of sprinkles in the morning. Highs in the lower 80s. Southwest winds 10 to 15 miles an hour, becoming northwest 15 to 20 miles an hour in the afternoon. Tuesday night, clear, cooler with lows in the lower 50s. Northwest winds 15 to 20 miles an hour with gusts up to 30 miles an hour, diminishing to around 5 miles an hour after midnight. Wednesday, sunny. Highs around 80. North winds around 5 miles an hour. Wednesday night, mostly clear. Lows in the mid-50s. Thursday, partly sunny. Breezy with highs in the lower 80s. Thursday night, mostly cloudy. A chance of showers until midnight. Lows around 60. Chance of rain 40%. Friday through Saturday, mostly clear. Hot. Highs around 90. Lows around 60. Saturday night and Sunday, partly cloudy. A chance of showers and thunderstorms. Hot. Lows in the lower 60s. Highs around 90. Chance of rain 40%. At 2 p.m. in Omaha, it was mostly sunny. The temperature was 79 degrees,
the dew point 43, and the relative humidity 27%. The wind was south at 8 miles an hour. The pressure was 30.09 inches and falling. Across eastern Nebraska and southwest Iowa, skies ranged from sunny to mostly sunny. It was 83 at Lincoln, 81 at Offutt Air Force Base, 79 at Millard, 81 at Fremont, and 82 at Columbus. Blair Airport reported 78, Tacoma reported 79, Nebraska City reported 80, Plattsmouth reported 81, and Red Oak, Iowa reported 77. Here are some observations from across the region. It was sunny, with a temperature of 84 at Grand Island and 81 at Concordia, Kansas. It was mostly sunny, with a temperature of 83 at Norfolk, 77 at Sioux City, and 70 at Des Moines. Under mostly sunny skies, Kansas City reported 77, North Platte reported 83, and Denver reported 78. It was partly sunny, with a temperature of 72 at Sioux Falls and 85 at Valentine. Once again, at 2 p.m. in Omaha, it was 79 degrees under mostly sunny skies. This hazardous weather outlook is for portions of southwest Iowa, west-central Iowa, east-central Nebraska, northeast Nebraska, and southeast Nebraska. For Monday afternoon through Monday night, very high fire danger is expected over portions of northeast Nebraska this afternoon due to very dry fuels, relative humidity between 15 and 25%, and winds up to 25 miles per hour. And now the extended outlook for the period Tuesday through Sunday. Warm, dry, and windy conditions along with dry fuels will lead to very high to extreme fire danger on Tuesday and Thursday in northeast Nebraska. Winds may gust up to 35 miles per hour on Tuesday and 45 miles per hour on Thursday. Spotter information statement. Spotter activation is not expected at this time. 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The current time is 2:24 p.m. Central Daylight Time. Now for the official National Weather Service forecast for the Omaha and Council Bluffs area. This afternoon, warmer, sunny. Highs in the mid-80s. South winds 10 to 15 miles an hour. Tonight, mostly clear. A slight chance of sprinkles after midnight. Not as cool with lows in the lower 60s. South winds 10 to 15 miles an hour with gusts up to 30 miles an hour. Tuesday, mostly sunny. A slight chance of sprinkles in the morning. Highs in the lower 80s. Southwest winds 10 to 15 miles an hour, becoming northwest 15 to 20 miles an hour in the afternoon. Tuesday night, clear, cooler with lows in the lower 50s. Northwest winds 15 to 20 miles an hour with gusts up to 30 miles an hour, diminishing to around 5 miles an hour after midnight. Wednesday, sunny. Highs around 80. North winds around 5 miles an hour. Wednesday night, mostly clear. Lows in the mid-50s. Thursday, partly sunny. Breezy with highs in the lower 80s. Thursday night, mostly cloudy. A chance of showers until midnight. Lows around 60. Chance of rain 40%. Friday through Saturday, mostly clear. Hot. Highs around 90. Lows around 60. Saturday night and Sunday, partly cloudy. A chance of showers and thunderstorms. Hot. Lows in the lower 60s. Highs around 90. Chance of rain 40%. At 2 p.m. in Omaha, it was mostly sunny. The temperature was 79 degrees, the dew point 43, and the relative humidity 27%. The wind was south at 8 miles an hour. The pressure was 30.09 inches and falling. Across eastern Nebraska and southwest Iowa, skies ranged from sunny to mostly sunny. It was 83 at Lincoln, 81 at Offutt Air Force Base, 79 at Millard, 81 at Fremont, and 82 at Columbus. Blair Airport reported 78,
Tacoma reported 79, Nebraska City reported 80, Plattsmouth reported 81, and Red Oak, Iowa reported 77. Here are some observations from across the region. It was sunny, with a temperature of 84 at Grand Island and 81 at Concordia, Kansas. It was mostly sunny, with a temperature of 83 at North Fork, 77 at Sioux City, and 70 at Des Moines. Under mostly sunny skies, Kansas City reported 77, North Platte reported 83, and Denver reported 78. It was partly sunny, with a temperature of 72 at Sioux Falls and 85 at Valentine. Once again, at 2 p.m. in Omaha, it was 79 degrees under mostly sunny skies. This hazardous weather outlook is for portions of southwest Iowa, west-central Iowa, east-central Nebraska, northeast Nebraska, and southeast Nebraska. For Monday afternoon through Monday night, very high fire danger is expected over portions of northeast Nebraska this afternoon due to very dry fuels, relative humidity between 15 and 25%, and winds up to 25 miles per hour. And now the extended outlook for the period Tuesday through Sunday. Warm, dry, and windy conditions along with dry fuels will lead to very high to extreme fire danger on Tuesday and Thursday in northeast Nebraska. Winds may gust up to 35 miles per hour on Tuesday and 45 miles per hour on Thursday. Spotter information statement. Spotter activation is not expected at this time. 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The current time is 2:28 p.m. Central Daylight Time. Now for the official National Weather Service forecast for the Omaha and Council Bluffs area. This afternoon, warmer, sunny. Highs in the mid-80s. South winds 10 to 15 miles an hour. Tonight, mostly clear. A slight chance of sprinkles after midnight. Not as cool with lows in the lower 60s. South winds 10 to 15 miles an hour with gusts up to 30 miles an hour. Tuesday, mostly sunny. A slight chance of sprinkles in the morning. Highs in the lower 80s. Southwest winds 10 to 15 miles an hour, becoming northwest 15 to 20 miles an hour in the afternoon. Tuesday night, clear, cooler with lows in the lower 50s. Northwest winds 15 to 20 miles an hour with gusts up to 30 miles an hour, diminishing to around 5 miles an hour after midnight. Wednesday, sunny. Highs around 80. North winds around 5 miles an hour. Wednesday night, mostly clear. Lows in the mid-50s. Thursday, partly sunny. Breezy with highs in the lower 80s. Thursday night, mostly cloudy. A chance of showers until midnight. Lows around 60. Chance of rain 40%. Friday through Saturday, mostly clear. Hot. Highs around 90. Lows around 60. Saturday night and Sunday, partly cloudy. A chance of showers and thunderstorms. Hot. Lows in the lower 60s. Highs around 90. Chance of rain 40%. At 2 p.m. in Omaha, it was mostly sunny. The temperature was 79 degrees, the dew point 43, and the relative humidity 27%. The wind was south at 8 miles an hour. The pressure was 30.09 inches and falling. Across eastern Nebraska and southwest Iowa, skies ranged from sunny to mostly sunny. It was 83 at Lincoln, 81 at Offutt Air Force Base, 79 at Millard, 81 at Fremont, and 82 at Columbus. Blair Airport reported 78, Tacoma reported 79, Nebraska City reported 80, Plattsmouth reported 81, and Red Oak, Iowa reported 77. Here are some observations from across the region. It was sunny, with a temperature of 84 at Grand Island and 81 at Concordia, Kansas. It was mostly sunny, with a temperature of 83 at North Fork, 77 at Sioux City, and 70 at Des Moines. Under mostly sunny skies,
Kansas City reported 77, North Platte reported 83, and Denver reported 78. It was partly sunny, with a temperature of 72 at Sioux Falls and 85 at Valentine. Once again, at 2 p.m. in Omaha, it was 79 degrees under mostly sunny skies. This hazardous weather outlook is for portions of southwest Iowa, west-central Iowa, east-central Nebraska, northeast Nebraska, and southeast Nebraska. For Monday afternoon through Monday night, very high fire danger is expected over portions of northeast Nebraska this afternoon due to very dry fuels, relative humidity between 15 and 25%, and winds up to 25 miles per hour. And now the extended outlook for the period Tuesday through Sunday. Warm, dry, and windy conditions along with dry fuels will lead to very high to extreme fire danger on Tuesday and Thursday in northeast Nebraska. Winds may gust up to 35 miles per hour on Tuesday and 45 miles per hour on Thursday. Spotter information statement. Spotter activation is not expected at this time. 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The current time is 2:32 p.m. Central Daylight Time. Now for the official National Weather Service forecast for the Omaha and Council Bluffs area. This afternoon, warmer, sunny. Highs in the mid-80s. South winds 10 to 15 miles an hour. Tonight, mostly clear. A slight chance of sprinkles after midnight. Not as cool with lows in the lower 60s. South winds 10 to 15 miles an hour with gusts up to 30 miles an hour. Tuesday, mostly sunny. A slight chance of sprinkles in the morning. Highs in the lower 80s. Southwest winds 10 to 15 miles an hour, becoming northwest 15 to 20 miles an hour in the afternoon. Tuesday night, clear, cooler with lows in the lower 50s. Northwest winds 15 to 20 miles an hour with gusts up to 30 miles an hour, diminishing to around 5 miles an hour after midnight. Wednesday, sunny. Highs around 80. North winds around 5 miles an hour. Wednesday night, mostly clear. Lows in the mid-50s. Thursday, partly sunny. Breezy with highs in the lower 80s. Thursday night, mostly cloudy. A chance of showers until midnight. Lows around 60. Chance of rain 40%. Friday through Saturday, mostly clear. Hot. Highs around 90. Lows around 60. Saturday night and Sunday, partly cloudy. A chance of showers and thunderstorms. Hot. Lows in the lower 60s. Highs around 90. Chance of rain 40%. At 2 p.m. in Omaha, it was mostly sunny. The temperature was 79 degrees, the dew point 43, and the relative humidity 27%. The wind was south at 8 miles an hour. The pressure was 30.09 inches and falling. Across eastern Nebraska and southwest Iowa, skies ranged from sunny to mostly sunny. It was 83 at Lincoln, 81 at Offutt Air Force Base, 79 at Millard, 81 at Fremont, and 82 at Columbus. Blair Airport reported 78, Tacoma reported 79, Nebraska City reported 80, Plattsmouth reported 81, and Red Oak, Iowa reported 77. Here are some observations from across the region. It was sunny, with a temperature of 84 at Grand Island and 81 at Concordia, Kansas. It was mostly sunny, with a temperature of 83 at Norfolk, 77 at Sioux City, and 70 at Des Moines. Under mostly sunny skies, Kansas City reported 77, North Platte reported 83, and Denver reported 78. It was partly sunny, with a temperature of 72 at Sioux Falls and 85 at Valentine. Once again, at 2 p.m. in Omaha, it was 79 degrees under mostly sunny skies. This hazardous weather outlook is for portions of southwest Iowa, west-central Iowa, east-central Nebraska, northeast Nebraska, and southeast Nebraska.
For Monday afternoon through Monday night, very high fire danger is expected over portions of northeast Nebraska this afternoon due to very dry fuels, relative humidity between 15 and 25%, and winds up to 25 miles per hour. And now the extended outlook for the period Tuesday through Sunday. Warm, dry, and windy conditions along with dry fuels will lead to very high to extreme fire danger on Tuesday and Thursday in northeast Nebraska. Winds may gust up to 35 miles per hour on Tuesday and 45 miles per hour on Thursday. Spotter information statement. Spotter activation is not expected at this time. 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The current time is 2:37 p.m. Central Daylight Time. Now for the official National Weather Service forecast for the Omaha and Council Bluffs area. This afternoon, warmer, sunny. Highs in the mid-80s. South winds 10 to 15 miles an hour. Tonight, mostly clear. A slight chance of sprinkles after midnight. Not as cool with lows in the lower 60s. South winds 10 to 15 miles an hour with gusts up to 30 miles an hour. Tuesday, mostly sunny. A slight chance of sprinkles in the morning. Highs in the lower 80s. Southwest winds 10 to 15 miles an hour, becoming northwest 15 to 20 miles an hour in the afternoon. Tuesday night, clear, cooler with lows in the lower 50s. Northwest winds 15 to 20 miles an hour with gusts up to 30 miles an hour, diminishing to around 5 miles an hour after midnight. Wednesday, sunny. Highs around 80. North winds around 5 miles an hour. Wednesday night, mostly clear. Lows in the mid-50s. Thursday, partly sunny. Breezy with highs in the lower 80s. Thursday night, mostly cloudy. A chance of showers until midnight. Lows around 60. Chance of rain 40%. Friday through Saturday, mostly clear. Hot. Highs around 90. Lows around 60. Saturday night and Sunday, partly cloudy. A chance of showers and thunderstorms. Hot. Lows in the lower 60s. Highs around 90. Chance of rain 40%. 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Douglas, Sarpy, Washington, Cass, Odo, Burt, Dodge, Saunders, Harrison, Pottawatomie, and Mills. At 2 p.m. in Omaha, it was mostly sunny. The temperature was 79 degrees, the dew point 43, and the relative humidity 27%. The wind was south at 8 miles an hour. The pressure was 30.09 inches and falling. Across eastern Nebraska and southwest Iowa, skies ranged from sunny to mostly sunny. It was 83 at Lincoln, 81 at Offutt Air Force Base, 79 at Millard, 81 at Fremont, and 82 at Columbus. Blair Airport reported 78, Tacoma reported 79, Nebraska City reported 80, Plattsmouth reported 81, and Red Oak, Iowa reported 77. Here are some observations from across the region. It was sunny, with a temperature of 84 at Grand Island and 81 at Concordia, Kansas. It was mostly sunny, with a temperature of 83 at Norfolk, 77 at Sioux City, and 70 at Des Moines. Under mostly sunny skies, Kansas City reported 77, North Platte reported 83, and Denver reported 78. It was partly sunny, with a temperature of 72 at Sioux Falls and 85 at Valentine. Once again, at 2 p.m. in Omaha, it was 79 degrees under mostly sunny skies. This hazardous weather outlook is for portions of southwest Iowa, west-central Iowa, east-central Nebraska, northeast Nebraska, and southeast Nebraska. For Monday afternoon through Monday night, very high fire danger is expected over portions of northeast Nebraska this afternoon due to very dry fuels, relative humidity between 15 and 25%, and winds up to 25 miles per hour.
and now the extended outlook for the period Tuesday through Sunday, warm, dry, and windy conditions along with dry fuels will lead to very high to extreme fire danger on Tuesday and Thursday in northeast Nebraska. Winds may gust up to 35 miles per hour on Tuesday and 45 miles per hour on Thursday. Spotter information statement. Spotter activation is not expected at this time. 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The current time is 2:42 p.m. Central Daylight Time. Now for the official National Weather Service forecast for the Omaha and Council Bluffs area. This afternoon, warmer, sunny. Highs in the mid-80s. South winds 10 to 15 miles an hour. Tonight, mostly clear. A slight chance of sprinkles after midnight. Not as cool with lows in the lower 60s. South winds 10 to 15 miles an hour with gusts up to 30 miles an hour. Tuesday, mostly sunny. A slight chance of sprinkles in the morning. Highs in the lower 80s. Southwest winds 10 to 15 miles an hour, becoming northwest 15 to 20 miles an hour in the afternoon. Tuesday night, clear, cooler with lows in the lower 50s. Northwest winds 15 to 20 miles an hour with gusts up to 30 miles an hour, diminishing to around 5 miles an hour after midnight. Wednesday, sunny. Highs around 80. North winds around 5 miles an hour. Wednesday night, mostly clear. Lows in the mid-50s. Thursday, partly sunny. Breezy with highs in the lower 80s. Thursday night, mostly cloudy. A chance of showers until midnight. Lows around 60. Chance of rain 40%. Friday through Saturday, mostly clear. Hot. Highs around 90. Lows around 60. Saturday night and Sunday, partly cloudy. A chance of showers and thunderstorms. Hot. Lows in the lower 60s. Highs around 90. Chance of rain 40%. At 2 p.m. in Omaha, it was mostly sunny. The temperature was 79 degrees, the dew point 43, and the relative humidity 27%. The wind was south at 8 miles an hour. The pressure was 30.09 inches and falling. Across eastern Nebraska and southwest Iowa, skies ranged from sunny to mostly sunny. It was 83 at Lincoln, 81 at Offutt Air Force Base, 79 at Millard, 81 at Fremont, and 82 at Columbus. Blair Airport reported 78, Tacoma reported 79, Nebraska City reported 80, Plattsmouth reported 81, and Red Oak, Iowa reported 77. Here are some observations from across the region. It was sunny, with a temperature of 84 at Grand Island and 81 at Concordia, Kansas. It was mostly sunny, with a temperature of 83 at Norfolk, 77 at Sioux City, and 70 at Des Moines. Under mostly sunny skies, Kansas City reported 77, North Platte reported 83, and Denver reported 78. It was partly sunny, with a temperature of 72 at Sioux Falls and 85 at Valentine. Once again, at 2 p.m. in Omaha, it was 79 degrees under mostly sunny skies. This hazardous weather outlook is for portions of southwest Iowa, west-central Iowa, east-central Nebraska, northeast Nebraska, and southeast Nebraska. For Monday afternoon through Monday night, very high fire danger is expected over portions of northeast Nebraska this afternoon due to very dry fuels, relative humidity between 15 and 25%, and winds up to 25 miles per hour. And now the extended outlook for the period Tuesday through Sunday, warm, dry, and windy conditions along with dry fuels will lead to very high to extreme fire danger on Tuesday and Thursday in northeast Nebraska. Winds may gust up to 35 miles per hour on Tuesday and 45 miles per hour on Thursday. Spotter information statement. Spotter activation is not expected at this time. This is NOAA All Hazards radio station KIH 61 in Omaha, Nebraska.
The current time is 2:46 p.m. Central Daylight Time. Now for the official National Weather Service forecast for the Omaha and Council Bluffs area. This afternoon, warmer, sunny. Highs in the mid-80s. South winds 10 to 15 miles an hour. Tonight, mostly clear. A slight chance of sprinkles after midnight. Not as cool with lows in the lower 60s. South winds 10 to 15 miles an hour with gusts up to 30 miles an hour. Tuesday, mostly sunny. A slight chance of sprinkles in the morning. Highs in the lower 80s. Southwest winds 10 to 15 miles an hour, becoming northwest 15 to 20 miles an hour in the afternoon. Tuesday night, clear, cooler with lows in the lower 50s. Northwest winds 15 to 20 miles an hour with gusts up to 30 miles an hour, diminishing to around 5 miles an hour after midnight. Wednesday, sunny. Highs around 80. North winds around 5 miles an hour. Wednesday night, mostly clear. Lows in the mid-50s. Thursday, partly sunny. Breezy with highs in the lower 80s. Thursday night, mostly cloudy. A chance of showers until midnight. Lows around 60. Chance of rain 40%. Friday through Saturday, mostly clear. Hot. Highs around 90. Lows around 60. Saturday night and Sunday, partly cloudy. A chance of showers and thunderstorms. Hot. Lows in the lower 60s. Highs around 90. Chance of rain 40%. At 2 p.m. in Omaha, it was mostly sunny. The temperature was 79 degrees, the dew point 43, and the relative humidity 27%. The wind was south at 8 miles an hour. The pressure was 30.09 inches and falling. Across eastern Nebraska and southwest Iowa, skies ranged from sunny to mostly sunny. It was 83 at Lincoln, 81 at Offutt Air Force Base, 79 at Millard, 81 at Fremont, and 82 at Columbus. Blair Airport reported 78, Tacoma reported 79, Nebraska City reported 80, Plattsmouth reported 81, and Red Oak, Iowa reported 77. Here are some observations from across the region. It was sunny, with a temperature of 84 at Grand Island and 81 at Concordia, Kansas. It was mostly sunny, with a temperature of 83 at Norfolk, 77 at Sioux City, and 70 at Des Moines. Under mostly sunny skies, Kansas City reported 77, North Platte reported 83, and Denver reported 78. It was partly sunny, with a temperature of 72 at Sioux Falls and 85 at Valentine. Once again, at 2 p.m. in Omaha, it was 79 degrees under mostly sunny skies. This hazardous weather outlook is for portions of southwest Iowa, west-central Iowa, east-central Nebraska, northeast Nebraska, and southeast Nebraska. For Monday afternoon through Monday night, very high fire danger is expected over portions of northeast Nebraska this afternoon due to very dry fuels, relative humidity between 15 and 25%, and winds up to 25 miles per hour. And now the extended outlook for the period Tuesday through Sunday. Warm, dry, and windy conditions along with dry fuels will lead to very high to extreme fire danger on Tuesday and Thursday in northeast Nebraska. Winds may gust up to 35 miles per hour on Tuesday and 45 miles per hour on Thursday. Spotter information statement. Spotter activation is not expected at this time. 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The current time is 2:50 p.m. Central Daylight Time. Now for the official National Weather Service forecast for the Omaha and Council Bluffs area. This afternoon, warmer, sunny. Highs in the mid-80s. South winds 10 to 15 miles an hour. Tonight, mostly clear. A slight chance of sprinkles after midnight. Not as cool with lows in the lower 60s.
south winds 10 to 15 miles an hour with gusts up to 30 miles an hour. Tuesday, mostly sunny. A slight chance of sprinkles in the morning. Highs in the lower 80s. Southwest winds 10 to 15 miles an hour, becoming northwest 15 to 20 miles an hour in the afternoon. Tuesday night, clear, cooler with lows in the lower 50s. Northwest winds 15 to 20 miles an hour with gusts up to 30 miles an hour, diminishing to around

clear. Hot. Highs around 90. Lows around 60. Saturday night and Sunday, partly cloudy. A chance of showers and thunderstorms. Hot. Lows in the lower 60s. Highs around 90. Chance of rain 40%. At 2 p.m. in Omaha, it was mostly sunny. The temperature was 79 degrees, the dew point 43, and the relative humidity 27%. The wind was south at 8 miles an hour. The pressure was 30.09 inches and falling. Across eastern Nebraska and southwest Iowa, skies ranged from sunny to mostly sunny. It was 83 at Lincoln, 81 at Offutt Air Force Base, 79 at Millard, 81 at Fremont, and 82 at Columbus. Blair Airport reported 78, Tacoma reported 79, Nebraska City reported 80, Plattsmouth reported 81, and Red Oak, Iowa reported 77. Here are some observations from across the region. It was sunny, with a temperature of 84 at Grand Island and 81 at Concordia, Kansas. It was mostly sunny, with a temperature of 83 at Norfolk, 77 at Sioux City, and 70 at Des Moines. Under mostly sunny skies, Kansas City reported 77, North Platte reported 83, and Denver reported 78. It was partly sunny, with a temperature of 72 at Sioux Falls and 85 at Valentine. Once again, at 2 p.m. in Omaha, it was 79 degrees under mostly sunny skies. This hazardous weather outlook is for portions of southwest Iowa, west-central Iowa, east-central Nebraska, northeast Nebraska, and southeast Nebraska. For Monday afternoon through Monday night, very high fire danger is expected over portions of northeast Nebraska this afternoon due to very dry fuels, relative humidity between 15 and 25%, and winds up to 25 miles per hour. And now the extended outlook for the period Tuesday through Sunday. Warm, dry, and windy conditions along with dry fuels will lead to very high to extreme fire danger on Tuesday and Thursday in northeast Nebraska. Winds may gust up to 35 miles per hour on Tuesday and 45 miles per hour on Thursday. Spotter information statement. Spotter activation is not expected at this time. 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The current time is 2:55 p.m. Central Daylight Time. Now for the official National Weather Service forecast for the Omaha and Council Bluffs area. This afternoon, warmer, sunny. Highs in the mid-80s. South winds 10 to 15 miles an hour. Tonight, mostly clear. A slight chance of sprinkles after midnight. Not as cool with lows in the lower 60s. South winds 10 to 15 miles an hour with gusts up to 30 miles an hour. Tuesday, mostly sunny. A slight chance of sprinkles in the morning. Highs in the lower 80s. Southwest winds 10 to 15 miles an hour, becoming northwest 15 to 20 miles an hour in the afternoon. Tuesday night, clear, cooler with lows in the lower 50s. Northwest winds 15 to 20 miles an hour with gusts up to 30 miles an hour, diminishing to around 5 miles an hour after midnight. Wednesday, sunny. Highs around 80. North winds around 5 miles an hour. Wednesday night, mostly clear. Lows in the mid-50s. Thursday, partly sunny. Breezy with highs in the lower 80s. Thursday night, mostly cloudy. A chance of showers until midnight. Lows around 60. Chance of rain 40%. Friday through Saturday, mostly clear. Hot. Highs around 90. Lows around 60. Saturday night and Sunday, partly cloudy. A chance of showers and thunderstorms. Hot. Lows in the lower 60s. Highs around 90. Chance of rain 40%. At 2 p.m. in Omaha, it was mostly sunny. The temperature was 79 degrees, the dew point 43, and the relative humidity 27%.

south at 8 miles an hour. The pressure was 30.09 inches and falling. Across eastern Nebraska and southwest Iowa, skies ranged from sunny to mostly sunny. It was 83 at Lincoln, 81 at Offutt Air Force Base, 79 at Millard, 81 at Fremont, and 82 at Columbus. Blair Airport reported 78, Tacoma reported 79, Nebraska City reported 80, Plattsmouth reported 81, and Red Oak, Iowa reported 77. Here are some observations from across the region. It was sunny, with a temperature of 84 at Grand Island and 81 at Concordia, Kansas. It was mostly sunny, with a temperature of 83 at North Fork, 77 at Sioux City, and 70 at Des Moines. Under mostly sunny skies, Kansas City reported 77, North Platte reported 83, and Denver reported 78. It was partly sunny, with a temperature of 72 at Sioux Falls and 85 at Valentine. Once again, at 2 p.m. in Omaha, it was 79 degrees under mostly sunny skies. This hazardous weather outlook is for portions of southwest Iowa, west-central Iowa, east-central Nebraska, northeast Nebraska, and southeast Nebraska. For Monday afternoon through Monday night, very high fire danger is expected over portions of northeast Nebraska this afternoon due to very dry fuels, relative humidity between 15 and 25%, and winds up to 25 miles per hour. And now the extended outlook for the period Tuesday through Sunday. Warm, dry, and windy conditions along with dry fuels will lead to very high to extreme fire danger on Tuesday and Thursday in northeast Nebraska. Winds may gust up to 35 miles per hour on Tuesday and 45 miles per hour on Thursday. Spotter information statement. Spotter activation is not expected at this time. 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The current time is 2:59 p.m. Central Daylight Time. Now for the official National Weather Service forecast for the Omaha and Council Bluffs area. This afternoon, warmer, sunny. Highs in the mid-80s. South winds 10 to 15 miles an hour. Tonight, mostly clear. A slight chance of sprinkles after midnight. Not as cool with lows in the lower 60s. South winds 10 to 15 miles an hour with gusts up to 30 miles an hour. Tuesday, mostly sunny. A slight chance of sprinkles in the morning. Highs in the lower 80s. Southwest winds 10 to 15 miles an hour, becoming northwest 15 to 20 miles an hour in the afternoon. Tuesday night, clear, cooler with lows in the lower 50s. Northwest winds 15 to 20 miles an hour with gusts up to 30 miles an hour, diminishing to around 5 miles an hour after midnight. Wednesday, sunny. Highs around 80. North winds around 5 miles an hour. Wednesday night, mostly clear. Lows in the mid-50s. Thursday, partly sunny. Breezy with highs in the lower 80s. Thursday night, mostly cloudy. A chance of showers until midnight. Lows around 60. Chance of rain 40%. Friday through Saturday, mostly clear. Hot. Highs around 90. Lows around 60. Saturday night and Sunday, partly cloudy. A chance of showers and thunderstorms. Hot. Lows in the lower 60s. Highs around 90. Chance of rain 40%. This hazardous weather outlook is for portions of southwest Iowa, west-central Iowa, east-central Nebraska, northeast Nebraska, and southeast Nebraska. For Monday afternoon through Monday night, very high fire danger is expected over portions of northeast Nebraska this afternoon due to very dry fuels, relative humidity between 15 and 25%, and winds up to 25 miles per hour. And now the extended outlook for the period Tuesday through Sunday. Warm, dry, and windy conditions along with dry fuels will lead to very high to extreme fire danger on Tuesday and Thursday in northeast Nebraska. Winds may gust up to 35 miles per hour on Tuesday and 45 miles per hour on Thursday. Spot
spotter information statement. Spotter activation is not expected at this time. 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The current time is 3:02 p.m. Central Daylight Time. Now for the official National Weather Service forecast for the Omaha and Council Bluffs area. This afternoon, warmer, sunny. Highs in the mid-80s. South winds 10 to 15 miles an hour. Tonight, mostly clear. A slight chance of sprinkles after midnight. Not as cool with lows in the lower 60s. South winds 10 to 15 miles an hour with gusts up to 30 miles an hour. Tuesday, mostly sunny. A slight chance of sprinkles in the morning. Highs in the lower 80s. Southwest winds 10 to 15 miles an hour, becoming northwest 15 to 20 miles an hour in the afternoon. Tuesday night, clear, cooler with lows in the lower 50s. Northwest winds 15 to 20 miles an hour with gusts up to 30 miles an hour, diminishing to around 5 miles an hour after midnight. Wednesday, sunny. Highs around 80. North winds around 5 miles an hour. Wednesday night, mostly clear. Lows in the mid-50s. Thursday, partly sunny. Breezy with highs in the lower 80s. Thursday night, mostly cloudy. A chance of showers until midnight. Lows around 60. Chance of rain 40%. Friday through Saturday, mostly clear. Hot. Highs around 90. Lows around 60. Saturday night and Sunday, partly cloudy. A chance of showers and thunderstorms. Hot. Lows in the lower 60s. Highs around 90. Chance of rain 40%. This hazardous weather outlook is for portions of southwest Iowa, west central Iowa, east central Nebraska, northeast Nebraska, and southeast Nebraska. For Monday afternoon through Monday night, very high fire danger is expected over portions of northeast Nebraska this afternoon due to very dry fuels, relative humidity between 15 and 25%, and winds up to 25 miles per hour. And now the extended outlook for the period Tuesday through Sunday. Warm, dry, and windy conditions along with dry fuels will lead to very high to extreme fire danger on Tuesday and Thursday in northeast Nebraska. Winds may gust up to 35 miles per hour on Tuesday and 45 miles per hour on Thursday. Spotter information statement. Spotter activation is not expected at this time. 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The current time is 3:05 p.m. Central Daylight Time. Now for the official National Weather Service forecast for the Omaha and Council Bluffs area. This afternoon, warmer, sunny. Highs in the mid-80s. South winds 10 to 15 miles an hour. Tonight, mostly clear. A slight chance of sprinkles after midnight. Not as cool with lows in the lower 60s. South winds 10 to 15 miles an hour with gusts up to 30 miles an hour. Tuesday, mostly sunny. A slight chance of sprinkles in the morning. Highs in the lower 80s. Southwest winds 10 to 15 miles an hour, becoming northwest 15 to 20 miles an hour in the afternoon. Tuesday night, clear, cooler with lows in the lower 50s. Northwest winds 15 to 20 miles an hour with gusts up to 30 miles an hour, diminishing to around 5 miles an hour after midnight. Wednesday, sunny. Highs around 80. North winds around 5 miles an hour. Wednesday night, mostly clear. Lows in the mid-50s. Thursday, partly sunny. Breezy with highs in the lower 80s. Thursday night, mostly cloudy. A chance of showers until midnight. Lows around 60. Chance of rain 40%. Friday through Saturday, mostly clear. Hot. Highs around 90. Lows around 60. Saturday night and Sunday, partly cloudy.
a chance of showers and thunderstorms. Hot. Lows in the lower 60s. Highs around 90. Chance of rain 40%. At 3 p.m. in Omaha, it was mostly sunny. The temperature was 82 degrees, the dew point 43, and the relative humidity 25%. The wind was south at 10 miles an hour. The pressure was 30.05 inches and falling. Across eastern Nebraska and southwest Iowa, at Red Oak, Iowa, haze was reported with a temperature of 81. It was sunny with a temperature of 84 at Lincoln, 82 at Millard, and 83 at Columbus. Under sunny skies, Blair Airport reported 81, Tacoma reported 83, and Nebraska City reported 81. It was mostly sunny, with a temperature of 86 at Offutt Air Force Base, and 83 at Plaxmouth. At Fremont, it was partly sunny, with a temperature of 83. Here are some observations from across the region. It was sunny, with a temperature of 84 at Grand Island, 81 at Sioux City, and 82 at Concordia, Kansas. It was mostly sunny, with a temperature of 85 at North Fork, 72 at Des Moines, 78 at Kansas City, 85 at North Platte, and 80 at Denver. At Valentine, it was partly sunny, with a temperature of 88. At Sioux Falls, it was cloudy, with a temperature of 73. Once again, at 3 p.m. in Omaha, it was 82 degrees under mostly sunny skies. This hazardous weather outlook is for portions of southwest Iowa, west-central Iowa, east-central Nebraska, northeast Nebraska, and southeast Nebraska. For Monday afternoon through Monday night, very high fire danger is expected over portions of northeast Nebraska this afternoon due to very dry fuels, relative humidity between 15 and 25%, and winds up to 25 miles per hour. And now the extended outlook for the period Tuesday through Sunday. Warm, dry, and windy conditions along with dry fuels will lead to very high to extreme fire danger on Tuesday and Thursday in northeast Nebraska. Winds may gust up to 35 miles per hour on Tuesday and 45 miles per hour on Thursday. Spotter information statement. Spotter activation is not expected at this time. 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The current time is 3:10 p.m. Central Daylight Time. Now for the official National Weather Service forecast for the Omaha and Council Bluffs area. This afternoon, warmer, sunny. Highs in the mid-80s. South winds 10 to 15 miles an hour. Tonight, mostly clear. A slight chance of sprinkles after midnight. Not as cool with lows in the lower 60s. South winds 10 to 15 miles an hour with gusts up to 30 miles an hour. Tuesday, mostly sunny. A slight chance of sprinkles in the morning. Highs in the lower 80s. Southwest winds 10 to 15 miles an hour, becoming northwest 15 to 20 miles an hour in the afternoon. Tuesday night, clear, cooler with lows in the lower 50s. Northwest winds 15 to 20 miles an hour with gusts up to 30 miles an hour, diminishing to around 5 miles an hour after midnight. Wednesday, sunny. Highs around 80. North winds around 5 miles an hour. Wednesday night, mostly clear. Lows in the mid-50s. Thursday, partly sunny. Breezy with highs in the lower 80s. Thursday night, mostly cloudy. A chance of showers until midnight. Lows around 60. Chance of rain 40%. Friday through Saturday, mostly clear. Hot. Highs around 90. Lows around 60. Saturday night and Sunday, partly cloudy. A chance of showers and thunderstorms. Hot. Lows in the lower 60s. Highs around 90. Chance of rain 40%. At 3 p.m. in Omaha, it was mostly sunny. The temperature was 82 degrees, the dew point 43, and the relative humidity 25%. The wind was south at 10 miles an hour.
The pressure was 30.05 inches and falling. Across eastern Nebraska and southwest Iowa, at Red Oak, Iowa, haze was reported with a temperature of 81. It was sunny, with a temperature of 84 at Lincoln, 82 at Millard, 81 at Blair Airport, 83 at Tacoma, and 81 at Nebraska City. It was mostly sunny, with a temperature of 86 at Offutt Air Force Base, 83 at Columbus, and 83 at Plaxmouth. At Fremont, it was partly sunny, with a temperature of 83. Here are some observations from across the region. At Concordia, Kansas, it was sunny, with a temperature of 82. It was mostly sunny, with a temperature of 84 at Grand Island, 85 at Norfolk, and 81 at Sioux City. Under mostly sunny skies, Des Moines reported 72, Kansas City reported 78, and Denver reported 80. It was partly sunny, with a temperature of 85 at North Platte and 88 at Valentine. At Sioux Falls, it was cloudy, with a temperature of 73. Once again, at 3 p.m. in Omaha, it was 82 degrees under mostly sunny skies. This hazardous weather outlook is for portions of southwest Iowa, west-central Iowa, east-central Nebraska, northeast Nebraska, and southeast Nebraska. From Monday afternoon through Monday night, very high fire danger is expected over portions of northeast Nebraska this afternoon due to very dry fuels, relative humidity between 15 and 25%, and winds up to 25 miles per hour. And now the extended outlook for the period Tuesday through Sunday. Warm, dry, and windy conditions along with dry fuels will lead to very high to extreme fire danger on Tuesday and Thursday in northeast Nebraska. Winds may gust up to 35 miles per hour on Tuesday and 45 miles per hour on Thursday. Spotter information statement. Spotter activation is not expected at this time. 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The current time is 3:14 p.m. Central Daylight Time. Now for the official National Weather Service forecast for the Omaha and Council Bluffs area. This afternoon, warmer, sunny. Highs in the mid-80s. South winds 10 to 15 miles an hour. Tonight, mostly clear. A slight chance of sprinkles after midnight. Not as cool with lows in the lower 60s. South winds 10 to 15 miles an hour with gusts up to 30 miles an hour. Tuesday, mostly sunny. A slight chance of sprinkles in the morning. Highs in the lower 80s. Southwest winds 10 to 15 miles an hour, becoming northwest 15 to 20 miles an hour in the afternoon. Tuesday night, clear, cooler with lows in the lower 50s. Northwest winds 15 to 20 miles an hour with gusts up to 30 miles an hour, diminishing to around 5 miles an hour after midnight. Wednesday, sunny. Highs around 80. North winds around 5 miles an hour. Wednesday night, mostly clear. Lows in the mid-50s. Thursday, partly sunny. Breezy with highs in the lower 80s. Thursday night, mostly cloudy. A chance of showers until midnight. Lows around 60. Chance of rain 40%. Friday through Saturday, mostly clear. Hot. Highs around 90. Lows around 60. Saturday night and Sunday, partly cloudy. A chance of showers and thunderstorms. Hot. Lows in the lower 60s. Highs around 90. Chance of rain 40%. At 3 p.m. in Omaha, it was mostly sunny. The temperature was 82 degrees, the dew point 43, and the relative humidity 25%. The wind was south at 10 miles an hour. The pressure was 30.05 inches and falling. Across eastern Nebraska and southwest Iowa, at Red Oak, Iowa, haze was reported with a temperature of 81. It was sunny, with a temperature of 84 at Lincoln, 82 at Millard, 81 at Blair Airport, 83 at Tacoma, and 81 at Nebraska City. It was mostly sunny,
with a temperature of 86 at Offutt Air Force Base, 83 at Columbus, and 83 at Flaxnut. At Fremont, it was partly sunny, with a temperature of 83. Here are some observations from across the region. At Concordia, Kansas, it was sunny, with a temperature of 82. It was mostly sunny, with a temperature of 84 at Grand Island, 85 at Norfolk, and 81 at Sioux City. Under mostly sunny skies, Des Moines reported 72, Kansas City reported 78, and Denver reported 80. It was partly sunny, with a temperature of 85 at North Platte and 88 at Valentine. At Sioux Falls, it was cloudy, with a temperature of 73. Once again, at 3 p.m. in Omaha, it was 82 degrees under mostly sunny skies. This hazardous weather outlook is for portions of southwest Iowa, west-central Iowa, east-central Nebraska, northeast Nebraska, and southeast Nebraska. For Monday afternoon through Monday night, very high fire danger is expected over portions of northeast Nebraska this afternoon due to very dry fuels, relative humidity between 15 and 25%, and winds up to 25 miles per hour. And now the extended outlook for the period Tuesday through Sunday. Warm, dry, and windy conditions along with dry fuels will lead to very high to extreme fire danger on Tuesday and Thursday in northeast Nebraska. Winds may gust up to 35 miles per hour on Tuesday and 45 miles per hour on Thursday. Spotter information statement. Spotter activation is not expected at this time. 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The current time is 3:19 p.m. Central Daylight Time. Now for the official National Weather Service forecast for the Omaha and Council Bluffs area. This afternoon, warmer, sunny. Highs in the mid-80s. South winds 10 to 15 miles an hour. Tonight, mostly clear. A slight chance of sprinkles after midnight. Not as cool with lows in the lower 60s. South winds 10 to 15 miles an hour with gusts up to 30 miles an hour. Tuesday, mostly sunny. A slight chance of sprinkles in the morning. Highs in the lower 80s. Southwest winds 10 to 15 miles an hour, becoming northwest 15 to 20 miles an hour in the afternoon. Tuesday night, clear, cooler with lows in the lower 50s. Northwest winds 15 to 20 miles an hour with gusts up to 30 miles an hour, diminishing to around 5 miles an hour after midnight. Wednesday, sunny. Highs around 80. North winds around 5 miles an hour. Wednesday night, mostly clear. Lows in the mid-50s. Thursday, partly sunny. Breezy with highs in the lower 80s. Thursday night, mostly cloudy. A chance of showers until midnight. Lows around 60. Chance of rain 40%. Friday through Saturday, mostly clear. Hot. Highs around 90. Lows around 60. Saturday night and Sunday, partly cloudy. A chance of showers and thunderstorms. Hot. Lows in the lower 60s. Highs around 90. Chance of rain 40%. At 3 p.m. in Omaha, it was mostly sunny. The temperature was 82 degrees, the dew point 43, and the relative humidity 25%. The wind was south at 10 miles an hour. The pressure was 30.05 inches and falling. Across eastern Nebraska and southwest Iowa, at Red Oak, Iowa, haze was reported with a temperature of 81. It was sunny with a temperature of 84 at Lincoln, 82 at Millard, 81 at Blair Airport, 83 at Tecama, and 81 at Nebraska City. It was mostly sunny with a temperature of 86 at Offutt Air Force Base, 83 at Columbus, and 83 at Flaxnut. At Fremont, it was partly sunny, with a temperature of 83. Here are some observations from across the region. At Concordia, Kansas, it was sunny, with a temperature of 82. It was mostly sunny, with a temperature of 84 at Grand Island, 85 at Norfolk,
and 81 at Sioux City. Under mostly sunny skies, Des Moines reported 72, Kansas City reported 78, and Denver reported 80. It was partly sunny, with a temperature of 85 at North Platte and 88 at Valentine. At Sioux Falls, it was cloudy, with a temperature of 73. Once again, at 3 p.m. in Omaha, it was 82 degrees under mostly sunny skies. This hazardous weather outlook is for portions of southwest Iowa, west-central Iowa, east-central Nebraska, northeast Nebraska, and southeast Nebraska. For Monday afternoon through Monday night, very high fire danger is expected over portions of northeast Nebraska this afternoon due to very dry fuels, relative humidity between 15 and 25%, and winds up to 25 miles per hour. And now the extended outlook for the period Tuesday through Sunday. Warm, dry, and windy conditions along with dry fuels will lead to very high to extreme fire danger on Tuesday and Thursday in northeast Nebraska. Winds may gust up to 35 miles per hour on Tuesday and 45 miles per hour on Thursday. Spotter information statement. Spotter activation is not expected at this time. 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The current time is 3:23 p.m. Central Daylight Time. Now for the official National Weather Service forecast for the Omaha and Council Bluffs area. This afternoon, warmer, sunny. Highs in the mid-80s. South winds 10 to 15 miles an hour. Tonight, mostly clear. A slight chance of sprinkles after midnight. Not as cool with lows in the lower 60s. South winds 10 to 15 miles an hour with gusts up to 30 miles an hour. Tuesday, mostly sunny. A slight chance of sprinkles in the morning. Highs in the lower 80s. Southwest winds 10 to 15 miles an hour, becoming northwest 15 to 20 miles an hour in the afternoon. Tuesday night, clear, cooler with lows in the lower 50s. Northwest winds 15 to 20 miles an hour with gusts up to 30 miles an hour, diminishing to around 5 miles an hour after midnight. Wednesday, sunny. Highs around 80. North winds around 5 miles an hour. Wednesday night, mostly clear. Lows in the mid-50s. Thursday, partly sunny. Breezy with highs in the lower 80s. Thursday night, mostly cloudy. A chance of showers until midnight. Lows around 60. Chance of rain 40%. Friday through Saturday, mostly clear. Hot. Highs around 90. Lows around 60. Saturday night and Sunday, partly cloudy. A chance of showers and thunderstorms. Hot. Lows in the lower 60s. Highs around 90. Chance of rain 40%. At 3 p.m. in Omaha, it was mostly sunny. The temperature was 82 degrees, the dew point 43, and the relative humidity 25%. The wind was south at 10 miles an hour. The pressure was 30.05 inches and falling. Across eastern Nebraska and southwest Iowa, at Red Oak, Iowa, haze was reported with a temperature of 81. It was sunny with a temperature of 84 at Lincoln, 82 at Millard, 81 at Blair Airport, 83 at Takema, and 81 at Nebraska City. It was mostly sunny, with a temperature of 86 at Offutt Air Force Base, 83 at Columbus, and 83 at Plaxmouth. At Fremont, it was partly sunny, with a temperature of 83. Here are some observations from across the region. At Concordia, Kansas, it was sunny, with a temperature of 82. It was mostly sunny, with a temperature of 84 at Grand Island, 85 at Norfolk, and 81 at Sioux City. Under mostly sunny skies, Des Moines reported 72, Kansas City reported 78, and Denver reported 80. It was partly sunny, with a temperature of 85 at North Platte and 88 at Valentine. At Sioux Falls, it was cloudy, with a temperature of 73.
Once again, at 3 p.m. in Omaha, it was 82 degrees under mostly sunny skies. This hazardous weather outlook is for portions of southwest Iowa, west-central Iowa, east-central Nebraska, northeast Nebraska, and southeast Nebraska. For Monday afternoon through Monday night, very high fire danger is expected over portions of northeast Nebraska this afternoon due to very dry fuels, relative humidity between 15 and 25%, and winds up to 25 miles per hour. And now the extended outlook for the period Tuesday through Sunday. Warm, dry, and windy conditions along with dry fuels will lead to very high to extreme fire danger on Tuesday and Thursday in northeast Nebraska. Winds may gust up to 35 miles per hour on Tuesday and 45 miles per hour on Thursday. Spotter information statement. Spotter activation is not expected at this time. 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The current time is 3:28 p.m. Central Daylight Time. Now for the official National Weather Service forecast for the Omaha and Council Bluffs area. This afternoon, warmer, sunny. Highs in the mid-80s. South winds 10 to 15 miles an hour. Tonight, mostly clear. A slight chance of sprinkles after midnight. Not as cool with lows in the lower 60s. South winds 10 to 15 miles an hour with gusts up to 30 miles an hour. Tuesday, mostly sunny. A slight chance of sprinkles in the morning. Highs in the lower 80s. Southwest winds 10 to 15 miles an hour, becoming northwest 15 to 20 miles an hour in the afternoon. Tuesday night, clear, cooler with lows in the lower 50s. Northwest winds 15 to 20 miles an hour with gusts up to 30 miles an hour, diminishing to around 5 miles an hour after midnight. Wednesday, sunny. Highs around 80. North winds around 5 miles an hour. Wednesday night, mostly clear. Lows in the mid-50s. Thursday, partly sunny. Breezy with highs in the lower 80s. Thursday night, mostly cloudy. A chance of showers until midnight. Lows around 60. Chance of rain 40%. Friday through Saturday, mostly clear. Hot. Highs around 90. Lows around 60. Saturday night and Sunday, partly cloudy. A chance of showers and thunderstorms. Hot. Lows in the lower 60s. Highs around 90. Chance of rain 40%. At 3 p.m. in Omaha, it was mostly sunny. The temperature was 82 degrees, the dew point 43, and the relative humidity 25%. The wind was south at 10 miles an hour. The pressure was 30.05 inches and falling. Across eastern Nebraska and southwest Iowa, at Red Oak, Iowa, haze was reported with a temperature of 81. It was sunny with a temperature of 84 at Lincoln, 82 at Millard, 81 at Blair Airport, 83 at Tacoma, and 81 at Nebraska City. It was mostly sunny with a temperature of 86 at Offutt Air Force Base, 83 at Columbus, and 83 at Plaxmouth. At Fremont, it was partly sunny with a temperature of 83. Here are some observations from across the region. At Concordia, Kansas, it was sunny with a temperature of 82. It was mostly sunny with a temperature of 84 at Grand Island, 85 at Norfolk, and 81 at Sioux City. Under mostly sunny skies, Des Moines reported 72, Kansas City reported 78, and Denver reported 80. It was partly sunny with a temperature of 85 at North Platte and 88 at Valentine. At Sioux Falls, it was cloudy with a temperature of 73. Once again, at 3 p.m. in Omaha, it was 82 degrees under mostly sunny skies. This hazardous weather outlook is for portions of southwest Iowa, west-central Iowa, east-central Nebraska, northeast Nebraska, and southeast Nebraska.
For Monday afternoon through Monday night, very high fire danger is expected over portions of northeast Nebraska this afternoon due to very dry fuels, relative humidity between 15 and 25%, and winds up to 25 miles per hour. And now the extended outlook for the period Tuesday through Sunday. Warm, dry, and windy conditions along with dry fuels will lead to very high to extreme fire danger on Tuesday and Thursday in northeast Nebraska. Winds may gust up to 35 miles per hour on Tuesday and 45 miles per hour on Thursday. Spotter information statement. Spotter activation is not expected at this time. 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The current time is 3:33 p.m. Central Daylight Time. Now for the official National Weather Service forecast for the Omaha and Council Bluffs area. This afternoon, warmer, sunny. Highs in the mid-80s. South winds 10 to 15 miles an hour. Tonight, mostly clear. A slight chance of sprinkles after midnight. Not as cool with lows in the lower 60s. South winds 10 to 15 miles an hour with gusts up to 30 miles an hour. Tuesday, mostly sunny. A slight chance of sprinkles in the morning. Highs in the lower 80s. Southwest winds 10 to 15 miles an hour, becoming northwest 15 to 20 miles an hour in the afternoon. Tuesday night, clear, cooler with lows in the lower 50s. Northwest winds 15 to 20 miles an hour with gusts up to 30 miles an hour, diminishing to around 5 miles an hour after midnight. Wednesday, sunny. Highs around 80. North winds around 5 miles an hour. Wednesday night, mostly clear. Lows in the mid-50s. Thursday, partly sunny. Breezy with highs in the lower 80s. Thursday night, mostly cloudy. A chance of showers until midnight. Lows around 60. Chance of rain 40%. Friday through Saturday, mostly clear. Hot. Highs around 90. Lows around 60. Saturday night and Sunday, partly cloudy. A chance of showers and thunderstorms. Hot. Lows in the lower 60s. Highs around 90. Chance of rain 40%. At 3 p.m. in Omaha, it was mostly sunny. The temperature was 82 degrees, the dew point 43, and the relative humidity 25%. The wind was south at 10 miles an hour. The pressure was 30.05 inches and falling. Across eastern Nebraska and southwest Iowa, at Red Oak, Iowa, haze was reported with a temperature of 81. It was sunny with a temperature of 84 at Lincoln, 82 at Millard, 81 at Blair Airport, 83 at Tacoma, and 81 at Nebraska City. It was mostly sunny with a temperature of 86 at Offutt Air Force Base, 83 at Columbus, and 83 at Plaxmouth. At Fremont, it was partly sunny with a temperature of 83. Here are some observations from across the region. At Concordia, Kansas, it was sunny with a temperature of 82. It was mostly sunny with a temperature of 84 at Grand Island, 85 at Norfolk, and 81 at Sioux City. Under mostly sunny skies, Des Moines reported 72, Kansas City reported 78, and Denver reported 80. It was partly sunny with a temperature of 85 at North Platte and 88 at Valentine. At Sioux Falls, it was cloudy with a temperature of 73. Once again, at 3 p.m. in Omaha, it was 82 degrees under mostly sunny skies. This hazardous weather outlook is for portions of southwest Iowa, west central Iowa, east central Nebraska, northeast Nebraska, and southeast Nebraska. For Monday afternoon through Monday night, very high fire danger is expected over portions of northeast Nebraska this afternoon due to very dry fuels, relative humidity between 15 and 25%, and winds up to 25 miles per hour.
and now the extended outlook for the period Tuesday through Sunday, warm, dry, and windy conditions along with dry fuels will lead to very high to extreme fire danger on Tuesday and Thursday in northeast Nebraska. Winds may gust up to 35 miles per hour on Tuesday and 45 miles per hour on Thursday. Spotter information statement. Spotter activation is not expected at this time. 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Douglas, Sarpy, Washington, Cass, Odo, Burt, Dodge, Saunders, Harrison, Pottawatomie, and Mills. 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The current time is 3:37 p.m. Central Daylight Time. Now for the official National Weather Service forecast for the Omaha and Council Bluffs area. This afternoon, warmer, sunny. Highs in the mid-80s. South winds 10 to 15 miles an hour. Tonight, mostly clear. A slight chance of sprinkles after midnight. Not as cool with lows in the lower 60s. South winds 10 to 15 miles an hour with gusts up to 30 miles an hour. Tuesday, mostly sunny. A slight chance of sprinkles in the morning. Highs in the lower 80s. Southwest winds 10 to 15 miles an hour, becoming northwest 15 to 20 miles an hour in the afternoon. Tuesday night, clear, cooler with lows in the lower 50s. Northwest winds 15 to 20 miles an hour with gusts up to 30 miles an hour, diminishing to around 5 miles an hour after midnight. Wednesday, sunny. Highs around 80. North winds around 5 miles an hour. Wednesday night, mostly clear. Lows in the mid-50s. Thursday, partly sunny. Breezy with highs in the lower 80s. Thursday night, mostly cloudy. A chance of showers until midnight. Lows around 60. Chance of rain 40%. Friday through Saturday, mostly clear. Hot. Highs around 90. Lows around 60. Saturday night and Sunday, partly cloudy. A chance of showers and thunderstorms. Hot. Lows in the lower 60s. Highs around 90. Chance of rain 40%. At 3 p.m. in Omaha, it was mostly sunny. The temperature was 82 degrees, the dew point 43, and the relative humidity 25%. The wind was south at 10 miles an hour. The pressure was 30.05 inches and falling. Across eastern Nebraska and southwest Iowa, at Red Oak, Iowa, haze was reported with a temperature of 81. It was sunny with a temperature of 84 at Lincoln, 82 at Millard, 81 at Blair Airport, 83 at Tecama, and 81 at Nebraska City. It was mostly sunny with a temperature of 86 at Offutt Air Force Base, 83 at Columbus, and 83 at Plaxnut. At Fremont, it was partly sunny, with a temperature of 83. Here are some observations from across the region. At Concordia, Kansas, it was sunny, with a temperature of 82. It was mostly sunny, with a temperature of 84 at Grand Island, 85 at Norfolk, and 81 at Sioux City. Under mostly sunny skies, Des Moines reported 72, Kansas City reported 78, and Denver reported 80. It was partly sunny, with a temperature of 85 at North Platte and 88 at Valentine. At Sioux Falls, it was cloudy, with a temperature of 73. Once again, at 3 p.m. in Omaha, it was 82 degrees under mostly sunny skies. This hazardous weather outlook is for portions of southwest Iowa, west-central Iowa, east-central Nebraska, northeast Nebraska, and southeast Nebraska. For Monday afternoon through Monday night, very high fire danger is expected over portions of northeast Nebraska this afternoon due to very dry fuels, relative humidity between 15 and 25%, and winds up to 25 miles per hour.
and now the extended outlook for the period Tuesday through Sunday, warm, dry, and windy conditions along with dry fuels will lead to very high to extreme fire danger on Tuesday and Thursday in northeast Nebraska. Winds may gust up to 35 miles per hour on Tuesday and 45 miles per hour on Thursday. Spotter information statement. Spotter activation is not expected at this time. 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The current time is 3:42 p.m. Central Daylight Time. Now for the official National Weather Service forecast for the Omaha and Council Bluffs area. Rest of today, warmer, sunny. Highs in the mid-80s. Southwest winds 10 to 15 miles an hour with gusts up to 25 miles an hour. Tonight, mostly clear. A slight chance of sprinkles after midnight. Not as cool with lows in the lower 60s. South winds 10 to 15 miles an hour with gusts up to 30 miles an hour. Tuesday, mostly sunny. A slight chance of sprinkles in the morning. Highs in the lower 80s. Southwest winds 10 to 15 miles an hour, becoming northwest 15 to 20 miles an hour in the afternoon. Tuesday night, clear, cooler with lows in the lower 50s. Northwest winds 15 to 20 miles an hour with gusts up to 30 miles an hour, diminishing to around 5 miles an hour after midnight. Wednesday, sunny. Highs around 80. North winds around 5 miles an hour. Wednesday night, mostly clear. Lows in the mid-50s. Thursday, partly sunny. Breezy with highs in the lower 80s. Thursday night, mostly cloudy. A chance of showers until midnight. Lows around 60. Chance of rain 40%. Friday through Saturday, mostly clear. Hot. Highs around 90. Lows around 60. Saturday night and Sunday, partly cloudy. A chance of showers and thunderstorms. Hot. Lows in the lower 60s. Highs around 90. Chance of rain 40%. At 3 p.m. in Omaha, it was mostly sunny. The temperature was 82 degrees, the dew point 43, and the relative humidity 25%. The wind was south at 10 miles an hour. The pressure was 30.05 inches and falling. Across eastern Nebraska and southwest Iowa, at Red Oak, Iowa, haze was reported with a temperature of 81. It was sunny with a temperature of 84 at Lincoln, 82 at Millard, 81 at Blair Airport, 83 at Tacoma, and 81 at Nebraska City. It was mostly sunny with a temperature of 86 at Offutt Air Force Base, 83 at Columbus, and 83 at Plaxmouth. At Fremont, it was partly sunny, with a temperature of 83. Here are some observations from across the region. At Concordia, Kansas, it was sunny, with a temperature of 82. It was mostly sunny, with a temperature of 84 at Grand Island, 85 at Norfolk, and 81 at Sioux City. Under mostly sunny skies, Des Moines reported 72, Kansas City reported 78, and Denver reported 80. It was partly sunny, with a temperature of 85 at North Platte and 88 at Valentine. At Sioux Falls, it was cloudy, with a temperature of 73. Once again, at 3 p.m. in Omaha, it was 82 degrees under mostly sunny skies. This hazardous weather outlook is for portions of southwest Iowa, west-central Iowa, east-central Nebraska, northeast Nebraska, and southeast Nebraska. For Monday afternoon through Monday night, very high fire danger is expected over portions of northeast Nebraska this afternoon due to very dry fuels, relative humidity between 15 and 25%, and winds up to 25 miles per hour. And now the extended outlook for the period Tuesday through Sunday, warm, dry, and windy conditions along with dry fuels will lead to very high to extreme fire danger on Tuesday and Thursday in northeast Nebraska. Winds may gust up to 35 miles per hour on Tuesday and 45 miles per hour on Thursday.
Spotter information statement. Spotter activation is not expected at this time. 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The current time is 3:47 p.m. Central Daylight Time. Now for the official National Weather Service forecast for the Omaha and Council Bluffs area. Rest of today, warmer, sunny. Highs in the mid-80s. Southwest winds 10 to 15 miles an hour with gusts up to 25 miles an hour. Tonight, mostly clear. A slight chance of sprinkles after midnight. Not as cool with lows in the lower 60s. South winds 10 to 15 miles an hour with gusts up to 30 miles an hour. Tuesday, mostly sunny. A slight chance of sprinkles in the morning. Highs in the lower 80s. Southwest winds 10 to 15 miles an hour, becoming northwest 15 to 20 miles an hour in the afternoon. Tuesday night, clear, cooler with lows in the lower 50s. Northwest winds 15 to 20 miles an hour with gusts up to 30 miles an hour, diminishing to around 5 miles an hour after midnight. Wednesday, sunny. Highs around 80. North winds around 5 miles an hour. Wednesday night, mostly clear. Lows in the mid-50s. Thursday, partly sunny. Breezy with highs in the lower 80s. Thursday night, mostly cloudy. A chance of showers until midnight. Lows around 60. Chance of rain 40%. Friday through Saturday, mostly clear. Hot. Highs around 90. Lows around 60. Saturday night and Sunday, partly cloudy. A chance of showers and thunderstorms. Hot. Lows in the lower 60s. Highs around 90. Chance of rain 40%. At 3 p.m. in Omaha, it was mostly sunny. The temperature was 82 degrees, the dew point 43, and the relative humidity 25%. The wind was south at 10 miles an hour. The pressure was 30.05 inches and falling. Across eastern Nebraska and southwest Iowa, at Red Oak, Iowa, haze was reported with a temperature of 81. It was sunny with a temperature of 84 at Lincoln, 82 at Millard, 81 at Blair Airport, 83 at Tacoma, and 81 at Nebraska City. It was mostly sunny with a temperature of 86 at Offutt Air Force Base, 83 at Columbus, and 83 at Plaxmouth. At Fremont, it was partly sunny with a temperature of 83. Here are some observations from across the region. At Concordia, Kansas, it was sunny with a temperature of 82. It was mostly sunny with a temperature of 84 at Grand Island, 85 at Norfolk, and 81 at Sioux City. Under mostly sunny skies, Des Moines reported 72, Kansas City reported 78, and Denver reported 80. It was partly sunny, with a temperature of 85 at North Platte and 88 at Valentine. At Sioux Falls, it was cloudy, with a temperature of 73. Once again, at 3 p.m. in Omaha, it was 82 degrees under mostly sunny skies. This hazardous weather outlook is for portions of southwest Iowa, west-central Iowa, east-central Nebraska, northeast Nebraska, and southeast Nebraska. For Monday afternoon through Monday night, very high fire danger is expected over portions of northeast Nebraska this afternoon due to very dry fuels, relative humidity between 15 and 25%, and winds up to 25 miles per hour. And now the extended outlook for the period Tuesday through Sunday. Warm, dry, and windy conditions along with dry fuels will lead to very high to extreme fire danger on Tuesday and Thursday in northeast Nebraska. Winds may gust up to 35 miles per hour on Tuesday and 45 miles per hour on Thursday. Spotter information statement. Spotter activation is not expected at this time. 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The current time is 3:51 p.m. Central Daylight Time. Now for the official National Weather Service forecast for the Omaha and Council Bluffs area.
Rest of today, warmer, sunny. Highs in the mid-80s. Southwest winds 10 to 15 miles an hour with gusts up to 25 miles an hour. Tonight, mostly clear. A slight chance of sprinkles after midnight. Not as cool with lows in the lower 60s. South winds 10 to 15 miles an hour with gusts up to 30 miles an hour. Tuesday, mostly sunny. A slight chance of sprinkles in the morning. Highs in the lower 80s. Southwest winds 10 to 15 miles an hour, becoming northwest 15 to 20 miles an hour in the afternoon. Tuesday night, clear.

midnight. Lows around 60. Chance of rain 40%. Friday through Saturday, mostly clear. Hot. Highs around 90. Lows around 60. Saturday night and Sunday, partly cloudy. A chance of showers and thunderstorms. Hot. Lows in the lower 60s. Highs around 90. Chance of rain 40%. At 3 p.m. in Omaha, it was mostly sunny. The temperature was 82 degrees, the dew point 43, and the relative humidity 25%. The wind was south at 10 miles an hour. The pressure was 30.05 inches and falling. Across eastern Nebraska and southwest Iowa, at Red Oak, Iowa, haze was reported with a temperature of 81. It was sunny with a temperature of 84 at Lincoln, 82 at Millard, 81 at Blair Airport, 83 at Takema, and 81 at Nebraska City. It was mostly sunny with a temperature of 86 at Offutt Air Force Base, 83 at Columbus, and 83 at Plaxnut. At Fremont, it was partly sunny with a temperature of 83. Here are some observations from across the region. At Concordia, Kansas, it was sunny with a temperature of 82. It was mostly sunny with a temperature of 84 at Grand Island, 85 at Norfolk, and 81 at Sioux City. Under mostly sunny skies, Des Moines reported 72, Kansas City reported 78, and Denver reported 80. It was partly sunny, with a temperature of 85 at North Platte and 88 at Valentine. At Sioux Falls, it was cloudy, with a temperature of 73. Once again, at 3 p.m. in Omaha, it was 82 degrees under mostly sunny skies. This hazardous weather outlook is for portions of southwest Iowa, west-central Iowa, east-central Nebraska, northeast Nebraska, and southeast Nebraska. For Monday afternoon through Monday night, very high fire danger is expected over portions of northeast Nebraska this afternoon due to very dry fuels, relative humidity between 15 and 25%, and winds up to 25 miles per hour. And now the extended outlook for the period Tuesday through Sunday. Warm, dry, and windy conditions along with dry fuels will lead to very high to extreme fire danger on Tuesday and Thursday in northeast Nebraska. Winds may gust up to 35 miles per hour on Tuesday and 45 miles per hour on Thursday. Spotter information statement. Spotter activation is not expected at this time. 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The current time is 3:56 p.m. Central Daylight Time. Now for the official National Weather Service forecast for the Omaha and Council Bluffs area. Rest of today, warmer, sunny. Highs in the mid-80s. Southwest winds 10 to 15 miles an hour with gusts up to 25 miles an hour. Tonight, mostly clear. A slight chance of sprinkles after midnight. Not as cool with lows in the lower 60s. South winds 10 to 15 miles an hour with gusts up to 30 miles an hour. Tuesday, mostly sunny. A slight chance of sprinkles in the morning. Highs in the lower 80s. Southwest winds 10 to 15 miles an hour, becoming northwest 15 to 20 miles an hour in the afternoon. Tuesday night, clear, cooler with lows in the lower 50s. Northwest winds 15 to 20 miles an hour with gusts up to 30 miles an hour, diminishing to around 5 miles an hour after midnight. Wednesday, sunny. Highs around 80. North winds around 5 miles an hour. Wednesday night, mostly clear. Lows in the mid-50s. Thursday, partly sunny. Breezy with highs in the lower 80s. Thursday night, mostly cloudy. A chance of showers until midnight. Lows around 60. Chance of rain 40%. Friday through Saturday, mostly clear. Hot. Highs around 90. Lows around 60. Saturday night and Sunday, partly cloudy. A chance of showers and thunderstorms. Hot. Lows in the lower

around 90. Chance of rain 40%. At 3 p.m. in Omaha, it was mostly sunny. The temperature was 82 degrees, the dew point 43, and the relative humidity 25%. The wind was south at 10 miles an hour. The pressure was 30.05 inches and falling. Across eastern Nebraska and southwest Iowa, at Red Oak, Iowa, haze was reported with a temperature of 81. It was sunny with a temperature of 84 at Lincoln, 82 at Millard, 81 at Blair Airport, 83 at Tacoma, and 81 at Nebraska City. It was mostly sunny with a temperature of 86 at Offutt Air Force Base, 83 at Columbus, and 83 at Flaxnut. At Fremont, it was partly sunny with a temperature of 83. Here are some observations from across the region. At Concordia, Kansas, it was sunny with a temperature of 82. It was mostly sunny with a temperature of 84 at Grand Island, 85 at Norfolk, and 81 at Sioux City. Under mostly sunny skies, Des Moines reported 72, Kansas City reported 78, and Denver reported 80. It was partly sunny, with a temperature of 85 at North Platte and 88 at Valentine. At Sioux Falls, it was cloudy, with a temperature of 73. Once again, at 3 p.m. in Omaha, it was 82 degrees under mostly sunny skies. This hazardous weather outlook is for portions of southwest Iowa, west-central Iowa, east-central Nebraska, northeast Nebraska, and southeast Nebraska. For Monday afternoon through Monday night, very high fire danger is expected over portions of northeast Nebraska this afternoon due to very dry fuels, relative humidity between 15 and 25%, and winds up to 25 miles per hour. And now the extended outlook for the period Tuesday through Sunday. Warm, dry, and windy conditions along with dry fuels will lead to very high to extreme fire danger on Tuesday and Thursday in northeast Nebraska. Winds may gust up to 35 miles per hour on Tuesday and 45 miles per hour on Thursday. Spotter information statement. Spotter activation is not expected at this time. 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The current time is 4 p.m. Central Daylight Time. Now for the official National Weather Service forecast for the Omaha and Council Bluffs area. Rest of today, warmer, sunny. Highs in the mid-80s. Southwest winds 10 to 15 miles an hour with gusts up to 25 miles an hour. Tonight, mostly clear. A slight chance of sprinkles after midnight. Not as cool with lows in the lower 60s. South winds 10 to 15 miles an hour with gusts up to 30 miles an hour. Tuesday, mostly sunny. A slight chance of sprinkles in the morning. Highs in the lower 80s. Southwest winds 10 to 15 miles an hour, becoming northwest 15 to 20 miles an hour in the afternoon. Tuesday night, clear, cooler with lows in the lower 50s. Northwest winds 15 to 20 miles an hour with gusts up to 30 miles an hour, diminishing to around 5 miles an hour after midnight. Wednesday, sunny. Highs around 80. North winds around 5 miles an hour. Wednesday night, mostly clear. Lows in the mid-50s. Thursday, partly sunny. Breezy with highs in the lower 80s. Thursday night, mostly cloudy. A chance of showers until midnight. Lows around 60. Chance of rain 40%. Friday through Saturday, mostly clear. Hot. Highs around 90. Lows around 60. Saturday night and Sunday, partly cloudy. A chance of showers and thunderstorms. Hot. Lows in the lower 60s. Highs around 90. Chance of rain 40%. This hazardous weather outlook is for portions of southwest Iowa, west-central Iowa, east-central Nebraska, northeast Nebraska, and southeast Nebraska. For Monday afternoon through Monday night, very high fire danger is expected over portions of northeast Nebraska this afternoon due to very dry fuels,
relative humidity between 15 and 25%, and winds up to 25 miles per hour. And now the extended outlook for the period Tuesday through Sunday: warm, dry, and windy conditions along with dry fuels will lead to very high to extreme fire danger on Tuesday and Thursday in northeast Nebraska. Winds may gust up to 35 miles per hour on Tuesday and 45 miles per hour on Thursday. Spotter information statement: spotter activation is not expected at this time. 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The current time is 4:03 p.m. Central Daylight Time. Now for the official National Weather Service forecast for the Omaha and Council Bluffs area. Rest of today: warmer, sunny. Highs in the mid-80s. Southwest winds 10 to 15 miles an hour with gusts up to 25 miles an hour. Tonight, mostly clear. A slight chance of sprinkles after midnight. Not as cool with lows in the lower 60s. South winds 10 to 15 miles an hour with gusts up to 30 miles an hour. Tuesday, mostly sunny. A slight chance of sprinkles in the morning. Highs in the lower 80s. Southwest winds 10 to 15 miles an hour, becoming northwest 15 to 20 miles an hour in the afternoon. Tuesday night, clear, cooler with lows in the lower 50s. Northwest winds 15 to 20 miles an hour with gusts up to 30 miles an hour, diminishing to around 5 miles an hour after midnight. Wednesday, sunny. Highs around 80. North winds around 5 miles an hour. Wednesday night, mostly clear. Lows in the mid-50s. Thursday, partly sunny. Breezy with highs in the lower 80s. Thursday night, mostly cloudy. A chance of showers until midnight. Lows around 60. Chance of rain 40%. Friday through Saturday, mostly clear. Hot. Highs around 90. Lows around 60. Saturday night and Sunday, partly cloudy. A chance of showers and thunderstorms. Hot. Lows in the lower 60s. Highs around 90. Chance of rain 40%. At 4 p.m. in Omaha, it was mostly sunny. The temperature was 85 degrees, the dew point 42, and the relative humidity 22%. The wind was southwest at 15 miles an hour. The pressure was 30.01 inches and falling. Across eastern Nebraska and southwest Iowa, skies ranged from sunny to mostly sunny. It was 85 at Lincoln, 86 at Offutt Air Force Base, 83 at Millard, 84 at Fremont, and 82 at Columbus. Blair Airport reported 84, Tacoma reported 86, Nebraska City reported 82, Plattsmouth reported 84, and Red Oak, Iowa reported 82. Here are some observations from across the region. At Concordia, Kansas, it was sunny, with a temperature of 81. It was mostly sunny, with a temperature of 84 at Grand Island, 85 at Norfolk, 85 at Sioux City, 79 at Kansas City, and 82 at Denver. It was partly sunny, with a temperature of 73 at Des Moines, 85 at North Platte, and 87 at Valentine. At Sioux Falls, it was cloudy, with a temperature of 74. Once again, at 4 p.m. in Omaha, it was 85 degrees under mostly sunny skies. This hazardous weather outlook is for portions of southwest Iowa, west-central Iowa, east-central Nebraska, northeast Nebraska, and southeast Nebraska. For Monday afternoon through Monday night, very high fire danger is expected over portions of northeast Nebraska this afternoon due to very dry fuels, relative humidity between 15 and 25%, and winds up to 25 miles per hour. And now the extended outlook for the period Tuesday through Sunday: warm, dry, and windy conditions along with dry fuels will lead to very high to extreme fire danger on Tuesday and Thursday in northeast Nebraska. Winds may gust up to 35 miles per hour on Tuesday and 45 miles per hour on Thursday. Spotter information statement:
spotter activation is not expected at this time. 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The current time is 4:08 p.m. Central Daylight Time. Now for the official National Weather Service forecast for the Omaha and Council Bluffs area. West of today, warmer, sunny. Highs in the mid-80s. Southwest winds 10 to 15 miles an hour with gusts up to 25 miles an hour. Tonight, mostly clear. A slight chance of sprinkles after midnight. Not as cool with lows in the lower 60s. South winds 10 to 15 miles an hour with gusts up to 30 miles an hour. Tuesday, mostly sunny. A slight chance of sprinkles in the morning. Highs in the lower 80s. Southwest winds 10 to 15 miles an hour, becoming northwest 15 to 20 miles an hour in the afternoon. Tuesday night, clear, cooler with lows in the lower 50s. Northwest winds 15 to 20 miles an hour with gusts up to 30 miles an hour, diminishing to around 5 miles an hour after midnight. Wednesday, sunny. Highs around 80. North winds around 5 miles an hour. Wednesday night, mostly clear. Lows in the mid-50s. Thursday, partly sunny. Breezy with highs in the lower 80s. Thursday night, mostly cloudy. A chance of showers until midnight. Lows around 60. Chance of rain 40%. Friday through Saturday, mostly clear. Hot. Highs around 90. Lows around 60. Saturday night and Sunday, partly cloudy. A chance of showers and thunderstorms. Hot. Lows in the lower 60s. Highs around 90. Chance of rain 40%. At 4 p.m. in Omaha, it was mostly sunny. The temperature was 85 degrees, the dew point 42, and the relative humidity 22%. The wind was southwest at 15 miles an hour. The pressure was 30.01 inches and falling. Across eastern Nebraska and southwest Iowa, skies ranged from sunny to mostly sunny. It was 85 at Lincoln, 86 at Offutt Air Force Base, 83 at Millard, 84 at Fremont, and 82 at Columbus. Blair Airport reported 84, Tacoma reported 86, Nebraska City reported 82, Plattsmouth reported 84, and Red Oak, Iowa reported 82. Here are some observations from across the region. At Concordia, Kansas, it was sunny, with a temperature of 81. It was mostly sunny, with a temperature of 84 at Grand Island, 85 at Norfolk, 85 at Sioux City, 79 at Kansas City, and 82 at Denver. It was partly sunny, with a temperature of 73 at Des Moines, 85 at North Platte, and 87 at Valentine. At Sioux Falls, it was cloudy, with a temperature of 74. Once again, at 4 p.m. in Omaha, it was 85 degrees under mostly sunny skies. This hazardous weather outlook is for portions of southwest Iowa, west-central Iowa, east-central Nebraska, northeast Nebraska, and southeast Nebraska. For Monday afternoon through Monday night, very high fire danger is expected over portions of northeast Nebraska this afternoon due to very dry fuels, relative humidity between 15 and 25%, and winds up to 25 miles per hour. And now the extended outlook for the period Tuesday through Sunday. Warm, dry, and windy conditions along with dry fuels will lead to very high to extreme fire danger on Tuesday and Thursday in northeast Nebraska. Winds may gust up to 35 miles per hour on Tuesday and 45 miles per hour on Thursday. Spotter information statement. Spotter activation is not expected at this time. 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The current time is 4:12 p.m. Central Daylight Time. Now for the official National Weather Service forecast for the Omaha and Council Bluffs area. West of today, warmer, sunny. Highs in the mid-80s.
southwest winds 10 to 15 miles an hour with gusts up to 25 miles an hour. Tonight, mostly clear. A slight chance of sprinkles after midnight. Not as cool with lows in the lower 60s. South winds 10 to 15 miles an hour with gusts up to 30 miles an hour. Tuesday, mostly sunny. A slight chance of sprinkles in the morning. Highs in the lower 80s. Southwest winds 10 to 15 miles an hour, becoming northwest 15 to 20 miles an hour in the afternoon. Tuesday night, clear, cooler with lows in the lower 50s. Northwest winds 15 to 20 miles an hour with gusts up to 30 miles an hour, diminishing to around 5 miles an hour after midnight. Wednesday, sunny. Highs around 80. North winds around 5 miles an hour. Wednesday night, mostly clear. Lows in the mid-50s. Thursday, partly sunny. Breezy with highs in the lower 80s. Thursday night, mostly cloudy. A chance of showers until midnight. Lows around 60. Chance of rain 40%. Friday through Saturday, mostly clear. Hot. Highs around 90. Lows around 60. Saturday night and Sunday, partly cloudy. A chance of showers and thunderstorms. Hot. Lows in the lower 60s. Highs around 90. Chance of rain 40%. At 4 p.m. in Omaha, it was mostly sunny. The temperature was 85 degrees, the dew point 42, and the relative humidity 22%. The wind was southwest at 15 miles an hour. The pressure was 30.01 inches and falling. Across eastern Nebraska and southwest Iowa, skies ranged from sunny to mostly sunny. It was 85 at Lincoln, 86 at Offutt Air Force Base, 83 at Millard, 84 at Fremont, and 82 at Columbus. Blair Airport reported 84, Tacoma reported 86, Nebraska City reported 82, Plattsmouth reported 84, and Red Oak, Iowa reported 82. Here are some observations from across the region. At Concordia, Kansas, it was sunny, with a temperature of 81. It was mostly sunny, with a temperature of 85 at North Fork, 79 at Kansas City, and 82 at Denver. It was partly sunny, with a temperature of 84 at Grand Island, 85 at Sioux City, 73 at Des Moines, 85 at North Platte, and 87 at Valentine. At Sioux Falls, it was cloudy, with a temperature of 74. Once again, at 4 p.m. in Omaha, it was 85 degrees under mostly sunny skies. This hazardous weather outlook is for portions of southwest Iowa, west-central Iowa, east-central Nebraska, northeast Nebraska, and southeast Nebraska. For Monday afternoon through Monday night, very high fire danger is expected over portions of northeast Nebraska this afternoon due to very dry fuels, relative humidity between 15 and 25%, and winds up to 25 miles per hour. And now the extended outlook for the period Tuesday through Sunday. Warm, dry, and windy conditions along with dry fuels will lead to very high to extreme fire danger on Tuesday and Thursday in northeast Nebraska. Winds may gust up to 35 miles per hour on Tuesday and 45 miles per hour on Thursday. Spotter information statement. Spotter activation is not expected at this time. 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The current time is 4:17 p.m. Central Daylight Time. Now for the official National Weather Service forecast for the Omaha and Council Bluffs area. Rest of today, warmer, sunny. Highs in the mid-80s. Southwest winds 10 to 15 miles an hour with gusts up to 25 miles an hour. Tonight, mostly clear. A slight chance of sprinkles after midnight. Not as cool with lows in the lower 60s. South winds 10 to 15 miles an hour with gusts up to 30 miles an hour. Tuesday, mostly sunny. A slight chance of sprinkles in the morning. Highs in the lower 80s.
southwest winds 10 to 15 miles an hour, becoming northwest 15 to 20 miles an hour in the afternoon. Tuesday night, clear, cooler with lows in the lower 50s. Northwest winds 15 to 20 miles an hour with gusts up to 30 miles an hour, diminishing to around 5 miles an hour after midnight. Wednesday, sunny. Highs around 80. North winds around 5 miles an hour. Wednesday night, mostly clear. Lows in the mid-50s. Thursday, partly sunny. Breezy with highs in the lower 80s. Thursday night, mostly cloudy. A chance of showers until midnight. Lows around 60. Chance of rain 40%. Friday through Saturday, mostly clear. Hot. Highs around 90. Lows around 60. Saturday night and Sunday, partly cloudy. A chance of showers and thunderstorms. Hot. Lows in the lower 60s. Highs around 90. Chance of rain 40%. At 4 p.m. in Omaha, it was mostly sunny. The temperature was 85 degrees, the dew point 42, and the relative humidity 22%. The wind was southwest at 15 miles an hour. The pressure was 30.01 inches and falling. Across eastern Nebraska and southwest Iowa, skies ranged from sunny to mostly sunny. It was 85 at Lincoln, 86 at Offutt Air Force Base, 83 at Millard, 84 at Fremont, and 82 at Columbus. Blair Airport reported 84, Tacoma reported 86, Nebraska City reported 82, Plattsmouth reported 84, and Red Oak, Iowa reported 82. Here are some observations from across the region. At Concordia, Kansas, it was sunny, with a temperature of 81. It was mostly sunny, with a temperature of 85 at North Fork, 79 at Kansas City, and 82 at Denver. It was partly sunny, with a temperature of 84 at Grand Island, 85 at Sioux City, 73 at Des Moines, 85 at North Platte, and 87 at Valentine. At Sioux Falls, it was cloudy, with a temperature of 74. Once again, at 4 p.m. in Omaha, it was 85 degrees under mostly sunny skies. This hazardous weather outlook is for portions of southwest Iowa, west-central Iowa, east-central Nebraska, northeast Nebraska, and southeast Nebraska. For Monday afternoon through Monday night, very high fire danger is expected over portions of northeast Nebraska this afternoon due to very dry fuels, relative humidity between 15 and 25%, and winds up to 25 miles per hour. And now the extended outlook for the period Tuesday through Sunday. Warm, dry, and windy conditions along with dry fuels will lead to very high to extreme fire danger on Tuesday and Thursday in northeast Nebraska. Winds may gust up to 35 miles per hour on Tuesday and 45 miles per hour on Thursday. Spotter information statement. Spotter activation is not expected at this time. 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The current time is 4:21 p.m. Central Daylight Time. Now for the official National Weather Service forecast for the Omaha and Council Bluffs area. Rest of today, warmer, sunny. Highs in the mid-80s. Southwest winds 10 to 15 miles an hour with gusts up to 25 miles an hour. Tonight, mostly clear. A slight chance of sprinkles after midnight. Not as cool with lows in the lower 60s. South winds 10 to 15 miles an hour with gusts up to 30 miles an hour. Tuesday, mostly sunny. A slight chance of sprinkles in the morning. Highs in the lower 80s. Southwest winds 10 to 15 miles an hour, becoming northwest 15 to 20 miles an hour in the afternoon. Tuesday night, clear, cooler with lows in the lower 50s. Northwest winds 15 to 20 miles an hour with gusts up to 30 miles an hour, diminishing to around 5 miles an hour after midnight. Wednesday, sunny. Highs around 80. North winds around 5 miles an hour.
Wednesday night, mostly clear. Lows in the mid-50s. Thursday, partly sunny. Breezy with highs in the lower 80s. Thursday night, mostly cloudy. A chance of showers until midnight. Lows around 60. Chance of rain 40%. Friday through Saturday, mostly clear. Hot. Highs around 90. Lows around 60. Saturday night and Sunday, partly cloudy. A chance of showers and thunderstorms. Hot. Lows in the lower 60s. Highs around 90. Chance of rain 40%. At 4 p.m. in Omaha, it was mostly sunny. The temperature was 85 degrees, the dew point 42, and the relative humidity 22%. The wind was southwest at 15 miles an hour. The pressure was 30.01 inches and falling. Across eastern Nebraska and southwest Iowa, skies ranged from sunny to mostly sunny. It was 85 at Lincoln, 86 at Offutt Air Force Base, 83 at Millard, 84 at Fremont, and 82 at Columbus. Blair Airport reported 84, Tacoma reported 86, Nebraska City reported 82, Plattsmouth reported 84, and Red Oak, Iowa reported 82. Here are some observations from across the region. At Concordia, Kansas, it was sunny, with a temperature of 81. It was mostly sunny, with a temperature of 85 at North Fork, 79 at Kansas City, and 82 at Denver. It was partly sunny, with a temperature of 84 at Grand Island, 85 at Sioux City, 73 at Des Moines, 85 at North Platte, and 87 at Valentine. At Sioux Falls, it was cloudy, with a temperature of 74. Once again, at 4 p.m. in Omaha, it was 85 degrees under mostly sunny skies. This hazardous weather outlook is for portions of southwest Iowa, west-central Iowa, east-central Nebraska, northeast Nebraska, and southeast Nebraska. For Monday afternoon through Monday night, very high fire danger is expected over portions of northeast Nebraska this afternoon due to very dry fuels, relative humidity between 15 and 25%, and winds up to 25 miles per hour. And now the extended outlook for the period Tuesday through Sunday. Warm, dry, and windy conditions along with dry fuels will lead to very high to extreme fire danger on Tuesday and Thursday in northeast Nebraska. Winds may gust up to 35 miles per hour on Tuesday and 45 miles per hour on Thursday. Spotter information statement. Spotter activation is not expected at this time. 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The current time is 4:26 p.m. Central Daylight Time. Now for the official National Weather Service forecast for the Omaha and Council Bluffs area. Rest of today, warmer, sunny. Highs in the mid-80s. Southwest winds 10 to 15 miles an hour with gusts up to 25 miles an hour. Tonight, mostly clear. A slight chance of sprinkles after midnight. Not as cool with lows in the lower 60s. South winds 10 to 15 miles an hour with gusts up to 30 miles an hour. Tuesday, mostly sunny. A slight chance of sprinkles in the morning. Highs in the lower 80s. Southwest winds 10 to 15 miles an hour, becoming northwest 15 to 20 miles an hour in the afternoon. Tuesday night, clear, cooler with lows in the lower 50s. Northwest winds 15 to 20 miles an hour with gusts up to 30 miles an hour, diminishing to around 5 miles an hour after midnight. Wednesday, sunny. Highs around 80. North winds around 5 miles an hour. Wednesday night, mostly clear. Lows in the mid-50s. Thursday, partly sunny. Breezy with highs in the lower 80s. Thursday night, mostly cloudy. A chance of showers until midnight. Lows around 60. Chance of rain 40%. Friday through Saturday, mostly clear. Hot. Highs around 90. Lows around 60.
Saturday night and Sunday, partly cloudy. A chance of showers and thunderstorms. Hot. Lows in the lower 60s. Highs around 90. Chance of rain 40%. At 4 p.m. in Omaha, it was mostly sunny. The temperature was 85 degrees, the dew point 42, and the relative humidity 22%. The wind was southwest at 15 miles an hour. The pressure was 30.01 inches and falling. Across eastern Nebraska and southwest Iowa, skies ranged from sunny to mostly sunny. It was 85 at Lincoln, 86 at Offutt Air Force Base, 83 at Millard, 84 at Fremont, and 82 at Columbus. Blair Airport reported 84, Tacoma reported 86, Nebraska City reported 82, Plattsmouth reported 84, and Red Oak, Iowa reported 82. Here are some observations from across the region. At Concordia, Kansas, it was sunny, with a temperature of 81. It was mostly sunny, with a temperature of 85 at Norfolk, 79 at Kansas City, and 82 at Denver. It was partly sunny, with a temperature of 84 at Grand Island, 85 at Sioux City, 73 at Des Moines, 85 at North Platte, and 87 at Valentine. At Sioux Falls, it was cloudy, with a temperature of 74. Once again, at 4 p.m. in Omaha, it was 85 degrees under mostly sunny skies. This hazardous weather outlook is for portions of southwest Iowa, west-central Iowa, east-central Nebraska, northeast Nebraska, and southeast Nebraska. For Monday afternoon through Monday night, very high fire danger is expected over portions of northeast Nebraska this afternoon due to very dry fuels, relative humidity between 15 and 25%, and winds up to 25 miles per hour. And now the extended outlook for the period Tuesday through Sunday. Warm, dry, and windy conditions along with dry fuels will lead to very high to extreme fire danger on Tuesday and Thursday in northeast Nebraska. Winds may gust up to 35 miles per hour on Tuesday and 45 miles per hour on Thursday. Spotter information statement. Spotter activation is not expected at this time. 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The current time is 4:30 p.m. Central Daylight Time. 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Rest of today, warmer, sunny. Highs in the mid-80s. Southwest winds 10 to 15 miles an hour with gusts up to 25 miles an hour. Tonight, mostly clear. A slight chance of sprinkles after midnight. Not as cool with lows in the lower 60s. South winds 10 to 15 miles an hour with gusts up to 30 miles an hour. Tuesday, mostly sunny. A slight chance of sprinkles in the morning. Highs in the lower 80s. Southwest winds 10 to 15 miles an hour, becoming northwest 15 to 20 miles an hour in the afternoon. Tuesday night, clear, cooler with lows in the lower 50s. Northwest winds 15 to 20 miles an hour with gusts up to 30 miles an hour, diminishing to around 5 miles an hour after midnight. Wednesday, sunny. Highs around 80. North winds around 5 miles an hour. Wednesday night, mostly clear. Lows in the mid-50s. Thursday, partly sunny. Breezy with highs in the lower 80s. Thursday night, mostly cloudy. A chance of showers until midnight. Lows around 60. Chance of rain 40%. Friday through Saturday, mostly clear. Hot. Highs around 90. Lows around 60. Saturday night and Sunday, partly cloudy. A chance of showers and thunderstorms. Hot. Lows in the lower 60s. Highs around 90. Chance of rain 40%. At 4 p.m. in Omaha, it was mostly sunny. The temperature was 85 degrees, the dew point 42, and the relative humidity 22%. The wind was southwest at 15 miles an hour.
The pressure was 30.01 inches and falling. Across eastern Nebraska and southwest Iowa, skies ranged from sunny to mostly sunny. It was 85 at Lincoln, 86 at Offutt Air Force Base, 83 at Millard, 84 at Fremont, and 82 at Columbus. Blair Airport reported 84, Tacoma reported 86, Nebraska City reported 82, Plattsmouth reported 84, and Red Oak, Iowa reported 82. Here are some observations from across the region. At Concordia, Kansas, it was sunny, with a temperature of 81. It was mostly sunny, with a temperature of 85 at North Fork, 79 at Kansas City, and 82 at Denver. It was partly sunny, with a temperature of 84 at Grand Island, 85 at Sioux City, 73 at Des Moines, 85 at North Platte, and 87 at Valentine. At Sioux Falls, it was cloudy, with a temperature of 74. Once again, at 4 p.m. in Omaha, it was 85 degrees under mostly sunny skies. This hazardous weather outlook is for portions of southwest Iowa, west-central Iowa, east-central Nebraska, northeast Nebraska, and southeast Nebraska. For Monday afternoon through Monday night, very high fire danger is expected over portions of northeast Nebraska this afternoon due to very dry fuels, relative humidity between 15 and 25%, and winds up to 25 miles per hour. And now the extended outlook for the period Tuesday through Sunday. Warm, dry, and windy conditions along with dry fuels will lead to very high to extreme fire danger on Tuesday and Thursday in northeast Nebraska. Winds may gust up to 35 miles per hour on Tuesday and 45 miles per hour on Thursday. Spotter information statement. Spotter activation is not expected at this time. 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Douglas, Sarpy, Washington, Cass, Odo, Burt, Dodge, Saunders, Harrison, Pottawatomie, and Mills. 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The current time is 4:35 p.m. Central Daylight Time. Now for the official National Weather Service forecast for the Omaha and Council Bluffs area. Rest of today, warmer, sunny. Highs in the mid-80s. Southwest winds 10 to 15 miles an hour with gusts up to 25 miles an hour. Tonight, mostly clear. A slight chance of sprinkles after midnight. Not as cool with lows in the lower 60s. South winds 10 to 15 miles an hour with gusts up to 30 miles an hour. Tuesday, mostly sunny. A slight chance of sprinkles in the morning. Highs in the lower 80s. Southwest winds 10 to 15 miles an hour, becoming northwest 15 to 20 miles an hour in the afternoon. Tuesday night, clear, cooler with lows in the lower 50s. Northwest winds 15 to 20 miles an hour with gusts up to 30 miles an hour, diminishing to around 5 miles an hour after midnight. Wednesday, sunny. Highs around 80. North winds around 5 miles an hour. Wednesday night, mostly clear. Lows in the mid-50s. Thursday, partly sunny. Breezy with highs in the lower 80s. Thursday night, mostly cloudy. A chance of showers until midnight. Lows around 60. Chance of rain 40%. Friday through Saturday, mostly clear. Hot. Highs around 90. Lows around 60. Saturday night and Sunday, partly cloudy. A chance of showers and thunderstorms. Hot. Lows in the lower 60s. Highs around 90. Chance of rain 40%. At 4 p.m. in Omaha, it was mostly sunny. The temperature was 85 degrees, the dew point 42, and the relative humidity 22%. The wind was southwest at 15 miles an hour. The pressure was 30.01 inches and falling. Across eastern Nebraska and southwest Iowa, skies ranged from sunny to mostly sunny.
It was 85 at Lincoln, 86 at Offutt Air Force Base, 83 at Millard, 84 at Fremont, and 82 at Columbus. Blair Airport reported 84, Tacoma reported 86, Nebraska City reported 82, Plattsmouth reported 84, and Red Oak, Iowa reported 82. Here are some observations from across the region. At Concordia, Kansas, it was sunny, with a temperature of 81. It was mostly sunny, with a temperature of 85 at North Fork, 79 at Kansas City, and 82 at Denver. It was partly sunny, with a temperature of 84 at Grand Island, 85 at Sioux City, 73 at Des Moines, 85 at North Platte, and 87 at Valentine. At Sioux Falls, it was cloudy, with a temperature of 74. Once again, at 4 p.m. in Omaha, it was 85 degrees under mostly sunny skies. This hazardous weather outlook is for portions of southwest Iowa, west-central Iowa, east-central Nebraska, northeast Nebraska, and southeast Nebraska. For Monday afternoon through Monday night, very high fire danger is expected over portions of northeast Nebraska this afternoon due to very dry fuels, relative humidity between 15 and 25%, and winds up to 25 miles per hour. And now the extended outlook for the period Tuesday through Sunday. Warm, dry, and windy conditions along with dry fuels will lead to very high to extreme fire danger on Tuesday and Thursday in northeast Nebraska. Winds may gust up to 35 miles per hour on Tuesday and 45 miles per hour on Thursday. Spotter information statement. Spotter activation is not expected at this time. 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The current time is 4:39 p.m. Central Daylight Time. Now for the official National Weather Service forecast for the Omaha and Council Bluffs area. Rest of today, warmer, sunny. Highs in the mid-80s. Southwest winds 10 to 15 miles an hour with gusts up to 25 miles an hour. Tonight, mostly clear. A slight chance of sprinkles after midnight. Not as cool with lows in the lower 60s. South winds 10 to 15 miles an hour with gusts up to 30 miles an hour. Tuesday, mostly sunny. A slight chance of sprinkles in the morning. Highs in the lower 80s. Southwest winds 10 to 15 miles an hour, becoming northwest 15 to 20 miles an hour in the afternoon. Tuesday night, clear, cooler with lows in the lower 50s. Northwest winds 15 to 20 miles an hour with gusts up to 30 miles an hour, diminishing to around 5 miles an hour after midnight. Wednesday, sunny. Highs around 80. North winds around 5 miles an hour. Wednesday night, mostly clear. Lows in the mid-50s. Thursday, partly sunny. Breezy with highs in the lower 80s. Thursday night, mostly cloudy. A chance of showers until midnight. Lows around 60. Chance of rain 40%. Friday through Saturday, mostly clear. Hot. Highs around 90. Lows around 60. Saturday night and Sunday, partly cloudy. A chance of showers and thunderstorms. Hot. Lows in the lower 60s. Highs around 90. Chance of rain 40%. At 4 p.m. in Omaha, it was mostly sunny. The temperature was 85 degrees, the dew point 42, and the relative humidity 22%. The wind was southwest at 15 miles an hour. The pressure was 30.01 inches and falling. Across eastern Nebraska and southwest Iowa, skies ranged from sunny to mostly sunny. It was 85 at Lincoln, 86 at Offutt Air Force Base, 83 at Millard, 84 at Fremont, and 82 at Columbus. Blair Airport reported 84, Tacoma reported 86, Nebraska City reported 82, Plattsmouth reported 84, and Red Oak, Iowa reported 82. Here are some observations from across the region. At Concordia, Kansas, it was sunny, with a temperature of 81.
It was mostly sunny, with a temperature of 85 at Norfolk, 79 at Kansas City, and 82 at Denver. It was partly sunny, with a temperature of 84 at Grand Island, 85 at Sioux City, 73 at Des Moines, 85 at North Platte, and 87 at Valentine. At Sioux Falls, it was cloudy, with a temperature of 74. Once again, at 4 p.m. in Omaha, it was 85 degrees under mostly sunny skies. This hazardous weather outlook is for portions of southwest Iowa, west-central Iowa, east-central Nebraska, northeast Nebraska, and southeast Nebraska. For Monday afternoon through Monday night, very high fire danger is expected over portions of northeast Nebraska this afternoon due to very dry fuels, relative humidity between 15 and 25%, and winds up to 25 miles per hour. And now the extended outlook for the period Tuesday through Sunday. Warm, dry, and windy conditions along with dry fuels will lead to very high to extreme fire danger on Tuesday and Thursday in northeast Nebraska. Winds may gust up to 35 miles per hour on Tuesday and 45 miles per hour on Thursday. Spotter information statement. Spotter activation is not expected at this time. 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The current time is 4:44 p.m. Central Daylight Time. Now for the official National Weather Service forecast for the Omaha and Council Bluffs area. Rest of today, warmer, sunny. Highs in the mid-80s. Southwest winds 10 to 15 miles an hour with gusts up to 25 miles an hour. Tonight, mostly clear. A slight chance of sprinkles after midnight. Not as cool with lows in the lower 60s. South winds 10 to 15 miles an hour with gusts up to 30 miles an hour. Tuesday, mostly sunny. A slight chance of sprinkles in the morning. Highs in the lower 80s. Southwest winds 10 to 15 miles an hour, becoming northwest 15 to 20 miles an hour in the afternoon. Tuesday night, clear, cooler with lows in the lower 50s. Northwest winds 15 to 20 miles an hour with gusts up to 30 miles an hour, diminishing to around 5 miles an hour after midnight. Wednesday, sunny. Highs around 80. North winds around 5 miles an hour. Wednesday night, mostly clear. Lows in the mid-50s. Thursday, partly sunny. Breezy with highs in the lower 80s. Thursday night, mostly cloudy. A chance of showers until midnight. Lows around 60. Chance of rain 40%. Friday through Saturday, mostly clear. Hot. Highs around 90. Lows around 60. Saturday night and Sunday, partly cloudy. A chance of showers and thunderstorms. Hot. Lows in the lower 60s. Highs around 90. Chance of rain 40%. At 4 p.m. in Omaha, it was mostly sunny. The temperature was 85 degrees, the dew point 42, and the relative humidity 22%. The wind was southwest at 15 miles an hour. The pressure was 30.01 inches and falling. Across eastern Nebraska and southwest Iowa, skies ranged from sunny to mostly sunny. It was 85 at Lincoln, 86 at Offutt Air Force Base, 83 at Millard, 84 at Fremont, and 82 at Columbus. Blair Airport reported 84, Tacoma reported 86, Nebraska City reported 82, Plattsmouth reported 84, and Red Oak, Iowa reported 82. Here are some observations from across the region. At Concordia, Kansas, it was sunny, with a temperature of 81. It was mostly sunny, with a temperature of 85 at Norfolk, 79 at Kansas City, and 82 at Denver. It was partly sunny, with a temperature of 84 at Grand Island, 85 at Sioux City, 73 at Des Moines, 85 at North Platte, and 87 at Valentine. At Sioux Falls, it was cloudy, with a temperature of 74. Once again, at 4 p.m. in Omaha, it was 85 degrees under mostly sunny skies.
This hazardous weather outlook is for portions of southwest Iowa, west central Iowa, east central Nebraska, northeast Nebraska, and southeast Nebraska. For Monday afternoon through Monday night, very high fire danger is expected over portions of northeast Nebraska this afternoon due to very dry fuels, relative humidity between 15 and 25%, and winds up to 25 miles per hour. And now the extended outlook for the period Tuesday through Sunday. Warm, dry, and windy conditions along with dry fuels will lead to very high to extreme fire danger on Tuesday and Thursday in northeast Nebraska. Winds may gust up to 35 miles per hour on Tuesday and 45 miles per hour on Thursday. Spotter information statement. Spotter activation is not expected at this time. 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The current time is 4:48 p.m. Central Daylight Time. Now for the official National Weather Service forecast for the Omaha and Council Bluffs area. Rest of today, warmer, sunny. Highs in the mid-80s. Southwest winds 10 to 15 miles an hour with gusts up to 25 miles an hour. Tonight, mostly clear. A slight chance of sprinkles after midnight. Not as cool with lows in the lower 60s. South winds 10 to 15 miles an hour with gusts up to 30 miles an hour. Tuesday, mostly sunny. A slight chance of sprinkles in the morning. Highs in the lower 80s. Southwest winds 10 to 15 miles an hour, becoming northwest 15 to 20 miles an hour in the afternoon. Tuesday night, clear, cooler with lows in the lower 50s. Northwest winds 15 to 20 miles an hour with gusts up to 30 miles an hour, diminishing to around 5 miles an hour after midnight. Wednesday, sunny. Highs around 80. North winds around 5 miles an hour. Wednesday night, mostly clear. Lows in the mid-50s. Thursday, partly sunny. Breezy with highs in the lower 80s. Thursday night, mostly cloudy. A chance of showers until midnight. Lows around 60. Chance of rain 40%. Friday through Saturday, mostly clear. Hot. Highs around 90. Lows around 60. Saturday night and Sunday, partly cloudy. A chance of showers and thunderstorms. Hot. Lows in the lower 60s. Highs around 90. Chance of rain 40%. At 4 p.m. in Omaha, it was mostly sunny. The temperature was 85 degrees, the dew point 42, and the relative humidity 22%. The wind was southwest at 15 miles an hour. The pressure was 30.01 inches and falling. Across eastern Nebraska and southwest Iowa, skies ranged from sunny to mostly sunny. It was 85 at Lincoln, 86 at Offutt Air Force Base, 83 at Millard, 84 at Fremont, and 82 at Columbus. Blair Airport reported 84, Tacoma reported 86, Nebraska City reported 82, Plattsmouth reported 84, and Red Oak, Iowa reported 82. Here are some observations from across the region. At Concordia, Kansas, it was sunny, with a temperature of 81. It was mostly sunny, with a temperature of 85 at North Fork, 79 at Kansas City, and 82 at Denver. It was partly sunny, with a temperature of 84 at Grand Island, 85 at Sioux City, 73 at Des Moines, 85 at North Platte, and 87 at Valentine. At Sioux Falls, it was cloudy, with a temperature of 74. Once again, at 4 p.m. in Omaha, it was 85 degrees under mostly sunny skies. This hazardous weather outlook is for portions of southwest Iowa, west central Iowa, east central Nebraska, northeast Nebraska, and southeast Nebraska. For Monday afternoon through Monday night, very high fire danger is expected over portions of northeast Nebraska this afternoon due to very dry fuels, relative humidity between 15 and 25%, and winds up to 25 miles per hour.
And now the extended outlook for the period Tuesday through Sunday, warm, dry, and windy conditions along with dry fuels will lead to very high to extreme fire danger on Tuesday and Thursday in northeast Nebraska. Winds may gust up to 35 miles per hour on Tuesday and 45 miles per hour on Thursday. Spotter information.

hour. Tonight, mostly clear. A slight chance of sprinkles after midnight. Not as cool with lows in the lower 60s. South winds 10 to 15 miles an hour with gusts up to 30 miles an hour. Tuesday, mostly sunny. A slight chance of sprinkles in the morning. Highs in the lower 80s. Southwest winds 10 to 15 miles an hour, becoming northwest 15 to 20 miles an hour in the afternoon. Tuesday night, clear, cooler with lows in the lower 50s. Northwest winds 15 to 20 miles an hour with gusts up to 30 miles an hour, diminishing to around 5 miles an hour after midnight. Wednesday, sunny. Highs around 80. North winds around 5 miles an hour. Wednesday night, mostly clear. Lows in the mid-50s. Thursday, partly sunny. Breezy with highs in the lower 80s. Thursday night, mostly cloudy. A chance of showers until midnight. Lows around 60. Chance of rain 40%. Friday through Saturday, mostly clear. Hot. Highs around 90. Lows around 60. Saturday night and Sunday, partly cloudy. A chance of showers and thunderstorms. Hot. Lows in the lower 60s. Highs around 90. Chance of rain 40%. At 4 p.m. in Omaha, it was mostly sunny. The temperature was 85 degrees, the dew point 42, and the relative humidity 22%. The wind was southwest at 15 miles an hour. The pressure was 30.01 inches and falling. Across eastern Nebraska and southwest Iowa, skies ranged from sunny to mostly sunny. It was 85 at Lincoln, 86 at Offutt Air Force Base, 83 at Millard, 84 at Fremont, and 82 at Columbus. Blair Airport reported 84, Tacoma reported 86, Nebraska City reported 82, Plattsmouth reported 84, and Red Oak, Iowa reported 82. Here are some observations from across the region. At Concordia, Kansas, it was sunny, with a temperature of 81. It was mostly sunny, with a temperature of 85 at Norfolk, 79 at Kansas City, and 82 at Denver. It was partly sunny, with a temperature of 84 at Grand Island, 85 at Sioux City, 73 at Des Moines, 85 at North Platte, and 87 at Valentine. At Sioux Falls, it was cloudy, with a temperature of 74. Once again, at 4 p.m. in Omaha, it was 85 degrees under mostly sunny skies. This hazardous weather outlook is for portions of southwest Iowa, west-central Iowa, east-central Nebraska, northeast Nebraska, and southeast Nebraska. For Monday afternoon through Monday night, very high fire danger is expected over portions of northeast Nebraska this afternoon due to very dry fuels, relative humidity between 15 and 25%, and winds up to 25 miles per hour. And now the extended outlook for the period Tuesday through Sunday. Warm, dry, and windy conditions along with dry fuels will lead to very high to extreme fire danger on Tuesday and Thursday in northeast Nebraska. Winds may gust up to 35 miles per hour on Tuesday and 45 miles per hour on Thursday. Spotter information statement. Spotter activation is not expected at this time. 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The current time is 4:57 p.m. Central Daylight Time. Now for the official National Weather Service forecast for the Omaha and Council Bluffs area. Rest of today, warmer, sunny. Highs in the mid-80s. Southwest winds 10 to 15 miles an hour with gusts up to 25 miles an hour. Tonight, mostly clear. A slight chance of sprinkles after midnight. Not as cool with lows in the lower 60s. South winds 10 to 15 miles an hour with gusts up to 30 miles an hour. Tuesday, mostly sunny. A slight chance of sprinkles in the morning. Highs in the lower 80s. Southwest winds 10 to 15 miles an hour, becoming northwest 15 to 20 miles an hour in the afternoon.

Tuesday night, clear, cooler with lows in the lower 50s. Northwest winds 15 to 20 miles an hour with gusts up to 30 miles an hour, diminishing to around 5 miles an hour after midnight. Wednesday, sunny. Highs around 80. North winds around 5 miles an hour. Wednesday night, mostly clear. Lows in the mid-50s. Thursday, partly sunny. Breezy with highs in the lower 80s. Thursday night, mostly cloudy. A chance of showers until midnight. Lows around 60. Chance of rain 40%. Friday through Saturday, mostly clear. Hot. Highs around 90. Lows around 60. Saturday night and Sunday, partly cloudy. A chance of showers and thunderstorms. Hot. Lows in the lower 60s. Highs around 90. Chance of rain 40%. At 4 p.m. in Omaha, it was mostly sunny. The temperature was 85 degrees, the dew point 42, and the relative humidity 22%. The wind was southwest at 15 miles an hour. The pressure was 30.01 inches and falling. Across eastern Nebraska and southwest Iowa, skies ranged from sunny to mostly sunny. It was 85 at Lincoln, 86 at Offutt Air Force Base, 83 at Millard, 84 at Fremont, and 82 at Columbus. Blair Airport reported 84, Tacoma reported 86, Nebraska City reported 82, Plattsmouth reported 84, and Red Oak, Iowa reported 82. Here are some observations from across the region. At Concordia, Kansas, it was sunny, with a temperature of 81. It was mostly sunny, with a temperature of 85 at North Fork, 79 at Kansas City, and 82 at Denver. It was partly sunny, with a temperature of 84 at Grand Island, 85 at Sioux City, 73 at Des Moines, 85 at North Platte, and 87 at Valentine. At Sioux Falls, it was cloudy, with a temperature of 74. Once again, at 4 p.m. in Omaha, it was 85 degrees under mostly sunny skies. The Omaha, Nebraska climate summary for this evening, as of 4 p.m., May 11, 2026. Today's high temperature was 85 degrees. This high was 12 degrees above the normal high of 73. The record high is 96 degrees, which was set in 2022. Today's low temperature was 44 degrees. This low was 7 degrees below the normal low of 51. The record low is 31 degrees, which was set in 1946. No precipitation fell today, which leaves the monthly total at 0.03 inches. This is 1.52 inches below the normal amount of 1.55 inches for May. The total precipitation for the year still stands at 5.74 inches. Which is 2.47 inches below normal. No snow fell today, which brings the monthly total to 0.0 inches. This is 0.1 inches below the normal amount of 0.1 inches for May. The total snowfall since July 1st still stands at 17.8 inches, which is 9.3 inches below normal. There were no heating degree days today, which is 5 below normal. This leaves the monthly total at 80, which is 6 above normal. The yearly total since July 1st is 5,007, which is 756 below normal. There were no cooling degree days today, which is 2 below normal. This leaves the monthly total at 0, which is minus 15 below normal. The yearly total since January 1st is 50, which is 19 above normal. Today the maximum wind observed was 20 miles an hour from the southwest. The highest wind gust observed was 26 miles per hour from the southwest. The normal high temperature for tomorrow is 73 degrees, and the normal low is 51. The record high for tomorrow is 97, which occurred in 2022, and the record low is 32, which occurred in 2013. Sunset tonight is at 8:32 p.m. Sunrise tomorrow is at 6:08 a.m. The Valley National Weather Service climate summary for this evening, as of 4
4 p.m., May 11, 2026. Today's high temperature was 84 degrees, record high is 96 degrees, which was set in 2011, and the low 48 degrees. The record low is 38 degrees, which was last set in 2020. No precipitation fell today, which leaves the monthly total at 0.05 inches. The total precipitation for the year still stands at 5.32 inches. No snow fell today, which brings the monthly total to 0.0 inches. This is 0.1 inches below the normal amount of 0.1 inches for May. The total snowfall for the season since March 1st still stands at 1.4 inches, which is 5.1 inches below normal. The highest wind gust observed was 30 miles per hour. Sunset tonight is at 8:33 p.m. Sunrise tomorrow is at 6:10 a.m. This hazardous weather outlook is for portions of southwest Iowa, west-central Iowa, east-central Nebraska, northeast Nebraska, and southeast Nebraska. For Monday afternoon through Monday night, very high fire danger is expected over portions of northeast Nebraska this afternoon due to very dry fuels, relative humidity between 15 and 25%, and winds up to 25 miles per hour. And now the extended outlook for the period Tuesday through Sunday. Warm, dry, and windy conditions along with dry fuels will lead to very high to extreme fire danger on Tuesday and Thursday in northeast Nebraska. Winds may gust up to 35 miles per hour on Tuesday and 45 miles per hour on Thursday. Spotter information statement. Spotter activation is not expected at this time. 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The current time is 5:05 p.m. Central Daylight Time. Now for the official National Weather Service forecast for the Omaha and Council Bluffs area. Rest of today, warmer, sunny. Highs in the mid-80s. Southwest winds 10 to 15 miles an hour with gusts up to 25 miles an hour. Tonight, mostly clear. A slight chance of sprinkles after midnight. Not as cool with lows in the lower 60s. South winds 10 to 15 miles an hour with gusts up to 30 miles an hour. Tuesday, mostly sunny. A slight chance of sprinkles in the morning. Highs in the lower 80s. Southwest winds 10 to 15 miles an hour, becoming northwest 15 to 20 miles an hour in the afternoon. Tuesday night, clear, cooler with lows in the lower 50s. Northwest winds 15 to 20 miles an hour with gusts up to 30 miles an hour, diminishing to around 5 miles an hour after midnight. Wednesday, sunny. Highs around 80. North winds around 5 miles an hour. Wednesday night, mostly clear. Lows in the mid-50s. Thursday, partly sunny. Breezy with highs in the lower 80s. Thursday night, mostly cloudy. A chance of showers until midnight. Lows around 60. Chance of rain 40%. Friday through Saturday, mostly clear. Hot. Highs around 90. Lows around 60. Saturday night and Sunday, partly cloudy. A chance of showers and thunderstorms. Hot. Lows in the lower 60s. Highs around 90. Chance of rain 40%. At 5 p.m. in Omaha, it was partly sunny. The temperature was 86 degrees, the dew point 41, and the relative humidity 20%. The wind was west at 14 miles an hour, gusting to 24. The pressure was 29.99 inches and falling. Across eastern Nebraska and southwest Iowa, it was sunny, with a temperature of 84 at Lincoln and 82 at Nebraska City. It was mostly sunny, with a temperature of 84 at Fremont, 83 at Columbus, 83 at Blair Airport, and 87 at Tacoma. At Offutt Air Force Base, it was partly sunny, with a temperature of 86. Here are some observations from across the region. At Concordia, Kansas, it was sunny, with a temperature of 83.
It was mostly sunny, with a temperature of 85 at North Fork, 79 at Kansas City, and 84 at Denver. It was partly sunny, with a temperature of 85 in Grand Island, 86 at Sioux City, 75 at Des Moines, 87 at North Platte, and 91 at Valentine. At Sioux Falls, it was cloudy, with a temperature of 75. Once again, at 5 p.m. in Omaha, it was 86 degrees under partly sunny skies. This hazardous weather outlook is for portions of southwest Iowa, west-central Iowa, east-central Nebraska, northeast Nebraska, and southeast Nebraska. For Monday afternoon through Monday night, very high fire danger is expected over portions of northeast Nebraska this afternoon due to very dry fuels, relative humidity between 15 and 25%, and winds up to 25 miles per hour. And now the extended outlook for the period Tuesday through Sunday. Warm, dry, and windy conditions along with dry fuels will lead to very high to extreme fire danger on Tuesday and Thursday in northeast Nebraska. Winds may gust up to 35 miles per hour on Tuesday and 45 miles per hour on Thursday. Spotter information statement. Spotter activation is not expected at this time. The Omaha, Nebraska climate summary for this evening, as of 4 p.m., May 11, 2026. Today's high temperature was 85 degrees. This high was 12 degrees above the normal high of 73. The record high is 96 degrees, which was set in 2022. Today's low temperature was 44 degrees. This low was 7 degrees below the normal low of 51. The record low is 31 degrees, which was set in 1946. No precipitation fell today, which leaves the monthly total at 0.03 inches. This is 1.52 inches below the normal amount of 1.55 inches for May. The total precipitation for the year still stands at 5.74 inches, which is 2.47 inches below normal. No snow fell today, which brings the monthly total to 0.0 inches. This is 0.1 inches below the normal amount of 0.1 inches for May. The total snowfall since July 1st still stands at 17.8 inches, which is 9.3 inches below normal. There were no heating degree days today, which is 5 below normal. This leaves the monthly total at 80, which is 6 above normal. The yearly total since July 1st is 5,007, which is 756 below normal. There were no cooling degree days today, which is 2 below normal. This leaves the monthly total at 0, which is minus 15 below normal. The yearly total since January 1st is 50, which is 19 above normal. Today the maximum wind observed was 20 miles an hour from the southwest. The highest wind gust observed was 26 miles per hour from the southwest. The normal high temperature for tomorrow is 73 degrees, and the normal low is 51. The record high for tomorrow is 97, which occurred in 2022, and the record low is 32, which occurred in 2013. Sunset tonight is at 8:32 p.m. Sunrise tomorrow is at 6:08 a.m. The Valley National Weather Service climate summary for this evening, as of 4 p.m., May 11, 2026. Today's high temperature was 84 degrees, record high is 96 degrees, which was set in 2011, and the low 48 degrees. The record low is 38 degrees, which was last set in 2020. No precipitation fell today, which leaves the monthly total at 0.05 inches. The total precipitation for the year still stands at 5.32 inches. No snow fell today, which brings the monthly total to 0.0 inches. This is 0.1 inches below the normal amount of 0.1 inches for May. The total snowfall for the season since March 1st still stands at 1.4 inches, which is 5.1 inches below normal. The highest wind gust observed was 30 miles per hour. Sunset tonight is at 8:33 p.m. Sunrise tomorrow is at 6:10 a.m. This is NOAA All Hazards Radio Station KIH 61 in Omaha, Nebraska.
The current time is 5:13 p.m. Central Daylight Time. Now for the official National Weather Service forecast for the Omaha and Council Bluffs area. Rest of today, warmer, sunny. Highs in the mid-80s. Southwest winds 10 to 15 miles an hour with gusts up to 25 miles an hour. Tonight, mostly clear. A slight chance of sprinkles after midnight. Not as cool with lows in the lower 60s. South winds 10 to 15 miles an hour with gusts up to 30 miles an hour. Tuesday, mostly sunny. A slight chance of sprinkles in the morning. Highs in the lower 80s. Southwest winds 10 to 15 miles an hour, becoming northwest 15 to 20 miles an hour in the afternoon. Tuesday night, clear, cooler with lows in the lower 50s. Northwest winds 15 to 20 miles an hour with gusts up to 30 miles an hour, diminishing to around 5 miles an hour after midnight. Wednesday, sunny. Highs around 80. North winds around 5 miles an hour. Wednesday night, mostly clear. Lows in the mid-50s. Thursday, partly sunny. Breezy with highs in the lower 80s. Thursday night, mostly cloudy. A chance of showers until midnight. Lows around 60. Chance of rain 40%. Friday through Saturday, mostly clear. Hot. Highs around 90. Lows around 60. Saturday night and Sunday, partly cloudy. A chance of showers and thunderstorms. Hot. Lows in the lower 60s. Highs around 90. Chance of rain 40%. At 5 p.m. in Omaha, it was partly sunny. The temperature was 86 degrees, the dew point 41, and the relative humidity 20%. The wind was west at 14 miles an hour, gusting to 24. The pressure was 29.99 inches and falling. Across eastern Nebraska and southwest Iowa, at Offutt Air Force Base, it was partly sunny, with a temperature of 86. It was fair, with a temperature of 84 at Lincoln, 84 at Fremont, and 83 at Columbus. Under fair skies, Blair Airport reported 83, Tacoma reported 87, and Nebraska City reported 82. Here are some observations from across the region. It was partly sunny, with a temperature of 75 at Sioux Falls and 75 at Des Moines. It was fair, with a temperature of 85 at Grand Island, 85 at Norfolk, 86 at Sioux City, and 79 at Kansas City. Under fair skies, Concordia, Kansas reported 83, North Platte reported 87, Denver reported 84, and Valentine reported 91. Once again, at 5 p.m. in Omaha, it was 86 degrees under partly sunny skies. This hazardous weather outlook is for portions of southwest Iowa, west-central Iowa, east-central Nebraska, northeast Nebraska, and southeast Nebraska. For Monday afternoon through Monday night, very high fire danger is expected over portions of northeast Nebraska this afternoon due to very dry fuels, relative humidity between 15 and 25%, and winds up to 25 miles per hour. And now the extended outlook for the period Tuesday through Sunday. Warm, dry, and windy conditions along with dry fuels will lead to very high to extreme fire danger on Tuesday and Thursday in northeast Nebraska. Winds may gust up to 35 miles per hour on Tuesday and 45 miles per hour on Thursday. Spotter information statement. Spotter activation is not expected at this time. 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The current time is 5:18 p.m. Central Daylight Time. Now for the official National Weather Service forecast for the Omaha and Council Bluffs area. Rest of today, warmer, sunny. Highs in the mid-80s. Southwest winds 10 to 15 miles an hour with gusts up to 25 miles an hour. Tonight, mostly clear. A slight chance of sprinkles after midnight. Not as cool with lows in the lower 60s.
south winds 10 to 15 miles an hour with gusts up to 30 miles an hour. Tuesday, mostly sunny. A slight chance of sprinkles in the morning. Highs in the lower 80s. Southwest winds 10 to 15 miles an hour, becoming northwest 15 to 20 miles an hour in the afternoon. Tuesday night, clear, cooler with lows in the lower 50s. Northwest winds 15 to 20 miles an hour with gusts up to 30 miles an hour, diminishing to around 5 miles an hour after midnight. Wednesday, sunny. Highs around 80. North winds around 5 miles an hour. Wednesday night, mostly clear. Lows in the mid-50s. Thursday, partly sunny. Breezy with highs in the lower 80s. Thursday night, mostly cloudy. A chance of showers until midnight. Lows around 60. Chance of rain 40%. Friday through Saturday, mostly clear. Hot. Highs around 90. Lows around 60. Saturday night and Sunday, partly cloudy. A chance of showers and thunderstorms. Hot. Lows in the lower 60s. Highs around 90. Chance of rain 40%. The Omaha, Nebraska climate summary for this evening, as of 4 p.m., May 11, 2026. Today's high temperature was 85 degrees. This high was 12 degrees above the normal high of 73. The record high is 96 degrees, which was set in 2022. Today's low temperature was 44 degrees. This low was 7 degrees below the normal low of 51. The record low is 31 degrees, which was set in 1946. No precipitation fell today, which leaves the monthly total at 0.03 inches. This is 1.52 inches below the normal amount of 1.55 inches for May. The total precipitation for the year still stands at 5.74 inches, which is 2.47 inches below normal. No snow fell today, which brings the monthly total to 0.0 inches. This is 0.1 inches below the normal amount of 0.1 inches for May. The total snowfall since July 1st still stands at 17.8 inches, which is 9.3 inches below normal. There were no heating degree days today, which is 5 below normal. This leaves the monthly total at 80, which is 6 above normal. The yearly total since July 1st is 5,007, which is 756 below normal. There were no cooling degree days today, which is 2 below normal. This leaves the monthly total at 0, which is minus 15 below normal. The yearly total since January 1st is 50, which is 19 above normal. Today the maximum wind observed was 20 miles an hour from the southwest. The highest wind gust observed was 26 miles per hour from the southwest. The normal high temperature for tomorrow is 73 degrees, and the normal low is 51. The record high for tomorrow is 97, which occurred in 2022, and the record low is 32, which occurred in 2013. Sunset tonight is at 8:32 p.m. Sunrise tomorrow is at 6:08 a.m. The Valley National Weather Service climate summary for this evening, as of 4 p.m., May 11, 2026. Today's high temperature was 84 degrees, record high is 96 degrees, which was set in 2011, and the low 48 degrees. The record low is 38 degrees, which was last set in 2020. No precipitation fell today, which leaves the monthly total at 0.05 inches. The total precipitation for the year still stands at 5.32 inches. No snow fell today, which brings the monthly total to 0.0 inches. This is 0.1 inches below the normal amount of 0.1 inches for May. The total snowfall for the season since March 1st still stands at 1.4 inches, which is 5.1 inches below normal. The highest wind gust observed was 30 miles per hour. Sunset tonight is at 8:33 p.m. Sunrise tomorrow is at 6:10 a.m. At 5 p.m. in Omaha, it was partly sunny.
The temperature was 86 degrees, the dew point 41, and the relative humidity 20%. The wind was west at 14 miles an hour, gusting to 24. The pressure was 29.99 inches and falling. Across eastern Nebraska and southwest Iowa, at Offutt Air Force Base, it was partly sunny, with a temperature of 86. It was fair, with a temperature of 84 at Lincoln, 84 at Fremont, and 83 at Columbus. Under fair skies, Blair Airport reported 83, Tacoma reported 87, and Nebraska City reported 82. Here are some observations from across the region. It was partly sunny, with a temperature of 75 at Sioux Falls and 75 at Des Moines. It was fair, with a temperature of 85 at Grand Island, 85 at Norfolk, 86 at Sioux City, and 79 at Kansas City. Under fair skies, Concordia, Kansas reported 83, North Platte reported 87, Denver reported 84, and Valentine reported 91. Once again, at 5 p.m. in Omaha, it was 86 degrees under partly sunny skies. This hazardous weather outlook is for portions of southwest Iowa, west-central Iowa, east-central Nebraska, northeast Nebraska, and southeast Nebraska. For Monday afternoon through Monday night, very high fire danger is expected over portions of northeast Nebraska this afternoon due to very dry fuels, relative humidity between 15 and 25%, and winds up to 25 miles per hour. And now the extended outlook for the period Tuesday through Sunday. Warm, dry, and windy conditions along with dry fuels will lead to very high to extreme fire danger on Tuesday and Thursday in northeast Nebraska. Winds may gust up to 35 miles per hour on Tuesday and 45 miles per hour on Thursday. Spotter information statement. Spotter activation is not expected at this time. 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The current time is 5:25 p.m. Central Daylight Time. Now for the official National Weather Service forecast for the Omaha and Council Bluffs area. Rest of today, warmer, sunny. Highs in the mid-80s. Southwest winds 10 to 15 miles an hour with gusts up to 25 miles an hour. Tonight, mostly clear. A slight chance of sprinkles after midnight. Not as cool with lows in the lower 60s. South winds 10 to 15 miles an hour with gusts up to 30 miles an hour. Tuesday, mostly sunny. A slight chance of sprinkles in the morning. Highs in the lower 80s. Southwest winds 10 to 15 miles an hour, becoming northwest 15 to 20 miles an hour in the afternoon. Tuesday night, clear, cooler with lows in the lower 50s. Northwest winds 15 to 20 miles an hour with gusts up to 30 miles an hour, diminishing to around 5 miles an hour after midnight. Wednesday, sunny. Highs around 80. North winds around 5 miles an hour. Wednesday night, mostly clear. Lows in the mid-50s. Thursday, partly sunny. Breezy with highs in the lower 80s. Thursday night, mostly cloudy. A chance of showers until midnight. Lows around 60. Chance of rain 40%. Friday through Saturday, mostly clear. Hot. Highs around 90. Lows around 60. Saturday night and Sunday, partly cloudy. A chance of showers and thunderstorms. Hot. Lows in the lower 60s. Highs around 90. Chance of rain 40%. At 5 p.m. in Omaha, it was partly sunny. The temperature was 86 degrees, the dew point 41, and the relative humidity 20%. The wind was west at 14 miles an hour, gusting to 24. The pressure was 29.99 inches and falling. Across eastern Nebraska and southwest Iowa, at Offutt Air Force Base, it was partly sunny, with a temperature of 86. It was fair, with a temperature of 84 at Lincoln, 84 at Fremont, and 83 at Columbus. Under fair skies,
Blair Airport reported 83, Tacoma reported 87, and Nebraska City reported 82. Here are some observations from across the region. It was partly sunny, with a temperature of 75 at Sioux Falls and 75 at Des Moines. It was fair, with a temperature of 85 at Grand Island, 85 at North Fork, 86 at Sioux City, and 79 at Kansas City. Under fair skies, Concordia, Kansas reported 83, North Platte reported 87, Denver reported 84, and Valentine reported 91. Once again, at 5 p.m. in Omaha, it was 86 degrees under partly sunny skies. This hazardous weather outlook is for portions of southwest Iowa, west-central Iowa, east-central Nebraska, northeast Nebraska, and southeast Nebraska. For Monday afternoon through Monday night, very high fire danger is expected over portions of northeast Nebraska this afternoon due to very dry fuels, relative humidity between 15 and 25%, and winds up to 25 miles per hour. And now the extended outlook for the period Tuesday through Sunday. Warm, dry, and windy conditions along with dry fuels will lead to very high to extreme fire danger on Tuesday and Thursday in northeast Nebraska. Winds may gust up to 35 miles per hour on Tuesday and 45 miles per hour on Thursday. Spotter information statement. Spotter activation is not expected at this time. The Omaha, Nebraska climate summary for this evening, as of 4 p.m., May 11, 2026. Today's high temperature was 85 degrees. This high was 12 degrees above the normal high of 73. The record high is 96 degrees, which was set in 2022. Today's low temperature was 44 degrees. This low was 7 degrees below the normal low of 51. The record low is 31 degrees, which was set in 1946. No precipitation fell today, which leaves the monthly total at 0.03 inches. This is 1.52 inches below the normal amount of 1.55 inches for May. The total precipitation for the year still stands at 5.74 inches, which is 2.47 inches below normal. No snow fell today, which brings the monthly total to 0.0 inches. This is 0.1 inches below the normal amount of 0.1 inches for May. The total snowfall since July 1st still stands at 17.8 inches, which is 9.3 inches below normal. There were no heating degree days today, which is 5 below normal. This leaves the monthly total at 80, which is 6 above normal. The yearly total since July 1st is 5,007, which is 756 below normal. There were no cooling degree days today, which is 2 below normal. This leaves the monthly total at 0, which is minus 15 below normal. The yearly total since January 1st is 50, which is 19 above normal. Today the maximum wind observed was 20 miles an hour from the southwest. The highest wind gust observed was 26 miles per hour from the southwest. The normal high temperature for tomorrow is 73 degrees, and the normal low is 51. The record high for tomorrow is 97, which occurred in 2022, and the record low is 32, which occurred in 2013. Sunset tonight is at 8:32 p.m. Sunrise tomorrow is at 6:08 a.m. The Valley National Weather Service climate summary for this evening, as of 4 p.m., May 11, 2026. Today's high temperature was 84 degrees, record high is 96 degrees, which was set in 2011, and the low 48 degrees. The record low is 38 degrees, which was last set in 2020. No precipitation fell today, which leaves the monthly total at 0.05 inches. The total precipitation for the year still stands at 5.32 inches. No snow fell today, which brings the monthly total to 0.0 inches. This is 0.1 inches below the normal amount of 0.1 inches for May. The total snowfall for the season since March 1st still stands at 1.4 inches, which is 5.1 inches below normal. The highest wind gust observed was 30 miles per hour. Sunset tonight is at 8:33 p.m.
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Douglas, Sarpy, Washington, Cass, Odo, Burt, Dodge, Saunders, Harrison, Pottawatomie, and Mills. 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The current time is 5:33 p.m. Central Daylight Time. Now for the official National Weather Service forecast for the Omaha and Council Bluffs area. Rest of today, warmer, sunny. Highs in the mid-80s. Southwest winds 10 to 15 miles an hour with gusts up to 25 miles an hour. Tonight, mostly clear. A slight chance of sprinkles after midnight. Not as cool with lows in the lower 60s. South winds 10 to 15 miles an hour with gusts up to 30 miles an hour. Tuesday, mostly sunny. A slight chance of sprinkles in the morning. Highs in the lower 80s. Southwest winds 10 to 15 miles an hour, becoming northwest 15 to 20 miles an hour in the afternoon. Tuesday night, clear, cooler with lows in the lower 50s. Northwest winds 15 to 20 miles an hour with gusts up to 30 miles an hour, diminishing to around 5 miles an hour after midnight. Wednesday, sunny. Highs around 80. North winds around 5 miles an hour. Wednesday night, mostly clear. Lows in the mid-50s. Thursday, partly sunny. Breezy with highs in the lower 80s. Thursday night, mostly cloudy. A chance of showers until midnight. Lows around 60. Chance of rain 40%. Friday through Saturday, mostly clear. Hot. Highs around 90. Lows around 60. Saturday night and Sunday, partly cloudy. A chance of showers and thunderstorms. Hot. Lows in the lower 60s. Highs around 90. Chance of rain 40%. At 5 p.m. in Omaha, it was partly sunny. The temperature was 86 degrees, the dew point 41, and the relative humidity 20%. The wind was west at 14 miles an hour, gusting to 24. The pressure was 29.99 inches and falling. Across eastern Nebraska and southwest Iowa, at Offutt Air Force Base, it was partly sunny, with a temperature of 86. It was fair, with a temperature of 84 at Lincoln, 84 at Fremont, and 83 at Columbus. Under fair skies, Blair Airport reported 83, Tacoma reported 87, and Nebraska City reported 82. Here are some observations from across the region. It was partly sunny, with a temperature of 75 at Sioux Falls and 75 at Des Moines. It was fair, with a temperature of 85 in Grand Island, 85 at North Fork, 86 at Sioux City, and 79 at Kansas City. Under fair skies, Concordia, Kansas reported 83, North Platte reported 87, Denver reported 84, and Valentine reported 91. Once again, at 5 p.m. in Omaha, it was 86 degrees under partly sunny skies. This hazardous weather outlook is for portions of southwest Iowa, west-central Iowa, east-central Nebraska, northeast Nebraska, and southeast Nebraska. For Monday afternoon through Monday night, very high fire danger is expected over portions of northeast Nebraska this afternoon due to very dry fuels, relative humidity between 15 and 25%, and winds up to 25 miles per hour. And now the extended outlook for the period Tuesday through Sunday. Warm, dry, and windy conditions along with dry fuels will lead to very high to extreme fire danger on Tuesday and Thursday in northeast Nebraska. Winds may gust up to 35 miles per hour on Tuesday and 45 miles per hour on Thursday. Spotter information statement. Spotter activation is not expected at this time. 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The current time is 5:38 p.m. Central Daylight Time.
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Rest of today, warmer, sunny. Highs in the mid-80s. Southwest winds 10 to 15 miles an hour with gusts up to 25 miles an hour. Tonight, mostly clear. A slight chance of sprinkles after midnight. Not as cool with lows in the lower 60s. South winds 10 to 15 miles an hour with gusts up to 30 miles an hour. Tuesday, mostly sunny. A slight chance of sprinkles in the morning. Highs in the lower 80s. Southwest winds 10 to 15 miles an hour, becoming northwest 15 to 20 miles an hour in the afternoon. Tuesday night, clear, cooler with lows in the lower 50s. Northwest winds 15 to 20 miles an hour with gusts up to 30 miles an hour, diminishing to around 5 miles an hour after midnight. Wednesday, sunny. Highs around 80. North winds around 5 miles an hour. Wednesday night, mostly clear. Lows in the mid-50s. Thursday, partly sunny. Breezy with highs in the lower 80s. Thursday night, mostly cloudy. A chance of showers until midnight. Lows around 60. Chance of rain 40%. Friday through Saturday, mostly clear. Hot. Highs around 90. Lows around 60. Saturday night and Sunday, partly cloudy. A chance of showers and thunderstorms. Hot. Lows in the lower 60s. Highs around 90. Chance of rain 40%. The Omaha, Nebraska climate summary for this evening, as of 4 p.m., May 11th, 2026. Today's high temperature was 85 degrees. This high was 12 degrees above the normal high of 73. The record high is 96 degrees, which was set in 2022. Today's low temperature was 44 degrees. This low was 7 degrees below the normal low of 51. The record low is 31 degrees, which was set in 1946. No precipitation fell today, which leaves the monthly total at 0.03 inches. This is 1.52 inches below the normal amount of 1.55 inches for May. The total precipitation for the year still stands at 5.74 inches, which is 2.47 inches below normal. No snow fell today, which brings the monthly total to 0.0 inches. This is 0.1 inches below the normal amount of 0.1 inches for May. The total snowfall since July 1st still stands at 17.8 inches, which is 9.3 inches below normal. There were no heating degree days today, which is 5 below normal. This leaves the monthly total at 80, which is 6 above normal. The yearly total since July 1st is 5,007, which is 756 below normal. There were no cooling degree days today, which is 2 below normal. This leaves the monthly total at 0, which is minus 15 below normal. The yearly total since January 1st is 50, which is 19 above normal. Today the maximum wind observed was 20 miles an hour from the southwest. The highest wind gust observed was 26 miles per hour from the southwest. The normal high temperature for tomorrow is 73 degrees, and the normal low is 51. The record high for tomorrow is 97, which occurred in 2022, and the record low is 32, which occurred in 2013. Sunset tonight is at 8:32 p.m. Sunrise tomorrow is at 6:08 a.m. The Valley National Weather Service climate summary for this evening, as of 4 p.m., May 11, 2026. Today's high temperature was 84 degrees, record high is 96 degrees, which was set in 2011, and the low 48 degrees. The record low is 38 degrees, which was last set in 2020. No precipitation fell today, which leaves the monthly total at 0.05 inches. The total precipitation for the year still stands at 5.32 inches. No snow fell today, which brings the monthly total to 0.0 inches.
This is 0.1 inches below the normal amount of 0.1 inches for May. The total snowfall for the season since March 1st still stands at 1.4 inches, which is 5.1 inches below normal. The highest wind gust observed was 30 miles per hour. Sunset tonight is at 8:33 p.m. Sunrise tomorrow is at 6:10 a.m. Now for the official National Weather Service forecast for the Omaha and Council Bluffs area. Tonight, not as cool. Partly cloudy until midnight, then mostly clear with a slight chance of sprinkles after midnight. Lows in the lower 60s. South winds 15 to 20 miles an hour with gusts up to 30 miles an hour. Tuesday, mostly sunny. A slight chance of sprinkles in the morning. Highs in the lower 80s. Southwest winds 10 to 15 miles an hour, becoming northwest 15 to 20 miles an hour in the afternoon. Tuesday night, clear, cooler with lows in the lower 50s. Northwest winds 10 to 15 miles an hour with gusts up to 30 miles an hour, diminishing to around 5 miles an hour after midnight. Wednesday, sunny. Highs around 80. North winds around 5 miles an hour. Wednesday night, mostly clear. Lows in the mid-50s. East winds around 5 miles an hour, becoming southeast 10 to 15 miles an hour after midnight. Thursday, partly sunny. Breezy with highs in the lower 80s. Thursday night, mostly cloudy. A chance of showers until midnight. Lows around 60. Chance of rain 40%. Friday through Saturday, mostly clear. Hot. Highs around 90. Lows around 60. Saturday night and Sunday, partly cloudy. A chance of showers and thunderstorms. Hot. Lows in the lower 60s. Highs around 90. Chance of rain 40%. Sunday night, showers likely with a chance of thunderstorms until midnight, then a chance of showers after midnight. Lows around 60. Chance of rain 60%. Monday, partly sunny. A chance of showers in the afternoon. Not as warm with highs in the upper 70s. Chance of rain 40%. At 5 p.m. in Omaha, it was partly sunny. The temperature was 86 degrees, the dew point 41, and the relative humidity 20%. The wind was west at 14 miles an hour, gusting to 24. The pressure was 29.99 inches and falling. Across eastern Nebraska and southwest Iowa, at Offutt Air Force Base, it was partly sunny, with a temperature of 86. It was fair, with a temperature of 84 at Lincoln, 84 at Fremont, and 83 at Columbus. Under fair skies, Blair Airport reported 83, Tacoma reported 87, and Nebraska City reported 82. Here are some observations from across the region. It was partly sunny, with a temperature of 75 at Sioux Falls and 75 at Des Moines. It was fair, with a temperature of 85 at Grand Island, 85 at Norfolk, 86 at Sioux City, and 79 at Kansas City. Under fair skies, Concordia, Kansas reported 83, North Platte reported 87, Denver reported 84, and Valentine reported 91. Once again, at 5 p.m. in Omaha, it was 86 degrees under partly sunny skies. This hazardous weather outlook is for portions of southwest Iowa, west central Iowa, east central Nebraska, northeast Nebraska, and southeast Nebraska. For Monday afternoon through Monday night, very high fire danger is expected over portions of northeast Nebraska this afternoon due to very dry fuels, relative humidity between 15 and 25%, and winds up to 25 miles per hour. And now the extended outlook for the period Tuesday through Sunday. Warm, dry, and windy conditions along with dry fuels will lead to very high to extreme fire danger on Tuesday and Thursday in northeast Nebraska. Winds may gust up to 35 miles per hour on Tuesday and 45 miles per hour on Thursday. Spotter information statement. Spotter activation is not expected at this time.
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The current time is 5:48 p.m. Central Daylight Time. Now for the official National Weather Service forecast for the Omaha and Council Bluffs area. Tonight, not as cool. Partly cloudy until midnight, then mostly clear with a slight chance of sprinkles after midnight. Lows in the lower 60s. South winds 15 to 20 miles an hour with gusts up to 30 miles an hour. Tuesday, mostly sunny. A slight chance of sprinkles in the morning. Highs in the lower 80s. Southwest winds 10 to 15 miles an hour, becoming northwest 15 to 20 miles an hour in the afternoon. Tuesday night, clear, cooler with lows in the lower 50s. Northwest winds 10 to 15 miles an hour with gusts up to 30 miles an hour, diminishing to around 5 miles an hour after midnight. Wednesday, sunny. Highs around 80. North winds around 5 miles an hour. Wednesday night, mostly clear. Lows in the mid-50s. East winds around 5 miles an hour, becoming southeast 10 to 15 miles an hour after midnight. Thursday, partly sunny. Breezy with highs in the lower 80s. Thursday night, mostly cloudy. A chance of showers until midnight. Lows around 60. Chance of rain 40%. Friday through Saturday, mostly clear. Hot. Highs around 90. Lows around 60. Saturday night and Sunday, partly cloudy. A chance of showers and thunderstorms. Hot. Lows in the lower 60s. Highs around 90. Chance of rain 40%. Sunday night, showers likely with a chance of thunderstorms until midnight, then a chance of showers after midnight. Lows around 60. Chance of rain 60%. Monday, partly sunny. A chance of showers in the afternoon. Not as warm with highs in the upper 70s. Chance of rain 40%. The Omaha, Nebraska climate summary for this evening, as of 4 p.m., May 11th, 2026. Today's high temperature was 85 degrees. This high was 12 degrees above the normal high of 73. The record high is 96 degrees, which was set in 2022. Today's low temperature was 44 degrees. This low was 7 degrees below the normal low of 51. The record low is 31 degrees, which was set in 1946. No precipitation fell today, which leaves the monthly total at 0.03 inches. This is 1.52 inches below the normal amount of 1.55 inches for May. The total precipitation for the year still stands at 5.74 inches, which is 2.47 inches below normal. No snow fell today, which brings the monthly total to 0.0 inches. This is 0.1 inches below the normal amount of 0.1 inches for May. The total snowfall since July 1st still stands at 17.8 inches, which is 9.3 inches below normal. There were no heating degree days today, which is 5 below normal. This leaves the monthly total at 80, which is 6 above normal. The yearly total since July 1st is 5,007, which is 756 below normal. There were no cooling degree days today, which is 2 below normal. This leaves the monthly total at 0, which is minus 15 below normal. The yearly total since January 1st is 50, which is 19 above normal. Today the maximum wind observed was 20 miles an hour from the southwest. The highest wind gust observed was 26 miles per hour from the southwest. The normal high temperature for tomorrow is 73 degrees, and the normal low is 51. The record high for tomorrow is 97, which occurred in 2022, and the record low is 32, which occurred in 2013. Sunset tonight is at 8:32 p.m. Sunrise tomorrow is at 6:08 a.m. The Valley National Weather Service climate summary for this evening, as of 4 p.m., May 11th, 2026.
Today's high temperature was 84 degrees, record high is 96 degrees, which was set in 2011. And the low 48 degrees. The record low is 38 degrees, which was last set in 2020. No precipitation fell today, which leaves the monthly total at 0.05 inches. The total precipitation

5 p.m. in Omaha. It was partly sunny. The temperature was 86 degrees, the dew point 41, and the relative humidity 20%. The wind was west at 14 miles an hour, gusting to 24. The pressure was 29.99 inches and falling. Across eastern Nebraska and southwest Iowa, at Offutt Air Force Base, it was partly sunny, with a temperature of 86. It was fair, with a temperature of 84 at Lincoln, 84 at Fremont, and 83 at Columbus. Under fair skies, Blair Airport reported 83, Tacoma reported 87, and Nebraska City reported 82. Here are some observations from across the region. It was partly sunny, with a temperature of 75 at Sioux Falls and 75 at Des Moines. It was fair, with a temperature of 85 at Grand Island, 85 at Norfolk, 86 at Sioux City, and 79 at Kansas City. Under fair skies, Concordia, Kansas reported 83, North Platte reported 87, Denver reported 84, and Valentine reported 91. Once again, at 5 p.m. in Omaha, it was 86 degrees under partly sunny skies. This hazardous weather outlook is for portions of southwest Iowa, west central Iowa, east central Nebraska, northeast Nebraska, and southeast Nebraska. For Monday afternoon through Monday night, very high fire danger is expected over portions of northeast Nebraska this afternoon due to very dry fuels, relative humidity between 15 and 25%, and winds up to 25 miles per hour. And now the extended outlook for the period Tuesday through Sunday. Warm, dry, and windy conditions along with dry fuels will lead to very high to extreme fire danger on Tuesday and Thursday in northeast Nebraska. Winds may gust up to 35 miles per hour on Tuesday and 45 miles per hour on Thursday. Spotter information statement. Spotter activation is not expected at this time. 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The current time is 5:56 p.m. Central Daylight Time. Now for the official National Weather Service forecast for the Omaha and Council Bluffs area. Tonight, not as cool. Partly cloudy until midnight, then mostly clear with a slight chance of sprinkles after midnight. Lows in the lower 60s. South winds 15 to 20 miles an hour with gusts up to 30 miles an hour. Tuesday, mostly sunny. A slight chance of sprinkles in the morning. Highs in the lower 80s. Southwest winds 10 to 15 miles an hour, becoming northwest 15 to 20 miles an hour in the afternoon. Tuesday night, clear, cooler with lows in the lower 50s. Northwest winds 10 to 15 miles an hour with gusts up to 30 miles an hour, diminishing to around 5 miles an hour after midnight. Wednesday, sunny. Highs around 80. North winds around 5 miles an hour. Wednesday night, mostly clear. Lows in the mid-50s. East winds around 5 miles an hour, becoming southeast 10 to 15 miles an hour after midnight. Thursday, partly sunny. Breezy with highs in the lower 80s. Thursday night, mostly cloudy. A chance of showers until midnight. Lows around 60. Chance of rain 40%. Friday through Saturday, mostly clear. Hot. Highs around 90. Lows around 60. Saturday night and Sunday, partly cloudy. A chance of showers and thunderstorms. Hot. Lows in the lower 60s. Highs around 90. Chance of rain 40%. Sunday night, showers likely with a chance of thunderstorms until midnight, then a chance of showers after midnight. Lows around 60. Chance of rain 60%. Monday, partly sunny. A chance of showers in the afternoon. Not as warm with highs in the upper 70s. Chance of rain 40%. At 5 p.m. in Omaha, it was partly sunny. The temperature was 86 degrees, the dew point 41, and the relative humidity 20%. The wind was west at 14 miles.

24. The pressure was 29.99 inches and falling. Across eastern Nebraska and southwest Iowa, at Offutt Air Force Base, it was partly sunny, with a temperature of 86. It was fair, with a temperature of 84 at Lincoln, 84 at Fremont, and 83 at Columbus. Under fair skies, Blair Airport reported 83, Tacoma reported 87, and Nebraska City reported 82. Here are some observations from across the region. It was partly sunny, with a temperature of 75 at Sioux Falls and 75 at Des Moines. It was fair, with a temperature of 85 at Grand Island, 85 at Norfolk, 86 at Sioux City, and 79 at Kansas City. Under fair skies, Concordia, Kansas reported 83, North Platte reported 87, Denver reported 84, and Valentine reported 91. Once again, at 5 p.m. in Omaha, it was 86 degrees under partly sunny skies. The Omaha, Nebraska climate summary for this evening, as of 4 p.m., May 11, 2026. Today's high temperature was 85 degrees. This high was 12 degrees above the normal high of 73. The record high is 96 degrees, which was set in 2022. Today's low temperature was 44 degrees. This low was 7 degrees below the normal low of 51. The record low is 31 degrees, which was set in 1946. No precipitation fell today, which leaves the monthly total at 0.03 inches. This is 1.52 inches below the normal amount of 1.55 inches for May. The total precipitation for the year still stands at 5.74 inches, which is 2.47 inches below normal. No snow fell today, which brings the monthly total to 0.0 inches. This is 0.1 inches below the normal amount of 0.1 inches for May. The total snowfall since July 1st still stands at 17.8 inches, which is 9.3 inches below normal. There were no heating degree days today, which is 5 below normal. This leaves the monthly total at 80, which is 6 above normal. The yearly total since July 1st is 5,007, which is 756 below normal. There were no cooling degree days today, which is 2 below normal. This leaves the monthly total at 0, which is minus 15 below normal. The yearly total since January 1st is 50, which is 19 above normal. Today the maximum wind observed was 20 miles an hour from the southwest. The highest wind gust observed was 26 miles per hour from the southwest. The normal high temperature for tomorrow is 73 degrees, and the normal low is 51. The record high for tomorrow is 97, which occurred in 2022, and the record low is 32, which occurred in 2013. Sunset tonight is at 8:32 p.m. Sunrise tomorrow is at 6:08 a.m. The Valley National Weather Service climate summary for this evening, as of 4 p.m., May 11, 2026. Today's high temperature was 84 degrees, record high is 96 degrees, which was set in 2011, and the low 48 degrees. The record low is 38 degrees, which was last set in 2020. No precipitation fell today, which leaves the monthly total at 0.05 inches. The total precipitation for the year still stands at 5.32 inches. No snow fell today, which brings the monthly total to 0.0 inches. This is 0.1 inches below the normal amount of 0.1 inches for May. The total snowfall for the season since March 1st still stands at 1.4 inches, which is 5.1 inches below normal. The highest wind gust observed was 30 miles per hour. Sunset tonight is at 8:33 p.m. Sunrise tomorrow is at 6:10 a.m. This hazardous weather outlook is for portions of southwest Iowa, west central Iowa, east central Nebraska, northeast Nebraska, and southeast Nebraska. For Monday afternoon through Monday night, very high fire danger is expected over portions of northeast Nebraska this afternoon due to very dry fuels, relative humidity between 15 and 25%, and winds up to 25 miles per hour.
and now the extended outlook for the period Tuesday through Sunday, warm, dry, and windy conditions along with dry fuels will lead to very high to extreme fire danger on Tuesday and Thursday in northeast Nebraska. Winds may gust up to 35 miles per hour on Tuesday and 45 miles per hour on Thursday. Spotter information statement. Spotter activation is not expected at this time. 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The current time is 6:04 p.m. Central Daylight Time. Now for the official National Weather Service forecast for the Omaha and Council Bluffs area. Tonight, not as cool. Partly cloudy until midnight, then mostly clear with a slight chance of sprinkles after midnight. Lows in the lower 60s. South winds 15 to 20 miles an hour with gusts up to 30 miles an hour. Tuesday, mostly sunny. A slight chance of sprinkles in the morning. Highs in the lower 80s. Southwest winds 10 to 15 miles an hour, becoming northwest 15 to 20 miles an hour in the afternoon. Tuesday night, clear, cooler with lows in the lower 50s. Northwest winds 10 to 15 miles an hour with gusts up to 30 miles an hour, diminishing to around 5 miles an hour after midnight. Wednesday, sunny. Highs around 80. North winds around 5 miles an hour. Wednesday night, mostly clear. Lows in the mid-50s. East winds around 5 miles an hour, becoming southeast 10 to 15 miles an hour after midnight. Thursday, partly sunny. Breezy with highs in the lower 80s. Thursday night, mostly cloudy. A chance of showers until midnight. Lows around 60. Chance of rain 40%. Friday through Saturday, mostly clear. Hot. Highs around 90. Lows around 60. Saturday night and Sunday, partly cloudy. A chance of showers and thunderstorms. Hot. Lows in the lower 60s. Highs around 90. Chance of rain 40%. Sunday night, showers likely with a chance of thunderstorms until midnight, then a chance of showers after midnight. Lows around 60. Chance of rain 60%. Monday, partly sunny. A chance of showers in the afternoon. Not as warm with highs in the upper 70s. Chance of rain 40%. At 6 p.m. in Omaha, it was partly sunny. The temperature was 85 degrees. The dew point 38, and the relative humidity 18%. The wind was southwest at 15 miles an hour, gusting to 28. The pressure was 29.98 inches and falling. Across eastern Nebraska and southwest Iowa, at Nebraska City, it was sunny, with a temperature of 82. It was mostly sunny, with a temperature of 85 at Lincoln, 83 at Millard, and 83 at Fremont. Under mostly sunny skies, Columbus reported 82, Blair Airport reported 83, and Tacoma reported 85. At Offutt Air Force Base, it was partly sunny, with a temperature of 86. Here are some observations from across the region. At Concordia, Kansas, it was sunny, with a temperature of 81. It was mostly sunny, with a temperature of 84 at Grand Island, 77 at Kansas City, 87 at North Platte, 85 at Denver, and 89 at Valentine. It was partly sunny, with a temperature of 83 at North Fork, and 86 at Sioux City. It was cloudy, with a temperature of 78 at Sioux Falls, and 74 at Des Moines. Once again, at 6 p.m. in Omaha, it was 85 degrees under partly sunny skies. This hazardous weather outlook is for portions of southwest Iowa, west central Iowa, east central Nebraska, northeast Nebraska, and southeast Nebraska. For Monday afternoon through Monday night, very high fire danger is expected over portions of northeast Nebraska this afternoon due to very dry fuels, relative humidity between 15 and 25%, and winds up to 25 miles per hour.
and now the extended outlook for the period Tuesday through Sunday, warm, dry, and windy conditions along with dry fuels will lead to very high to extreme fire danger on Tuesday and Thursday in northeast Nebraska. Winds may gust up to 35 miles per hour on Tuesday and 45 miles per hour on Thursday. Spotter information statement. Spotter activation is not expected at this time. This is NOAA All Hazards radio station KIH 61 in Omaha, Nebraska. The current time is 6:09 p.m. Central Daylight Time. Now for the official National Weather Service forecast for the Omaha and Council Bluffs area. Tonight, not as cool. Partly cloudy until midnight, then mostly clear with a slight chance of sprinkles after midnight. Lows in the lower 60s. South winds 15 to 20 miles an hour with gusts up to 30 miles an hour. Tuesday, mostly sunny. A slight chance of sprinkles in the morning. Highs in the lower 80s. Southwest winds 10 to 15 miles an hour, becoming northwest 15 to 20 miles an hour in the afternoon. Tuesday night, clear, cooler with lows in the lower 50s. Northwest winds 10 to 15 miles an hour with gusts up to 30 miles an hour, diminishing to around 5 miles an hour after midnight. Wednesday, sunny. Highs around 80. North winds around 5 miles an hour. Wednesday night, mostly clear. Lows in the mid-50s. East winds around 5 miles an hour, becoming southeast 10 to 15 miles an hour after midnight. Thursday, partly sunny. Breezy with highs in the lower 80s. Thursday night, mostly cloudy. A chance of showers until midnight. Lows around 60. Chance of rain 40%. Friday through Saturday, mostly clear. Hot. Highs around 90. Lows around 60. Saturday night and Sunday, partly cloudy. A chance of showers and thunderstorms. Hot. Lows in the lower 60s. Highs around 90. Chance of rain 40%. Sunday night, showers likely with a chance of thunderstorms until midnight, then a chance of showers after midnight. Lows around 60. Chance of rain 60%. Monday, partly sunny. A chance of showers in the afternoon. Not as warm with highs in the upper 70s. Chance of rain 40%. The Omaha, Nebraska climate summary for this evening, as of 4 p.m., May 11th, 2026. Today's high temperature was 85 degrees. This high was 12 degrees above the normal high of 73. The record high is 96 degrees, which was set in 2022. Today's low temperature was 44 degrees. This low was 7 degrees below the normal low of 51. The record low is 31 degrees, which was set in 1946. No precipitation fell today, which leaves the monthly total at 0.03 inches. This is 1.52 inches below the normal amount of 1.55 inches for May. The total precipitation for the year still stands at 5.74 inches, which is 2.47 inches below normal. No snow fell today, which brings the monthly total to 0.0 inches. This is 0.1 inches below the normal amount of 0.1 inches for May. The total snowfall since July 1st still stands at 17.8 inches, which is 9.3 inches below normal. There were no heating degree days today, which is 5 below normal. This leaves the monthly total at 80, which is 6 above normal. The yearly total since July 1st is 5,007, which is 756 below normal. There were no cooling degree days today, which is 2 below normal. This leaves the monthly total at 0, which is minus 15 below normal. The yearly total since January 1st is 50, which is 19 above normal. Today the maximum wind observed was 20 miles an hour from the southwest. The highest wind gust observed was 26 miles per hour from the southwest. The normal high temperature for tomorrow is 73 degrees, and the normal low is 51.
The record high for tomorrow is 97, which occurred in 2022, and the record low is 32, which occurred in 2013. Sunset tonight is at 8:32 p.m. Sunrise tomorrow is at 6:08 a.m. The Valley National Weather Service climate summary for this evening, as of 4 p.m., May 11, 2026. Today's high temperature was 84 degrees, record high is 96 degrees, which was set in 2011, and the low 48 degrees. The record low is 38 degrees, which was last set in 2020. No precipitation fell today, which leaves the monthly total at 0.05 inches. The total precipitation for the year still stands at 5.32 inches. No snow fell today, which brings the monthly total to 0.0 inches. This is 0.1 inches below the normal amount of 0.1 inches for May. The total snowfall for the season since March 1st still stands at 1.4 inches, which is 5.1 inches below normal. The highest wind gust observed was 30 miles per hour. Sunset tonight is at 8:33 p.m. Sunrise tomorrow is at 6:10 a.m. At 6 p.m. in Omaha, it was partly sunny. The temperature was 85 degrees, the dew point 38, and the relative humidity 18%. The wind was southwest at 15 miles an hour, gusting to 28. The pressure was 29.98 inches and falling. Across eastern Nebraska and southwest Iowa, at Nebraska City, it was sunny, with a temperature of 82. It was mostly sunny, with a temperature of 85 at Lincoln, 83 at Millard, and 83 at Fremont. Under mostly sunny skies, Columbus reported 82, Blair Airport reported 83, and Tacoma reported 85. At Offutt Air Force Base, it was partly sunny, with a temperature of 86. Here are some observations from across the region. At Concordia, Kansas, it was sunny, with a temperature of 81. It was mostly sunny, with a temperature of 84 at Grand Island, 77 at Kansas City, 87 at North Platte, 85 at Denver, and 89 at Valentine. It was partly sunny, with a temperature of 83 at Norfolk, and 86 at Sioux City. It was cloudy, with a temperature of 78 at Sioux Falls, and 74 at Des Moines. Once again, at 6 p.m. in Omaha, it was 85 degrees under partly sunny skies. This hazardous weather outlook is for portions of southwest Iowa, west-central Iowa, east-central Nebraska, northeast Nebraska, and southeast Nebraska. For Monday afternoon through Monday night, very high fire danger is expected over portions of northeast Nebraska this afternoon due to very dry fuels, relative humidity between 15 and 25%, and winds up to 25 miles per hour. And now the extended outlook for the period Tuesday through Sunday. Warm, dry, and windy conditions along with dry fuels will lead to very high to extreme fire danger on Tuesday and Thursday in northeast Nebraska. Winds may gust up to 35 miles per hour on Tuesday and 45 miles per hour on Thursday. Spotter information statement. Spotter activation is not expected at this time. 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The current time is 6:18 p.m. Central Daylight Time. Now for the official National Weather Service forecast for the Omaha and Council Bluffs area. Tonight, not as cool. Partly cloudy until midnight, then mostly clear with a slight chance of sprinkles after midnight. Lows in the lower 60s. South winds 15 to 20 miles an hour with gusts up to 30 miles an hour. Tuesday, mostly sunny. A slight chance of sprinkles in the morning. Highs in the lower 80s. Southwest winds 10 to 15 miles an hour, becoming northwest 15 to 20 miles an hour in the afternoon. Tuesday night, clear, cooler with lows in the lower 50s. Northwest winds 10 to 15 miles an hour with gusts up to 30 miles an hour, diminishing to around 5 miles an hour after midnight. Wednesday, sunny. Highs around 80. North winds around 5 miles an hour.
Wednesday night, mostly clear. Lows in the mid-50s. East winds around 5 miles an hour, becoming southeast 10 to 15 miles an hour after midnight. Thursday, partly sunny. Breezy with highs in the lower 80s. Thursday night, mostly cloudy. A chance of showers until midnight. Lows around 60. Chance of rain 40%. Friday through Saturday, mostly clear. Hot. Highs around 90. Lows around 60. Saturday night and Sunday, partly cloudy. A chance of showers and thunderstorms. Hot. Lows in the lower 60s. Highs around 90. Chance of rain 40%. Sunday night, showers likely with a chance of thunderstorms until midnight, then a chance of showers after midnight. Lows around 60. Chance of rain 60%. Monday, partly sunny. A chance of showers in the afternoon. Not as warm with highs in the upper 70s. Chance of rain 40%. The Omaha, Nebraska climate summary for this evening, as of 4 p.m., May 11th, 2026. Today's high temperature was 85 degrees. This high was 12 degrees above the normal high of 73. The record high is 96 degrees, which was set in 2022. Today's low temperature was 44 degrees. This low was 7 degrees below the normal low of 51. The record low is 31 degrees, which was set in 1946. No precipitation fell today, which leaves the monthly total at 0.03 inches. This is 1.52 inches below the normal amount of 1.55 inches for May. The total precipitation for the year still stands at 5.74 inches, which is 2.47 inches below normal. No snow fell today, which brings the monthly total to 0.0 inches. This is 0.1 inches below the normal amount of 0.1 inches for May. The total snowfall since July 1st still stands at 17.8 inches, which is 9.3 inches below normal. There were no heating degree days today, which is 5 below normal. This leaves the monthly total at 80, which is 6 above normal. The yearly total since July 1st is 5,007, which is 756 below normal. There were no cooling degree days today, which is 2 below normal. This leaves the monthly total at 0, which is minus 15 below normal. The yearly total since January 1st is 50, which is 19 above normal. Today the maximum wind observed was 20 miles an hour from the southwest. The highest wind gust observed was 26 miles per hour from the southwest. The normal high temperature for tomorrow is 73 degrees, and the normal low is 51. The record high for tomorrow is 97, which occurred in 2022, and the record low is 32, which occurred in 2013. Sunset tonight is at 8:32 p.m. Sunrise tomorrow is at 6:08 a.m. The Valley National Weather Service climate summary for this evening, as of 4 p.m., May 11, 2026. Today's high temperature was 84 degrees, record high is 96 degrees, which was set in 2011, and the low 48 degrees. The record low is 38 degrees, which was last set in 2020. No precipitation fell today, which leaves the monthly total at 0.05 inches. The total precipitation for the year still stands at 5.32 inches. No snow fell today, which brings the monthly total to 0.0 inches. This is 0.1 inches below the normal amount of 0.1 inches for May. The total snowfall for the season since March 1st still stands at 1.4 inches, which is 5.1 inches below normal. The highest wind gust observed was 30 miles per hour. Sunset tonight is at 8:33 p.m. Sunrise tomorrow is at 6:10 a.m. At 6 p.m. in Omaha, it was partly sunny. The temperature was 85 degrees, the dew point 38, and the relative humidity 18%. The wind was southwest at 15 miles an hour, gusting to 28.
The pressure was 29.98 inches and falling. Across eastern Nebraska and southwest Iowa, at Nebraska City, it was sunny, with a temperature of 82. It was mostly sunny, with a temperature of 85 in Lincoln, 83 at Millard, and 83 at Fremont. Under mostly sunny skies, Columbus reported 82, Blair Airport reported 83, and Tacoma reported 85. At Offutt Air Force Base, it was partly sunny, with a temperature of 86. Here are some observations from across the region. At Concordia, Kansas, it was sunny, with a temperature of 81. It was mostly sunny, with a temperature of 84 at Grand Island, 77 at Kansas City, 87 at North Platte, 85 at Denver, and 89 at Valentine. It was partly sunny, with a temperature of 83 at Norfolk, and 86 at Sioux City. It was cloudy, with a temperature of 78 at Sioux Falls, and 74 at Des Moines. Once again, at 6 p.m. in Omaha, it was 85 degrees under partly sunny skies. This hazardous weather outlook is for portions of southwest Iowa, west-central Iowa, east-central Nebraska, northeast Nebraska, and southeast Nebraska. For Monday afternoon through Monday night, very high fire danger is expected over portions of northeast Nebraska this afternoon due to very dry fuels, relative humidity between 15 and 25%, and winds up to 25 miles per hour. And now the extended outlook for the period Tuesday through Sunday. Warm, dry, and windy conditions along with dry fuels will lead to very high to extreme fire danger on Tuesday and Thursday in northeast Nebraska. Winds may gust up to 35 miles per hour on Tuesday and 45 miles per hour on Thursday. Spotter information statement. Spotter activation is not expected at this time. 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The current time is 6:26 p.m. Central Daylight Time. Now for the official National Weather Service forecast for the Omaha and Council Bluffs area. Tonight, not as cool. Partly cloudy until midnight, then mostly clear with a slight chance of sprinkles after midnight. Lows in the lower 60s. South winds 15 to 20 miles an hour with gusts up to 30 miles an hour. Tuesday, mostly sunny. A slight chance of sprinkles in the morning. Highs in the lower 80s. Southwest winds 10 to 15 miles an hour, becoming northwest 15 to 20 miles an hour in the afternoon. Tuesday night, clear, cooler with lows in the lower 50s. Northwest winds 10 to 15 miles an hour with gusts up to 30 miles an hour, diminishing to around 5 miles an hour after midnight. Wednesday, sunny. Highs around 80. North winds around 5 miles an hour. Wednesday night, mostly clear. Lows in the mid-50s. East winds around 5 miles an hour, becoming southeast 10 to 15 miles an hour after midnight. Thursday, partly sunny. Breezy with highs in the lower 80s. Thursday night, mostly cloudy. A chance of showers until midnight. Lows around 60. Chance of rain 40%. Friday through Saturday, mostly clear. Hot. Highs around 90. Lows around 60. Saturday night and Sunday, partly cloudy. A chance of showers and thunderstorms. Hot. Lows in the lower 60s. Highs around 90. Chance of rain 40%. Sunday night, showers likely with a chance of thunderstorms until midnight, then a chance of showers after midnight. Lows around 60. Chance of rain 60%. Monday, partly sunny. A chance of showers in the afternoon. Not as warm with highs in the upper 70s. Chance of rain 40%. At 6 p.m. in Omaha, it was partly sunny. The temperature was 85 degrees, the dew point 38, and the relative humidity 18%. The wind was southwest at 15 miles an hour, gusting to 28. The pressure was 29.98 inches and falling.
Across eastern Nebraska and southwest Iowa, at Nebraska City, it was sunny with a temperature of 82. It was mostly sunny with a temperature of 85 in Lincoln, 83 at Millard, and 83 at Fremont. Under mostly sunny skies, Columbus reported 82, Blair Airport reported 83, and Tacoma reported 85. At Offutt Air Force Base, it was partly sunny with a temperature of 86. Here are some observations from across the region. At Concordia, Kansas, it was sunny with a temperature of 81. It was mostly sunny with a temperature of 84 at Grand Island, 77 at Kansas City, 87 at North Platte, 85 at Denver, and 89 at Valentine. It was partly sunny with a temperature of 83 at Norfolk and 86 at Sioux City. It was cloudy with a temperature of 78 at Sioux Falls and 74 at Des Moines. Once again, at 6 p.m. in Omaha, it was 85 degrees under partly sunny skies. The Omaha, Nebraska climate summary for this evening, as of 4 p.m., May 11, 2026. Today's high temperature was 85 degrees. This high was 12 degrees above the normal high of 73. The record high is 96 degrees, which was set in 2022. Today's low temperature was 44 degrees. This low was 7 degrees below the normal low of 51. The record low is 31 degrees, which was set in 1946. No precipitation fell today, which leaves the monthly total at 0.03 inches. This is 1.52 inches below the normal amount of 1.55 inches for May. The total precipitation for the year still stands at 5.74 inches, which is 2.47 inches below normal. No snow fell today, which brings the monthly total to 0.0 inches. This is 0.1 inches below the normal amount of 0.1 inches for May. The total snowfall since July 1st still stands at 17.8 inches, which is 9.3 inches below normal. There were no heating degree days today, which is 5 below normal. This leaves the monthly total at 80, which is 6 above normal. The yearly total since July 1st is 5,007, which is 756 below normal. There were no cooling degree days today, which is 2 below normal. This leaves the monthly total at 0, which is minus 15 below normal. The yearly total since January 1st is 50, which is 19 above normal. Today the maximum wind observed was 20 miles an hour from the southwest. The highest wind gust observed was 26 miles per hour from the southwest. The normal high temperature for tomorrow is 73 degrees, and the normal low is 51. The record high for tomorrow is 97, which occurred in 2022, and the record low is 32, which occurred in 2013. Sunset tonight is at 8:32 p.m. Sunrise tomorrow is at 6:08 a.m. The Valley National Weather Service climate summary for this evening, as of 4 p.m., May 11, 2026. Today's high temperature was 84 degrees, record high is 96 degrees, which was set in 2011, and the low 48 degrees. The record low is 38 degrees, which was last set in 2020. No precipitation fell today, which leaves the monthly total at 0.05 inches. The total precipitation for the year still stands at 5.32 inches. No snow fell today, which brings the monthly total to 0.0 inches. This is 0.1 inches below the normal amount of 0.1 inches for May. The total snowfall for the season since March 1st still stands at 1.4 inches, which is 5.1 inches below normal. The highest wind gust observed was 30 miles per hour. Sunset tonight is at 8:33 p.m. Sunrise tomorrow is at 6:10 a.m. This is NOAA All Hazards Radio Station KIH-61 serving the following counties in Nebraska and Iowa. Douglas, Sarpy, Washington, Cass, Odo, Burt, Dodge, Saunders, Harrison, Pottawatomie, and Mills.
This hazardous weather outlook is for portions of southwest Iowa, west central Iowa, east central Nebraska, northeast Nebraska, and southeast Nebraska. For Monday afternoon through Monday night, very high fire danger is expected over portions of northeast Nebraska this afternoon due to very dry fuels, relative humidity between 15 and 25%, and winds up to 25 miles per hour. And now the extended outlook for the period Tuesday through Sunday. Warm, dry, and windy conditions along with dry fuels will lead to very high to extreme fire danger on Tuesday and Thursday in northeast Nebraska. Winds may gust up to 35 miles per hour on Tuesday and 45 miles per hour on Thursday. Spotter information statement. Spotter activation is not expected at this time. 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The current time is 6:34 p.m. Central Daylight Time. Now for the official National Weather Service forecast for the Omaha and Council Bluffs area. Tonight, not as cool. Partly cloudy until midnight, then mostly clear with a slight chance of sprinkles after midnight. Lows in the lower 60s. South winds 15 to 20 miles an hour with gusts up to 30 miles an hour. Tuesday, mostly sunny. A slight chance of sprinkles in the morning. Highs in the lower 80s. Southwest winds 10 to 15 miles an hour, becoming northwest 15 to 20 miles an hour in the afternoon. Tuesday night, clear, cooler with lows in the lower 50s. Northwest winds 10 to 15 miles an hour with gusts up to 30 miles an hour, diminishing to around 5 miles an hour after midnight. Wednesday, sunny. Highs around 80. North winds around 5 miles an hour. Wednesday night, mostly clear. Lows in the mid-50s. East winds around 5 miles an hour, becoming southeast 10 to 15 miles an hour after midnight. Thursday, partly sunny. Breezy with highs in the lower 80s. Thursday night, mostly cloudy. A chance of showers until midnight. Lows around 60. Chance of rain 40%. Friday through Saturday, mostly clear. Hot. Highs around 90. Lows around 60. Saturday night and Sunday, partly cloudy. A chance of showers and thunderstorms. Hot. Lows in the lower 60s. Highs around 90. Chance of rain 40%. Sunday night, showers likely with a chance of thunderstorms until midnight, then a chance of showers after midnight. Lows around 60. Chance of rain 60%. Monday, partly sunny. A chance of showers in the afternoon. Not as warm with highs in the upper 70s. Chance of rain 40%. At 6 p.m. in Omaha, it was partly sunny. The temperature was 85 degrees, the dew point 38, and the relative humidity 18%. The wind was southwest at 15 miles an hour, gusting to 28. The pressure was 29.98 inches and falling. Across eastern Nebraska and southwest Iowa, at Nebraska City, it was sunny, with a temperature of 82. It was mostly sunny, with a temperature of 85 at Lincoln, 83 at Millard, and 83 at Fremont. Under mostly sunny skies, Columbus reported 82, Blair Airport reported 83, and Tacoma reported 85. At Offutt Air Force Base, it was partly sunny, with a temperature of 86. Here are some observations from across the region. At Concordia, Kansas, it was sunny, with a temperature of 81. It was mostly sunny, with a temperature of 84 at Grand Island, 77 at Kansas City, 87 at North Platte, 85 at Denver, and 89 at Valentine. It was partly sunny, with a temperature of 83 at Norfolk, and 86 at Sioux City. It was cloudy, with a temperature of 78 at Sioux Falls, and 74 at Des Moines. Once again, at 6 p.m. in Omaha, it was 85 degrees under partly sunny skies.
This hazardous weather outlook hits for portions of southwest Iowa, west central Iowa, east central Nebraska, northeast Nebraska, and southeast Nebraska. For Monday afternoon through Monday night, very high fire danger is expected over portions of northeast Nebraska this afternoon due to very dry fuels, relative humidity between 15 and 25%, and winds up to 25 miles per hour. And now the extended outlook for the period Tuesday through Sunday. Warm, dry, and windy conditions along with dry fuels will lead to very high to extreme fire danger on Tuesday and Thursday in northeast Nebraska. Winds may gust up to 35 miles per hour on Tuesday and 45 miles per hour on Thursday. Spotter information statement. Spotter activation is not expected at this time. 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The current time is 6:39 p.m. Central Daylight Time. Now for the official National Weather Service forecast for the Omaha and Council Bluffs area. Tonight, not as cool. Partly cloudy until midnight, then mostly clear with a slight chance of sprinkles after midnight. Lows in the lower 60s. South winds 15 to 20 miles an hour with gusts up to 30 miles an hour. Tuesday, mostly sunny. A slight chance of sprinkles in the morning. Highs in the lower 80s. Southwest winds 10 to 15 miles an hour, becoming northwest 15 to 20 miles an hour in the afternoon. Tuesday night, clear, cooler with lows in the lower 50s. Northwest winds 10 to 15 miles an hour with gusts up to 30 miles an hour, diminishing to around 5 miles an hour after midnight. Wednesday, sunny. Highs around 80. North winds around 5 miles an hour. Wednesday night, mostly clear. Lows in the mid-50s. East winds around 5 miles an hour, becoming southeast 10 to 15 miles an hour after midnight. Thursday, partly sunny. Breezy with highs in the lower 80s. Thursday night, mostly cloudy. A chance of showers until midnight. Lows around 60. Chance of rain 40%. Friday through Saturday, mostly clear. Hot. Highs around 90. Lows around 60. Saturday night and Sunday, partly cloudy. A chance of showers and thunderstorms. Hot. Lows in the lower 60s. Highs around 90. Chance of rain 40%. Sunday night, showers likely with a chance of thunderstorms until midnight, then a chance of showers after midnight. Lows around 60. Chance of rain 60%. Monday, partly sunny. A chance of showers in the afternoon. Not as warm with highs in the upper 70s. Chance of rain 40%. The Omaha, Nebraska climate summary for this evening, as of 4 p.m., May 11th, 2026. Today's high temperature was 85 degrees. This high was 12 degrees above the normal high of 73. The record high is 96 degrees, which was set in 2022. Today's low temperature was 44 degrees. This low was 7 degrees below the normal low of 51. The record low is 31 degrees, which was set in 1946. No precipitation fell today, which leaves the monthly total at 0.03 inches. This is 1.52 inches below the normal amount of 1.55 inches for May. The total precipitation for the year still stands at 5.74 inches, which is 2.47 inches below normal. No snow fell today, which brings the monthly total to 0.0 inches. This is 0.1 inches below the normal amount of 0.1 inches for May. The total snowfall since July 1st still stands at 17.8 inches, which is 9.3 inches below normal. There were no heating degree days today, which is 5 below normal. This leaves the monthly total at 80, which is 6 above normal. The yearly total since July 1st is 5,007, which is 756 below normal. There were no cooling degree days today, which is 2 below normal.
This leaves the monthly total at zero, which is minus 15 below normal. The yearly total since January 1st is 50, which is 19 above normal. Today the maximum wind observed was 20 miles an hour from the southwest. The highest wind gust observed was 26 miles per hour from the southwest. The normal high temperature for tomorrow is 73 degrees, and the normal low is 51. The record high for tomorrow is 97, which occurred in 2022, and the record low is 32, which occurred in 2013. Sunset tonight is at 8:32 p.m. Sunrise tomorrow is at 6:08 a.m. The Valley National Weather Service climate summary for this evening, as of 4 p.m., May 11, 2026. Today's high temperature was 84 degrees, record high is 96 degrees, which was set in 2011. And the low 48 degrees. The record low is 38 degrees, which was last set in 2020. No precipitation fell today, which leaves the monthly total at 0.05 inches. The total precipitation for the year still stands at 5.32 inches. No snow fell today, which brings the monthly total to 0.0 inches. This is 0.1 inches below the normal amount of 0.1 inches for May. The total snowfall for the season since March 1st still stands at 1.4 inches, which is 5.1 inches below normal. The highest wind gust observed was 30 miles per hour. Sunset tonight is at 8:33 p.m. Sunrise tomorrow is at 6:10 a.m. At 6 p.m. in Omaha, it was partly sunny. The temperature was 85 degrees, the dew point 38, and the relative humidity 18%. The wind was southwest at 15 miles an hour, gusting to 28. The pressure was 29.98 inches and falling. Across eastern Nebraska and southwest Iowa, at Nebraska City, it was sunny, with a temperature of 82. It was mostly sunny, with a temperature of 85 at Lincoln, 83 at Millard, and 83 at Fremont. Under mostly sunny skies, Columbus reported 82, Blair Airport reported 83, and Tacoma reported 85. At Offutt Air Force Base, it was partly sunny, with a temperature of 86. Here are some observations from across the region. At Concordia, Kansas, it was sunny, with a temperature of 81. It was mostly sunny, with a temperature of 84 at Grand Island, 77 at Kansas City, 87 at North Platte, 85 at Denver, and 89 at Valentine. It was partly sunny, with a temperature of 83 at Norfolk, and 86 at Sioux City. It was cloudy, with a temperature of 78 at Sioux Falls, and 74 at Des Moines. Once again, at 6 p.m. in Omaha, it was 85 degrees under partly sunny skies. This hazardous weather outlook is for portions of southwest Iowa, west-central Iowa, east-central Nebraska, northeast Nebraska, and southeast Nebraska. For Monday afternoon through Monday night, very high fire danger is expected over portions of northeast Nebraska this afternoon due to very dry fuels, relative humidity between 15 and 25%, and winds up to 25 miles per hour. And now the extended outlook for the period Tuesday through Sunday: warm, dry, and windy conditions along with dry fuels will lead to very high to extreme fire danger on Tuesday and Thursday in northeast Nebraska. Winds may gust up to 35 miles per hour on Tuesday and 45 miles per hour on Thursday. Spotter information statement: spotter activation is not expected at this time. 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The current time is 6:48 p.m. Central Daylight Time. Now for the official National Weather Service forecast for the Omaha and Council Bluffs area. Tonight, not as cool. Partly cloudy until midnight, then mostly clear with a slight chance of sprinkles after midnight. Lows in the lower 60s. South winds 15 to 20 miles an hour with gusts up to 30 miles an hour. Tuesday, mostly sunny. A slight chance of sprinkles in the morning. Highs in the lower 80s.
southwest winds 10 to 15 miles an hour, becoming northwest 15 to 20 miles an hour in the afternoon. Tuesday night, clear, cooler with lows in the lower 50s. Northwest winds 10 to 15 miles an hour with gusts up to 30 miles an hour, diminishing to around 5 miles an hour after midnight. Wednesday, sunny. Highs around 80. North winds around 5 miles an hour. Wednesday night, mostly clear. Lows in the mid-50s. East winds around 5 miles an hour, becoming southeast 10 to 15 miles an hour after midnight. Thursday, partly sunny. Breezy with highs in the lower 80s. Thursday night, mostly cloudy. A chance of showers until midnight. Lows around 60. Chance of rain 40%. Friday through Saturday, mostly clear. Hot. Highs around 90. Lows around 60. Saturday night and Sunday, partly cloudy. A chance of showers and thunderstorms. Hot. Lows in the lower 60s. Highs around 90. Chance of rain 40%. Sunday night, showers likely with a chance of thunderstorms until midnight, then a chance of showers after midnight. Lows around 60. Chance of rain 60%. Monday, partly sunny. A chance of showers in the afternoon. Not as warm with highs in the upper 70s. Chance of rain 40%. The Omaha, Nebraska climate summary for this evening, as of 4 p.m., May 11, 2026. Today's high temperature was 85 degrees. This high was 12 degrees above the normal high of 73. The record high is 96 degrees, which was set in 2022. Today's low temperature was 44 degrees. This low was 7 degrees below the normal low of 51. The record low is 31 degrees, which was set in 1946. No precipitation fell today, which leaves the monthly total at 0.03 inches. This is 1.52 inches below the normal amount of 1.55 inches for May. The total precipitation for the year still stands at 5.74 inches, which is 2.47 inches below normal. No snow fell today, which brings the monthly total to 0.0 inches. This is 0.1 inches below the normal amount of 0.1 inches for May. The total snowfall since July 1st still stands at 17.8 inches, which is 9.3 inches below normal. There were no heating degree days today, which is 5 below normal. This leaves the monthly total at 80, which is 6 above normal. The yearly total since July 1st is 5,007, which is 756 below normal. There were no cooling degree days today, which is 2 below normal. This leaves the monthly total at 0, which is minus 15 below normal. The yearly total since January 1st is 50, which is 19 above normal. Today the maximum wind observed was 20 miles an hour from the southwest. The highest wind gust observed was 26 miles per hour from the southwest. The normal high temperature for tomorrow is 73 degrees, and the normal low is 51. The record high for tomorrow is 97, which occurred in 2022, and the record low is 32, which occurred in 2013. Sunset tonight is at 8:32 p.m. Sunrise tomorrow is at 6:08 a.m. The Valley National Weather Service climate summary for this evening, as of 4 p.m., May 11, 2026. Today's high temperature was 84 degrees, record high is 96 degrees, which was set in 2011, and the low 48 degrees. The record low is 38 degrees, which was last set in 2020. No precipitation fell today, which leaves the monthly total at 0.05 inches. The total precipitation for the year still stands at 5.32 inches. No snow fell today, which brings the monthly total to 0.0 inches. This is 0.1 inches below the normal amount of 0.1 inches for May. The total snowfall for the season since March 1st still stands at 1.4 inches, which is 5.1 inches below normal.
The highest wind gust observed was 30 miles per hour. Sunset tonight is at 8:33 p.m. Sunrise tomorrow is at 6:10 a.m. At 6 p.m. in Omaha, it was partly sunny. The temperature was 85 degrees, the dew point 38, and the relative humidity 18%. The wind was southwest at 15 miles an hour, gusting to 28. The pressure

across the region. At Concordia, Kansas, it was sunny with a temperature of 81. It was mostly sunny with a temperature of 84 at Grand Island, 77 at Kansas City, 87 at North Platte, 85 at Denver, and 89 at Valentine. It was partly sunny with a temperature of 83 at North Fork and 86 at Sioux City. It was cloudy with a temperature of 78 at Sioux Falls and 74 at Des Moines. Once again, at 6 p.m. in Omaha, it was 85 degrees under partly sunny skies. This hazardous weather outlook is for portions of southwest Iowa, west-central Iowa, east-central Nebraska, northeast Nebraska, and southeast Nebraska. For Monday afternoon through Monday night, very high fire danger is expected over portions of northeast Nebraska this afternoon due to very dry fuels, relative humidity between 15 and 25%, and winds up to 25 miles per hour. And now the extended outlook for the period Tuesday through Sunday. Warm, dry, and windy conditions along with dry fuels will lead to very high to extreme fire danger on Tuesday and Thursday in northeast Nebraska. Winds may gust up to 35 miles per hour on Tuesday and 45 miles per hour on Thursday. Spotter information statement. Spotter activation is not expected at this time. 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The current time is 6:56 p.m. Central Daylight Time. Now for the official National Weather Service forecast for the Omaha and Council Bluffs area. Tonight, not as cool. Partly cloudy until midnight, then mostly clear with a slight chance of sprinkles after midnight. Lows in the lower 60s. South winds 15 to 20 miles an hour with gusts up to 30 miles an hour. Tuesday, mostly sunny. A slight chance of sprinkles in the morning. Highs in the lower 80s. Southwest winds 10 to 15 miles an hour, becoming northwest 15 to 20 miles an hour in the afternoon. Tuesday night, clear, cooler with lows in the lower 50s. Northwest winds 10 to 15 miles an hour with gusts up to 30 miles an hour, diminishing to around 5 miles an hour after midnight. Wednesday, sunny. Highs around 80. North winds around 5 miles an hour. Wednesday night, mostly clear. Lows in the mid-50s. East winds around 5 miles an hour, becoming southeast 10 to 15 miles an hour after midnight. Thursday, partly sunny. Breezy with highs in the lower 80s. Thursday night, mostly cloudy. A chance of showers until midnight. Lows around 60. Chance of rain 40%. Friday through Saturday, mostly clear. Hot. Highs around 90. Lows around 60. Saturday night and Sunday, partly cloudy. A chance of showers and thunderstorms. Hot. Lows in the lower 60s. Highs around 90. Chance of rain 40%. Sunday night, showers likely with a chance of thunderstorms until midnight, then a chance of showers after midnight. Lows around 60. Chance of rain 60%. Monday, partly sunny. A chance of showers in the afternoon. Not as warm with highs in the upper 70s. Chance of rain 40%. At 6 p.m. in Omaha, it was partly sunny. The temperature was 85 degrees. The dew point 38, and the relative humidity 18%. The wind was southwest at 15 miles an hour, gusting to 28. The pressure was 29.98 inches and falling. Across eastern Nebraska and southwest Iowa, at Nebraska City, it was sunny, with a temperature of 82. It was mostly sunny, with a temperature of 85 at Lincoln, 83 at Millard, and 83 at Fremont. Under mostly sunny skies, Columbus reported 82, Blair Airport reported 83, and Tacoma reported 85. At Offutt Air Force Base, it was partly sunny, with a temperature of 86. Here are some observations from across the region. At Concordia, Kansas, it was sunny, with a temperature of 81.

It was mostly sunny, with a temperature of 84 in Grand Island, 77 at Kansas City, 87 at North Platte, 85 at Denver, and 89 at Valentine. It was partly sunny, with a temperature of 83 at Norfolk, and 86 at Sioux City. It was cloudy, with a temperature of 78 at Sioux Falls, and 74 at Des Moines. Once again, at 6 p.m. in Omaha, it was 85 degrees under partly sunny skies. The Omaha, Nebraska climate summary for this evening, as of 4 p.m., May 11, 2026. Today's high temperature was 85 degrees. This high was 12 degrees above the normal high of 73. The record high is 96 degrees, which was set in 2022. Today's low temperature was 44 degrees. This low was 7 degrees below the normal low of 51. The record low is 31 degrees, which was set in 1946. No precipitation fell today, which leaves the monthly total at 0.03 inches. This is 1.52 inches below the normal amount of 1.55 inches for May. The total precipitation for the year still stands at 5.74 inches, which is 2.47 inches below normal. No snow fell today, which brings the monthly total to 0.0 inches. This is 0.1 inches below the normal amount of 0.1 inches for May. The total snowfall since July 1st still stands at 17.8 inches, which is 9.3 inches below normal. There were no heating degree days today, which is 5 below normal. This leaves the monthly total at 80, which is 6 above normal. The yearly total since July 1st is 5,007, which is 756 below normal. There were no cooling degree days today, which is 2 below normal. This leaves the monthly total at 0, which is minus 15 below normal. The yearly total since January 1st is 50, which is 19 above normal. Today the maximum wind observed was 20 miles an hour from the southwest. The highest wind gust observed was 26 miles per hour from the southwest. The normal high temperature for tomorrow is 73 degrees, and the normal low is 51. The record high for tomorrow is 97, which occurred in 2022, and the record low is 32, which occurred in 2013. Sunset tonight is at 8:32 p.m. Sunrise tomorrow is at 6:08 a.m. The Valley National Weather Service climate summary for this evening, as of 4 p.m., May 11, 2026. Today's high temperature was 84 degrees, record high is 96 degrees, which was set in 2011, and the low 48 degrees. The record low is 38 degrees, which was last set in 2020. No precipitation fell today, which leaves the monthly total at 0.05 inches. The total precipitation for the year still stands at 5.32 inches. No snow fell today, which brings the monthly total to 0.0 inches. This is 0.1 inches below the normal amount of 0.1 inches for May. The total snowfall for the season since March 1st still stands at 1.4 inches, which is 5.1 inches below normal. The highest wind gust observed was 30 miles per hour. Sunset tonight is at 8:33 p.m. Sunrise tomorrow is at 6:10 a.m. This hazardous weather outlook is for portions of southwest Iowa, west central Iowa, east central Nebraska, northeast Nebraska, and southeast Nebraska. For Monday afternoon through Monday night, very high fire danger is expected over portions of northeast Nebraska this afternoon due to very dry fuels, relative humidity between 15 and 25%, and winds up to 25 miles per hour. And now the extended outlook for the period Tuesday through Sunday. Warm, dry, and windy conditions along with dry fuels will lead to very high to extreme fire danger on Tuesday and Thursday in northeast Nebraska. Winds may gust up to 35 miles per hour on Tuesday and 45 miles per hour on Thursday. Spotter information statement. Spotter activation is not expected at this time. 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The current time is 7:04 p.m. Central.